2026. Today's high temperature was 72 degrees. The normal high is 90. Today's low temperature was 63 degrees. The normal low is 64. 0.01 inches of precipitation fell today, which brings the monthly total to 0.89 inches. The total precipitation for the year now stands at 6.88 inches. The record high for tomorrow is 107, which occurred in 1984, and the record low is 43, which occurred in 1928. Sunset tonight is at 8:35 p.m. Sunrise tomorrow is at 6:42 a.m. Serving meteorological and agricultural needs in West Texas, here are the 6:55 p.m. Central Daylight Time West Texas MesoNet observations. At Fort Chadburn, 69 degrees. Wind south-southeast at 7 miles an hour. Dew point 62 degrees. 24-hour precipitation 77 hundredths of an inch. 68 at northwest San Angelo. Wind south at 5 miles an hour. Dew point 63. 24-hour precipitation 8 tenths. San Angelo 69. Wind south at 8. Dew point 61. 24-hour precipitation 77 hundredths. At Wall, 66. Wind southeast at 14. Dew point 64. 24-hour precipitation 1.03. 67 at Mertzen. Wind southeast at 5. Dew point 61. 24-hour precipitation 1.08. Sterling City 68. Wind southeast at 7. Dew point 61. 24-hour precipitation 1.16. Wondering about rainfall? Here are notable MesoNet rainfall accumulations in the past 24 hours. Junction, 3.04 inches. Menard, 2.17. Shields, 1.71. Fort McCabot, 1.57. Buell 3 West Northwest, 1.5. At 7 p.m., at San Angelo, skies were partly sunny. The temperature was 68 degrees, the dew point 59, and the relative humidity 73%. The wind was variable at 3 miles an hour. The pressure 29.87 inches and falling. At Abilene, skies were cloudy. 71 degrees, dew point 63, and relative humidity 75%. Wind east at 9 miles an hour. Pressure 29.87 inches and falling. At Junction, a thunderstorm was reported, reducing the visibility to 3 miles. 64 degrees, dew point 32, and the relative humidity 30%. Wind calm. Pressure 29.94 inches and rising. And now for other locations across west central Texas. At San Saba, rain was falling, with a temperature of 66. It was 71 at Sweetwater. At Brownwood, it was partly sunny, with a temperature of 67. At Sonora, the weather conditions were not available. Elsewhere across the Lone Star State. At Wichita Falls, rain was falling, with a temperature of 66. At El Paso, thunder was reported, with a temperature of 77. It was mostly sunny, with a temperature of 70 at Amarillo, 71 at Lubbock, 71 at Midland, and 85 at Brownsville. At San Antonio, it was partly sunny, with a temperature of 81. It was cloudy, with a temperature of 74 at Dallas-Fort Worth, 79 at Austin, and 78 at Houston. And again, at San Angelo, skies were partly sunny. The temperature was 68 degrees. Wind was variable at 3 miles an hour. At 7 p.m., at San Angelo, skies were partly sunny. The temperature was 68 degrees, the dew point 59, and the relative humidity 73%. The wind was variable at 3 miles an hour. The pressure 29.87 inches and falling. At Abilene, skies were cloudy. 71 degrees, dew point 63, and relative humidity 75%. Wind east at 9 miles an hour. Pressure 29.87 inches and falling. At Junction, a thunderstorm was reported, reducing the visibility to 3 miles.

degrees, dew point 32, and the relative humidity 30%. Wind calm. Pressure 29.94 inches and rising. And now for other locations across west central Texas. At San Saba, rain was falling with a temperature of 66. It was 71 at Sweetwater. At Brownwood, it was partly sunny with a temperature of 67. At Sonora, the weather conditions were not available. Elsewhere across the Lone Star State, at Wichita Falls, rain was falling with a temperature of 66. At El Paso, thunder was reported with a temperature of 77. It was mostly sunny with a temperature of 70 at Amarillo, 71 at Lubbock, 71 at Midland, and 85 at Brownsville. At San Antonio, it was partly sunny with a temperature of 81. It was cloudy with a temperature of 74 at Dallas-Fort Worth, 79 at Austin, and 78 at Houston. And again, at San Angelo, skies were partly sunny. The temperature was 68 degrees. Wind was variable at 3 miles an hour. Flood advisory in effect until 8:15 p.m. Central Daylight Time this evening. What? Flooding caused by excessive rainfall is expected. Where? A portion of west central Texas, including the following counties, Crockett, Schleicher, and Sutton. When? Until 8:15 p.m. Central Daylight Time. Impacts, minor flooding in low-lying and poor drainage areas. Additional details, at 5:16 p.m. Central Daylight Time, Doppler radar indicated heavy rain due to thunderstorms. Minor flooding is ongoing or expected to begin shortly in the advisory area. Between 0.5 and 1.5 inches of rain have fallen. Some locations that will experience flooding include Sonora, Arizona, the intersection of I-10 and Ranch Road 1989, U.S. 277 near the Sutton-Schleicher County line, the intersection of U.S. 277 and Ranch Road 189, U.S. 277 near the Sutton-Edwards County line, I-10 near the Crockett-Sutton County line, the intersection of Ranch Road 2596 and Ranch Road 864, and the intersection of Highway 163 and Ranch Road 1973. This includes Interstate 10 between mile markers 365 and 431. This includes the following low water crossings: crossings along 163 and crossings along County Road 401. http://www.weather.gov/safety-flood-turnaround. Don't drown when encountering flooded roads. Most flood deaths occur in vehicles. And now, here is the National Weather Service forecast for the city of San Angelo and surrounding area tonight. Mostly cloudy with a chance of showers. A chance of thunderstorms until midnight, then a slight chance of thunderstorms after midnight. Lows around 60. Southeast winds 5 to 10 miles an hour. Chance of rain 50%. Friday, partly cloudy in the morning, then clearing. Not as cool as highs in the mid-80s. South winds 5 to 10 miles an hour. Friday night, partly cloudy with a slight chance of showers and thunderstorms. Lows in the lower 60s. South winds 5 to 10 miles an hour. Chance of rain 20%. Saturday, mostly cloudy. A slight chance of showers and thunderstorms in the morning, then showers likely with a chance of thunderstorms in the afternoon. Highs in the lower 80s. South winds 5 to 10 miles an hour. Chance of rain 70%. Saturday night, partly cloudy. A chance of showers and thunderstorms until midnight. Lows around 60. Southeast winds 5 to 10 miles an hour. Chance of rain 50%. Sunday and Sunday night, partly cloudy with a slight chance of showers and thunderstorms. Highs in the lower 80s. Lows in the lower 60s. Chance of rain 20%. Memorial Day, partly cloudy in the morning, then clearing. Highs in the lower 80s. Monday night, mostly clear. Lows in the lower 60s. Tuesday, partly cloudy. A slight chance of showers and thunderstorms in the morning, then a chance of showers and thunderstorms in the afternoon. Highs in the lower 80s. Chance of rain 50%. Tuesday night, becoming mostly cloudy after midnight.
a chance of thunderstorms. Showers likely until midnight, then a chance of showers after midnight. Lows in the lower 60s. Chance of rain 70%. Wednesday, mostly cloudy with a chance of showers. A slight chance of thunderstorms in the morning, then a chance of thunderstorms in the afternoon. Highs in the lower 80s. Chance of rain 50%. Wednesday night, partly cloudy. A chance of showers and thunderstorms until midnight, then a slight chance of showers and thunderstorms after midnight. Lows in the mid-60s. Chance of rain 50%. Thursday, partly cloudy in the morning, then sunny with a slight chance of showers and thunderstorms in the afternoon. Highs in the mid-80s. Chance of rain 20%. 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The San Angelo climate summary for this evening, as of 5:15 p.m., May 21st, 2026. Today's high temperature was 72 degrees. The normal high is 90. Today's low temperature was 63 degrees. The normal low is 64. 0.01 inches of precipitation fell today, which brings the monthly total to 0.89 inches. The total precipitation for the year now stands at 6.88 inches. The record high for tomorrow is 107, which occurred in 1984, and the record low is 43, which occurred in 1928. Sunset tonight is at 8:35 p.m. Sunrise tomorrow is at 6:42 a.m. The current time is 7:14 p.m. Central Daylight Time. 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The voice of the National Weather Service. Good evening. Today's area averaged minimum 8-inch soil temperature is 71 degrees. The West Texas MesoNet observations as of 7:05 p.m. Central Daylight Time. Looking at Fort Chadburn, 69 degrees. Wind south-southeast at 4 miles an hour. Dew point 62 degrees. 24-hour precipitation 77 hundredths of an inch. Northwest San Angelo 68. Wind south-southeast at 6 miles an hour. Dew point 63. 24-hour precipitation 8 tenths. San Angelo 68. Wind southeast at 4. Dew point 60. 24-hour precipitation 77 hundredths. Wall 66. Wind south-southeast at 8. Dew point 64. 24-hour precipitation 1.03. Edmerton, 67. Wind calm. Dew point 61. 24-hour precipitation 1.08. 68 at Sterling City. Wind southeast at 10. Dew point 61. 24-hour precipitation 1.16. Curious about rainfall? Here are notable MesoNet rainfall accumulations in the past 24 hours. Junction, 3.06 inches. Menard, 2.17. Shields, 1.71. Fort McCabot, 1.56. Duel 3 West Northwest.

10%. Wind east at 9 miles an hour. Pressure 29.87 inches and falling. At Junction, a thunderstorm was reported, reducing the visibility to 3 miles. 64 degrees, dew point 32, and the relative humidity 30%. Wind calm. Pressure 29.94 inches and rising. And now for other locations across west central Texas. It was 69 at Sweetwater. It was partly sunny, with a temperature of 67 at Brownwood and 66 at San Saba. At Sonora, the weather conditions were not available. Elsewhere across the Lone Star State, at Wichita Falls, rain was falling, with a temperature of 66. At Midland, it was sunny, with a temperature of 71. It was mostly sunny, with a temperature of 71 at Lubbock and 85 at Brownsville. It was partly sunny, with a temperature of 70 at Amarillo, 79 at El Paso, and 81 at San Antonio. It was cloudy, with a temperature of 74 at Dallas-Fort Worth, 79 at Austin, and 78 at Houston. And again, at San Angelo, skies were mostly sunny. The temperature was 68 degrees. Wind was variable at 3 miles an hour. Flood advisory in effect until 8:15 p.m. Central Daylight Time this evening. What flooding caused by excessive rainfall is expected? Where, a portion of west central Texas, including the following counties, Crockett, Schleicher, and Sutton. When, until 8:15 p.m. Central Daylight Time. Impacts, minor flooding in low-lying and poor drainage areas. Additional details, at 5:16 p.m. Central Daylight Time, Doppler radar indicated heavy rain due to thunderstorms. Minor flooding is ongoing or expected to begin shortly in the advisory area. Between 0.5 and 1.5 inches of rain have fallen. Some locations that will experience flooding include Sonora, Arizona, the intersection of I-10 and Ranch Road 1989, U.S. 277 near the Sutton-Schleicher County line, the intersection of U.S. 277 and Ranch Road 189, U.S. 277 near the Sutton-Edwards County line, I-10 near the Crockett-Sutton County line, the intersection of Ranch Road 2596 and Ranch Road 864, and the intersection of Highway 163 and Ranch Road 1973. This includes Interstate 10 between mile markers 365 and 431. This includes the following low water crossings: crossings along 163 and crossings along County Road 401. http://www.weather.gov/safety-flood-turnaround. Don't drown when encountering flooded roads. Most flood deaths occur in vehicles. And now, here is the National Weather Service forecast for the city of San Angelo and surrounding area tonight. Mostly cloudy with a chance of showers. A chance of thunderstorms until midnight, then a slight chance of thunderstorms after midnight. Lows around 60. Southeast winds 5 to 10 miles an hour. Chance of rain 50%. Friday, partly cloudy in the morning, then clearing. Not as cool as highs in the mid-80s. South winds 5 to 10 miles an hour. Friday night, partly cloudy with a slight chance of showers and thunderstorms. Lows in the lower 60s. South winds 5 to 10 miles an hour. Chance of rain 20%. Saturday, mostly cloudy. A slight chance of showers and thunderstorms in the morning, then showers likely with a chance of thunderstorms in the afternoon. Highs in the lower 80s. South winds 5 to 10 miles an hour. Chance of rain 70%. Saturday night, partly cloudy. A chance of showers and thunderstorms until midnight. Lows around 60. Southeast winds 5 to 10 miles an hour. Chance of rain 50%. Sunday and Sunday night, partly cloudy with a slight chance of showers and thunderstorms. Highs in the lower 80s. Lows in the lower 60s. Chance of rain 20%. Memorial Day, partly cloudy in the morning, then clearing. Highs in the lower 80s. Monday night, mostly clear. Lows in the lower 60s. Tuesday, partly cloudy. A slight chance of showers and thunderstorms in the morning, then a chance of showers and thunderstorms in the afternoon.

highs in the lower 80s. Chance of rain 50%. Tuesday night, becoming mostly cloudy after midnight. A chance of thunderstorms. Showers likely until midnight, then a chance of showers after midnight. Lows in the lower 60s. Chance of rain 70%. Wednesday, mostly cloudy with a chance of showers. A slight chance of thunderstorms in the morning, then a chance of thunderstorms in the afternoon. Highs in the lower 80s. Chance of rain 50%. Wednesday night, partly cloudy. A chance of showers and thunderstorms until midnight, then a slight chance of showers and thunderstorms after midnight. Lows in the mid-60s. Chance of rain 50%. Thursday, partly cloudy in the morning, then sunny with a slight chance of showers and thunderstorms in the afternoon. Highs in the mid-80s. Chance of rain 20%. 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The San Angelo climate summary for this evening, as of 5:15 p.m., May 21, 2026. Today's high temperature was 72 degrees. The normal high is 90. Today's low temperature was 63 degrees. The normal low is 64. 0.01 inches of precipitation fell today, which brings the monthly total to 0.89 inches. The total precipitation for the year now stands at 6.88 inches. The record high for tomorrow is 107, which occurred in 1984, and the record low is 43, which occurred in 1928. Sunset tonight is at 8:35 p.m. Sunrise tomorrow is at 6:42 a.m. The 7:15 p.m. Central Daylight Time West Texas MesoNet Observations. Fort Chadburn, 68 degrees. Wind south at 4 miles an hour. Dew point 62 degrees. 24-hour precipitation 77 hundredths of an inch. Northwest San Angelo 68. Wind south-southeast at 5 miles an hour. Dew point 63. 24-hour precipitation 8 tenths. 68 at San Angelo. Wind east-southeast at 3. Dew point 60. 24-hour precipitation 77 hundredths. Wall 66. Wind calm. Dew point 64. 24-hour precipitation 1.03. Edmerton, 67. Wind southeast at 6. Dew point 61. 24-hour precipitation 1.08. Sterling City, 69. Wind southeast at 13. Dew point 60. 24-hour precipitation 1.16. Wondering about rainfall? Here are notable MesoNet rainfall accumulations in the past 24 hours. Junction, 3.06 inches. Menard, 2.17. Shields, 1.71. Fort McCabot, 1.52. Duel 3 West Northwest, 1.5. At 7 p.m., at San Angelo, skies were mostly sunny. The temperature was 68 degrees, the dew point 59, and the relative humidity 73%. The wind was variable at 3 miles an hour. The pressure 29.87 inches and falling. At Abilene, skies were partly sunny. 71 degrees, dew point 63, and relative humidity 75%. Wind east at 9 miles an hour. Pressure 29.87 inches and falling. At Junction, a thunderstorm was reported, reducing the visibility to 3 miles. 64 degrees, dew point 32, and the relative humidity 30%. Wind calm. Pressure 29.94 inches and rising. And now for other locations across west central Texas. It was 69 at Sweetwater. It was partly sunny, with a temperature of 67 at Brownwood, and 66 at San Saba. At Sonora, the weather conditions were not available. Elsewhere across the Lone Star State, at Wichita Falls, rain was falling, with a temperature of 66. At Midland, it was sunny, with a temperature of 71. It was mostly sunny, with a temperature of 71 at Lubbock, and 85 at Brownsville.
It was partly sunny, with a temperature of 70 at Amarillo, 79 at El Paso, and 81 at San Antonio. It was cloudy, with a temperature of 74 at Dallas-Fort Worth, 79 at Austin, and 78 at Houston. And again, at San Angelo, skies were mostly sunny. The temperature was 68 degrees. Wind was variable at 3 miles an hour. Flood advisory in effect until 8:15 p.m. Central Daylight Time this evening. What flooding caused by excessive rainfall is expected? Where, a portion of West Central Texas, including the following counties, Crockett, Schleicher, and Sutton. When, until 8:15 p.m. Central Daylight Time. Impacts, minor flooding in low-lying and poor drainage areas. Additional details, at 5:16 p.m. Central Daylight Time, Doppler radar indicated heavy rain due to thunderstorms. Minor flooding is ongoing or expected to begin shortly in the advisory area. Between 0.5 and 1.5 inches of rain have fallen. Some locations that will experience flooding include Sonora, Arizona, the intersection of I-10 and Ranch Road 1989, U.S. 277 near the Sutton-Schleicher County line, the intersection of U.S. 277 and Ranch Road 189, U.S. 277 near the Sutton-Edwards County line, I-10 near the Crockett-Sutton County line, the intersection of Ranch Road 2596 and Ranch Road 864, and the intersection of Highway 163 and Ranch Road 1973. This includes Interstate 10 between mile markers 365 and 431. This includes the following low water crossings: crossings along 163 and crossings along County Road 401. http://www.weather.gov/safety-flood-turnaround. Don't drown when encountering flooded roads. Most of flood deaths occur in vehicles. And now, here is the National Weather Service forecast for the city of San Angelo and surrounding area tonight. Mostly cloudy with a chance of showers. A chance of thunderstorms until midnight, then a slight chance of thunderstorms after midnight. Lows around 60. Southeast winds 5 to 10 miles an hour. Chance of rain 50%. Friday, partly cloudy in the morning, then clearing. Not as cool as highs in the mid-80s. South winds 5 to 10 miles an hour. Friday night, partly cloudy with a slight chance of showers and thunderstorms. Lows in the lower 60s. South winds 5 to 10 miles an hour. Chance of rain 20%. Saturday, mostly cloudy. A slight chance of showers and thunderstorms in the morning, then showers likely with a chance of thunderstorms in the afternoon. Highs in the lower 80s. South winds 5 to 10 miles an hour. Chance of rain 70%. Saturday night, partly cloudy. A chance of showers and thunderstorms until midnight. Lows around 60. Southeast winds 5 to 10 miles an hour. Chance of rain 50%. Sunday and Sunday night, partly cloudy with a slight chance of showers and thunderstorms. Highs in the lower 80s. Lows in the lower 60s. Chance of rain 20%. Memorial Day, partly cloudy in the morning, then clearing. Highs in the lower 80s. Monday night, mostly clear. Lows in the lower 60s. Tuesday, partly cloudy. A slight chance of showers and thunderstorms in the morning, then a chance of showers and thunderstorms in the afternoon. Highs in the lower 80s. Chance of rain 50%. Tuesday night, becoming mostly cloudy after midnight. A chance of thunderstorms. Showers likely until midnight, then a chance of showers after midnight. Lows in the lower 60s. Chance of rain 70%. Wednesday, mostly cloudy with a chance of showers. A slight chance of thunderstorms in the morning, then a chance of thunderstorms in the afternoon. Highs in the lower 80s. Chance of rain 50%. Wednesday night, partly cloudy. A chance of showers and thunderstorms until midnight, then a slight chance of showers and thunderstorms after midnight. Lows in the mid-60s. Chance of rain 50%. Thursday, partly cloudy in the morning, then sunny with a slight chance of showers and thunderstorms in the afternoon. Highs in the mid-80s.
chance of rain 20%. 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The San Angelo climate summary for this evening, as of 5:15 p.m., May 21st, 2026. Today's high temperature was 72 degrees. The normal high is 90. Today's low temperature was 63 degrees. The normal low is 64. 0.01 inches of precipitation fell today, which brings the monthly total to 0.89 inches. The total precipitation for the year now stands at 6.88 inches. The record high for tomorrow is 107, which occurred in 1984, and the record low is 43, which occurred in 1928. Sunset tonight is at 8:35 p.m. Sunrise tomorrow is at 6:42 a.m. Serving meteorological and agricultural needs in West Texas, here are the 7:25 p.m. Central Daylight Time West Texas MesoNet observations. 68 degrees at Fort Chadbourne. Wind calm. Dew point 63 degrees. 24-hour precipitation 77 hundredths of an inch. Northwest San Angelo 67. Wind south-southeast at 8 miles an hour. Dew point 62. 24-hour precipitation 8 tenths. San Angelo 68. Wind calm. Dew point 61. 24-hour precipitation 77 hundredths. 66 at Wall. Wind calm. Dew point 64. 24-hour precipitation 1.03. 68 at Mertzon. Wind southeast at 4. Dew point 60. 24-hour precipitation 1.08. 69 at Sterling City. Wind southeast at 10. Dew point 60. 24-hour precipitation 1.16. Turning now to notable MesoNet rainfall accumulations in the past 24 hours. Junction, 3.06 inches. Menard, 2.18. Shields, 1.71. Duel 3 West Northwest, 1.5. Fort McCabot, 1.41. At 7 p.m., at San Angelo, skies were mostly sunny. The temperature was 68 degrees, the dew point 59, and the relative humidity 73%. The wind was variable at 3 miles an hour. The pressure 29.87 inches and falling. At Abilene, skies were partly sunny. 71 degrees, dew point 63, and relative humidity 75%. Wind east at 9 miles an hour. Pressure 29.87 inches and falling. At Junction, a thunderstorm was reported, reducing the visibility to 3 miles. 64 degrees, dew point 32, and the relative humidity 30%. Wind calm. Pressure 29.94 inches and rising. And now for other locations across west central Texas. It was 69 at Sweetwater. It was partly sunny, with a temperature of 67 at Brownwood, and 66 at San Saba. At Sonora, the weather conditions were not available. Elsewhere across the Lone Star State. At Wichita Falls, rain was falling, with a temperature of 66. At Midland, it was sunny, with a temperature of 71. It was mostly sunny, with a temperature of 71 at Lubbock, and 85 at Brownsville. It was partly sunny, with a temperature of 70 at Amarillo, 79 at El Paso, and 81 at San Antonio. It was cloudy, with a temperature of 74 at Dallas-Fort Worth, 79 at Austin, and 78 at Houston. And again, at San Angelo, skies were mostly sunny. The temperature was 68 degrees. Wind was variable at 3 miles an hour. Flood advisory in effect until 8:15 p.m. Central Daylight Time this evening. What? Flooding caused by excessive rainfall is expected. Where? A portion of west central Texas, including the following counties, Crockett, Schleicher, and Sutton. When? Until 8:15 p.m. Central Daylight Time. Impacts, minor flooding in low-lying and poor drainage areas. Additional details, at 5:16 p.m. Central Daylight Time, Doppler radar indicated heavy rain due to thunderstorms.
Minor flooding is ongoing or expected to begin shortly in the advisory area. Between 0.5 and 1.5 inches of rain have fallen. Some locations that will experience flooding include Sonora, Arizona, the intersection of I-10 and Ranch Road 1989, US 277 near the Sutton-Schleicher County line, the intersection of US 277 and Ranch Road 189, US 277 near the Sutton-Edwards County line, I-10 near the Crockett-Sutton County line, the intersection of Ranch Road 2596 and Ranch Road 864, and the intersection of Highway 163 and Ranch Road 1973. This includes Interstate 10 between mile markers 365 and 431. This includes the following low water crossings: crossings along 163 and crossings along County Road 401. http://www.weather.gov/safety-flood-turnaround. Don't drown when encountering flooded roads. Most flood deaths occur in vehicles. And now, here is the National Weather Service forecast for the city of San Angelo and surrounding area tonight. Mostly cloudy with a chance of showers. A chance of thunderstorms until midnight, then a slight chance of thunderstorms after midnight. Lows around 60. Southeast winds 5 to 10 miles an hour. Chance of rain 50%. Friday, partly cloudy in the morning, then clearing. Not as cool as highs in the mid-80s. South winds 5 to 10 miles an hour. Friday night, partly cloudy with a slight chance of showers and thunderstorms. Lows in the lower 60s. South winds 5 to 10 miles an hour. Chance of rain 20%. Saturday, mostly cloudy. A slight chance of showers and thunderstorms in the morning, then showers likely with a chance of thunderstorms in the afternoon. Highs in the lower 80s. South winds 5 to 10 miles an hour. Chance of rain 70%. Saturday night, partly cloudy. A chance of showers and thunderstorms until midnight. Lows around 60. Southeast winds 5 to 10 miles an hour. Chance of rain 50%. Sunday and Sunday night, partly cloudy with a slight chance of showers and thunderstorms. Highs in the lower 80s. Lows in the lower 60s. Chance of rain 20%. Memorial Day, partly cloudy in the morning, then clearing. Highs in the lower 80s. Monday night, mostly clear. Lows in the lower 60s. Tuesday, partly cloudy. A slight chance of showers and thunderstorms in the morning, then a chance of showers and thunderstorms in the afternoon. Highs in the lower 80s. Chance of rain 50%. Tuesday night, becoming mostly cloudy after midnight. A chance of thunderstorms. Showers likely until midnight, then a chance of showers after midnight. Lows in the lower 60s. Chance of rain 70%. Wednesday, mostly cloudy with a chance of showers. A slight chance of thunderstorms in the morning, then a chance of thunderstorms in the afternoon. Highs in the lower 80s. Chance of rain 50%. Wednesday night, partly cloudy. A chance of showers and thunderstorms until midnight, then a slight chance of showers and thunderstorms after midnight. Lows in the mid-60s. Chance of rain 50%. Thursday, partly cloudy in the morning, then sunny with a slight chance of showers and thunderstorms in the afternoon. Highs in the mid-80s. Chance of rain 20%. Visit weather.gov/San Angelo, your comprehensive weather information source. The San Angelo climate summary for this evening, as of 5:15 p.m., May 21st, 2026. Today's high temperature was 72 degrees. The normal high is 90. Today's low temperature was 63 degrees. The normal low is 64. 0.01 inches of precipitation fell today, which brings the monthly total to 0.89 inches. The total precipitation for the year now stands at 6.88 inches. The record high for tomorrow is 107, which occurred in 1984, and the record low is 43, which occurred in 1928. Sunset tonight is at 8:35 p.m. Sunrise tomorrow is at 6:42 a.m. From the Big Bend,
the Panhandle and Western Mountains to the Hill Country. Here are the 7:35 p.m. Central Daylight Time West Texas MesoNet observations. Over at Fort Chadburn, 68 degrees. Wind calm. Dew point 63 degrees. 24-hour precipitation 7,700 of an inch. 67 at Northwest San Angelo. Wind southeast at 4 miles an hour. Dew point 62. 24-hour precipitation 8/10. At San Angelo, 67. Wind calm. Dew point 61. 24-hour precipitation 77 hundredths. At Wall, 66. Wind southeast at 6. Dew point 64. 24-hour precipitation 1.03. Mertzen, 68. Wind south-southeast at 4. Dew point 60. 24-hour precipitation 1.08. 69 at Sterling City. Wind east-southeast at 10. Dew point 59. 24-hour precipitation 1.16. And now, notable MesoNet rainfall accumulations in the past 24 hours. Junction, 3.07 inches. Menard, 2.2. Shields, 1.71. Duel 3 West Northwest, 1.5. Fort McCabot, 1.39. At 7 p.m., at San Angelo, skies were mostly sunny. The temperature was 68 degrees, the dew point 59, and the relative humidity 73%. The wind was variable at 3 miles an hour. The pressure 29.87 inches and falling. At Abilene, skies were partly sunny. 71 degrees, dew point 63, and relative humidity 75%. Wind east at 9 miles an hour. Pressure 29.87 inches and falling. At Junction, a thunderstorm was reported, reducing the visibility to 3 miles. 64 degrees, dew point 32, and the relative humidity 30%. Wind calm. Pressure 29.94 inches and rising. And now for other locations across west central Texas. It was 69 at Sweetwater. It was partly sunny, with a temperature of 67 at Brownwood, and 66 at San Saba. At Sonora, the weather conditions were not available. Elsewhere across the Lone Star State, at Wichita Falls, rain was falling, with a temperature of 66. At Midland, it was sunny, with a temperature of 71. It was mostly sunny, with a temperature of 71 at Lubbock and 85 at Brownsville. It was partly sunny, with a temperature of 70 at Amarillo, 79 at El Paso, and 81 at San Antonio. It was cloudy, with a temperature of 74 at Dallas-Fort Worth, 79 at Austin, and 78 at Houston. And again, at San Angelo, skies were mostly sunny. The temperature was 68 degrees. Wind was variable at 3 miles an hour. The current time is 7:45 p.m. Central Daylight Time. 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The voice of the National Weather Service. Flood advisory in effect until 8:15 p.m. Central Daylight Time this evening. What flooding caused by excessive rainfall is expected? Where, a portion of west central Texas, including the following counties, Crockett, Schleicher, and Sutton. When, until 8:15 p.m. Central Daylight Time. Impacts, minor flooding in low-lying and poor drainage areas. Additional details, at 5:16 p.m. Central Daylight Time, Doppler radar indicated heavy rain due to thunderstorms. Minor flooding is ongoing or expected to begin shortly in the advisory area. Between 0.5 and 1.5 inches of rain have fallen. Some locations that will experience flooding include Sonora, Arizona, the intersection of I-10 and Ranch Road 1989, U.S. 277 near the Sutton-Schleicher County line, the intersection of U.S. 277 and Ranch Road 189, U.S. 277 near the Sutton-Edwards County line, I-10 near the Crockett-Sutton County line, the intersection of Ranch Road 2596 and Ranch Road 864, and the intersection of Highway 163 and Ranch Road 1973.
This includes Interstate 10 between mile markers 365 and 431. This includes the following low water crossings: crossings along 163 and crossings along County Road 401. http://www.weather.gov/safety-flood-turnaround. Don't drown when encountering flooded roads. Most of flood deaths occur in vehicles. And now, here is the National Weather Service forecast for the city of San Angelo and surrounding area tonight. Mostly cloudy with a chance of showers. A chance of thunderstorms until midnight, then a slight chance of thunderstorms after midnight. Lows around 60. Southeast winds 5 to 10 miles an hour. Chance of rain 50%. Friday, partly cloudy in the morning, then clearing. Not as cool as highs in the mid-80s. South winds 5 to 10 miles an hour. Friday night, partly cloudy with a slight chance of showers and thunderstorms. Lows in the lower 60s. South winds 5 to 10 miles an hour. Chance of rain 20%. Saturday, mostly cloudy. A slight chance of showers and thunderstorms in the morning, then showers likely with a chance of thunderstorms in the afternoon. Highs in the lower 80s. South winds 5 to 10 miles an hour. Chance of rain 70%. Saturday night, partly cloudy. A chance of showers and thunderstorms until midnight. Lows around 60. Southeast winds 5 to 10 miles an hour. Chance of rain 50%. Sunday and Sunday night, partly cloudy with a slight chance of showers and thunderstorms. Highs in the lower 80s. Lows in the lower 60s. Chance of rain 20%. Memorial Day, partly cloudy in the morning, then clearing. Highs in the lower 80s. Monday night, mostly clear. Lows in the lower 60s. Tuesday, partly cloudy. A slight chance of showers and thunderstorms in the morning, then a chance of showers and thunderstorms in the afternoon. Highs in the lower 80s. Chance of rain 50%. Tuesday night, becoming mostly cloudy after midnight. A chance of thunderstorms. Showers likely until midnight, then a chance of showers after midnight. Lows in the lower 60s. Chance of rain 70%. Wednesday, mostly cloudy with a chance of showers. A slight chance of thunderstorms in the morning, then a chance of thunderstorms in the afternoon. Highs in the lower 80s. Chance of rain 50%. Wednesday night, partly cloudy. A chance of showers and thunderstorms until midnight, then a slight chance of showers and thunderstorms after midnight. Lows in the mid-60s. Chance of rain 50%. Thursday, partly cloudy in the morning, then sunny with a slight chance of showers and thunderstorms in the afternoon. Highs in the mid-80s. Chance of rain 20%. Visit weather.gov/San Angelo, your comprehensive weather information source. The San Angelo climate summary for this evening, as of 5:15 p.m., May 21st, 2026. Today's high temperature was 72 degrees. The normal high is 90. Today's low temperature was 63 degrees. The normal low is 64. 0.01 inches of precipitation fell today, which brings the monthly total to 0.89 inches. The total precipitation for the year now stands at 6.88 inches. The record high for tomorrow is 107, which occurred in 1984, and the record low is 43, which occurred in 1928. Sunset tonight is at 8:35 p.m. Sunrise tomorrow is at 6:42 a.m. At 7 p.m., at San Angelo, skies were mostly sunny. The temperature was 68 degrees, the dew point 59, and the relative humidity 73%. The wind was variable at 3 miles an hour. The pressure 29.87 inches and falling. At Abilene, skies were partly sunny. 71 degrees, dew point 63, and relative humidity 75%. Wind east at 9 miles an hour. Pressure 29.87 inches and falling. At Junction, a thunderstorm was reported, reducing the visibility to 3 miles.
64 degrees, dew point 32, and the relative humidity 30%. Wind calm. Pressure 29.94 inches and rising. And now for other locations across west central Texas. It was 69 at Sweetwater. It was partly sunny, with a temperature of 67 at Brownwood and 66 at San Saba. At Sonora, the weather conditions were not available. Elsewhere across the Lone Star State, at Wichita Falls, rain was falling, with a temperature of 66. At Midland, it was sunny, with a temperature of 71. It was mostly sunny, with a temperature of 71 at Lubbock and 85 at Brownsville. It was partly sunny, with a temperature of 70 at Amarillo, 79 at El Paso, and 81 at San Antonio. It was cloudy, with a temperature of 74 at Dallas-Fort Worth, 79 at Austin, and 78 at Houston. And again, at San Angelo, skies were mostly sunny. The temperature was 68 degrees. Wind was variable at 3 miles an hour. Flood advisory in effect until 8:15 p.m. Central Daylight Time this evening. What flooding caused by excessive rainfall is expected? Where a portion of west central Texas, including the following counties, Crockett, Schleicher, and Sutton. When until 8:15 p.m. Central Daylight Time. Impacts, minor flooding in low-lying and poor drainage areas. Additional details, at 5:16 p.m. Central Daylight Time, Doppler radar indicated heavy rain due to thunderstorms. Minor flooding is ongoing or expected to begin shortly in the advisory area. Between 0.5 and 1.5 inches of rain have fallen. Some locations that will experience flooding include Sonora, Arizona, the intersection of I-10 and Ranch Road 1989, U.S. 277 near the Sutton-Schleicher County line, the intersection of U.S. 277 and Ranch Road 189, U.S. 277 near the Sutton-Edwards County line, I-10 near the Crockett-Sutton County line, the intersection of Ranch Road 2596 and Ranch Road 864, and the intersection of Highway 163 and Ranch Road 1973. This includes Interstate 10 between mile markers 365 and 431. This includes the following low water crossings: crossings along 163 and crossings along County Road 401. http://www.weather.gov/safety-flood-turnaround. Don't drown when encountering flooded roads. Most flood deaths occur in vehicles. And now, here is the National Weather Service forecast for the city of San Angelo and surrounding area tonight. Mostly cloudy with a chance of showers. A chance of thunderstorms until midnight, then a slight chance of thunderstorms after midnight. Lows around 60. Southeast winds 5 to 10 miles an hour. Chance of rain 50%. Friday, partly cloudy in the morning, then clearing. Not as cool as highs in the mid-80s. South winds 5 to 10 miles an hour. Friday night, partly cloudy with a slight chance of showers and thunderstorms. Lows in the lower 60s. South winds 5 to 10 miles an hour. Chance of rain 20%. Saturday, mostly cloudy. A slight chance of showers and thunderstorms in the morning, then showers likely with a chance of thunderstorms in the afternoon. Highs in the lower 80s. South winds 5 to 10 miles an hour. Chance of rain 70%. Saturday night, partly cloudy. A chance of showers and thunderstorms until midnight. Lows around 60. Southeast winds 5 to 10 miles an hour. Chance of rain 50%. Sunday and Sunday night, partly cloudy with a slight chance of showers and thunderstorms. Highs in the lower 80s. Lows in the lower 60s. Chance of rain 20%. Memorial Day, partly cloudy in the morning, then clearing. Highs in the lower 80s. Monday night, mostly clear. Lows in the lower 60s. Tuesday, partly cloudy. A slight chance of showers and thunderstorms in the morning, then a chance of showers and thunderstorms in the afternoon. Highs in the lower 80s. Chance of rain 50%. Tuesday night, becoming mostly cloudy after midnight. A chance of thunderstorms.
Showers likely until midnight, then a chance of showers after midnight. Lows in the lower 60s. Chance of rain 70%. Wednesday, mostly cloudy with a chance of showers. A slight chance of thunderstorms in the morning, then a chance of thunderstorms in the afternoon. Highs in the lower 80s. Chance of rain 50%. Wednesday night, partly cloudy. A chance of showers and thunderstorms until midnight, then a slight chance of showers and thunderstorms after midnight. Lows in the mid-60s. Chance of rain 50%. Thursday, partly cloudy in the morning, then sunny with a slight chance of showers and thunderstorms in the afternoon. Highs in the mid-80s. Chance of rain 20%. Visit weather.gov/San Angelo, your comprehensive weather information source. The San Angelo climate summary for this evening, as of 5:15 p.m., May 21, 2026. Today's high temperature was 72 degrees. The normal high is 90. Today's low temperature was 63 degrees. The normal low is 64. 0.01 inches of precipitation fell today, which brings the monthly total to 0.89 inches. The total precipitation for the year now stands at 6.88 inches. The record high for tomorrow is 107, which occurred in 1984, and the record low is 43, which occurred in 1928. Sunset tonight is at 8:35 p.m. Sunrise tomorrow is at 6:42 a.m. At 7 p.m., at San Angelo, skies were mostly sunny. The temperature was 68 degrees, the dew point 59, and the relative humidity 73%. The wind was variable at 3 miles an hour. The pressure 29.87 inches and falling. At Abilene, skies were partly sunny. 71 degrees, dew point 63, and relative humidity 75%. Wind east at 9 miles an hour. Pressure 29.87 inches and falling. At Junction, a thunderstorm was reported, reducing the visibility to 3 miles. 64 degrees, dew point 32, and the relative humidity 30%. Wind calm. Pressure 29.94 inches and rising. And now for other locations across West Central Texas. It was 69 at Sweetwater. It was partly sunny, with a temperature of 67 at Brownwood, and 66 at San Saba. At Sonora, the weather conditions were not available. Elsewhere across the Lone Star State. At Wichita Falls, rain was falling, with a temperature of 66. At Midland, it was sunny, with a temperature of 71. It was mostly sunny, with a temperature of 71 at Lubbock, and 85 at Brownsville. It was partly sunny, with a temperature of 70 at Amarillo, 79 at El Paso, and 81 at San Antonio. It was cloudy, with a temperature of 74 at Dallas-Fort Worth, 79 at Austin, and 78 at Houston. And again, at San Angelo, skies were mostly sunny. The temperature was 68 degrees. Wind was variable at 3 miles an hour. Flood advisory in effect until 8:15 p.m. Central Daylight Time this evening. What? Flooding caused by excessive rainfall is expected. Where? A portion of West Central Texas, including the following counties, Crockett, Schleicher, and Sutton. When? Until 8:15 p.m. Central Daylight Time. Impacts, minor flooding in low-lying and poor drainage areas. Additional details, at 5:16 p.m. Central Daylight Time, Doppler radar indicated heavy rain due to thunderstorms. Minor flooding is ongoing or expected to begin shortly in the advisory area. Between 0.5 and 1.5 inches of rain have fallen. Some locations that will experience flooding include Sonora, Arizona, the intersection of I-10 and Ranch Road 1989, U.S. 277 near the Sutton-Schleicher County line, the intersection of U.S. 277 and Ranch Road 189, U.S. 277 near the Sutton-Edwards County line, I-10 near the Crockett-Sutton County line, the intersection of Ranch Road 2596 and Ranch Road 864, and the intersection of Highway 163 and Ranch Road 1973. This includes Interstate 10 between mile markers 365 and 431.
This includes the following low water crossings: crossings along 163 and crossings along County Road 401. http://www.weather.gov/safety-flood-turnaround. Don't drown when encountering flooded roads. Most flood deaths occur in vehicles. And now, here is the National Weather Service forecast for the city of San Angelo and surrounding area tonight. Mostly cloudy with a chance of showers. A chance of thunderstorms until midnight, then a slight chance of thunderstorms after midnight. Lows around 60. Southeast winds 5 to 10 miles an hour. Chance of rain 50%. Friday, partly cloudy in the morning, then clearing. Not as cool as highs in the mid-80s. South winds 5 to 10 miles an hour. Friday night, partly cloudy with a slight chance of showers and thunderstorms. Lows in the lower 60s. South winds 5 to 10 miles an hour. Chance of rain 20%. Saturday, mostly cloudy. A slight chance of showers and thunderstorms in the morning, then showers likely with a chance of thunderstorms in the afternoon. Highs in the lower 80s. South winds 5 to 10 miles an hour. Chance of rain 70%. Saturday night, partly cloudy. A chance of showers and thunderstorms until midnight. Lows around 60. Southeast winds 5 to 10 miles an hour. Chance of rain 50%. Sunday and Sunday night, partly cloudy with a slight chance of showers and thunderstorms. Highs in the lower 80s. Lows in the lower 60s. Chance of rain 20%. Memorial Day, partly cloudy in the morning, then clearing. Highs in the lower 80s. Monday night, mostly clear. Lows in the lower 60s. Tuesday, partly cloudy. A slight chance of showers and thunderstorms in the morning, then a chance of showers and thunderstorms in the afternoon. Highs in the lower 80s. Chance of rain 50%. Tuesday night, becoming mostly cloudy after midnight. A chance of thunderstorms. Showers likely until midnight, then a chance of showers after midnight. Lows in the lower 60s. Chance of rain 70%. Wednesday, mostly cloudy with a chance of showers. A slight chance of thunderstorms in the morning, then a chance of thunderstorms in the afternoon. Highs in the lower 80s. Chance of rain 50%. Wednesday night, partly cloudy. A chance of showers and thunderstorms until midnight, then a slight chance of showers and thunderstorms after midnight. Lows in the mid-60s. Chance of rain 50%. Thursday, partly cloudy in the morning, then sunny with a slight chance of showers and thunderstorms in the afternoon. Highs in the mid-80s. Chance of rain 20%. Visit weather.gov/San Angelo, your comprehensive weather information source. The 7:55 p.m. Central Daylight Time West Texas MesoNet Observations. Over at Fort Chadburn, 67 degrees. Wind east-southeast at 3 miles an hour. Dew point 63 degrees. 24-hour precipitation 77 hundredths of an inch. At northwest San Angelo, 69. Wind east at 3 miles an hour. Dew point 63. 24-hour precipitation 8 tenths. At San Angelo, 68. Wind calm. Dew point 61. 24-hour precipitation 77 hundredths. Wall 66. Wind southeast at 5. Dew point 64. 24-hour precipitation 1.03. 68 at Mertzen. Wind southeast at 6. Dew point 61. 24-hour precipitation 1.08. At Sterling City, 69. Wind east-southeast at 7. Dew point 59. 24-hour precipitation 1.16. Here is a collection of notable MesoNet rainfall accumulations in the past 24 hours. Junction, 3.09 inches. Menard, 2.23. Shields, 1.71. Duel 3 West Northwest, 1.5. Fort McCabot, 1.33.
at 8 p.m. at San Angelo, skies were clear. The temperature was 67 degrees, the dew point 61, and the relative humidity 81%. The wind was calm. The pressure 29.85 inches and falling. At Abilene, skies were mostly cloudy. 69 degrees, dew point 63, and relative humidity 81%. Wind east at 7 miles an hour. Pressure 29.90 inches and rising. At Junction, light rain was falling. 64 degrees, dew point 64, and the relative humidity 100%. Wind east at 8 miles an hour. Pressure 29.92 inches and falling. And now for other locations across west central Texas. It was 70 at Sweetwater. It was mostly cloudy, with a temperature of 66 at Brownwood and 66 at San Saba. At Sonora, the weather conditions were not available. Elsewhere across the Lone Star State, at Austin, a thunderstorm was reported with a temperature of 67. At San Antonio, rain was falling with a temperature of 72. At Midland, it was clear with a temperature of 70. At Brownsville, it was partly cloudy with a temperature of 83. It was mostly cloudy with a temperature of 69 at Amarillo, 69 at Lubbock, and 79 at El Paso. It was cloudy, with a temperature of 67 at Wichita Falls, 73 at Dallas-Fort Worth, and 77 at Houston. And again, at San Angelo, skies were clear. The temperature was 67 degrees. Wind was calm. Flood advisory in effect until 8:15 p.m. Central Daylight Time this evening. What? Flooding caused by excessive rainfall is expected. Where, a portion of west central Texas, including the following counties, Crockett, Schleicher, and Sutton. When, until 8:15 p.m. Central Daylight Time. Impacts, minor flooding in low-lying and poor drainage areas. Additional details, at 5:16 p.m. Central Daylight Time, Doppler radar indicated heavy rain due to thunderstorms. Minor flooding is ongoing or expected to begin shortly in the advisory area. Between 0.5 and 1.5 inches of rain have fallen. Some locations that will experience flooding include Sonora, Arizona, the intersection of I-10 and Ranch Road 1989, U.S. 277 near the Sutton-Schleicher County line, the intersection of U.S. 277 and Ranch Road 189, U.S. 277 near the Sutton-Edwards County line, I-10 near the Crockett-Sutton County line, the intersection of Ranch Road 2596 and Ranch Road 864, and the intersection of Highway 163 and Ranch Road 1973. This includes Interstate 10 between mile markers 365 and 431. This includes the following low water crossings: crossings along 163 and crossings along County Road 401. http://www.weather.gov/safety-flood-turnaround. Don't drown when encountering flooded roads. Most flood deaths occur in vehicles. And now, here is the National Weather Service forecast for the city of San Angelo and surrounding area tonight. Mostly cloudy with a chance of showers. A chance of thunderstorms until midnight, then a slight chance of thunderstorms after midnight. Lows around 60. Southeast winds 5 to 10 miles an hour. Chance of rain 50%. Friday, partly cloudy in the morning, then clearing. Not as cool as highs in the mid-80s. South winds 5 to 10 miles an hour. Friday night, partly cloudy with a slight chance of showers and thunderstorms. Lows in the lower 60s. South winds 5 to 10 miles an hour. Chance of rain 20%. Saturday, mostly cloudy. A slight chance of showers and thunderstorms in the morning, then showers likely with a chance of thunderstorms in the afternoon. Highs in the lower 80s. South winds 5 to 10 miles an hour. Chance of rain 70%. Saturday night, partly cloudy. A chance of showers and thunderstorms until midnight. Lows around 60. Southeast winds 5 to 10 miles an hour. Chance of rain 50%. Sunday and Sunday night, partly cloudy with a slight chance of showers and thunderstorms.
Highs in the lower 80s. Lows in the lower 60s. Chance of rain 20%. Memorial Day, partly cloudy in the morning, then clearing. Highs in the lower 80s. Monday night, mostly clear. Lows in the lower 60s. Tuesday, partly cloudy. A slight chance of showers and thunderstorms in the morning, then a chance of showers and thunderstorms in the afternoon. Highs in the lower 80s. Chance of rain 50%. Tuesday night, becoming mostly cloudy after midnight. A chance of thunderstorms. Showers likely until midnight, then a chance of showers after midnight. Lows in the lower 60s. Chance of rain 70%. Wednesday, mostly cloudy with a chance of showers. A slight chance of thunderstorms in the morning, then a chance of thunderstorms in the afternoon. Highs in the lower 80s. Chance of rain 50%. Wednesday night, partly cloudy. A chance of showers and thunderstorms until midnight, then a slight chance of showers and thunderstorms after midnight. Lows in the mid-60s. Chance of rain 50%. Thursday, partly cloudy in the morning, then sunny with a slight chance of showers and thunderstorms in the afternoon. Highs in the mid-80s. Chance of rain 20%. 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Good evening. Today's area average minimum 8-inch soil temperature is 71 degrees. The 8:05 p.m. Central Daylight Time West Texas MesoNet observations. Fort Chadburton 67 degrees. Wind calm. Dew point 63 degrees. 24-hour precipitation 77 hundredths of an inch. 68 at Northwest San Angelo. Wind east at 6 miles an hour. Dew point 62. 24-hour precipitation 8 tenths. 69 at San Angelo. Wind calm. Dew point 61. 24-hour precipitation 77 hundredths. 67 at Wall. Wind southeast at 4. Dew point 64. 24-hour precipitation 1.03. At Merton, 68. Wind southeast at 5. Dew point 61. 24-hour precipitation 1.05. 69 at Sterling City. Wind east southeast at 6. Dew point 59. 24-hour precipitation 1.16. Wondering about rainfall? Here are notable MesoNet rainfall accumulations in the past 24 hours. Junction, 3.1 inches. Menard, 2.17. Shields, 1.71. Buell 3 West Northwest, 1.5. Fort McCabot, 1.33. The current time is 8:14 p.m. Central Daylight Time. 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The voice of the National Weather Service. At 8 p.m., at San Angelo, skies were partly cloudy. The temperature was 67 degrees, the dew point 61, and the relative humidity 81%. The wind was calm. The pressure 29.85 inches and falling. At Abilene, skies were cloudy. 69 degrees, dew point 63, and relative humidity 81%. Wind east at 7 miles an hour. Pressure 29.90 inches and rising. At Junction, a thunderstorm was reported. 64 degrees, dew point 64, and the relative humidity 100%. Wind east at 9 miles an hour. Pressure 29.91 inches and falling. And now for other locations across west central Texas. It was 70 at Sweetwater. At San Saba, it was mostly cloudy, with a temperature of 66. At Brownwood, it was cloudy, with a temperature of 66. At Sonora, the weather conditions were not available. Elsewhere across the Lone Star State. At Austin, a thunderstorm was reported, with a temperature of 67. At San Antonio, rain was falling, with a temperature of 72. At Midland, it was clear, with a temperature of 70. At Brownsville, it was partly cloudy, with a temperature of 83.
It was mostly cloudy, with a temperature of 69 at Amarillo, 69 at Lubbock, 79 at El Paso, and 77 at Houston. It was cloudy, with a temperature of 67 at Wichita Falls, and 73 at Dallas-Fort

not as cool with ice in the mid-80s. South winds 5 to 10 miles an hour. Friday night, partly cloudy with a slight chance of showers and thunderstorms. Lows in the lower 60s. South winds 5 to 10 miles an hour. Chance of rain 20%. Saturday, mostly cloudy. A slight chance of showers and thunderstorms in the morning, then showers likely with a chance of thunderstorms in the afternoon. Highs in the lower 80s. South winds 5 to 10 miles an hour. Chance of rain 70%. Saturday night, partly cloudy. A chance of showers and thunderstorms until midnight. Lows around 60. Southeast winds 5 to 10 miles an hour. Chance of rain 50%. Sunday and Sunday night, partly cloudy with a slight chance of showers and thunderstorms. Highs in the lower 80s. Lows in the lower 60s. Chance of rain 20%. Memorial Day, partly cloudy in the morning, then clearing. Highs in the lower 80s. Monday night, mostly clear. Lows in the lower 60s. Tuesday, partly cloudy. A slight chance of showers and thunderstorms in the morning, then a chance of showers and thunderstorms in the afternoon. Highs in the lower 80s. Chance of rain 50%. Tuesday night, becoming mostly cloudy after midnight. A chance of thunderstorms. Showers likely until midnight, then a chance of showers after midnight. Lows in the lower 60s. Chance of rain 70%. Wednesday, mostly cloudy with a chance of showers. A slight chance of thunderstorms in the morning, then a chance of thunderstorms in the afternoon. Highs in the lower 80s. Chance of rain 50%. Wednesday night, partly cloudy. A chance of showers and thunderstorms until midnight, then a slight chance of showers and thunderstorms after midnight. Lows in the mid-60s. Chance of rain 50%. Thursday, partly cloudy in the morning, then sunny with a slight chance of showers and thunderstorms in the afternoon. Highs in the mid-80s. Chance of rain 20%. Visit weather.gov/San Angelo, your comprehensive weather information source. At 8 p.m., at San Angelo, skies were partly cloudy. The temperature was 67 degrees, the dew point 61, and the relative humidity 81%. The wind was calm. The pressure 29.85 inches and falling. At Abilene, skies were cloudy. 69 degrees, dew point 63, and relative humidity 81%. Wind east at 7 miles an hour. Pressure 29.90 inches and rising. At Junction, a thunderstorm was reported. 64 degrees, dew point 64, and the relative humidity 100%. Wind east at 9 miles an hour. Pressure 29.91 inches and falling. And now for other locations across west central Texas. It was 70 at Sweetwater. At San Saba, it was mostly cloudy, with a temperature of 66. At Brownwood, it was cloudy, with a temperature of 66. At Sonora, the weather conditions were not available. Elsewhere across the Lone Star State. At Austin, a thunderstorm was reported, with a temperature of 67. At San Antonio, rain was falling, with a temperature of 72. At Midland, it was clear, with a temperature of 70. At Brownsville, it was partly cloudy, with a temperature of 83. It was mostly cloudy, with a temperature of 69 at Amarillo, 69 at Lubbock, 79 at El Paso, and 77 at Houston. It was cloudy, with a temperature of 67 at Wichita Falls, and 73 at Dallas-Fort Worth. And again, at San Angelo, skies were partly cloudy. The temperature was 67 degrees. Wind was calm. And now, here is the National Weather Service forecast for the city of San Angelo and surrounding area tonight, mostly cloudy with a chance of showers. A chance of thunderstorms until midnight, then a slight chance of thunderstorms after midnight. Lows around 60. Southeast winds 5 to 10 miles an hour. Chance of rain 50%. Friday, partly cloudy in the morning, then clearing. Not as cool as highs in the mid-80s.

winds 5 to 10 miles an hour. Friday night, partly cloudy with a slight chance of showers and thunderstorms. Lows in the lower 60s. South winds 5 to 10 miles an hour. Chance of rain 20%. Saturday, mostly cloudy. A slight chance of showers and thunderstorms in the morning, then showers likely with a chance of thunderstorms in the afternoon. Highs in the lower 80s. South winds 5 to 10 miles an hour. Chance of rain 70%. Saturday night, partly cloudy. A chance of showers and thunderstorms until midnight. Lows around 60. Southeast winds 5 to 10 miles an hour. Chance of rain 50%. Sunday and Sunday night, partly cloudy with a slight chance of showers and thunderstorms. Highs in the lower 80s. Lows in the lower 60s. Chance of rain 20%. Memorial Day, partly cloudy in the morning, then clearing. Highs in the lower 80s. Monday night, mostly clear. Lows in the lower 60s. Tuesday, partly cloudy. A slight chance of showers and thunderstorms in the morning, then a chance of showers and thunderstorms in the afternoon. Highs in the lower 80s. Chance of rain 50%. Tuesday night, becoming mostly cloudy after midnight. A chance of thunderstorms. Showers likely until midnight, then a chance of showers after midnight. Lows in the lower 60s. Chance of rain 70%. Wednesday, mostly cloudy with a chance of showers. A slight chance of thunderstorms in the morning, then a chance of thunderstorms in the afternoon. Highs in the lower 80s. Chance of rain 50%. Wednesday night, partly cloudy. A chance of showers and thunderstorms until midnight, then a slight chance of showers and thunderstorms after midnight. Lows in the mid-60s. Chance of rain 50%. Thursday, partly cloudy in the morning, then sunny with a slight chance of showers and thunderstorms in the afternoon. Highs in the mid-80s. Chance of rain 20%. Visit weather.gov/SanAngelo, your comprehensive weather information source. The 8:15 p.m. Central Daylight Time West Texas MesoNet Observations. Fort Chadburn 67 degrees. Wind east at 3 miles an hour. Dew point 64 degrees. 24-hour precipitation 77 hundredths of an inch. Northwest San Angelo 68. Wind east-northeast at 4 miles an hour. Dew point 62. 24-hour precipitation 8 tenths. San Angelo 69. Wind calm. Dew point 61. 24-hour precipitation 77 hundredths. At Wall, 67. Wind south-southeast at 4. Dew point 64. 24-hour precipitation 1.03. At Merton, 67. Wind south-southeast at 8. Dew point 61. 24-hour precipitation 1.01. Sterling City, 68. Wind east-southeast at 7. Dew point 59. 24-hour precipitation 1.16. Turning now to notable MesoNet rainfall accumulations in the past 24 hours. Junction, 3.11 inches. Menard, 2.07. Shields, 1.71. Duel 3 West Northwest, 1.5. Fort McCabot, 1.33. At 8 p.m., at San Angelo, skies were partly cloudy. The temperature was 67 degrees, the dew point 61, and the relative humidity 81%. The wind was calm. The pressure 29.85 inches and falling. At Abilene, skies were cloudy. 69 degrees, dew point 63, and relative humidity 81%. Wind east at 7 miles an hour. Pressure 29.90 inches and rising. At Junction, a thunderstorm was reported. 64 degrees, dew point 64, and the relative humidity 100%. Wind east at 9 miles an hour. Pressure 29.91 inches and falling. And now for other locations across west central Texas. It was 70 at Sweetwater.
At 10 Saba, it was mostly cloudy, with a temperature of 66. At Brownwood, it was cloudy, with a temperature of 66. At Sonora, the weather conditions were not available. Elsewhere across the Lone Star State, at Austin, a thunderstorm was reported, with a temperature of 67. At San Antonio, rain was falling, with a temperature of 72. At Midland, it was clear, with a temperature of 70. At Brownsville, it was partly cloudy, with a temperature of 83. It was mostly cloudy, with a temperature of 69 at Amarillo, 69 at Lubbock, 79 at El Paso, and 77 at Houston. It was cloudy, with a temperature of 67 at Wichita Falls, and 73 at Dallas-Fort Worth. And again, at San Angelo, skies were partly cloudy. The temperature was 67 degrees. Wind was calm. And now, here is the National Weather Service forecast for the city of San Angelo and surrounding area tonight. Mostly cloudy with a chance of showers. A chance of thunderstorms until midnight, then a slight chance of thunderstorms after midnight. Lows around 60. Southeast winds 5 to 10 miles an hour. Chance of rain 50%. Friday, partly cloudy in the morning, then clearing. Not as cool with highs in the mid-80s. South winds 5 to 10 miles an hour. Friday night, partly cloudy with a slight chance of showers and thunderstorms. Lows in the lower 60s. South winds 5 to 10 miles an hour. Chance of rain 20%. Saturday, mostly cloudy. A slight chance of showers and thunderstorms in the morning, then showers likely with a chance of thunderstorms in the afternoon. Highs in the lower 80s. South winds 5 to 10 miles an hour. Chance of rain 70%. Saturday night, partly cloudy. A chance of showers and thunderstorms until midnight. Lows around 60. Southeast winds 5 to 10 miles an hour. Chance of rain 50%. Sunday and Sunday night, partly cloudy with a slight chance of showers and thunderstorms. Highs in the lower 80s. Lows in the lower 60s. Chance of rain 20%. Memorial Day, partly cloudy in the morning, then clearing. Highs in the lower 80s. Monday night, mostly clear. Lows in the lower 60s. Tuesday, partly cloudy. A slight chance of showers and thunderstorms in the morning, then a chance of showers and thunderstorms in the afternoon. Highs in the lower 80s. Chance of rain 50%. Tuesday night, becoming mostly cloudy after midnight. A chance of thunderstorms. Showers likely until midnight, then a chance of showers after midnight. Lows in the lower 60s. Chance of rain 70%. Wednesday, mostly cloudy with a chance of showers. A slight chance of thunderstorms in the morning, then a chance of thunderstorms in the afternoon. Highs in the lower 80s. Chance of rain 50%. Wednesday night, partly cloudy. A chance of showers and thunderstorms until midnight, then a slight chance of showers and thunderstorms after midnight. Lows in the mid-60s. Chance of rain 50%. Thursday, partly cloudy in the morning, then sunny with a slight chance of showers and thunderstorms in the afternoon. Highs in the mid-80s. Chance of rain 20%. Visit weather.gov/San Angelo, your comprehensive weather information source. At 8 p.m., at San Angelo, skies were partly cloudy. The temperature was 67 degrees, the dew point 61, and the relative humidity 81%. The wind was calm. The pressure 29.85 inches and falling. At Abilene, skies were cloudy. 69 degrees, dew point 63, and relative humidity 81%. Wind east at 7 miles an hour. Pressure 29.90 inches and rising. At Junction, a thunderstorm was reported. 64 degrees, dew point 64, and the relative humidity 100%. Wind east at 9 miles an hour. Pressure 29.91 inches and falling. And now for other locations across west central Texas. It was 70 at Sweetwater.
at San Saba, it was mostly cloudy, with a temperature of 66. At Brown Wood, it was cloudy, with a temperature of 66. At Sonora, the weather conditions were not available. Elsewhere across the Lone Star State, at Austin, a thunderstorm was reported, with a temperature of 67. At San Antonio, rain was falling, with a temperature of 72. At Midland, it was clear, with a temperature of 70. At Brownsville, it was partly cloudy, with a temperature of 83. It was mostly cloudy, with a temperature of 69 at Amarillo, 69 at Lubbock, 79 at El Paso, and 77 at Houston. It was cloudy, with a temperature of 67 at Wichita Falls, and 73 at Dallas-Fort Worth. And again, at San Angelo, skies were partly cloudy. The temperature was 67 degrees. Wind was calm. And now, here is the National Weather Service forecast for the city of San Angelo and surrounding area tonight, mostly cloudy with a chance of showers. A chance of thunderstorms until midnight, then a slight chance of thunderstorms after midnight. Lows around 60. Southeast winds 5 to 10 miles an hour. Chance of rain 50%. Friday, partly cloudy in the morning, then clearing. Not as cool as highs in the mid-80s. South winds 5 to 10 miles an hour. Friday night, partly cloudy with a slight chance of showers and thunderstorms. Lows in the lower 60s. South winds 5 to 10 miles an hour. Chance of rain 20%. Saturday, mostly cloudy. A slight chance of showers and thunderstorms in the morning, then showers likely with a chance of thunderstorms in the afternoon. Highs in the lower 80s. South winds 5 to 10 miles an hour. Chance of rain 70%. Saturday night, partly cloudy. A chance of showers and thunderstorms until midnight. Lows around 60. Southeast winds 5 to 10 miles an hour. Chance of rain 50%. Sunday and Sunday night, partly cloudy with a slight chance of showers and thunderstorms. Highs in the lower 80s. Lows in the lower 60s. Chance of rain 20%. Memorial Day, partly cloudy in the morning, then clearing. Highs in the lower 80s. Monday night, mostly clear. Lows in the lower 60s. Tuesday, partly cloudy. A slight chance of showers and thunderstorms in the morning, then a chance of showers and thunderstorms in the afternoon. Highs in the lower 80s. Chance of rain 50%. Tuesday night, becoming mostly cloudy after midnight. A chance of thunderstorms. Showers likely until midnight, then a chance of showers after midnight. Lows in the lower 60s. Chance of rain 70%. Wednesday, mostly cloudy with a chance of showers. A slight chance of thunderstorms in the morning, then a chance of thunderstorms in the afternoon. Highs in the lower 80s. Chance of rain 50%. Wednesday night, partly cloudy. A chance of showers and thunderstorms until midnight, then a slight chance of showers and thunderstorms after midnight. Lows in the mid-60s. Chance of rain 50%. Thursday, partly cloudy in the morning, then sunny with a slight chance of showers and thunderstorms in the afternoon. Highs in the mid-80s. Chance of rain 20%. Visit weather.gov/San Angelo, your comprehensive weather information source. At 8 p.m., at San Angelo, skies were partly cloudy. The temperature was 67 degrees, the dew point 61, and the relative humidity 81%. The wind was calm. The pressure 29.85 inches and falling. At Abilene, skies were cloudy. 69 degrees, dew point 63, and relative humidity 81%. Wind east at 7 miles an hour. Pressure 29.90 inches and rising. At Junction, a thunderstorm was reported. 64 degrees, dew point 64, and the relative humidity 100%. Wind east at 9 miles an hour. Pressure 29.91 inches and falling. And now for other locations across west central Texas. It was 70 at Sweetwater.
at San Saba, it was mostly cloudy, with a temperature of 66. At Brown Wood, it was cloudy, with a temperature of 66. At Sonora, the weather conditions were not available. Elsewhere across the Lone Star State, at Austin, a thunderstorm was reported, with a temperature of 67. At San Antonio, rain was falling, with a temperature of 72. At Midland, it was clear, with a temperature of 70. At Brownsville, it was partly cloudy, with a temperature of 83. It was mostly cloudy, with a temperature of 69 at Amarillo, 69 at Lubbock, 79 at El Paso, and 77 at Houston. It was cloudy, with a temperature of 67 at Wichita Falls, and 73 at Dallas-Fort Worth. And again, at San Angelo, skies were partly cloudy. The temperature was 67 degrees. Wind was calm. And now, here is the National Weather Service forecast for the city of San Angelo and surrounding area tonight. Mostly cloudy with a chance of showers. A chance of thunderstorms until midnight, then a slight chance of thunderstorms after midnight. Lows around 60. Southeast winds 5 to 10 miles an hour. Chance of rain 50%. Friday, partly cloudy in the morning, then clearing. Not as cool as highs in the mid-80s. South winds 5 to 10 miles an hour. Friday night, partly cloudy with a slight chance of showers and thunderstorms. Lows in the lower 60s. South winds 5 to 10 miles an hour. Chance of rain 20%. Saturday, mostly cloudy. A slight chance of showers and thunderstorms in the morning, then showers likely with a chance of thunderstorms in the afternoon. Highs in the lower 80s. South winds 5 to 10 miles an hour. Chance of rain 70%. Saturday night, partly cloudy. A chance of showers and thunderstorms until midnight. Lows around 60. Southeast winds 5 to 10 miles an hour. Chance of rain 50%. Sunday and Sunday night, partly cloudy with a slight chance of showers and thunderstorms. Highs in the lower 80s. Lows in the lower 60s. Chance of rain 20%. Memorial Day, partly cloudy in the morning, then clearing. Highs in the lower 80s. Monday night, mostly clear. Lows in the lower 60s. Tuesday, partly cloudy. A slight chance of showers and thunderstorms in the morning, then a chance of showers and thunderstorms in the afternoon. Highs in the lower 80s. Chance of rain 50%. Tuesday night, becoming mostly cloudy after midnight. A chance of thunderstorms. Showers likely until midnight, then a chance of showers after midnight. Lows in the lower 60s. Chance of rain 70%. Wednesday, mostly cloudy with a chance of showers. A slight chance of thunderstorms in the morning, then a chance of thunderstorms in the afternoon. Highs in the lower 80s. Chance of rain 50%. Wednesday night, partly cloudy. A chance of showers and thunderstorms until midnight, then a slight chance of showers and thunderstorms after midnight. Lows in the mid-60s. Chance of rain 50%. Thursday, partly cloudy in the morning, then sunny with a slight chance of showers and thunderstorms in the afternoon. Highs in the mid-80s. Chance of rain 20%. Visit weather.gov/San Angelo, your comprehensive weather information source. At 8 p.m., at San Angelo, skies were partly cloudy. The temperature was 67 degrees, the dew point 61, and the relative humidity 81%. The wind was calm. The pressure 29.85 inches and falling. At Abilene, skies were cloudy. 69 degrees, dew point 63, and relative humidity 81%. Wind east at 7 miles an hour. Pressure 29.90 inches and rising. At Junction, a thunderstorm was reported. 64 degrees, dew point 64, and the relative humidity 100%. Wind east at 9 miles an hour. Pressure 29.91 inches and falling. And now for other locations across west central Texas. It was 70 at Sweetwater.
At San Saba, it was mostly cloudy, with a temperature of 66. At Brownwood, it was cloudy, with a temperature of 66. At Sonora, the weather conditions were not available. Elsewhere across the Lone Star State. At Austin, a thunderstorm was reported, with a temperature of 67. At San Antonio, rain was falling, with a temperature of 72. At Midland, it was clear, with a temperature of 70. At Brownsville, it was partly cloudy, with a temperature of 83. It was mostly cloudy, with a temperature of 69 at Amarillo, 69 at Lubbock, 79 at El Paso, and 77 at Houston. It was cloudy, with a temperature of 67 at Wichita Falls, and 73 at Dallas-Fort Worth. And again, at San Angelo, skies were partly cloudy. The temperature was 67 degrees. Wind was calm. And now, here is the National Weather Service forecast for the city of San Angelo and surrounding area tonight. Mostly cloudy with a chance of showers. A chance of thunderstorms until midnight, then a slight chance of thunderstorms after midnight. Lows around 60. Southeast winds 5 to 10 miles an hour. Chance of rain 50%. Friday, partly cloudy in the morning, then clearing. Not as cool as highs in the mid-80s. South winds 5 to 10 miles an hour. Friday night, partly cloudy with a slight chance of showers and thunderstorms. Lows in the lower 60s. South winds 5 to 10 miles an hour. Chance of rain 20%. Saturday, mostly cloudy. A slight chance of showers and thunderstorms in the morning, then showers likely with a chance of thunderstorms in the afternoon. Highs in the lower 80s. South winds 5 to 10 miles an hour. Chance of rain 70%. Saturday night, partly cloudy. A chance of showers and thunderstorms until midnight. Lows around 60. Southeast winds 5 to 10 miles an hour. Chance of rain 50%. Sunday and Sunday night, partly cloudy with a slight chance of showers and thunderstorms. Highs in the lower 80s. Lows in the lower 60s. Chance of rain 20%. Memorial Day, partly cloudy in the morning, then clearing. Highs in the lower 80s. Monday night, mostly clear. Lows in the lower 60s. Tuesday, partly cloudy. A slight chance of showers and thunderstorms in the morning, then a chance of showers and thunderstorms in the afternoon. Highs in the lower 80s. Chance of rain 50%. Tuesday night, becoming mostly cloudy after midnight. A chance of thunderstorms. Showers likely until midnight, then a chance of showers after midnight. Lows in the lower 60s. Chance of rain 70%. Wednesday, mostly cloudy with a chance of showers. A slight chance of thunderstorms in the morning, then a chance of thunderstorms in the afternoon. Highs in the lower 80s. Chance of rain 50%. Wednesday night, partly cloudy. A chance of showers and thunderstorms until midnight, then a slight chance of showers and thunderstorms after midnight. Lows in the mid-60s. Chance of rain 50%. Thursday, partly cloudy in the morning, then sunny with a slight chance of showers and thunderstorms in the afternoon. Highs in the mid-80s. Chance of rain 20%. Visit weather.gov/San Angelo, your comprehensive weather information source. 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The voice of the National Weather Service. At 8 p.m., at San Angelo, skies were partly cloudy. The temperature was 67 degrees, the dew point 61, and the relative humidity 81%. The wind was calm. The pressure 29.85 inches and falling. At Abilene, skies were cloudy. 69 degrees, dew point 63, and relative humidity 81%. Wind east at 7 miles an hour. Pressure 29.90 inches and rising. At Junction, a thunderstorm was reported. 64 degrees, dew point 64, and the relative humidity 100%. Wind east at 9 miles an hour.
pressure 29.91 inches and falling. And now for other locations across west central Texas. It was 70 at Sweetwater. At San Saba, it was mostly cloudy, with a temperature of 66. At Brownwood, it was cloudy, with a temperature of 66. At Sonora, the weather conditions were not available. Elsewhere across the Lone Star State. At Austin, a thunderstorm was reported, with a temperature of 67. At San Antonio, rain was falling, with a temperature of 72. At Midland, it was clear, with a temperature of 70. At Brownsville, it was partly cloudy, with a temperature of 83. It was mostly cloudy, with a temperature of 69 at Amarillo, 69 at Lubbock, 79 at El Paso, and 77 at Houston. It was cloudy, with a temperature of 67 at Wichita Falls, and 73 at Dallas-Fort Worth. And again, at San Angelo, skies were partly cloudy. The temperature was 67 degrees. Wind was calm. And now, here is the National Weather Service forecast for the city of San Angelo and surrounding area tonight. Mostly cloudy with a chance of showers. A chance of thunderstorms until midnight, then a slight chance of thunderstorms after midnight. Lows around 60. Southeast winds 5 to 10 miles an hour. Chance of rain 50%. Friday, partly cloudy in the morning, then clearing. Not as cool as highs in the mid-80s. South winds 5 to 10 miles an hour. Friday night, partly cloudy with a slight chance of showers and thunderstorms. Lows in the lower 60s. South winds 5 to 10 miles an hour. Chance of rain 20%. Saturday, mostly cloudy. A slight chance of showers and thunderstorms in the morning, then showers likely with a chance of thunderstorms in the afternoon. Highs in the lower 80s. South winds 5 to 10 miles an hour. Chance of rain 70%. Saturday night, partly cloudy. A chance of showers and thunderstorms until midnight. Lows around 60. Southeast winds 5 to 10 miles an hour. Chance of rain 50%. Sunday and Sunday night, partly cloudy with a slight chance of showers and thunderstorms. Highs in the lower 80s. Lows in the lower 60s. Chance of rain 20%. Memorial Day, partly cloudy in the morning, then clearing. Highs in the lower 80s. Monday night, mostly clear. Lows in the lower 60s. Tuesday, partly cloudy. A slight chance of showers and thunderstorms in the morning, then a chance of showers and thunderstorms in the afternoon. Highs in the lower 80s. Chance of rain 50%. Tuesday night, becoming mostly cloudy after midnight. A chance of thunderstorms. Showers likely until midnight, then a chance of showers after midnight. Lows in the lower 60s. Chance of rain 70%. Wednesday, mostly cloudy with a chance of showers. A slight chance of thunderstorms in the morning, then a chance of thunderstorms in the afternoon. Highs in the lower 80s. Chance of rain 50%. Wednesday night, partly cloudy. A chance of showers and thunderstorms until midnight, then a slight chance of showers and thunderstorms after midnight. Lows in the mid-60s. Chance of rain 50%. Thursday, partly cloudy in the morning, then sunny with a slight chance of showers and thunderstorms in the afternoon. Highs in the mid-80s. Chance of rain 20%. Visit weather.gov/San Angelo, your comprehensive weather information source. At 8 p.m., at San Angelo, skies were partly cloudy. The temperature was 67 degrees, the dew point 61, and the relative humidity 81%. The wind was calm. The pressure 29.85 inches and falling. At Abilene, skies were cloudy. 69 degrees, dew point 63, and relative humidity 81%. Wind east at 7 miles an hour. Pressure 29.90 inches and rising. At Junction, a thunderstorm was reported. 64 degrees, dew point 64, and the relative humidity 100%. Wind east at 9 miles an hour. Pressure 29.91 inches and falling.
and now for other locations across West Central Texas. It was 70 at Sweetwater. At San Saba, it was mostly cloudy, with a temperature of 66. At Brownwood, it was cloudy, with a temperature of 66. At Sonora, the weather conditions were not available. Elsewhere across the Lone Star State, at Austin, a thunderstorm was reported, with a temperature of 67. At San Antonio, rain was falling, with a temperature of 72. At Midland, it was clear, with a temperature of 70. At Brownsville, it was partly cloudy, with a temperature of 83. It was mostly cloudy, with a temperature of 69 at Amarillo, 69 at Lubbock, 79 at El Paso, and 77 at Houston. It was cloudy, with a temperature of 67 at Wichita Falls, and 73 at Dallas-Fort Worth. And again, at San Angelo, skies were partly cloudy. The temperature was 67 degrees. Wind was calm. And now, here is the National Weather Service forecast for the city of San Angelo and surrounding area tonight, mostly cloudy with a chance of showers. A chance of thunderstorms until midnight, then a slight chance of thunderstorms after midnight. Lows around 60. Southeast winds 5 to 10 miles an hour. Chance of rain 50%. Friday, partly cloudy in the morning, then clearing. Not as cool as highs in the mid-80s. South winds 5 to 10 miles an hour. Friday night, partly cloudy with a slight chance of showers and thunderstorms. Lows in the lower 60s. South winds 5 to 10 miles an hour. Chance of rain 20%. Saturday, mostly cloudy. A slight chance of showers and thunderstorms in the morning, then showers likely with a chance of thunderstorms in the afternoon. Highs in the lower 80s. South winds 5 to 10 miles an hour. Chance of rain 70%. Saturday night, partly cloudy. A chance of showers and thunderstorms until midnight. Lows around 60. Southeast winds 5 to 10 miles an hour. Chance of rain 50%. Sunday and Sunday night, partly cloudy with a slight chance of showers and thunderstorms. Highs in the lower 80s. Lows in the lower 60s. Chance of rain 20%. Memorial Day, partly cloudy in the morning, then clearing. Highs in the lower 80s. Monday night, mostly clear. Lows in the lower 60s. Tuesday, partly cloudy. A slight chance of showers and thunderstorms in the morning, then a chance of showers and thunderstorms in the afternoon. Highs in the lower 80s. Chance of rain 50%. Tuesday night, becoming mostly cloudy after midnight. A chance of thunderstorms. Showers likely until midnight, then a chance of showers after midnight. Lows in the lower 60s. Chance of rain 70%. Wednesday, mostly cloudy with a chance of showers. A slight chance of thunderstorms in the morning, then a chance of thunderstorms in the afternoon. Highs in the lower 80s. Chance of rain 50%. Wednesday night, partly cloudy. A chance of showers and thunderstorms until midnight, then a slight chance of showers and thunderstorms after midnight. Lows in the mid-60s. Chance of rain 50%. Thursday, partly cloudy in the morning, then sunny with a slight chance of showers and thunderstorms in the afternoon. Highs in the mid-80s. Chance of rain 20%. Visit weather.gov/San Angelo, your comprehensive weather information source. At 8 p.m., at San Angelo, skies were partly cloudy. The temperature was 67 degrees, the dew point 61, and the relative humidity 81%. The wind was calm. The pressure 29.85 inches and falling. At Abilene, skies were cloudy. 69 degrees, dew point 63, and relative humidity 81%. Wind east at 7 miles an hour. Pressure 29.90 inches and rising. At Junction, a thunderstorm was reported. 64 degrees, dew point 64, and a relative humidity 100%. Wind east at 9 miles an hour. Pressure 29.91 inches and falling. And now for other locations across West Central Texas.
it was 70 at Sweetwater. At San Saba, it was mostly cloudy, with a temperature of 66. At Brownwood, it was cloudy, with a temperature of 66. At Sonora, the weather conditions were not available. Elsewhere across the Lone Star State. At Austin, a thunderstorm was reported, with a temperature of 67. At San Antonio, rain was falling, with a temperature of 72. At Midland, it was clear, with a temperature of 70. At Brownsville, it was partly cloudy, with a temperature of 83. It was mostly cloudy, with a temperature of 69 at Amarillo, 69 at Lubbock, 79 at El Paso, and 77 at Houston. It was cloudy, with a temperature of 67 at Wichita Falls, and 73 at Dallas-Fort Worth. And again, at San Angelo, skies were partly cloudy. The temperature was 67 degrees. Wind was calm. And now, here is the National Weather Service forecast for the city of San Angelo and surrounding area tonight, mostly cloudy with a chance of showers. A chance of thunderstorms until midnight, then a slight chance of thunderstorms after midnight. Lows around 60. Southeast winds 5 to 10 miles an hour. Chance of rain 50%. Friday, partly cloudy in the morning, then clearing. Not as cool as highs in the mid-80s. South winds 5 to 10 miles an hour. Friday night, partly cloudy with a slight chance of showers and thunderstorms. Lows in the lower 60s. South winds 5 to 10 miles an hour. Chance of rain 20%. Saturday, mostly cloudy. A slight chance of showers and thunderstorms in the morning, then showers likely with a chance of thunderstorms in the afternoon. Highs in the lower 80s. South winds 5 to 10 miles an hour. Chance of rain 70%. Saturday night, partly cloudy. A chance of showers and thunderstorms until midnight. Lows around 60. Southeast winds 5 to 10 miles an hour. Chance of rain 50%. Sunday and Sunday night, partly cloudy with a slight chance of showers and thunderstorms. Highs in the lower 80s. Lows in the lower 60s. Chance of rain 20%. Memorial Day, partly cloudy in the morning, then clearing. Highs in the lower 80s. Monday night, mostly clear. Lows in the lower 60s. Tuesday, partly cloudy. A slight chance of showers and thunderstorms in the morning, then a chance of showers and thunderstorms in the afternoon. Highs in the lower 80s. Chance of rain 50%. Tuesday night, becoming mostly cloudy after midnight. A chance of thunderstorms. Showers likely until midnight, then a chance of showers after midnight. Lows in the lower 60s. Chance of rain 70%. Wednesday, mostly cloudy with a chance of showers. A slight chance of thunderstorms in the morning, then a chance of thunderstorms in the afternoon. Highs in the lower 80s. Chance of rain 50%. Wednesday night, partly cloudy. A chance of showers and thunderstorms until midnight, then a slight chance of showers and thunderstorms after midnight. Lows in the mid-60s. Chance of rain 50%. Thursday, partly cloudy in the morning, then sunny with a slight chance of showers and thunderstorms in the afternoon. Highs in the mid-80s. Chance of rain 20%. Visit weather.gov/San Angelo, your comprehensive weather information source. At 9 p.m., at San Angelo, skies were partly cloudy. The temperature was 66 degrees, the dew point 60, and the relative humidity 81%. The wind was calm. The pressure 29.86 inches and rising. At Abilene, skies were cloudy. 67 degrees, dew point 64, and relative humidity 90%. Wind east at 5 miles an hour. Pressure 29.90 inches and steady. At Junction, light rain was falling. 64 degrees, dew point 64, and the relative humidity 100%. Wind southeast at 13 miles an hour, gusting to 32. Pressure 29.80 inches and falling. And now for other locations across west central Texas. It was 67 at Sweetwater.
at San Saba, it was mostly cloudy, with a temperature of 65. At Brownwood, it was cloudy, with a temperature of 65. At Sonora, the weather conditions were not available. Elsewhere across the Lone Star State, at San Antonio, a thunderstorm was reported, with a temperature of 70. Rain was falling, with a temperature of 72 at Dallas-Fort Worth, and 66 at Austin. At Midland, it was clear, with a temperature of 68. It was partly cloudy, with a temperature of 79 at El Paso, and 79 at Brownsville. It was mostly cloudy, with a temperature of 66 at Amarillo, 66 at Lubbock, and 72 at Houston. At Wichita Falls, it was cloudy, with a temperature of 65. And again, at San Angelo, skies were partly cloudy. The temperature was 66 degrees. Wind was calm. And now, here is the National Weather Service forecast for the city of San Angelo and surrounding area tonight, mostly cloudy with a chance of showers. A chance of thunderstorms until midnight, then a slight chance of thunderstorms after midnight. Lows around 60. Southeast winds 5 to 10 miles an hour. Chance of rain 50%. Friday, partly cloudy in the morning, then clearing. Not as cool as highs in the mid-80s. South winds 5 to 10 miles an hour. Friday night, partly cloudy with a slight chance of showers and thunderstorms. Lows in the lower 60s. South winds 5 to 10 miles an hour. Chance of rain 20%. Saturday, mostly cloudy. A slight chance of showers and thunderstorms in the morning, then showers likely with a chance of thunderstorms in the afternoon. Highs in the lower 80s. South winds 5 to 10 miles an hour. Chance of rain 70%. Saturday night, partly cloudy. A chance of showers and thunderstorms until midnight. Lows around 60. Southeast winds 5 to 10 miles an hour. Chance of rain 50%. Sunday and Sunday night, partly cloudy with a slight chance of showers and thunderstorms. Highs in the lower 80s. Lows in the lower 60s. Chance of rain 20%. Memorial Day, partly cloudy in the morning, then clearing. Highs in the lower 80s. Monday night, mostly clear. Lows in the lower 60s. Tuesday, partly cloudy. A slight chance of showers and thunderstorms in the morning, then a chance of showers and thunderstorms in the afternoon. Highs in the lower 80s. Chance of rain 50%. Tuesday night, becoming mostly cloudy after midnight. A chance of thunderstorms. Showers likely until midnight, then a chance of showers after midnight. Lows in the lower 60s. Chance of rain 70%. Wednesday, mostly cloudy with a chance of showers. A slight chance of thunderstorms in the morning, then a chance of thunderstorms in the afternoon. Highs in the lower 80s. Chance of rain 50%. Wednesday night, partly cloudy. A chance of showers and thunderstorms until midnight, then a slight chance of showers and thunderstorms after midnight. Lows in the mid-60s. Chance of rain 50%. Thursday, partly cloudy in the morning, then sunny with a slight chance of showers and thunderstorms in the afternoon. Highs in the mid-80s. Chance of rain 20%. Visit weather.gov/San Angelo, your comprehensive weather information source. At 9 p.m., at San Angelo, skies were partly cloudy. The temperature was 66 degrees, the dew point 60, and the relative humidity 81%. The wind was calm. The pressure 29.86 inches and rising. At Abilene, skies were cloudy. 67 degrees, dew point 64, and relative humidity 90%. Wind east at 5 miles an hour. Pressure 29.90 inches and steady. At Junction, light rain was falling. 64 degrees, dew point 64, and the relative humidity 100%. Wind southeast at 13 miles an hour, gusting to 32. Pressure 29.80 inches and falling. And now for other locations across west central Texas. It was 67 at Sweetwater.
at San Saba, it was mostly cloudy, with a temperature of 65. At Brownwood, it was cloudy, with a temperature of 65. At Sonora, the weather conditions were not available. Elsewhere across the Lone Star State, at San Antonio, a thunderstorm was reported, with a temperature of 70. Rain was falling, with a temperature of 72 at Dallas-Fort Worth, and 66 at Austin. At Midland, it was clear, with a temperature of 68. It was partly cloudy, with a temperature of 79 at El Paso, and 79 at Brownsville. It was mostly cloudy, with a temperature of 66 at Amarillo, 66 at Lubbock, and 72 at Houston. At Wichita Falls, it was cloudy, with a temperature of 65. And again, at San Angelo, skies were partly cloudy. The temperature was 66 degrees. Wind was calm. And now, here is the National Weather Service forecast for the city of San Angelo and surrounding area tonight. Mostly cloudy with a chance of showers. A chance of thunderstorms until midnight, then a slight chance of thunderstorms after midnight. Lows around 60. Southeast winds 5 to 10 miles an hour. Chance of rain 50%. Friday, partly cloudy in the morning, then clearing. Not as cool as highs in the mid-80s. South winds 5 to 10 miles an hour. Friday night, partly cloudy with a slight chance of showers and thunderstorms. Lows in the lower 60s. South winds 5 to 10 miles an hour. Chance of rain 20%. Saturday, mostly cloudy. A slight chance of showers and thunderstorms in the morning, then showers likely with a chance of thunderstorms in the afternoon. Highs in the lower 80s. South winds 5 to 10 miles an hour. Chance of rain 70%. Saturday night, partly cloudy. A chance of showers and thunderstorms until midnight. Lows around 60. Southeast winds 5 to 10 miles an hour. Chance of rain 50%. Sunday and Sunday night, partly cloudy with a slight chance of showers and thunderstorms. Highs in the lower 80s. Lows in the lower 60s. Chance of rain 20%. Memorial Day, partly cloudy in the morning, then clearing. Highs in the lower 80s. Monday night, mostly clear. Lows in the lower 60s. Tuesday, partly cloudy. A slight chance of showers and thunderstorms in the morning, then a chance of showers and thunderstorms in the afternoon. Highs in the lower 80s. Chance of rain 50%. Tuesday night, becoming mostly cloudy after midnight. A chance of thunderstorms. Showers likely until midnight, then a chance of showers after midnight. Lows in the lower 60s. Chance of rain 70%. Wednesday, mostly cloudy with a chance of showers. A slight chance of thunderstorms in the morning, then a chance of thunderstorms in the afternoon. Highs in the lower 80s. Chance of rain 50%. Wednesday night, partly cloudy. A chance of showers and thunderstorms until midnight, then a slight chance of showers and thunderstorms after midnight. Lows in the mid-60s. Chance of rain 50%. Thursday, partly cloudy in the morning, then sunny with a slight chance of showers and thunderstorms in the afternoon. Highs in the mid-80s. Chance of rain 20%. Visit weather.gov/San Angelo, your comprehensive weather information source. At 9 p.m., at San Angelo, skies were mostly cloudy. The temperature was 66 degrees, the dew point 60, and the relative humidity 81%. The wind was calm. The pressure 29.86 inches and rising. At Abilene, skies were cloudy. 67 degrees, dew point 64, and relative humidity 90%. Wind east at 5 miles an hour. Pressure 29.90 inches and steady. At Junction, light rain was falling. 64 degrees, dew point 64, and the relative humidity 100%. Wind southeast at 13 miles an hour, gusting to 32. Pressure 29.80 inches and falling. And now for other locations across west central Texas. It was 67 at Sweetwater.
it was cloudy, with a temperature of 65 at Brownwood and 65 at San Saba. At Sonora, the weather conditions were not available. Elsewhere across the Lone Star State, at San Antonio, a thunderstorm was reported with a temperature of 70. Rain was falling with a temperature of 72 at Dallas-Fort Worth and 66 at Austin. It was partly cloudy with a temperature of 79 at El Paso, 68 at Midland, and 79 at Brownsville. It was mostly cloudy with a temperature of 66 at Amarillo, 66 at Lubbock, and 72 at Houston. At Wichita Falls, it was cloudy with a temperature of 65. And again, at San Angelo, skies were mostly cloudy. The temperature was 66 degrees. Wind was calm. And now, here is the National Weather Service forecast for the city of San Angelo and surrounding area tonight. Mostly cloudy with a chance of showers. A chance of thunderstorms until midnight, then a slight chance of thunderstorms after midnight. Lows around 60. Southeast winds 5 to 10 miles an hour. Chance of rain 50%. Friday, partly cloudy in the morning, then clearing. Not as cool as highs in the mid-80s. South winds 5 to 10 miles an hour. Friday night, partly cloudy with a slight chance of showers and thunderstorms. Lows in the lower 60s. South winds 5 to 10 miles an hour. Chance of rain 20%. Saturday, mostly cloudy. A slight chance of showers and thunderstorms in the morning, then showers likely with a chance of thunderstorms in the afternoon. Highs in the lower 80s. South winds 5 to 10 miles an hour. Chance of rain 70%. Saturday night, partly cloudy. A chance of showers and thunderstorms until midnight. Lows around 60. Southeast winds 5 to 10 miles an hour. Chance of rain 50%. Sunday and Sunday night, partly cloudy with a slight chance of showers and thunderstorms. Highs in the lower 80s. Lows in the lower 60s. Chance of rain 20%. Memorial Day, partly cloudy in the morning, then clearing. Highs in the lower 80s. Monday night, mostly clear. Lows in the lower 60s. Tuesday, partly cloudy. A slight chance of showers and thunderstorms in the morning, then a chance of showers and thunderstorms in the afternoon. Highs in the lower 80s. Chance of rain 50%. Tuesday night, becoming mostly cloudy after midnight. A chance of thunderstorms. Showers likely until midnight, then a chance of showers after midnight. Lows in the lower 60s. Chance of rain 70%. Wednesday, mostly cloudy with a chance of showers. A slight chance of thunderstorms in the morning, then a chance of thunderstorms in the afternoon. Highs in the lower 80s. Chance of rain 50%. Wednesday night, partly cloudy. A chance of showers and thunderstorms until midnight, then a slight chance of showers and thunderstorms after midnight. Lows in the mid-60s. Chance of rain 50%. Thursday, partly cloudy in the morning, then sunny with a slight chance of showers and thunderstorms in the afternoon. Highs in the mid-80s. Chance of rain 20%. 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The current time is 9:15 p.m. Central Daylight Time. 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The voice of the National Weather Service. At 9 p.m., at San Angelo, skies were mostly cloudy. The temperature was 66 degrees, the dew point 60, and the relative humidity 81%. The wind was calm. The pressure 29.86 inches and rising. At Abilene, skies were cloudy. 67 degrees, dew point 64, and relative humidity 90%. Wind east at 5 miles an hour. Pressure 29.90 inches and steady. At Junction, light rain was falling. 64 degrees, dew point 64, and the relative humidity 100%. Wind southeast at 13 miles an hour, gusting to 32. Pressure 29.80 inches and falling.
and now for other locations across west central Texas. It was 67 at Sweetwater. It was cloudy, with a temperature of 65 at Brownwood and 65 at San Saba. At Sonora, the weather conditions were not available. Elsewhere across the Lone Star State, at San Antonio, a thunderstorm was reported.

Wind was calm. And now, here is the National Weather Service forecast for the city of San Angelo and surrounding area tonight. Mostly cloudy with a chance of showers. A chance of thunderstorms until midnight. Then a slight chance of thunderstorms after midnight. Lows around 60. Southeast winds 5 to 10 miles an hour. Chance of rain 50%. Friday, partly cloudy in the morning, then clearing. Not as cool as highs in the mid-80s. South winds 5 to 10 miles an hour. Friday night, partly cloudy with a slight chance of showers and thunderstorms. Lows in the lower 60s. South winds 5 to 10 miles an hour. Chance of rain 20%. Saturday, mostly cloudy. A slight chance of showers and thunderstorms in the morning, then showers likely with a chance of thunderstorms in the afternoon. Highs in the lower 80s. South winds 5 to 10 miles an hour. Chance of rain 70%. Saturday night, partly cloudy. A chance of showers and thunderstorms until midnight. Lows around 60. Southeast winds 5 to 10 miles an hour. Chance of rain 50%. Sunday and Sunday night, partly cloudy with a slight chance of showers and thunderstorms. Highs in the lower 80s. Lows in the lower 60s. Chance of rain 20%. Memorial Day, partly cloudy in the morning, then clearing. Highs in the lower 80s. Monday night, mostly clear. Lows in the lower 60s. Tuesday, partly cloudy. A slight chance of showers and thunderstorms in the morning, then a chance of showers and thunderstorms in the afternoon. Highs in the lower 80s. Chance of rain 50%. Tuesday night, becoming mostly cloudy after midnight. A chance of thunderstorms. Showers likely until midnight, then a chance of showers after midnight. Lows in the lower 60s. Chance of rain 70%. Wednesday, mostly cloudy with a chance of showers. A slight chance of thunderstorms in the morning, then a chance of thunderstorms in the afternoon. Highs in the lower 80s. Chance of rain 50%. Wednesday night, partly cloudy. A chance of showers and thunderstorms until midnight, then a slight chance of showers and thunderstorms after midnight. Lows in the mid-60s. Chance of rain 50%. Thursday, partly cloudy in the morning, then sunny with a slight chance of showers and thunderstorms in the afternoon. Highs in the mid-80s. Chance of rain 20%. Visit weather.gov/San Angelo, your comprehensive weather information source. At 9 p.m., at San Angelo, skies were mostly cloudy. The temperature was 66 degrees, the dew point 60, and the relative humidity 81%. The wind was calm. The pressure 29.86 inches and rising. At Abilene, skies were cloudy. 67 degrees, dew point 64, and relative humidity 90%. Wind east at 5 miles an hour. Pressure 29.90 inches and steady. At Junction, light rain was falling. 64 degrees, dew point 64, and the relative humidity 100%. Wind southeast at 13 miles an hour, gusting to 32. Pressure 29.80 inches and falling. And now for other locations across west central Texas. It was 67 at Sweetwater. It was cloudy, with a temperature of 65 at Brownwood, and 65 at San Saba. At Sonora, the weather conditions were not available. Elsewhere across the Lone Star State. At San Antonio, a thunderstorm was reported, with a temperature of 70. Rain was falling, with a temperature of 72 at Dallas-Fort Worth, and 66 at Austin. It was partly cloudy, with a temperature of 79 at El Paso, 68 at Midland, and 79 at Brownsville. It was mostly cloudy, with a temperature of 66 at Amarillo, 66 at Lubbock, and 72 at Houston. At Wichita Falls, it was cloudy, with a temperature of 65. And again, at San Angelo, skies were mostly cloudy. The temperature was 66 degrees. Wind was calm. And now, here is the National Weather Service forecast for the city of San Angelo and surrounding

area tonight. Mostly cloudy with a chance of showers. A chance of thunderstorms until midnight. Then a slight chance of thunderstorms after midnight. Lows around 60. Southeast winds 5 to 10 miles an hour. Chance of rain 50%. Friday, partly cloudy in the morning, then clearing. Not as cool as highs in the mid-80s. South winds 5 to 10 miles an hour. Friday night, partly cloudy with a slight chance of showers and thunderstorms. Lows in the lower 60s. South winds 5 to 10 miles an hour. Chance of rain 20%. Saturday, mostly cloudy. A slight chance of showers and thunderstorms in the morning, then showers likely with a chance of thunderstorms in the afternoon. Highs in the lower 80s. South winds 5 to 10 miles an hour. Chance of rain 70%. Saturday night, partly cloudy. A chance of showers and thunderstorms until midnight. Lows around 60. Southeast winds 5 to 10 miles an hour. Chance of rain 50%. Sunday and Sunday night, partly cloudy with a slight chance of showers and thunderstorms. Highs in the lower 80s. Lows in the lower 60s. Chance of rain 20%. Memorial Day, partly cloudy in the morning, then clearing. Highs in the lower 80s. Monday night, mostly clear. Lows in the lower 60s. Tuesday, partly cloudy. A slight chance of showers and thunderstorms in the morning, then a chance of showers and thunderstorms in the afternoon. Highs in the lower 80s. Chance of rain 50%. Tuesday night, becoming mostly cloudy after midnight. A chance of thunderstorms. Showers likely until midnight, then a chance of showers after midnight. Lows in the lower 60s. Chance of rain 70%. Wednesday, mostly cloudy with a chance of showers. A slight chance of thunderstorms in the morning, then a chance of thunderstorms in the afternoon. Highs in the lower 80s. Chance of rain 50%. Wednesday night, partly cloudy. A chance of showers and thunderstorms until midnight, then a slight chance of showers and thunderstorms after midnight. Lows in the mid-60s. Chance of rain 50%. Thursday, partly cloudy in the morning, then sunny with a slight chance of showers and thunderstorms in the afternoon. Highs in the mid-80s. Chance of rain 20%. Visit weather.gov/SanAngelo, your comprehensive weather information source. At 9 p.m., at San Angelo, skies were mostly cloudy. The temperature was 66 degrees, the dew point 60, and the relative humidity 81%. The wind was calm. The pressure 29.86 inches and rising. At Abilene, skies were cloudy. 67 degrees, dew point 64, and relative humidity 90%. Wind east at 5 miles an hour. Pressure 29.90 inches and steady. At Junction, light rain was falling. 64 degrees, dew point 64, and the relative humidity 100%. Wind southeast at 13 miles an hour, gusting to 32. Pressure 29.80 inches and falling. And now for other locations across west central Texas. It was 67 at Sweetwater. It was cloudy, with a temperature of 65 at Brownwood, and 65 at San Saba. At Sonora, the weather conditions were not available. Elsewhere across the Lone Star State. At San Antonio, a thunderstorm was reported, with a temperature of 70. Rain was falling, with a temperature of 72 at Dallas-Fort Worth, and 66 at Austin. It was partly cloudy, with a temperature of 79 at El Paso, 68 at Midland, and 79 at Brownsville. It was mostly cloudy, with a temperature of 66 at Amarillo, 66 at Lubbock, and 72 at Houston. At Wichita Falls, it was cloudy, with a temperature of 65. And again, at San Angelo, skies were mostly cloudy. The temperature was 66 degrees. Wind was calm. And now, here is the National Weather Service forecast for the city of San Angelo and surrounding area tonight. Mostly cloudy with a chance of showers.
a chance of thunderstorms until midnight, then a slight chance of thunderstorms after midnight. Lows around 60. Southeast winds 5 to 10 miles an hour. Chance of rain 50%. Friday, partly cloudy in the morning, then clearing. Not as cool as highs in the mid-80s. South winds 5 to 10 miles an hour. Friday night, partly cloudy with a slight chance of showers and thunderstorms. Lows in the lower 60s. South winds 5 to 10 miles an hour. Chance of rain 20%. Saturday, mostly cloudy. A slight chance of showers and thunderstorms in the morning, then showers likely with a chance of thunderstorms in the afternoon. Highs in the lower 80s. South winds 5 to 10 miles an hour. Chance of rain 70%. Saturday night, partly cloudy. A chance of showers and thunderstorms until midnight. Lows around 60. Southeast winds 5 to 10 miles an hour. Chance of rain 50%. Sunday and Sunday night, partly cloudy with a slight chance of showers and thunderstorms. Highs in the lower 80s. Lows in the lower 60s. Chance of rain 20%. Memorial Day, partly cloudy in the morning, then clearing. Highs in the lower 80s. Monday night, mostly clear. Lows in the lower 60s. Tuesday, partly cloudy. A slight chance of showers and thunderstorms in the morning, then a chance of showers and thunderstorms in the afternoon. Highs in the lower 80s. Chance of rain 50%. Tuesday night, becoming mostly cloudy after midnight. A chance of thunderstorms. Showers likely until midnight, then a chance of showers after midnight. Lows in the lower 60s. Chance of rain 70%. Wednesday, mostly cloudy with a chance of showers. A slight chance of thunderstorms in the morning, then a chance of thunderstorms in the afternoon. Highs in the lower 80s. Chance of rain 50%. Wednesday night, partly cloudy. A chance of showers and thunderstorms until midnight, then a slight chance of showers and thunderstorms after midnight. Lows in the mid-60s. Chance of rain 50%. Thursday, partly cloudy in the morning, then sunny with a slight chance of showers and thunderstorms in the afternoon. Highs in the mid-80s. Chance of rain 20%. Visit weather.gov/San Angelo, your comprehensive weather information source. At 9 p.m., at San Angelo, skies were mostly cloudy. The temperature was 66 degrees, the dew point 60, and the relative humidity 81%. The wind was calm. The pressure 29.86 inches and rising. At Abilene, skies were cloudy. 67 degrees, dew point 64, and relative humidity 90%. Wind east at 5 miles an hour. Pressure 29.90 inches and steady. At Junction, light rain was falling. 64 degrees, dew point 64, and the relative humidity 100%. Wind southeast at 13 miles an hour, gusting to 32. Pressure 29.80 inches and falling. And now for other locations across west central Texas. It was 67 at Sweetwater. It was cloudy, with a temperature of 65 at Brownwood, and 65 at San Saba. At Sonora, the weather conditions were not available. Elsewhere across the Lone Star State, at San Antonio, a thunderstorm was reported, with a temperature of 70. Rain was falling, with a temperature of 72 at Dallas-Fort Worth, and 66 at Austin. It was partly cloudy, with a temperature of 79 at El Paso, 68 at Midland, and 79 at Brownsville. It was mostly cloudy, with a temperature of 66 at Amarillo, 66 at Lubbock, and 72 at Houston. At Wichita Falls, it was cloudy, with a temperature of 65. And again, at San Angelo, skies were mostly cloudy. The temperature was 66 degrees. Wind was calm. And now, here is the National Weather Service forecast for the city of San Angelo and surrounding area tonight, mostly cloudy with a chance of showers. A chance of thunderstorms until midnight, then a slight chance of thunderstorms after midnight. Lows around 60.
southeast winds 5 to 10 miles an hour. Chance of rain 50%. Friday, partly cloudy in the morning, then clearing. Not as cool with highs in the mid-80s. South winds 5 to 10 miles an hour. Friday night, partly cloudy with a slight chance of showers and thunderstorms. Lows in the lower 60s. South winds 5 to 10 miles an hour. Chance of rain 20%. Saturday, mostly cloudy. A slight chance of showers and thunderstorms in the morning, then showers likely with a chance of thunderstorms in the afternoon. Highs in the lower 80s. South winds 5 to 10 miles an hour. Chance of rain 70%. Saturday night, partly cloudy. A chance of showers and thunderstorms until midnight. Lows around 60. Southeast winds 5 to 10 miles an hour. Chance of rain 50%. Sunday and Sunday night, partly cloudy with a slight chance of showers and thunderstorms. Highs in the lower 80s. Lows in the lower 60s. Chance of rain 20%. Memorial Day, partly cloudy in the morning, then clearing. Highs in the lower 80s. Monday night, mostly clear. Lows in the lower 60s. Tuesday, partly cloudy. A slight chance of showers and thunderstorms in the morning, then a chance of showers and thunderstorms in the afternoon. Highs in the lower 80s. Chance of rain 50%. Tuesday night, becoming mostly cloudy after midnight. A chance of thunderstorms. Showers likely until midnight, then a chance of showers after midnight. Lows in the lower 60s. Chance of rain 70%. Wednesday, mostly cloudy with a chance of showers. A slight chance of thunderstorms in the morning, then a chance of thunderstorms in the afternoon. Highs in the lower 80s. Chance of rain 50%. Wednesday night, partly cloudy. A chance of showers and thunderstorms until midnight, then a slight chance of showers and thunderstorms after midnight. Lows in the mid-60s. Chance of rain 50%. Thursday, partly cloudy in the morning, then sunny with a slight chance of showers and thunderstorms in the afternoon. Highs in the mid-80s. Chance of rain 20%. Visit weather.gov/San Angelo, your comprehensive weather information source. At 9 p.m., at San Angelo, skies were mostly cloudy. The temperature was 66 degrees, the dew point 60, and the relative humidity 81%. The wind was calm. The pressure 29.86 inches and rising. At Abilene, skies were cloudy. 67 degrees, dew point 64, and relative humidity 90%. Wind east at 5 miles an hour. Pressure 29.90 inches and steady. At Junction, light rain was falling. 64 degrees, dew point 64, and the relative humidity 100%. Wind southeast at 13 miles an hour, gusting to 32. Pressure 29.80 inches and falling. And now for other locations across west central Texas. It was 67 at Sweetwater. It was cloudy, with a temperature of 65 at Brownwood, and 65 at San Saba. At Sonora, the weather conditions were not available. Elsewhere across the Lone Star State. At San Antonio, a thunderstorm was reported, with a temperature of 70. Rain was falling, with a temperature of 72 at Dallas-Fort Worth, and 66 at Austin. It was partly cloudy, with a temperature of 79 at El Paso, 68 at Midland, and 79 at Brownsville. It was mostly cloudy, with a temperature of 66 at Amarillo, 66 at Lubbock, and 72 at Houston. At Wichita Falls, it was cloudy, with a temperature of 65. And again, at San Angelo, skies were mostly cloudy. The temperature was 66 degrees. Wind was calm. And now, here is the National Weather Service forecast for the city of San Angelo and surrounding area tonight. Mostly cloudy with a chance of showers. A chance of thunderstorms until midnight, then a slight chance of thunderstorms after midnight. Lows around 60. Southeast winds 5 to 10 miles an hour. Chance of rain 50%.
Friday, partly cloudy in the morning, then clearing. Not as cool with highs in the mid-80s. South winds 5 to 10 miles an hour. Friday night, partly cloudy with a slight chance of showers and thunderstorms. Lows in the lower 60s. South winds 5 to 10 miles an hour. Chance of rain 20%. Saturday, mostly cloudy. A slight chance of showers and thunderstorms in the morning, then showers likely with a chance of thunderstorms in the afternoon. Highs in the lower 80s. South winds 5 to 10 miles an hour. Chance of rain 70%. Saturday night, partly cloudy. A chance of showers and thunderstorms until midnight. Lows around 60. Southeast winds 5 to 10 miles an hour. Chance of rain 50%. Sunday and Sunday night, partly cloudy with a slight chance of showers and thunderstorms. Highs in the lower 80s. Lows in the lower 60s. Chance of rain 20%. Memorial Day, partly cloudy in the morning, then clearing. Highs in the lower 80s. Monday night, mostly clear. Lows in the lower 60s. Tuesday, partly cloudy. A slight chance of showers and thunderstorms in the morning, then a chance of showers and thunderstorms in the afternoon. Highs in the lower 80s. Chance of rain 50%. Tuesday night, becoming mostly cloudy after midnight. A chance of thunderstorms. Showers likely until midnight, then a chance of showers after midnight. Lows in the lower 60s. Chance of rain 70%. Wednesday, mostly cloudy with a chance of showers. A slight chance of thunderstorms in the morning, then a chance of thunderstorms in the afternoon. Highs in the lower 80s. Chance of rain 50%. Wednesday night, partly cloudy. A chance of showers and thunderstorms until midnight, then a slight chance of showers and thunderstorms after midnight. Lows in the mid-60s. Chance of rain 50%. Thursday, partly cloudy in the morning, then sunny with a slight chance of showers and thunderstorms in the afternoon. Highs in the mid-80s. Chance of rain 20%. Visit weather.gov/San Angelo, your comprehensive weather information source. At 9 p.m., at San Angelo, skies were mostly cloudy. The temperature was 66 degrees, the dew point 60, and the relative humidity 81%. The wind was calm. The pressure 29.86 inches and rising. At Abilene, skies were cloudy. 67 degrees, dew point 64, and relative humidity 90%. Wind east at 5 miles an hour. Pressure 29.90 inches and steady. At Junction, light rain was falling. 64 degrees, dew point 64, and the relative humidity 100%. Wind southeast at 13 miles an hour, gusting to 32. Pressure 29.80 inches and falling. And now for other locations across west central Texas. It was 67 at Sweetwater. It was cloudy, with a temperature of 65 at Brownwood, and 65 at San Saba. At Sonora, the weather conditions were not available. Elsewhere across the Lone Star State, at San Antonio, a thunderstorm was reported, with a temperature of 70. Rain was falling, with a temperature of 72 at Dallas-Fort Worth, and 66 at Austin. It was partly cloudy, with a temperature of 79 at El Paso, 68 at Midland, and 79 at Brownsville. It was mostly cloudy, with a temperature of 66 at Amarillo, 66 at Lubbock, and 72 at Houston. At Wichita Falls, it was cloudy, with a temperature of 65. And again, at San Angelo, skies were mostly cloudy. The temperature was 66 degrees. Wind was calm. And now, here is the National Weather Service forecast for the city of San Angelo and surrounding area tonight, mostly cloudy with a chance of showers. A chance of thunderstorms until midnight, then a slight chance of thunderstorms after midnight. Lows around 60. Southeast winds 5 to 10 miles an hour. Chance of rain 50%. Friday, partly cloudy in the morning, then clearing. Not as cool as highs in the mid-80s.
south winds 5 to 10 miles an hour. Friday night, partly cloudy with a slight chance of showers and thunderstorms. Lows in the lower 60s. South winds 5 to 10 miles an hour. Chance of rain 20%. Saturday, mostly cloudy. A slight chance of showers and thunderstorms in the morning, then showers likely with a chance of thunderstorms in the afternoon. Highs in the lower 80s. South winds 5 to 10 miles an hour. Chance of rain 70%. Saturday night, partly cloudy. A chance of showers and thunderstorms until midnight. Lows around 60. Southeast winds 5 to 10 miles an hour. Chance of rain 50%. Sunday and Sunday night, partly cloudy with a slight chance of showers and thunderstorms. Highs in the lower 80s. Lows in the lower 60s. Chance of rain 20%. Memorial Day, partly cloudy in the morning, then clearing. Highs in the lower 80s. Monday night, mostly clear. Lows in the lower 60s. Tuesday, partly cloudy. A slight chance of showers and thunderstorms in the morning, then a chance of showers and thunderstorms in the afternoon. Highs in the lower 80s. Chance of rain 50%. Tuesday night, becoming mostly cloudy after midnight. A chance of thunderstorms. Showers likely until midnight, then a chance of showers after midnight. Lows in the lower 60s. Chance of rain 70%. Wednesday, mostly cloudy with a chance of showers. A slight chance of thunderstorms in the morning, then a chance of thunderstorms in the afternoon. Highs in the lower 80s. Chance of rain 50%. Wednesday night, partly cloudy. A chance of showers and thunderstorms until midnight, then a slight chance of showers and thunderstorms after midnight. Lows in the mid-60s. Chance of rain 50%. Thursday, partly cloudy in the morning, then sunny with a slight chance of showers and thunderstorms in the afternoon. Highs in the mid-80s. Chance of rain 20%. Visit weather.gov/San Angelo, your comprehensive weather information source. The current time is 9:45 p.m. Central Daylight Time. 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The voice of the National Weather Service. At 9 p.m., at San Angelo, skies were mostly cloudy. The temperature was 66 degrees, the dew point 60, and the relative humidity 81%. The wind was calm. The pressure 29.86 inches and rising. At Abilene, skies were cloudy. 67 degrees, dew point 64, and relative humidity 90%. Wind east at 5 miles an hour. Pressure 29.90 inches and steady. At Junction, light rain was falling. 64 degrees, dew point 64, and the relative humidity 100%. Wind southeast at 13 miles an hour, gusting to 32. Pressure 29.80 inches and falling. And now for other locations across west central Texas. It was 67 at Sweetwater. It was cloudy, with a temperature of 65 at Brownwood, and 65 at San Saba. At Sonora, the weather conditions were not available. Elsewhere across the Lone Star State, at San Antonio, a thunderstorm was reported, with a temperature of 70. Rain was falling, with a temperature of 72 at Dallas-Fort Worth, and 66 at Austin. It was partly cloudy, with a temperature of 79 at El Paso, 68 at Midland, and 79 at Brownsville. It was mostly cloudy, with a temperature of 66 at Amarillo, 66 at Lubbock, and 72 at Houston. At Wichita Falls, it was cloudy, with a temperature of 65. And again, at San Angelo, skies were mostly cloudy. The temperature was 66 degrees. Wind was calm. And now, here is the National Weather Service forecast for the city of San Angelo and surrounding area tonight. Mostly cloudy with a chance of showers. A chance of thunderstorms until midnight, then a slight chance of thunderstorms after midnight. Lows around 60. Southeast winds 5 to 10 miles an hour. Chance of rain 50%. Friday.
Friday, partly cloudy in the morning, then clearing. Got as cool as highs in the mid-80s. South winds 5 to 10 miles an hour. Friday night, partly cloudy with a slight chance of showers and thunderstorms. Lows in the lower 60s. South winds 5 to 10 miles an hour. Chance of rain 20%. Saturday, mostly cloudy. A slight chance of showers and thunderstorms in the morning, then showers likely with a chance of thunderstorms in the afternoon. Highs in the lower 80s. South winds 5 to 10 miles an hour. Chance of rain 70%. Saturday night, partly cloudy. A chance of showers and thunderstorms until midnight. Lows around 60. Southeast winds 5 to 10 miles an hour. Chance of rain 50%. Sunday and Sunday night, partly cloudy with a slight chance of showers and thunderstorms. Highs in the lower 80s. Lows in the lower 60s. Chance of rain 20%. Memorial Day, partly cloudy in the morning, then clearing. Highs in the lower 80s. Monday night, mostly clear. Lows in the lower 60s. Tuesday, partly cloudy. A slight chance of showers and thunderstorms in the morning, then a chance of showers and thunderstorms in the afternoon. Highs in the lower 80s. Chance of rain 50%. Tuesday night, becoming mostly cloudy after midnight. A chance of thunderstorms. Showers likely until midnight, then a chance of showers after midnight. Lows in the lower 60s. Chance of rain 70%. Wednesday, mostly cloudy with a chance of showers. A slight chance of thunderstorms in the morning, then a chance of thunderstorms in the afternoon. Highs in the lower 80s. Chance of rain 50%. Wednesday night, partly cloudy. A chance of showers and thunderstorms until midnight, then a slight chance of showers and thunderstorms after midnight. Lows in the mid-60s. Chance of rain 50%. Thursday, partly cloudy in the morning, then sunny with a slight chance of showers and thunderstorms in the afternoon. Highs in the mid-80s. Chance of rain 20%. Visit weather.gov/San Angelo, your comprehensive weather information source. At 9 p.m., at San Angelo, skies were mostly cloudy. The temperature was 66 degrees, the dew point 60, and the relative humidity 81%. The wind was calm. The pressure 29.86 inches and rising. At Abilene, skies were cloudy. 67 degrees, dew point 64, and relative humidity 90%. Wind east at 5 miles an hour. Pressure 29.90 inches and steady. At Junction, light rain was falling. 64 degrees, dew point 64, and the relative humidity 100%. Wind southeast at 13 miles an hour, gusting to 32. Pressure 29.80 inches and falling. And now for other locations across west central Texas. It was 67 at Sweetwater. It was cloudy, with a temperature of 65 at Brownwood, and 65 at San Saba. At Sonora, the weather conditions were not available. Elsewhere across the Lone Star State, at San Antonio, a thunderstorm was reported, with a temperature of 70. Rain was falling, with a temperature of 72 at Dallas-Fort Worth, and 66 at Austin. It was partly cloudy, with a temperature of 79 at El Paso, 68 at Midland, and 79 at Brownsville. It was mostly cloudy, with a temperature of 66 at Amarillo, 66 at Lubbock, and 72 at Houston. At Wichita Falls, it was cloudy, with a temperature of 65. And again, at San Angelo, skies were mostly cloudy. The temperature was 66 degrees. Wind was calm. And now, here is the National Weather Service forecast for the city of San Angelo and surrounding area tonight. Mostly cloudy with a chance of showers. A chance of thunderstorms until midnight, then a slight chance of thunderstorms after midnight. Lows around 60. Southeast winds 5 to 10 miles an hour. Chance of rain 50%. Friday, partly cloudy in the morning, then clearing. Not as cool as highs in the mid-80s.
south winds 5 to 10 miles an hour. Friday night, partly cloudy with a slight chance of showers and thunderstorms. Lows in the lower 60s. South winds 5 to 10 miles an hour. Chance of rain 20%. Saturday, mostly cloudy. A slight chance of showers and thunderstorms in the morning, then showers likely with a chance of thunderstorms in the afternoon. Highs in the lower 80s. South winds 5 to 10 miles an hour. Chance of rain 70%. Saturday night, partly cloudy. A chance of showers and thunderstorms until midnight. Lows around 60. Southeast winds 5 to 10 miles an hour. Chance of rain 50%. Sunday and Sunday night, partly cloudy with a slight chance of showers and thunderstorms. Highs in the lower 80s. Lows in the lower 60s. Chance of rain 20%. Memorial Day, partly cloudy in the morning, then clearing. Highs in the lower 80s. Monday night, mostly clear. Lows in the lower 60s. Tuesday, partly cloudy. A slight chance of showers and thunderstorms in the morning, then a chance of showers and thunderstorms in the afternoon. Highs in the lower 80s. Chance of rain 50%. Tuesday night, becoming mostly cloudy after midnight. A chance of thunderstorms. Showers likely until midnight, then a chance of showers after midnight. Lows in the lower 60s. Chance of rain 70%. Wednesday, mostly cloudy with a chance of showers. A slight chance of thunderstorms in the morning, then a chance of thunderstorms in the afternoon. Highs in the lower 80s. Chance of rain 50%. Wednesday night, partly cloudy. A chance of showers and thunderstorms until midnight, then a slight chance of showers and thunderstorms after midnight. Lows in the mid-60s. Chance of rain 50%. Thursday, partly cloudy in the morning, then sunny with a slight chance of showers and thunderstorms in the afternoon. Highs in the mid-80s. Chance of rain 20%. Visit weather.gov/SanAngelo, your comprehensive weather information source. At 9 p.m., at San Angelo, skies were mostly cloudy. The temperature was 66 degrees, the dew point 60, and the relative humidity 81%. The wind was calm. The pressure 29.86 inches and rising. At Abilene, skies were cloudy. 67 degrees, dew point 64, and relative humidity 90%. Wind east at 5 miles an hour. Pressure 29.90 inches and steady. At Junction, light rain was falling. 64 degrees, dew point 64, and the relative humidity 100%. Wind southeast at 13 miles an hour, gusting to 32. Pressure 29.80 inches and falling. And now for other locations across west central Texas. It was 67 at Sweetwater. It was cloudy, with a temperature of 65 at Brownwood, and 65 at San Saba. At Sonora, the weather conditions were not available. Elsewhere across the Lone Star State. At San Antonio, a thunderstorm was reported, with a temperature of 70. Rain was falling, with a temperature of 72 at Dallas-Fort Worth, and 66 at Austin. It was partly cloudy, with a temperature of 79 at El Paso, 68 at Midland, and 79 at Brownsville. It was mostly cloudy, with a temperature of 66 at Amarillo, 66 at Lubbock, and 72 at Houston. At Wichita Falls, it was cloudy, with a temperature of 65. And again, at San Angelo, skies were mostly cloudy. The temperature was 66 degrees. Wind was calm. And now, here is the National Weather Service forecast for the city of San Angelo and surrounding area tonight. Mostly cloudy with a chance of showers. A chance of thunderstorms until midnight, then a slight chance of thunderstorms after midnight. Lows around 60. Southeast winds 5 to 10 miles an hour. Chance of rain 50%. Friday, partly cloudy in the morning, then clearing. Not as cool as highs in the mid-80s. South winds 5 to 10 miles an hour. Friday night, partly cloudy with a slight chance of showers and thunderstorms.
Lows in the lower 60s. South winds 5 to 10 miles an hour. Chance of rain 20%. Saturday, mostly cloudy. A slight chance of showers and thunderstorms in the morning, then showers likely with a chance of thunderstorms in the afternoon. Highs in the lower 80s. South winds 5 to 10 miles an hour. Chance of rain 70%. Saturday night, partly cloudy. A chance of showers and thunderstorms until midnight. Lows around 60. Southeast winds 5 to 10 miles an hour. Chance of rain 50%. Sunday and Sunday night, partly cloudy with a slight chance of showers and thunderstorms. Highs in the lower 80s. Lows in the lower 60s. Chance of rain 20%. Memorial Day, partly cloudy in the morning, then clearing. Highs in the lower 80s. Monday night, mostly clear. Lows in the lower 60s. Tuesday, partly cloudy. A slight chance of showers and thunderstorms in the morning, then a chance of showers and thunderstorms in the afternoon. Highs in the lower 80s. Chance of rain 50%. Tuesday night, becoming mostly cloudy after midnight. A chance of thunderstorms. Showers likely until midnight, then a chance of showers after midnight. Lows in the lower 60s. Chance of rain 70%. Wednesday, mostly cloudy with a chance of showers. A slight chance of thunderstorms in the morning, then a chance of thunderstorms in the afternoon. Highs in the lower 80s. Chance of rain 50%. Wednesday night, partly cloudy. A chance of showers and thunderstorms until midnight, then a slight chance of showers and thunderstorms after midnight. Lows in the mid-60s. Chance of rain 50%. Thursday, partly cloudy in the morning, then sunny with a slight chance of showers and thunderstorms in the afternoon. Highs in the mid-80s. Chance of rain 20%. Visit weather.gov/San Angelo, your comprehensive weather information source. At 9 p.m., at San Angelo, skies were mostly cloudy. The temperature was 66 degrees, the dew point 60, and the relative humidity 81%. The wind was calm. The pressure 29.86 inches and rising. At Abilene, skies were cloudy. 67 degrees, dew point 64, and relative humidity 90%. Wind east at 5 miles an hour. Pressure 29.90 inches and steady. At Junction, light rain was falling. 64 degrees, dew point 64, and the relative humidity 100%. Wind southeast at 13 miles an hour, gusting to 32. Pressure 29.80 inches and falling. And now for other locations across west central Texas. It was 67 at Sweetwater. It was cloudy, with a temperature of 65 at Brownwood, and 65 at San Saba. At Sonora, the weather conditions were not available. Elsewhere across the Lone Star State. At San Antonio, a thunderstorm was reported, with a temperature of 70. Rain was falling, with a temperature of 72 at Dallas-Fort Worth, and 66 at Austin. It was partly cloudy, with a temperature of 79 at El Paso, 68 at Midland, and 79 at Brownsville. It was mostly cloudy, with a temperature of 66 at Amarillo, 66 at Lubbock, and 72 at Houston. At Wichita Falls, it was cloudy, with a temperature of 65. And again, at San Angelo, skies were mostly cloudy. The temperature was 66 degrees. Wind was calm. Celebrating 181 stations across the region, the latest West Texas MesoNet observations as of 9:55 p.m. Central Daylight Time follow. 64 degrees at Fort Chadburn. Wind east-northeast at 5 miles an hour. Dew point 62 degrees. 24-hour precipitation 75 hundredths of an inch. Northwest San Angelo 63. Wind east-northeast at 6 miles an hour. Dew point 61. 24-hour precipitation 27 hundredths. At San Angelo, 65. Wind east-northeast at 6. Dew point 61. 24-hour precipitation 52 hundredths.
Wall 64. Wind northeast at 9. Dew point 64. 24 hour precipitation 85 hundredths. 61 Edmertson. Wind north northeast at 4. Dew point 60. 24 hour precipitation 9 hundredths. Sterling City 61. Wind calm. Dew point 60. 24 hour precipitation 1.14. Wondering about rainfall? Here are notable mesonet rainfall accumulations in the past 24 hours. Junction, 3.13 inches. Shields, 1.71. Duel 3 West Northwest, 1.5. Sterling City, 1.14. Tarzan, 97 hundredths. At 10 p.m., at San Angelo, skies were mostly cloudy. The temperature was 63 degrees, the dew point 60, and the relative humidity 90%. The wind was northeast at 7 miles an hour. The pressure 29.89 inches and rising. At Abilene, skies were cloudy. 66 degrees, dew point 63, and relative humidity 90%. Wind east at 3 miles an hour. Pressure 29.92 inches and rising. At Junction, skies were partly cloudy. 63 degrees, dew point 63, and the relative humidity 100%. Wind west at 3 miles an hour. Pressure 29.85 inches and rising. And now for other locations across west central Texas. Temperatures were between 61 and 65 degrees. It was cloudy at Brownwood and San Saba. Elsewhere across the Lone Star State, at Dallas-Fort Worth, rain was falling with a temperature of 71. At El Paso, thunder was reported with a temperature of 77. It was partly cloudy with a temperature of 67 at Midland, 66 at Austin, and 77 at Brownsville. It was mostly cloudy with a temperature of 64 at Amarillo, 65 at Lubbock, and 71 at Houston. It was cloudy with a temperature of 65 at Wichita Falls and 69 at San Antonio. And again, at San Angelo, skies were mostly cloudy. The temperature was 63 degrees. Wind was northeast at 7 miles an hour. And now, here is the National Weather Service forecast for the city of San Angelo and surrounding area tonight. Mostly cloudy with a chance of showers. A chance of thunderstorms until midnight, then a slight chance of thunderstorms after midnight. Lows around 60. Southeast winds 5 to 10 miles an hour. Chance of rain 50%. Friday, partly cloudy in the morning, then clearing. Not as cool as highs in the mid-80s. South winds 5 to 10 miles an hour. Friday night, partly cloudy with a slight chance of showers and thunderstorms. Lows in the lower 60s. South winds 5 to 10 miles an hour. Chance of rain 20%. Saturday, mostly cloudy. A slight chance of showers and thunderstorms in the morning, then showers likely with a chance of thunderstorms in the afternoon. Highs in the lower 80s. South winds 5 to 10 miles an hour. Chance of rain 70%. Saturday night, partly cloudy. A chance of showers and thunderstorms until midnight. Lows around 60. Southeast winds 5 to 10 miles an hour. Chance of rain 50%. Sunday and Sunday night, partly cloudy with a slight chance of showers and thunderstorms. Highs in the lower 80s. Lows in the lower 60s. Chance of rain 20%. Memorial Day, partly cloudy in the morning, then clearing. Highs in the lower 80s. Monday night, mostly clear. Lows in the lower 60s. Tuesday, partly cloudy. A slight chance of showers and thunderstorms in the morning, then a chance of showers and thunderstorms in the afternoon. Highs in the lower 80s. Chance of rain 50%. Tuesday night, becoming mostly cloudy after midnight. A chance of thunderstorms. Showers likely until midnight, then a chance of showers after midnight. Lows in the lower 60s. Chance of rain 70%. Wednesday, mostly cloudy with a chance of showers.
A slight chance of thunderstorms in the morning, then a chance of thunderstorms in the afternoon. Highs in the lower 80s. Chance of rain 50%. Wednesday night, partly cloudy. A chance of showers and thunderstorms until midnight, then a slight chance of showers and thunderstorms after midnight. Lows in the mid-60s. Chance of rain 50%. Thursday, partly cloudy in the morning, then sunny with a slight chance of showers and thunderstorms in the afternoon. Highs in the mid-80s. Chance of rain 20%. Visit weather.gov/San Angelo, your comprehensive weather information source. At 10 p.m., at San Angelo, skies were mostly cloudy. The temperature was 63 degrees, the dew point 60, and the relative humidity 90%. The wind was northeast at 7 miles an hour. The pressure 29.89 inches and rising. At Abilene, skies were cloudy. 66 degrees, dew point 63, and relative humidity 90%. Wind east at 3 miles an hour. Pressure 29.92 inches and rising. At Junction, skies were partly cloudy. 63 degrees, dew point 63, and the relative humidity 100%. Wind west at 3 miles an hour. Pressure 29.85 inches and rising. And now for other locations across west central Texas. Temperatures were between 61 and 66 degrees. It was cloudy at Brownwood and San Saba. Elsewhere across the Lone Star State, at Dallas-Fort Worth, rain was falling with a temperature of 71. At El Paso, thunder was reported with a temperature of 77. It was partly cloudy with a temperature of 67 at Midland, 66 at Austin, and 77 at Brownsville. It was mostly cloudy with a temperature of 64 at Amarillo, 65 at Lubbock, and 71 at Houston. It was cloudy with a temperature of 65 at Wichita Falls and 69 at San Antonio. And again, at San Angelo, skies were mostly cloudy. The temperature was 63 degrees. Wind was northeast at 7 miles an hour. And now, here is the National Weather Service forecast for the city of San Angelo and surrounding area tonight. Mostly cloudy with a chance of showers. A chance of thunderstorms until midnight, then a slight chance of thunderstorms after midnight. Lows around 60. Southeast winds 5 to 10 miles an hour. Chance of rain 50%. Friday, partly cloudy in the morning, then clearing. Not as cool as highs in the mid-80s. South winds 5 to 10 miles an hour. Friday night, partly cloudy with a slight chance of showers and thunderstorms. Lows in the lower 60s. South winds 5 to 10 miles an hour. Chance of rain 20%. Saturday, mostly cloudy. A slight chance of showers and thunderstorms in the morning, then showers likely with a chance of thunderstorms in the afternoon. Highs in the lower 80s. South winds 5 to 10 miles an hour. Chance of rain 70%. Saturday night, partly cloudy. A chance of showers and thunderstorms until midnight. Lows around 60. Southeast winds 5 to 10 miles an hour. Chance of rain 50%. Sunday and Sunday night, partly cloudy with a slight chance of showers and thunderstorms. Highs in the lower 80s. Lows in the lower 60s. Chance of rain 20%. Memorial Day, partly cloudy in the morning, then clearing. Highs in the lower 80s. Monday night, mostly clear. Lows in the lower 60s. Tuesday, partly cloudy. A slight chance of showers and thunderstorms in the morning, then a chance of showers and thunderstorms in the afternoon. Highs in the lower 80s. Chance of rain 50%. Tuesday night, becoming mostly cloudy after midnight. A chance of thunderstorms. Showers likely until midnight, then a chance of showers after midnight. Lows in the lower 60s. Chance of rain 70%. Wednesday, mostly cloudy with a chance of showers. A slight chance of thunderstorms in the morning, then a chance of thunderstorms in the afternoon. Highs in the lower 80s. Chance of rain 50%. Wednesday night, partly cloudy.
a chance of showers and thunderstorms until midnight, then a slight chance of showers and thunderstorms after midnight. Lows in the mid-60s. Chance of rain 50%. Thursday, partly cloudy in the morning, then sunny with a slight chance of showers and thunderstorms in the afternoon. Highs in the mid-80s. Chance of rain 20%. 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Right now, it feels humid across the Concho Valley. Today's area average minimum 8-inch soil temperature is 71 degrees. Serving the good people of West Texas and Eastern New Mexico, here are the latest West Texas MesoNet observations as of 10:05 p.m. Central Daylight Time. Fort Chadburton, 64 degrees. Wind east northeast at 5 miles an hour. Dew point 62 degrees. 24-hour precipitation 51/100ths of an inch. At northwest San Angelo, 63. Wind east northeast at 6 miles an hour. Dew point 62. 24-hour precipitation 25/100ths. 65 at San Angelo. Wind northeast at 6. Dew point 62. 24-hour precipitation 4/10ths. 64 at Wall. Wind east northeast at 10. Dew point 64. 24-hour precipitation 63/100ths. 61 at Mertzon. Wind northeast at 4. Dew point 60. 24-hour precipitation 9/100ths. 61 at Sterling City. Wind east at 3. Dew point 60. 24-hour precipitation 1.14. Here is a collection of notable MesoNet rainfall accumulations in the past 24 hours. Junction, 3.13 inches. Shields, 1.71. Buell 3 West Northwest, 1.48. Sterling City, 1.14. Tarzan, 0.97. The current time is 10:14 p.m. Central Daylight Time. 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The voice of the National Weather Service. At 10 p.m. at San Angelo, skies were partly cloudy. The temperature was 63 degrees, the dew point 60, and the relative humidity 90%. The wind was northeast at 7 miles an hour. The pressure 29.89 inches and rising. At Abilene, skies were mostly cloudy. 66 degrees, dew point 63, and relative humidity 90%. Wind east at 3 miles an hour. Pressure 29.92 inches and rising. At Junction, skies were mostly cloudy. 63 degrees, dew point 63, and the relative humidity 100%. Wind west at 3 miles an hour. Pressure 29.85 inches and rising. And now for other locations across west central Texas. Temperatures were between 61 and 66 degrees. At Brownwood, it was mostly cloudy. At San Saba, it was cloudy. Elsewhere across the Lone Star State. At San Antonio, a thunderstorm was reported with a temperature of 69. At Dallas-Fort Worth, rain was falling with a temperature of 71. At El Paso, thunder was reported with a temperature of 77. It was partly cloudy with a temperature of 66 at Austin and 77 at Brownsville. It was mostly cloudy with a temperature of 67 at Midland and 71 at Houston. It was cloudy with a temperature of 64 at Amarillo, 65 at Lubbock, and 65 at Wichita Falls. And again, at San Angelo, skies were partly cloudy. The temperature was 63 degrees. Wind was northeast at 7 miles an hour. And now, here is the National Weather Service forecast for the city of San Angelo and surrounding area tonight. Mostly cloudy with a chance of showers. A chance of thunderstorms until midnight, then a slight chance of thunderstorms after midnight. Lows around 60. Southeast winds 5 to 10 miles an hour. Chance of rain 50%. Friday, partly cloudy in the morning, then clearing. Not as cool as highs in the mid-80s. South winds 5 to 10 miles an hour.
Friday night, partly cloudy with a slight chance of showers and thunderstorms. Lows in the lower 60s. South winds 5 to 10 miles an hour. Chance of rain 20%. Saturday, mostly cloudy. A slight chance of showers and thunderstorms.

in the lower 60s. Chance of rain 20%. Memorial Day, partly cloudy in the morning, then clearing. Highs in the lower 80s. Monday night, mostly clear. Lows in the lower 60s. Tuesday, partly cloudy. A slight chance of showers and thunderstorms in the morning, then a chance of showers and thunderstorms in the afternoon. Highs in the lower 80s. Chance of rain 50%. Tuesday night, becoming mostly cloudy after midnight. A chance of thunderstorms. Showers likely until midnight, then a chance of showers after midnight. Lows in the lower 60s. Chance of rain 70%. Wednesday, mostly cloudy with a chance of showers. A slight chance of thunderstorms in the morning, then a chance of thunderstorms in the afternoon. Highs in the lower 80s. Chance of rain 50%. Wednesday night, partly cloudy. A chance of showers and thunderstorms until midnight, then a slight chance of showers and thunderstorms after midnight. Lows in the mid-60s. Chance of rain 50%. Thursday, partly cloudy in the morning, then sunny with a slight chance of showers and thunderstorms in the afternoon. Highs in the mid-80s. Chance of rain 20%. Visit weather.gov/San Angelo, your comprehensive weather information source. At 10 p.m., at San Angelo, skies were partly cloudy. The temperature was 63 degrees, the dew point 60, and the relative humidity 90%. The wind was northeast at 7 miles an hour. The pressure 29.89 inches and rising. At Abilene, skies were mostly cloudy. 66 degrees, dew point 63, and relative humidity 90%. Wind east at 3 miles an hour. Pressure 29.92 inches and rising. At Junction, skies were mostly cloudy. 63 degrees, dew point 63, and the relative humidity 100%. Wind west at 3 miles an hour. Pressure 29.85 inches and rising. And now for other locations across west central Texas. Temperatures were between 61 and 66 degrees. At Brownwood, it was mostly cloudy. At San Saba, it was cloudy. Elsewhere across the Lone Star State. At San Antonio, a thunderstorm was reported, with a temperature of 69. At Dallas-Fort Worth, rain was falling, with a temperature of 71. At El Paso, thunder was reported, with a temperature of 77. It was partly cloudy, with a temperature of 66 at Austin, and 77 at Brownsville. It was mostly cloudy, with a temperature of 67 at Midland, and 71 at Houston. It was cloudy, with a temperature of 64 at Amarillo, 65 at Lubbock, and 65 at Wichita Falls. And again, at San Angelo, skies were partly cloudy. The temperature was 63 degrees. Wind was northeast at 7 miles an hour. And now, here is the National Weather Service forecast for the city of San Angelo and surrounding area tonight, mostly cloudy with a chance of showers. A chance of thunderstorms until midnight, then a slight chance of thunderstorms after midnight. Lows around 60. Southeast winds 5 to 10 miles an hour. Chance of rain 50%. Friday, partly cloudy in the morning, then clearing. Not as cool as highs in the mid-80s. South winds 5 to 10 miles an hour. Friday night, partly cloudy with a slight chance of showers and thunderstorms. Lows in the lower 60s. South winds 5 to 10 miles an hour. Chance of rain 20%. Saturday, mostly cloudy. A slight chance of showers and thunderstorms in the morning, then showers likely with a chance of thunderstorms in the afternoon. Highs in the lower 80s. South winds 5 to 10 miles an hour. Chance of rain 70%. Saturday night, partly cloudy. A chance of showers and thunderstorms until midnight. Lows around 60. Southeast winds 5 to 10 miles an hour. Chance of rain 50%. Sunday and Sunday night, partly cloudy with a slight chance of showers and thunderstorms. Highs in the lower 80s. Lows in the lower 60s. Chance of rain 20%. Memorial Day, partly

cloudy in the morning, then clearing. Highs in the lower 80s. Monday night, mostly clear. Lows in the lower 60s. Tuesday, partly cloudy. A slight chance of showers and thunderstorms in the morning, then a chance of showers and thunderstorms in the afternoon. Highs in the lower 80s. Chance of rain 50%. Tuesday night, becoming mostly cloudy after midnight. A chance of thunderstorms. Showers likely until midnight, then a chance of showers after midnight. Lows in the lower 60s. Chance of rain 70%. Wednesday, mostly cloudy with a chance of showers. A slight chance of thunderstorms in the morning, then a chance of thunderstorms in the afternoon. Highs in the lower 80s. Chance of rain 50%. Wednesday night, partly cloudy. A chance of showers and thunderstorms until midnight, then a slight chance of showers and thunderstorms after midnight. Lows in the mid-60s. Chance of rain 50%. Thursday, partly cloudy in the morning, then sunny with a slight chance of showers and thunderstorms in the afternoon. Highs in the mid-80s. Chance of rain 20%. Visit weather.gov/San Angelo, your comprehensive weather information source. A look at the 10:15 p.m. Central Daylight Time West Texas MesoNet observations. At Fort Chadburn, 64 degrees. Wind east-northeast at 7 miles an hour. Dew point 62 degrees. 24-hour precipitation 4,500ths of an inch. Northwest San Angelo 63. Wind east at 7 miles an hour. Dew point 62. 24-hour precipitation 2,400ths. At San Angelo, 65. Wind northeast at 6. Dew point 62. 24-hour precipitation 3,600ths. 64 at Wall. Wind east-northeast at 9. Dew point 64. 24-hour precipitation 3/10. 60 at Mertzon. Wind north-northeast at 3. Dew point 60. 24-hour precipitation 9/100ths. 61 at Sterling City. Wind east-southeast at 3. Dew point 60. Fog. 24-hour precipitation 1.14. And now, notable MesoNet rainfall accumulations in the past 24 hours. Junction, 3.13 inches. Shields, 1.71. Deal 3 West Northwest, 1.46. Sterling City, 1.14. Tarzan, 9,700ths. At 10 p.m., at San Angelo, skies were partly cloudy. The temperature was 63 degrees, the dew point 60, and the relative humidity 90%. The wind was northeast at 7 miles an hour. The pressure 29.89 inches and rising. At Abilene, skies were mostly cloudy. 66 degrees, dew point 63, and relative humidity 90%. Wind east at 3 miles an hour. Pressure 29.92 inches and rising. At Junction, skies were mostly cloudy. 63 degrees, dew point 63, and the relative humidity 100%. Wind west at 3 miles an hour. Pressure 29.85 inches and rising. And now for other locations across west central Texas. Temperatures were between 61 and 66 degrees. At Brownwood, it was mostly cloudy. At San Saba, it was cloudy. Elsewhere across the Lone Star State. At San Antonio, a thunderstorm was reported, with a temperature of 69. At Dallas-Fort Worth, rain was falling, with a temperature of 71. At El Paso, thunder was reported, with a temperature of 77. It was partly cloudy, with a temperature of 66 at Austin, and 77 at Brownsville. It was mostly cloudy, with a temperature of 67 at Midland, and 71 at Houston. It was cloudy, with a temperature of 64 at Amarillo, 65 at Lubbock, and 65 at Wichita Falls. And again, at San Angelo, skies were partly cloudy. The temperature was 63 degrees. Wind was northeast at 7 miles an hour.
And now, here is the National Weather Service forecast for the city of San Angelo and surrounding area tonight. Mostly cloudy with a chance of showers. A chance of thunderstorms until midnight, then a slight chance of thunderstorms after midnight. Lows around 60. Southeast winds 5 to 10 miles an hour. Chance of rain 50%. Friday, partly cloudy in the morning, then clearing. Not as cool as highs in the mid-80s. South winds 5 to 10 miles an hour. Friday night, partly cloudy with a slight chance of showers and thunderstorms. Lows in the lower 60s. South winds 5 to 10 miles an hour. Chance of rain 20%. Saturday, mostly cloudy. A slight chance of showers and thunderstorms in the morning, then showers likely with a chance of thunderstorms in the afternoon. Highs in the lower 80s. South winds 5 to 10 miles an hour. Chance of rain 70%. Saturday night, partly cloudy. A chance of showers and thunderstorms until midnight. Lows around 60. Southeast winds 5 to 10 miles an hour. Chance of rain 50%. Sunday and Sunday night, partly cloudy with a slight chance of showers and thunderstorms. Highs in the lower 80s. Lows in the lower 60s. Chance of rain 20%. Memorial Day, partly cloudy in the morning, then clearing. Highs in the lower 80s. Monday night, mostly clear. Lows in the lower 60s. Tuesday, partly cloudy. A slight chance of showers and thunderstorms in the morning, then a chance of showers and thunderstorms in the afternoon. Highs in the lower 80s. Chance of rain 50%. Tuesday night, becoming mostly cloudy after midnight. A chance of thunderstorms. Showers likely until midnight, then a chance of showers after midnight. Lows in the lower 60s. Chance of rain 70%. Wednesday, mostly cloudy with a chance of showers. A slight chance of thunderstorms in the morning, then a chance of thunderstorms in the afternoon. Highs in the lower 80s. Chance of rain 50%. Wednesday night, partly cloudy. A chance of showers and thunderstorms until midnight, then a slight chance of showers and thunderstorms after midnight. Lows in the mid-60s. Chance of rain 50%. Thursday, partly cloudy in the morning, then sunny with a slight chance of showers and thunderstorms in the afternoon. Highs in the mid-80s. Chance of rain 20%. Visit weather.gov/San Angelo, your comprehensive weather information source. Here are the latest West Texas MesoNet observations as of 10:25 p.m. Central Daylight Time. Fort Chadburn, 64 degrees. Wind east-northeast at 6 miles an hour. Dew point 62 degrees. 24-hour precipitation 45 hundredths of an inch. Northwest San Angelo 63. Wind east at 7 miles an hour. Dew point 62. 24-hour precipitation 22 hundredths. San Angelo 65. Wind east-northeast at 5. Dew point 62. 24-hour precipitation 33 hundredths. Edwall, 63. Wind east-northeast at 10. Dew point 63. 24-hour precipitation 14 hundredths. Edmerton, 60. Wind northeast at 4. Dew point 60. 24-hour precipitation 9 hundredths. At Sterling City, 61. Wind east at 4. Dew point 60. Fog. 24-hour precipitation 1.14. Turning now to notable MesoNet rainfall accumulations in the past 24 hours. Junction, 3.13 inches. Shields, 1.7. Duel 3 West Northwest, 1.46. Sterling City, 1.14. Tarzan, 97 hundredths. At 10 p.m., at San Angelo, skies were partly cloudy. The temperature was 63 degrees, the dew point 60, and the relative humidity 90%. The wind was northeast at 7 miles an hour. The pressure 29.89 inches and rising. At Abilene, skies were mostly cloudy.
66 degrees, dew point 63, and relative humidity 90%. Wind east at 3 miles an hour. Pressure 29.92 inches and rising. At junction, skies were mostly cloudy. 63 degrees, dew point 63, and a relative humidity 100%. Wind west at 3 miles an hour. Pressure 29.85 inches and rising. And now for other locations across west central Texas. Temperatures were between 61 and 66 degrees. At Brownwood, it was mostly cloudy. At San Saba, it was cloudy. Elsewhere across the Lone Star State. At San Antonio, a thunderstorm was reported with a temperature of 69. At Dallas-Fort Worth, rain was falling with a temperature of 71. At El Paso, thunder was reported with a temperature of 77. It was partly cloudy with a temperature of 66 at Austin and 77 at Brownsville. It was mostly cloudy with a temperature of 67 at Midland and 71 at Houston. It was cloudy with a temperature of 64 at Amarillo, 65 at Lubbock, and 65 at Wichita Falls. And again, at San Angelo, skies were partly cloudy. The temperature was 63 degrees. Wind was northeast at 7 miles an hour. And now, here is the National Weather Service forecast for the city of San Angelo and surrounding area tonight. Mostly cloudy with a chance of showers. A chance of thunderstorms until midnight, then a slight chance of thunderstorms after midnight. Lows around 60. Southeast winds 5 to 10 miles an hour. Chance of rain 50%. Friday, partly cloudy in the morning, then clearing. Not as cool as highs in the mid-80s. South winds 5 to 10 miles an hour. Friday night, partly cloudy with a slight chance of showers and thunderstorms. Lows in the lower 60s. South winds 5 to 10 miles an hour. Chance of rain 20%. Saturday, mostly cloudy. A slight chance of showers and thunderstorms in the morning, then showers likely with a chance of thunderstorms in the afternoon. Highs in the lower 80s. South winds 5 to 10 miles an hour. Chance of rain 70%. Saturday night, partly cloudy. A chance of showers and thunderstorms until midnight. Lows around 60. Southeast winds 5 to 10 miles an hour. Chance of rain 50%. Sunday and Sunday night, partly cloudy with a slight chance of showers and thunderstorms. Highs in the lower 80s. Lows in the lower 60s. Chance of rain 20%. Memorial Day, partly cloudy in the morning, then clearing. Highs in the lower 80s. Monday night, mostly clear. Lows in the lower 60s. Tuesday, partly cloudy. A slight chance of showers and thunderstorms in the morning, then a chance of showers and thunderstorms in the afternoon. Highs in the lower 80s. Chance of rain 50%. Tuesday night, becoming mostly cloudy after midnight. A chance of thunderstorms. Showers likely until midnight, then a chance of showers after midnight. Lows in the lower 60s. Chance of rain 70%. Wednesday, mostly cloudy with a chance of showers. A slight chance of thunderstorms in the morning, then a chance of thunderstorms in the afternoon. Highs in the lower 80s. Chance of rain 50%. Wednesday night, partly cloudy. A chance of showers and thunderstorms until midnight, then a slight chance of showers and thunderstorms after midnight. Lows in the mid-60s. Chance of rain 50%. Thursday, partly cloudy in the morning, then sunny with a slight chance of showers and thunderstorms in the afternoon. Highs in the mid-80s. Chance of rain 20%. Visit weather.gov/San Angelo, your comprehensive weather information source. At 10 p.m., at San Angelo, skies were partly cloudy. The temperature was 63 degrees, the dew point 60, and the relative humidity 90%. The wind was northeast at 7 miles an hour. The pressure 29.89 inches and rising. At Abilene, skies were mostly cloudy. 66 degrees, dew point 63, and relative humidity 90%.
Wind east at 3 miles an hour. Pressure 29.92 inches and rising. At junction, skies were mostly cloudy. 63 degrees, dew point 63, and the relative humidity 100%. Wind west at 3 miles an hour. Pressure 29.85 inches and rising. And now for other locations across west central Texas. Temperatures were between 61 and 66 degrees. At Brownwood, it was mostly cloudy. At San Saba, it was cloudy. Elsewhere across the Lone Star State. At San Antonio, a thunderstorm was reported with a temperature of 69. At Dallas-Fort Worth, rain was falling with a temperature of 71. At El Paso, thunder was reported with a temperature of 77. It was partly cloudy with a temperature of 66 at Austin and 77 at Brownsville. It was mostly cloudy with a temperature of 67 at Midland and 71 at Houston. It was cloudy with a temperature of 64 at Amarillo, 65 at Lubbock, and 65 at Wichita Falls. And again, at San Angelo, skies were partly cloudy. The temperature was 63 degrees. Wind was northeast at 7 miles an hour. And now, here is the National Weather Service forecast for the city of San Angelo and surrounding area tonight. Mostly cloudy with a chance of showers. A chance of thunderstorms until midnight, then a slight chance of thunderstorms after midnight. Lows around 60. Southeast winds 5 to 10 miles an hour. Chance of rain 50%. Friday, partly cloudy in the morning, then clearing. Not as cool as highs in the mid-80s. South winds 5 to 10 miles an hour. Friday night, partly cloudy with a slight chance of showers and thunderstorms. Lows in the lower 60s. South winds 5 to 10 miles an hour. Chance of rain 20%. Saturday, mostly cloudy. A slight chance of showers and thunderstorms in the morning, then showers likely with a chance of thunderstorms in the afternoon. Highs in the lower 80s. South winds 5 to 10 miles an hour. Chance of rain 70%. Saturday night, partly cloudy. A chance of showers and thunderstorms until midnight. Lows around 60. Southeast winds 5 to 10 miles an hour. Chance of rain 50%. Sunday and Sunday night, partly cloudy with a slight chance of showers and thunderstorms. Highs in the lower 80s. Lows in the lower 60s. Chance of rain 20%. Memorial Day, partly cloudy in the morning, then clearing. Highs in the lower 80s. Monday night, mostly clear. Lows in the lower 60s. Tuesday, partly cloudy. A slight chance of showers and thunderstorms in the morning, then a chance of showers and thunderstorms in the afternoon. Highs in the lower 80s. Chance of rain 50%. Tuesday night, becoming mostly cloudy after midnight. A chance of thunderstorms. Showers likely until midnight, then a chance of showers after midnight. Lows in the lower 60s. Chance of rain 70%. Wednesday, mostly cloudy with a chance of showers. A slight chance of thunderstorms in the morning, then a chance of thunderstorms in the afternoon. Highs in the lower 80s. Chance of rain 50%. Wednesday night, partly cloudy. A chance of showers and thunderstorms until midnight, then a slight chance of showers and thunderstorms after midnight. Lows in the mid-60s. Chance of rain 50%. Thursday, partly cloudy in the morning, then sunny with a slight chance of showers and thunderstorms in the afternoon. Highs in the mid-80s. Chance of rain 20%. Visit weather.gov/San Angelo, your comprehensive weather information source. The 10:35 p.m. Central Daylight Time West Texas MesoNet observations brought to you as a collaborative effort between the National Weather Service and the Texas Tech National Wind Institute. Fort Chadburn, 64 degrees. Wind east-northeast at 6 miles an hour. Dew point 62 degrees. 24-hour precipitation 44 hundredths of an inch. 63 at northwest San Angelo. Wind east at 5 miles an hour. Dew point 62.
24-hour precipitation 22 hundredths. At San Angelo, 64. Wind east northeast at 4. Dew point 62. 24-hour precipitation 33 hundredths. 63 at Wall. Wind east northeast at 10. Dew point 63. 24-hour precipitation 13 hundredths. At Mertzen, 60. Wind northeast at 5. Dew point 60. Fog. 24-hour precipitation 9 hundredths. At Sterling City, 62. Wind east southeast at 5. Dew point 60. 24-hour precipitation 1.14. Turning now to notable mesonet rainfall accumulations in the past 24 hours. Junction, 3.13 inches. Shields, 1.68. Duel 3 West Northwest, 1.45. Sterling City, 1.14. Tarzan, 97 hundredths. The current time is 10:44 p.m. Central Daylight Time. 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The voice of the National Weather Service. At 10 p.m. at San Angelo, skies were partly cloudy. The temperature was 63 degrees, the dew point 60, and the relative humidity 90%. The wind was northeast at 7 miles an hour. The pressure 29.89 inches and rising. At Abilene, skies were mostly cloudy. 66 degrees, dew point 63, and relative humidity 90%. Wind east at 3 miles an hour. Pressure 29.92 inches and rising. At Junction, skies were mostly cloudy. 63 degrees, dew point 63, and the relative humidity 100%. Wind west at 3 miles an hour. Pressure 29.85 inches and rising. And now for other locations across west central Texas. Temperatures were between 61 and 66 degrees. At Brownwood, it was mostly cloudy. At San Saba, it was cloudy. Elsewhere across the Lone Star State. At San Antonio, a thunderstorm was reported with a temperature of 69. At Dallas-Fort Worth, rain was falling with a temperature of 71. At El Paso, thunder was reported with a temperature of 77. It was partly cloudy with a temperature of 66 at Austin and 77 at Brownsville. It was mostly cloudy with a temperature of 67 at Midland and 71 at Houston. It was cloudy with a temperature of 64 at Amarillo, 65 at Lubbock, and 65 at Wichita Falls. And again, at San Angelo, skies were partly cloudy. The temperature was 63 degrees. Wind was northeast at 7 miles an hour. And now, here is the National Weather Service forecast for the city of San Angelo and surrounding area tonight. Mostly cloudy with a chance of showers. A chance of thunderstorms until midnight, then a slight chance of thunderstorms after midnight. Lows around 60. Southeast winds 5 to 10 miles an hour. Chance of rain 50%. Friday, partly cloudy in the morning, then clearing. Not as cool as highs in the mid-80s. South winds 5 to 10 miles an hour. Friday night, partly cloudy with a slight chance of showers and thunderstorms. Lows in the lower 60s. South winds 5 to 10 miles an hour. Chance of rain 20%. Saturday, mostly cloudy. A slight chance of showers and thunderstorms in the morning, then showers likely with a chance of thunderstorms in the afternoon. Highs in the lower 80s. South winds 5 to 10 miles an hour. Chance of rain 70%. Saturday night, partly cloudy. A chance of showers and thunderstorms until midnight. Lows around 60. Southeast winds 5 to 10 miles an hour. Chance of rain 50%. Sunday and Sunday night, partly cloudy with a slight chance of showers and thunderstorms. Highs in the lower 80s. Lows in the lower 60s. Chance of rain 20%. Memorial Day, partly cloudy in the morning, then clearing. Highs in the lower 80s. Monday night, mostly clear. Lows in the lower 60s.
Tuesday, partly cloudy. A slight chance of showers and thunderstorms in the morning, then a chance of showers and thunderstorms in the afternoon. Highs in the lower 80s. Chance of rain 50%. Tuesday night, becoming mostly cloudy after midnight. A chance of thunderstorms. Showers likely until midnight, then a chance of showers after midnight. Lows in the lower 60s. Chance of rain 70%. Wednesday, mostly cloudy with a chance of showers. A slight chance of thunderstorms in the morning, then a chance of thunderstorms in the afternoon. Highs in the lower 80s. Chance of rain 50%. Wednesday night, partly cloudy. A chance of showers and thunderstorms until midnight, then a slight chance of showers and thunderstorms after midnight. Lows in the mid-60s. Chance of rain 50%. Thursday, partly cloudy in the morning, then sunny with a slight chance of showers and thunderstorms in the afternoon. Highs in the mid-80s. Chance of rain 20%. Visit weather.gov/San Angelo, your comprehensive weather information source. At 10 p.m., at San Angelo, skies were partly cloudy. The temperature was 63 degrees, the dew point 60, and the relative humidity 90%. The wind was northeast at 7 miles an hour. The pressure 29.89 inches and rising. At Abilene, skies were mostly cloudy. 66 degrees, dew point 63, and relative humidity 90%. Wind east at 3 miles an hour. Pressure 29.92 inches and rising. At Junction, skies were mostly cloudy. 63 degrees, dew point 63, and the relative humidity 100%. Wind west at 3 miles an hour. Pressure 29.85 inches and rising. And now for other locations across West Central Texas. Temperatures were between 61 and 66 degrees. At Brownwood, it was mostly cloudy. At San Saba, it was cloudy. Elsewhere across the Lone Star State. At San Antonio, a thunderstorm was reported, with a temperature of 69. At Dallas-Fort Worth, rain was falling, with a temperature of 71. At El Paso, thunder was reported, with a temperature of 77. It was partly cloudy, with a temperature of 66 at Austin, and 77 at Brownsville. It was mostly cloudy, with a temperature of 67 at Midland, and 71 at Houston. It was cloudy, with a temperature of 64 at Amarillo, 65 at Lubbock, and 65 at Wichita Falls. And again, at San Angelo, skies were partly cloudy. The temperature was 63 degrees. Wind was northeast at 7 miles an hour. And now, here is the National Weather Service forecast for the city of San Angelo and surrounding area tonight, mostly cloudy with a chance of showers. A chance of thunderstorms until midnight, then a slight chance of thunderstorms after midnight. Lows around 60. Southeast winds 5 to 10 miles an hour. Chance of rain 50%. Friday, partly cloudy in the morning, then clearing. Not as cool with highs in the mid-80s. South winds 5 to 10 miles an hour. Friday night, partly cloudy with a slight chance of showers and thunderstorms. Lows in the lower 60s. South winds 5 to 10 miles an hour. Chance of rain 20%. Saturday, mostly cloudy. A slight chance of showers and thunderstorms in the morning, then showers likely with a chance of thunderstorms in the afternoon. Highs in the lower 80s. South winds 5 to 10 miles an hour. Chance of rain 70%. Saturday night, partly cloudy. A chance of showers and thunderstorms until midnight. Lows around 60. Southeast winds 5 to 10 miles an hour. Chance of rain 50%. Sunday and Sunday night, partly cloudy with a slight chance of showers and thunderstorms. Highs in the lower 80s. Lows in the lower 60s. Chance of rain 20%. Memorial Day, partly cloudy in the morning, then clearing. Highs in the lower 80s. Monday night, mostly clear. Lows in the lower 60s. Tuesday, partly cloudy.
a slight chance of showers and thunderstorms in the morning, then a chance of showers and thunderstorms in the afternoon. Highs in the low 80s. Chance of rain 50%. Tuesday night, becoming mostly cloudy after midnight. A chance of thunderstorms. Showers likely until midnight, then a chance of showers after midnight. Lows in the lower 60s. Chance of rain 70%. Wednesday, mostly cloudy with a chance of showers. A slight chance of thunderstorms in the morning, then a chance of thunderstorms in the afternoon. Highs in the lower 80s. Chance of rain 50%. Wednesday night, partly cloudy. A chance of showers and thunderstorms until midnight, then a slight chance of showers and thunderstorms after midnight. Lows in the mid-60s. Chance of rain 50%. Thursday, partly cloudy in the morning, then sunny with a slight chance of showers and thunderstorms in the afternoon. Highs in the mid-80s. Chance of rain 20%. 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A look at the 10:45 p.m. Central Daylight Time West Texas MesoNet observations. Fort Chadburn, 64 degrees. Wind east at 4 miles an hour. Dew point 62 degrees. 24-hour precipitation 44 hundredths of an inch. At Northwest San Angelo, 63. Wind east-northeast at 5 miles an hour. Dew point 62. 24-hour precipitation 22 hundredths. At San Angelo, 64. Wind east-northeast at 7. Dew point 62. 24-hour precipitation 32 hundredths. Wall 63. Wind east-northeast at 9. Dew point 63. 24-hour precipitation 12 hundredths. At Merton, 60. Wind east-northeast at 3. Dew point 60. Fog. 24-hour precipitation 9 hundredths. 62 at Sterling City. Wind east-southeast at 6. Dew point 60. 24-hour precipitation 1.14. Wondering about rainfall? Here are notable MesoNet rainfall accumulations in the past 24 hours. Junction, 3.13 inches. Shields, 1.68. Duel 3 West Northwest, 1.45. Sterling City, 1.14. Tarzan, 97 hundredths. At 10 p.m., at San Angelo, skies were partly cloudy. The temperature was 63 degrees, the dew point 60, and the relative humidity 90%. The wind was northeast at 7 miles an hour. The pressure 29.89 inches and rising. At Abilene, skies were mostly cloudy. 66 degrees, dew point 63, and relative humidity 90%. Wind east at 3 miles an hour. Pressure 29.92 inches and rising. At Junction, skies were mostly cloudy. 63 degrees, dew point 63, and the relative humidity 100%. Wind west at 3 miles an hour. Pressure 29.85 inches and rising. And now for other locations across west central Texas. Temperatures were between 61 and 66 degrees. At Brownwood, it was mostly cloudy. At San Saba, it was cloudy. Elsewhere across the Lone Star State. At San Antonio, a thunderstorm was reported with a temperature of 69. At Dallas-Fort Worth, rain was falling with a temperature of 71. At El Paso, thunder was reported with a temperature of 77. It was partly cloudy, with a temperature of 66 at Austin and 77 at Brownsville. It was mostly cloudy, with a temperature of 67 at Midland and 71 at Houston. It was cloudy, with a temperature of 64 at Amarillo, 65 at Lubbock, and 65 at Wichita Falls. And again, at San Angelo, skies were partly cloudy. The temperature was 63 degrees. Wind was northeast at 7 miles an hour. And now, here is the National Weather Service forecast for the city of San Angelo and surrounding area tonight, mostly cloudy with a chance of showers.
a chance of thunderstorms until midnight, then a slight chance of thunderstorms after midnight. Lows around 60. Southeast winds 5 to 10 miles an hour. Chance of rain 50%. Friday, partly cloudy in the morning, then clearing. Not as cool as highs in the mid-80s. South winds 5 to 10 miles an hour. Friday night, partly cloudy with a slight chance of showers and thunderstorms. Lows in the lower 60s. South winds 5 to 10 miles an hour. Chance of rain 20%. Saturday, mostly cloudy. A slight chance of showers and thunderstorms in the morning, then showers likely with a chance of thunderstorms in the afternoon. Highs in the lower 80s. South winds 5 to 10 miles an hour. Chance of rain 70%. Saturday night, partly cloudy. A chance of showers and thunderstorms until midnight. Lows around 60. Southeast winds 5 to 10 miles an hour. Chance of rain 50%. Sunday and Sunday night, partly cloudy with a slight chance of showers and thunderstorms. Highs in the lower 80s. Lows in the lower 60s. Chance of rain 20%. Memorial Day, partly cloudy in the morning, then clearing. Highs in the lower 80s. Monday night, mostly clear. Lows in the lower 60s. Tuesday, partly cloudy. A slight chance of showers and thunderstorms in the morning, then a chance of showers and thunderstorms in the afternoon. Highs in the lower 80s. Chance of rain 50%. Tuesday night, becoming mostly cloudy after midnight. A chance of thunderstorms. Showers likely until midnight, then a chance of showers after midnight. Lows in the lower 60s. Chance of rain 70%. Wednesday, mostly cloudy with a chance of showers. A slight chance of thunderstorms in the morning, then a chance of thunderstorms in the afternoon. Highs in the lower 80s. Chance of rain 50%. Wednesday night, partly cloudy. A chance of showers and thunderstorms until midnight, then a slight chance of showers and thunderstorms after midnight. Lows in the mid-60s. Chance of rain 50%. Thursday, partly cloudy in the morning, then sunny with a slight chance of showers and thunderstorms in the afternoon. Highs in the mid-80s. Chance of rain 20%. Visit weather.gov/San Angelo, your comprehensive weather information source. The West Texas MesoNet observations as of 10:55 p.m. Central Daylight Time. Over at Fort Chadburn, 63 degrees. Wind east at 5 miles an hour. Dew point 62 degrees. 24-hour precipitation 43/100ths of an inch. Northwest San Angelo 62. Wind east-northeast at 5 miles an hour. Dew point 62. 24-hour precipitation 22/100ths. At San Angelo, 64. Wind east-northeast at 6. Dew point 62. 24-hour precipitation 32/100ths. 63 at Wall. Wind east-northeast at 8. Dew point 63. 24-hour precipitation 12/100ths. At Merton, 61. Wind northeast at 4. Dew point 60. Fog. 24-hour precipitation 9/100ths. 62 at Sterling City. Wind east at 6. Dew point 60. 24-hour precipitation 1.14. Here is a collection of notable MesoNet rainfall accumulations in the past 24 hours. Junction, 2.49 inches. Shields, 1.67. Duel 3 West Northwest, 1.45. Sterling City, 1.14. Tarzan, 0.97. The West Texas MesoNet observations as of 10:55 p.m. Central Daylight Time. Over at Fort Chadburn, 63 degrees. Wind east at 5 miles an hour. Dew point 62 degrees. 24-hour precipitation 43/100ths of an inch. Northwest San Angelo 62. Wind east-northeast at 5 miles an hour. Dew point 62. 24-hour precipitation 22/100ths.
at San Angelo, 64. Wind east northeast at 6. Dew point 62. 24 hour precipitation 32 hundredths. 63 at Wall. Wind east northeast at 8. Dew point 63. 24 hour precipitation 12 hundredths. At Merton, 61. Wind northeast at 4. Dew point 60. Fog. 24 hour precipitation 9 hundredths. 62 at Sterling City. Wind east at 6. Dew point 60. 24 hour precipitation 1.14. Here is a collection of notable mesonet rainfall accumulations in the past 24 hours. Junction, 2.49 inches. Shields, 1.67. Dual 3 West Northwest, 1.45. Sterling City, 1.14. Tarzan, 97 hundredths. At 11 p.m., at San Angelo, skies were partly cloudy. The temperature was 63 degrees, the dew point 61, and the relative humidity 93%. The wind was northeast at 7 miles an hour. The pressure 29.90 inches and rising. At Abilene, skies were mostly cloudy. 64 degrees, dew point 62, and relative humidity 93%. Wind east at 3 miles an hour. Pressure 29.92 inches and steady. At Junction, skies were mostly cloudy. 63 degrees, dew point 63, and the relative humidity 100%. Wind northeast at 8 miles an hour. Pressure 29.90 inches and rising. And now for other locations across west central Texas. It was 64 at Sweetwater. At Brownwood, it was mostly cloudy, with a temperature of 64. At San Saba, it was cloudy, with a temperature of 65. At Sonora, the weather conditions were not available. Elsewhere across the Lone Star State. At San Antonio, a thunderstorm was reported, with a temperature of 66. It was partly cloudy, with a temperature of 73 at El Paso, 65 at Austin, and 76 at Brownsville. It was mostly cloudy, with a temperature of 66 at Midland, and 71 at Houston. It was cloudy, with a temperature of 62 at Amarillo, 63 at Lubbock, 66 at Wichita Falls, and 71 at Dallas-Fort Worth. And again, at San Angelo, skies were partly cloudy. The temperature was 63 degrees. Wind was northeast at 7 miles an hour. At 11 p.m., at San Angelo, skies were partly cloudy. The temperature was 63 degrees, the dew point 61, and the relative humidity 93%. The wind was northeast at 7 miles an hour. The pressure 29.90 inches and rising. At Abilene, skies were mostly cloudy. 64 degrees, dew point 62, and relative humidity 93%. Wind east at 3 miles an hour. Pressure 29.92 inches and steady. At Junction, skies were mostly cloudy. 63 degrees, dew point 63, and the relative humidity 100%. Wind northeast at 8 miles an hour. Pressure 29.90 inches and rising. And now for other locations across west central Texas. It was 64 at Sweetwater. At Brownwood, it was mostly cloudy, with a temperature of 64. At San Saba, it was cloudy, with a temperature of 65. At Sonora, the weather conditions were not available. Elsewhere across the Lone Star State. At San Antonio, a thunderstorm was reported, with a temperature of 66. It was partly cloudy, with a temperature of 73 at El Paso, 65 at Austin, and 76 at Brownsville. It was mostly cloudy, with a temperature of 66 at Midland, and 71 at Houston. It was cloudy, with a temperature of 62 at Amarillo, 63 at Lubbock, 66 at Wichita Falls, and 71 at Dallas-Fort Worth. And again, at San Angelo, skies were partly cloudy. The temperature was 63 degrees. Wind was northeast at 7 miles an hour.
And now, here is the National Weather Service forecast for the city of San Angelo and surrounding area tonight. Mostly cloudy with a chance of showers. A chance of thunderstorms until midnight, then a slight chance of thunderstorms after midnight. Lows around 60. Southeast winds 5 to 10 miles an hour. Chance of rain 50%. Friday, partly cloudy in the morning, then clearing. Not as cool as highs in the mid-80s. South winds 5 to 10 miles an hour. Friday night, partly cloudy with a slight chance of showers and thunderstorms. Lows in the lower 60s. South winds 5 to 10 miles an hour. Chance of rain 20%. Saturday, mostly cloudy. A slight chance of showers and thunderstorms in the morning, then showers likely with a chance of thunderstorms in the afternoon. Highs in the lower 80s. South winds 5 to 10 miles an hour. Chance of rain 70%. Saturday night, partly cloudy. A chance of showers and thunderstorms until midnight. Lows around 60. Southeast winds 5 to 10 miles an hour. Chance of rain 50%. Sunday and Sunday night, partly cloudy with a slight chance of showers and thunderstorms. Highs in the lower 80s. Lows in the lower 60s. Chance of rain 20%. Memorial Day, partly cloudy in the morning, then clearing. Highs in the lower 80s. Monday night, mostly clear. Lows in the lower 60s. Tuesday, partly cloudy. A slight chance of showers and thunderstorms in the morning, then a chance of showers and thunderstorms in the afternoon. Highs in the lower 80s. Chance of rain 50%. Tuesday night, becoming mostly cloudy after midnight. A chance of thunderstorms. Showers likely until midnight, then a chance of showers after midnight. Lows in the lower 60s. Chance of rain 70%. Wednesday, mostly cloudy with a chance of showers. A slight chance of thunderstorms in the morning, then a chance of thunderstorms in the afternoon. Highs in the lower 80s. Chance of rain 50%. Wednesday night, partly cloudy. A chance of showers and thunderstorms until midnight, then a slight chance of showers and thunderstorms after midnight. Lows in the mid-60s. Chance of rain 50%. Thursday, partly cloudy in the morning, then sunny with a slight chance of showers and thunderstorms in the afternoon. Highs in the mid-80s. Chance of rain 20%. Visit weather.gov/San Angelo, your comprehensive weather information source. The weather is humid across the Concho Valley. Today's area averaged minimum 8-inch soil temperature is 71 degrees. A look at the 11:05 p.m. Central Daylight Time West Texas MesoNet observations. Fort Chadbourne, 63 degrees. Wind east at 6 miles an hour. Dew point, 62 degrees. 24-hour precipitation, 42 hundredths of an inch. 63 at Northwest San Angelo. Wind east-northeast at 7 miles an hour. Dew point, 62. 24-hour precipitation, 22 hundredths. 64 at San Angelo. Wind east-northeast at 3. Dew point, 62. 24-hour precipitation, 32 hundredths. Wall, 63. Wind east-northeast at 8. Dew point, 63. 24-hour precipitation, 12 hundredths. Edmerton, 60. Wind calm. Dew point, 60. Fog. 24-hour precipitation, 9 hundredths. 62 at Sterling City. Wind east-southeast at 6. Dew point, 60. 24-hour precipitation, 1.14. Wondering about rainfall? Here are notable MesoNet rainfall accumulations in the past 24 hours. Shields, 1.67 inches. Junction, 1.59. Duel 3 West-Northwest, 1.41. Sterling City, 1.14. Tarzan, 97 hundredths. The weather is humid across the Concho Valley. Today's area averaged minimum 8-inch soil temperature is 71 degrees. A look at the 11:05 p.m. Central Daylight Time West Texas MesoNet observations.
Fort Chadburn, 63 degrees. Wind east at 6 miles an hour. Dew point 62 degrees. 24-hour precipitation 42 hundredths of an inch. 63 at northwest San Angelo. Wind east-northeast at 7 miles an hour. Dew point 62. 24-hour precipitation 22 hundredths. 64 at San Angelo. Wind east-northeast at 3. Dew point 62. 24-hour precipitation 32 hundredths. Wall 63. Wind east-northeast at 8. Dew point 63. 24-hour precipitation 12 hundredths. At Merton, 60. Wind calm. Dew point 60. Fog. 24-hour precipitation 9 hundredths. 62 at Sterling City. Wind east-southeast at 6. Dew point 60. 24-hour precipitation 1.14. Wondering about rainfall? Here are notable mesonet rainfall accumulations in the past 24 hours. Shields, 1.67 inches. Junction, 1.59. Duel 3 West Northwest, 1.41. Sterling City, 1.14. Tarzan, 97 hundredths. At 11 p.m., at San Angelo, skies were clear. The temperature was 63 degrees, the dew point 61, and the relative humidity 93%. The wind was northeast at 7 miles an hour. The pressure 29.90 inches and rising. At Abilene, skies were partly cloudy. 64 degrees, dew point 62, and relative humidity 93%. Wind east at 3 miles an hour. Pressure 29.92 inches and steady. At Junction, skies were partly cloudy. 63 degrees, dew point 63, and the relative humidity 100%. Wind northeast at 8 miles an hour. Pressure 29.90 inches and rising. And now for other locations across West Central Texas. It was 64 at Sweetwater. At Brownwood, it was mostly cloudy, with a temperature of 64. At San Saba, it was cloudy, with a temperature of 65. At Sonora, the weather conditions were not available. Elsewhere across the Lone Star State. At San Antonio, a thunderstorm was reported, with a temperature of 66. At Midland, it was clear, with a temperature of 66. It was partly cloudy, with a temperature of 73 at El Paso, and 76 at Brownsville. It was mostly cloudy, with a temperature of 63 at Lubbock, and 71 at Houston. It was cloudy, with a temperature of 62 at Amarillo, 66 at Wichita Falls, 71 at Dallas-Fort Worth, and 65 at Austin. And again, at San Angelo, skies were clear. The temperature was 63 degrees. Wind was northeast at 7 miles an hour. The current time is 11:16 p.m. Central Daylight Time. This is NOAA Weather Radio WXK33 in San Angelo, Texas. The voice of the National Weather Service. And now, here is the National Weather Service forecast for the city of San Angelo and surrounding area tonight. Mostly cloudy with a chance of showers. A chance of thunderstorms until midnight, then a slight chance of thunderstorms after midnight. Lows around 60. Southeast winds 5 to 10 miles an hour. Chance of rain 50%. Friday, partly cloudy in the morning, then clearing. Not as cool as highs in the mid-80s. South winds 5 to 10 miles an hour. Friday night, partly cloudy with a slight chance of showers and thunderstorms. Lows in the lower 60s. South winds 5 to 10 miles an hour. Chance of rain 20%. Saturday, mostly cloudy. A slight chance of showers and thunderstorms in the morning, then showers likely with a chance of thunderstorms in the afternoon. Highs in the lower 80s. South winds 5 to 10 miles an hour. Chance of rain 70%. Saturday night, partly cloudy. A chance of showers and thunderstorms until midnight. Lows around 60. Southeast winds 5 to 10 miles an hour. Chance of rain 50%.
Sunday and Sunday night, partly cloudy with a slight chance of showers and thunderstorms. Highs in the lower 80s. Lows in the lower 60s. Chance of rain 20%. Memorial Day, partly cloudy in the morning, then clearing. Highs in the lower 80s. Monday night.

slight chance of thunderstorms in the morning, then a chance of thunderstorms in the afternoon. Highs in the lower 80s. Chance of rain 50%. Wednesday night, partly cloudy. A chance of showers and thunderstorms until midnight, then a slight chance of showers and thunderstorms after midnight. Lows in the mid-60s. Chance of rain 50%. Thursday, partly cloudy in the morning, then sunny with a slight chance of showers and thunderstorms in the afternoon. Highs in the mid-80s. Chance of rain 20%. Visit weather.gov/SanAngelo, your comprehensive weather information source. At 11 p.m., at San Angelo, skies were clear. The temperature was 63 degrees, the dew point 61, and the relative humidity 93%. The wind was northeast at 7 miles an hour. The pressure 29.90 inches and rising. At Abilene, skies were partly cloudy. 64 degrees, dew point 62, and relative humidity 93%. Wind east at 3 miles an hour. Pressure 29.92 inches and steady. At Junction, skies were partly cloudy. 63 degrees, dew point 63, and the relative humidity 100%. Wind northeast at 8 miles an hour. Pressure 29.90 inches and rising. And now for other locations across west central Texas. It was 64 at Sweetwater. At Brownwood, it was mostly cloudy, with a temperature of 64. At San Saba, it was cloudy, with a temperature of 65. At Sonora, the weather conditions were not available. Elsewhere across the Lone Star State. At San Antonio, a thunderstorm was reported, with a temperature of 66. At Midland, it was clear, with a temperature of 66. It was partly cloudy, with a temperature of 73 at El Paso, and 76 at Brownsville. It was mostly cloudy, with a temperature of 63 at Lubbock, and 71 at Houston. It was cloudy, with a temperature of 62 at Amarillo, 66 at Wichita Falls, 71 at Dallas-Fort Worth, and 65 at Austin. And again, at San Angelo, skies were clear. The temperature was 63 degrees. Wind was northeast at 7 miles an hour. And now, here is the National Weather Service forecast for the city of San Angelo and surrounding area tonight, mostly cloudy with a chance of showers. A chance of thunderstorms until midnight, then a slight chance of thunderstorms after midnight. Lows around 60. Southeast winds 5 to 10 miles an hour. Chance of rain 50%. Friday, partly cloudy in the morning, then clearing. Not as cool as highs in the mid-80s. South winds 5 to 10 miles an hour. Friday night, partly cloudy with a slight chance of showers and thunderstorms. Lows in the lower 60s. South winds 5 to 10 miles an hour. Chance of rain 20%. Saturday, mostly cloudy. A slight chance of showers and thunderstorms in the morning, then showers likely with a chance of thunderstorms in the afternoon. Highs in the lower 80s. South winds 5 to 10 miles an hour. Chance of rain 70%. Saturday night, partly cloudy. A chance of showers and thunderstorms until midnight. Lows around 60. Southeast winds 5 to 10 miles an hour. Chance of rain 50%. Sunday and Sunday night, partly cloudy with a slight chance of showers and thunderstorms. Highs in the lower 80s. Lows in the lower 60s. Chance of rain 20%. Memorial Day, partly cloudy in the morning, then clearing. Highs in the lower 80s. Monday night, mostly clear. Lows in the lower 60s. Tuesday, partly cloudy. A slight chance of showers and thunderstorms in the morning, then a chance of showers and thunderstorms in the afternoon. Highs in the lower 80s. Chance of rain 50%. Tuesday night, becoming mostly cloudy after midnight. A chance of thunderstorms. Showers likely until midnight, then a chance of showers after midnight. Lows in the lower 60s. Chance of rain 70%. Wednesday, mostly cloudy with a chance of showers. A slight chance of thunderstorms in the morning, then a chance of

thunderstorms in the afternoon. Highs in the lower 80s. Chance of rain 50%. Wednesday night, partly cloudy. A chance of showers and thunderstorms until midnight, then a slight chance of showers and thunderstorms after midnight. Lows in the mid-60s. Chance of rain 50%. Thursday, partly cloudy in the morning, then sunny with a slight chance of showers and thunderstorms in the afternoon. Highs in the mid-80s. Chance of rain 20%. Visit weather.gov/San Angelo, your comprehensive weather information source. The 11:15 p.m. Central Daylight Time West Texas MesoNet observations brought to you as a collaborative effort between the National Weather Service and the Texas Tech National Wind Institute. Fort Chadburn, 63 degrees. Wind east at 7 miles an hour. Dew point, 62 degrees. 24-hour precipitation, 41/100 of an inch. At Northwest San Angelo, 63. Wind east at 9 miles an hour. Dew point, 62. 24-hour precipitation, 22/100. 63 at San Angelo. Wind east-northeast at 6. Dew point, 62. 24-hour precipitation, 32/100. 62 at Wall. Wind east at 6. Dew point, 62. 24-hour precipitation, 12/100. At Merton, 60. Wind east-northeast at 4. Dew point, 60. Fog. 24-hour precipitation, 9/100. Sterling City, 62. Wind east at 6. Dew point, 61. 24-hour precipitation, 1.14. Turning now to notable MesoNet rainfall accumulations in the past 24 hours. Shields, 1.64 inches. Junction, 1.44. Buell 3 West Northwest, 1.33. Sterling City, 1.14. Tarzan, 0.97. At 11 p.m., at San Angelo, skies were clear. The temperature was 63 degrees, the dew point 61, and the relative humidity 93%. The wind was northeast at 7 miles an hour. The pressure 29.90 inches and rising. At Abilene, skies were partly cloudy. 64 degrees, dew point 62, and relative humidity 93%. Wind east at 3 miles an hour. Pressure 29.92 inches and steady. At Junction, skies were partly cloudy. 63 degrees, dew point 63, and the relative humidity 100%. Wind northeast at 8 miles an hour. Pressure 29.90 inches and rising. And now for other locations across west central Texas. It was 64 at Sweetwater. At Brownwood, it was mostly cloudy, with a temperature of 64. At San Saba, it was cloudy, with a temperature of 65. At Sonora, the weather conditions were not available. Elsewhere across the Lone Star State. At San Antonio, a thunderstorm was reported, with a temperature of 66. At Midland, it was clear, with a temperature of 66. It was partly cloudy, with a temperature of 73 at El Paso, and 76 at Brownsville. It was mostly cloudy, with a temperature of 63 at Lubbock, and 71 at Houston. It was cloudy, with a temperature of 62 at Amarillo, 66 at Wichita Falls, 71 at Dallas-Fort Worth, and 65 at Austin. And again, at San Angelo, skies were clear. The temperature was 63 degrees. Wind was northeast at 7 miles an hour. And now, here is the National Weather Service forecast for the city of San Angelo and surrounding area tonight, mostly cloudy with a chance of showers. A chance of thunderstorms until midnight, then a slight chance of thunderstorms after midnight. Lows around 60. Southeast winds 5 to 10 miles an hour. Chance of rain 50%. Friday, partly cloudy in the morning, then clearing. Not as cool with highs in the mid-80s. South winds 5 to 10 miles an hour. Friday night, partly cloudy with a slight chance of showers and thunderstorms. Lows in the lower 60s. South winds 5 to 10 miles an hour.
chance of rain 20%. Saturday, mostly cloudy. A slight chance of showers and thunderstorms in the morning, then showers likely with a chance of thunderstorms in the afternoon. Highs in the lower 80s. South winds 5 to 10 miles an hour. Chance of rain 70%. Saturday night, partly cloudy. A chance of showers and thunderstorms until midnight. Lows around 60. Southeast winds 5 to 10 miles an hour. Chance of rain 50%. Sunday and Sunday night, partly cloudy with a slight chance of showers and thunderstorms. Highs in the lower 80s. Lows in the lower 60s. Chance of rain 20%. Memorial Day, partly cloudy in the morning, then clearing. Highs in the lower 80s. Monday night, mostly clear. Lows in the lower 60s. Tuesday, partly cloudy. A slight chance of showers and thunderstorms in the morning, then a chance of showers and thunderstorms in the afternoon. Highs in the lower 80s. Chance of rain 50%. Tuesday night, becoming mostly cloudy after midnight. A chance of thunderstorms. Showers likely until midnight, then a chance of showers after midnight. Lows in the lower 60s. Chance of rain 70%. Wednesday, mostly cloudy with a chance of showers. A slight chance of thunderstorms in the morning, then a chance of thunderstorms in the afternoon. Highs in the lower 80s. Chance of rain 50%. Wednesday night, partly cloudy. A chance of showers and thunderstorms until midnight, then a slight chance of showers and thunderstorms after midnight. Lows in the mid-60s. Chance of rain 50%. Thursday, partly cloudy in the morning, then sunny with a slight chance of showers and thunderstorms in the afternoon. Highs in the mid-80s. Chance of rain 20%. 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Wind east at 7 miles an hour. Dew point 62 degrees. 24-hour precipitation 0.4 inches. 62 at Northwest San Angelo. Wind east-northeast at 7 miles an hour. Dew point 62. 24-hour precipitation 0.21. At San Angelo, 63. Wind east-northeast at 6. Dew point 62. 24-hour precipitation 0.32. 62 at Wall. Wind east at 7. Dew point 62. 24-hour precipitation 0.12. At Merton, 61. Wind east-northeast at 3. Dew point 60. Fog. 24-hour precipitation 0.09. 62 at Sterling City. Wind east at 4. Dew point 60. 24-hour precipitation 1.14. And now, notable MesoNet rainfall accumulations in the past 24 hours. Shields, 1.61 inches. Junction, 1.39. Sterling City, 1.14. Duel 3 West Northwest, 1.11. Tarzan, 0.97. At 11 p.m., at San Angelo, skies were clear. The temperature was 63 degrees, the dew point 61, and the relative humidity 93%. The wind was northeast at 7 miles an hour. The pressure 29.90 inches and rising. At Abilene, skies were partly cloudy. 64 degrees, dew point 62, and relative humidity 93%. Wind east at 3 miles an hour. Pressure 29.92 inches and steady. At Junction, skies were partly cloudy. 63 degrees, dew point 63, and the relative humidity 100%. Wind northeast at 8 miles an hour. Pressure 29.90 inches and rising. And now for other locations across west central Texas. It was 64 at Sweetwater. A
at Brownwood, it was mostly cloudy, with a temperature of 64. At Sam Saba, it was cloudy, with a temperature of 65. At Sonora, the weather conditions were not available. Elsewhere across the Lone Star State, at San Antonio, a thunderstorm was reported, with a temperature of 66. At Midland, it was clear, with a temperature of 66. It was partly cloudy, with a temperature of 73 at El Paso and 76 at Brownsville. It was mostly cloudy, with a temperature of 63 at Lubbock and 71 at Houston. It was cloudy, with a temperature of 62 at Amarillo, 66 at Wichita Falls, 71 at Dallas-Fort Worth, and 65 at Austin. And again, at San Angelo, skies were clear. The temperature was 63 degrees. Wind was northeast at 7 miles an hour. And now, here is the National Weather Service forecast for the city of San Angelo and surrounding area tonight. Mostly cloudy with a chance of showers. A chance of thunderstorms until midnight, then a slight chance of thunderstorms after midnight. Lows around 60. Southeast winds 5 to 10 miles an hour. Chance of rain 50%. Friday, partly cloudy in the morning, then clearing. Not as cool as highs in the mid-80s. South winds 5 to 10 miles an hour. Friday night, partly cloudy with a slight chance of showers and thunderstorms. Lows in the lower 60s. South winds 5 to 10 miles an hour. Chance of rain 20%. Saturday, mostly cloudy. A slight chance of showers and thunderstorms in the morning, then showers likely with a chance of thunderstorms in the afternoon. Highs in the lower 80s. South winds 5 to 10 miles an hour. Chance of rain 70%. Saturday night, partly cloudy. A chance of showers and thunderstorms until midnight. Lows around 60. Southeast winds 5 to 10 miles an hour. Chance of rain 50%. Sunday and Sunday night, partly cloudy with a slight chance of showers and thunderstorms. Highs in the lower 80s. Lows in the lower 60s. Chance of rain 20%. Memorial Day, partly cloudy in the morning, then clearing. Highs in the lower 80s. Monday night, mostly clear. Lows in the lower 60s. Tuesday, partly cloudy. A slight chance of showers and thunderstorms in the morning, then a chance of showers and thunderstorms in the afternoon. Highs in the lower 80s. Chance of rain 50%. Tuesday night, becoming mostly cloudy after midnight. A chance of thunderstorms. Showers likely until midnight, then a chance of showers after midnight. Lows in the lower 60s. Chance of rain 70%. Wednesday, mostly cloudy with a chance of showers. A slight chance of thunderstorms in the morning, then a chance of thunderstorms in the afternoon. Highs in the lower 80s. Chance of rain 50%. Wednesday night, partly cloudy. A chance of showers and thunderstorms until midnight, then a slight chance of showers and thunderstorms after midnight. Lows in the mid-60s. Chance of rain 50%. Thursday, partly cloudy in the morning, then sunny with a slight chance of showers and thunderstorms in the afternoon. Highs in the mid-80s. Chance of rain 20%. Visit weather.gov/San Angelo, your comprehensive weather information source. At 11 p.m., at San Angelo, skies were clear. The temperature was 63 degrees, the dew point 61, and the relative humidity 93%. The wind was northeast at 7 miles an hour. The pressure 29.90 inches and rising. At Abilene, skies were partly cloudy. 64 degrees, dew point 62, and relative humidity 93%. Wind east at 3 miles an hour. Pressure 29.92 inches and steady. At Junction, skies were partly cloudy. 63 degrees, dew point 63, and the relative humidity 100%. Wind northeast at 8 miles an hour. Pressure 29.90 inches and rising. And now for other locations across west central Texas. It was 64 at Sweetwater. At
at Brown Wood, it was mostly cloudy, with a temperature of 64. At San Saba, it was cloudy, with a temperature of 65. At Sonora, the weather conditions were not available. Elsewhere across the Lone Star State, at San Antonio, a thunderstorm was reported, with a temperature of 66. At Midland, it was clear, with a temperature of 66. It was partly cloudy, with a temperature of 73 at El Paso, and 76 at Brownsville. It was mostly cloudy, with a temperature of 63 at Lubbock, and 71 at Houston. It was cloudy, with a temperature of 62 at Amarillo, 66 at Wichita Falls, 71 at Dallas-Fort Worth, and 65 at Austin. And again, at San Angelo, skies were clear. The temperature was 63 degrees. Wind was northeast at 7 miles an hour. And now, here is the National Weather Service forecast for the city of San Angelo and surrounding area tonight, mostly cloudy with a chance of showers. A chance of thunderstorms until midnight, then a slight chance of thunderstorms after midnight. Lows around 60. Southeast winds 5 to 10 miles an hour. Chance of rain 50%. Friday, partly cloudy in the morning, then clearing. Not as cool as highs in the mid-80s. South winds 5 to 10 miles an hour. Friday night, partly cloudy with a slight chance of showers and thunderstorms. Lows in the lower 60s. South winds 5 to 10 miles an hour. Chance of rain 20%. Saturday, mostly cloudy. A slight chance of showers and thunderstorms in the morning, then showers likely with a chance of thunderstorms in the afternoon. Highs in the lower 80s. South winds 5 to 10 miles an hour. Chance of rain 70%. Saturday night, partly cloudy. A chance of showers and thunderstorms until midnight. Lows around 60. Southeast winds 5 to 10 miles an hour. Chance of rain 50%. Sunday and Sunday night, partly cloudy with a slight chance of showers and thunderstorms. Highs in the lower 80s. Lows in the lower 60s. Chance of rain 20%. Memorial Day, partly cloudy in the morning, then clearing. Highs in the lower 80s. Monday night, mostly clear. Lows in the lower 60s. Tuesday, partly cloudy. A slight chance of showers and thunderstorms in the morning, then a chance of showers and thunderstorms in the afternoon. Highs in the lower 80s. Chance of rain 50%. Tuesday night, becoming mostly cloudy after midnight. A chance of thunderstorms. Showers likely until midnight, then a chance of showers after midnight. Lows in the lower 60s. Chance of rain 70%. Wednesday, mostly cloudy with a chance of showers. A slight chance of thunderstorms in the morning, then a chance of thunderstorms in the afternoon. Highs in the lower 80s. Chance of rain 50%. Wednesday night, partly cloudy. A chance of showers and thunderstorms until midnight, then a slight chance of showers and thunderstorms after midnight. Lows in the mid-60s. Chance of rain 50%. Thursday, partly cloudy in the morning, then sunny with a slight chance of showers and thunderstorms in the afternoon. Highs in the mid-80s. Chance of rain 20%. Visit weather.gov/San Angelo, your comprehensive weather information source. A look at the 11:35 p.m. Central Daylight Time West Texas MesoNet observations. Fort Chadburn, 63 degrees. Wind east at 4 miles an hour. Dew point 62 degrees. 24-hour precipitation 0.4 inches. Northwest San Angelo 62. Wind east at 7 miles an hour. Dew point 62. 24-hour precipitation 0.21. San Angelo 63. Wind east northeast at 5. Dew point 62. 24-hour precipitation 0.32. At Wall, 62. Wind east at 9. Dew point 62. 24-hour precipitation 0.12. Mertzen, 61. Wind east northeast at 4. Dew point 61. Fog.
24-hour precipitation 900s. Sterling City 61. Wind east-southeast at 5. Dew point 60. Fog. 24-hour precipitation 1.14. And now, notable mesonet rainfall accumulations in the past 24 hours. Shields, 1.48 inches. Sterling City, 1.14. Junction, 1.06. Tarzan, 97 hundredths. Duel 3 west-northwest, 95 hundredths. The current time is 11:44 p.m. Central Daylight Time. 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The voice of the National Weather Service. At 11 p.m. at San Angelo, skies were clear. The temperature was 63 degrees, the dew point 61, and the relative humidity 93%. The wind was northeast at 7 miles an hour. The pressure 29.90 inches and rising. At Abilene, skies were partly cloudy. 64 degrees, dew point 62, and relative humidity 93%. Wind east at 3 miles an hour. Pressure 29.92 inches and steady. At Junction, skies were partly cloudy. 63 degrees, dew point 63, and the relative humidity 100%. Wind northeast at 8 miles an hour. Pressure 29.90 inches and rising. And now for other locations across west central Texas. It was 64 at Sweetwater. At Brownwood, it was mostly cloudy, with a temperature of 64. At San Saba, it was cloudy, with a temperature of 65. At Sonora, the weather conditions were not available. Elsewhere across the Lone Star State, at San Antonio, a thunderstorm was reported, with a temperature of 66. At Midland, it was clear, with a temperature of 66. It was partly cloudy, with a temperature of 73 at El Paso, and 76 at Brownsville. It was mostly cloudy, with a temperature of 63 at Lubbock, and 71 at Houston. It was cloudy, with a temperature of 62 at Amarillo, 66 at Wichita Falls, 71 at Dallas-Fort Worth, and 65 at Austin. And again, at San Angelo, skies were clear. The temperature was 63 degrees. Wind was northeast at 7 miles an hour. And now, here is the National Weather Service forecast for the city of San Angelo and surrounding area tonight, mostly cloudy with a chance of showers. A chance of thunderstorms until midnight, then a slight chance of thunderstorms after midnight. Lows around 60. Southeast winds 5 to 10 miles an hour. Chance of rain 50%. Friday, partly cloudy in the morning, then clearing. Not as cool as highs in the mid-80s. South winds 5 to 10 miles an hour. Friday night, partly cloudy with a slight chance of showers and thunderstorms. Lows in the lower 60s. South winds 5 to 10 miles an hour. Chance of rain 20%. Saturday, mostly cloudy. A slight chance of showers and thunderstorms in the morning, then showers likely with a chance of thunderstorms in the afternoon. Highs in the lower 80s. South winds 5 to 10 miles an hour. Chance of rain 70%. Saturday night, partly cloudy. A chance of showers and thunderstorms until midnight. Lows around 60. Southeast winds 5 to 10 miles an hour. Chance of rain 50%. Sunday and Sunday night, partly cloudy with a slight chance of showers and thunderstorms. Highs in the lower 80s. Lows in the lower 60s. Chance of rain 20%. Memorial Day, partly cloudy in the morning, then clearing. Highs in the lower 80s. Monday night, mostly clear. Lows in the lower 60s. Tuesday, partly cloudy. A slight chance of showers and thunderstorms in the morning, then a chance of showers and thunderstorms in the afternoon. Highs in the lower 80s. Chance of rain 50%. Tuesday night, becoming mostly cloudy after midnight. A chance of thunderstorms. Showers likely until midnight, then a chance of showers after midnight. Lows in the lower 60s. Chance of rain 70%.
Wednesday, mostly cloudy with a chance of showers. A slight chance of thunderstorms in the morning, then a chance of thunderstorms in the afternoon. Highs in the lower 80s. Chance of rain 50%. Wednesday night, partly cloudy. A chance of showers and thunderstorms until midnight, then a slight chance of showers and thunderstorms after midnight. Lows in the mid-60s. Chance of rain 50%. Thursday, partly cloudy in the morning, then sunny with a slight chance of showers and thunderstorms in the afternoon. Highs in the mid-80s. Chance of rain 20%. Visit weather.gov/San Angelo, your comprehensive weather information source. At 11 p.m. at San Angelo, skies were clear. The temperature was 63 degrees, the dew point 61, and the relative humidity 93%. The wind was northeast at 7 miles an hour. The pressure 29.90 inches and rising. At Abilene, skies were partly cloudy. 64 degrees, dew point 62, and relative humidity 93%. Wind east at 3 miles an hour. Pressure 29.92 inches and steady. At Junction, skies were partly cloudy. 63 degrees, dew point 63, and the relative humidity 100%. Wind northeast at 8 miles an hour. Pressure 29.90 inches and rising. And now for other locations across west central Texas. It was 64 at Sweetwater. At Brownwood, it was mostly cloudy, with a temperature of 64. At San Saba, it was cloudy, with a temperature of 65. At Sonora, the weather conditions were not available. Elsewhere across the Lone Star State. At San Antonio, a thunderstorm was reported, with a temperature of 66. At Midland, it was clear, with a temperature of 66. It was partly cloudy, with a temperature of 73 at El Paso, and 76 at Brownsville. It was mostly cloudy, with a temperature of 63 at Lubbock, and 71 at Houston. It was cloudy, with a temperature of 62 at Amarillo, 66 at Wichita Falls, 71 at Dallas-Fort Worth, and 65 at Austin. And again, at San Angelo, skies were clear. The temperature was 63 degrees. Wind was northeast at 7 miles an hour. And now, here is the National Weather Service forecast for the city of San Angelo and surrounding area tonight, mostly cloudy with a chance of showers. A chance of thunderstorms until midnight, then a slight chance of thunderstorms after midnight. Lows around 60. Southeast winds 5 to 10 miles an hour. Chance of rain 50%. Friday, partly cloudy in the morning, then clearing. Not as cool as highs in the mid-80s. South winds 5 to 10 miles an hour. Friday night, partly cloudy with a slight chance of showers and thunderstorms. Lows in the lower 60s. South winds 5 to 10 miles an hour. Chance of rain 20%. Saturday, mostly cloudy. A slight chance of showers and thunderstorms in the morning, then showers likely with a chance of thunderstorms in the afternoon. Highs in the lower 80s. South winds 5 to 10 miles an hour. Chance of rain 70%. Saturday night, partly cloudy. A chance of showers and thunderstorms until midnight. Lows around 60. Southeast winds 5 to 10 miles an hour. Chance of rain 50%. Sunday and Sunday night, partly cloudy with a slight chance of showers and thunderstorms. Highs in the lower 80s. Lows in the lower 60s. Chance of rain 20%. Memorial Day, partly cloudy in the morning, then clearing. Highs in the lower 80s. Monday night, mostly clear. Lows in the lower 60s. Tuesday, partly cloudy. A slight chance of showers and thunderstorms in the morning, then a chance of showers and thunderstorms in the afternoon. Highs in the lower 80s. Chance of rain 50%. Tuesday night, becoming mostly cloudy after midnight. A chance of thunderstorms. Showers likely until midnight, then a chance of showers after midnight. Lows in the lower 60s. Chance of rain 70%. Wednesday, mostly cloudy with a chance of showers.
a slight chance of thunderstorms in the morning, then a chance of thunderstorms in the afternoon. Highs in the lower 80s. Chance of rain 50%. Wednesday night, partly cloudy. A chance of showers and thunderstorms until midnight, then a slight chance of showers and thunderstorms after midnight. Lows in the mid-60s. Chance of rain 50%. Thursday, partly cloudy in the morning, then sunny with a slight chance of showers and thunderstorms in the afternoon. Highs in the mid-80s. Chance of rain 20%. Visit weather.gov/San Angelo, your comprehensive weather information source. Here are the latest West Texas MesoNet observations as of 11:45 p.m. Central Daylight Time. These observations are updated approximately every 10 minutes. 63 degrees at Fort Chadbourne. Wind east-southeast at 7 miles an hour. Dew point 62 degrees. 24-hour precipitation 4/10 of an inch. At Northwest San Angelo, 62. Wind east at 8 miles an hour. Dew point 62. 24-hour precipitation 21/100. At San Angelo, 63. Wind east at 7. Dew point 62. 24-hour precipitation 32/100. Wall 62. Wind east at 8. Dew point 62. 24-hour precipitation 12/100. At Merton, 61. Wind east northeast at 3. Dew point 61. Fog. 24-hour precipitation 9/100. Sterling City, 61. Wind east-southeast at 5. Dew point 60. Fog. 24-hour precipitation 1.14. Wondering about rainfall? Here are notable MesoNet rainfall accumulations in the past 24 hours. Sterling City, 1.14 inches. Shields, 1.13. 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Throckmorton, 93/100. McGregor, 92/100. At 11 p.m., at San Angelo, skies were clear. The temperature was 63 degrees, the dew point 61, and the relative humidity 93%. The wind was northeast at 7 miles an hour. The pressure 29.90 inches and rising. At Abilene, skies were partly cloudy. 64 degrees, dew point 62, and relative humidity 93%. Wind east at 3 miles an hour. Pressure 29.92 inches and steady. At Junction, skies were partly cloudy. 63 degrees, dew point 63, and the relative humidity 100%. Wind northeast at 8 miles an hour. Pressure 29.90 inches and rising. And now for other locations across West Central Texas. It was 64 at Sweetwater. At Brownwood, it was mostly cloudy, with a temperature of 64. At San Saba, it was cloudy, with a temperature of 65. At Sonora, the weather conditions were not available. Elsewhere across the Lone Star State. At San Antonio, a thunderstorm was reported, with a temperature of 66. At Midland, it was clear, with a temperature of 66. It was partly cloudy, with a temperature of 73 at El Paso, and 76 at Brownsville. It was mostly cloudy, with a temperature of 63 at Lubbock, and 71 at Houston. It was cloudy, with a temperature of 62 at Amarillo, 66 at Wichita Falls, 71 at Dallas-Fort Worth, and 65 at Austin. And again, at San Angelo, skies were clear. The temperature was 63 degrees. Wind was northeast at 7 miles an hour. And now, here is the National Weather Service forecast for the city of San Angelo and surrounding area tonight, mostly cloudy with a chance of showers. A chance of thunderstorms until midnight, then a slight chance of thunderstorms after midnight. Lows around 60. Southeast winds 5 to 10 miles an hour. Chance of rain 50%. Friday, partly cloudy in the morning, then clearing. Not as cool as highs in the mid-80s. South winds 5 to 10 miles an hour.
Friday night, partly cloudy with a slight chance of showers and thunderstorms. Lows in the lower 60s. South winds 5 to 10 miles an hour. Chance of rain 20%. Saturday, mostly cloudy. A slight chance of showers and thunderstorms in the morning, then showers likely with a chance of thunderstorms in the afternoon. Highs in the lower 80s. South winds 5 to 10 miles an hour. Chance of rain 70%. Saturday night, partly cloudy. A chance of showers and thunderstorms until midnight. Lows around 60. Southeast winds 5 to 10 miles an hour. Chance of rain 50%. Sunday and Sunday night, partly cloudy with a slight chance of showers and thunderstorms. Highs in the lower 80s. Lows in the lower 60s. Chance of rain 20%. Memorial Day, partly cloudy in the morning, then clearing. Highs in the lower 80s. Monday night, mostly clear. Lows in the lower 60s. Tuesday, partly cloudy. A slight chance of showers and thunderstorms in the morning, then a chance of showers and thunderstorms in the afternoon. Highs in the lower 80s. Chance of rain 50%. Tuesday night, becoming mostly cloudy after midnight. A chance of thunderstorms. Showers likely until midnight, then a chance of showers after midnight. Lows in the lower 60s. Chance of rain 70%. Wednesday, mostly cloudy with a chance of showers. A slight chance of thunderstorms in the morning, then a chance of thunderstorms in the afternoon. Highs in the lower 80s. Chance of rain 50%. Wednesday night, partly cloudy. A chance of showers and thunderstorms until midnight, then a slight chance of showers and thunderstorms after midnight. Lows in the mid-60s. Chance of rain 50%. Thursday, partly cloudy in the morning, then sunny with a slight chance of showers and thunderstorms in the afternoon. Highs in the mid-80s. Chance of rain 20%. Visit weather.gov/San Angelo, your comprehensive weather information source. Here are the latest West Texas MesoNet observations as of 11:55 p.m. Central Daylight Time. 63 degrees at Fort Chadbourne. Wind east-southeast at 7 miles an hour. Dew point 62 degrees. 24-hour precipitation 4/10 of an inch. At Northwest San Angelo, 62. Wind east at 8 miles an hour. Dew point 62. 24-hour precipitation 21/100. 63 at San Angelo. Wind east-northeast at 5. Dew point 62. 24-hour precipitation 3/200. At Wall, 62. Wind east at 10. Dew point 62. 24-hour precipitation 1/200. 61 at Mertzon. Wind northeast at 3. Dew point 61. Fog. 24-hour precipitation 900. Sterling City 61. Wind east at 4. Dew point 60. Fog. 24-hour precipitation 1.14. Turning now to notable MesoNet rainfall accumulations in the past 24 hours. Sterling City, 1.14 inches. Tarzan, 0.97. Shields, 0.95. Throckmorton, 0.93. McGregor, 0.92. At midnight, at San Angelo, skies were partly cloudy. The temperature was 61 degrees, the dew point 61, and the relative humidity 100%. The wind was east at 6 miles an hour. The pressure 29.89 inches and falling. At Abilene, skies were partly cloudy. 63 degrees, dew point 62, and relative humidity 97%. Wind southeast at 8 miles an hour. Pressure 29.90 inches and falling. At Junction, skies were partly cloudy. 60 degrees, dew point 60, and the relative humidity 100%. Wind calm. Pressure 29.92 inches and rising. And now for other locations across west central Texas. It was 62 at Sweetwater.
It was cloudy, with a temperature of 62 in Brownwood and 64 in Tem Saba. At Sonora, the weather conditions were not available. Elsewhere across the Lone Star State, at Wichita Falls, fog was reported with a temperature of 66. At San Antonio, thunder was reported with a temperature of 68. At Midland, it was clear with a temperature of 65. It was partly cloudy with a temperature of 72 at El Paso, 73 at Houston, and 76 at Brownsville. At Lubbock, it was mostly cloudy with a temperature of 62. It was cloudy with a temperature of 61 at Amarillo, 70 at Dallas-Fort Worth, and 66 at Austin. And again, at San Angelo, skies were partly cloudy. The temperature was 61 degrees. Wind was east at 6 miles an hour. And now, here is the National Weather Service forecast for the city of San Angelo and surrounding area tonight. Mostly cloudy with a chance of showers. A chance of thunderstorms until midnight, then a slight chance of thunderstorms after midnight. Lows around 60. Southeast winds 5 to 10 miles an hour. Chance of rain 50%. Friday, partly cloudy in the morning, then clearing. Not as cool as highs in the mid-80s. South winds 5 to 10 miles an hour. Friday night, partly cloudy with a slight chance of showers and thunderstorms. Lows in the lower 60s. South winds 5 to 10 miles an hour. Chance of rain 20%. Saturday, mostly cloudy. A slight chance of showers and thunderstorms in the morning, then showers likely with a chance of thunderstorms in the afternoon. Highs in the lower 80s. South winds 5 to 10 miles an hour. Chance of rain 70%. Saturday night, partly cloudy. A chance of showers and thunderstorms until midnight. Lows around 60. Southeast winds 5 to 10 miles an hour. Chance of rain 50%. Sunday and Sunday night, partly cloudy with a slight chance of showers and thunderstorms. Highs in the lower 80s. Lows in the lower 60s. Chance of rain 20%. Memorial Day, partly cloudy in the morning, then clearing. Highs in the lower 80s. Monday night, mostly clear. Lows in the lower 60s. Tuesday, partly cloudy. A slight chance of showers and thunderstorms in the morning, then a chance of showers and thunderstorms in the afternoon. Highs in the lower 80s. Chance of rain 50%. Tuesday night, becoming mostly cloudy after midnight. A chance of thunderstorms. Showers likely until midnight, then a chance of showers after midnight. Lows in the lower 60s. Chance of rain 70%. Wednesday, mostly cloudy with a chance of showers. A slight chance of thunderstorms in the morning, then a chance of thunderstorms in the afternoon. Highs in the lower 80s. Chance of rain 50%. Wednesday night, partly cloudy. A chance of showers and thunderstorms until midnight, then a slight chance of showers and thunderstorms after midnight. Lows in the mid-60s. Chance of rain 50%. Thursday, partly cloudy in the morning, then sunny with a slight chance of showers and thunderstorms in the afternoon. Highs in the mid-80s. Chance of rain 20%. Visit weather.gov/San Angelo, your comprehensive weather information source. At midnight, at San Angelo, skies were mostly cloudy. The temperature was 61 degrees, the dew point 61, and the relative humidity 100%. The wind was east at 6 miles an hour. The pressure 29.89 inches and falling. At Abilene, skies were partly cloudy. 63 degrees, dew point 62, and relative humidity 97%. Wind southeast at 8 miles an hour. Pressure 29.90 inches and falling. At Junction, skies were partly cloudy. 60 degrees, dew point 60, and the relative humidity 100%. Wind calm. Pressure 29.92 inches and rising. And now for other locations across West Central Texas. It was 62 at Sweetwater. It was cloudy, with a temperature of 62 at Brownwood, and 64 at Tem Saba.
at Sonora, the weather conditions were not available elsewhere across the Lone Star State. At Wichita Falls, fog was reported with a temperature of 66. At San Antonio, thunder was reported with a temperature of 68. At Midland, it was clear with a temperature of 65. It was partly cloudy with a temperature of 72 at El Paso, 73 at Houston, and 76 at Brownsville. At Lubbock, it was mostly cloudy with a temperature of 62. It was cloudy with a temperature of 61 at Amarillo, 70 at Dallas-Fort Worth, and 66 at Austin. And again, at San Angelo, skies were mostly cloudy. The temperature was 61 degrees. Wind was east at 6 miles an hour. And now, here is the National Weather Service forecast for the city of San Angelo and surrounding area tonight. Mostly cloudy with a chance of showers. A chance of thunderstorms until midnight, then a slight chance of thunderstorms after midnight. Lows around 60. Southeast wind 5 to 10 miles an hour. Chance of rain 50%. Friday, partly cloudy in the morning, then clearing. Not as cool as highs in the mid-80s. South winds 5 to 10 miles an hour. Friday night, partly cloudy with a slight chance of showers and thunderstorms. Lows in the lower 60s. South winds 5 to 10 miles an hour. Chance of rain 20%. Saturday, mostly cloudy. A slight chance of showers and thunderstorms in the morning, then showers likely with a chance of thunderstorms in the afternoon. Highs in the lower 80s. South winds 5 to 10 miles an hour. Chance of rain 70%. Saturday night, partly cloudy. A chance of showers and thunderstorms until midnight. Lows around 60. Southeast winds 5 to 10 miles an hour. Chance of rain 50%. Sunday and Sunday night, partly cloudy with a slight chance of showers and thunderstorms. Highs in the lower 80s. Lows in the lower 60s. Chance of rain 20%. Memorial Day, partly cloudy in the morning, then clearing. Highs in the lower 80s. Monday night, mostly clear. Lows in the lower 60s. Tuesday, partly cloudy. A slight chance of showers and thunderstorms in the morning, then a chance of showers and thunderstorms in the afternoon. Highs in the lower 80s. Chance of rain 50%. Tuesday night, becoming mostly cloudy after midnight. A chance of thunderstorms. Showers likely until midnight, then a chance of showers after midnight. Lows in the lower 60s. Chance of rain 70%. Wednesday, mostly cloudy with a chance of showers. A slight chance of thunderstorms in the morning, then a chance of thunderstorms in the afternoon. Highs in the lower 80s. Chance of rain 50%. Wednesday night, partly cloudy. A chance of showers and thunderstorms until midnight, then a slight chance of showers and thunderstorms after midnight. Lows in the mid-60s. Chance of rain 50%. Thursday, partly cloudy in the morning, then sunny with a slight chance of showers and thunderstorms in the afternoon. Highs in the mid-80s. Chance of rain 20%. Visit weather.gov/San Angelo, your comprehensive weather information source. The weather is humid across the Concho Valley. Today's area averaged minimum 8-inch soil temperature is 71 degrees. The 12:05 a.m. Central Daylight Time West Texas MesoNet observations brought to you as a collaborative effort between the National Weather Service and the Texas Tech National Wind Institute. At Fort Chadburn, 63 degrees. Wind east-southeast at 6 miles an hour. Dew point 61 degrees. 24-hour precipitation 4/10 of an inch. At Northwest San Angelo, 62. Wind east at 9 miles an hour. Dew point 62. 24-hour precipitation 21 hundredths. San Angelo, 63. Wind east-northeast at 6. Dew point 62. 24-hour precipitation 32 hundredths. At Wall, 62. Wind east at 8. Dew point 62. 24-hour precipitation 12 hundredths. 61 at Mertzon.
Wind east northeast at 5. Dew point 61. Fog. 24 hour precipitation 900s. At Sterling City, 61. Wind east at 5. Dew point 60. Fog. 24 hour precipitation 1.14. And now, notable mesonet rainfall accumulations in the past 24 hours. Sterling City, 1.14 inches. Tarzan, 97 hundredths. Throckmorton, 93 hundredths. Palo Duro Reservoir 1 Northwest, 93 hundredths. McGregor, 92 hundredths. The current time is 12:14 a.m. Central Daylight Time. 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The voice of the National Weather Service. At midnight, at San Angelo, skies were mostly cloudy. The temperature was 61 degrees, the dew point 61, and the relative humidity 100%. The wind was east at 6 miles an hour. The pressure 29.89 inches and falling. At Abilene, skies were clear. 63 degrees, dew point 62, and relative humidity 97%. Wind southeast at 8 miles an hour. Pressure 29.90 inches and falling. At Junction, skies were partly cloudy. 60 degrees, dew point 60, and the relative humidity 100%. Wind calm. Pressure 29.92 inches and rising. And now for other locations across west central Texas. It was 62 at Sweetwater. At San Saba, it was mostly cloudy, with a temperature of 64. At Brownwood, it was cloudy, with a temperature of 62. At Sonora, the weather conditions were not available. Elsewhere across the Lone Star State. At Wichita Falls, fog was reported, with a temperature of 66. At San Antonio, thunder was reported, with a temperature of 68. It was partly cloudy, with a temperature of 72 at El Paso, 65 at Midland, and 73 at Houston. It was mostly cloudy, with a temperature of 61 at Amarillo, and 62 at Lubbock. It was cloudy, with a temperature of 70 at Dallas-Fort Worth, 66 at Austin, and 76 at Brownsville. And again, at San Angelo, skies were mostly cloudy. The temperature was 61 degrees. Wind was east at 6 miles an hour. And now, here is the National Weather Service forecast for the city of San Angelo and surrounding area tonight. Mostly cloudy with a chance of showers. A chance of thunderstorms until midnight, then a slight chance of thunderstorms after midnight. Lows around 60. Southeast winds 5 to 10 miles an hour. Chance of rain 50%. Friday, partly cloudy in the morning, then clearing. Not as cool ties in the mid-80s. South winds 5 to 10 miles an hour. Friday night, partly cloudy with a slight chance of showers and thunderstorms. Lows in the lower 60s. South winds 5 to 10 miles an hour. Chance of rain 20%. Saturday, mostly cloudy. A slight chance of showers and thunderstorms in the morning, then showers likely with a chance of thunderstorms in the afternoon. Highs in the lower 80s. South winds 5 to 10 miles an hour. Chance of rain 70%. Saturday night, partly cloudy. A chance of showers and thunderstorms until midnight. Lows around 60. Southeast winds 5 to 10 miles an hour. Chance of rain 50%. Sunday and Sunday night, partly cloudy with a slight chance of showers and thunderstorms. Highs in the lower 80s. Lows in the lower 60s. Chance of rain 20%. Memorial Day, partly cloudy in the morning, then clearing. Highs in the lower 80s. Monday night, mostly clear. Lows in the lower 60s. Tuesday, partly cloudy. A slight chance of showers and thunderstorms in the morning, then a chance of showers and thunderstorms in the afternoon. Highs in the lower 80s. Chance of rain 50%. Tuesday night, becoming mostly cloudy after midnight. A chance of thunderstorms. Showers likely until midnight, then a chance of showers after midnight.
lows in the lower 60s. Chance of rain 70%. Wednesday, mostly cloudy with a chance of showers. A slight chance of thunderstorms in the morning, then a chance of thunderstorms in the afternoon. Highs in the lower 80s.

skies were mostly cloudy. The temperature was 61 degrees, the dew point 61, and the relative humidity 100%. The wind was east at 6 miles an hour. The pressure 29.89 inches and falling. At Abilene, skies were clear. 63 degrees, dew point 62, and relative humidity 97%. Wind southeast at 8 miles an hour. Pressure 29.90 inches and falling. At Junction, skies were partly cloudy. 60 degrees, dew point 60, and the relative humidity 100%. Wind calm. Pressure 29.92 inches and rising. And now for other locations across west central Texas. It was 62 at Sweetwater. At San Saba, it was mostly cloudy, with a temperature of 64. At Brownwood, it was cloudy, with a temperature of 62. At Sonora, the weather conditions were not available. Elsewhere across the Lone Star State. At Wichita Falls, fog was reported, with a temperature of 66. At San Antonio, thunder was reported, with a temperature of 68. It was partly cloudy, with a temperature of 72 at El Paso, 65 at Midland, and 73 at Houston. It was mostly cloudy, with a temperature of 61 at Amarillo, and 62 at Lubbock. It was cloudy, with a temperature of 70 at Dallas-Fort Worth, 66 at Austin, and 76 at Brownsville. And again, at San Angelo, skies were mostly cloudy. The temperature was 61 degrees. Wind was east at 6 miles an hour. And now, here is the National Weather Service forecast for the city of San Angelo and surrounding area tonight. Mostly cloudy with a chance of showers. A chance of thunderstorms until midnight, then a slight chance of thunderstorms after midnight. Lows around 60. Southeast wind 5 to 10 miles an hour. Chance of rain 50%. Friday, partly cloudy in the morning, then clearing. Not as cool as highs in the mid-80s. South winds 5 to 10 miles an hour. Friday night, partly cloudy with a slight chance of showers and thunderstorms. Lows in the lower 60s. South winds 5 to 10 miles an hour. Chance of rain 20%. Saturday, mostly cloudy. A slight chance of showers and thunderstorms in the morning, then showers likely with a chance of thunderstorms in the afternoon. Highs in the lower 80s. South winds 5 to 10 miles an hour. Chance of rain 70%. Saturday night, partly cloudy. A chance of showers and thunderstorms until midnight. Lows around 60. Southeast winds 5 to 10 miles an hour. Chance of rain 50%. Sunday and Sunday night, partly cloudy with a slight chance of showers and thunderstorms. Highs in the lower 80s. Lows in the lower 60s. Chance of rain 20%. Memorial Day, partly cloudy in the morning, then clearing. Highs in the lower 80s. Monday night, mostly clear. Lows in the lower 60s. Tuesday, partly cloudy. A slight chance of showers and thunderstorms in the morning, then a chance of showers and thunderstorms in the afternoon. Highs in the lower 80s. Chance of rain 50%. Tuesday night, becoming mostly cloudy after midnight. A chance of thunderstorms. Showers likely until midnight, then a chance of showers after midnight. Lows in the lower 60s. Chance of rain 70%. Wednesday, mostly cloudy with a chance of showers. A slight chance of thunderstorms in the morning, then a chance of thunderstorms in the afternoon. Highs in the lower 80s. Chance of rain 50%. Wednesday night, partly cloudy. A chance of showers and thunderstorms until midnight, then a slight chance of showers and thunderstorms after midnight. Lows in the mid-60s. Chance of rain 50%. Thursday, partly cloudy in the morning, then sunny with a slight chance of showers and thunderstorms in the afternoon. Highs in the mid-80s. Chance of rain 20%. Visit weather.gov/San Angelo, your comprehensive weather information source. 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

NASA's MesoNet observations as of 12:15 a.m. Central Daylight Time over at Fort Chadburn, 63 degrees. Wind east at 6 miles an hour. Dew point 61 degrees. Fog. 24-hour precipitation 0.4 inches. 62 at Northwest San Angelo. Wind east at 8 miles an hour. Dew point 62. 24-hour precipitation 0.21. San Angelo 63. Wind east at 7. Dew point 62. 24-hour precipitation 0.32. 62 at Wall. Wind east southeast at 7. Dew point 62. 24-hour precipitation 0.12. 62 at Mertzon. Wind east at 6. Dew point 62. Fog. 24-hour precipitation 0.09. 61 at Sterling City. Wind southeast at 6. Dew point 60. Fog. 24-hour precipitation 1.14. Turning now to notable MesoNet rainfall accumulations in the past 24 hours. Sterling City, 1.14 inches. Tarzan, 0.97. Palo Duro Reservoir 1 Northwest, 0.93. Throckmorton, 0.93. McGregor, 0.92. At midnight, at San Angelo, skies were mostly cloudy. The temperature was 61 degrees, the dew point 61, and the relative humidity 100%. The wind was east at 6 miles an hour. The pressure 29.89 inches and falling. At Abilene, skies were clear. 63 degrees, dew point 62, and relative humidity 97%. Wind southeast at 8 miles an hour. Pressure 29.90 inches and falling. At Junction, skies were partly cloudy. 60 degrees, dew point 60, and the relative humidity 100%. Wind calm. Pressure 29.92 inches and rising. And now for other locations across west central Texas. It was 62 at Sweetwater. At San Saba, it was mostly cloudy, with a temperature of 64. At Brownwood, it was cloudy, with a temperature of 62. At Sonora, the weather conditions were not available. Elsewhere across the Lone Star State. At Wichita Falls, fog was reported, with a temperature of 66. At San Antonio, thunder was reported, with a temperature of 68. It was partly cloudy, with a temperature of 72 at El Paso, 65 at Midland, and 73 at Houston. It was mostly cloudy, with a temperature of 61 at Amarillo, and 62 at Lubbock. It was cloudy, with a temperature of 70 at Dallas-Fort Worth, 66 at Austin, and 76 at Brownsville. And again, at San Angelo, skies were mostly cloudy. The temperature was 61 degrees. Wind was east at 6 miles an hour. And now, here is the National Weather Service forecast for the city of San Angelo and surrounding area tonight. Mostly cloudy with a chance of showers. A chance of thunderstorms until midnight, then a slight chance of thunderstorms after midnight. Lows around 60. Southeast winds 5 to 10 miles an hour. Chance of rain 50%. Friday, partly cloudy in the morning, then clearing. Not as cool as highs in the mid-80s. South winds 5 to 10 miles an hour. Friday night, partly cloudy with a slight chance of showers and thunderstorms. Lows in the lower 60s. South winds 5 to 10 miles an hour. Chance of rain 20%. Saturday, mostly cloudy. A slight chance of showers and thunderstorms in the morning, then showers likely with a chance of thunderstorms in the afternoon. Highs in the lower 80s. South winds 5 to 10 miles an hour. Chance of rain 70%. Saturday night, partly cloudy. A chance of showers and thunderstorms until midnight. Lows around 60. Southeast winds 5 to 10 miles an hour. Chance of rain 50%. Sunday and Sunday night, partly cloudy with a slight chance of showers and thunderstorms. Highs in the lower 80s. Lows in the lower 60s. Chance of rain 20%.
Memorial Day, partly cloudy in the morning, then clearing. Highs in the lower 80s. Monday night, mostly clear. Lows in the lower 60s. Tuesday, partly cloudy. A slight chance of showers and thunderstorms in the morning, then a chance of showers and thunderstorms in the afternoon. Highs in the lower 80s. Chance of rain 50%. Tuesday night, becoming mostly cloudy after midnight. A chance of thunderstorms. Showers likely until midnight, then a chance of showers after midnight. Lows in the lower 60s. Chance of rain 70%. Wednesday, mostly cloudy with a chance of showers. A slight chance of thunderstorms in the morning, then a chance of thunderstorms in the afternoon. Highs in the lower 80s. Chance of rain 50%. Wednesday night, partly cloudy. A chance of showers and thunderstorms until midnight, then a slight chance of showers and thunderstorms after midnight. Lows in the mid-60s. Chance of rain 50%. Thursday, partly cloudy in the morning, then sunny with a slight chance of showers and thunderstorms in the afternoon. Highs in the mid-80s. Chance of rain 20%. Visit weather.gov/San Angelo, your comprehensive weather information source. From the Big Bend, the Panhandle, and Western Mountains to the Hill Country, here are the 12:25 a.m. Central Daylight Time West Texas MesoNet observations. At Fort Chadbourne, 62 degrees. Wind east at 6 miles an hour. Dew point 61 degrees. Fog. 24-hour precipitation 0.4 inches. 62 at Northwest San Angelo. Wind east at 7 miles an hour. Dew point 62. 24-hour precipitation 0.21. San Angelo 62. Wind east northeast at 6. Dew point 62. 24-hour precipitation 0.32. At Wall, 62. Wind east at 9. Dew point 62. 24-hour precipitation 0.12. 62 at Mertzon. Wind east northeast at 7. Dew point 62. Fog. 24-hour precipitation 0.09. At Sterling City, 61. Wind east southeast at 7. Dew point 60. Fog. 24-hour precipitation 1.14. Turning now to notable MesoNet rainfall accumulations in the past 24 hours. Sterling City, 1.14 inches. Tarzan, 0.97. Throckmorton, 0.93. Palo Duro Reservoir 1 Northwest, 0.93. McGregor, 0.92. At midnight, at San Angelo, skies were mostly cloudy. The temperature was 61 degrees, the dew point 61, and the relative humidity 100%. The wind was east at 6 miles an hour. The pressure 29.89 inches and falling. At Abilene, skies were clear. 63 degrees, dew point 62, and relative humidity 97%. Wind southeast at 8 miles an hour. Pressure 29.90 inches and falling. At Junction, skies were partly cloudy. 60 degrees, dew point 60, and the relative humidity 100%. Wind calm. Pressure 29.92 inches and rising. And now for other locations across west central Texas. It was 62 at Sweetwater. At San Saba, it was mostly cloudy, with a temperature of 64. At Brownwood, it was cloudy, with a temperature of 62. At Sonora, the weather conditions were not available. Elsewhere across the Lone Star State. At Wichita Falls, fog was reported, with a temperature of 66. At San Antonio, thunder was reported, with a temperature of 68. It was partly cloudy, with a temperature of 72 at El Paso, 65 at Midland, and 73 at Houston. It was mostly cloudy, with a temperature of 61 at Amarillo, and 62 at Lubbock. It was cloudy, with a temperature of 70 at Dallas-Fort Worth, 66 at Austin, and 76 at Brownsville. And again, at San Angelo, skies were mostly cloudy.
mostly cloudy. The temperature was 61 degrees. Wind was east at 6 miles an hour. And now, here is the National Weather Service forecast for the city of San Angelo and surrounding area tonight. Mostly cloudy with a chance of showers. A chance of thunderstorms until midnight, then a slight chance of thunderstorms after midnight. Lows around 60. Southeast winds 5 to 10 miles an hour. Chance of rain 50%. Friday, partly cloudy in the morning, then clearing. Not as cool as highs in the mid-80s. South winds 5 to 10 miles an hour. Friday night, partly cloudy with a slight chance of showers and thunderstorms. Lows in the lower 60s. South winds 5 to 10 miles an hour. Chance of rain 20%. Saturday, mostly cloudy. A slight chance of showers and thunderstorms in the morning, then showers likely with a chance of thunderstorms in the afternoon. Highs in the lower 80s. South winds 5 to 10 miles an hour. Chance of rain 70%. Saturday night, partly cloudy. A chance of showers and thunderstorms until midnight. Lows around 60. Southeast winds 5 to 10 miles an hour. Chance of rain 50%. Sunday and Sunday night, partly cloudy with a slight chance of showers and thunderstorms. Highs in the lower 80s. Lows in the lower 60s. Chance of rain 20%. Memorial Day, partly cloudy in the morning, then clearing. Highs in the lower 80s. Monday night, mostly clear. Lows in the lower 60s. Tuesday, partly cloudy. A slight chance of showers and thunderstorms in the morning, then a chance of showers and thunderstorms in the afternoon. Highs in the lower 80s. Chance of rain 50%. Tuesday night, becoming mostly cloudy after midnight. A chance of thunderstorms. Showers likely until midnight, then a chance of showers after midnight. Lows in the lower 60s. Chance of rain 70%. Wednesday, mostly cloudy with a chance of showers. A slight chance of thunderstorms in the morning, then a chance of thunderstorms in the afternoon. Highs in the lower 80s. Chance of rain 50%. Wednesday night, partly cloudy. A chance of showers and thunderstorms until midnight, then a slight chance of showers and thunderstorms after midnight. Lows in the mid-60s. Chance of rain 50%. Thursday, partly cloudy in the morning, then sunny with a slight chance of showers and thunderstorms in the afternoon. Highs in the mid-80s. Chance of rain 20%. Visit weather.gov/San Angelo, your comprehensive weather information source. At midnight, at San Angelo, skies were mostly cloudy. The temperature was 61 degrees, the dew point 61, and the relative humidity 100%. The wind was east at 6 miles an hour. The pressure 29.89 inches and falling. At Abilene, skies were clear. 63 degrees, dew point 62, and relative humidity 97%. Wind southeast at 8 miles an hour. Pressure 29.90 inches and falling. At Junction, skies were partly cloudy. 60 degrees, dew point 60, and the relative humidity 100%. Wind calm. Pressure 29.92 inches and rising. And now for other locations across west central Texas. It was 62 at Sweetwater. At San Saba, it was mostly cloudy, with a temperature of 64. At Brownwood, it was cloudy, with a temperature of 62. At Sonora, the weather conditions were not available. Elsewhere across the Lone Star State. At Wichita Falls, fog was reported, with a temperature of 66. At San Antonio, thunder was reported, with a temperature of 68. It was partly cloudy, with a temperature of 72 at El Paso, 65 at Midland, and 73 at Houston. It was mostly cloudy, with a temperature of 61 at Amarillo, and 62 at Lubbock. It was cloudy, with a temperature of 70 at Dallas-Fort Worth, 66 at Austin, and 76 at Brownsville. And again, at San Angelo, skies were mostly cloudy. The temperature was 61 degrees.
Wind was east at 6 miles an hour. And now, here is the National Weather Service forecast for the city of San Angelo and surrounding area tonight. Mostly cloudy with a chance of showers. A chance of thunderstorms until midnight, then a slight chance of thunderstorms after midnight. Lows around 60. Southeast winds 5 to 10 miles an hour. Chance of rain 50%. Friday, partly cloudy in the morning, then clearing. Not as cool as highs in the mid-80s. South winds 5 to 10 miles an hour. Friday night, partly cloudy with a slight chance of showers and thunderstorms. Lows in the lower 60s. South winds 5 to 10 miles an hour. Chance of rain 20%. Saturday, mostly cloudy. A slight chance of showers and thunderstorms in the morning, then showers likely with a chance of thunderstorms in the afternoon. Highs in the lower 80s. South winds 5 to 10 miles an hour. Chance of rain 70%. Saturday night, partly cloudy. A chance of showers and thunderstorms until midnight. Lows around 60. Southeast winds 5 to 10 miles an hour. Chance of rain 50%. Sunday and Sunday night, partly cloudy with a slight chance of showers and thunderstorms. Highs in the lower 80s. Lows in the lower 60s. Chance of rain 20%. Memorial Day, partly cloudy in the morning, then clearing. Highs in the lower 80s. Monday night, mostly clear. Lows in the lower 60s. Tuesday, partly cloudy. A slight chance of showers and thunderstorms in the morning, then a chance of showers and thunderstorms in the afternoon. Highs in the lower 80s. Chance of rain 50%. Tuesday night, becoming mostly cloudy after midnight. A chance of thunderstorms. Showers likely until midnight, then a chance of showers after midnight. Lows in the lower 60s. Chance of rain 70%. Wednesday, mostly cloudy with a chance of showers. A slight chance of thunderstorms in the morning, then a chance of thunderstorms in the afternoon. Highs in the lower 80s. Chance of rain 50%. Wednesday night, partly cloudy. A chance of showers and thunderstorms until midnight, then a slight chance of showers and thunderstorms after midnight. Lows in the mid-60s. Chance of rain 50%. Thursday, partly cloudy in the morning, then sunny with a slight chance of showers and thunderstorms in the afternoon. Highs in the mid-80s. Chance of rain 20%. 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We have the readings at 12:35 a.m. Central Daylight Time right here for you. Fort Chadburn, 62 degrees. Wind east at 6 miles an hour. Dew point 61 degrees. Fog. 24-hour precipitation 0.4 inches. Northwest San Angelo, 62. Wind east at 6 miles an hour. Dew point 62. 24-hour precipitation 0.0001. 62 at San Angelo. Wind east at 7. Dew point 61. 24-hour precipitation 0.0002. 62 at Wall. Wind east-southeast at 8. Dew point 62. 24-hour precipitation 0.0012. At Merton, 62. Wind east at 5. Dew point 62. Fog. 24-hour precipitation 0.0008. At Sterling City, 61. Wind southeast at 7. Dew point 60. 24-hour precipitation 1.14. Wondering about rainfall? Here are notable MesoNet rainfall accumulations in the past 24 hours. Sterling City, 1.14 inches. Tarzan, 0.0097. Palo Dura Reservoir 1 Northwest, 0.0093. Throckmorton, 0.0093. McGregor, 0.0092. The current time is 12:44 a.m. Central Daylight Time. 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The voice of the National Weather Service. At midnight,
At San Angelo, skies were mostly cloudy. The temperature was 61 degrees, the dew point 61, and the relative humidity 100%. The wind was east at 6 miles an hour. The pressure 29.89 inches and falling. At Abilene, skies were clear. 63 degrees, dew point 62, and relative humidity 97%. Wind southeast at 8 miles an hour. Pressure 29.90 inches and falling. At Junction, skies were partly cloudy. 60 degrees, dew point 60, and the relative humidity 100%. Wind calm. Pressure 29.92 inches and rising. And now for other locations across west central Texas. It was 62 at Sweetwater. At San Saba, it was mostly cloudy, with a temperature of 64. At Brownwood, it was cloudy, with a temperature of 62. At Sonora, the weather conditions were not available. Elsewhere across the Lone Star State. At Wichita Falls, fog was reported, with a temperature of 66. At San Antonio, thunder was reported, with a temperature of 68. It was partly cloudy, with a temperature of 72 at El Paso, 65 at Midland, and 73 at Houston. It was mostly cloudy, with a temperature of 61 at Amarillo, and 62 at Lubbock. It was cloudy, with a temperature of 70 at Dallas-Fort Worth, 66 at Austin, and 76 at Brownsville. And again, at San Angelo, skies were mostly cloudy. The temperature was 61 degrees. Wind was east at 6 miles an hour. And now, here is the National Weather Service forecast for the city of San Angelo and surrounding area tonight. Mostly cloudy with a chance of showers. A chance of thunderstorms until midnight, then a slight chance of thunderstorms after midnight. Lows around 60. Southeast winds 5 to 10 miles an hour. Chance of rain 50%. Friday, partly cloudy in the morning, then clearing. Not as cool as highs in the mid-80s. South winds 5 to 10 miles an hour. Friday night, partly cloudy with a slight chance of showers and thunderstorms. Lows in the lower 60s. South winds 5 to 10 miles an hour. Chance of rain 20%. Saturday, mostly cloudy. A slight chance of showers and thunderstorms in the morning, then showers likely with a chance of thunderstorms in the afternoon. Highs in the lower 80s. South winds 5 to 10 miles an hour. Chance of rain 70%. Saturday night, partly cloudy. A chance of showers and thunderstorms until midnight. Lows around 60. Southeast winds 5 to 10 miles an hour. Chance of rain 50%. Sunday and Sunday night, partly cloudy with a slight chance of showers and thunderstorms. Highs in the lower 80s. Lows in the lower 60s. Chance of rain 20%. Memorial Day, partly cloudy in the morning, then clearing. Highs in the lower 80s. Monday night, mostly clear. Lows in the lower 60s. Tuesday, partly cloudy. A slight chance of showers and thunderstorms in the morning, then a chance of showers and thunderstorms in the afternoon. Highs in the lower 80s. Chance of rain 50%. Tuesday night, becoming mostly cloudy after midnight. A chance of thunderstorms. Showers likely until midnight, then a chance of showers after midnight. Lows in the lower 60s. Chance of rain 70%. Wednesday, mostly cloudy with a chance of showers. A slight chance of thunderstorms in the morning, then a chance of thunderstorms in the afternoon. Highs in the lower 80s. Chance of rain 50%. Wednesday night, partly cloudy. A chance of showers and thunderstorms until midnight, then a slight chance of showers and thunderstorms after midnight. Lows in the mid-60s. Chance of rain 50%. Thursday, partly cloudy in the morning, then sunny with a slight chance of showers and thunderstorms in the afternoon. Highs in the mid-80s. Chance of rain 20%. Visit weather.gov/San Angelo, your comprehensive weather information source. At midnight, at San Angelo, skies were mostly cloudy.
The temperature was 61 degrees, the dew point 61, and the relative humidity 100%. The wind was east at 6 miles an hour. The pressure 29.89 inches and falling. At Abilene, skies were clear. 63 degrees, dew point 62, and relative humidity 97%. Wind southeast at 8 miles an hour. Pressure 29.90 inches and falling. At Junction, skies were partly cloudy. 60 degrees, dew point 60, and the relative humidity 100%. Wind calm. Pressure 29.92 inches and rising. And now for other locations across west central Texas. It was 62 at Sweetwater. At San Saba, it was mostly cloudy, with a temperature of 64. At Brownwood, it was cloudy, with a temperature of 62. At Sonora, the weather conditions were not available. Elsewhere across the Lone Star State. At Wichita Falls, fog was reported, with a temperature of 66. At San Antonio, thunder was reported, with a temperature of 68. It was partly cloudy, with a temperature of 72 at El Paso, 65 at Midland, and 73 at Houston. It was mostly cloudy, with a temperature of 61 at Amarillo, and 62 at Lubbock. It was cloudy, with a temperature of 70 at Dallas-Fort Worth, 66 at Austin, and 76 at Brownsville. And again, at San Angelo, skies were mostly cloudy. The temperature was 61 degrees. Wind was east at 6 miles an hour. And now, here is the National Weather Service forecast for the city of San Angelo and surrounding area tonight. Mostly cloudy with a chance of showers. A chance of thunderstorms until midnight, then a slight chance of thunderstorms after midnight. Lows around 60. Southeast winds 5 to 10 miles an hour. Chance of rain 50%. Friday, partly cloudy in the morning, then clearing. Not as cool as highs in the mid-80s. South winds 5 to 10 miles an hour. Friday night, partly cloudy with a slight chance of showers and thunderstorms. Lows in the lower 60s. South winds 5 to 10 miles an hour. Chance of rain 20%. Saturday, mostly cloudy. A slight chance of showers and thunderstorms in the morning, then showers likely with a chance of thunderstorms in the afternoon. Highs in the lower 80s. South winds 5 to 10 miles an hour. Chance of rain 70%. Saturday night, partly cloudy. A chance of showers and thunderstorms until midnight. Lows around 60. Southeast winds 5 to 10 miles an hour. Chance of rain 50%. Sunday and Sunday night, partly cloudy with a slight chance of showers and thunderstorms. Highs in the lower 80s. Lows in the lower 60s. Chance of rain 20%. Memorial Day, partly cloudy in the morning, then clearing. Highs in the lower 80s. Monday night, mostly clear. Lows in the lower 60s. Tuesday, partly cloudy. A slight chance of showers and thunderstorms in the morning, then a chance of showers and thunderstorms in the afternoon. Highs in the lower 80s. Chance of rain 50%. Tuesday night, becoming mostly cloudy after midnight. A chance of thunderstorms. Showers likely until midnight, then a chance of showers after midnight. Lows in the lower 60s. Chance of rain 70%. Wednesday, mostly cloudy with a chance of showers. A slight chance of thunderstorms in the morning, then a chance of thunderstorms in the afternoon. Highs in the lower 80s. Chance of rain 50%. Wednesday night, partly cloudy. A chance of showers and thunderstorms until midnight, then a slight chance of showers and thunderstorms after midnight. Lows in the mid-60s. Chance of rain 50%. Thursday, partly cloudy in the morning, then sunny with a slight chance of showers and thunderstorms in the afternoon. Highs in the mid-80s. Chance of rain 20%. Visit weather.gov/San Angelo, your comprehensive weather information source. Here are the latest West Texas MesoNet observations as of 12:45 a.m. Central Daylight Time. At Fort Chadburn, 63 degrees.
Wind east-southeast at 8 miles an hour. Dew point 62 degrees. Fog. 24-hour precipitation 4/10 of an inch. At northwest San Angelo, 62. Wind east-southeast at 6 miles an hour. Dew point 62. 24-hour precipitation 21 hundredths. At San Angelo, 62. Wind east-southeast at 5. Dew point 61. 24-hour precipitation 32 hundredths. At Wall, 62. Wind east-southeast at 10. Dew point 62. 24-hour precipitation 12 hundredths. Mertzen, 62. Wind east at 5. Dew point 62. Fog. 24-hour precipitation 8 hundredths. At Sterling City, 62. Wind east-southeast at 7. Dew point 60. 24-hour precipitation 1.14. Here is a collection of notable mesonet rainfall accumulations in the past 24 hours. Sterling City, 1.14 inches. Tarzan, 97 hundredths. Throckmorton, 93 hundredths. Palo Duro Reservoir 1 Northwest, 93 hundredths. McGregor, 92 hundredths. At midnight, at San Angelo, skies were mostly cloudy. The temperature was 61 degrees, the dew point 61, and the relative humidity 100%. The wind was east at 6 miles an hour. The pressure 29.89 inches and falling. At Abilene, skies were clear. 63 degrees, dew point 62, and relative humidity 97%. Wind southeast at 8 miles an hour. Pressure 29.90 inches and falling. At Junction, skies were partly cloudy. 60 degrees, dew point 60, and the relative humidity 100%. Wind calm. Pressure 29.92 inches and rising. And now for other locations across west central Texas. It was 62 at Sweetwater. At San Saba, it was mostly cloudy, with a temperature of 64. At Brownwood, it was cloudy, with a temperature of 62. At Sonora, the weather conditions were not available. Elsewhere across the Lone Star State. At Wichita Falls, fog was reported, with a temperature of 66. At San Antonio, thunder was reported, with a temperature of 68. It was partly cloudy, with a temperature of 72 at El Paso, 65 at Midland, and 73 at Houston. It was mostly cloudy, with a temperature of 61 at Amarillo, and 62 at Lubbock. It was cloudy, with a temperature of 70 at Dallas-Fort Worth, 66 at Austin, and 76 at Brownsville. And again, at San Angelo, skies were mostly cloudy. The temperature was 61 degrees. Wind was east at 6 miles an hour. And now, here is the National Weather Service forecast for the city of San Angelo and surrounding area tonight. Mostly cloudy with a chance of showers. A chance of thunderstorms until midnight, then a slight chance of thunderstorms after midnight. Lows around 60. Southeast winds 5 to 10 miles an hour. Chance of rain 50%. Friday, partly cloudy in the morning, then clearing. Not as cool as highs in the mid-80s. South winds 5 to 10 miles an hour. Friday night, partly cloudy with a slight chance of showers and thunderstorms. Lows in the lower 60s. South winds 5 to 10 miles an hour. Chance of rain 20%. Saturday, mostly cloudy. A slight chance of showers and thunderstorms in the morning, then showers likely with a chance of thunderstorms in the afternoon. Highs in the lower 80s. South winds 5 to 10 miles an hour. Chance of rain 70%. Saturday night, partly cloudy. A chance of showers and thunderstorms until midnight. Lows around 60. Southeast winds 5 to 10 miles an hour. Chance of rain 50%. Sunday and Sunday night, partly cloudy with a slight chance of showers and thunderstorms. Highs in the lower 80s. Lows in the lower 60s. Chance of rain 20%. Memorial Day, partly cloudy in the morning, then clearing.
highs in the lower 80s. Monday night, mostly clear. Lows in the lower 60s. Tuesday, partly cloudy. A slight chance of showers and thunderstorms in the morning, then a chance of showers and thunderstorms in the afternoon. Highs in the lower 80s. Chance of rain 50%. Tuesday night, becoming mostly cloudy after midnight. A chance of thunderstorms. Showers likely until midnight, then a chance of showers after midnight. Lows in the lower 60s. Chance of rain 70%. Wednesday, mostly cloudy with a chance of showers. A slight chance of thunderstorms in the morning, then a chance of thunderstorms in the afternoon. Highs in the lower 80s. Chance of rain 50%. Wednesday night, partly cloudy. A chance of showers and thunderstorms until midnight, then a slight chance of showers and thunderstorms after midnight. Lows in the mid-60s. Chance of rain 50%. Thursday, partly cloudy in the morning, then sunny with a slight chance of showers and thunderstorms in the afternoon. Highs in the mid-80s. Chance of rain 20%. Visit weather.gov/San Angelo, your comprehensive weather information source. The West Texas MesoNet observations as of 12:55 a.m. Central Daylight Time. At Fort Chadbourne, 63 degrees. Wind southeast at 8 miles an hour. Dew point 62 degrees. Fog. 24-hour precipitation 0.4 inches. At Northwest San Angelo, 62. Wind east-southeast at 6 miles an hour. Dew point 62. 24-hour precipitation 0.21. At San Angelo, 62. Wind east at 5. Dew point 61. 24-hour precipitation 0.32. Wall 62. Wind southeast at 11. Dew point 62. 24-hour precipitation 0.12. Mertzen 62. Wind east at 5. Dew point 62. Fog. 24-hour precipitation 0.08. At Sterling City, 62. Wind east-southeast at 6. Dew point 60. 24-hour precipitation 1.14. And now, notable MesoNet rainfall accumulations in the past 24 hours. Sterling City, 1.14 inches. Tarzan, 0.97. Palo Duro Reservoir 1 Northwest, 0.93. Throckmorton, 0.93. McGregor, 0.92. The West Texas MesoNet observations as of 12:55 a.m. Central Daylight Time. At Fort Chadbourne, 63 degrees. Wind southeast at 8 miles an hour. Dew point 62 degrees. Fog. 24-hour precipitation 0.4 inches. At Northwest San Angelo, 62. Wind east-southeast at 6 miles an hour. Dew point 62. 24-hour precipitation 0.21. At San Angelo, 62. Wind east at 5. Dew point 61. 24-hour precipitation 0.32. Wall 62. Wind southeast at 11. Dew point 62. 24-hour precipitation 0.12. Mertzen 62. Wind east at 5. Dew point 62. Fog. 24-hour precipitation 0.08. At Sterling City, 62. Wind east-southeast at 6. Dew point 60. 24-hour precipitation 1.14. And now, notable MesoNet rainfall accumulations in the past 24 hours. Sterling City, 1.14 inches. Tarzan, 0.97. Palo Duro Reservoir 1 Northwest, 0.93. Throckmorton, 0.93. McGregor, 0.92. At 1 a.m., at San Angelo, skies were cloudy. The temperature was 62 degrees, the dew point 61, and the relative humidity 96%. The wind was east at 8 miles an hour.
the pressure 29.91 inches and rising. At Abilene, fog was reported. 63 degrees, dew point 63, and relative humidity 100%. Wind southeast at 3 miles an hour. Pressure 29.89 inches and falling. At Junction, skies were partly cloudy. 60 degrees, dew point 60, and the relative humidity 100%. Wind calm. Pressure 29.92 inches and steady. And now for other locations across west central Texas. It was 62 at Sweetwater. At San Saba, it was mostly cloudy, with a temperature of 64. At Brownwood, it was cloudy, with a temperature of 65. At Sonora, the weather conditions were not available. Elsewhere across the Lone Star State. At Austin, rain was falling, with a temperature of 67. At Wichita Falls, fog was reported, with a temperature of 66. It was partly cloudy, with a temperature of 69 at El Paso, 63 at Midland, and 72 at Houston. At Amarillo, it was mostly cloudy, with a temperature of 59. It was cloudy, with a temperature of 63 at Lubbock, 69 at Dallas-Fort Worth, 67 at San Antonio, and 76 at Brownsville. And again, at San Angelo, skies were cloudy. The temperature was 62 degrees. Wind was east at 8 miles an hour. And now, here is the National Weather Service forecast for the city of San Angelo and surrounding area today. Partly cloudy this morning, then clearing. Patchy fog this morning. Not as cool as highs in the mid-80s. South winds 5 to 10 miles an hour with gusts up to 20 miles an hour. Tonight, mostly clear. A slight chance of showers and thunderstorms until midnight. Lows in the mid-60s. Southeast winds 5 to 10 miles an hour with gusts up to 20 miles an hour. Chance of rain 20%. Saturday, mostly cloudy. A slight chance of showers and thunderstorms in the morning, then a chance of showers and thunderstorms in the afternoon. Highs in the mid-80s. South winds 5 to 10 miles an hour. Chance of rain 50%. Saturday night, partly cloudy. A slight chance of showers and thunderstorms until midnight. Lows in the lower 60s. Southeast winds 5 to 10 miles an hour. Chance of rain 20%. Sunday, partly cloudy in the morning, then clearing. Highs in the lower 80s. East winds 5 to 10 miles an hour. Sunday night through Monday night, mostly clear. Lows in the lower 60s. Highs in the mid-80s. Tuesday, partly cloudy. A slight chance of showers in the morning, then a chance of showers and thunderstorms in the afternoon. Highs in the lower 80s. Chance of rain 50%. Tuesday night, showers likely with a chance of thunderstorms. Lows in the mid-60s. Chance of rain 70%. Wednesday, mostly cloudy in the morning, then becoming mostly sunny. A chance of showers. A slight chance of thunderstorms in the morning, then a chance of thunderstorms in the afternoon. Highs in the mid-80s. Chance of rain 50%. Wednesday night and Thursday, partly cloudy with a slight chance of showers and thunderstorms. Lows in the mid-60s. Highs in the upper 80s. Chance of rain 20%. Visit weather.gov/San Angelo, your comprehensive weather information source. At 1 a.m., at San Angelo, skies were cloudy. The temperature was 62 degrees, the dew point 61, and the relative humidity 96%. The wind was east at 8 miles an hour. The pressure 29.91 inches and rising. At Abilene, fog was reported. 63 degrees, dew point 63, and relative humidity 100%. Wind southeast at 3 miles an hour. Pressure 29.89 inches and falling. At Junction, skies were partly cloudy. 60 degrees, dew point 60, and the relative humidity 100%. Wind calm. Pressure 29.92 inches and steady. And now for other locations across west central Texas. At San Saba, fog was reported, with a temperature of 63.
it was 62 at Sweetwater. At Brownwood, it was cloudy, with a temperature of 65. At Sonora, the weather conditions were not available. Elsewhere across the Lone Star State, at Austin, rain was falling, with a temperature of 67. At Wichita Falls, fog was reported, with a temperature of 66. It was partly cloudy, with a temperature of 69 at El Paso, 63 at Midland, and 72 at Houston. At Amarillo, it was mostly cloudy, with a temperature of 59. It was cloudy, with a temperature of 69.

Wind was east at 8 miles an hour. And now, here is the National Weather Service forecast for the city of San Angelo and surrounding area today. Partly cloudy this morning, then clearing. Patchy fog this morning. Not as cool as highs in the mid-80s. South winds 5 to 10 miles an hour with gusts up to 20 miles an hour. Tonight, mostly clear. A slight chance of showers and thunderstorms until midnight. Lows in the mid-60s. Southeast winds 5 to 10 miles an hour with gusts up to 20 miles an hour. Chance of rain 20%. Saturday, mostly cloudy. A slight chance of showers and thunderstorms in the morning, then a chance of showers and thunderstorms in the afternoon. Highs in the mid-80s. South winds 5 to 10 miles an hour. Chance of rain 50%. Saturday night, partly cloudy. A slight chance of showers and thunderstorms until midnight. Lows in the lower 60s. Southeast winds 5 to 10 miles an hour. Chance of rain 20%. Sunday, partly cloudy in the morning, then clearing. Highs in the lower 80s. East winds 5 to 10 miles an hour. Sunday night through Monday night, mostly clear. Lows in the lower 60s. Highs in the mid-80s. Tuesday, partly cloudy. A slight chance of showers in the morning, then a chance of showers and thunderstorms in the afternoon. Highs in the lower 80s. Chance of rain 50%. Tuesday night, showers likely with a chance of thunderstorms. Lows in the mid-60s. Chance of rain 70%. Wednesday, mostly cloudy in the morning, then becoming mostly sunny. A chance of showers. A slight chance of thunderstorms in the morning, then a chance of thunderstorms in the afternoon. Highs in the mid-80s. Chance of rain 50%. Wednesday night and Thursday, partly cloudy with a slight chance of showers and thunderstorms. Lows in the mid-60s. Highs in the upper 80s. Chance of rain 20%. 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The current time is 1:14 a.m. Central Daylight Time. 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The voice of the National Weather Service. At 1 a.m., at San Angelo, skies were cloudy. The temperature was 62 degrees, the dew point 61, and the relative humidity 96%. The wind was east at 8 miles an hour. The pressure 29.91 inches and rising. At Abilene, fog was reported. 63 degrees, dew point 63, and relative humidity 100%. Wind southeast at 3 miles an hour. Pressure 29.89 inches and falling. At Junction, skies were partly cloudy. 60 degrees, dew point 60, and the relative humidity 100%. Wind calm. Pressure 29.92 inches and steady. And now for other locations across west central Texas. At San Saba, fog was reported with a temperature of 63. It was 62 at Sweetwater. At Brownwood, it was cloudy with a temperature of 65. At Sonora, the weather conditions were not available. Elsewhere across the Lone Star State. At Austin, rain was falling with a temperature of 67. At Wichita Falls, fog was reported with a temperature of 66. It was partly cloudy, with a temperature of 59 at Amarillo, 69 at El Paso, 63 at Midland, and 72 at Houston. At Brownsville, it was mostly cloudy, with a temperature of 76. It was cloudy, with a temperature of 63 at Lubbock, 69 at Dallas-Fort Worth, and 67 at San Antonio. And again, at San Angelo, skies were cloudy. The temperature was 62 degrees. Wind was east at 8 miles an hour. And now, here is the National Weather Service forecast for the city of San Angelo and surrounding area today. Partly cloudy this morning, then clearing. Patchy fog this morning. Not as cool as highs in the mid-80s. South winds 5 to 10 miles an hour with gusts up to 20 miles an hour. Tonight, mostly clear. A slight chance of showers and thunderstorms.

storms until midnight. Lows in the mid-60s. Southeast winds 5 to 10 miles an hour with gusts up to 20 miles an hour. Chance of rain 20%. Saturday, mostly cloudy. A slight chance of showers and thunderstorms in the morning, then a chance of showers and thunderstorms in the afternoon. Highs in the mid-80s. South winds 5 to 10 miles an hour. Chance of rain 50%. Saturday night, partly cloudy. A slight chance of showers and thunderstorms until midnight. Lows in the lower 60s. Southeast winds 5 to 10 miles an hour. Chance of rain 20%. Sunday, partly cloudy in the morning, then clearing. Highs in the lower 80s. East winds 5 to 10 miles an hour. Sunday night through Monday night, mostly clear. Lows in the lower 60s. Highs in the mid-80s. Tuesday, partly cloudy. A slight chance of showers in the morning, then a chance of showers and thunderstorms in the afternoon. Highs in the lower 80s. Chance of rain 50%. Tuesday night, showers likely with a chance of thunderstorms. Lows in the mid-60s. Chance of rain 70%. Wednesday, mostly cloudy in the morning, then becoming mostly sunny. A chance of showers. A slight chance of thunderstorms in the morning, then a chance of thunderstorms in the afternoon. Highs in the mid-80s. Chance of rain 50%. Wednesday night and Thursday, partly cloudy with a slight chance of showers and thunderstorms. Lows in the mid-60s. Highs in the upper 80s. Chance of rain 20%. Visit weather.gov/San Angelo, your comprehensive weather information source. At 1 a.m., at San Angelo, skies were cloudy. The temperature was 62 degrees, the dew point 61, and the relative humidity 96%. The wind was

Sweetwater. At Brownwood, it was cloudy with a temperature of 65. At Sonora, the weather conditions were not available. Elsewhere across the Lone Star State, at Austin, rain was falling with a temperature of 67. At Wichita Falls, fog was reported with a temperature of 66. It was partly cloudy with a temperature of 59 at Amarillo, 69 at El Paso, 63 at Midland, and 72 at Houston. At Brownsville, it was mostly cloudy with a temperature of 76. It was cloudy with a temperature of 63 at Lubbock, 69 at Dallas-Fort Worth, and 67 at San Antonio. And again, at San Angelo, skies were cloudy. The temperature was 62 degrees. Wind was east at 8 miles an hour. And now, here is the National Weather Service forecast for the city of San Angelo and surrounding area today. Partly cloudy this morning, then clearing. Patchy fog this morning. Not as cool as highs in the mid-80s. South winds 5 to 10 miles an hour with gusts up to 20 miles an hour. Tonight, mostly clear. A slight chance of showers and thunderstorms until midnight. Lows in the mid-60s. Southeast winds 5 to 10 miles an hour with gusts up to 20 miles an hour. Chance of rain 20%. Saturday, mostly cloudy. A slight chance of showers and thunderstorms in the morning, then a chance of showers and thunderstorms in the afternoon. Highs in the mid-80s. South winds 5 to 10 miles an hour. Chance of rain 50%. Saturday night, partly cloudy. A slight chance of showers and thunderstorms until midnight. Lows in the lower 60s. Southeast winds 5 to 10 miles an hour. Chance of rain 20%. Sunday, partly cloudy in the morning, then clearing. Highs in the lower 80s. East winds 5 to 10 miles an hour. Sunday night through Monday night, mostly clear. Lows in the lower 60s. Highs in the mid-80s. Tuesday, partly cloudy. A slight chance of showers in the morning, then a chance of showers and thunderstorms in the afternoon. Highs in the lower 80s. Chance of rain 50%. Tuesday night, showers likely with a chance of thunderstorms. Lows in the mid-60s. Chance of rain 70%. Wednesday, mostly cloudy in the morning, then becoming mostly sunny. A chance of showers. A slight chance of thunderstorms in the morning, then a chance of thunderstorms in the afternoon. Highs in the mid-80s. Chance of rain 50%. Wednesday night and Thursday, partly cloudy with a slight chance of showers and thunderstorms. Lows in the mid-60s. Highs in the upper 80s. Chance of rain 20%. Visit weather.gov/San Angelo, your comprehensive weather information source. Celebrating 181 stations across the region, the latest West Texas MesoNet observations as of 1:15 a.m. Central Daylight Time follow. Over at Fort Chadburn, 63 degrees. Wind southeast at 5 miles an hour. Dew point 62 degrees. 24-hour precipitation 3,900ths of an inch. Northwest San Angelo, 62. Wind east-southeast at 9 miles an hour. Dew point 62. 24-hour precipitation 2,100ths. 62 at San Angelo. Wind east-southeast at 9. Dew point 62. 24-hour precipitation 3,200ths. At Wall, 63. Wind southeast at 9. Dew point 63. 24-hour precipitation 1,200ths. 61 at Mertzon. Wind east at 4. Dew point 61. Fog. 24-hour precipitation 800ths. 62 at Sterling City. Wind east-southeast at 9. Dew point 60. 24-hour precipitation 1.14. Turning now to notable MesoNet rainfall accumulations in the past 24 hours. Sterling City, 1.14 inches. Tarzan, 9,700ths. Palo Duro Reservoir 1 Northwest, 9,300ths. Throckmorton, 9,300ths. McGregor.

92 hundredths. At 1 a.m., at San Angelo, skies were cloudy. The temperature was 62 degrees, the dew point 61, and the relative humidity 96%. The wind was east at 8 miles an hour. The pressure 29.91 inches and rising. At Abilene, fog was reported. 63 degrees, dew point 63, and relative humidity 100%. Wind southeast at 3 miles an hour. Pressure 29.89 inches and falling. At Junction, skies were partly cloudy. 60 degrees, dew point 60, and the relative humidity 100%. Wind calm. Pressure 29.92 inches and steady. And now for other locations across west central Texas. At San Saba, fog was reported with a temperature of 63. It was 62 at Sweetwater. At Brownwood, it was cloudy with a temperature of 65. At Sonora, the weather conditions were not available. Elsewhere across the Lone Star State. At Austin, rain was falling with a temperature of 67. At Wichita Falls, fog was reported with a temperature of 66. It was partly cloudy with a temperature of 59 at Amarillo, 69 at El Paso, 63 at Midland, and 72 at Houston. At Brownsville, it was mostly cloudy with a temperature of 76. It was cloudy with a temperature of 63 at Lubbock, 69 at Dallas-Fort Worth, and 67 at San Antonio. And again, at San Angelo, skies were cloudy. The temperature was 62 degrees. Wind was east at 8 miles an hour. And now, here is the National Weather Service forecast for the city of San Angelo and surrounding area today. Partly cloudy this morning, then clearing. Patchy fog this morning. Not as cool as in the mid-80s. South winds 5 to 10 miles an hour with gusts up to 20 miles an hour. Tonight, mostly clear. A slight chance of showers and thunderstorms until midnight. Lows in the mid-60s. Southeast winds 5 to 10 miles an hour with gusts up to 20 miles an hour. Chance of rain 20%. Saturday, mostly cloudy. A slight chance of showers and thunderstorms in the morning, then a chance of showers and thunderstorms in the afternoon. Highs in the mid-80s. South winds 5 to 10 miles an hour. Chance of rain 50%. Saturday night, partly cloudy. A slight chance of showers and thunderstorms until midnight. Lows in the lower 60s. Southeast winds 5 to 10 miles an hour. Chance of rain 20%. Sunday, partly cloudy in the morning, then clearing. Highs in the lower 80s. East winds 5 to 10 miles an hour. Sunday night through Monday night, mostly clear. Lows in the lower 60s. Highs in the mid-80s. Tuesday, partly cloudy. A slight chance of showers in the morning, then a chance of showers and thunderstorms in the afternoon. Highs in the lower 80s. Chance of rain 50%. Tuesday night, showers likely with a chance of thunderstorms. Lows in the mid-60s. Chance of rain 70%. Wednesday, mostly cloudy in the morning, then becoming mostly sunny. A chance of showers. A slight chance of thunderstorms in the morning, then a chance of thunderstorms in the afternoon. Highs in the mid-80s. Chance of rain 50%. Wednesday night and Thursday, partly cloudy with a slight chance of showers and thunderstorms. Lows in the mid-60s. Highs in the upper 80s. Chance of rain 20%. Visit weather.gov/San Angelo, your comprehensive weather information source. At 1 a.m., at San Angelo, skies were cloudy. The temperature was 62 degrees, the dew point 61, and the relative humidity 96%. The wind was east at 8 miles an hour. The pressure 29.91 inches and rising. At Abilene, fog was reported. 63 degrees, dew point 63, and relative humidity 100%. Wind southeast at 3 miles an hour. Pressure 29.89 inches and falling. At Junction, skies were partly cloudy.
60 degrees, dew point 60, and the relative humidity 100%. Wind calm. Pressure 29.92 inches and steady. And now for other locations across west central Texas. At San Saba, fog was reported with a temperature of 63. It was 62 at Sweetwater. At Brownwood, it was cloudy with a temperature of 65. At Sonora, the weather conditions were not available. Elsewhere across the Lone Star State. At Austin, rain was falling with a temperature of 67. At Wichita Falls, fog was reported with a temperature of 66. It was partly cloudy with a temperature of 59 at Amarillo, 69 at El Paso, 63 at Midland, and 72 at Houston. At Brownsville, it was mostly cloudy with a temperature of 76. It was cloudy with a temperature of 63 at Lubbock, 69 at Dallas-Fort Worth, and 67 at San Antonio. And again, at San Angelo, skies were cloudy. The temperature was 62 degrees. Wind was east at 8 miles an hour. And now, here is the National Weather Service forecast for the city of San Angelo and surrounding area today. Partly cloudy this morning, then clearing. Patchy fog this morning. Not as cool as highs in the mid-80s. South winds 5 to 10 miles an hour with gusts up to 20 miles an hour. Tonight, mostly clear. A slight chance of showers and thunderstorms until midnight. Lows in the mid-60s. Southeast winds 5 to 10 miles an hour with gusts up to 20 miles an hour. Chance of rain 20%. Saturday, mostly cloudy. A slight chance of showers and thunderstorms in the morning, then a chance of showers and thunderstorms in the afternoon. Highs in the mid-80s. South winds 5 to 10 miles an hour. Chance of rain 50%. Saturday night, partly cloudy. A slight chance of showers and thunderstorms until midnight. Lows in the lower 60s. Southeast winds 5 to 10 miles an hour. Chance of rain 20%. Sunday, partly cloudy in the morning, then clearing. Highs in the lower 80s. East winds 5 to 10 miles an hour. Sunday night through Monday night, mostly clear. Lows in the lower 60s. Highs in the mid-80s. Tuesday, partly cloudy. A slight chance of showers in the morning, then a chance of showers and thunderstorms in the afternoon. Highs in the lower 80s. Chance of rain 50%. Tuesday night, showers likely with a chance of thunderstorms. Lows in the mid-60s. Chance of rain 70%. Wednesday, partly cloudy with a chance of showers. A slight chance of thunderstorms in the morning, then a chance of thunderstorms in the afternoon. Highs in the lower 80s. Chance of rain 50%. Wednesday night and Thursday, partly cloudy with a slight chance of showers and thunderstorms. Lows in the mid-60s. Highs in the upper 80s. Chance of rain 20%. 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Wind east at 5 miles an hour. Dew point 61 degrees. 24-hour precipitation 39 hundredths of an inch. At northwest San Angelo, 62. Wind east-southeast at 5 miles an hour. Dew point 62. 24-hour precipitation 21 hundredths. 62 at San Angelo. Wind southeast at 4. Dew point 61. 24-hour precipitation 32 hundredths. Wall 63. Wind southeast at 7. Dew point 63. 24-hour precipitation 12 hundredths. At Merton, 62. Wind east at 3. Dew point 62. Fog. 24-hour precipitation 8 hundredths. Sterling City, 62. Wind east at 8. Dew point 60. 24-hour precipitation 1.14.
returning now to notable mesonet rainfall accumulations in the past 24 hours. Sterling City, 1.14 inches. Tarzan, 97 hundredths. Palo Duro Reservoir 1 Northwest, 93 hundredths. McGregor, 92 hundredths. Throckmorton, 92 hundredths. At 1 a.m., at San Angelo, skies were cloudy. The temperature was 62 degrees, the dew point 61, and the relative humidity 96%. The wind was east at 8 miles an hour. The pressure 29.91 inches and rising. At Abilene, fog was reported. 63 degrees, dew point 63, and relative humidity 100%. Wind southeast at 3 miles an hour. Pressure 29.89 inches and falling. At Junction, skies were partly cloudy. 60 degrees, dew point 60, and the relative humidity 100%. Wind calm. Pressure 29.92 inches and steady. And now for other locations across west central Texas. At San Saba, fog was reported with a temperature of 63. It was 62 at Sweetwater. At Brownwood, it was cloudy with a temperature of 65. At Sonora, the weather conditions were not available. Elsewhere across the Lone Star State. At Austin, rain was falling with a temperature of 67. At Wichita Falls, fog was reported with a temperature of 66. It was partly cloudy with a temperature of 59 at Amarillo, 69 at El Paso, 63 at Midland, and 72 at Houston. At Brownsville, it was mostly cloudy with a temperature of 76. It was cloudy with a temperature of 63 at Lubbock, 69 at Dallas-Fort Worth, and 67 at San Antonio. And again, at San Angelo, skies were cloudy. The temperature was 62 degrees. Wind was east at 8 miles an hour. And now, here is the National Weather Service forecast for the city of San Angelo and surrounding area today. Partly cloudy this morning, then clearing. Patchy fog this morning. Not as cool as highs in the mid-80s. South winds 5 to 10 miles an hour with gusts up to 20 miles an hour. Tonight, mostly clear. A slight chance of showers and thunderstorms until midnight. Lows in the mid-60s. Southeast winds 5 to 10 miles an hour with gusts up to 20 miles an hour. Chance of rain 20%. Saturday, mostly cloudy. A slight chance of showers and thunderstorms in the morning, then a chance of showers and thunderstorms in the afternoon. Highs in the mid-80s. South winds 5 to 10 miles an hour. Chance of rain 50%. Saturday night, partly cloudy. A slight chance of showers and thunderstorms until midnight. Lows in the lower 60s. Southeast winds 5 to 10 miles an hour. Chance of rain 20%. Sunday, partly cloudy in the morning, then clearing. Highs in the lower 80s. East winds 5 to 10 miles an hour. Sunday night through Monday night, mostly clear. Lows in the lower 60s. Highs in the mid-80s. Tuesday, partly cloudy. A slight chance of showers in the morning, then a chance of showers and thunderstorms in the afternoon. Highs in the lower 80s. Chance of rain 50%. Tuesday night, showers likely with a chance of thunderstorms. Lows in the mid-60s. Chance of rain 70%. Wednesday, partly cloudy with a chance of showers. A slight chance of thunderstorms in the morning, then a chance of thunderstorms in the afternoon. Highs in the lower 80s. Chance of rain 50%. Wednesday night and Thursday, partly cloudy with a slight chance of showers and thunderstorms. Lows in the mid-60s. Highs in the upper 80s. Chance of rain 20%. Visit weather.gov/San Angelo, your comprehensive weather information source. At 1 a.m., at San Angelo, skies were cloudy. The temperature was 62 degrees, the dew point 61, and the relative humidity 96%. The wind was east at 8 miles an hour. The pressure 29.91 inches and rising. At Abilene, fog was reported.
63 degrees. Dew point 63 and relative humidity 100%. Wind southeast at 3 miles an hour. Pressure 29.89 inches and falling. At junction, skies were partly cloudy. 60 degrees, dew point 60, and the relative humidity 100%. Wind calm. Pressure 29.92 inches and steady. And now for other locations across west central Texas. At San Saba, fog was reported with a temperature of 63. It was 62 at Sweetwater. At Brownwood, it was cloudy with a temperature of 65. At Sonora, the weather conditions were not available. Elsewhere across the Lone Star State. At Austin, rain was falling with a temperature of 67. At Wichita Falls, fog was reported with a temperature of 66. It was partly cloudy with a temperature of 59 at Amarillo, 69 at El Paso, 63 at Midland, and 72 at Houston. At Brownsville, it was mostly cloudy with a temperature of 76. It was cloudy with a temperature of 63 at Lubbock, 69 at Dallas-Fort Worth, and 67 at San Antonio. And again, at San Angelo, skies were cloudy. The temperature was 62 degrees. Wind was east at 8 miles an hour. And now, here is the National Weather Service forecast for the city of San Angelo and surrounding area today. Partly cloudy this morning, then clearing. Patchy fog this morning. Not as cool as highs in the mid-80s. South winds 5 to 10 miles an hour with gusts up to 20 miles an hour. Tonight, mostly clear. A slight chance of showers and thunderstorms until midnight. Lows in the mid-60s. Southeast winds 5 to 10 miles an hour with gusts up to 20 miles an hour. Chance of rain 20%. Saturday, mostly cloudy. A slight chance of showers and thunderstorms in the morning, then a chance of showers and thunderstorms in the afternoon. Highs in the mid-80s. South winds 5 to 10 miles an hour. Chance of rain 50%. Saturday night, partly cloudy. A slight chance of showers and thunderstorms until midnight. Lows in the lower 60s. Southeast winds 5 to 10 miles an hour. Chance of rain 20%. Sunday, partly cloudy in the morning, then clearing. Highs in the lower 80s. East winds 5 to 10 miles an hour. Sunday night through Monday night, mostly clear. Lows in the lower 60s. Highs in the mid-80s. Tuesday, partly cloudy. A slight chance of showers in the morning, then a chance of showers and thunderstorms in the afternoon. Highs in the lower 80s. Chance of rain 50%. Tuesday night, showers likely with a chance of thunderstorms. Lows in the mid-60s. Chance of rain 70%. Wednesday, partly cloudy with a chance of showers. A slight chance of thunderstorms in the morning, then a chance of thunderstorms in the afternoon. Highs in the lower 80s. Chance of rain 50%. Wednesday night and Thursday, partly cloudy with a slight chance of showers and thunderstorms. Lows in the mid-60s. Highs in the upper 80s. Chance of rain 20%. 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The current time is 1:44 a.m. Central Daylight Time. 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The voice of the National Weather Service. Needing those MesoNet numbers? We have the readings at 1:35 a.m. Central Daylight Time right here for you. 62 degrees at Fort Chadbourne. Wind southeast at 3 miles an hour. Dew point 61 degrees. 24-hour precipitation 39 hundredths of an inch. At Northwest San Angelo, 62. Wind southeast at 5 miles an hour. Dew point 62. 24-hour precipitation 21 hundredths. 63 at San Angelo. Wind southeast at 4. Dew point 61. 24-hour precipitation 32 hundredths. Wall 63. Wind south-southeast at 9. Dew point 63.
24-hour precipitation 12 hundredths. Mertzen 62. Wind east-southeast at 3. Dew point 62. Fog. 24-hour precipitation 8 hundredths. Sterling City 62. Wind east-southeast at 12. Dew point 60. 24-hour precipitation 1.14. Wondering about rainfall? Here are notable mesonet rainfall accumulations in the past 24 hours. Sterling City, 1.14 inches. Tarzan, 97 hundredths. Palo Dura Reservoir 1 Northwest, 93 hundredths. McGregor, 92 hundredths. Throckmorton, 92 hundredths. At 1 a.m., at San Angelo, skies were cloudy. The temperature was 62 degrees, the dew point 61, and the relative humidity 96%. The wind was east at 8 miles an hour. The pressure 29.91 inches and rising. At Abilene, fog was reported. 63 degrees, dew point 63, and relative humidity 100%. Wind southeast at 3 miles an hour. Pressure 29.89 inches and falling. At Junction, skies were partly cloudy. 60 degrees, dew point 60, and the relative humidity 100%. Wind calm. Pressure 29.92 inches and steady. And now for other locations across west central Texas. At San Saba, fog was reported with a temperature of 63. It was 62 at Sweetwater. At Brownwood, it was cloudy with a temperature of 65. At Sonora, the weather conditions were not available. Elsewhere across the Lone Star State. At Austin, rain was falling with a temperature of 67. At Wichita Falls, fog was reported with a temperature of 66. It was partly cloudy with a temperature of 59 at Amarillo, 69 at El Paso, 63 at Midland, and 72 at Houston. At Brownsville, it was mostly cloudy with a temperature of 76. It was cloudy with a temperature of 63 at Lubbock, 69 at Dallas-Fort Worth, and 67 at San Antonio. And again, at San Angelo, skies were cloudy. The temperature was 62 degrees. Wind was east at 8 miles an hour. And now, here is the National Weather Service forecast for the city of San Angelo and surrounding area today. Partly cloudy this morning, then clearing. Patchy fog this morning. Not as cool as highs in the mid-80s. South winds 5 to 10 miles an hour with gusts up to 20 miles an hour. Tonight, mostly clear. A slight chance of showers and thunderstorms until midnight. Lows in the mid-60s. Southeast winds 5 to 10 miles an hour with gusts up to 20 miles an hour. Chance of rain 20%. Saturday, mostly cloudy. A slight chance of showers and thunderstorms in the morning, then a chance of showers and thunderstorms in the afternoon. Highs in the mid-80s. South winds 5 to 10 miles an hour. Chance of rain 50%. Saturday night, partly cloudy. A slight chance of showers and thunderstorms until midnight. Lows in the lower 60s. Southeast winds 5 to 10 miles an hour. Chance of rain 20%. Sunday, partly cloudy in the morning, then clearing. Highs in the lower 80s. East winds 5 to 10 miles an hour. Sunday night through Monday night, mostly clear. Lows in the lower 60s. Highs in the mid-80s. Tuesday, partly cloudy. A slight chance of showers in the morning, then a chance of showers and thunderstorms in the afternoon. Highs in the lower 80s. Chance of rain 50%. Tuesday night, showers likely with a chance of thunderstorms. Lows in the mid-60s. Chance of rain 70%. Wednesday, partly cloudy with a chance of showers. A slight chance of thunderstorms in the morning, then a chance of thunderstorms in the afternoon. Highs in the lower 80s. Chance of rain 50%. Wednesday night and Thursday, partly cloudy with a slight chance of showers and thunderstorms. Lows in the mid-60s. Highs in the upper 80s. Chance of rain 20%.
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At 1 a.m., it's San Angelo. Skies were cloudy. The temperature was 62 degrees, the dew point 61, and the relative humidity 96%. The wind was east at 8 miles an hour. The pressure 29.91 inches and rising. At Abilene, fog was reported. 63 degrees, dew point 63, and relative humidity 100%. Wind southeast at 3 miles an hour. Pressure 29.89 inches and falling. At Junction, skies were partly cloudy. 60 degrees, dew point 60, and the relative humidity 100%. Wind calm. Pressure 29.92 inches and steady. And now for other locations across west central Texas. At San Saba, fog was reported with a temperature of 63. It was 62 at Sweetwater. At Brownwood, it was cloudy with a temperature of 65. At Sonora, the weather conditions were not available. Elsewhere across the Lone Star State. At Austin, rain was falling with a temperature of 67. At Wichita Falls, fog was reported with a temperature of 66. It was partly cloudy with a temperature of 59 at Amarillo, 69 at El Paso, 63 at Midland, and 72 at Houston. At Brownsville, it was mostly cloudy with a temperature of 76. It was cloudy with a temperature of 63 at Lubbock, 69 at Dallas-Fort Worth, and 67 at San Antonio. And again, at San Angelo, skies were cloudy. The temperature was 62 degrees. Wind was east at 8 miles an hour. And now, here is the National Weather Service forecast for the city of San Angelo and surrounding area today. Partly cloudy this morning, then clearing. Patchy fog this morning. Not as cool as highs in the mid-80s. South winds 5 to 10 miles an hour with gusts up to 20 miles an hour. Tonight, mostly clear. A slight chance of showers and thunderstorms until midnight. Lows in the mid-60s. Southeast winds 5 to 10 miles an hour with gusts up to 20 miles an hour. Chance of rain 20%. Saturday, mostly cloudy. A slight chance of showers and thunderstorms in the morning, then a chance of showers and thunderstorms in the afternoon. Highs in the mid-80s. South winds 5 to 10 miles an hour. Chance of rain 50%. Saturday night, partly cloudy. A slight chance of showers and thunderstorms until midnight. Lows in the lower 60s. Southeast winds 5 to 10 miles an hour. Chance of rain 20%. Sunday, partly cloudy in the morning, then clearing. Highs in the lower 80s. East winds 5 to 10 miles an hour. Sunday night through Monday night, mostly clear. Lows in the lower 60s. Highs in the mid-80s. Tuesday, partly cloudy. A slight chance of showers in the morning, then a chance of showers and thunderstorms in the afternoon. Highs in the lower 80s. Chance of rain 50%. Tuesday night, showers likely with a chance of thunderstorms. Lows in the mid-60s. Chance of rain 70%. Wednesday, partly cloudy with a chance of showers. A slight chance of thunderstorms in the morning, then a chance of thunderstorms in the afternoon. Highs in the lower 80s. Chance of rain 50%. Wednesday night and Thursday, partly cloudy with a slight chance of showers and thunderstorms. Lows in the mid-60s. Highs in the upper 80s. Chance of rain 20%. Visit weather.gov/San Angelo, your comprehensive weather information source. Here are the latest West Texas MesoNet observations as of 1:45 a.m. Central Daylight Time. These observations are updated approximately every 10 minutes. Fort Chadburn, 62 degrees. Wind calm. Dew point 61 degrees. 24-hour precipitation 39 hundredths of an inch. Northwest San Angelo, 62. Wind southeast at 5 miles an hour. Dew point 62. 24-hour precipitation 21 hundredths. 63 at San Angelo.
Wind southeast at 6. Dew point 61. 24-hour precipitation 32 hundredths. 63 at wall. Wind south-southeast at 10. Dew point 63. 24-hour precipitation 12 hundredths. 62 at Mertzen. Wind east-southeast at 4. Dew point 62. Fog. 24-hour precipitation 8 hundredths. 62 at Sterling City. Wind southeast at 16. Dew point 60. 24-hour precipitation 1.14. Curious about rainfall? Here are notable mesonet rainfall accumulations in the past 24 hours. Sterling City, 1.14 inches. Tarzan, 97 hundredths. Palo Duro Reservoir 1 Northwest, 93 hundredths. McGregor, 92 hundredths. Throckmorton, 92 hundredths. At 1 a.m., at San Angelo, skies were cloudy. The temperature was 62 degrees, the dew point 61, and the relative humidity 96%. The wind was east at 8 miles an hour. The pressure 29.91 inches and rising. At Abilene, fog was reported. 63 degrees, dew point 63, and relative humidity 100%. Wind southeast at 3 miles an hour. Pressure 29.89 inches and falling. At Junction, skies were partly cloudy. 60 degrees, dew point 60, and the relative humidity 100%. Wind calm. Pressure 29.92 inches and steady. And now for other locations across west central Texas. At San Saba, fog was reported with a temperature of 63. It was 62 at Sweetwater. At Brownwood, it was cloudy with a temperature of 65. At Sonora, the weather conditions were not available. Elsewhere across the Lone Star State. At Austin, rain was falling with a temperature of 67. At Wichita Falls, fog was reported with a temperature of 66. It was partly cloudy with a temperature of 59 at Amarillo, 69 at El Paso, 63 at Midland, and 72 at Houston. At Brownsville, it was mostly cloudy with a temperature of 76. It was cloudy with a temperature of 63 at Lubbock, 69 at Dallas-Fort Worth, and 67 at San Antonio. And again, at San Angelo, skies were cloudy. The temperature was 62 degrees. Wind was east at 8 miles an hour. And now, here is the National Weather Service forecast for the city of San Angelo and surrounding area today. Partly cloudy this morning, then clearing. Patchy fog this morning. Not as cool with highs in the mid-80s. South winds 5 to 10 miles an hour with gusts up to 20 miles an hour. Tonight, mostly clear. A slight chance of showers and thunderstorms until midnight. Lows in the mid-60s. Southeast winds 5 to 10 miles an hour with gusts up to 20 miles an hour. Chance of rain 20%. Saturday, mostly cloudy. A slight chance of showers and thunderstorms in the morning, then a chance of showers and thunderstorms in the afternoon. Highs in the mid-80s. South winds 5 to 10 miles an hour. Chance of rain 50%. Saturday night, partly cloudy. A slight chance of showers and thunderstorms until midnight. Lows in the lower 60s. Southeast winds 5 to 10 miles an hour. Chance of rain 20%. Sunday, partly cloudy in the morning, then clearing. Highs in the lower 80s. East winds 5 to 10 miles an hour. Sunday night through Monday night, mostly clear. Lows in the lower 60s. Highs in the mid-80s. Tuesday, partly cloudy. A slight chance of showers in the morning, then a chance of showers and thunderstorms in the afternoon. Highs in the lower 80s. Chance of rain 50%. Tuesday night, showers likely with a chance of thunderstorms. Lows in the mid-60s. Chance of rain 70%. Wednesday, partly cloudy with a chance of showers. A slight chance of thunderstorms in the morning, then a chance of thunderstorms in the afternoon. Highs in the lower 80s. Chance of rain 50%.
Wednesday night and Thursday, partly cloudy with a slight chance of showers and thunderstorms. Lows in the mid-60s. Highs in the upper 80s. Chance of rain 20%. 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At 2 a.m., at San Angelo, skies were cloudy. The temperature was 62 degrees, the dew point 61, and the relative humidity 96%. The wind was south at 5 miles an hour. The pressure 29.91 inches and steady. At Abilene, fog was reported. 63 degrees, dew point 63, and relative humidity 100%. Wind southeast at 9 miles an hour. Pressure 29.89 inches and steady. At Junction, skies were partly cloudy. 60 degrees, dew point 60, and the relative humidity 100%. Wind northwest at 3 miles an hour. Pressure 29.92 inches and steady. And now for other locations across west central Texas. At San Saba, fog was reported with a temperature of 62. It was 61 at Sweetwater. At Brownwood, it was cloudy with a temperature of 65. At Sonora, the weather conditions were not available. Elsewhere across the Lone Star State, it was partly cloudy with a temperature of 57 at Amarillo, 69 at El Paso, 62 at Midland, and 72 at Houston. It was mostly cloudy with a temperature of 66 at Austin, 65 at San Antonio, and 76 at Brownsville. It was cloudy with a temperature of 62 at Lubbock, 66 at Wichita Falls, and 69 at Dallas-Fort Worth. And again, at San Angelo, skies were cloudy. The temperature was 62 degrees. Wind was south at 5 miles an hour. And now, here is the National Weather Service forecast for the city of San Angelo and surrounding area today. Partly cloudy this morning, then clearing. Patchy fog this morning. Not as cool as highs in the mid-80s. South winds 5 to 10 miles an hour with gusts up to 20 miles an hour. Tonight, mostly clear. A slight chance of showers and thunderstorms until midnight. Lows in the mid-60s. Southeast winds 5 to 10 miles an hour with gusts up to 20 miles an hour. Chance of rain 20%. Saturday, mostly cloudy. A slight chance of showers and thunderstorms in the morning, then a chance of showers and thunderstorms in the afternoon. Highs in the mid-80s. South winds 5 to 10 miles an hour. Chance of rain 50%. Saturday night, partly cloudy. A slight chance of showers and thunderstorms until midnight. Lows in the lower 60s. Southeast winds 5 to 10 miles an hour. Chance of rain 20%. Sunday, partly cloudy in the morning, then clearing. Highs in the lower 80s. East winds 5 to 10 miles an hour. Sunday night through Monday night, mostly clear. Lows in the lower 60s. Highs in the mid-80s. Tuesday, partly cloudy. A slight chance of showers in the morning, then a chance of showers and thunderstorms in the afternoon. Highs in the lower 80s. Chance of rain 50%. Tuesday night, showers likely with a chance of thunderstorms. Lows in the mid-60s. Chance of rain 70%. Wednesday, partly cloudy with a chance of showers. A slight chance of thunderstorms in the morning, then a chance of thunderstorms in the afternoon. Highs in the lower 80s. Chance of rain 50%. Wednesday night and Thursday, partly cloudy with a slight chance of showers and thunderstorms. Lows in the mid-60s. Highs in the upper 80s. Chance of rain 20%. 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We have the readings at 1:55 a.m. Central Daylight Time right here for you. 62 degrees at Fort Chadburn. Wind southeast at 3 miles an hour. Dew point 61 degrees. 24-hour precipitation 39 hundredths of an inch. 62 at Northwest San Angelo. Wind south-southeast at 6 miles an hour. Dew point 62.
24-hour precipitation 21 hundredths. San Angelo 63. Wind south at 6. Dew point 61. 24-hour precipitation 32 hundredths. At Wall, 63. Wind south-southeast at 7. Dew point 63. 24-hour precipitation 12 hundredths. 62 at Mertzen. Wind east-southeast at 6. Dew point 62. Fog. 24-hour precipitation 8 hundredths. At Sterling City, 62. Wind east-southeast at 9. Dew point 60. 24-hour precipitation 1.14. Curious about rainfall? Here are notable mesonet rainfall accumulations in the past 24 hours. Sterling City, 1.14 inches. Tarzan, 97 hundredths. Palo Dura Reservoir 1 Northwest, 93 hundredths. McGregor, 92 hundredths. Andrews, 91 hundredths. At 2 a.m., at San Angelo, skies were cloudy. The temperature was 62 degrees, the dew point 61, and the relative humidity 96%. The wind was south at 5 miles an hour. The pressure 29.91 inches and steady. At Abilene, fog was reported. 63 degrees, dew point 63, and relative humidity 100%. Wind southeast at 9 miles an hour. Pressure 29.89 inches and steady. At Junction, skies were partly cloudy. 60 degrees, dew point 60, and the relative humidity 100%. Wind northwest at 3 miles an hour. Pressure 29.92 inches and steady. And now for other locations across west central Texas. Temperatures were between 61 and 65 degrees. At San Saba, fog was reported. At Brownwood, it was cloudy. Elsewhere across the Lone Star State, it was partly cloudy, with a temperature of 57 at Amarillo, 69 at El Paso, 62 at Midland, and 72 at Houston. It was mostly cloudy, with a temperature of 66 at Austin, 65 at San Antonio, and 76 at Brownsville. It was cloudy, with a temperature of 62 at Lubbock, 66 at Wichita Falls, and 69 at Dallas-Fort Worth. And again, at San Angelo, skies were cloudy. The temperature was 62 degrees. Wind was south at 5 miles an hour. And now, here is the National Weather Service forecast for the city of San Angelo and surrounding area today. Partly cloudy this morning, then clearing. Patchy fog this morning. Not as cool as highs in the mid-80s. South winds 5 to 10 miles an hour with gusts up to 20 miles an hour. Tonight, mostly clear. A slight chance of showers and thunderstorms until midnight. Lows in the mid-60s. Southeast winds 5 to 10 miles an hour with gusts up to 20 miles an hour. Chance of rain 20%. Saturday, mostly cloudy. A slight chance of showers and thunderstorms in the morning, then a chance of showers and thunderstorms in the afternoon. Highs in the mid-80s. South winds 5 to 10 miles an hour. Chance of rain 50%. Saturday night, partly cloudy. A slight chance of showers and thunderstorms until midnight. Lows in the lower 60s. Southeast winds 5 to 10 miles an hour. Chance of rain 20%. Sunday, partly cloudy in the morning, then clearing. Highs in the lower 80s. East winds 5 to 10 miles an hour. Sunday night through Monday night, mostly clear. Lows in the lower 60s. Highs in the mid-80s. Tuesday, partly cloudy. A slight chance of showers in the morning, then a chance of showers and thunderstorms in the afternoon. Highs in the lower 80s. Chance of rain 50%. Tuesday night, showers likely with a chance of thunderstorms. Lows in the mid-60s. Chance of rain 70%. Wednesday, partly cloudy with a chance of showers. A slight chance of thunderstorms in the morning, then a chance of thunderstorms in the afternoon. Highs in the lower 80s. Chance of rain 50%.
Wednesday night and Thursday, partly cloudy with a slight chance of showers and thunderstorms. Lows in the mid-60s. Highs in the upper 80s. Chance of rain 20%. Visit weather.gov/San Angelo, your comprehensive weather information source. At 2 a.m., it's San Angelo, skies were cloudy. The temperature was 62 degrees, the dew point 61, and the relative humidity 96%. The wind was south at 5 miles an hour. The pressure 29.91 inches and steady. At Abilene, fog was reported. 63 degrees, dew point 63, and relative humidity 100%. Wind southeast at 9 miles an hour. Pressure 29.89 inches and steady. At Junction, skies were cloudy. 60 degrees, dew point 60, and the relative humidity 100%. Wind northwest at 3 miles an hour. Pressure 29.92 inches and steady. And now for other locations across west central Texas. Temperatures were between 61 and 65 degrees. At San Saba, fog was reported. At Brownwood, it was cloudy. Elsewhere across the Lone Star State, it was clear, with a temperature of 57 at Amarillo and 76 at Brownsville. It was partly cloudy, with a temperature of 69 at El Paso, 62 at Midland, and 72 at Houston. It was mostly cloudy, with a temperature of 66 at Austin and 65 at San Antonio. It was cloudy, with a temperature of 62 at Lubbock, 66 at Wichita Falls, and 69 at Dallas-Fort Worth. And again, at San Angelo, skies were cloudy. The temperature was 62 degrees. Wind was south at 5 miles an hour. And now, here is the National Weather Service forecast for the city of San Angelo and surrounding area today. Partly cloudy this morning, then clearing. Patchy fog this morning. Not as cool as highs in the mid-80s. South winds 5 to 10 miles an hour with gusts up to 20 miles an hour. Tonight, mostly clear. A slight chance of showers and thunderstorms until midnight. Lows in the mid-60s. Southeast winds 5 to 10 miles an hour with gusts up to 20 miles an hour. Chance of rain 20%. Saturday, mostly cloudy. A slight chance of showers and thunderstorms in the morning, then a chance of showers and thunderstorms in the afternoon. Highs in the mid-80s. South winds 5 to 10 miles an hour. Chance of rain 50%. Saturday night, partly cloudy. A slight chance of showers and thunderstorms until midnight. Lows in the lower 60s. Southeast winds 5 to 10 miles an hour. Chance of rain 20%. Sunday, partly cloudy in the morning, then clearing. Highs in the lower 80s. East winds 5 to 10 miles an hour. Sunday night through Monday night, mostly clear. Lows in the lower 60s. Highs in the mid-80s. Tuesday, partly cloudy. A slight chance of showers in the morning, then a chance of showers and thunderstorms in the afternoon. Highs in the lower 80s. Chance of rain 50%. Tuesday night, showers likely with a chance of thunderstorms. Lows in the mid-60s. Chance of rain 70%. Wednesday, partly cloudy with a chance of showers. A slight chance of thunderstorms in the morning, then a chance of thunderstorms in the afternoon. Highs in the lower 80s. Chance of rain 50%. Wednesday night and Thursday, partly cloudy with a slight chance of showers and thunderstorms. Lows in the mid-60s. Highs in the upper 80s. Chance of rain 20%. 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The current time is 2:14 a.m. Central Daylight Time. This is NOAA Weather Radio WXK33 in San Angelo, Texas. The voice of the National Weather Service. It is humid across the Concho Valley. Today's area average minimum 8-inch soil temperature is 71 degrees. The 2:05 a.m. Central Daylight Time West Texas MesoNet observations brought to you as a collaborative effort between the National Weather Service and the Texas Tech National Wind Institute.
62 degrees at Fort Chadbourne. Wind southeast at 3 miles an hour. Dew point 61 degrees. 24-hour precipitation 39 hundredths of an inch. At northwest San Angelo, 62. Wind southeast at 8 miles an hour. Dew point 62. 24-hour precipitation 21 hundredths. San Angelo, 63. Wind south-southeast at 7. Dew point 61. 24-hour precipitation 32 hundredths. 63 at Wall. Wind south-southeast at 7. Dew point 63. 24-hour precipitation 12 hundredths. At Merton, 62. Wind southeast at 5. Dew point 62. Fog. 24-hour precipitation 8 hundredths. At Sterling City, 62. Wind southeast at 13. Dew point 60. 24-hour precipitation 1.14. Here is a collection of notable mesonet rainfall accumulations in the past 24 hours. Sterling City, 1.14 inches. Tarzan, 97 hundredths. Palo Duro Reservoir 1 Northwest, 93 hundredths. McGregor, 92 hundredths. Andrews, 91 hundredths. At 2 a.m., at San Angelo, skies were cloudy. The temperature was 62 degrees, the dew point 61, and the relative humidity 96%. The wind was south at 5 miles an hour. The pressure 29.91 inches and steady. At Abilene, fog was reported. 63 degrees, dew point 63, and relative humidity 100%. Wind southeast at 9 miles an hour. Pressure 29.89 inches and steady. At Junction, skies were cloudy. 60 degrees, dew point 60, and the relative humidity 100%. Wind northwest at 3 miles an hour. Pressure 29.92 inches and steady. And now for other locations across west central Texas. Temperatures were between 61 and 65 degrees. At San Saba, fog was reported. At Brownwood, it was cloudy. Elsewhere across the Lone Star State, it was clear, with a temperature of 57 at Amarillo and 76 at Brownsville. It was partly cloudy, with a temperature of 69 at El Paso, 62 at Midland, and 72 at Houston. It was mostly cloudy, with a temperature of 66 at Austin and 65 at San Antonio. It was cloudy, with a temperature of 62 at Lubbock, 66 at Wichita Falls, and 69 at Dallas-Fort Worth. And again, at San Angelo, skies were cloudy. The temperature was 62 degrees. Wind was south at 5 miles an hour. And now, here is the National Weather Service forecast for the city of San Angelo and surrounding area today. Partly cloudy this morning, then clearing. Patchy fog this morning. Not as cool as highs in the mid-80s. South winds 5 to 10 miles an hour with gusts up to 20 miles an hour. Tonight, mostly clear. A slight chance of showers and thunderstorms until midnight. Lows in the mid-60s. Southeast winds 5 to 10 miles an hour with gusts up to 20 miles an hour. Chance of rain 20%. Saturday, mostly cloudy. A slight chance of showers and thunderstorms in the morning, then a chance of showers and thunderstorms in the afternoon. Highs in the mid-80s. South winds 5 to 10 miles an hour. Chance of rain 50%. Saturday night, partly cloudy. A slight chance of showers and thunderstorms until midnight. Lows in the lower 60s. Southeast winds 5 to 10 miles an hour. Chance of rain 20%. Sunday, partly cloudy in the morning, then clearing. Highs in the lower 80s. East winds 5 to 10 miles an hour. Sunday night through Monday night, mostly clear. Lows in the lower 60s. Highs in the mid-80s. Tuesday, partly cloudy. A slight chance of showers in the morning, then a chance of showers and thunderstorms in the afternoon. Highs in the lower 80s. Chance of rain 50%. Tuesday night, showers likely with a chance of thunderstorms.
lows in the mid-60s. Chance of rain 70%. Wednesday, partly cloudy with a chance of showers. A slight chance of thunderstorms in the morning, then a chance of thunderstorms in the afternoon. Highs in the lower 80s. Chance of rain 50%.

degrees, the dew point 61, and the relative humidity 96%. The wind was out at 5 miles an hour. The pressure 29.91 inches and steady. At Abilene, fog was reported. 63 degrees, dew point 63, and relative humidity 100%. Wind southeast at 9 miles an hour. Pressure 29.89 inches and steady. At Junction, skies were cloudy. 60 degrees, dew point 60, and the relative humidity 100%. Wind northwest at 3 miles an hour. Pressure 29.92 inches and steady. And now for other locations across west central Texas. Temperatures were between 61 and 65 degrees. At San Saba, fog was reported. At Brownwood, it was cloudy. Elsewhere across the Lone Star State, it was clear, with a temperature of 57 at Amarillo and 76 at Brownsville. It was partly cloudy, with a temperature of 69 at El Paso, 62 at Midland, and 72 at Houston. It was mostly cloudy, with a temperature of 66 at Austin and 65 at San Antonio. It was cloudy, with a temperature of 62 at Lubbock, 66 at Wichita Falls, and 69 at Dallas-Fort Worth. And again, at San Angelo, skies were cloudy. The temperature was 62 degrees. Wind was out at 5 miles an hour. And now, here is the National Weather Service forecast for the city of San Angelo and surrounding area today. Partly cloudy this morning, then clearing. Patchy fog this morning. Not as cool as highs in the mid-80s. South winds 5 to 10 miles an hour with gusts up to 20 miles an hour. Tonight, mostly clear. A slight chance of showers and thunderstorms until midnight. Lows in the mid-60s. Southeast winds 5 to 10 miles an hour with gusts up to 20 miles an hour. Chance of rain 20%. Saturday, mostly cloudy. A slight chance of showers and thunderstorms in the morning, then a chance of showers and thunderstorms in the afternoon. Highs in the mid-80s. South winds 5 to 10 miles an hour. Chance of rain 50%. Saturday night, partly cloudy. A slight chance of showers and thunderstorms until midnight. Lows in the lower 60s. Southeast winds 5 to 10 miles an hour. Chance of rain 20%. Sunday, partly cloudy in the morning, then clearing. Highs in the lower 80s. East winds 5 to 10 miles an hour. Sunday night through Monday night, mostly clear. Lows in the lower 60s. Highs in the mid-80s. Tuesday, partly cloudy. A slight chance of showers in the morning, then a chance of showers and thunderstorms in the afternoon. Highs in the lower 80s. Chance of rain 50%. Tuesday night, showers likely with a chance of thunderstorms. Lows in the mid-60s. Chance of rain 70%. Wednesday, partly cloudy with a chance of showers. A slight chance of thunderstorms in the morning, then a chance of thunderstorms in the afternoon. Highs in the lower 80s. Chance of rain 50%. Wednesday night and Thursday, partly cloudy with a slight chance of showers and thunderstorms. Lows in the mid-60s. Highs in the upper 80s. Chance of rain 20%. 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Here are the latest West Texas MesoNet observations as of 2:15 a.m. Central Daylight Time. Over at Fort Chadburn, 62 degrees. Wind south at 4 miles an hour. Dew point 61 degrees. Fog. 24-hour precipitation 39 hundredths of an inch. 62 at Northwest San Angelo. Wind southeast at 7 miles an hour. Dew point 62. 24-hour precipitation 21 hundredths. San Angelo 63. Wind south-southeast at 5. Dew point 61. 24-hour precipitation 32 hundredths. Wall 63. Wind south at 7. Dew point 63. 24-hour precipitation 12 hundredths. 62 at Mertzon. Wind east-southeast at 7. Dew point 61.

24-hour precipitation, 800s. Sterling City, 62. Wind southeast at 14. Dew point, 60. 24-hour precipitation, 1.14. Wondering about rainfall? Here are notable mesonet rainfall accumulations in the past 24 hours. Sterling City, 1.14 inches. Tarzan, 97 hundredths. Palo Duro Reservoir 1 Northwest, 93 hundredths. McGregor, 92 hundredths. Andrews, 91 hundredths. At 2 a.m., at San Angelo, skies were cloudy. The temperature was 62 degrees, the dew point 61, and the relative humidity 96%. The wind was south at 5 miles an hour. The pressure 29.91 inches and steady. At Abilene, fog was reported. 63 degrees, dew point 63, and relative humidity 100%. Wind southeast at 9 miles an hour. Pressure 29.89 inches and steady. At Junction, skies were cloudy. 60 degrees, dew point 60, and the relative humidity 100%. Wind northwest at 3 miles an hour. Pressure 29.92 inches and steady. And now for other locations across west central Texas. Temperatures were between 61 and 65 degrees. At San Saba, fog was reported. At Brownwood, it was cloudy. Elsewhere across the Lone Star State, it was clear, with a temperature of 57 at Amarillo and 76 at Brownsville. It was partly cloudy, with a temperature of 69 at El Paso, 62 at Midland, and 72 at Houston. It was mostly cloudy, with a temperature of 66 at Austin and 65 at San Antonio. It was cloudy, with a temperature of 62 at Lubbock, 66 at Wichita Falls, and 69 at Dallas-Fort Worth. And again, at San Angelo, skies were cloudy. The temperature was 62 degrees. Wind was south at 5 miles an hour. And now, here is the National Weather Service forecast for the city of San Angelo and surrounding area today. Partly cloudy this morning, then clearing. Patchy fog this morning. Not as cool as highs in the mid-80s. South winds 5 to 10 miles an hour with gusts up to 20 miles an hour. Tonight, mostly clear. A slight chance of showers and thunderstorms until midnight. Lows in the mid-60s. Southeast winds 5 to 10 miles an hour with gusts up to 20 miles an hour. Chance of rain 20%. Saturday, mostly cloudy. A slight chance of showers and thunderstorms in the morning, then a chance of showers and thunderstorms in the afternoon. Highs in the mid-80s. South winds 5 to 10 miles an hour. Chance of rain 50%. Saturday night, partly cloudy. A slight chance of showers and thunderstorms until midnight. Lows in the lower 60s. Southeast winds 5 to 10 miles an hour. Chance of rain 20%. Sunday, partly cloudy in the morning, then clearing. Highs in the lower 80s. East winds 5 to 10 miles an hour. Sunday night through Monday night, mostly clear. Lows in the lower 60s. Highs in the mid 80s. Tuesday, partly cloudy. A slight chance of showers in the morning, then a chance of showers and thunderstorms in the afternoon. Highs in the lower 80s. Chance of rain 50%. Tuesday night, showers likely with a chance of thunderstorms. Lows in the mid-60s. Chance of rain 70%. Wednesday, partly cloudy with a chance of showers. A slight chance of thunderstorms in the morning, then a chance of thunderstorms in the afternoon. Highs in the lower 80s. Chance of rain 50%. Wednesday night and Thursday, partly cloudy with a slight chance of showers and thunderstorms. Lows in the mid-60s. Highs in the upper 80s. Chance of rain 20%. 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At 2 a.m., at San Angelo, skies were cloudy. The temperature was 62 degrees, the dew point 61, and the relative humidity 96%. The wind was south at 5 miles an hour.
the pressure 29.91 inches and steady. At Abilene, fog was reported. 63 degrees, dew point 63, and relative humidity 100%. Wind southeast at 9 miles an hour. Pressure 29.89 inches and steady. At Junction, skies were cloudy. 60 degrees, dew point 60, and the relative humidity 100%. Wind northwest at 3 miles an hour. Pressure 29.92 inches and steady. And now for other locations across west central Texas. Temperatures were between 61 and 65 degrees. At San Saba, fog was reported. At Brownwood, it was cloudy. Elsewhere across the Lone Star State, it was clear, with a temperature of 57 at Amarillo and 76 at Brownsville. It was partly cloudy, with a temperature of 69 at El Paso, 62 at Midland, and 72 at Houston. It was mostly cloudy, with a temperature of 66 at Austin and 65 at San Antonio. It was cloudy, with a temperature of 62 at Lubbock, 66 at Wichita Falls, and 69 at Dallas-Fort Worth. And again, at San Angelo, skies were cloudy. The temperature was 62 degrees. Wind was south at 5 miles an hour. And now, here is the National Weather Service forecast for the city of San Angelo and surrounding area today. Partly cloudy this morning, then clearing. Patchy fog this morning. Not as cool as highs in the mid-80s. South winds 5 to 10 miles an hour with gusts up to 20 miles an hour. Tonight, mostly clear. A slight chance of showers and thunderstorms until midnight. Lows in the mid-60s. Southeast winds 5 to 10 miles an hour with gusts up to 20 miles an hour. Chance of rain 20%. Saturday, mostly cloudy. A slight chance of showers and thunderstorms in the morning, then a chance of showers and thunderstorms in the afternoon. Highs in the mid-80s. South winds 5 to 10 miles an hour. Chance of rain 50%. Saturday night, partly cloudy. A slight chance of showers and thunderstorms until midnight. Lows in the lower 60s. Southeast winds 5 to 10 miles an hour. Chance of rain 20%. Sunday, partly cloudy in the morning, then clearing. Highs in the lower 80s. East winds 5 to 10 miles an hour. Sunday night through Monday night, mostly clear. Lows in the lower 60s. Highs in the mid-80s. Tuesday, partly cloudy. A slight chance of showers in the morning, then a chance of showers and thunderstorms in the afternoon. Highs in the lower 80s. Chance of rain 50%. Tuesday night, showers likely with a chance of thunderstorms. Lows in the mid-60s. Chance of rain 70%. Wednesday, partly cloudy with a chance of showers. A slight chance of thunderstorms in the morning, then a chance of thunderstorms in the afternoon. Highs in the lower 80s. Chance of rain 50%. Wednesday night and Thursday, partly cloudy with a slight chance of showers and thunderstorms. Lows in the mid-60s. Highs in the upper 80s. Chance of rain 20%. 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The West Texas MesoNet observations as of 2:25 a.m. Central Daylight Time. At Fort Chadburn, 62 degrees. Wind south at 3 miles an hour. Dew point 61 degrees. Fog. 24-hour precipitation 39 hundredths of an inch. At Northwest San Angelo, 62. Wind south-southeast at 8 miles an hour. Dew point 62. 24-hour precipitation 21 hundredths. At San Angelo, 63. Wind south at 7. Dew point 61. 24-hour precipitation 32 hundredths. 63 at Wall. Wind south at 7. Dew point 63. 24-hour precipitation 12 hundredths. At Merton, 61. Wind east-southeast at 4. Dew point 61. Fog. 24-hour precipitation 8 hundredths. 62 at Sterling City.
Wind southeast at 12. Dew point 60. 24-hour precipitation 1.14. Turning now to notable mesonet rainfall accumulations in the past 24 hours. Sterling City, 1.14 inches. Tarzan, 97 hundredths. Palo Dura Reservoir 1 Northwest, 93 hundredths. McGregor, 92 hundredths. Andrews, 91 hundredths. At 2 a.m., at San Angelo, skies were cloudy. The temperature was 62 degrees, the dew point 61, and the relative humidity 96%. The wind was south at 5 miles an hour. The pressure 29.91 inches and steady. At Abilene, fog was reported. 63 degrees, dew point 63, and relative humidity 100%. Wind southeast at 9 miles an hour. Pressure 29.89 inches and steady. At Junction, skies were cloudy. 60 degrees, dew point 60, and the relative humidity 100%. Wind northwest at 3 miles an hour. Pressure 29.92 inches and steady. And now for other locations across west central Texas. Temperatures were between 61 and 65 degrees. At San Saba, fog was reported. At Brownwood, it was cloudy. Elsewhere across the Lone Star State, it was clear, with a temperature of 57 at Amarillo and 76 at Brownsville. It was partly cloudy, with a temperature of 69 at El Paso, 62 at Midland, and 72 at Houston. It was mostly cloudy, with a temperature of 66 at Austin and 65 at San Antonio. It was cloudy, with a temperature of 62 at Lubbock, 66 at Wichita Falls, and 69 at Dallas-Fort Worth. And again, at San Angelo, skies were cloudy. The temperature was 62 degrees. Wind was south at 5 miles an hour. And now, here is the National Weather Service forecast for the city of San Angelo and surrounding area today. Partly cloudy this morning, then clearing. Patchy fog this morning. Not as cool as highs in the mid-80s. South winds 5 to 10 miles an hour with gusts up to 20 miles an hour. Tonight, mostly clear. A slight chance of showers and thunderstorms until midnight. Lows in the mid-60s. Southeast winds 5 to 10 miles an hour with gusts up to 20 miles an hour. Chance of rain 20%. Saturday, mostly cloudy. A slight chance of showers and thunderstorms in the morning, then a chance of showers and thunderstorms in the afternoon. Highs in the mid-80s. South winds 5 to 10 miles an hour. Chance of rain 50%. Saturday night, partly cloudy. A slight chance of showers and thunderstorms until midnight. Lows in the lower 60s. Southeast winds 5 to 10 miles an hour. Chance of rain 20%. Sunday, partly cloudy in the morning, then clearing. Highs in the lower 80s. East winds 5 to 10 miles an hour. Sunday night through Monday night, mostly clear. Lows in the lower 60s. Highs in the mid-80s. Tuesday, partly cloudy. A slight chance of showers in the morning, then a chance of showers and thunderstorms in the afternoon. Highs in the lower 80s. Chance of rain 50%. Tuesday night, showers likely with a chance of thunderstorms. Lows in the mid-60s. Chance of rain 70%. Wednesday, partly cloudy with a chance of showers. A slight chance of thunderstorms in the morning, then a chance of thunderstorms in the afternoon. Highs in the lower 80s. Chance of rain 50%. Wednesday night and Thursday, partly cloudy with a slight chance of showers and thunderstorms. Lows in the mid-60s. Highs in the upper 80s. Chance of rain 20%. 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At 2 a.m., at San Angelo, skies were cloudy. The temperature was 62 degrees, the dew point 61, and the relative humidity 96%. The wind was south at 5 miles an hour. The pressure 29.91 inches and steady. At Abilene, fog was reported.
63 degrees. Dew point 63 and relative humidity 100%. Wind southeast at 9 miles an hour. Pressure 29.89 inches and steady. At junction, skies were cloudy. 60 degrees, dew point 60, and the relative humidity 100%. Wind northwest at 3 miles an hour. Pressure 29.92 inches and steady. And now for other locations across west central Texas. Temperatures were between 61 and 65 degrees. At San Saba, fog was reported. At Brownwood, it was cloudy. Elsewhere across the Lone Star State, it was clear, with a temperature of 57 at Amarillo and 76 at Brownsville. It was partly cloudy, with a temperature of 69 at El Paso, 62 at Midland, and 72 at Houston. It was mostly cloudy, with a temperature of 66 at Austin and 65 at San Antonio. It was cloudy, with a temperature of 62 at Lubbock, 66 at Wichita Falls, and 69 at Dallas-Fort Worth. And again, at San Angelo, skies were cloudy. The temperature was 62 degrees. Wind was south at 5 miles an hour. And now, here is the National Weather Service forecast for the city of San Angelo and surrounding area today. Partly cloudy this morning, then clearing. Patchy fog this morning. Not as cool as highs in the mid-80s. South winds 5 to 10 miles an hour with gusts up to 20 miles an hour. Tonight, mostly clear. A slight chance of showers and thunderstorms until midnight. Lows in the mid-60s. Southeast winds 5 to 10 miles an hour with gusts up to 20 miles an hour. Chance of rain 20%. Saturday, mostly cloudy. A slight chance of showers and thunderstorms in the morning, then a chance of showers and thunderstorms in the afternoon. Highs in the mid-80s. South winds 5 to 10 miles an hour. Chance of rain 50%. Saturday night, partly cloudy. A slight chance of showers and thunderstorms until midnight. Lows in the lower 60s. Southeast winds 5 to 10 miles an hour. Chance of rain 20%. Sunday, partly cloudy in the morning, then clearing. Highs in the lower 80s. East winds 5 to 10 miles an hour. Sunday night through Monday night, mostly clear. Lows in the lower 60s. Highs in the mid-80s. Tuesday, partly cloudy. A slight chance of showers in the morning, then a chance of showers and thunderstorms in the afternoon. Highs in the lower 80s. Chance of rain 50%. Tuesday night, showers likely with a chance of thunderstorms. Lows in the mid-60s. Chance of rain 70%. Wednesday, partly cloudy with a chance of showers. A slight chance of thunderstorms in the morning, then a chance of thunderstorms in the afternoon. Highs in the lower 80s. Chance of rain 50%. Wednesday night and Thursday, partly cloudy with a slight chance of showers and thunderstorms. Lows in the mid-60s. Highs in the upper 80s. Chance of rain 20%. 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The current time is 2:44 a.m. Central Daylight Time. 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We have the readings at 2:35 a.m. Central Daylight Time right here for you. Fort Chadbourne, 62 degrees. Wind south-southeast at 6 miles an hour. Dew point 61 degrees. Fog. 24-hour precipitation, 39 hundredths of an inch. 62 at northwest San Angelo. Wind south-southeast at 7 miles an hour. Dew point 62. 24-hour precipitation, 21 hundredths. 63 at San Angelo. Wind south at 5. Dew point 61. 24-hour precipitation, 32 hundredths. Wall 63. Wind south-southwest at 8. Dew point 63. 24-hour precipitation, 12 hundredths. Murchison 61. Wind southeast at 6. Dew point 61.
24-hour precipitation 800s. Sterling City 62. Wind east-southeast at 8. Dew point 60. 24-hour precipitation 1.14. Wondering about rainfall? Here are notable mesonet rainfall accumulations in the past 24 hours. Sterling City, 1.14 inches. Tarzan, 97 hundredths. Palo Dura Reservoir 1 Northwest, 93 hundredths. McGregor, 92 hundredths. Andrews, 91 hundredths. At 2 a.m., at San Angelo, skies were cloudy. The temperature was 62 degrees, the dew point 61, and the relative humidity 96%. The wind was south at 5 miles an hour. The pressure 29.91 inches and steady. At Abilene, fog was reported. 63 degrees, dew point 63, and relative humidity 100%. Wind southeast at 9 miles an hour. Pressure 29.89 inches and steady. At Junction, skies were cloudy. 60 degrees, dew point 60, and the relative humidity 100%. Wind northwest at 3 miles an hour. Pressure 29.92 inches and steady. And now for other locations across west central Texas. Temperatures were between 61 and 65 degrees. At San Saba, fog was reported. At Brownwood, it was cloudy. Elsewhere across the Lone Star State, it was clear, with a temperature of 57 at Amarillo and 76 at Brownsville. It was partly cloudy, with a temperature of 69 at El Paso, 62 at Midland, and 72 at Houston. It was mostly cloudy, with a temperature of 66 at Austin, and 65 at San Antonio. It was cloudy, with a temperature of 62 at Lubbock, 66 at Wichita Falls, and 69 at Dallas-Fort Worth. And again, at San Angelo, skies were cloudy. The temperature was 62 degrees. Wind was south at 5 miles an hour. And now, here is the National Weather Service forecast for the city of San Angelo and surrounding area today. Partly cloudy this morning, then clearing. Patchy fog this morning. Not as cool as highs in the mid-80s. South winds 5 to 10 miles an hour with gusts up to 20 miles an hour. Tonight, mostly clear. A slight chance of showers and thunderstorms until midnight. Lows in the mid-60s. Southeast winds 5 to 10 miles an hour with gusts up to 20 miles an hour. Chance of rain 20%. Saturday, mostly cloudy. A slight chance of showers and thunderstorms in the morning, then a chance of showers and thunderstorms in the afternoon. Highs in the mid-80s. South winds 5 to 10 miles an hour. Chance of rain 50%. Saturday night, partly cloudy. A slight chance of showers and thunderstorms until midnight. Lows in the lower 60s. Southeast winds 5 to 10 miles an hour. Chance of rain 20%. Sunday, partly cloudy in the morning, then clearing. Highs in the lower 80s. East winds 5 to 10 miles an hour. Sunday night through Monday night, mostly clear. Lows in the lower 60s. Highs in the mid-80s. Tuesday, partly cloudy. A slight chance of showers in the morning, then a chance of showers and thunderstorms in the afternoon. Highs in the lower 80s. Chance of rain 50%. Tuesday night, showers likely with a chance of thunderstorms. Lows in the mid-60s. Chance of rain 70%. Wednesday, partly cloudy with a chance of showers. A slight chance of thunderstorms in the morning, then a chance of thunderstorms in the afternoon. Highs in the lower 80s. Chance of rain 50%. Wednesday night and Thursday, partly cloudy with a slight chance of showers and thunderstorms. Lows in the mid-60s. Highs in the upper 80s. Chance of rain 20%. 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At 2 a.m., at San Angelo, skies were cloudy. The temperature was 62 degrees, the dew point 61, and the relative humidity 96%. The wind was south at 5 miles an hour.
the pressure 29.91 inches and steady. At Abilene, fog was reported. 63 degrees, dew point 63, and relative humidity 100%. Wind southeast at 9 miles an hour. Pressure 29.89 inches and steady. At Junction, skies were cloudy. 60 degrees, dew point 60, and the relative humidity 100%. Wind northwest at 3 miles an hour. Pressure 29.92 inches and steady. And now for other locations across west central Texas. Temperatures were between 61 and 65 degrees. At San Saba, fog was reported. At Brownwood, it was cloudy. Elsewhere across the Lone Star State, it was clear, with a temperature of 57 at Amarillo and 76 at Brownsville. It was partly cloudy, with a temperature of 69 at El Paso, 62 at Midland, and 72 at Houston. It was mostly cloudy, with a temperature of 66 at Austin and 65 at San Antonio. It was cloudy, with a temperature of 62 at Lubbock, 66 at Wichita Falls, and 69 at Dallas-Fort Worth. And again, at San Angelo, skies were cloudy. The temperature was 62 degrees. Wind was south at 5 miles an hour. And now, here is the National Weather Service forecast for the city of San Angelo and surrounding area today. Partly cloudy this morning, then clearing. Patchy fog this morning. Not as cool as highs in the mid-80s. South winds 5 to 10 miles an hour with gusts up to 20 miles an hour. Tonight, mostly clear. A slight chance of showers and thunderstorms until midnight. Lows in the mid-60s. Southeast winds 5 to 10 miles an hour with gusts up to 20 miles an hour. Chance of rain 20%. Saturday, mostly cloudy. A slight chance of showers and thunderstorms in the morning, then a chance of showers and thunderstorms in the afternoon. Highs in the mid-80s. South winds 5 to 10 miles an hour. Chance of rain 50%. Saturday night, partly cloudy. A slight chance of showers and thunderstorms until midnight. Lows in the lower 60s. Southeast winds 5 to 10 miles an hour. Chance of rain 20%. Sunday, partly cloudy in the morning, then clearing. Highs in the lower 80s. East winds 5 to 10 miles an hour. Sunday night through Monday night, mostly clear. Lows in the lower 60s. Highs in the mid-80s. Tuesday, partly cloudy. A slight chance of showers in the morning, then a chance of showers and thunderstorms in the afternoon. Highs in the lower 80s. Chance of rain 50%. Tuesday night, showers likely with a chance of thunderstorms. Lows in the mid-60s. Chance of rain 70%. Wednesday, partly cloudy with a chance of showers. A slight chance of thunderstorms in the morning, then a chance of thunderstorms in the afternoon. Highs in the lower 80s. Chance of rain 50%. Wednesday night and Thursday, partly cloudy with a slight chance of showers and thunderstorms. Lows in the mid-60s. Highs in the upper 80s. Chance of rain 20%. 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The 2:45 a.m. Central Daylight Time West Texas MesoNet observations. At Fort Chadburn, 63 degrees. Wind south at 10 miles an hour. Dew point 61 degrees. Fog. 24-hour precipitation 39 hundredths of an inch. At Northwest San Angelo, 62. Wind south-southeast at 7 miles an hour. Dew point 62. 24-hour precipitation 21 hundredths. At San Angelo, 63. Wind south-southwest at 5. Dew point 61. 24-hour precipitation 32 hundredths. Wall 63. Wind south-southwest at 10. Dew point 63. 24-hour precipitation 12 hundredths. At Merton, 61. Wind southeast at 3. Dew point 61. 24-hour precipitation 8 hundredths. At Sterling City, 62.
Wind east at 9. 1.60. 24-hour precipitation 1.14. Turning now to notable mesonet rainfall accumulations in the past 24 hours. Sterling City, 1.14 inches. Tarzan, 97 hundredths. Palo Dura Reservoir 1 Northwest, 93 hundredths. McGregor, 92 hundredths. Andrews, 91 hundredths. At 2 a.m., at San Angelo, skies were cloudy. The temperature was 62 degrees, the dew point 61, and the relative humidity 96%. The wind was south at 5 miles an hour. The pressure 29.91 inches and steady. At Abilene, fog was reported. 63 degrees, dew point 63, and relative humidity 100%. Wind southeast at 9 miles an hour. Pressure 29.89 inches and steady. At Junction, skies were cloudy. 60 degrees, dew point 60, and the relative humidity 100%. Wind northwest at 3 miles an hour. Pressure 29.92 inches and steady. And now for other locations across west central Texas. Temperatures were between 61 and 65 degrees. At San Saba, fog was reported. At Brownwood, it was cloudy. Elsewhere across the Lone Star State, it was clear, with a temperature of 57 at Amarillo and 76 at Brownsville. It was partly cloudy, with a temperature of 69 at El Paso, 62 at Midland, and 72 at Houston. It was mostly cloudy, with a temperature of 66 at Austin and 65 at San Antonio. It was cloudy, with a temperature of 62 at Lubbock, 66 at Wichita Falls, and 69 at Dallas-Fort Worth. And again, at San Angelo, skies were cloudy. The temperature was 62 degrees. Wind was south at 5 miles an hour. And now, here is the National Weather Service forecast for the city of San Angelo and surrounding area today. Partly cloudy this morning, then clearing. Patchy fog this morning. Not as cool as highs in the mid-80s. South winds 5 to 10 miles an hour with gusts up to 20 miles an hour. Tonight, mostly clear. A slight chance of showers and thunderstorms until midnight. Lows in the mid-60s. Southeast winds 5 to 10 miles an hour with gusts up to 20 miles an hour. Chance of rain 20%. Saturday, mostly cloudy. A slight chance of showers and thunderstorms in the morning, then a chance of showers and thunderstorms in the afternoon. Highs in the mid-80s. South winds 5 to 10 miles an hour. Chance of rain 50%. Saturday night, partly cloudy. A slight chance of showers and thunderstorms until midnight. Lows in the lower 60s. Southeast winds 5 to 10 miles an hour. Chance of rain 20%. Sunday, partly cloudy in the morning, then clearing. Highs in the lower 80s. East winds 5 to 10 miles an hour. Sunday night through Monday night, mostly clear. Lows in the lower 60s. Highs in the mid-80s. Tuesday, partly cloudy. A slight chance of showers in the morning, then a chance of showers and thunderstorms in the afternoon. Highs in the lower 80s. Chance of rain 50%. Tuesday night, showers likely with a chance of thunderstorms. Lows in the mid-60s. Chance of rain 70%. Wednesday, partly cloudy with a chance of showers. A slight chance of thunderstorms in the morning, then a chance of thunderstorms in the afternoon. Highs in the lower 80s. Chance of rain 50%. Wednesday night and Thursday, partly cloudy with a slight chance of showers and thunderstorms. Lows in the mid-60s. Highs in the upper 80s. Chance of rain 20%. 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At 3 a.m., at San Angelo, skies were cloudy. The temperature was 61 degrees, the dew point 60, and the relative humidity 97%. The wind was south at 8 miles an hour. The pressure 29.90 inches and falling. At Abilene, skies were cloudy. 64 degrees,
dew point 63, and relative humidity 96%. Wind southeast at 8 miles an hour. Pressure 29.88 inches and falling. At junction, skies were cloudy. 60 degrees, dew point 60, and a relative humidity 100%. Wind west at 3 miles an hour. Pressure 29.93 inches and rising. And now for other locations across west central Texas. At San Saba, fog was reported with a temperature of 61. It was 62 at Sweetwater. At Brownwood, it was cloudy with a temperature of 65. At Sonora, the weather conditions were not available. Elsewhere across the Lone Star State, at Brownsville, it was clear with a temperature of 76. It was partly cloudy with a temperature of 58 at Amarillo, 68 at El Paso, 62 at Midland, and 71 at Houston. It was mostly cloudy with a temperature of 65 at Austin and 65 at San Antonio. It was cloudy with a temperature of 62 at Lubbock, 66 at Wichita Falls, and 68 at Dallas-Fort Worth. And again, at San Angelo, skies were cloudy. The temperature was 61 degrees. Wind was south at 8 miles an hour. And now, here is the National Weather Service forecast for the city of San Angelo and surrounding area today. Partly cloudy this morning, then clearing. Patchy fog this morning. Not as cool as highs in the mid-80s. South winds 5 to 10 miles an hour with gusts up to 20 miles an hour. Tonight, mostly clear. A slight chance of showers and thunderstorms until midnight. Lows in the mid-60s. Southeast winds 5 to 10 miles an hour with gusts up to 20 miles an hour. Chance of rain 20%. Saturday, mostly cloudy. A slight chance of showers and thunderstorms in the morning, then a chance of showers and thunderstorms in the afternoon. Highs in the mid-80s. South winds 5 to 10 miles an hour. Chance of rain 50%. Saturday night, partly cloudy. A slight chance of showers and thunderstorms until midnight. Lows in the lower 60s. Southeast winds 5 to 10 miles an hour. Chance of rain 20%. Sunday, partly cloudy in the morning, then clearing. Highs in the lower 80s. East winds 5 to 10 miles an hour. Sunday night through Monday night, mostly clear. Lows in the lower 60s. Highs in the mid-80s. Tuesday, partly cloudy. A slight chance of showers in the morning, then a chance of showers and thunderstorms in the afternoon. Highs in the lower 80s. Chance of rain 50%. Tuesday night, showers likely with a chance of thunderstorms. Lows in the mid-60s. Chance of rain 70%. Wednesday, partly cloudy with a chance of showers. A slight chance of thunderstorms in the morning, then a chance of thunderstorms in the afternoon. Highs in the lower 80s. Chance of rain 50%. Wednesday night and Thursday, partly cloudy with a slight chance of showers and thunderstorms. Lows in the mid-60s. Highs in the upper 80s. Chance of rain 20%. 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Serving the good people of West Texas and Eastern New Mexico, here are the latest West Texas MesoNet observations as of 2:55 a.m. Central Daylight Time. At Fort Chadburn, 63 degrees. Wind south-southeast at 10 miles an hour. Dew point 62 degrees. Fog. 24-hour precipitation 39 hundredths of an inch. At Northwest San Angelo, 62. Wind south-southeast at 6 miles an hour. Dew point 62. 24-hour precipitation 21 hundredths. At San Angelo, 63. Wind south at 6. Dew point 61. 24-hour precipitation 32 hundredths. Wall 63. Wind south at 8. Dew point 63. 24-hour precipitation 12 hundredths. At Merton, 61. Wind east at 3. Dew point 61. 24-hour precipitation 8 hundredths. Sterling City, 62.
Wind east at 6. Dew point 60. 24-hour precipitation 1.14. Wondering about rainfall? Here are notable mesonet rainfall accumulations in the past 24 hours. Sterling City, 1.14 inches. Tarzan, 97 hundredths. Palo Duro Reservoir 1 Northwest, 93 hundredths. McGregor, 92 hundredths. Andrews, 91 hundredths. At 3 a.m., at San Angelo, skies were cloudy. The temperature was 61 degrees, the dew point 60, and the relative humidity 97%. The wind was south at 8 miles an hour. The pressure 29.90 inches and falling. At Abilene, skies were cloudy. 64 degrees, dew point 63, and relative humidity 96%. Wind southeast at 8 miles an hour. Pressure 29.88 inches and falling. At Junction, skies were cloudy. 60 degrees, dew point 60, and the relative humidity 100%. Wind west at 3 miles an hour. Pressure 29.93 inches and rising. And now for other locations across west central Texas. Temperatures were between 62 and 65 degrees. At San Saba, fog was reported. At Brownwood, it was cloudy. Elsewhere across the Lone Star State. At Brownsville, it was clear, with a temperature of 76. It was partly cloudy, with a temperature of 68 at El Paso, 62 at Midland, and 71 at Houston. It was mostly cloudy, with a temperature of 58 at Amarillo, 65 at Austin, and 65 at San Antonio. It was cloudy, with a temperature of 62 at Lubbock, 66 at Wichita Falls, and 68 at Dallas-Fort Worth. And again, at San Angelo, skies were cloudy. The temperature was 61 degrees. Wind was south at 8 miles an hour. And now, here is the National Weather Service forecast for the city of San Angelo and surrounding area today. Partly cloudy this morning, then clearing. Patchy fog this morning. Not as cool as highs in the mid-80s. South winds 5 to 10 miles an hour with gusts up to 20 miles an hour. Tonight, mostly clear. A slight chance of showers and thunderstorms until midnight. Lows in the mid-60s. Southeast winds 5 to 10 miles an hour with gusts up to 20 miles an hour. Chance of rain 20%. Saturday, mostly cloudy. A slight chance of showers and thunderstorms in the morning, then a chance of showers and thunderstorms in the afternoon. Highs in the mid-80s. South winds 5 to 10 miles an hour. Chance of rain 50%. Saturday night, partly cloudy. A slight chance of showers and thunderstorms until midnight. Lows in the lower 60s. Southeast winds 5 to 10 miles an hour. Chance of rain 20%. Sunday, partly cloudy in the morning, then clearing. Highs in the lower 80s. East winds 5 to 10 miles an hour. Sunday night through Monday night, mostly clear. Lows in the lower 60s. Highs in the mid-80s. Tuesday, partly cloudy. A slight chance of showers in the morning, then a chance of showers and thunderstorms in the afternoon. Highs in the lower 80s. Chance of rain 50%. Tuesday night, showers likely with a chance of thunderstorms. Lows in the mid-60s. Chance of rain 70%. Wednesday, partly cloudy with a chance of showers. A slight chance of thunderstorms in the morning, then a chance of thunderstorms in the afternoon. Highs in the lower 80s. Chance of rain 50%. Wednesday night and Thursday, partly cloudy with a slight chance of showers and thunderstorms. Lows in the mid-60s. Highs in the upper 80s. Chance of rain 20%. 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At 3 a.m., at San Angelo, skies were cloudy. The temperature was 61 degrees, the dew point 60, and the relative humidity 97%. The wind was south at 8 miles an hour. The pressure 29.90 inches and falling. At Abilene, skies were cloudy.
64 degrees, dew point 63, and relative humidity 96%. Wind southeast at 8 miles an hour. Pressure 29.88 inches and falling. At junction, skies were mostly cloudy. 60 degrees, dew point 60, and the relative humidity 100%. Wind west at 3 miles an hour. Pressure 29.93 inches and rising. And now for other locations across west central Texas. Temperatures were between 62 and 65 degrees. At San Saba, fog was reported. At Brownwood, it was cloudy. Elsewhere across the Lone Star State. At Brownsville, it was clear, with a temperature of 76. It was partly cloudy, with a temperature of 68 at El Paso, 62 at Midland, 65 at Austin, and 71 at Houston. It was mostly cloudy, with a temperature of 58 at Amarillo, and 65 at San Antonio. It was cloudy, with a temperature of 62 at Lubbock, 66 at Wichita Falls, and 68 at Dallas-Fort Worth. And again, at San Angelo, skies were cloudy. The temperature was 61 degrees. Wind was south at 8 miles an hour. And now, here is the National Weather Service forecast for the city of San Angelo and surrounding area today. Partly cloudy this morning, then clearing. Patchy fog this morning. Not as cool as highs in the mid-80s. South winds 5 to 10 miles an hour with gusts up to 20 miles an hour. Tonight, mostly clear. A slight chance of showers and thunderstorms until midnight. Lows in the mid-60s. Southeast winds 5 to 10 miles an hour with gusts up to 20 miles an hour. Chance of rain 20%. Saturday, mostly cloudy. A slight chance of showers and thunderstorms in the morning, then a chance of showers and thunderstorms in the afternoon. Highs in the mid-80s. South winds 5 to 10 miles an hour. Chance of rain 50%. Saturday night, partly cloudy. A slight chance of showers and thunderstorms until midnight. Lows in the lower 60s. Southeast winds 5 to 10 miles an hour. Chance of rain 20%. Sunday, partly cloudy in the morning, then clearing. Highs in the lower 80s. East winds 5 to 10 miles an hour. Sunday night through Monday night, mostly clear. Lows in the lower 60s. Highs in the mid-80s. Tuesday, partly cloudy. A slight chance of showers in the morning, then a chance of showers and thunderstorms in the afternoon. Highs in the lower 80s. Chance of rain 50%. Tuesday night, showers likely with a chance of thunderstorms. Lows in the mid-60s. Chance of rain 70%. Wednesday, partly cloudy with a chance of showers. A slight chance of thunderstorms in the morning, then a chance of thunderstorms in the afternoon. Highs in the lower 80s. Chance of rain 50%. Wednesday night and Thursday, partly cloudy with a slight chance of showers and thunderstorms. Lows in the mid-60s. Highs in the upper 80s. Chance of rain 20%. 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The current time is 3:14 a.m. Central Daylight Time. 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The voice of the National Weather Service. Right now, it feels humid across the Concho Valley. Today's area averaged minimum 8-inch soil temperature is 71 degrees. 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Fort Chadburn, 63 degrees. Wind south at 7 miles an hour. Dew point 61 degrees. Fog. 24-hour precipitation 39 hundredths of an inch. 62 at Northwest San Angelo. Wind south at 5 miles an hour. Dew point 62. 24-hour precipitation 21 hundredths. At San Angelo, 62. Wind south-southeast at 6. Dew point 61. 24-hour precipitation 32 hundredths. Wall 63.
Wind south at 8. Dew point 63. 24 hour precipitation 12 hundredths. Mertzen 61. Wind east at 5. Dew point 61. 24 hour precipitation 8 hundredths. Sterling City 62. Wind east southeast at 10. Dew point 60. 24 hour precipitation 1.14. Curious about rainfall? Here are notable mesonet rainfall accumulations in the past 24 hours. Sterling City, 1.14 inches. Tarzan, 97 hundredths. Palo Dura Reservoir 1 Northwest, 93 hundredths. McGregor, 92 hundredths. Andrews, 91 hundredths. At 3 a.m., at San Angelo, skies were cloudy. The temperature was 61 degrees, the dew point 60, and the relative humidity 97%. The wind was south at 8 miles an hour. The pressure 29.90 inches and falling. At Abilene, skies were cloudy. 64 degrees, dew point 63, and relative humidity 96%. Wind southeast at 8 miles an hour. Pressure 29.88 inches and falling. At Junction, skies were mostly cloudy. 60 degrees, dew point 60, and the relative humidity 100%. Wind west at 3 miles an hour. Pressure 29.93 inches and rising. And now for other locations across west central Texas. Temperatures were between 62 and 65 degrees. At Tem Saba, fog was reported. At Brownwood, it was cloudy. Elsewhere across the Lone Star State. At Brownsville, it was clear, with a temperature of 76. It was partly cloudy, with a temperature of 68 at El Paso, 62 at Midland, 65 at Austin, and 71 at Houston. It was mostly cloudy, with a temperature of 58 at Amarillo, and 65 at San Antonio. It was cloudy, with a temperature of 62 at Lubbock, 66 at Wichita Falls, and 68 at Dallas-Fort Worth. And again, at San Angelo, skies were cloudy. The temperature was 61 degrees. Wind was south at 8 miles an hour. And now, here is the National Weather Service forecast for the city of San Angelo and surrounding area today. Partly cloudy this morning, then clearing. Patchy fog this morning. Not as cool as highs in the mid-80s. South winds 5 to 10 miles an hour with gusts up to 20 miles an hour. Tonight, mostly clear. A slight chance of showers and thunderstorms until midnight. Lows in the mid-60s. Southeast winds 5 to 10 miles an hour with gusts up to 20 miles an hour. Chance of rain 20%. Saturday, mostly cloudy. A slight chance of showers and thunderstorms in the morning, then a chance of showers and thunderstorms in the afternoon. Highs in the mid-80s. South winds 5 to 10 miles an hour. Chance of rain 50%. Saturday night, partly cloudy. A slight chance of showers and thunderstorms until midnight. Lows in the lower 60s. Southeast winds 5 to 10 miles an hour. Chance of rain 20%. Sunday, partly cloudy in the morning, then clearing. Highs in the lower 80s. East winds 5 to 10 miles an hour. Sunday night through Monday night, mostly clear. Lows in the lower 60s. Highs in the mid-80s. Tuesday, partly cloudy. A slight chance of showers in the morning, then a chance of showers and thunderstorms in the afternoon. Highs in the lower 80s. Chance of rain 50%. Tuesday night, showers likely with a chance of thunderstorms. Lows in the mid-60s. Chance of rain 70%. Wednesday, partly cloudy with a chance of showers. A slight chance of thunderstorms in the morning, then a chance of thunderstorms in the afternoon. Highs in the lower 80s. Chance of rain 50%. Wednesday night and Thursday, partly cloudy with a slight chance of showers and thunderstorms. Lows in the mid-60s. Highs in the upper 80s. Chance of rain 20%. Visit weather.gov/San Angelo, your comprehensive weather information source.
at 3 a.m. in San Angelo, skies were cloudy. The temperature was 61 degrees.

Saba, fog was reported. At Brown Wood, it was cloudy. Elsewhere across the Lone Star State. At Brownsville, it was clear, with a temperature of 76. It was partly cloudy, with a temperature of 68 at El Paso, 62 at Midland, 65 at Austin, and 71 at Houston. It was mostly cloudy, with a temperature of 58 at Amarillo, and 65 at San Antonio. It was cloudy, with a temperature of 62 at Lubbock, 66 at Wichita Falls, and 68 at Dallas-Fort Worth. And again, at San Angelo, skies were cloudy. The temperature was 61 degrees. Wind was south at 8 miles an hour. And now, here is the National Weather Service forecast for the city of San Angelo and surrounding area today. Partly cloudy this morning, then clearing. Patchy fog this morning. Not as cool as highs in the mid-80s. South winds 5 to 10 miles an hour with gusts up to 20 miles an hour. Tonight, mostly clear. A slight chance of showers and thunderstorms until midnight. Lows in the mid-60s. Southeast winds 5 to 10 miles an hour with gusts up to 20 miles an hour. Chance of rain 20%. Saturday, mostly cloudy. A slight chance of showers and thunderstorms in the morning, then a chance of showers and thunderstorms in the afternoon. Highs in the mid-80s. South winds 5 to 10 miles an hour. Chance of rain 50%. Saturday night, partly cloudy. A slight chance of showers and thunderstorms until midnight. Lows in the lower 60s. Southeast winds 5 to 10 miles an hour. Chance of rain 20%. Sunday, partly cloudy in the morning, then clearing. Highs in the lower 80s. East winds 5 to 10 miles an hour. Sunday night through Monday night, mostly clear. Lows in the lower 60s. Highs in the mid-80s. Tuesday, partly cloudy. A slight chance of showers in the morning, then a chance of showers and thunderstorms in the afternoon. Highs in the lower 80s. Chance of rain 50%. Tuesday night, showers likely with a chance of thunderstorms. Lows in the mid-60s. Chance of rain 70%. Wednesday, partly cloudy with a chance of showers. A slight chance of thunderstorms in the morning, then a chance of thunderstorms in the afternoon. Highs in the lower 80s. Chance of rain 50%. Wednesday night and Thursday, partly cloudy with a slight chance of showers and thunderstorms. Lows in the mid-60s. Highs in the upper 80s. Chance of rain 20%. Visit weather.gov/San Angelo, your comprehensive weather information source. From the Big Bend, the Panhandle, and Western Mountains to the Hill Country, here are the 3:15 a.m. Central Daylight Time West Texas MesoNet observations. Fort Chadburn, 63 degrees. Wind south at 7 miles an hour. Dew point 61 degrees. Fog. 24-hour precipitation 39 hundredths of an inch. Northwest San Angelo 62. Wind south-southeast at 5 miles an hour. Dew point 62. 24-hour precipitation 21 hundredths. San Angelo 62. Wind south-southwest at 3. Dew point 61. 24-hour precipitation 32 hundredths. At Wall, 63. Wind south at 9. Dew point 63. 24-hour precipitation 12 hundredths. 61 at Mertzon. Wind east at 3. Dew point 61. Fog. 24-hour precipitation 8 hundredths. Sterling City 62. Wind east-southeast at 10. Dew point 61. 24-hour precipitation 1.14. And now, notable MesoNet rainfall accumulations in the past 24 hours. Sterling City, 1.14 inches. Tarzan, 97 hundredths. Palo Duro Reservoir 1 Northwest, 93 hundredths. McGregor, 92 hundredths. Andrews, 91 hundredths. At 3 a.m., at San Angelo, skies were cloudy. The temperature was 61 degrees, the dew point 60, and the relative

humidity 97%. The wind was south at 8 miles an hour. The pressure 29.90 inches and falling. At Abilene, skies were cloudy. 64 degrees, dew point 63, and relative humidity 96%. Wind southeast at 8 miles an hour. Pressure 29.88 inches and falling. At Junction, skies were mostly cloudy. 60 degrees, dew point 60, and the relative humidity 100%. Wind west at 3 miles an hour. Pressure 29.93 inches and rising. And now for other locations across west central Texas. Temperatures were between 62 and 65 degrees. At San Saba, fog was reported. At Brownwood, it was cloudy. Elsewhere across the Lone Star State. At Brownsville, it was clear, with a temperature of 76. It was partly cloudy, with a temperature of 68 at El Paso, 62 at Midland, 65 at Austin, and 71 at Houston. It was mostly cloudy, with a temperature of 58 at Amarillo, and 65 at San Antonio. It was cloudy, with a temperature of 62 at Lubbock, 66 at Wichita Falls, and 68 at Dallas-Fort Worth. And again, at San Angelo, skies were cloudy. The temperature was 61 degrees. Wind was south at 8 miles an hour. And now, here is the National Weather Service forecast for the city of San Angelo and surrounding area today. Partly cloudy this morning, then clearing. Patchy fog this morning. Not as cool as highs in the mid-80s. South winds 5 to 10 miles an hour with gusts up to 20 miles an hour. Tonight, mostly clear. A slight chance of showers and thunderstorms until midnight. Lows in the mid-60s. Southeast winds 5 to 10 miles an hour with gusts up to 20 miles an hour. Chance of rain 20%. Saturday, mostly cloudy. A slight chance of showers and thunderstorms in the morning, then a chance of showers and thunderstorms in the afternoon. Highs in the mid-80s. South winds 5 to 10 miles an hour. Chance of rain 50%. Saturday night, partly cloudy. A slight chance of showers and thunderstorms until midnight. Lows in the lower 60s. Southeast winds 5 to 10 miles an hour. Chance of rain 20%. Sunday, partly cloudy in the morning, then clearing. Highs in the lower 80s. East winds 5 to 10 miles an hour. Sunday night through Monday night, mostly clear. Lows in the lower 60s. Highs in the mid-80s. Tuesday, partly cloudy. A slight chance of showers in the morning, then a chance of showers and thunderstorms in the afternoon. Highs in the lower 80s. Chance of rain 50%. Tuesday night, showers likely with a chance of thunderstorms. Lows in the mid-60s. Chance of rain 70%. Wednesday, partly cloudy with a chance of showers. A slight chance of thunderstorms in the morning, then a chance of thunderstorms in the afternoon. Highs in the lower 80s. Chance of rain 50%. Wednesday night and Thursday, partly cloudy with a slight chance of showers and thunderstorms. Lows in the mid-60s. Highs in the upper 80s. Chance of rain 20%. 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At 3 a.m., at San Angelo, skies were cloudy. The temperature was 61 degrees, the dew point 60, and the relative humidity 97%. The wind was south at 8 miles an hour. The pressure 29.90 inches and falling. At Abilene, skies were cloudy. 64 degrees, dew point 63, and relative humidity 96%. Wind southeast at 8 miles an hour. Pressure 29.88 inches and falling. At Junction, skies were mostly cloudy. 60 degrees, dew point 60, and the relative humidity 100%. Wind west at 3 miles an hour. Pressure 29.93 inches and rising. And now for other locations across west central Texas. Temperatures were between 62 and 65 degrees. At San Saba, fog was reported.
at Brownwood, it was cloudy. Elsewhere across the Lone Star State, at Brownsville, it was clear, with a temperature of 76. It was partly cloudy, with a temperature of 68 at El Paso, 62 at Midland, 65 at Austin, and 71 at Houston. It was mostly cloudy, with a temperature of 58 at Amarillo, and 65 at San Antonio. It was cloudy, with a temperature of 62 at Lubbock, 66 at Wichita Falls, and 68 at Dallas-Fort Worth. And again, at San Angelo, skies were cloudy. The temperature was 61 degrees. Wind was out at 8 miles an hour. And now, here is the National Weather Service forecast for the city of San Angelo and surrounding area today. Partly cloudy this morning, then clearing. Patchy fog this morning. Not as cool as highs in the mid-80s. South winds 5 to 10 miles an hour with gusts up to 20 miles an hour. Tonight, mostly clear. A slight chance of showers and thunderstorms until midnight. Lows in the mid-60s. Southeast winds 5 to 10 miles an hour with gusts up to 20 miles an hour. Chance of rain 20%. Saturday, mostly cloudy. A slight chance of showers and thunderstorms in the morning, then a chance of showers and thunderstorms in the afternoon. Highs in the mid-80s. South winds 5 to 10 miles an hour. Chance of rain 50%. Saturday night, partly cloudy. A slight chance of showers and thunderstorms until midnight. Lows in the lower 60s. Southeast winds 5 to 10 miles an hour. Chance of rain 20%. Sunday, partly cloudy in the morning, then clearing. Highs in the lower 80s. East winds 5 to 10 miles an hour. Sunday night through Monday night, mostly clear. Lows in the lower 60s. Highs in the mid-80s. Tuesday, partly cloudy. A slight chance of showers in the morning, then a chance of showers and thunderstorms in the afternoon. Highs in the lower 80s. Chance of rain 50%. Tuesday night, showers likely with a chance of thunderstorms. Lows in the mid-60s. Chance of rain 70%. Wednesday, partly cloudy with a chance of showers. A slight chance of thunderstorms in the morning, then a chance of thunderstorms in the afternoon. Highs in the lower 80s. Chance of rain 50%. Wednesday night and Thursday, partly cloudy with a slight chance of showers and thunderstorms. Lows in the mid-60s. Highs in the upper 80s. Chance of rain 20%. 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A look at the 3:25 a.m. Central Daylight Time West Texas MesoNet observations. Fort Chadburn 63 degrees. Wind south at 7 miles an hour. Dew point 61 degrees. Fog. 24-hour precipitation 39 hundredths of an inch. 62 at northwest San Angelo. Wind south-southeast at 4 miles an hour. Dew point 62. 24-hour precipitation 21 hundredths. At San Angelo, 62. Wind south at 4. Dew point 61. 24-hour precipitation 32 hundredths. At Wall, 62. Wind south-southeast at 5. Dew point 62. 24-hour precipitation 12 hundredths. 61 at Mertzon. Wind east at 3. Dew point 61. Fog. 24-hour precipitation 8 hundredths. Sterling City 62. Wind east-southeast at 13. Dew point 60. 24-hour precipitation 1.14. Curious about rainfall? Here are notable MesoNet rainfall accumulations in the past 24 hours. Sterling City, 1.14 inches. Tarzan, 97 hundredths. Palo Duro Reservoir 1 Northwest, 93 hundredths. McGregor, 92 hundredths. Andrews, 91 hundredths. At 3 a.m., at San Angelo, skies were cloudy. The temperature was 61 degrees, the dew point 60, and the relative humidity 97%.
The wind was south at 8 miles an hour. The pressure 29.90 inches and falling. At Abilene, skies were cloudy. 64 degrees, dew point 63, and relative humidity 96%. Wind southeast at 8 miles an hour. Pressure 29.88 inches and falling. At Junction, skies were mostly cloudy. 60 degrees, dew point 60, and the relative humidity 100%. Wind west at 3 miles an hour. Pressure 29.93 inches and rising. And now for other locations across west central Texas. Temperatures were between 62 and 65 degrees. At San Saba, fog was reported. At Brownwood, it was cloudy. Elsewhere across the Lone Star State. At Brownsville, it was clear, with a temperature of 76. It was partly cloudy, with a temperature of 68 at El Paso, 62 at Midland, 65 at Austin, and 71 at Houston. It was mostly cloudy, with a temperature of 58 at Amarillo, and 65 at San Antonio. It was cloudy, with a temperature of 62 at Lubbock, 66 at Wichita Falls, and 68 at Dallas-Fort Worth. And again, at San Angelo, skies were cloudy. The temperature was 61 degrees. Wind was out at 8 miles an hour. And now, here is the National Weather Service forecast for the city of San Angelo and surrounding area today. Partly cloudy this morning, then clearing. Patchy fog this morning. Not as cool as highs in the mid-80s. South winds 5 to 10 miles an hour with gusts up to 20 miles an hour. Tonight, mostly clear. A slight chance of showers and thunderstorms until midnight. Lows in the mid-60s. Southeast winds 5 to 10 miles an hour with gusts up to 20 miles an hour. Chance of rain 20%. Saturday, mostly cloudy. A slight chance of showers and thunderstorms in the morning, then a chance of showers and thunderstorms in the afternoon. Highs in the mid-80s. South winds 5 to 10 miles an hour. Chance of rain 50%. Saturday night, partly cloudy. A slight chance of showers and thunderstorms until midnight. Lows in the lower 60s. Southeast winds 5 to 10 miles an hour. Chance of rain 20%. Sunday, partly cloudy in the morning, then clearing. Highs in the lower 80s. East winds 5 to 10 miles an hour. Sunday night through Monday night, mostly clear. Lows in the lower 60s. Highs in the mid-80s. Tuesday, partly cloudy. A slight chance of showers in the morning, then a chance of showers and thunderstorms in the afternoon. Highs in the lower 80s. Chance of rain 50%. Tuesday night, showers likely with a chance of thunderstorms. Lows in the mid-60s. Chance of rain 70%. Wednesday, partly cloudy with a chance of showers. A slight chance of thunderstorms in the morning, then a chance of thunderstorms in the afternoon. Highs in the lower 80s. Chance of rain 50%. Wednesday night and Thursday, partly cloudy with a slight chance of showers and thunderstorms. Lows in the mid-60s. Highs in the upper 80s. Chance of rain 20%. Visit weather.gov/San Angelo, your comprehensive weather information source. At 3 a.m., at San Angelo, skies were cloudy. The temperature was 61 degrees, the dew point 60, and the relative humidity 97%. The wind was south at 8 miles an hour. The pressure 29.90 inches and falling. At Abilene, skies were cloudy. 64 degrees, dew point 63, and relative humidity 96%. Wind southeast at 8 miles an hour. Pressure 29.88 inches and falling. At Junction, skies were mostly cloudy. 60 degrees, dew point 60, and the relative humidity 100%. Wind west at 3 miles an hour. Pressure 29.93 inches and rising. And now for other locations across west central Texas. Temperatures were between 62 and 65 degrees. At San Saba, fog was reported. At Brownwood, it was cloudy.
elsewhere across the Lone Star State. At Brownsville, it was clear, with a temperature of 76. It was partly cloudy, with a temperature of 68 at El Paso, 62 at Midland, 65 at Austin, and 71 at Houston. It was mostly cloudy, with a temperature of 58 at Amarillo, and 65 at San Antonio. It was cloudy, with a temperature of 62 at Lubbock, 66 at Wichita Falls, and 68 at Dallas-Fort Worth. And again, at San Angelo, skies were cloudy. The temperature was 61 degrees. Wind was south at 8 miles an hour. And now, here is the National Weather Service forecast for the city of San Angelo and surrounding area today. Partly cloudy this morning, then clearing. Patchy fog this morning. Not as cool as highs in the mid-80s. South winds 5 to 10 miles an hour with gusts up to 20 miles an hour. Tonight, mostly clear. A slight chance of showers and thunderstorms until midnight. Lows in the mid-60s. Southeast winds 5 to 10 miles an hour with gusts up to 20 miles an hour. Chance of rain 20%. Saturday, mostly cloudy. A slight chance of showers and thunderstorms in the morning, then a chance of showers and thunderstorms in the afternoon. Highs in the mid-80s. South winds 5 to 10 miles an hour. Chance of rain 50%. Saturday night, partly cloudy. A slight chance of showers and thunderstorms until midnight. Lows in the lower 60s. Southeast winds 5 to 10 miles an hour. Chance of rain 20%. Sunday, partly cloudy in the morning, then clearing. Highs in the lower 80s. East winds 5 to 10 miles an hour. Sunday night through Monday night, mostly clear. Lows in the lower 60s. Highs in the mid-80s. Tuesday, partly cloudy. A slight chance of showers in the morning, then a chance of showers and thunderstorms in the afternoon. Highs in the lower 80s. Chance of rain 50%. Tuesday night, showers likely with a chance of thunderstorms. Lows in the mid-60s. Chance of rain 70%. Wednesday, partly cloudy with a chance of showers. A slight chance of thunderstorms in the morning, then a chance of thunderstorms in the afternoon. Highs in the lower 80s. Chance of rain 50%. Wednesday night and Thursday, partly cloudy with a slight chance of showers and thunderstorms. Lows in the mid-60s. Highs in the upper 80s. Chance of rain 20%. 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The current time is 3:44 a.m. Central Daylight Time. 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Fort Chadburn, 62 degrees. Wind south at 6 miles an hour. Dew point 61 degrees. Fog. 24-hour precipitation 39 hundredths of an inch. 62 at northwest San Angelo. Wind south-southeast at 5 miles an hour. Dew point 62. 24-hour precipitation 21 hundredths. San Angelo 62. Wind south at 5. Dew point 61. 24-hour precipitation 32 hundredths. Wall 62. Wind south at 4. Dew point 62. 24-hour precipitation 12 hundredths. 61 at Mertzen. Wind northeast at 3. Dew point 61. Fog. 24-hour precipitation 8 hundredths. Sterling City 62. Wind southeast at 9. Dew point 60. 24-hour precipitation 1.14. Turning now to notable MesoNet rainfall accumulations in the past 24 hours. Sterling City, 1.14 inches. Tarzan, 97 hundredths. Palo Duro Reservoir 1 Northwest, 93 hundredths. McGregor, 92 hundredths. Andrews, 91 hundredths. At 3 a.m., at San Angelo, skies were cloudy.
The temperature was 61 degrees, the dew point 60, and the relative humidity 97%. The wind was south at 8 miles an hour. The pressure 29.90 inches and falling. At Abilene, skies were cloudy. 64 degrees, dew point 63, and relative humidity 96%. Wind southeast at 8 miles an hour. Pressure 29.88 inches and falling. At Junction, skies were mostly cloudy. 60 degrees, dew point 60, and the relative humidity 100%. Wind west at 3 miles an hour. Pressure 29.93 inches and rising. And now for other locations across west central Texas. Temperatures were between 62 and 65 degrees. At San Saba, fog was reported. At Brownwood, it was cloudy. Elsewhere across the Lone Star State. At Brownsville, it was clear, with a temperature of 76. It was partly cloudy, with a temperature of 68 at El Paso, 62 at Midland, 65 at Austin, and 71 at Houston. It was mostly cloudy, with a temperature of 58 at Amarillo, and 65 at San Antonio. It was cloudy, with a temperature of 62 at Lubbock, 66 at Wichita Falls, and 68 at Dallas-Fort Worth. And again, at San Angelo, skies were cloudy. The temperature was 61 degrees. Wind was south at 8 miles an hour. And now, here is the National Weather Service forecast for the city of San Angelo and surrounding area today. Partly cloudy this morning, then clearing. Patchy fog this morning. Not as cool as highs in the mid-80s. South winds 5 to 10 miles an hour with gusts up to 20 miles an hour. Tonight, mostly clear. A slight chance of showers and thunderstorms until midnight. Lows in the mid-60s. Southeast winds 5 to 10 miles an hour with gusts up to 20 miles an hour. Chance of rain 20%. Saturday, mostly cloudy. A slight chance of showers and thunderstorms in the morning, then a chance of showers and thunderstorms in the afternoon. Highs in the mid-80s. South winds 5 to 10 miles an hour. Chance of rain 50%. Saturday night, partly cloudy. A slight chance of showers and thunderstorms until midnight. Lows in the lower 60s. Southeast winds 5 to 10 miles an hour. Chance of rain 20%. Sunday, partly cloudy in the morning, then clearing. Highs in the lower 80s. East winds 5 to 10 miles an hour. Sunday night through Monday night, mostly clear. Lows in the lower 60s. Highs in the mid-80s. Tuesday, partly cloudy. A slight chance of showers in the morning, then a chance of showers and thunderstorms in the afternoon. Highs in the lower 80s. Chance of rain 50%. Tuesday night, showers likely with a chance of thunderstorms. Lows in the mid-60s. Chance of rain 70%. Wednesday, partly cloudy with a chance of showers. A slight chance of thunderstorms in the morning, then a chance of thunderstorms in the afternoon. Highs in the lower 80s. Chance of rain 50%. Wednesday night and Thursday, partly cloudy with a slight chance of showers and thunderstorms. Lows in the mid-60s. Highs in the upper 80s. Chance of rain 20%. 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At 3 a.m., at San Angelo, skies were cloudy. The temperature was 61 degrees, the dew point 60, and the relative humidity 97%. The wind was south at 8 miles an hour. The pressure 29.90 inches and falling. At Abilene, skies were cloudy. 64 degrees, dew point 63, and relative humidity 96%. Wind southeast at 8 miles an hour. Pressure 29.88 inches and falling. At Junction, skies were mostly cloudy. 60 degrees, dew point 60, and the relative humidity 100%. Wind west at 3 miles an hour. Pressure 29.93 inches and rising. And now for other locations across west central Texas. Temperatures were between 62 and 65 degrees.
at Tamsaba, fog was reported. At Brownwood, it was cloudy. Elsewhere across the Lone Star State, at Brownsville, it was clear, with a temperature of 76. It was partly cloudy, with a temperature of 68 at El Paso, 62 at Midland, 65 at Austin, and 71 at Houston. It was mostly cloudy, with a temperature of 58 at Amarillo, and 65 at San Antonio. It was cloudy, with a temperature of 62 at Lubbock, 66 at Wichita Falls, and 68 at Dallas-Fort Worth. And again, at San Angelo, skies were cloudy. The temperature was 61 degrees. Wind was south at 8 miles an hour. And now, here is the National Weather Service forecast for the city of San Angelo and surrounding area today. Partly cloudy this morning, then clearing. Patchy fog this morning. Not as cool as highs in the mid-80s. South winds 5 to 10 miles an hour with gusts up to 20 miles an hour. Tonight, mostly clear. A slight chance of showers and thunderstorms until midnight. Lows in the mid-60s. Southeast winds 5 to 10 miles an hour with gusts up to 20 miles an hour. Chance of rain 20%. Saturday, mostly cloudy. A slight chance of showers and thunderstorms in the morning, then a chance of showers and thunderstorms in the afternoon. Highs in the mid-80s. South winds 5 to 10 miles an hour. Chance of rain 50%. Saturday night, partly cloudy. A slight chance of showers and thunderstorms until midnight. Lows in the lower 60s. Southeast winds 5 to 10 miles an hour. Chance of rain 20%. Sunday, partly cloudy in the morning, then clearing. Highs in the lower 80s. East winds 5 to 10 miles an hour. Sunday night through Monday night, mostly clear. Lows in the lower 60s. Highs in the mid 80s. Tuesday, partly cloudy. A slight chance of showers in the morning, then a chance of showers and thunderstorms in the afternoon. Highs in the lower 80s. Chance of rain 50%. Tuesday night, showers likely with a chance of thunderstorms. Lows in the mid-60s. Chance of rain 70%. Wednesday, partly cloudy with a chance of showers. A slight chance of thunderstorms in the morning, then a chance of thunderstorms in the afternoon. Highs in the lower 80s. Chance of rain 50%. Wednesday night and Thursday, partly cloudy with a slight chance of showers and thunderstorms. Lows in the mid-60s. Highs in the upper 80s. Chance of rain 20%. 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Here are the latest West Texas MesoNet observations as of 3:45 a.m. Central Daylight Time. Over at Fort Chadburn, 62 degrees. Wind south at 8 miles an hour. Dew point 61 degrees. Fog. 24-hour precipitation 39 hundredths of an inch. 62 at Northwest San Angelo. Wind calm. Dew point 62. 24-hour precipitation 21 hundredths. At San Angelo, 62. Wind calm. Dew point 61. 24-hour precipitation 32 hundredths. Wall 62. Wind south-southeast at 5. Dew point 62. 24-hour precipitation 12 hundredths. 61 at Mertzon. Wind northeast at 3. Dew point 61. Fog. 24-hour precipitation 8 hundredths. 62 at Sterling City. Wind southeast at 9. Dew point 60. 24-hour precipitation 1.14. Wondering about rainfall? Here are notable MesoNet rainfall accumulations in the past 24 hours. Sterling City, 1.14 inches. Tarzan, 97 hundredths. Palo Duro Reservoir 1 Northwest, 93 hundredths. McGregor, 92 hundredths. Andrews, 91 hundredths. At 3 a.m., at San Angelo, skies were cloudy. The temperature was 61 degrees, the dew point 60, and the relative humidity 97%.
The wind was south at 8 miles an hour. The pressure 29.90 inches and falling. At Abilene, skies were cloudy. 64 degrees, dew point 63, and relative humidity 96%. Wind southeast at 8 miles an hour. Pressure 29.88 inches and falling. At Junction, skies were mostly cloudy. 60 degrees, dew point 60, and the relative humidity 100%. Wind west at 3 miles an hour. Pressure 29.93 inches and rising. And now for other locations across west central Texas. Temperatures were between 62 and 65 degrees. At San Saba, fog was reported. At Brownwood, it was cloudy. Elsewhere across the Lone Star State. At Brownsville, it was clear, with a temperature of 76. It was partly cloudy, with a temperature of 68 at El Paso, 62 at Midland, 65 at Austin, and 71 at Houston. It was mostly cloudy, with a temperature of 58 at Amarillo, and 65 at San Antonio. It was cloudy, with a temperature of 62 at Lubbock, 66 at Wichita Falls, and 68 at Dallas-Fort Worth. And again, at San Angelo, skies were cloudy. The temperature was 61 degrees. Wind was south at 8 miles an hour. And now, here is the National Weather Service forecast for the city of San Angelo and surrounding area today. Partly cloudy this morning, then clearing. Patchy fog this morning. Not as cool as highs in the mid-80s. South winds 5 to 10 miles an hour with gusts up to 20 miles an hour. Tonight, mostly clear. A slight chance of showers and thunderstorms until midnight. Lows in the mid-60s. Southeast winds 5 to 10 miles an hour with gusts up to 20 miles an hour. Chance of rain 20%. Saturday, mostly cloudy. A slight chance of showers and thunderstorms in the morning, then a chance of showers and thunderstorms in the afternoon. Highs in the mid-80s. South winds 5 to 10 miles an hour. Chance of rain 50%. Saturday night, partly cloudy. A slight chance of showers and thunderstorms until midnight. Lows in the lower 60s. Southeast winds 5 to 10 miles an hour. Chance of rain 20%. Sunday, partly cloudy in the morning, then clearing. Highs in the lower 80s. East winds 5 to 10 miles an hour. Sunday night through Monday night, mostly clear. Lows in the lower 60s. Highs in the mid-80s. Tuesday, partly cloudy. A slight chance of showers in the morning, then a chance of showers and thunderstorms in the afternoon. Highs in the lower 80s. Chance of rain 50%. Tuesday night, showers likely with a chance of thunderstorms. Lows in the mid-60s. Chance of rain 70%. Wednesday, partly cloudy with a chance of showers. A slight chance of thunderstorms in the morning, then a chance of thunderstorms in the afternoon. Highs in the lower 80s. Chance of rain 50%. Wednesday night and Thursday, partly cloudy with a slight chance of showers and thunderstorms. Lows in the mid-60s. Highs in the upper 80s. Chance of rain 20%. Visit weather.gov/San Angelo, your comprehensive weather information source. At 4 a.m., at San Angelo, skies were mostly cloudy. The temperature was 61 degrees, the dew point 60, and the relative humidity 97%. The wind was southeast at 3 miles an hour. The pressure 29.86 inches and falling. At Abilene, skies were mostly cloudy. 64 degrees, dew point 62, and relative humidity 93%. Wind south at 7 miles an hour. Pressure 29.88 inches and steady. At Junction, skies were mostly cloudy. 61 degrees, dew point 61, and the relative humidity 100%. Wind southeast at 3 miles an hour. Pressure 29.87 inches and falling. And now for other locations across west central Texas. Temperatures were between 62 and 64 degrees. At San Saba, fog was reported. At Brownwood, it was cloudy.
elsewhere across the Lone Star State. At Wichita Falls, fog was reported with a temperature of 66. It was partly cloudy, with a temperature of 68 at El Paso, 61 at Midland, 70 at Houston, and 76 at Brownsville. At San Antonio, it was mostly cloudy, with a temperature of 65. It was cloudy, with a temperature of 59 at Amarillo, 62 at Lubbock, 69 at Dallas-Fort Worth, and 66 at Austin. And again, at San Angelo, skies were mostly cloudy. The temperature was 61 degrees. Wind was southeast at 3 miles an hour. And now, here is the National Weather Service forecast for the city of San Angelo and surrounding area today. Partly cloudy this morning, then clearing. Patchy fog this morning. Not as cool with highs in the mid-80s. South winds 5 to 10 miles an hour with gusts up to 20 miles an hour. Tonight, mostly clear. A slight chance of showers and thunderstorms until midnight. Lows in the mid-60s. Southeast winds 5 to 10 miles an hour with gusts up to 20 miles an hour. Chance of rain 20%. Saturday, mostly cloudy. A slight chance of showers and thunderstorms in the morning, then a chance of showers and thunderstorms in the afternoon. Highs in the mid-80s. South winds 5 to 10 miles an hour. Chance of rain 50%. Saturday night, partly cloudy. A slight chance of showers and thunderstorms until midnight. Lows in the lower 60s. Southeast winds 5 to 10 miles an hour. Chance of rain 20%. Sunday, partly cloudy in the morning, then clearing. Highs in the lower 80s. East winds 5 to 10 miles an hour. Sunday night through Monday night, mostly clear. Lows in the lower 60s. Highs in the mid-80s. Tuesday, partly cloudy. A slight chance of showers in the morning, then a chance of showers and thunderstorms in the afternoon. Highs in the lower 80s. Chance of rain 50%. Tuesday night, showers likely with a chance of thunderstorms. Lows in the mid-60s. Chance of rain 70%. Wednesday, partly cloudy with a chance of showers. A slight chance of thunderstorms in the morning, then a chance of thunderstorms in the afternoon. Highs in the lower 80s. Chance of rain 50%. Wednesday night and Thursday, partly cloudy with a slight chance of showers and thunderstorms. Lows in the mid-60s. Highs in the upper 80s. Chance of rain 20%. 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Wind south-southeast at 8 miles an hour. Dew point 61 degrees. Fog. 24-hour precipitation 39 hundredths of an inch. 62 at Northwest San Angelo. Wind east at 4 miles an hour. Dew point 62. 24-hour precipitation 21 hundredths. 62 at San Angelo. Wind calm. Dew point 61. 24-hour precipitation 32 hundredths. Wall 62. Wind south-southeast at 3. Dew point 62. 24-hour precipitation 12 hundredths. At Merton, 61. Wind northeast at 4. Dew point 61. Fog. 24-hour precipitation 8 hundredths. Sterling City, 62. Wind east-southeast at 12. Dew point 60. 24-hour precipitation 1.14. Curious about rainfall? Here are notable MesoNet rainfall accumulations in the past 24 hours. Sterling City, 1.14 inches. Tarzan, 97 hundredths. Palo Duro Reservoir 1 Northwest, 93 hundredths. McGregor, 92 hundredths. Andrews, 91 hundredths. At 4 a.m., at San Angelo, skies were mostly cloudy.
the temperature was 61 degrees, the dew point 60, and the relative humidity 97%. The wind was southeast at 3 miles an hour. The pressure 29.86 inches and falling. At Abilene, skies were mostly cloudy. 64 degrees, dew point 62, and relative humidity 93%. Wind south at 7 miles an hour. Pressure 29.88 inches and steady. At Junction, skies were mostly cloudy. 61 degrees, dew point 61, and the relative humidity 100%. Wind southeast at 3 miles an hour. Pressure 29.87 inches and falling. And now for other locations across west central Texas. Temperatures were between 62 and 64 degrees. At San Saba, fog was reported. At Brownwood, it was cloudy. Elsewhere across the Lone Star State. At Wichita Falls, fog was reported, with a temperature of 66. It was partly cloudy, with a temperature of 68 at El Paso, 61 at Midland, 70 at Houston, and 76 at Brownsville. At San Antonio, it was mostly cloudy, with a temperature of 65. It was cloudy, with a temperature of 59 at Amarillo, 62 at Lubbock, 69 at Dallas-Fort Worth, and 66 at Austin. And again, at San Angelo, skies were mostly cloudy. The temperature was 61 degrees. Wind was southeast at 3 miles an hour. And now, here is the National Weather Service forecast for the city of San Angelo and surrounding area today. Partly cloudy this morning, then clearing. Patchy fog this morning. Not as cool as highs in the mid-80s. South winds 5 to 10 miles an hour with gusts up to 20 miles an hour. Tonight, mostly clear. A slight chance of showers and thunderstorms until midnight. Lows in the mid-60s. Southeast winds 5 to 10 miles an hour with gusts up to 20 miles an hour. Chance of rain 20%. Saturday, mostly cloudy. A slight chance of showers and thunderstorms in the morning, then a chance of showers and thunderstorms in the afternoon. Highs in the mid-80s. South winds 5 to 10 miles an hour. Chance of rain 50%. Saturday night, partly cloudy. A slight chance of showers and thunderstorms until midnight. Lows in the lower 60s. Southeast winds 5 to 10 miles an hour. Chance of rain 20%. Sunday, partly cloudy in the morning, then clearing. Highs in the lower 80s. East winds 5 to 10 miles an hour. Sunday night through Monday night, mostly clear. Lows in the lower 60s. Highs in the mid-80s. Tuesday, partly cloudy. A slight chance of showers in the morning, then a chance of showers and thunderstorms in the afternoon. Highs in the lower 80s. Chance of rain 50%. Tuesday night, showers likely with a chance of thunderstorms. Lows in the mid-60s. Chance of rain 70%. Wednesday, partly cloudy with a chance of showers. A slight chance of thunderstorms in the morning, then a chance of thunderstorms in the afternoon. Highs in the lower 80s. Chance of rain 50%. Wednesday night and Thursday, partly cloudy with a slight chance of showers and thunderstorms. Lows in the mid-60s. Highs in the upper 80s. Chance of rain 20%. 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At 4 a.m., at San Angelo, skies were cloudy. The temperature was 61 degrees, the dew point 60, and the relative humidity 97%. The wind was southeast at 3 miles an hour. The pressure 29.86 inches and falling. At Abilene, skies were mostly cloudy. 64 degrees, dew point 62, and relative humidity 93%. Wind south at 7 miles an hour. Pressure 29.88 inches and steady. At Junction, skies were mostly cloudy. 61 degrees, dew point 61, and the relative humidity 100%. Wind southeast at 3 miles an hour. Pressure 29.87 inches and falling. And now for other locations across west central Texas.
Temperatures were between 62 and 64 degrees. At Hamsaba, fog was reported. At Brownwood, it was cloudy. Elsewhere across the Lone Star State, at Wichita Falls, fog was reported, with a temperature of 66. It was partly cloudy, with a temperature of 68 at El Paso, 61 at Midland, 70 at Houston, and 76 at Brownsville. At San Antonio, it was mostly cloudy, with a temperature of 65. It was cloudy, with a temperature of 59 at Amarillo, 62 at Lubbock, 69 at Dallas-Fort Worth, and 66 at Austin. And again, at San Angelo, skies were cloudy. The temperature was 61 degrees. Wind was southeast at 3 miles an hour. And now, here is the National Weather Service forecast for the city of San Angelo and surrounding area today. Partly cloudy this morning, then clearing. Patchy fog this morning. Not as cool as highs in the mid-80s. South winds 5 to 10 miles an hour with gusts up to 20 miles an hour. Tonight, mostly clear. A slight chance of showers and thunderstorms until midnight. Lows in the mid-60s. Southeast winds 5 to 10 miles an hour with gusts up to 20 miles an hour. Chance of rain 20%. Saturday, mostly cloudy. A slight chance of showers and thunderstorms in the morning, then a chance of showers and thunderstorms in the afternoon. Highs in the mid-80s. South winds 5 to 10 miles an hour. Chance of rain 50%. Saturday night, partly cloudy. A slight chance of showers and thunderstorms until midnight. Lows in the lower 60s. Southeast winds 5 to 10 miles an hour. Chance of rain 20%. Sunday, partly cloudy in the morning, then clearing. Highs in the lower 80s. East winds 5 to 10 miles an hour. Sunday night through Monday night, mostly clear. Lows in the lower 60s. Highs in the mid-80s. Tuesday, partly cloudy. A slight chance of showers in the morning, then a chance of showers and thunderstorms in the afternoon. Highs in the lower 80s. Chance of rain 50%. Tuesday night, showers likely with a chance of thunderstorms. Lows in the mid-60s. Chance of rain 70%. Wednesday, partly cloudy with a chance of showers. A slight chance of thunderstorms in the morning, then a chance of thunderstorms in the afternoon. Highs in the lower 80s. Chance of rain 50%. Wednesday night and Thursday, partly cloudy with a slight chance of showers and thunderstorms. Lows in the mid-60s. Highs in the upper 80s. Chance of rain 20%. 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The current time is 4:14 a.m. Central Daylight Time. 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The voice of the National Weather Service. It is humid across the Concho Valley. Today's area average minimum 8-inch soil temperature is 71 degrees. From the Big Bend, the Panhandle, and Western Mountains to the Hill Country, here are the 4:05 a.m. Central Daylight Time West Texas MesoNet observations. At Fort Chadburn, 62 degrees. Wind south-southeast at 9 miles an hour. Dew point 61 degrees. 24-hour precipitation 39 hundredths of an inch. At Northwest San Angelo, 62. Wind calm. Dew point 62. 24-hour precipitation 21 hundredths. 62 at San Angelo. Wind calm. Dew point 61. 24-hour precipitation 32 hundredths. Wall 62. Wind southeast at 3. Dew point 62. 24-hour precipitation 12 hundredths. Murchison 61. Wind calm. Dew point 61. Fog. 24-hour precipitation 8 hundredths. Sterling City 62. Wind east-southeast at 11. Dew point 60. 24-hour precipitation 1.14. Curious about rainfall? Here are notable MesoNet rainfall accumulations in the past 24 hours.
Sterling City, 1.14 inches. Tarzan, 97 hundredths. Palo Duro Reservoir 1 Northwest, 93 hundredths. McGregor, 92 hundredths. Andrews, 91 hundredths. At 4 a.m., at San Angelo, skies were cloudy. The temperature was 61 degrees, the dew point 60, and the relative humidity 97%. The wind was southeast at 3 miles an hour. The pressure 29.86 inches and falling. At Abilene, skies were mostly cloudy. 64 degrees, dew point 62, and relative humidity 93%. Wind south at 7 miles an hour. Pressure 29.88 inches and steady. At Junction, skies were mostly cloudy. 61 degrees, dew point 61, and the relative humidity 100%. Wind southeast at 3 miles an hour. Pressure 29.87 inches and falling. And now for other locations across west central Texas. Temperatures were between 62 and 64 degrees. At San Saba, fog was reported. At Brownwood, it was cloudy. Elsewhere across the Lone Star State. At Wichita Falls, fog was reported, with a temperature of 66. It was partly cloudy, with a temperature of 68 at El Paso, 61 at Midland, 70 at Houston, and 76 at Brownsville. At San Antonio, it was mostly cloudy, with a temperature of 65. It was cloudy, with a temperature of 59 at Amarillo, 62 at Lubbock, 69 at Dallas-Fort Worth, and 66 at Austin. And again, at San Angelo, skies were cloudy. The temperature was 61 degrees. Wind was southeast at 3 miles an hour. And now, here is the National Weather Service forecast for the city of San Angelo and surrounding area today. Partly cloudy this morning, then clearing. Patchy fog this morning. Not as cool as highs in the mid-80s. South winds 5 to 10 miles an hour with gusts up to 20 miles an hour. Tonight, mostly clear. A slight chance of showers and thunderstorms until midnight. Lows in the mid-60s. Southeast winds 5 to 10 miles an hour with gusts up to 20 miles an hour. Chance of rain 20%. Saturday, mostly cloudy. A slight chance of showers and thunderstorms in the morning, then a chance of showers and thunderstorms in the afternoon. Highs in the mid-80s. South winds 5 to 10 miles an hour. Chance of rain 50%. Saturday night, partly cloudy. A slight chance of showers and thunderstorms until midnight. Lows in the lower 60s. Southeast winds 5 to 10 miles an hour. Chance of rain 20%. Sunday, partly cloudy in the morning, then clearing. Highs in the lower 80s. East winds 5 to 10 miles an hour. Sunday night through Monday night, mostly clear. Lows in the lower 60s. Highs in the mid-80s. Tuesday, partly cloudy. A slight chance of showers in the morning, then a chance of showers and thunderstorms in the afternoon. Highs in the lower 80s. Chance of rain 50%. Tuesday night, showers likely with a chance of thunderstorms. Lows in the mid-60s. Chance of rain 70%. Wednesday, partly cloudy with a chance of showers. A slight chance of thunderstorms in the morning, then a chance of thunderstorms in the afternoon. Highs in the lower 80s. Chance of rain 50%. Wednesday night and Thursday, partly cloudy with a slight chance of showers and thunderstorms. Lows in the mid-60s. Highs in the upper 80s. Chance of rain 20%. 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At 4 a.m., at San Angelo, skies were cloudy. The temperature was 61 degrees, the dew point 60, and the relative humidity 97%. The wind was southeast at 3 miles an hour. The pressure 29.86 inches and falling. At Abilene, skies were mostly cloudy. 64 degrees, dew point 62, and relative humidity 93%. Wind south at 7 miles an hour. Pressure 29.88 inches and steady.
at Junction, skies were mostly cloudy. 61 degrees, dew point 61, and the relative humidity 100%. Wind southeast at 3 miles an hour. Pressure 29.87 inches and

It was cloudy, with a temperature of 59 at Amarillo, 62 at Lubbock, 69 at Dallas-Fort Worth, and 66 at Austin. And again, at San Angelo, skies were cloudy. The temperature was 61 degrees. Wind was southeast at 3 miles an hour. And now, here is the National Weather Service forecast for the city of San Angelo and surrounding area today. Partly cloudy this morning, then clearing. Patchy fog this morning. Not as cool as highs in the mid-80s. South winds 5 to 10 miles an hour with gusts up to 20 miles an hour. Tonight, mostly clear. A slight chance of showers and thunderstorms until midnight. Lows in the mid-60s. Southeast winds 5 to 10 miles an hour with gusts up to 20 miles an hour. Chance of rain 20%. Saturday, mostly cloudy. A slight chance of showers and thunderstorms in the morning, then a chance of showers and thunderstorms in the afternoon. Highs in the mid-80s. South winds 5 to 10 miles an hour. Chance of rain 50%. Saturday night, partly cloudy. A slight chance of showers and thunderstorms until midnight. Lows in the lower 60s. Southeast winds 5 to 10 miles an hour. Chance of rain 20%. Sunday, partly cloudy in the morning, then clearing. Highs in the lower 80s. East winds 5 to 10 miles an hour. Sunday night through Monday night, mostly clear. Lows in the lower 60s. Highs in the mid-80s. Tuesday, partly cloudy. A slight chance of showers in the morning, then a chance of showers and thunderstorms in the afternoon. Highs in the lower 80s. Chance of rain 50%. Tuesday night, showers likely with a chance of thunderstorms. Lows in the mid-60s. Chance of rain 70%. Wednesday, partly cloudy with a chance of showers. A slight chance of thunderstorms in the morning, then a chance of thunderstorms in the afternoon. Highs in the lower 80s. Chance of rain 50%. Wednesday night and Thursday, partly cloudy with a slight chance of showers and thunderstorms. Lows in the mid-60s. Highs in the upper 80s. Chance of rain 20%. 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Fort Chadburn, 62 degrees. Wind south-southeast at 9 miles an hour. Dew point 60 degrees. 24-hour precipitation 39 hundredths of an inch. Northwest San Angelo 61. Wind calm. Dew point 61. 24-hour precipitation 21 hundredths. San Angelo 62. Wind calm. Dew point 61. 24-hour precipitation 32 hundredths. 62 at Wall. Wind southeast at 5. Dew point 62. 24-hour precipitation 12 hundredths. At Merton, 60. Wind east at 6. Dew point 60. Fog. 24-hour precipitation 8 hundredths. 61 at Sterling City. Wind southeast at 9. Dew point 60. 24-hour precipitation 1.14. Turning now to notable MesoNet rainfall accumulations in the past 24 hours. Sterling City, 1.14 inches. Tarzan, 97 hundredths. Palo Duro Reservoir 1 Northwest, 93 hundredths. McGregor, 92 hundredths. Andrews, 91 hundredths. At 4 a.m., at San Angelo, skies were cloudy. The temperature was 61 degrees, the dew point 60, and the relative humidity 97%. The wind was southeast at 3 miles an hour. The pressure 29.86 inches and falling. At Abilene, skies were mostly cloudy. 64 degrees, dew point 62, and relative humidity 93%. Wind south at 7 miles an hour. Pressure 29.88 inches and steady. At Junction, skies were mostly cloudy,

61 degrees, dew point 61, and the relative humidity 100%. Wind southeast at 3 miles an hour. Pressure 29.87 inches and falling. And now for other locations across west central Texas. Temperatures were between 62 and 64 degrees. At San Saba, fog was reported. At Brownwood, it was cloudy. Elsewhere across the Lone Star State. At Wichita Falls, fog was reported with a temperature of 66. It was partly cloudy with a temperature of 68 at El Paso, 61 at Midland, 70 at Houston, and 76 at Brownsville. At San Antonio, it was mostly cloudy with a temperature of 65. It was cloudy with a temperature of 59 at Amarillo, 62 at Lubbock, 69 at Dallas-Fort Worth, and 66 at Austin. And again, at San Angelo, skies were cloudy. The temperature was 61 degrees. Wind was southeast at 3 miles an hour. And now, here is the National Weather Service forecast for the city of San Angelo and surrounding area today. Partly cloudy this morning, then clearing. Patchy fog this morning. Not as cool as highs in the mid-80s. South winds 5 to 10 miles an hour with gusts up to 20 miles an hour. Tonight, mostly clear. A slight chance of showers and thunderstorms until midnight. Lows in the mid-60s. Southeast winds 5 to 10 miles an hour with gusts up to 20 miles an hour. Chance of rain 20%. Saturday, mostly cloudy. A slight chance of showers and thunderstorms in the morning, then a chance of showers and thunderstorms in the afternoon. Highs in the mid-80s. South winds 5 to 10 miles an hour. Chance of rain 50%. Saturday night, partly cloudy. A slight chance of showers and thunderstorms until midnight. Lows in the lower 60s. Southeast winds 5 to 10 miles an hour. Chance of rain 20%. Sunday, partly cloudy in the morning, then clearing. Highs in the lower 80s. East winds 5 to 10 miles an hour. Sunday night through Monday night, mostly clear. Lows in the lower 60s. Highs in the mid-80s. Tuesday, partly cloudy. A slight chance of showers in the morning, then a chance of showers and thunderstorms in the afternoon. Highs in the lower 80s. Chance of rain 50%. Tuesday night, showers likely with a chance of thunderstorms. Lows in the mid-60s. Chance of rain 70%. Wednesday, partly cloudy with a chance of showers. A slight chance of thunderstorms in the morning, then a chance of thunderstorms in the afternoon. Highs in the lower 80s. Chance of rain 50%. Wednesday night and Thursday, partly cloudy with a slight chance of showers and thunderstorms. Lows in the mid-60s. Highs in the upper 80s. Chance of rain 20%. Visit weather.gov/San Angelo, your comprehensive weather information source. At 4 a.m., at San Angelo, skies were cloudy. The temperature was 61 degrees, the dew point 60, and the relative humidity 97%. The wind was southeast at 3 miles an hour. The pressure 29.86 inches and falling. At Abilene, skies were mostly cloudy. 64 degrees, dew point 62, and relative humidity 93%. Wind south at 7 miles an hour. Pressure 29.88 inches and steady. At Junction, skies were mostly cloudy. 61 degrees, dew point 61, and the relative humidity 100%. Wind southeast at 3 miles an hour. Pressure 29.87 inches and falling. And now for other locations across west central Texas. Temperatures were between 62 and 64 degrees. At San Saba, fog was reported. At Brownwood, it was cloudy. Elsewhere across the Lone Star State. At Wichita Falls, fog was reported with a temperature of 66. It was partly cloudy, with a temperature of 68 at El Paso, 61 at Midland, 70 at Houston, and 76 at Brownsville. At San Antonio, it was mostly cloudy, with a temperature of 65.
it was cloudy, with a temperature of 59 at Amarillo, 62 at Lubbock, 69 at Dallas-Fort Worth, and 66 at Austin. And again, at San Angelo, skies were cloudy. The temperature was 61 degrees. Wind was southeast at 3 miles an hour. And now, here is the National Weather Service forecast for the city of San Angelo and surrounding area today. Partly cloudy this morning, then clearing. Patchy fog this morning. Not as cool as highs in the mid-80s. South winds 5 to 10 miles an hour with gusts up to 20 miles an hour. Tonight, mostly clear. A slight chance of showers and thunderstorms until midnight. Lows in the mid-60s. Southeast winds 5 to 10 miles an hour with gusts up to 20 miles an hour. Chance of rain 20%. Saturday, mostly cloudy. A slight chance of showers and thunderstorms in the morning, then a chance of showers and thunderstorms in the afternoon. Highs in the mid-80s. South winds 5 to 10 miles an hour. Chance of rain 50%. Saturday night, partly cloudy. A slight chance of showers and thunderstorms until midnight. Lows in the lower 60s. Southeast winds 5 to 10 miles an hour. Chance of rain 20%. Sunday, partly cloudy in the morning, then clearing. Highs in the lower 80s. East winds 5 to 10 miles an hour. Sunday night through Monday night, mostly clear. Lows in the lower 60s. Highs in the mid-80s. Tuesday, partly cloudy. A slight chance of showers in the morning, then a chance of showers and thunderstorms in the afternoon. Highs in the lower 80s. Chance of rain 50%. Tuesday night, showers likely with a chance of thunderstorms. Lows in the mid-60s. Chance of rain 70%. Wednesday, partly cloudy with a chance of showers. A slight chance of thunderstorms in the morning, then a chance of thunderstorms in the afternoon. Highs in the lower 80s. Chance of rain 50%. Wednesday night and Thursday, partly cloudy with a slight chance of showers and thunderstorms. Lows in the mid-60s. Highs in the upper 80s. Chance of rain 20%. Visit weather.gov/San Angelo, your comprehensive weather information source. The West Texas MesoNet observations as of 4:25 a.m. Central Daylight Time. At Fort Chadburn, 62 degrees. Wind south-southeast at 4 miles an hour. Dew point 60 degrees. 24-hour precipitation 39 hundredths of an inch. Northwest San Angelo 61. Wind calm. Dew point 61. 24-hour precipitation 21 hundredths. San Angelo 62. Wind calm. Dew point 61. 24-hour precipitation 32 hundredths. 62 at Wall. Wind east northeast at 3. Dew point 62. 24-hour precipitation 12 hundredths. Mertzen 60. Wind east at 4. Dew point 60. Fog. 24-hour precipitation 8 hundredths. At Sterling City, 61. Wind southeast at 5. Dew point 60. 24-hour precipitation 1.14. Wondering about rainfall? Here are notable MesoNet rainfall accumulations in the past 24 hours. Sterling City, 1.14 inches. Tarzan, 97 hundredths. Palo Duro Reservoir 1 Northwest, 93 hundredths. McGregor, 92 hundredths. Andrews, 91 hundredths. At 4 a.m., at San Angelo, skies were cloudy. The temperature was 61 degrees, the dew point 60, and the relative humidity 97%. The wind was southeast at 3 miles an hour. The pressure 29.86 inches and falling. At Abilene, skies were mostly cloudy. 64 degrees, dew point 62, and relative humidity 93%. Wind south at 7 miles an hour. Pressure 29.88 inches and steady. At Junction, skies were mostly cloudy.
61 degrees, dew point 61, and the relative humidity 100%. Wind southeast at 3 miles an hour. Pressure 29.87 inches and falling. And now for other locations across west central Texas. Temperatures were between 62 and 64 degrees. At San Saba, fog was reported. At Brownwood, it was cloudy. Elsewhere across the Lone Star State. At Wichita Falls, fog was reported with a temperature of 66. It was partly cloudy, with a temperature of 68 at El Paso, 61 at Midland, 70 at Houston, and 76 at Brownsville. At San Antonio, it was mostly cloudy, with a temperature of 65. It was cloudy, with a temperature of 59 at Amarillo, 62 at Lubbock, 69 at Dallas-Fort Worth, and 66 at Austin. And again, at San Angelo, skies were cloudy. The temperature was 61 degrees. Wind was southeast at 3 miles an hour. And now, here is the National Weather Service forecast for the city of San Angelo and surrounding area today. Partly cloudy this morning, then clearing. Patchy fog this morning. Not as cool as highs in the mid-80s. South winds 5 to 10 miles an hour with gusts up to 20 miles an hour. Tonight, mostly clear. A slight chance of showers and thunderstorms until midnight. Lows in the mid-60s. Southeast winds 5 to 10 miles an hour with gusts up to 20 miles an hour. Chance of rain 20%. Saturday, mostly cloudy. A slight chance of showers and thunderstorms in the morning, then a chance of showers and thunderstorms in the afternoon. Highs in the mid-80s. South winds 5 to 10 miles an hour. Chance of rain 50%. Saturday night, partly cloudy. A slight chance of showers and thunderstorms until midnight. Lows in the lower 60s. Southeast winds 5 to 10 miles an hour. Chance of rain 20%. Sunday, partly cloudy in the morning, then clearing. Highs in the lower 80s. East winds 5 to 10 miles an hour. Sunday night through Monday night, mostly clear. Lows in the lower 60s. Highs in the mid-80s. Tuesday, partly cloudy. A slight chance of showers in the morning, then a chance of showers and thunderstorms in the afternoon. Highs in the lower 80s. Chance of rain 50%. Tuesday night, showers likely with a chance of thunderstorms. Lows in the mid-60s. Chance of rain 70%. Wednesday, partly cloudy with a chance of showers. A slight chance of thunderstorms in the morning, then a chance of thunderstorms in the afternoon. Highs in the lower 80s. Chance of rain 50%. Wednesday night and Thursday, partly cloudy with a slight chance of showers and thunderstorms. Lows in the mid-60s. Highs in the upper 80s. Chance of rain 20%. Visit weather.gov/San Angelo, your comprehensive weather information source. At 4 a.m., at San Angelo, skies were cloudy. The temperature was 61 degrees, the dew point 60, and the relative humidity 97%. The wind was southeast at 3 miles an hour. The pressure 29.86 inches and falling. At Abilene, skies were mostly cloudy. 64 degrees, dew point 62, and relative humidity 93%. Wind south at 7 miles an hour. Pressure 29.88 inches and steady. At Junction, skies were mostly cloudy. 61 degrees, dew point 61, and the relative humidity 100%. Wind southeast at 3 miles an hour. Pressure 29.87 inches and falling. And now for other locations across west central Texas. Temperatures were between 62 and 64 degrees. At San Saba, fog was reported. At Brownwood, it was cloudy. Elsewhere across the Lone Star State. At Wichita Falls, fog was reported with a temperature of 66. It was partly cloudy with a temperature of 68 at El Paso, 61 at Midland, 70 at Houston, and 76 at Brownsville. At San Antonio, it was mostly cloudy with a temperature of 65.
It was cloudy, with a temperature of 59 at Amarillo, 62 at Lubbock, 69 at Dallas-Fort Worth, and 66 at Austin. And again, at San Angelo, skies were cloudy. The temperature was 61 degrees. Wind was southeast at 3 miles an hour. And now, here is the National Weather Service forecast for the city of San Angelo and surrounding area today. Partly cloudy this morning, then clearing. Patchy fog this morning. Not as cool as highs in the mid-80s. South winds 5 to 10 miles an hour with gusts up to 20 miles an hour. Tonight, mostly clear. A slight chance of showers and thunderstorms until midnight. Lows in the mid-60s. Southeast winds 5 to 10 miles an hour with gusts up to 20 miles an hour. Chance of rain 20%. Saturday, mostly cloudy. A slight chance of showers and thunderstorms in the morning, then a chance of showers and thunderstorms in the afternoon. Highs in the mid-80s. South winds 5 to 10 miles an hour. Chance of rain 50%. Saturday night, partly cloudy. A slight chance of showers and thunderstorms until midnight. Lows in the lower 60s. Southeast winds 5 to 10 miles an hour. Chance of rain 20%. Sunday, partly cloudy in the morning, then clearing. Highs in the lower 80s. East winds 5 to 10 miles an hour. Sunday night through Monday night, mostly clear. Lows in the lower 60s. Highs in the mid-80s. Tuesday, partly cloudy. A slight chance of showers in the morning, then a chance of showers and thunderstorms in the afternoon. Highs in the lower 80s. Chance of rain 50%. Tuesday night, showers likely with a chance of thunderstorms. Lows in the mid-60s. Chance of rain 70%. Wednesday, partly cloudy with a chance of showers. A slight chance of thunderstorms in the morning, then a chance of thunderstorms in the afternoon. Highs in the lower 80s. Chance of rain 50%. Wednesday night and Thursday, partly cloudy with a slight chance of showers and thunderstorms. Lows in the mid-60s. Highs in the upper 80s. Chance of rain 20%. 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The current time is 4:44 a.m. Central Daylight Time. 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The voice of the National Weather Service. At 4 a.m., at San Angelo, skies were cloudy. The temperature was 61 degrees, the dew point 60, and the relative humidity 97%. The wind was southeast at 3 miles an hour. The pressure 29.86 inches and falling. At Abilene, skies were mostly cloudy. 64 degrees, dew point 62, and relative humidity 93%. Wind south at 7 miles an hour. Pressure 29.88 inches and steady. At Junction, skies were mostly cloudy. 61 degrees, dew point 61, and the relative humidity 100%. Wind southeast at 3 miles an hour. Pressure 29.87 inches and falling. And now for other locations across west central Texas. Temperatures were between 62 and 64 degrees. At San Saba, fog was reported. At Brownwood, it was cloudy. Elsewhere across the Lone Star State. At Wichita Falls, fog was reported, with a temperature of 66. It was partly cloudy, with a temperature of 68 at El Paso, 61 at Midland, 70 at Houston, and 76 at Brownsville. At San Antonio, it was mostly cloudy, with a temperature of 65. It was cloudy, with a temperature of 59 at Amarillo, 62 at Lubbock, 69 at Dallas-Fort Worth, and 66 at Austin. And again, at San Angelo, skies were cloudy. The temperature was 61 degrees. Wind was southeast at 3 miles an hour. And now, here is the National Weather Service forecast for the city of San Angelo and surrounding area today. Partly cloudy this morning, then clearing. Patchy fog this morning. Not as cool as highs in the mid-80s.
south winds 5 to 10 miles an hour with gusts up to 20 miles an hour. Tonight, mostly clear. A slight chance of showers and thunderstorms until midnight. Lows in the mid-60s. Southeast winds 5 to 10 miles an hour with gusts up to 20 miles an hour. Chance of rain 20%. Saturday, mostly cloudy. A slight chance of showers and thunderstorms in the morning, then a chance of showers and thunderstorms in the afternoon. Highs in the mid-80s. South winds 5 to 10 miles an hour. Chance of rain 50%. Saturday night, partly cloudy. A slight chance of showers and thunderstorms until midnight. Lows in the lower 60s. Southeast winds 5 to 10 miles an hour. Chance of rain 20%. Sunday, partly cloudy in the morning, then clearing. Highs in the lower 80s. East winds 5 to 10 miles an hour. Sunday night through Monday night, mostly clear. Lows in the lower 60s. Highs in the mid-80s. Tuesday, partly cloudy. A slight chance of showers in the morning, then a chance of showers and thunderstorms in the afternoon. Highs in the lower 80s. Chance of rain 50%. Tuesday night, showers likely with a chance of thunderstorms. Lows in the mid-60s. Chance of rain 70%. Wednesday, partly cloudy with a chance of showers. A slight chance of thunderstorms in the morning, then a chance of thunderstorms in the afternoon. Highs in the lower 80s. Chance of rain 50%. Wednesday night and Thursday, partly cloudy with a slight chance of showers and thunderstorms. Lows in the mid-60s. Highs in the upper 80s. Chance of rain 20%. 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At 4 a.m., at San Angelo, skies were cloudy. The temperature was 61 degrees, the dew point 60, and the relative humidity 97%. The wind was southeast at 3 miles an hour. The pressure 29.86 inches and falling. At Abilene, skies were mostly cloudy. 64 degrees, dew point 62, and relative humidity 93%. Wind south at 7 miles an hour. Pressure 29.88 inches and steady. At Junction, skies were mostly cloudy. 61 degrees, dew point 61, and the relative humidity 100%. Wind southeast at 3 miles an hour. Pressure 29.87 inches and falling. And now for other locations across West Central Texas. Temperatures were between 62 and 64 degrees. At San Saba, fog was reported. At Brownwood, it was cloudy. Elsewhere across the Lone Star State. At Wichita Falls, fog was reported, with a temperature of 66. It was partly cloudy, with a temperature of 68 at El Paso, 61 at Midland, 70 at Houston, and 76 at Brownsville. At San Antonio, it was mostly cloudy, with a temperature of 65. It was cloudy, with a temperature of 59 at Amarillo, 62 at Lubbock, 69 at Dallas-Fort Worth, and 66 at Austin. And again, at San Angelo, skies were cloudy. The temperature was 61 degrees. Wind was southeast at 3 miles an hour. And now, here is the National Weather Service forecast for the city of San Angelo and surrounding area today. Partly cloudy this morning, then clearing. Patchy fog this morning. Not as cool as highs in the mid-80s. South winds 5 to 10 miles an hour with gusts up to 20 miles an hour. Tonight, mostly clear. A slight chance of showers and thunderstorms until midnight. Lows in the mid-60s. Southeast winds 5 to 10 miles an hour with gusts up to 20 miles an hour. Chance of rain 20%. Saturday, mostly cloudy. A slight chance of showers and thunderstorms in the morning, then a chance of showers and thunderstorms in the afternoon. Highs in the mid-80s. South winds 5 to 10 miles an hour. Chance of rain 50%. Saturday night, partly cloudy. A slight chance of showers and thunderstorms until midnight. Lows in the lower 60s. Southeast winds 5 to 10 miles an hour.
chance of rain 20%. Sunday, partly cloudy in the morning, then clearing. Highs in the lower 80s. East winds 5 to 10 miles an hour. Sunday night through Monday night, mostly clear. Lows in the lower 60s. Highs in the mid 80s. Tuesday, partly cloudy. A slight chance of showers in the morning, then a chance of showers and thunderstorms in the afternoon. Highs in the lower 80s. Chance of rain 50%. Tuesday night, showers likely with a chance of thunderstorms. Lows in the mid-60s. Chance of rain 70%. Wednesday, partly cloudy with a chance of showers. A slight chance of thunderstorms in the morning, then a chance of thunderstorms in the afternoon. Highs in the lower 80s. Chance of rain 50%. Wednesday night and Thursday, partly cloudy with a slight chance of showers and thunderstorms. Lows in the mid-60s. Highs in the upper 80s. Chance of rain 20%. 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Here are the latest West Texas MesoNet observations as of 4:45 a.m. Central Daylight Time. These observations are updated approximately every 10 minutes. At Fort Chadburn, 62 degrees. Wind south-southeast at 4 miles an hour. Dew point 60 degrees. 24-hour precipitation 39 hundredths of an inch. 61 at Northwest San Angelo. Wind east-southeast at 6 miles an hour. Dew point 61. 24-hour precipitation 21 hundredths. San Angelo 62. Wind east-northeast at 3. Dew point 61. 24-hour precipitation 32 hundredths. Wall 62. Wind east-southeast at 5. Dew point 62. 24-hour precipitation 12 hundredths. 59 at Mertzon. Wind calm. Dew point 59. Fog. 24-hour precipitation 8 hundredths. Sterling City 61. Wind calm. Dew point 59. 24-hour precipitation 1.14. Here is a collection of notable MesoNet rainfall accumulations in the past 24 hours. Sterling City, 1.14 inches. Tarzan, 97 hundredths. Palo Duro Reservoir 1 Northwest, 93 hundredths. McGregor, 92 hundredths. Andrews, 91 hundredths. At 4 a.m., at San Angelo, skies were cloudy. The temperature was 61 degrees, the dew point 60, and the relative humidity 97%. The wind was southeast at 3 miles an hour. The pressure 29.86 inches and falling. At Abilene, skies were mostly cloudy. 64 degrees, dew point 62, and relative humidity 93%. Wind south at 7 miles an hour. Pressure 29.88 inches and steady. At Junction, skies were mostly cloudy. 61 degrees, dew point 61, and the relative humidity 100%. Wind southeast at 3 miles an hour. Pressure 29.87 inches and falling. And now for other locations across West Central Texas. Temperatures were between 62 and 64 degrees. At San Saba, fog was reported. At Brownwood, it was cloudy. Elsewhere across the Lone Star State. At Wichita Falls, fog was reported, with a temperature of 66. It was partly cloudy, with a temperature of 68 at El Paso, 61 at Midland, 70 at Houston, and 76 at Brownsville. At San Antonio, it was mostly cloudy, with a temperature of 65. It was cloudy, with a temperature of 59 at Amarillo, 62 at Lubbock, 69 at Dallas-Fort Worth, and 66 at Austin. And again, at San Angelo, skies were cloudy. The temperature was 61 degrees. Wind was southeast at 3 miles an hour. And now, here is the National Weather Service forecast for the city of San Angelo and surrounding area today. Partly cloudy this morning, then clearing. Patchy fog this morning. Not as cool as highs in the mid-80s.
south winds 5 to 10 miles an hour with gusts up to 20 miles an hour. Tonight, mostly clear. A slight chance of showers and thunderstorms until midnight. Lows in the mid-60s. Southeast winds 5 to 10 miles an hour with gusts up to 20 miles an hour. Chance of rain 20%. Saturday, mostly cloudy. A slight chance of showers and thunderstorms in the morning, then a chance of showers and thunderstorms in the afternoon. Highs in the mid-80s. South winds 5 to 10 miles an hour. Chance of rain 50%. Saturday night, partly cloudy. A slight chance of showers and thunderstorms until midnight. Lows in the lower 60s. Southeast winds 5 to 10 miles an hour. Chance of rain 20%. Sunday, partly cloudy in the morning, then clearing. Highs in the lower 80s. East winds 5 to 10 miles an hour. Sunday night through Monday night, mostly clear. Lows in the lower 60s. Highs in the mid-80s. Tuesday, partly cloudy. A slight chance of showers in the morning, then a chance of showers and thunderstorms in the afternoon. Highs in the lower 80s. Chance of rain 50%. Tuesday night, showers likely with a chance of thunderstorms. Lows in the mid-60s. Chance of rain 70%. Wednesday, partly cloudy with a chance of showers. A slight chance of thunderstorms in the morning, then a chance of thunderstorms in the afternoon. Highs in the lower 80s. Chance of rain 50%. Wednesday night and Thursday, partly cloudy with a slight chance of showers and thunderstorms. Lows in the mid-60s. Highs in the upper 80s. Chance of rain 20%. Visit weather.gov/San Angelo, your comprehensive weather information source. At 4 a.m., at San Angelo, skies were cloudy. The temperature was 61 degrees, the dew point 60, and the relative humidity 97%. The wind was southeast at 3 miles an hour. The pressure 29.86 inches and falling. At Abilene, skies were mostly cloudy. 64 degrees, dew point 62, and relative humidity 93%. Wind south at 7 miles an hour. Pressure 29.88 inches and steady. At Junction, skies were mostly cloudy. 61 degrees, dew point 61, and the relative humidity 100%. Wind southeast at 3 miles an hour. Pressure 29.87 inches and falling. And now for other locations across West Central Texas. Temperatures were between 62 and 64 degrees. At San Saba, fog was reported. At Brownwood, it was cloudy. Elsewhere across the Lone Star State. At Wichita Falls, fog was reported, with a temperature of 66. It was partly cloudy, with a temperature of 68 at El Paso, 61 at Midland, 70 at Houston, and 76 at Brownsville. At San Antonio, it was mostly cloudy, with a temperature of 65. It was cloudy, with a temperature of 59 at Amarillo, 62 at Lubbock, 69 at Dallas-Fort Worth, and 66 at Austin. And again, at San Angelo, skies were cloudy. The temperature was 61 degrees. Wind was southeast at 3 miles an hour. At 5 a.m., at San Angelo, skies were cloudy. The temperature was 60 degrees, the dew point 59, and the relative humidity 96%. The wind was northeast at 3 miles an hour. The pressure 29.84 inches and falling. At Abilene, skies were cloudy. 64 degrees, dew point 61, and relative humidity 90%. Wind south at 7 miles an hour. Pressure 29.88 inches and steady. At Junction, skies were mostly cloudy. 64 degrees, dew point 63, and the relative humidity 96%. Wind east at 12 miles an hour. Pressure 29.83 inches and falling. And now for other locations across West Central Texas. Temperatures were between 62 and 64 degrees. At San Saba, fog was reported. At Brownwood, it was cloudy. Elsewhere across the Lone Star State.
at Brownsville, it was clear, with a temperature of 76. It was partly cloudy, with a temperature of 67 at El Paso, 60 at Midland, 63 at Austin, and 70 at Houston. It was mostly cloudy, with a temperature of 58 at Amarillo, and 66 at San Antonio. It was cloudy, with a temperature of 61 at Lubbock, 66 at Wichita Falls, and 69 at Dallas-Fort Worth. And again, at San Angelo, skies were cloudy. The temperature was 60 degrees. Wind was northeast at 3 miles an hour. And now, here is the National Weather Service forecast for the city of San Angelo and surrounding area today. Partly cloudy this morning, then clearing. Patchy fog this morning. Not as cool as highs in the mid-80s. South winds 5 to 10 miles an hour with gusts up to 20 miles an hour. Tonight, mostly clear. A slight chance of showers and thunderstorms until midnight. Lows in the mid-60s. Southeast winds 5 to 10 miles an hour with gusts up to 20 miles an hour. Chance of rain 20%. Saturday, mostly cloudy. A slight chance of showers and thunderstorms in the morning, then a chance of showers and thunderstorms in the afternoon. Highs in the mid-80s. South winds 5 to 10 miles an hour. Chance of rain 50%. Saturday night, partly cloudy. A slight chance of showers and thunderstorms until midnight. Lows in the lower 60s. Southeast winds 5 to 10 miles an hour. Chance of rain 20%. Sunday, partly cloudy in the morning, then clearing. Highs in the lower 80s. East winds 5 to 10 miles an hour. Sunday night through Monday night, mostly clear. Lows in the lower 60s. Highs in the mid-80s. Tuesday, partly cloudy. A slight chance of showers in the morning, then a chance of showers and thunderstorms in the afternoon. Highs in the lower 80s. Chance of rain 50%. Tuesday night, showers likely with a chance of thunderstorms. Lows in the mid-60s. Chance of rain 70%. Wednesday, partly cloudy with a chance of showers. A slight chance of thunderstorms in the morning, then a chance of thunderstorms in the afternoon. Highs in the lower 80s. Chance of rain 50%. Wednesday night and Thursday, partly cloudy with a slight chance of showers and thunderstorms. Lows in the mid-60s. Highs in the upper 80s. Chance of rain 20%. Visit weather.gov/San Angelo, your comprehensive weather information source. At 5 a.m., at San Angelo, skies were cloudy. The temperature was 60 degrees, the dew point 59, and the relative humidity 96%. The wind was northeast at 3 miles an hour. The pressure 29.84 inches and falling. At Abilene, skies were cloudy. 64 degrees, dew point 61, and relative humidity 90%. Wind south at 7 miles an hour. Pressure 29.88 inches and steady. At Junction, skies were mostly cloudy. 64 degrees, dew point 63, and the relative humidity 96%. Wind east at 12 miles an hour. Pressure 29.83 inches and falling. And now for other locations across West Central Texas. Temperatures were between 62 and 64 degrees. At San Saba, fog was reported. At Brownwood, it was cloudy. Elsewhere across the Lone Star State. At Brownsville, it was clear, with a temperature of 76. It was partly cloudy, with a temperature of 67 at El Paso, 60 at Midland, 63 at Austin, and 70 at Houston. It was mostly cloudy, with a temperature of 58 at Amarillo, and 66 at San Antonio. It was cloudy, with a temperature of 61 at Lubbock, 66 at Wichita Falls, and 69 at Dallas-Fort Worth. And again, at San Angelo, skies were cloudy. The temperature was 60 degrees. Wind was northeast at 3 miles an hour. At 5 a.m., at San Angelo, skies were cloudy. The temperature was 60 degrees, the dew point 59, and the relative humidity 96%. The wind was northeast at 3 miles an hour.
the pressure 29.84 inches and falling. At Abilene, skies were cloudy. 64 degrees, dew point 61, and relative humidity 90%. Wind south at 7 miles an hour. Pressure 29.88 inches and steady. At Junction, skies were mostly cloudy. 64 degrees, dew point 63, and the relative humidity 96%. Wind east at 12 miles an hour. Pressure 29.83 inches and falling. And now for other locations across west central Texas. Temperatures were between 62 and 64 degrees. At San Saba, fog was reported. At Brownwood, it was cloudy. Elsewhere across the Lone Star State. At Brownsville, it was clear, with a temperature of 76. It was partly cloudy, with a temperature of 67 at El Paso, 60 at Midland, 63 at Austin, and 70 at Houston. It was mostly cloudy, with a temperature of 58 at Amarillo, and 66 at San Antonio. It was cloudy, with a temperature of 61 at Lubbock, 66 at Wichita Falls, and 69 at Dallas-Fort Worth. And again, at San Angelo, skies were cloudy. The temperature was 60 degrees. Wind was northeast at 3 miles an hour. And now, here is the National Weather Service forecast for the city of San Angelo and surrounding area today. Partly cloudy this morning, then clearing. Patchy fog this morning. Not as cool as highs in the mid-80s. South winds 5 to 10 miles an hour with gusts up to 20 miles an hour. Tonight, mostly clear. A slight chance of showers and thunderstorms until midnight. Lows in the mid-60s. Southeast winds 5 to 10 miles an hour with gusts up to 20 miles an hour. Chance of rain 20%. Saturday, mostly cloudy. A slight chance of showers and thunderstorms in the morning, then a chance of showers and thunderstorms in the afternoon. Highs in the mid-80s. South winds 5 to 10 miles an hour. Chance of rain 50%. Saturday night, partly cloudy. A slight chance of showers and thunderstorms until midnight. Lows in the lower 60s. Southeast winds 5 to 10 miles an hour. Chance of rain 20%. Sunday, partly cloudy in the morning, then clearing. Highs in the lower 80s. East winds 5 to 10 miles an hour. Sunday night through Monday night, mostly clear. Lows in the lower 60s. Highs in the mid-80s. Tuesday, partly cloudy. A slight chance of showers in the morning, then a chance of showers and thunderstorms in the afternoon. Highs in the lower 80s. Chance of rain 50%. Tuesday night, showers likely with a chance of thunderstorms. Lows in the mid-60s. Chance of rain 70%. Wednesday, partly cloudy with a chance of showers. A slight chance of thunderstorms in the morning, then a chance of thunderstorms in the afternoon. Highs in the lower 80s. Chance of rain 50%. Wednesday night and Thursday, partly cloudy with a slight chance of showers and thunderstorms. Lows in the mid-60s. Highs in the upper 80s. Chance of rain 20%. 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At 5 a.m., at San Angelo, skies were partly cloudy. The temperature was 60 degrees, the dew point 59, and the relative humidity 96%. The wind was northeast at 3 miles an hour. The pressure 29.84 inches and falling. At Abilene, skies were cloudy. 64 degrees, dew point 61, and relative humidity 90%. Wind south at 7 miles an hour. Pressure 29.88 inches and steady. At Junction, skies were mostly cloudy. 64 degrees, dew point 63, and the relative humidity 96%. Wind east at 12 miles an hour. Pressure 29.83 inches and falling. And now for other locations across west central Texas. Temperatures were between 62 and 64 degrees. At San Saba, fog was reported. At Brownwood, it was cloudy. Elsewhere across the Lone Star State,
It was clear, with a temperature of 60 at Midland and 76 at Brownsville. It was partly cloudy, with a temperature of 67 at El Paso and 70 at Houston. It was mostly cloudy, with a temperature of 58 at Amarillo, 63 at Austin, and 66 at San Antonio. It was cloudy, with a temperature of 61 at Lubbock, 66 at Wichita Falls, and 69 at Dallas-Fort Worth. And again, at San Angelo, skies were partly cloudy. The temperature was 60 degrees. Wind was northeast at 3 miles an hour. And now, here is the National Weather Service forecast for the city of San Angelo and surrounding area today. Partly cloudy this morning, then clearing. Patchy fog this morning. Not as cool as highs in the mid-80s. South winds 5 to 10 miles an hour with gusts up to 20 miles an hour. Tonight, mostly clear. A slight chance of showers and thunderstorms until midnight. Lows in the mid-60s. Southeast winds 5 to 10 miles an hour with gusts up to 20 miles an hour. Chance of rain 20%. Saturday, mostly cloudy. A slight chance of showers and thunderstorms in the morning, then a chance of showers and thunderstorms in the afternoon. Highs in the mid-80s. South winds 5 to 10 miles an hour. Chance of rain 50%. Saturday night, partly cloudy. A slight chance of showers and thunderstorms until midnight. Lows in the lower 60s. Southeast winds 5 to 10 miles an hour. Chance of rain 20%. Sunday, partly cloudy in the morning, then clearing. Highs in the lower 80s. East winds 5 to 10 miles an hour. Sunday night through Monday night, mostly clear. Lows in the lower 60s. Highs in the mid-80s. Tuesday, partly cloudy. A slight chance of showers in the morning, then a chance of showers and thunderstorms in the afternoon. Highs in the lower 80s. Chance of rain 50%. Tuesday night, showers likely with a chance of thunderstorms. Lows in the mid-60s. Chance of rain 70%. Wednesday, partly cloudy with a chance of showers. A slight chance of thunderstorms in the morning, then a chance of thunderstorms in the afternoon. Highs in the lower 80s. Chance of rain 50%. Wednesday night and Thursday, partly cloudy with a slight chance of showers and thunderstorms. Lows in the mid-60s. Highs in the upper 80s. Chance of rain 20%. 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The current time is 5:15 a.m. Central Daylight Time. 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The voice of the National Weather Service. At 5 a.m., at San Angelo, skies were partly cloudy. The temperature was 60 degrees, the dew point 59, and the relative humidity 96%. The wind was northeast at 3 miles an hour. The pressure 29.84 inches and falling. At Abilene, skies were cloudy. 64 degrees, dew point 61, and relative humidity 90%. Wind south at 7 miles an hour. Pressure 29.88 inches and steady. At Junction, skies were mostly cloudy. 64 degrees, dew point 63, and the relative humidity 96%. Wind east at 12 miles an hour. Pressure 29.83 inches and falling. And now for other locations across west central Texas. Temperatures were between 62 and 64 degrees. At San Saba, fog was reported. At Brownwood, it was cloudy. Elsewhere across the Lone Star State, it was clear, with a temperature of 60 at Midland and 76 at Brownsville. It was partly cloudy, with a temperature of 67 at El Paso and 70 at Houston. It was mostly cloudy, with a temperature of 58 at Amarillo, 63 at Austin, and 66 at San Antonio. It was cloudy, with a temperature of 61 at Lubbock, 66 at Wichita Falls, and 69 at Dallas-Fort Worth. And again, at San Angelo, skies were partly cloudy. The temperature was 60 degrees. Wind was northeast at 3 miles an hour.
And now, here is the National Weather Service forecast for the city of San Angelo and surrounding area today. Partly cloudy this morning, then clearing. Patchy fog this morning. Not as cool as highs in the mid-80s. South winds 5 to 10 miles an hour with gusts up to 20 miles an hour. Tonight, mostly clear. A slight chance of showers and thunderstorms until midnight. Lows in the mid-60s. Southeast winds 5 to 10 miles an hour with gusts up to 20 miles an hour. Chance of rain 20%. Saturday, mostly cloudy. A slight chance of showers and thunderstorms in the morning, then a chance of showers and thunderstorms in the afternoon. Highs in the mid-80s. South winds 5 to 10 miles an hour. Chance of rain 50%. Saturday night, partly cloudy. A slight chance of showers and thunderstorms until midnight. Lows in the lower 60s. Southeast winds 5 to 10 miles an hour. Chance of rain 20%. Sunday, partly cloudy in the morning, then clearing. Highs in the lower 80s. East winds 5 to 10 miles an hour. Sunday night through Monday night, mostly clear. Lows in the lower 60s. Highs in the mid 80s. Tuesday, partly cloudy. A slight chance of showers in the morning, then a chance of showers and thunderstorms in the afternoon. Highs in the lower 80s. Chance of rain 50%. Tuesday night, showers likely with a chance of thunderstorms. Lows in the mid-60s. Chance of rain 70%. Wednesday, partly cloudy with a chance of showers. A slight chance of thunderstorms in the morning, then a chance of thunderstorms in the afternoon. Highs in the lower 80s. Chance of rain 50%. Wednesday night and Thursday, partly cloudy with a slight chance of showers and thunderstorms. Lows in the mid-60s. Highs in the upper 80s. Chance of rain 20%. Visit weather.gov/San Angelo, your comprehensive weather information source. At 5 a.m., at San Angelo, skies were partly cloudy. The temperature was 60 degrees, the dew point 59, and the relative humidity 96%. The wind was northeast at 3 miles an hour. The pressure 29.84 inches and falling. At Abilene, skies were cloudy. 64 degrees, dew point 61, and relative humidity 90%. Wind south at 7 miles an hour. Pressure 29.88 inches and steady. At Junction, skies were mostly cloudy. 64 degrees, dew point 63, and the relative humidity 96%. Wind east at 12 miles an hour. Pressure 29.83 inches and falling. And now for other locations across West Central Texas. Temperatures were between 62 and 64 degrees. At San Saba, fog was reported. At Brownwood, it was cloudy. Elsewhere across the Lone Star State, it was clear, with a temperature of 60 at Midland and 76 at Brownsville. It was partly cloudy, with a temperature of 67 at El Paso and 70 at Houston. It was mostly cloudy, with a temperature of 58 at Amarillo, 63 at Austin, and 66 at San Antonio. It was cloudy, with a temperature of 61 at Lubbock, 66 at Wichita Falls, and 69 at Dallas-Fort Worth. And again, at San Angelo, skies were partly cloudy. The temperature was 60 degrees. Wind was northeast at 3 miles an hour. And now, here is the National Weather Service forecast for the city of San Angelo and surrounding area today. Partly cloudy this morning, then clearing. Patchy fog this morning. Not as cool as highs in the mid-80s. South winds 5 to 10 miles an hour with gusts up to 20 miles an hour. Tonight, mostly clear. A slight chance of showers and thunderstorms until midnight. Lows in the mid-60s. Southeast winds 5 to 10 miles an hour with gusts up to 20 miles an hour. Chance of rain 20%. Saturday, mostly cloudy. A slight chance of showers and thunderstorms in the morning, then a chance of showers and thunderstorms in the afternoon. Highs in the mid-80s. South winds 5 to 10 miles an hour.
chance of rain 50%. Saturday night, partly cloudy. A slight chance of showers and thunderstorms until midnight. Lows in the lower 60s. Southeast winds 5 to 10 miles an hour. Chance of rain.

lows in the mid-60s. Chance of rain 70%. Wednesday, partly cloudy with a chance of showers. A slight chance of thunderstorms in the morning, then a chance of thunderstorms in the afternoon. Highs in the lower 80s. Chance of rain 50%. Wednesday night and Thursday, partly cloudy with a slight chance of showers and thunderstorms. Lows in the mid-60s. Highs in the upper 80s. Chance of rain 20%. Visit weather.gov/San Angelo, your comprehensive weather information source. Here are the latest West Texas MesoNet observations as of 5:15 a.m. Central Daylight Time. These observations are updated approximately every 10 minutes. Looking at Fort Chadbourne, 62 degrees. Wind calm. Dew point 60 degrees. 24-hour precipitation 39 hundredths of an inch. At Northwest San Angelo, 60. Wind south-southeast at 3 miles an hour. Dew point 60. 24-hour precipitation 21 hundredths. At San Angelo, 61. Wind south-southeast at 3. Dew point 60. 24-hour precipitation 32 hundredths. Wall 61. Wind southeast at 6. Dew point 61. 24-hour precipitation 12 hundredths. At Merton, 58. Wind south at 3. Dew point 58. Fog. 24-hour precipitation 8 hundredths. At Sterling City, 60. Wind calm. Dew point 59. Fog. 24-hour precipitation 1.14. Wondering about rainfall? Here are notable MesoNet rainfall accumulations in the past 24 hours. Sterling City, 1.14 inches. Tarzan, 97 hundredths. Palo Duro Reservoir 1 Northwest, 93 hundredths. McGregor, 92 hundredths. Andrews, 91 hundredths. At 5 a.m., at San Angelo, skies were partly cloudy. The temperature was 60 degrees, the dew point 59, and the relative humidity 96%. The wind was northeast at 3 miles an hour. The pressure 29.84 inches and falling. At Abilene, skies were cloudy. 64 degrees, dew point 61, and relative humidity 90%. Wind south at 7 miles an hour. Pressure 29.88 inches and steady. At Junction, skies were mostly cloudy. 64 degrees, dew point 63, and the relative humidity 96%. Wind east at 12 miles an hour. Pressure 29.83 inches and falling. And now for other locations across West Central Texas. Temperatures were between 62 and 64 degrees. At San Saba, fog was reported. At Brownwood, it was cloudy. Elsewhere across the Lone Star State, it was clear, with a temperature of 60 at Midland and 76 at Brownsville. It was partly cloudy, with a temperature of 67 at El Paso and 70 at Houston. It was mostly cloudy, with a temperature of 58 at Amarillo, 63 at Austin, and 66 at San Antonio. It was cloudy, with a temperature of 61 at Lubbock, 66 at Wichita Falls, and 69 at Dallas-Fort Worth. And again, at San Angelo, skies were partly cloudy. The temperature was 60 degrees. Wind was northeast at 3 miles an hour. And now, here is the National Weather Service forecast for the city of San Angelo and surrounding area today. Partly cloudy this morning, then clearing. Patchy fog this morning. Not as cool as highs in the mid-80s. South winds 5 to 10 miles an hour with gusts up to 20 miles an hour. Tonight, mostly clear. A slight chance of showers and thunderstorms until midnight. Lows in the mid-60s. Southeast winds 5 to 10 miles an hour with gusts up to 20 miles an hour. Chance of rain 20%. Saturday, mostly cloudy. A slight chance of showers and thunderstorms in the morning, then a chance of showers and thunderstorms in the afternoon. Highs in the mid-80s. South winds 5 to 10 miles an hour.

chance of rain 50%. Saturday night, partly cloudy. A slight chance of showers and thunderstorms until midnight. Lows in the lower 60s. Southeast winds 5 to 10 miles an hour. Chance of rain 20%. Sunday, partly cloudy in the morning, then clearing. Highs in the lower 80s. East winds 5 to 10 miles an hour. Sunday night through Monday night, mostly clear. Lows in the lower 60s. Highs in the mid 80s. Tuesday, partly cloudy. A slight chance of showers in the morning, then a chance of showers and thunderstorms in the afternoon. Highs in the lower 80s. Chance of rain 50%. Tuesday night, showers likely with a chance of thunderstorms. Lows in the mid-60s. Chance of rain 70%. Wednesday, partly cloudy with a chance of showers. A slight chance of thunderstorms in the morning, then a chance of thunderstorms in the afternoon. Highs in the lower 80s. Chance of rain 50%. Wednesday night and Thursday, partly cloudy with a slight chance of showers and thunderstorms. Lows in the mid-60s. Highs in the upper 80s. Chance of rain 20%. 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At 5 a.m., at San Angelo, skies were partly cloudy. The temperature was 60 degrees, the dew point 59, and the relative humidity 96%. The wind was northeast at 3 miles an hour. The pressure 29.84 inches and falling. At Abilene, skies were cloudy. 64 degrees, dew point 61, and relative humidity 90%. Wind south at 7 miles an hour. Pressure 29.88 inches and steady. At Junction, skies were mostly cloudy. 64 degrees, dew point 63, and the relative humidity 96%. Wind east at 12 miles an hour. Pressure 29.83 inches and falling. And now for other locations across West Central Texas. Temperatures were between 62 and 64 degrees. At San Saba, fog was reported. At Brownwood, it was cloudy. Elsewhere across the Lone Star State, it was clear, with a temperature of 60 at Midland and 76 at Brownsville. It was partly cloudy, with a temperature of 67 at El Paso and 70 at Houston. It was mostly cloudy, with a temperature of 58 at Amarillo, 63 at Austin, and 66 at San Antonio. It was cloudy, with a temperature of 61 at Lubbock, 66 at Wichita Falls, and 69 at Dallas-Fort Worth. And again, at San Angelo, skies were partly cloudy. The temperature was 60 degrees. Wind was northeast at 3 miles an hour. And now, here is the National Weather Service forecast for the city of San Angelo and surrounding area today. Partly cloudy this morning, then clearing. Patchy fog this morning. Not as cool as highs in the mid-80s. South winds 5 to 10 miles an hour with gusts up to 20 miles an hour. Tonight, mostly clear. A slight chance of showers and thunderstorms until midnight. Lows in the mid-60s. Southeast winds 5 to 10 miles an hour with gusts up to 20 miles an hour. Chance of rain 20%. Saturday, mostly cloudy. A slight chance of showers and thunderstorms in the morning, then a chance of showers and thunderstorms in the afternoon. Highs in the mid-80s. South winds 5 to 10 miles an hour. Chance of rain 50%. Saturday night, partly cloudy. A slight chance of showers and thunderstorms until midnight. Lows in the lower 60s. Southeast winds 5 to 10 miles an hour. Chance of rain 20%. Sunday, partly cloudy in the morning, then clearing. Highs in the lower 80s. East winds 5 to 10 miles an hour. Sunday night through Monday night, mostly clear. Lows in the lower 60s. Highs in the mid-80s. Tuesday, partly cloudy. A slight chance of showers in the morning, then a chance of showers and thunderstorms in the afternoon. Highs in the lower 80s. Chance of rain 50%. Tuesday night, showers likely with a chance of thunderstorms. Lows
lows in the mid-60s. Chance of rain 70%. Wednesday, partly cloudy with a chance of showers. A slight chance of thunderstorms in the morning, then a chance of thunderstorms in the afternoon. Highs in the lower 80s. Chance of rain 50%. Wednesday night and Thursday, partly cloudy with a slight chance of showers and thunderstorms. Lows in the mid-60s. Highs in the upper 80s. Chance of rain 20%. 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Here are the latest West Texas MesoNet observations as of 5:25 a.m. Central Daylight Time, 62 degrees at Fort Chadburn. Wind east northeast at 4 miles an hour. Dew point 60 degrees. 24-hour precipitation 3,900ths of an inch. 60 at northwest San Angelo. Wind north-northeast at 3 miles an hour. Dew point 60. 24-hour precipitation 2,100ths. San Angelo 61. Wind south at 5. Dew point 60. 24-hour precipitation 3,200ths. 61 at Wall. Wind southeast at 7. Dew point 61. 24-hour precipitation 1,200ths. Mertzen 57. Wind southwest at 4. Dew point 57. Fog. 24-hour precipitation 800ths. At Sterling City, 59. Wind calm. Dew point 58. Fog. 24-hour precipitation 1.14. Curious about rainfall? Here are notable MesoNet rainfall accumulations in the past 24 hours. Sterling City, 1.14 inches. Tarzan, 9,700ths. Palo Duro Reservoir 1 Northwest, 9,300ths. McGregor, 9,200ths. Andrews, 9,100ths. At 5 a.m., at San Angelo, skies were partly cloudy. The temperature was 60 degrees, the dew point 59, and the relative humidity 96%. The wind was northeast at 3 miles an hour. The pressure 29.84 inches and falling. At Abilene, skies were cloudy. 64 degrees, dew point 61, and relative humidity 90%. Wind south at 7 miles an hour. Pressure 29.88 inches and steady. At Junction, skies were mostly cloudy. 64 degrees, dew point 63, and the relative humidity 96%. Wind east at 12 miles an hour. Pressure 29.83 inches and falling. And now for other locations across west central Texas. Temperatures were between 62 and 64 degrees. At San Saba, fog was reported. At Brownwood, it was cloudy. Elsewhere across the Lone Star State, it was clear, with a temperature of 60 at Midland and 76 at Brownsville. It was partly cloudy, with a temperature of 67 at El Paso and 70 at Houston. It was mostly cloudy, with a temperature of 58 at Amarillo, 63 at Austin, and 66 at San Antonio. It was cloudy, with a temperature of 61 at Lubbock, 66 at Wichita Falls, and 69 at Dallas-Fort Worth. And again, at San Angelo, skies were partly cloudy. The temperature was 60 degrees. Wind was northeast at 3 miles an hour. And now, here is the National Weather Service forecast for the city of San Angelo and surrounding area today. Partly cloudy this morning, then clearing. Patchy fog this morning. Not as cool with highs in the mid-80s. South winds 5 to 10 miles an hour with gusts up to 20 miles an hour. Tonight, mostly clear. A slight chance of showers and thunderstorms until midnight. Lows in the mid-60s. Southeast winds 5 to 10 miles an hour with gusts up to 20 miles an hour. Chance of rain 20%. Saturday, mostly cloudy. A slight chance of showers and thunderstorms in the morning, then a chance of showers and thunderstorms in the afternoon. Highs in the mid-80s. South winds 5 to 10 miles an hour.
chance of rain 50%. Saturday night, partly cloudy. A slight chance of showers and thunderstorms until midnight. Lows in the lower 60s. Southeast winds 5 to 10 miles an hour. Chance of rain 20%. Sunday, partly cloudy in the morning, then clearing. Highs in the lower 80s. East winds 5 to 10 miles an hour. Sunday night through Monday night, mostly clear. Lows in the lower 60s. Highs in the mid 80s. Tuesday, partly cloudy. A slight chance of showers in the morning, then a chance of showers and thunderstorms in the afternoon. Highs in the lower 80s. Chance of rain 50%. Tuesday night, showers likely with a chance of thunderstorms. Lows in the mid-60s. Chance of rain 70%. Wednesday, partly cloudy with a chance of showers. A slight chance of thunderstorms in the morning, then a chance of thunderstorms in the afternoon. Highs in the lower 80s. Chance of rain 50%. Wednesday night and Thursday, partly cloudy with a slight chance of showers and thunderstorms. Lows in the mid-60s. Highs in the upper 80s. Chance of rain 20%. 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At 5 a.m., at San Angelo, skies were partly cloudy. The temperature was 60 degrees, the dew point 59, and the relative humidity 96%. The wind was northeast at 3 miles an hour. The pressure 29.84 inches and falling. At Abilene, skies were cloudy. 64 degrees, dew point 61, and relative humidity 90%. Wind south at 7 miles an hour. Pressure 29.88 inches and steady. At Junction, skies were mostly cloudy. 64 degrees, dew point 63, and the relative humidity 96%. Wind east at 12 miles an hour. Pressure 29.83 inches and falling. And now for other locations across West Central Texas. Temperatures were between 62 and 64 degrees. At San Saba, fog was reported. At Brownwood, it was cloudy. Elsewhere across the Lone Star State, it was clear, with a temperature of 60 at Midland and 76 at Brownsville. It was partly cloudy, with a temperature of 67 at El Paso and 70 at Houston. It was mostly cloudy, with a temperature of 58 at Amarillo, 63 at Austin, and 66 at San Antonio. It was cloudy, with a temperature of 61 at Lubbock, 66 at Wichita Falls, and 69 at Dallas-Fort Worth. And again, at San Angelo, skies were partly cloudy. The temperature was 60 degrees. Wind was northeast at 3 miles an hour. And now, here is the National Weather Service forecast for the city of San Angelo and surrounding area today. Partly cloudy this morning, then clearing. Patchy fog this morning. Not as cool as highs in the mid-80s. South winds 5 to 10 miles an hour with gusts up to 20 miles an hour. Tonight, mostly clear. A slight chance of showers and thunderstorms until midnight. Lows in the mid-60s. Southeast winds 5 to 10 miles an hour with gusts up to 20 miles an hour. Chance of rain 20%. Saturday, mostly cloudy. A slight chance of showers and thunderstorms in the morning, then a chance of showers and thunderstorms in the afternoon. Highs in the mid-80s. South winds 5 to 10 miles an hour. Chance of rain 50%. Saturday night, partly cloudy. A slight chance of showers and thunderstorms until midnight. Lows in the lower 60s. Southeast winds 5 to 10 miles an hour. Chance of rain 20%. Sunday, partly cloudy in the morning, then clearing. Highs in the lower 80s. East winds 5 to 10 miles an hour. Sunday night through Monday night, mostly clear. Lows in the lower 60s. Highs in the mid-80s. Tuesday, partly cloudy. A slight chance of showers in the morning, then a chance of showers and thunderstorms in the afternoon. Highs in the lower 80s. Chance of rain 50%. Tuesday night, showers likely with a chance of thunderstorms.
lows in the mid-60s. Chance of rain 70%. Wednesday, partly cloudy with a chance of showers. A slight chance of thunderstorms in the morning, then a chance of thunderstorms in the afternoon. Highs in the lower 80s. Chance of rain 50%. Wednesday night and Thursday, partly cloudy with a slight chance of showers and thunderstorms. Lows in the mid-60s. Highs in the upper 80s. Chance of rain 20%. Visit weather.gov/San Angelo, your comprehensive weather information source. From the Big Bend, the Panhandle, and Western Mountains to the Hill Country, here are the 5:35 a.m. Central Daylight Time West Texas MesoNet observations. Fort Chadburn, 61 degrees. Wind calm. Dew point, 60 degrees. 24-hour precipitation, 39 hundredths of an inch. At Northwest San Angelo, 60. Wind north and northwest at 4 miles an hour. Dew point, 60. 24-hour precipitation, 21 hundredths. San Angelo, 61. Wind south at 5. Dew point, 60. 24-hour precipitation, 32 hundredths. 61 at Wall. Wind south-southeast at 8. Dew point, 61. 24-hour precipitation, 12 hundredths. At Merton, 57. Wind west-southwest at 3. Dew point 57. Fog. 24-hour precipitation 8 hundredths. Sterling City 58. Wind south-southeast at 3. Dew point 57. Fog. 24-hour precipitation 1.14. And now, notable MesoNet rainfall accumulations in the past 24 hours. Sterling City, 1.14 inches. Tarzan, 97 hundredths. Palo Duro Reservoir 1 Northwest, 93 hundredths. McGregor, 92 hundredths. Andrews, 91 hundredths. The current time is 5:45 a.m. Central Daylight Time. 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The voice of the National Weather Service. At 5 a.m., at San Angelo, skies were partly cloudy. The temperature was 60 degrees, the dew point 59, and the relative humidity 96%. The wind was northeast at 3 miles an hour. The pressure 29.84 inches and falling. At Abilene, skies were cloudy. 64 degrees, dew point 61, and relative humidity 90%. Wind south at 7 miles an hour. Pressure 29.88 inches and steady. At Junction, skies were mostly cloudy. 64 degrees, dew point 63, and the relative humidity 96%. Wind east at 12 miles an hour. Pressure 29.83 inches and falling. And now for other locations across west central Texas. Temperatures were between 62 and 64 degrees. At San Saba, fog was reported. At Brownwood, it was cloudy. Elsewhere across the Lone Star State, it was clear, with a temperature of 60 at Midland and 76 at Brownsville. It was partly cloudy, with a temperature of 67 at El Paso and 70 at Houston. It was mostly cloudy, with a temperature of 58 at Amarillo, 63 at Austin, and 66 at San Antonio. It was cloudy, with a temperature of 61 at Lubbock, 66 at Wichita Falls, and 69 at Dallas-Fort Worth. And again, at San Angelo, skies were partly cloudy. The temperature was 60 degrees. Wind was northeast at 3 miles an hour. And now, here is the National Weather Service forecast for the city of San Angelo and surrounding area today. Partly cloudy this morning, then clearing. Patchy fog this morning. Not as cool as highs in the mid-80s. South winds 5 to 10 miles an hour with gusts up to 20 miles an hour. Tonight, mostly clear. A slight chance of showers and thunderstorms until midnight. Lows in the mid-60s. Southeast winds 5 to 10 miles an hour with gusts up to 20 miles an hour. Chance of rain 20%. Saturday, mostly cloudy. A slight chance of showers and
thunderstorms in the morning, then a chance of showers and thunderstorms in the afternoon. Highs in the mid-80s. South winds 5 to 10 miles an hour. Chance of rain 50%. Saturday night, partly cloudy. A slight chance of showers and thunderstorms until midnight. Lows in the lower 60s. Southeast winds 5 to 10 miles an hour. Chance of rain 20%. Sunday, partly cloudy in the morning, then clearing. Highs in the lower 80s. East winds 5 to 10 miles an hour. Sunday night through Monday night, mostly clear. Lows in the lower 60s. Highs in the mid-80s. Tuesday, partly cloudy. A slight chance of showers in the morning, then a chance of showers and thunderstorms in the afternoon. Highs in the lower 80s. Chance of rain 50%. Tuesday night, showers likely with a chance of thunderstorms. Lows in the mid-60s. Chance of rain 70%. Wednesday, partly cloudy with a chance of showers. A slight chance of thunderstorms in the morning, then a chance of thunderstorms in the afternoon. Highs in the lower 80s. Chance of rain 50%. Wednesday night and Thursday, partly cloudy with a slight chance of showers and thunderstorms. Lows in the mid-60s. Highs in the upper 80s. Chance of rain 20%. 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At 5 a.m., at San Angelo, skies were partly cloudy. The temperature was 60 degrees, the dew point 59, and the relative humidity 96%. The wind was northeast at 3 miles an hour. The pressure 29.84 inches and falling. At Abilene, skies were cloudy. 64 degrees, dew point 61, and relative humidity 90%. Wind south at 7 miles an hour. Pressure 29.88 inches and steady. At Junction, skies were mostly cloudy. 64 degrees, dew point 63, and the relative humidity 96%. Wind east at 12 miles an hour. Pressure 29.83 inches and falling. And now for other locations across west central Texas. Temperatures were between 62 and 64 degrees. At San Saba, fog was reported. At Brownwood, it was cloudy. Elsewhere across the Lone Star State, it was clear, with a temperature of 60 at Midland and 76 at Brownsville. It was partly cloudy, with a temperature of 67 at El Paso and 70 at Houston. It was mostly cloudy, with a temperature of 58 at Amarillo, 63 at Austin, and 66 at San Antonio. It was cloudy, with a temperature of 61 at Lubbock, 66 at Wichita Falls, and 69 at Dallas-Fort Worth. And again, at San Angelo, skies were partly cloudy. The temperature was 60 degrees. Wind was northeast at 3 miles an hour. And now, here is the National Weather Service forecast for the city of San Angelo and surrounding area today. Partly cloudy this morning, then clearing. Patchy fog this morning. Not as cool as highs in the mid-80s. South winds 5 to 10 miles an hour with gusts up to 20 miles an hour. Tonight, mostly clear. A slight chance of showers and thunderstorms until midnight. Lows in the mid-60s. Southeast winds 5 to 10 miles an hour with gusts up to 20 miles an hour. Chance of rain 20%. Saturday, mostly cloudy. A slight chance of showers and thunderstorms in the morning, then a chance of showers and thunderstorms in the afternoon. Highs in the mid-80s. South winds 5 to 10 miles an hour. Chance of rain 50%. Saturday night, partly cloudy. A slight chance of showers and thunderstorms until midnight. Lows in the lower 60s. Southeast winds 5 to 10 miles an hour. Chance of rain 20%. Sunday, partly cloudy in the morning, then clearing. Highs in the lower 80s. East winds 5 to 10 miles an hour. Sunday night through Monday night, mostly clear. Lows in the lower 60s. Highs in the mid-80s. Tuesday, partly cloudy.
a slight chance of showers in the morning, then a chance of showers and thunderstorms in the afternoon. Highs in the lower 80s. Chance of rain 50%. Tuesday night, showers likely with a chance of thunderstorms. Lows in the mid-60s. Chance of rain 70%. Wednesday, partly cloudy with a chance of showers. A slight chance of thunderstorms in the morning, then a chance of thunderstorms in the afternoon. Highs in the lower 80s. Chance of rain 50%. Wednesday night and Thursday, partly cloudy with a slight chance of showers and thunderstorms. Lows in the mid-60s. Highs in the upper 80s. Chance of rain 20%. 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Here are the latest West Texas MesoNet observations as of 5:45 a.m. Central Daylight Time. At Fort Chadbourne, 61 degrees. Wind east-northeast at 3 miles an hour. Dew point 60 degrees. 24-hour precipitation 3,900ths of an inch. 60 at Northwest San Angelo. Wind north-northwest at 5 miles an hour. Dew point 60. 24-hour precipitation 2,100ths. 61 at San Angelo. Wind southwest at 5. Dew point 60. Fog. 24-hour precipitation 3,200ths. At Wall, 61. Wind south-southeast at 10. Dew point 61. 24-hour precipitation 1,200ths. At Merton, 57. Wind southwest at 4. Dew point 57. Fog. 24-hour precipitation 800ths. Sterling City 59. Wind calm. Dew point 58. Fog. 24-hour precipitation 1.14. Curious about rainfall? Here are notable MesoNet rainfall accumulations in the past 24 hours. Sterling City, 1.14 inches. Tarzan, 97 hundredths. Palo Duro Reservoir 1 Northwest, 93 hundredths. McGregor, 92 hundredths. Andrews, 91 hundredths. At 5 a.m., at San Angelo, skies were partly cloudy. The temperature was 60 degrees, the dew point 59, and the relative humidity 96%. The wind was northeast at 3 miles an hour. The pressure 29.84 inches and falling. At Abilene, skies were cloudy. 64 degrees, dew point 61, and relative humidity 90%. Wind south at 7 miles an hour. Pressure 29.88 inches and steady. At Junction, skies were mostly cloudy. 64 degrees, dew point 63, and the relative humidity 96%. Wind east at 12 miles an hour. Pressure 29.83 inches and falling. And now for other locations across West Central Texas. Temperatures were between 62 and 64 degrees. At San Saba, fog was reported. At Brownwood, it was cloudy. Elsewhere across the Lone Star State, it was clear, with a temperature of 60 at Midland and 76 at Brownsville. It was partly cloudy, with a temperature of 67 at El Paso and 70 at Houston. It was mostly cloudy, with a temperature of 58 at Amarillo, 63 at Austin, and 66 at San Antonio. It was cloudy, with a temperature of 61 at Lubbock, 66 at Wichita Falls, and 69 at Dallas-Fort Worth. And again, at San Angelo, skies were partly cloudy. The temperature was 60 degrees. Wind was northeast at 3 miles an hour. And now, here is the National Weather Service forecast for the city of San Angelo and surrounding area today. Partly cloudy this morning, then clearing. Patchy fog this morning. Not as cool as highs in the mid-80s. South winds 5 to 10 miles an hour with gusts up to 20 miles an hour. Tonight, mostly clear. A slight chance of showers and thunderstorms until midnight. Lows in the mid-60s. Southeast winds 5 to 10 miles an hour with gusts up to 20 miles an hour. Chance of rain 20%.
Saturday, mostly cloudy. A slight chance of showers and thunderstorms in the morning, then a chance of showers and thunderstorms in the afternoon. Highs in the mid-80s. South winds 5 to 10 miles an hour. Chance of rain 50%. Saturday night, partly cloudy. A slight chance of showers and thunderstorms until midnight. Lows in the lower 60s. Southeast winds 5 to 10 miles an hour. Chance of rain 20%. Sunday, partly cloudy in the morning, then clearing. Highs in the lower 80s. East winds 5 to 10 miles an hour. Sunday night through Monday night, mostly clear. Lows in the lower 60s. Highs in the mid-80s. Tuesday, partly cloudy. A slight chance of showers in the morning, then a chance of showers and thunderstorms in the afternoon. Highs in the lower 80s. Chance of rain 50%. Tuesday night, showers likely with a chance of thunderstorms. Lows in the mid-60s. Chance of rain 70%. Wednesday, partly cloudy with a chance of showers. A slight chance of thunderstorms in the morning, then a chance of thunderstorms in the afternoon. Highs in the lower 80s. Chance of rain 50%. Wednesday night and Thursday, partly cloudy with a slight chance of showers and thunderstorms. Lows in the mid-60s. Highs in the upper 80s. Chance of rain 20%. Visit weather.gov/San Angelo, your comprehensive weather information source. At 5 a.m., at San Angelo, skies were partly cloudy. The temperature was 60 degrees, the dew point 59, and the relative humidity 96%. The wind was northeast at 3 miles an hour. The pressure 29.84 inches and falling. At Abilene, skies were cloudy. 64 degrees, dew point 61, and relative humidity 90%. Wind south at 7 miles an hour. Pressure 29.88 inches and steady. At Junction, skies were mostly cloudy. 64 degrees, dew point 63, and the relative humidity 96%. Wind east at 12 miles an hour. Pressure 29.83 inches and falling. And now for other locations across west central Texas. Temperatures were between 62 and 64 degrees. At San Saba, fog was reported. At Brownwood, it was cloudy. Elsewhere across the Lone Star State, it was clear, with a temperature of 60 at Midland and 76 at Brownsville. It was partly cloudy, with a temperature of 67 at El Paso and 70 at Houston. It was mostly cloudy, with a temperature of 58 at Amarillo, 63 at Austin, and 66 at San Antonio. It was cloudy, with a temperature of 61 at Lubbock, 66 at Wichita Falls, and 69 at Dallas-Fort Worth. And again, at San Angelo, skies were partly cloudy. The temperature was 60 degrees. Wind was northeast at 3 miles an hour. From the Big Bend, the Panhandle, and Western Mountains to the Hill Country, here are the 5:55 a.m. Central Daylight Time West Texas MesoNet observations. Fort Chadburn, 61 degrees. Wind east at 4 miles an hour. Dew point 60 degrees. 24-hour precipitation, 39 hundredths of an inch. 60 at Northwest San Angelo. Wind calm. Dew point 60. 24-hour precipitation, 21 hundredths. 61 at San Angelo. Wind north-northwest at 8. Dew point 60. Fog. 24-hour precipitation, 32 hundredths. 61 at Wall. Wind south at 10. Dew point 61. 24-hour precipitation, 12 hundredths. At Merton, 57. Wind south-southwest at 4. Dew point 57. Fog. 24-hour precipitation, 8 hundredths. At Sterling City, 58. Wind calm. Dew point 57. Fog. 24-hour precipitation 1.14. Here is a collection of notable MesoNet rainfall accumulations in the past 24 hours. Sterling City, 1.14 inches.
Cars M, 9700s. Palo Dura Reservoir 1 Northwest, 9300s. McGregor, 9200s. Andrews, 9100s. From the Big Bend, the Panhandle, and Western Mountains to the Hill Country, here are the 5:55 a.m. Central Daylight Time West Texas MesoNet observations. Fort Chadburn, 61 degrees. Wind east at 4 miles an hour. Dew point 60 degrees. 24-hour precipitation 39 hundredths of an inch. 60 at Northwest San Angelo. Wind calm. Dew point 60. 24-hour precipitation 21 hundredths. 61 at San Angelo. Wind north and northwest at 8. Dew point 60. Fog. 24-hour precipitation 32 hundredths. 61 at Wall. Wind south at 10. Dew point 61. 24-hour precipitation 12 hundredths. At Merton, 57. Wind south-southwest at 4. Dew point 57. Fog. 24-hour precipitation 8 hundredths. At Sterling City, 58. Wind calm. Dew point 57. Fog. 24-hour precipitation 1.14. Here is a collection of notable MesoNet rainfall accumulations in the past 24 hours. Sterling City, 1.14 inches. Tarzan, 9700ths. Palo Dura Reservoir 1 Northwest, 9300ths. McGregor, 9200ths. Andrews, 9100ths. At 6 a.m., at San Angelo, skies were partly cloudy. The temperature was 58 degrees, the dew point 58, and the relative humidity 100%. The wind was southwest at 8 miles an hour. The pressure 29.85 inches and rising. At Abilene, skies were cloudy. 64 degrees, dew point 61, and relative humidity 90%. Wind southeast at 5 miles an hour. Pressure 29.88 inches and steady. At Junction, skies were mostly cloudy. 63 degrees, dew point 63, and the relative humidity 100%. Wind calm. Pressure 29.87 inches and rising. And now for other locations across west central Texas. Temperatures were between 61 and 64 degrees. At Brownwood, it was mostly cloudy. At San Saba, it was cloudy. Elsewhere across the Lone Star State. At Austin, fog was reported with a temperature of 64. It was clear with a temperature of 60 at Midland and 76 at Brownsville. It was partly cloudy with a temperature of 65 at El Paso and 71 at Houston. It was mostly cloudy with a temperature of 69 at Dallas-Fort Worth and 66 at San Antonio. It was cloudy, with a temperature of 59 at Amarillo, 61 at Lubbock, and 66 at Wichita Falls. And again, at San Angelo, skies were partly cloudy. The temperature was 58 degrees. Wind was southwest at 8 miles an hour. At 6 a.m., at San Angelo, skies were partly cloudy. The temperature was 58 degrees, the dew point 58, and the relative humidity 100%. The wind was southwest at 8 miles an hour. The pressure 29.85 inches and rising. At Abilene, skies were cloudy. 64 degrees, dew point 61, and relative humidity 90%. Wind southeast at 5 miles an hour. Pressure 29.88 inches and steady. At Junction, skies were mostly cloudy. 63 degrees, dew point 63, and the relative humidity 100%. Wind calm. Pressure 29.87 inches and rising. And now for other locations across west central Texas. Temperatures were between 61 and 64 degrees. At Brownwood, it was mostly cloudy. At San Saba, it was cloudy. Elsewhere across the Lone Star State. At Austin, fog was reported with a temperature of 64. It was clear with a temperature of 60 at Midland and 76 at Brownsville.
It was partly cloudy, with a temperature of 65 at El Paso and 71 at Houston. It was mostly cloudy, with a temperature of 69 at Dallas-Fort Worth and 66 at San Antonio. It was cloudy, with a temperature of 59 at Amarillo, 61 at Lubbock, and 66 at Wichita Falls. And again, at San Angelo, skies were partly cloudy. The temperature was 58 degrees. Wind was southwest at 8 miles an hour. And now, here is the National Weather Service forecast for the city of San Angelo and surrounding area today. Partly cloudy this morning, then clearing. Patchy fog this morning. Not as cool as highs in the mid-80s. South winds 5 to 10 miles an hour with gusts up to 20 miles an hour. Tonight, mostly clear. A slight chance of showers and thunderstorms until midnight. Lows in the mid-60s. Southeast winds 5 to 10 miles an hour with gusts up to 20 miles an hour. Chance of rain 20%. Saturday, mostly cloudy. A slight chance of showers and thunderstorms in the morning, then a chance of showers and thunderstorms in the afternoon. Highs in the mid-80s. South winds 5 to 10 miles an hour. Chance of rain 50%. Saturday night, partly cloudy. A slight chance of showers and thunderstorms until midnight. Lows in the lower 60s. Southeast winds 5 to 10 miles an hour. Chance of rain 20%. Sunday, partly cloudy in the morning, then clearing. Highs in the lower 80s. East winds 5 to 10 miles an hour. Sunday night through Monday night, mostly clear. Lows in the lower 60s. Highs in the mid-80s. Tuesday, partly cloudy. A slight chance of showers in the morning, then a chance of showers and thunderstorms in the afternoon. Highs in the lower 80s. Chance of rain 50%. Tuesday night, showers likely with a chance of thunderstorms. Lows in the mid-60s. Chance of rain 70%. Wednesday, partly cloudy with a chance of showers. A slight chance of thunderstorms in the morning, then a chance of thunderstorms in the afternoon. Highs in the lower 80s. Chance of rain 50%. Wednesday night and Thursday, partly cloudy with a slight chance of showers and thunderstorms. Lows in the mid-60s. Highs in the upper 80s. Chance of rain 20%. 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The San Angelo climate summary for yesterday, May 21st, 2026. Yesterday's high temperature was 72 degrees. The normal high is 90. Yesterday's low temperature was 61 degrees. The normal low is 64. 0.01 inches of precipitation fell yesterday, which brings the monthly total to 0.89 inches. The total precipitation for the year now stands at 6.88 inches. Yesterday's maximum relative humidity was 100%, and the minimum relative humidity was 71%. The record high for today is 107, which occurred in 1984, and the record low is 43, which occurred in 1928. Sunrise today is at 6:42 a.m. and sunset is at 8:36 p.m. Right now, it feels humid across the Concho Valley. Sunrise is around 6:37. Today's area average minimum 8-inch soil temperature is 71 degrees. Serving meteorological and agricultural needs in West Texas, here are the 6:05 a.m. Central Daylight Time West Texas MesoNet observations. Fort Chadburn 61 degrees. Wind calm. Dew point 60 degrees. 24-hour precipitation 39 hundredths of an inch. At Northwest San Angelo, 60. Wind north-northwest at 4 miles an hour. Dew point 60. 24-hour precipitation 21 hundredths. 61 at San Angelo. Wind north-northwest at 4. Dew point 60. Fog. 24-hour precipitation 32 hundredths. At Wall, 61. Wind south at 6. Dew point 61. 24-hour precipitation 12 hundredths. At Merton, 57. Wind south-southwest at 3.
Dew point 57. Fog. 24-hour precipitation 800s. 58 at Sterling City. Wind east northeast at 3. Dew point 57. Fog. 24-hour precipitation 1.14. Here is a collection of notable mesonet rainfall accumulations in the past 24 hours. Sterling City, 1.14 inches. Tarzan, 97 hundredths. Palo Duro Reservoir 1 Northwest, 93 hundredths. McGregor, 92 hundredths. Andrews, 91 hundredths. At 6 a.m., at San Angelo, skies were clear. The temperature was 58 degrees, the dew point 58, and the relative humidity 100%. The wind was southwest at 8 miles an hour. The pressure 29.85 inches and rising. At Abilene, skies were cloudy. 64 degrees, dew point 61, and relative humidity 90%. Wind southeast at 5 miles an hour. Pressure 29.88 inches and steady. At Junction, skies were partly cloudy. 63 degrees, dew point 63, and the relative humidity 100%. Wind calm. Pressure 29.87 inches and rising. And now for other locations across West Central Texas. Temperatures were between 61 and 64 degrees. At Brownwood, it was mostly cloudy. At San Saba, it was cloudy. Elsewhere across the Lone Star State. At Austin, fog was reported, with a temperature of 64. It was clear, with a temperature of 60 at Midland, and 76 at Brownsville. It was partly cloudy, with a temperature of 65 at El Paso, and 71 at Houston. It was mostly cloudy, with a temperature of 69 at Dallas-Fort Worth, and 66 at San Antonio. It was cloudy, with a temperature of 59 at Amarillo, 61 at Lubbock, and 66 at Wichita Falls. And again, at San Angelo, skies were clear. The temperature was 58 degrees. Wind was southwest at 8 miles an hour. The current time is 6:15 a.m. Central Daylight Time. 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The voice of the National Weather Service. And now, here is the National Weather Service forecast for the city of San Angelo and surrounding area today. Partly cloudy this morning, then clearing. Patchy fog this morning. Not as cool as highs in the mid-80s. South winds 5 to 10 miles an hour with gusts up to 20 miles an hour. Tonight, mostly clear. A slight chance of showers and thunderstorms until midnight. Lows in the mid-60s. Southeast winds 5 to 10 miles an hour with gusts up to 20 miles an hour. Chance of rain 20%. Saturday, mostly cloudy. A slight chance of showers and thunderstorms in the morning, then a chance of showers and thunderstorms in the afternoon. Highs in the mid-80s. South winds 5 to 10 miles an hour. Chance of rain 50%. Saturday night, partly cloudy. A slight chance of showers and thunderstorms until midnight. Lows in the lower 60s. Southeast winds 5 to 10 miles an hour. Chance of rain 20%. Sunday, partly cloudy in the morning, then clearing. Highs in the lower 80s. East winds 5 to 10 miles an hour. Sunday night through Monday night, mostly clear. Lows in the lower 60s. Highs in the mid-80s. Tuesday, partly cloudy. A slight chance of showers in the morning, then a chance of showers and thunderstorms in the afternoon. Highs in the lower 80s. Chance of rain 50%. Tuesday night, showers likely with a chance of thunderstorms. Lows in the mid-60s. Chance of rain 70%. Wednesday, partly cloudy with a chance of showers. A slight chance of thunderstorms in the morning, then a chance of thunderstorms in the afternoon. Highs in the lower 80s. Chance of rain 50%. Wednesday night and Thursday, partly cloudy with a slight chance of showers and thunderstorms. Lows in the mid-60s. Highs in the upper 80s. Chance of rain 20%.
Visit weather.gov/San Angelo, your comprehensive weather information source. The San Angelo climate summary for yesterday, May 21st, 2026. Yesterday's high temperature was 72 degrees. The normal high is 90. Yesterday's low temperature was 61 degrees. The normal low is 64. 0.01 inches of precipitation fell yesterday, which brings the monthly total to 0.89 inches. The total precipitation for the year now stands at 6.88 inches. Yesterday's maximum relative humidity was 100%, and the minimum relative humidity was 71%. The record high for today is 107, which occurred in 1984, and the record low is 43, which occurred in 1928. Sunrise today is at 6:42 a.m. and sunset is at 8:36 p.m. At 6 a.m., at San Angelo, skies were clear. The temperature was 58 degrees, the dew point 58, and the relative humidity 100%. The wind was southwest at 8 miles an hour. The pressure 29.85 inches and rising. At Abilene, skies were cloudy. 64 degrees, dew point 61, and relative humidity 90%. Wind southeast at 5 miles an hour. Pressure 29.88 inches and steady. At Junction, skies were partly cloudy. 63 degrees, dew point 63, and the relative humidity 100%. Wind calm. Pressure 29.87 inches and rising. And now for other locations across West Central Texas. Temperatures were between 61 and 64 degrees. At Brownwood, it was mostly cloudy. At San Saba, it was cloudy. Elsewhere across the Lone Star State. At Austin, fog was reported, with a temperature of 64. It was clear, with a temperature of 60 at Midland, and 76 at Brownsville. It was partly cloudy, with a temperature of 65 at El Paso, and 71 at Houston. It was mostly cloudy, with a temperature of 69 at Dallas-Fort Worth, and 66 at San Antonio. It was cloudy, with a temperature of 59 at Amarillo, 61 at Lubbock, and 66 at Wichita Falls. And again, at San Angelo, skies were clear. The temperature was 58 degrees. Wind was southwest at 8 miles an hour. And now, here is the National Weather Service forecast for the city of San Angelo and surrounding area today. Partly cloudy this morning, then clearing. Patchy fog this morning. Not as cool as highs in the mid-80s. South winds 5 to 10 miles an hour with gusts up to 20 miles an hour. Tonight, mostly clear. A slight chance of showers and thunderstorms until midnight. Lows in the mid-60s. Southeast winds 5 to 10 miles an hour with gusts up to 20 miles an hour. Chance of rain 20%. Saturday, mostly cloudy. A slight chance of showers and thunderstorms in the morning, then a chance of showers and thunderstorms in the afternoon. Highs in the mid-80s. South winds 5 to 10 miles an hour. Chance of rain 50%. Saturday night, partly cloudy. A slight chance of showers and thunderstorms until midnight. Lows in the lower 60s. Southeast winds 5 to 10 miles an hour. Chance of rain 20%. Sunday, partly cloudy in the morning, then clearing. Highs in the lower 80s. East winds 5 to 10 miles an hour. Sunday night through Monday night, mostly clear. Lows in the lower 60s. Highs in the mid-80s. Tuesday, partly cloudy. A slight chance of showers in the morning, then a chance of showers and thunderstorms in the afternoon. Highs in the lower 80s. Chance of rain 50%. Tuesday night, showers likely with a chance of thunderstorms. Lows in the mid-60s. Chance of rain 70%. Wednesday, partly cloudy with a chance of showers. A slight chance of thunderstorms in the morning, then a chance of thunderstorms in the afternoon. Highs in the lower 80s. Chance of rain 50%. Wednesday night and Thursday, partly cloudy with a slight chance of showers and thunderstorms. Lows in the mid-60s. Highs in the upper 80s.
chance of rain 20%. 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The San Angelo climate summary for yesterday, May 21st.

1984, and the record low is 43, which occurred in 1928. Sunrise today is at 6:42 a.m. and sunset is at 8:36 p.m. Celebrating 181 stations across the region, the latest West Texas MesoNet observations as of 6:15 a.m. Central Daylight Time follow. 61 degrees at Fort Chadbourne. Wind calm. Dew point 60 degrees. 24-hour precipitation 39 hundredths of an inch. 60 at Northwest San Angelo. Wind calm. Dew point 60. 24-hour precipitation 21 hundredths. San Angelo 60. Wind north at 5. Dew point 60. Fog. 24-hour precipitation 32 hundredths. 60 at Wall. Wind north-northwest at 10. Dew point 60. 24-hour precipitation 12 hundredths. Mertzon 57. Wind calm. Dew point 57. Fog. 24-hour precipitation 8 hundredths. Sterling City 58. Wind east-southeast at 5. Dew point 57. Fog. 24-hour precipitation 1.14. Wondering about rainfall? Here are notable MesoNet rainfall accumulations in the past 24 hours. Sterling City, 1.14 inches. Tarzan, 97 hundredths. Palo Duro Reservoir 1 Northwest, 93 hundredths. McGregor, 92 hundredths. Andrews, 91 hundredths. At 6 a.m., at San Angelo, skies were clear. The temperature was 58 degrees, the dew point 58, and the relative humidity 100%. The wind was southwest at 8 miles an hour. The pressure 29.85 inches and rising. At Abilene, skies were cloudy. 64 degrees, dew point 61, and relative humidity 90%. Wind southeast at 5 miles an hour. Pressure 29.88 inches and steady. At Junction, skies were partly cloudy. 63 degrees, dew point 63, and the relative humidity 100%. Wind calm. Pressure 29.87 inches and rising. And now for other locations across West Central Texas. Temperatures were between 61 and 64 degrees. At Brownwood, it was mostly cloudy. At San Saba, it was cloudy. Elsewhere across the Lone Star State. At Austin, fog was reported, with a temperature of 64. It was clear, with a temperature of 60 at Midland, and 76 at Brownsville. It was partly cloudy, with a temperature of 65 at El Paso, and 71 at Houston. It was mostly cloudy, with a temperature of 69 at Dallas-Fort Worth, and 66 at San Antonio. It was cloudy, with a temperature of 59 at Amarillo, 61 at Lubbock, and 66 at Wichita Falls. And again, at San Angelo, skies were clear. The temperature was 58 degrees. Wind was southwest at 8 miles an hour. And now, here is the National Weather Service forecast for the city of San Angelo and surrounding area today. Partly cloudy this morning, then clearing. Patchy fog this morning. Not as cool as highs in the mid-80s. South winds 5 to 10 miles an hour with gusts up to 20 miles an hour. Tonight, mostly clear. A slight chance of showers and thunderstorms until midnight. Lows in the mid-60s. Southeast winds 5 to 10 miles an hour with gusts up to 20 miles an hour. Chance of rain 20%. Saturday, mostly cloudy. A slight chance of showers and thunderstorms in the morning, then a chance of showers and thunderstorms in the afternoon. Highs in the mid-80s. South winds 5 to 10 miles an hour. Chance of rain 50%. Saturday night, partly cloudy. A slight chance of showers and thunderstorms until midnight. Lows in the lower 60s. Southeast winds 5 to 10 miles an hour. Chance of rain 20%. Sunday, partly cloudy in the morning, then clearing. Highs in the lower 80s. East winds 5 to 10 miles an hour. Sunday night through Monday night, mostly clear.

lows in the lower 60s. Highs in the mid 80s. Tuesday, partly cloudy. A slight chance of showers in the morning, then a chance of showers and thunderstorms in the afternoon. Highs in the lower 80s. Chance of rain 50%. Tuesday night, showers likely with a chance of thunderstorms. Lows in the mid 60s. Chance of rain 70%. Wednesday, partly cloudy with a chance of showers. A slight chance of thunderstorms in the morning, then a chance of thunderstorms in the afternoon. Highs in the lower 80s. Chance of rain 50%. Wednesday night and Thursday, partly cloudy with a slight chance of showers and thunderstorms. Lows in the mid 60s. Highs in the upper 80s. Chance of rain 20%. Visit weather.gov/San Angelo, your comprehensive weather information source. The San Angelo climate summary for yesterday, May 21st, 2026. Yesterday's high temperature was 72 degrees. The normal high is 90. Yesterday's low temperature was 61 degrees. The normal low is 64. 0.01 inches of precipitation fell yesterday, which brings the monthly total to 0.89 inches. The total precipitation for the year now stands at 6.88 inches. Yesterday's maximum relative humidity was 100%, and the minimum relative humidity was 71%. The record high for today is 107, which occurred in 1984, and the record low is 43, which occurred in 1928. Sunrise today is at 6:42 a.m. and sunset is at 8:36 p.m. At 6 a.m., at San Angelo, skies were clear. The temperature was 58 degrees, the dew point 58, and the relative humidity 100%. The wind was southwest at 8 miles an hour. The pressure 29.85 inches and rising. At Abilene, skies were cloudy. 64 degrees, dew point 61, and relative humidity 90%. Wind southeast at 5 miles an hour. Pressure 29.88 inches and steady. At Junction, skies were partly cloudy. 63 degrees, dew point 63, and the relative humidity 100%. Wind calm. Pressure 29.87 inches and rising. And now for other locations across west central Texas. Temperatures were between 61 and 64 degrees. At Brownwood, it was mostly cloudy. At San Saba, it was cloudy. Elsewhere across the Lone Star State. At Austin, fog was reported, with a temperature of 64. It was clear, with a temperature of 60 at Midland, and 76 at Brownsville. It was partly cloudy, with a temperature of 65 at El Paso, and 71 at Houston. It was mostly cloudy, with a temperature of 69 at Dallas-Fort Worth, and 66 at San Antonio. It was cloudy, with a temperature of 59 at Amarillo, 61 at Lubbock, and 66 at Wichita Falls. And again, at San Angelo, skies were clear. The temperature was 58 degrees. Wind was southwest at 8 miles an hour. And now, here is the National Weather Service forecast for the city of San Angelo and surrounding area today. Partly cloudy this morning, then clearing. Patchy fog this morning. Not as cool as highs in the mid-80s. South winds 5 to 10 miles an hour with gusts up to 20 miles an hour. Tonight, mostly clear. A slight chance of showers and thunderstorms until midnight. Lows in the mid-60s. Southeast winds 5 to 10 miles an hour with gusts up to 20 miles an hour. Chance of rain 20%. Saturday, mostly cloudy. A slight chance of showers and thunderstorms in the morning, then a chance of showers and thunderstorms in the afternoon. Highs in the mid-80s. South winds 5 to 10 miles an hour. Chance of rain 50%. Saturday night, partly cloudy. A slight chance of showers and thunderstorms until midnight. Lows in the lower 60s. Southeast winds 5 to 10 miles an hour. Chance of rain 20%. Sunday, partly cloudy in the morning, then clearing. Highs in the lower 80s. East winds 5 to 10 miles an hour.
Sunday night through Monday night, mostly clear. Lows in the lower 60s. Highs in the mid 80s. Tuesday, partly cloudy. A slight chance of showers in the morning, then a chance of showers and thunderstorms in the afternoon. Highs in the lower 80s. Chance of rain 50%. Tuesday night, showers likely with a chance of thunderstorms. Lows in the mid 60s. Chance of rain 70%. Wednesday, partly cloudy with a chance of showers. A slight chance of thunderstorms in the morning, then a chance of thunderstorms in the afternoon. Highs in the lower 80s. Chance of rain 50%. Wednesday night and Thursday, partly cloudy with a slight chance of showers and thunderstorms. Lows in the mid 60s. Highs in the upper 80s. Chance of rain 20%. Visit weather.gov/San Angelo, your comprehensive weather information source. The San Angelo climate summary for yesterday, May 21st, 2026. Yesterday's high temperature was 72 degrees. The normal high is 90. Yesterday's low temperature was 61 degrees. The normal low is 64. 0.01 inches of precipitation fell yesterday, which brings the monthly total to 0.89 inches. The total precipitation for the year now stands at 6.88 inches. Yesterday's maximum relative humidity was 100%, and the minimum relative humidity was 71%. The record high for today is 107, which occurred in 1984, and the record low is 43, which occurred in 1928. Sunrise today is at 6:42 a.m. and sunset is at 8:36 p.m. At 6 a.m., at San Angelo, skies were clear. The temperature was 58 degrees, the dew point 58, and the relative humidity 100%. The wind was southwest at 8 miles an hour. The pressure 29.85 inches and rising. At Abilene, skies were cloudy. 64 degrees, dew point 61, and relative humidity 90%. Wind southeast at 5 miles an hour. Pressure 29.88 inches and steady. At Junction, skies were partly cloudy. 63 degrees, dew point 63, and the relative humidity 100%. Wind calm. Pressure 29.87 inches and rising. And now for other locations across West Central Texas. Temperatures were between 61 and 64 degrees. At Brownwood, it was mostly cloudy. At San Saba, it was cloudy. Elsewhere across the Lone Star State. At Austin, fog was reported, with a temperature of 64. It was clear, with a temperature of 60 at Midland, and 76 at Brownsville. It was partly cloudy, with a temperature of 65 at El Paso, and 71 at Houston. It was mostly cloudy, with a temperature of 69 at Dallas-Fort Worth, and 66 at San Antonio. It was cloudy, with a temperature of 59 at Amarillo, 61 at Lubbock, and 66 at Wichita Falls. And again, at San Angelo, skies were clear. The temperature was 58 degrees. Wind was southwest at 8 miles an hour. And now, here is the National Weather Service forecast for the city of San Angelo and surrounding area today. Partly cloudy this morning, then clearing. Patchy fog this morning. Not as cool as highs in the mid-80s. South winds 5 to 10 miles an hour with gusts up to 20 miles an hour. Tonight, mostly clear. A slight chance of showers and thunderstorms until midnight. Lows in the mid-60s. Southeast winds 5 to 10 miles an hour with gusts up to 20 miles an hour. Chance of rain 20%. Saturday, mostly cloudy. A slight chance of showers and thunderstorms in the morning, then a chance of showers and thunderstorms in the afternoon. Highs in the mid-80s. South winds 5 to 10 miles an hour. Chance of rain 50%. Saturday night, partly cloudy. A slight chance of showers and thunderstorms until midnight. Lows in the lower 60s. Southeast winds 5 to 10 miles an hour. Chance of rain 20%. Sunday, partly cloudy in the morning, then clearing. Highs in the lower 80s.
east winds 5 to 10 miles an hour. Sunday night through Monday night, mostly clear. Lows in the lower 60s. Highs in the mid 80s. Tuesday, partly cloudy. A slight chance of showers in the morning, then a chance of showers and thunderstorms in the afternoon. Highs in the lower 80s. Chance of rain 50%. Tuesday night, showers likely with a chance of thunderstorms. Lows in the mid-60s. Chance of rain 70%. Wednesday, partly cloudy with a chance of showers. A slight chance of thunderstorms in the morning, then a chance of thunderstorms in the afternoon. Highs in the lower 80s. Chance of rain 50%. Wednesday night and Thursday, partly cloudy with a slight chance of showers and thunderstorms. Lows in the mid-60s. Highs in the upper 80s. Chance of rain 20%. Visit weather.gov/San Angelo, your comprehensive weather information source. The San Angelo climate summary for yesterday, May 21st, 2026. Yesterday's high temperature was 72 degrees. The normal high is 90. Yesterday's low temperature was 61 degrees. The normal low is 64. 0.01 inches of precipitation fell yesterday, which brings the monthly total to 0.89 inches. The total precipitation for the year now stands at 6.88 inches. Yesterday's maximum relative humidity was 100%, and the minimum relative humidity was 71%. The record high for today is 107, which occurred in 1984, and the record low is 43, which occurred in 1928. Sunrise today is at 6:42 a.m. and sunset is at 8:36 p.m. At 6 a.m., at San Angelo, skies were clear. The temperature was 58 degrees, the dew point 58, and the relative humidity 100%. The wind was southwest at 8 miles an hour. The pressure 29.85 inches and rising. At Abilene, skies were cloudy. 64 degrees, dew point 61, and relative humidity 90%. Wind southeast at 5 miles an hour. Pressure 29.88 inches and steady. At Junction, skies were partly cloudy. 63 degrees, dew point 63, and the relative humidity 100%. Wind calm. Pressure 29.87 inches and rising. And now for other locations across West Central Texas. Temperatures were between 61 and 64 degrees. At Brownwood, it was mostly cloudy. At San Saba, it was cloudy. Elsewhere across the Lone Star State. At Austin, fog was reported, with a temperature of 64. It was clear, with a temperature of 60 at Midland, and 76 at Brownsville. It was partly cloudy, with a temperature of 65 at El Paso, and 71 at Houston. It was mostly cloudy, with a temperature of 69 at Dallas-Fort Worth, and 66 at San Antonio. It was cloudy, with a temperature of 59 at Amarillo, 61 at Lubbock, and 66 at Wichita Falls. And again, at San Angelo, skies were clear. The temperature was 58 degrees. Wind was southwest at 8 miles an hour. And now, here is the National Weather Service forecast for the city of San Angelo and surrounding area today. Partly cloudy this morning, then clearing. Patchy fog this morning. Not as cool as highs in the mid-80s. South winds 5 to 10 miles an hour with gusts up to 20 miles an hour. Tonight, mostly clear. A slight chance of showers and thunderstorms until midnight. Lows in the mid-60s. Southeast winds 5 to 10 miles an hour with gusts up to 20 miles an hour. Chance of rain 20%. Saturday, mostly cloudy. A slight chance of showers and thunderstorms in the morning, then a chance of showers and thunderstorms in the afternoon. Highs in the mid-80s. South winds 5 to 10 miles an hour. Chance of rain 50%. Saturday night, partly cloudy. A slight chance of showers and thunderstorms until midnight. Lows in the lower 60s. Southeast winds 5 to 10 miles an hour. Chance of rain 20%. Sunday, partly cloudy in the morning, then clearing.
highs in the lower 80s. East winds 5 to 10 miles an hour. Sunday night through Monday night, mostly clear. Lows in the lower 60s. Highs in the mid 80s. Tuesday, partly cloudy. A slight chance of showers in the morning, then a chance of showers and thunderstorms in the afternoon. Highs in the lower 80s. Chance of rain 50%. Tuesday night, showers likely with a chance of thunderstorms. Lows in the mid-60s. Chance of rain 70%. Wednesday, partly cloudy with a chance of showers. A slight chance of thunderstorms in the morning, then a chance of thunderstorms in the afternoon. Highs in the lower 80s. Chance of rain 50%. Wednesday night and Thursday, partly cloudy with a slight chance of showers and thunderstorms. Lows in the mid-60s. Highs in the upper 80s. Chance of rain 20%. Visit weather.gov/San Angelo, your comprehensive weather information source. The current time is 6:44 a.m. Central Daylight Time. 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The voice of the National Weather Service. The San Angelo climate summary for yesterday, May 21, 2026. Yesterday's high temperature was 72 degrees. The normal high is 90. Yesterday's low temperature was 61 degrees. The normal low is 64. 0.01 inches of precipitation fell yesterday, which brings the monthly total to 0.89 inches. The total precipitation for the year now stands at 6.88 inches. Yesterday's maximum relative humidity was 100%, and the minimum relative humidity was 71%. The record high for today is 107, which occurred in 1984, and the record low is 43, which occurred in 1928. Sunrise today is at 6:42 a.m. and sunset is at 8:36 p.m. At 6 a.m., at San Angelo, skies were clear. The temperature was 58 degrees, the dew point 58, and the relative humidity 100%. The wind was southwest at 8 miles an hour. The pressure 29.85 inches and rising. At Abilene, skies were cloudy. 64 degrees, dew point 61, and relative humidity 90%. Wind southeast at 5 miles an hour. Pressure 29.88 inches and steady. At Junction, skies were partly cloudy. 63 degrees, dew point 63, and the relative humidity 100%. Wind calm. Pressure 29.87 inches and rising. And now for other locations across West Central Texas. Temperatures were between 61 and 64 degrees. At Brownwood, it was mostly cloudy. At San Saba, it was cloudy. Elsewhere across the Lone Star State. At Austin, fog was reported, with a temperature of 64. It was clear, with a temperature of 60 at Midland, and 76 at Brownsville. It was partly cloudy, with a temperature of 65 at El Paso, and 71 at Houston. It was mostly cloudy, with a temperature of 69 at Dallas-Fort Worth, and 66 at San Antonio. It was cloudy, with a temperature of 59 at Amarillo, 61 at Lubbock, and 66 at Wichita Falls. And again, at San Angelo, skies were clear. The temperature was 58 degrees. Wind was southwest at 8 miles an hour. And now, here is the National Weather Service forecast for the city of San Angelo and surrounding area today. Partly cloudy this morning, then clearing. Patchy fog this morning. Not as cool as highs in the mid-80s. South winds 5 to 10 miles an hour with gusts up to 20 miles an hour. Tonight, mostly clear. A slight chance of showers and thunderstorms until midnight. Lows in the mid-60s. Southeast winds 5 to 10 miles an hour with gusts up to 20 miles an hour. Chance of rain 20%. Saturday, mostly cloudy. A slight chance of showers and thunderstorms in the morning, then a chance of showers and thunderstorms in the afternoon. Highs in the mid-80s. South winds 5 to 10 miles an hour. Chance of rain 50%. Saturday night, partly cloudy.
a slight chance of showers and thunderstorms until midnight. Lows in the lower 60s. Southeast winds 5 to 10 miles an hour. Chance of rain 20%. Sunday, partly cloudy in the morning, then clearing. Highs in the lower 80s. East winds 5 to 10 miles an hour. Sunday night through Monday night, mostly clear. Lows in the lower 60s. Highs in the mid 80s. Tuesday, partly cloudy. A slight chance of showers in the morning, then a chance of showers and thunderstorms in the afternoon. Highs in the lower 80s. Chance of rain 50%. Tuesday night, showers likely with a chance of thunderstorms. Lows in the mid-60s. Chance of rain 70%. Wednesday, partly cloudy with a chance of showers. A slight chance of thunderstorms in the morning, then a chance of thunderstorms in the afternoon. Highs in the lower 80s. Chance of rain 50%. Wednesday night and Thursday, partly cloudy with a slight chance of showers and thunderstorms. Lows in the mid-60s. Highs in the upper 80s. Chance of rain 20%. Visit weather.gov/San Angelo, your comprehensive weather information source. The San Angelo climate summary for yesterday, May 21st, 2026. Yesterday's high temperature was 72 degrees. The normal high is 90. Yesterday's low temperature was 61 degrees. The normal low is 64. 0.01 inches of precipitation fell yesterday, which brings the monthly total to 0.89 inches. The total precipitation for the year now stands at 6.88 inches. Yesterday's maximum relative humidity was 100%, and the minimum relative humidity was 71%. The record high for today is 107, which occurred in 1984, and the record low is 43, which occurred in 1928. Sunrise today is at 6:42 a.m. and sunset is at 8:36 p.m. At 6 a.m., at San Angelo, skies were clear. The temperature was 58 degrees, the dew point 58, and the relative humidity 100%. The wind was southwest at 8 miles an hour. The pressure 29.85 inches and rising. At Abilene, skies were cloudy. 64 degrees, dew point 61, and relative humidity 90%. Wind southeast at 5 miles an hour. Pressure 29.88 inches and steady. At Junction, skies were partly cloudy. 63 degrees, dew point 63, and the relative humidity 100%. Wind calm. Pressure 29.87 inches and rising. And now for other locations across West Central Texas. Temperatures were between 61 and 64 degrees. At Brownwood, it was mostly cloudy. At San Saba, it was cloudy. Elsewhere across the Lone Star State. At Austin, fog was reported, with a temperature of 64. It was clear, with a temperature of 60 at Midland, and 76 at Brownsville. It was partly cloudy, with a temperature of 65 at El Paso, and 71 at Houston. It was mostly cloudy, with a temperature of 69 at Dallas-Fort Worth, and 66 at San Antonio. It was cloudy, with a temperature of 59 at Amarillo, 61 at Lubbock, and 66 at Wichita Falls. And again, at San Angelo, skies were clear. The temperature was 58 degrees. Wind was southwest at 8 miles an hour. And now, here is the National Weather Service forecast for the city of San Angelo and surrounding area today. Partly cloudy this morning, then clearing. Patchy fog this morning. Not as cool as highs in the mid-80s. South winds 5 to 10 miles an hour with gusts up to 20 miles an hour. Tonight, mostly clear. A slight chance of showers and thunderstorms until midnight. Lows in the mid-60s. Southeast winds 5 to 10 miles an hour with gusts up to 20 miles an hour. Chance of rain 20%. Saturday, mostly cloudy. A slight chance of showers and thunderstorms in the morning, then a chance of showers and thunderstorms in the afternoon. Highs in the mid-80s. South winds 5 to 10 miles an hour. Chance of rain 50%.
Saturday night, partly cloudy. A slight chance of showers and thunderstorms until midnight. Lows in the lower 60s. Southeast winds 5 to 10 miles an hour. Chance of rain 20%. Sunday, partly cloudy in the morning, then clearing. Highs in the lower 80s. East winds 5 to 10 miles an hour. Sunday night through Monday night, mostly clear. Lows in the lower 60s. Highs in the mid 80s. Tuesday, partly cloudy. A slight chance of showers in the morning, then a chance of showers and thunderstorms in the afternoon. Highs in the lower 80s. Chance of rain 50%. Tuesday night, showers likely with a chance of thunderstorms. Lows in the mid-60s. Chance of rain 70%. Wednesday, partly cloudy with a chance of showers. A slight chance of thunderstorms in the morning, then a chance of thunderstorms in the afternoon. Highs in the lower 80s. Chance of rain 50%. Wednesday night and Thursday, partly cloudy with a slight chance of showers and thunderstorms. Lows in the mid-60s. Highs in the upper 80s. Chance of rain 20%. Visit weather.gov/San Angelo, your comprehensive weather information source. The San Angelo climate summary for yesterday, May 21st, 2026. Yesterday's high temperature was 72 degrees. The normal high is 90. Yesterday's low temperature was 61 degrees. The normal low is 64. 0.01 inches of precipitation fell yesterday, which brings the monthly total to 0.89 inches. The total precipitation for the year now stands at 6.88 inches. Yesterday's maximum relative humidity was 100%, and the minimum relative humidity was 71%. The record high for today is 107, which occurred in 1984, and the record low is 43, which occurred in 1928. Sunrise today is at 6:42 a.m. and sunset is at 8:36 p.m. At 6 a.m., at San Angelo, skies were clear. The temperature was 58 degrees, the dew point 58, and the relative humidity 100%. The wind was southwest at 8 miles an hour. The pressure 29.85 inches and rising. At Abilene, skies were cloudy. 64 degrees, dew point 61, and relative humidity 90%. Wind southeast at 5 miles an hour. Pressure 29.88 inches and steady. At Junction, skies were partly cloudy. 63 degrees, dew point 63, and the relative humidity 100%. Wind calm. Pressure 29.87 inches and rising. And now for other locations across West Central Texas. Temperatures were between 61 and 64 degrees. At Brownwood, it was mostly cloudy. At San Saba, it was cloudy. Elsewhere across the Lone Star State. At Austin, fog was reported, with a temperature of 64. It was clear, with a temperature of 60 at Midland, and 76 at Brownsville. It was partly cloudy, with a temperature of 65 at El Paso, and 71 at Houston. It was mostly cloudy, with a temperature of 69 at Dallas-Fort Worth, and 66 at San Antonio. It was cloudy, with a temperature of 59 at Amarillo, 61 at Lubbock, and 66 at Wichita Falls. And again, at San Angelo, skies were clear. The temperature was 58 degrees. Wind was southwest at 8 miles an hour. And now, here is the National Weather Service forecast for the city of San Angelo and surrounding area today. Partly cloudy this morning, then clearing. Patchy fog this morning. Not as cool as highs in the mid-80s. South winds 5 to 10 miles an hour with gusts up to 20 miles an hour. Tonight, mostly clear. A slight chance of showers and thunderstorms until midnight. Lows in the mid-60s. Southeast winds 5 to 10 miles an hour with gusts up to 20 miles an hour. Chance of rain 20%. Saturday, mostly cloudy. A slight chance of showers and thunderstorms in the morning, then a chance of showers and thunderstorms in the afternoon. Highs in the mid-80s. South winds 5 to 10 miles an hour.
chance of rain 50%. Saturday night, partly cloudy. A slight chance of showers and thunderstorms until midnight. Lows in the lower 60s. Southeast winds 5 to 10 miles an hour. Chance of rain 20%. Sunday, partly cloudy in the morning, then clearing. Highs in the lower 80s. East winds 5 to 10 miles an hour. Sunday night through Monday night, mostly clear. Lows in the lower 60s. Highs in the mid 80s. Tuesday, partly cloudy. A slight chance of showers in the morning, then a chance of showers and thunderstorms in the afternoon. Highs in the lower 80s. Chance of rain 50%. Tuesday night, showers likely with a chance of thunderstorms. Lows in the mid-60s. Chance of rain 70%. Wednesday, partly cloudy with a chance of showers. A slight chance of thunderstorms in the morning, then a chance of thunderstorms in the afternoon. Highs in the lower 80s. Chance of rain 50%. Wednesday night and Thursday, partly cloudy with a slight chance of showers and thunderstorms. Lows in the mid-60s. Highs in the upper 80s. Chance of rain 20%. Visit weather.gov/San Angelo, your comprehensive weather information source. The San Angelo climate summary for yesterday, May 21st, 2026. Yesterday's high temperature was 72 degrees. The normal high is 90. Yesterday's low temperature was 61 degrees. The normal low is 64. 0.01 inches of precipitation fell yesterday, which brings the monthly total to 0.89 inches. The total precipitation for the year now stands at 6.88 inches. Yesterday's maximum relative humidity was 100%, and the minimum relative humidity was 71%. The record high for today is 107, which occurred in 1984, and the record low is 43, which occurred in 1928. Sunrise today is at 6:42 a.m. and sunset is at 8:36 p.m. At 7 a.m., at San Angelo, skies were partly cloudy. The temperature was 59 degrees, the dew point 59, and the relative humidity 100%. The wind was north at 5 miles an hour. The pressure 29.88 inches and rising. At Abilene, skies were partly cloudy. 62 degrees, dew point 61, and relative humidity 96%. Wind southeast at 8 miles an hour. Pressure 29.86 inches and falling. At Junction, skies were partly cloudy. 63 degrees, dew point 63, and the relative humidity 100%. Wind calm. Pressure 29.89 inches and rising. And now for other locations across west central Texas. Temperatures were between 60 and 63 degrees. At San Saba, fog was reported. At Brownwood, it was mostly cloudy. Elsewhere across the Lone Star State, fog was reported, with a temperature of 66 at Wichita Falls and 63 at Austin. It was clear, with a temperature of 59 at Midland and 77 at Brownsville. It was partly cloudy, with a temperature of 65 at El Paso and 65 at San Antonio. At Houston, it was mostly cloudy, with a temperature of 71. It was cloudy, with a temperature of 59 at Amarillo, 62 at Lubbock, and 69 at Dallas-Fort Worth. And again, at San Angelo, skies were partly cloudy. The temperature was 59 degrees. Wind was north at 5 miles an hour. And now, here is the National Weather Service forecast for the city of San Angelo and surrounding area today. Partly cloudy this morning, then clearing. Patchy fog this morning. Not as cool as highs in the mid-80s. South winds 5 to 10 miles an hour with gusts up to 20 miles an hour. Tonight, mostly clear. A slight chance of showers and thunderstorms until midnight. Lows in the mid-60s. Southeast winds 5 to 10 miles an hour with gusts up to 20 miles an hour. Chance of rain 20%. Saturday, mostly cloudy. A slight chance of showers and thunderstorms in the morning, then a chance of showers and thunderstorms in the afternoon. Highs in the mid-80s.
south winds 5 to 10 miles an hour. Chance of rain 50%. Saturday night, partly cloudy. A slight chance of showers and thunderstorms until midnight. Lows in the lower 60s. Southeast winds 5 to 10 miles an hour. Chance of rain 20%. Sunday, partly cloudy in the morning, then clearing. Highs in the lower 80s. East winds 5 to 10 miles an hour. Sunday night through Monday night, mostly clear. Lows in the lower 60s. Highs in the mid 80s. Tuesday, partly cloudy. A slight chance of showers in the morning, then a chance of showers and thunderstorms in the afternoon. Highs in the lower 80s. Chance of rain 50%. Tuesday night, showers likely with a chance of thunderstorms. Lows in the mid-60s. Chance of rain 70%. Wednesday, partly cloudy with a chance of showers. A slight chance of thunderstorms in the morning, then a chance of thunderstorms in the afternoon. Highs in the lower 80s. Chance of rain 50%. Wednesday night and Thursday, partly cloudy with a slight chance of showers and thunderstorms. Lows in the mid-60s. Highs in the upper 80s. Chance of rain 20%. Visit weather.gov/San Angelo, your comprehensive weather information source. The San Angelo climate summary for yesterday, May 21st, 2026. Yesterday's high temperature was 72 degrees. The normal high is 90. Yesterday's low temperature was 61 degrees. The normal low is 64. 0.01 inches of precipitation fell yesterday, which brings the monthly total to 0.89 inches. The total precipitation for the year now stands at 6.88 inches. Yesterday's maximum relative humidity was 100%, and the minimum relative humidity was 71%. The record high for today is 107, which occurred in 1984, and the record low is 43, which occurred in 1928. Sunrise today is at 6:42 a.m. and sunset is at 8:36 p.m. At 7 a.m., at San Angelo, skies were partly cloudy. The temperature was 59 degrees, the dew point 59, and the relative humidity 100%. The wind was north at 5 miles an hour. The pressure 29.88 inches and rising. At Abilene, skies were partly cloudy. 62 degrees, dew point 61, and relative humidity 96%. Wind southeast at 8 miles an hour. Pressure 29.86 inches and falling. At Junction, skies were partly cloudy. 63 degrees, dew point 63, and the relative humidity 100%. Wind calm. Pressure 29.89 inches and rising. And now for other locations across West Central Texas. Temperatures were between 60 and 63 degrees. At San Saba, fog was reported. At Brownwood, it was mostly cloudy. Elsewhere across the Lone Star State, fog was reported, with a temperature of 66 at Wichita Falls and 63 at Austin. It was clear, with a temperature of 59 at Midland and 77 at Brownsville. It was partly cloudy, with a temperature of 65 at El Paso and 65 at San Antonio. At Houston, it was mostly cloudy, with a temperature of 71. It was cloudy, with a temperature of 59 at Amarillo, 62 at Lubbock, and 69 at Dallas-Fort Worth. And again, at San Angelo, skies were partly cloudy. The temperature was 59 degrees. Wind was north at 5 miles an hour. And now, here is the National Weather Service forecast for the city of San Angelo and surrounding area today. Partly cloudy this morning, then clearing. Patchy fog this morning. Not as cool as highs in the mid-80s. South winds 5 to 10 miles an hour with gusts up to 20 miles an hour. Tonight, mostly clear. A slight chance of showers and thunderstorms until midnight. Lows in the mid-60s. Southeast winds 5 to 10 miles an hour with gusts up to 20 miles an hour. Chance of rain 20%. Saturday, mostly cloudy. A slight chance of showers and thunderstorms in the morning, then a chance of showers and thunderstorms in the afternoon.
highs in the mid-80s. South winds 5 to 10 miles an hour. Chance of rain 50%. Saturday night, partly cloudy. A slight chance of showers and thunderstorms until midnight. Lows in the lower 60s. Southeast winds 5 to 10 miles an hour. Chance of rain 20%. Sunday, partly cloudy in the morning, then clearing. Highs in the lower 80s. East winds 5 to 10 miles an hour. Sunday night through Monday night, mostly clear. Lows in the lower 60s. Highs in the mid-80s. Tuesday, partly cloudy. A slight chance of showers in the morning, then a chance of showers and thunderstorms in the afternoon. Highs in the lower 80s. Chance of rain 50%. Tuesday night, showers likely with a chance of thunderstorms. Lows in the mid-60s. Chance of rain 70%. Wednesday, partly cloudy with a chance of showers. A slight chance of thunderstorms in the morning, then a chance of thunderstorms in the afternoon. Highs in the lower 80s. Chance of rain 50%. Wednesday night and Thursday, partly cloudy with a slight chance of showers and thunderstorms. Lows in the mid-60s. Highs in the upper 80s. Chance of rain 20%. Visit weather.gov/San Angelo, your comprehensive weather information source. The San Angelo climate summary for yesterday, May 21st, 2026. Yesterday's high temperature was 72 degrees. The normal high is 90. Yesterday's low temperature was 61 degrees. The normal low is 64. 0.01 inches of precipitation fell yesterday, which brings the monthly total to 0.89 inches. The total precipitation for the year now stands at 6.88 inches. Yesterday's maximum relative humidity was 100%, and the minimum relative humidity was 71%. The record high for today is 107, which occurred in 1984, and the record low is 43, which occurred in 1928. Sunrise today is at 6:42 a.m. and sunset is at 8:36 p.m. At 7 a.m., at San Angelo, skies were partly cloudy. The temperature was 59 degrees, the dew point 59, and the relative humidity 100%. The wind was north at 5 miles an hour. The pressure 29.88 inches and rising. At Abilene, skies were partly cloudy. 62 degrees, dew point 61, and relative humidity 96%. Wind southeast at 8 miles an hour. Pressure 29.86 inches and falling. At Junction, skies were partly cloudy. 63 degrees, dew point 63, and the relative humidity 100%. Wind calm. Pressure 29.89 inches and rising. And now for other locations across West Central Texas. Temperatures were between 60 and 63 degrees. At San Saba, fog was reported. At Brownwood, it was partly cloudy. Elsewhere across the Lone Star State, fog was reported, with a temperature of 66 at Wichita Falls and 63 at Austin. It was clear, with a temperature of 59 at Midland and 77 at Brownsville. It was partly cloudy, with a temperature of 65 at El Paso and 65 at San Antonio. At Houston, it was mostly cloudy, with a temperature of 71. It was cloudy, with a temperature of 59 at Amarillo, 62 at Lubbock, and 69 at Dallas-Fort Worth. And again, at San Angelo, skies were partly cloudy. The temperature was 59 degrees. Wind was north at 5 miles an hour. And now, here is the National Weather Service forecast for the city of San Angelo and surrounding area today. Partly cloudy this morning, then clearing. Patchy fog this morning. Not as cool as highs in the mid-80s. South winds 5 to 10 miles an hour with gusts up to 20 miles an hour. Tonight, mostly clear. A slight chance of showers and thunderstorms until midnight. Lows in the mid-60s. Southeast winds 5 to 10 miles an hour with gusts up to 20 miles an hour. Chance of rain 20%. Saturday, mostly cloudy.
a slight chance of showers and thunderstorms in the morning, then a chance of showers and thunderstorms in the afternoon. Highs in the mid-80s. South winds 5 to 10 miles an hour. Chance of rain 50%. Saturday night, partly cloudy. A slight chance of showers and thunderstorms until midnight. Lows in the lower 60s. Southeast winds 5 to 10 miles an hour. Chance of rain 20%. Sunday, partly cloudy in the morning, then clearing. Highs in the lower 80s. East winds 5 to 10 miles an hour. Sunday night through Monday night, mostly clear. Lows in the lower 60s. Highs in the mid-80s. Tuesday, partly cloudy. A slight chance of showers in the morning, then a chance of showers and thunderstorms in the afternoon. Highs in the lower 80s. Chance of rain 50%. Tuesday night, showers likely with a chance of thunderstorms. Lows in the mid-60s. Chance of rain 70%. Wednesday, partly cloudy with a chance of showers. A slight chance of thunderstorms in the morning, then a chance of thunderstorms in the afternoon. Highs in the lower 80s. Chance of rain 50%. Wednesday night and Thursday, partly cloudy with a slight chance of showers and thunderstorms. Lows in the mid-60s. Highs in the upper 80s. Chance of rain 20%. 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The voice of the National Weather Service. The San Angelo climate summary for yesterday, May 21, 2026. Yesterday's high temperature was 72 degrees. The normal high is 90. Yesterday's low temperature was 61 degrees. The normal low is 64. 0.01 inches of precipitation fell yesterday, which brings the monthly total to 0.89 inches. The total precipitation for the year now stands at 6.88 inches. Yesterday's maximum relative humidity was 100%, and the minimum relative humidity was 71%. The record high for today is 107, which occurred in 1984, and the record low is 43, which occurred in 1928. Sunrise today is at 6:42 a.m. and sunset is at 8:36 p.m. At 7 a.m., at San Angelo, skies were partly cloudy. The temperature was 59 degrees, the dew point 59, and the relative humidity 100%. The wind was north at 5 miles an hour. The pressure 29.88 inches and rising. At Abilene, skies were partly cloudy. 62 degrees, dew point 61, and relative humidity 96%. Wind southeast at 8 miles an hour. Pressure 29.86 inches and falling. At Junction, skies were partly cloudy. 63 degrees, dew point 63, and the relative humidity 100%. Wind calm. Pressure 29.89 inches and rising. And now for other locations across West Central Texas. Temperatures were between 60 and 63 degrees. At San Saba, fog was reported. At Brownwood, it was partly cloudy. Elsewhere across the Lone Star State, fog was reported, with a temperature of 66 at Wichita Falls and 63 at Austin. It was clear, with a temperature of 59 at Midland and 77 at Brownsville. It was partly cloudy, with a temperature of 65 at El Paso and 65 at San Antonio. At Houston, it was mostly cloudy, with a temperature of 71. It was cloudy, with a temperature of 59 at Amarillo, 62 at Lubbock, and 69 at Dallas-Fort Worth. And again, at San Angelo, skies were partly cloudy. The temperature was 59 degrees. Wind was north at 5 miles an hour. And now, here is the National Weather Service forecast for the city of San Angelo and surrounding area today. Partly cloudy this morning, then clearing. Patchy fog this morning. Not as cool as highs in the mid-80s. South winds 5 to 10 miles an hour with gusts up to 20 miles an hour. Tonight, mostly clear.
a slight chance of showers and thunderstorms until midnight. Lows in the mid-60s. Southeast winds 5 to 10 miles an hour with gusts up to 20 miles an hour. Chance of rain 20%. Saturday, mostly cloudy. A slight chance of showers and thunderstorms in the morning, then a chance of showers and thunderstorms in the afternoon. Highs in the mid-80s. South winds 5 to 10 miles an hour. Chance of rain 50%. Saturday night, partly cloudy. A slight chance of showers and thunderstorms until midnight. Lows in the lower 60s. Southeast winds 5 to 10 miles an hour. Chance of rain 20%. Sunday, partly cloudy in the morning, then clearing. Highs in the lower 80s. East winds 5 to 10 miles an hour. Sunday night through Monday night, mostly clear. Lows in the lower 60s. Highs in the mid-80s. Tuesday, partly cloudy. A slight chance of showers in the morning, then a chance of showers and thunderstorms in the afternoon. Highs in the lower 80s. Chance of rain 50%. Tuesday night, showers likely with a chance of thunderstorms. Lows in the mid-60s. Chance of rain 70%. Wednesday, partly cloudy with a chance of showers. A slight chance of thunderstorms in the morning, then a chance of thunderstorms in the afternoon. Highs in the lower 80s. Chance of rain 50%. Wednesday night and Thursday, partly cloudy with a slight chance of showers and thunderstorms. Lows in the mid-60s. Highs in the upper 80s. Chance of rain 20%. Visit weather.gov/San Angelo, your comprehensive weather information source. The San Angelo climate summary for yesterday, May 21, 2026. Yesterday's high temperature was 72 degrees. The normal high is 90. Yesterday's low temperature was 61 degrees. The normal low is 64. 0.01 inches of precipitation fell yesterday, which brings the monthly total to 0.89 inches. The total precipitation for the year now stands at 6.88 inches. Yesterday's maximum relative humidity was 100%, and the minimum relative humidity was 71%. The record high for today is 107, which occurred in 1984, and the record low is 43, which occurred in 1928. Sunrise today is at 6:42 a.m. and sunset is at 8:36 p.m. At 7 a.m., at San Angelo, skies were partly cloudy. The temperature was 59 degrees, the dew point 59, and the relative humidity 100%. The wind was north at 5 miles an hour. The pressure 29.88 inches and rising. At Abilene, skies were partly cloudy. 62 degrees, dew point 61, and relative humidity 96%. Wind southeast at 8 miles an hour. Pressure 29.86 inches and falling. At Junction, skies were partly cloudy. 63 degrees, dew point 63, and the relative humidity 100%. Wind calm. Pressure 29.89 inches and rising. And now for other locations across West Central Texas. Temperatures were between 60 and 63 degrees. At San Saba, fog was reported. At Brownwood, it was partly cloudy. Elsewhere across the Lone Star State, fog was reported, with a temperature of 66 at Wichita Falls and 63 at Austin. It was clear, with a temperature of 59 at Midland and 77 at Brownsville. It was partly cloudy, with a temperature of 65 at El Paso and 65 at San Antonio. At Houston, it was mostly cloudy, with a temperature of 71. It was cloudy, with a temperature of 59 at Amarillo, 62 at Lubbock, and 69 at Dallas-Fort Worth. And again, at San Angelo, skies were partly cloudy. The temperature was 59 degrees. Wind was north at 5 miles an hour. And now, here is the National Weather Service forecast for the city of San Angelo and surrounding area today. Partly cloudy this morning, then clearing. Patchy fog this morning. Not as cool as highs in the mid-80s. South winds 5 to 10 miles an hour with gusts up to 20 miles an hour.
tonight, mostly clear. A slight chance of showers and thunderstorms until midnight. Lows in the mid-60s. Southeast winds 5 to 10 miles an hour with gusts up to 20 miles an hour.

Partly cloudy in the morning, then clearing. Highs in the lower 80s. East winds 5 to 10 miles an hour. Sunday night through Monday night, mostly clear. Lows in the lower 60s. Highs in the mid 80s. Tuesday, partly cloudy. A slight chance of showers in the morning, then a chance of showers and thunderstorms in the afternoon. Highs in the lower 80s. Chance of rain 50%. Tuesday night, showers likely with a chance of thunderstorms. Lows in the mid-60s. Chance of rain 70%. Wednesday, partly cloudy with a chance of showers. A slight chance of thunderstorms in the morning, then a chance of thunderstorms in the afternoon. Highs in the lower 80s. Chance of rain 50%. Wednesday night and Thursday, partly cloudy with a slight chance of showers and thunderstorms. Lows in the mid-60s. Highs in the upper 80s. Chance of rain 20%. Visit weather.gov/San Angelo, your comprehensive weather information source. The San Angelo climate summary for yesterday, May 21st, 2026. Yesterday's high temperature was 72 degrees. The normal high is 90. Yesterday's low temperature was 61 degrees. The normal low is 64. 0.01 inches of precipitation fell yesterday, which brings the monthly total to 0.89 inches. The total precipitation for the year now stands at 6.88 inches. Yesterday's maximum relative humidity was 100%, and the minimum relative humidity was 71%. The record high for today is 107, which occurred in 1984, and the record low is 43, which occurred in 1928. Sunrise today is at 6:42 a.m. and sunset is at 8:36 p.m. At 7 a.m., at San Angelo, skies were partly cloudy. The temperature was 59 degrees, the dew point 59, and the relative humidity 100%. The wind was north at 5 miles an hour. The pressure 29.88 inches and rising. At Abilene, skies were partly cloudy. 62 degrees, dew point 61, and relative humidity 96%. Wind southeast at 8 miles an hour. Pressure 29.86 inches and falling. At Junction, skies were partly cloudy. 63 degrees, dew point 63, and the relative humidity 100%. Wind calm. Pressure 29.89 inches and rising. And now for other locations across West Central Texas. Temperatures were between 60 and 63 degrees. At San Saba, fog was reported. At Brownwood, it was partly cloudy. Elsewhere across the Lone Star State, fog was reported, with a temperature of 66 at Wichita Falls and 63 at Austin. It was clear, with a temperature of 59 at Midland and 77 at Brownsville. It was partly cloudy, with a temperature of 65 at El Paso and 65 at San Antonio. At Houston, it was mostly cloudy, with a temperature of 71. It was cloudy, with a temperature of 59 at Amarillo, 62 at Lubbock, and 69 at Dallas-Fort Worth. And again, at San Angelo, skies were partly cloudy. The temperature was 59 degrees. Wind was north at 5 miles an hour. And now, here is the National Weather Service forecast for the city of San Angelo and surrounding area today. Partly cloudy this morning, then clearing. Patchy fog this morning. Not as cool as highs in the mid-80s. South winds 5 to 10 miles an hour with gusts up to 20 miles an hour. Tonight, mostly clear. A slight chance of showers and thunderstorms until midnight. Lows in the mid-60s. Southeast winds 5 to 10 miles an hour with gusts up to 20 miles an hour. Chance of rain 20%. Saturday, mostly cloudy. A slight chance of showers and thunderstorms in the morning, then a chance of showers and thunderstorms in the afternoon. Highs in the mid-80s. South winds 5 to 10 miles an hour. Chance of rain 50%. Saturday night, partly cloudy. A slight chance of showers and thunderstorms until midnight. Lows in the lower 60s. Southeast winds 5 to 10 miles an hour.

rising 20%. Sunday, partly cloudy in the morning, then clearing. Highs in the lower 80s. East winds 5 to 10 miles an hour. Sunday night through Monday night, mostly clear. Lows in the lower 60s. Highs in the mid 80s. Tuesday, partly cloudy. A slight chance of showers in the morning, then a chance of showers and thunderstorms in the afternoon. Highs in the lower 80s. Chance of rain 50%. Tuesday night, showers likely with a chance of thunderstorms. Lows in the mid-60s. Chance of rain 70%. Wednesday, partly cloudy with a chance of showers. A slight chance of thunderstorms in the morning, then a chance of thunderstorms in the afternoon. Highs in the lower 80s. Chance of rain 50%. Wednesday night and Thursday, partly cloudy with a slight chance of showers and thunderstorms. Lows in the mid-60s. Highs in the upper 80s. Chance of rain 20%. Visit weather.gov/San Angelo, your comprehensive weather information source. The San Angelo climate summary for yesterday, May 21st, 2026. Yesterday's high temperature was 72 degrees. The normal high is 90. Yesterday's low temperature was 61 degrees. The normal low is 64. 0.01 inches of precipitation fell yesterday, which brings the monthly total to 0.89 inches. The total precipitation for the year now stands at 6.88 inches. Yesterday's maximum relative humidity was 100%, and the minimum relative humidity was 71%. The record high for today is 107, which occurred in 1984, and the record low is 43, which occurred in 1928. Sunrise today is at 6:42 a.m. and sunset is at 8:36 p.m. Brought to you as collaborative effort between the National Weather Service and the National Wind Institute at Texas Tech University, here are the latest West Texas MesoNet observations as of 7:25 a.m. Central Daylight Time. Fort Chadburn 61 degrees. Wind south-southeast at 3 miles an hour. Dew point 60 degrees. 24-hour precipitation 39 hundredths of an inch. At northwest San Angelo, 60. Wind calm. Dew point 60. 24-hour precipitation 21 hundredths. San Angelo 61. Wind north-northeast at 3. Dew point 60. Fog. 24-hour precipitation 32 hundredths. Wall 60. Wind east-northeast at 3. Dew point 60. 24-hour precipitation 12 hundredths. Murchison 59. Wind south at 5. Dew point 59. Fog. 24-hour precipitation 8 hundredths. Sterling City 60. Wind south-southeast at 4. Dew point 59. Fog. 24-hour precipitation 99 hundredths. Turning now to notable MesoNet rainfall accumulations in the past 24 hours. Sterling City, 98 hundredths of an inch. Tarzan, 97 hundredths. Palo Duro Reservoir 1 Northwest, 93 hundredths. McGregor, 92 hundredths. Andrews, 91 hundredths. 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Fort Chadburn 61 degrees. Wind south-southeast at 3 miles an hour. Dew point 60 degrees. 24-hour precipitation 39 hundredths of an inch. At northwest San Angelo, 60. Wind calm. Dew point 60. 24-hour precipitation 21 hundredths. San Angelo 61. Wind north-northeast at 3. Dew point 60. Fog. 24-hour precipitation 32 hundredths. Wall 60. Wind east-northeast at 3. Dew point 60. 24-hour precipitation 12 hundredths. Murchison 59. Wind south at 5. Dew point 59. Fog. 24-hour precipitation 8 hundredths.
Atlantic City 60. Wind south-southeast at 4. Dew point 59. Fog. 24-hour precipitation 99 hundredths. Turning now to notable mesonet rainfall accumulations in the past 24 hours. Sterling City, 98 hundredths of an inch. Tarzan, 97 hundredths. Palo Duro Reservoir 1 Northwest, 93 hundredths. McGregor, 92 hundredths. Andrews, 91 hundredths. At 7 a.m., at San Angelo, skies were partly cloudy. The temperature was 59 degrees, the dew point 59, and the relative humidity 100%. The wind was north at 5 miles an hour. The pressure 29.88 inches and rising. At Abilene, skies were partly cloudy. 62 degrees, dew point 61, and relative humidity 96%. Wind southeast at 8 miles an hour. Pressure 29.86 inches and falling. At Junction, skies were partly cloudy. 63 degrees, dew point 63, and the relative humidity 100%. Wind calm. Pressure 29.89 inches and rising. And now for other locations across west central Texas. Temperatures were between 60 and 63 degrees. At San Saba, fog was reported. At Brownwood, it was partly cloudy. Elsewhere across the Lone Star State, fog was reported, with a temperature of 66 at Wichita Falls and 63 at Austin. It was clear, with a temperature of 59 at Midland and 77 at Brownsville. It was partly cloudy, with a temperature of 65 at El Paso and 65 at San Antonio. At Houston, it was mostly cloudy, with a temperature of 71. It was cloudy, with a temperature of 59 at Amarillo, 62 at Lubbock, and 69 at Dallas-Fort Worth. And again, at San Angelo, skies were partly cloudy. The temperature was 59 degrees. Wind was north at 5 miles an hour. And now, here is the National Weather Service forecast for the city of San Angelo and surrounding area today. Partly cloudy this morning, then clearing. Patchy fog this morning. Not as cool as highs in the mid-80s. South winds 5 to 10 miles an hour with gusts up to 20 miles an hour. Tonight, mostly clear. A slight chance of showers and thunderstorms until midnight. Lows in the mid-60s. Southeast winds 5 to 10 miles an hour with gusts up to 20 miles an hour. Chance of rain 20%. Saturday, mostly cloudy. A slight chance of showers and thunderstorms in the morning, then a chance of showers and thunderstorms in the afternoon. Highs in the mid-80s. South winds 5 to 10 miles an hour. Chance of rain 50%. Saturday night, partly cloudy. A slight chance of showers and thunderstorms until midnight. Lows in the lower 60s. Southeast winds 5 to 10 miles an hour. Chance of rain 20%. Sunday, partly cloudy in the morning, then clearing. Highs in the lower 80s. East winds 5 to 10 miles an hour. Sunday night through Monday night, mostly clear. Lows in the lower 60s. Highs in the mid-80s. Tuesday, partly cloudy. A slight chance of showers in the morning, then a chance of showers and thunderstorms in the afternoon. Highs in the lower 80s. Chance of rain 50%. Tuesday night, showers likely with a chance of thunderstorms. Lows in the mid-60s. Chance of rain 70%. Wednesday, partly cloudy with a chance of showers. A slight chance of thunderstorms in the morning, then a chance of thunderstorms in the afternoon. Highs in the lower 80s. Chance of rain 50%. Wednesday night and Thursday, partly cloudy with a slight chance of showers and thunderstorms. Lows in the mid-60s. Highs in the upper 80s. Chance of rain 20%. Visit weather.gov/San Angelo, your comprehensive weather information source. The San Angelo climate summary for yesterday, May 21st, 2026. Yesterday's high temperature was 72 degrees. The normal high is 90. Yesterday's low temperature was 61 degrees.
The normal low is 64. 0.01 inches of precipitation fell yesterday, which brings the monthly total to 0.89 inches. The total precipitation for the year now stands at 6.88 inches. Yesterday's maximum relative humidity was 100%, and the minimum relative humidity was 71%. The record high for today is 107, which occurred in 1984, and the record low is 43, which occurred in 1928. Sunrise today is at 6:42 a.m. and sunset is at 8:36 p.m. At 7 a.m., at San Angelo, skies were partly cloudy. The temperature was 59 degrees, the dew point 59, and the relative humidity 100%. The wind was north at 5 miles an hour. The pressure 29.88 inches and rising. At Abilene, skies were partly cloudy. 62 degrees, dew point 61, and relative humidity 96%. Wind southeast at 8 miles an hour. Pressure 29.86 inches and falling. At Junction, skies were partly cloudy. 63 degrees, dew point 63, and the relative humidity 100%. Wind calm. Pressure 29.89 inches and rising. And now for other locations across West Central Texas. Temperatures were between 60 and 63 degrees. At San Saba, fog was reported. At Brownwood, it was partly cloudy. Elsewhere across the Lone Star State, fog was reported, with a temperature of 66 at Wichita Falls and 63 at Austin. It was clear, with a temperature of 59 at Midland and 77 at Brownsville. It was partly cloudy, with a temperature of 65 at El Paso and 65 at San Antonio. At Houston, it was mostly cloudy, with a temperature of 71. It was cloudy, with a temperature of 59 at Amarillo, 62 at Lubbock, and 69 at Dallas-Fort Worth. And again, at San Angelo, skies were partly cloudy. The temperature was 59 degrees. Wind was north at 5 miles an hour. And now, here is the National Weather Service forecast for the city of San Angelo and surrounding area today. Partly cloudy this morning, then clearing. Patchy fog this morning. Not as cool as highs in the mid-80s. South winds 5 to 10 miles an hour with gusts up to 20 miles an hour. Tonight, mostly clear. A slight chance of showers and thunderstorms until midnight. Lows in the mid-60s. Southeast winds 5 to 10 miles an hour with gusts up to 20 miles an hour. Chance of rain 20%. Saturday, mostly cloudy. A slight chance of showers and thunderstorms in the morning, then a chance of showers and thunderstorms in the afternoon. Highs in the mid-80s. South winds 5 to 10 miles an hour. Chance of rain 50%. Saturday night, partly cloudy. A slight chance of showers and thunderstorms until midnight. Lows in the lower 60s. Southeast winds 5 to 10 miles an hour. Chance of rain 20%. Sunday, partly cloudy in the morning, then clearing. Highs in the lower 80s. East winds 5 to 10 miles an hour. Sunday night through Monday night, mostly clear. Lows in the lower 60s. Highs in the mid-80s. Tuesday, partly cloudy. A slight chance of showers in the morning, then a chance of showers and thunderstorms in the afternoon. Highs in the lower 80s. Chance of rain 50%. Tuesday night, showers likely with a chance of thunderstorms. Lows in the mid-60s. Chance of rain 70%. Wednesday, partly cloudy with a chance of showers. A slight chance of thunderstorms in the morning, then a chance of thunderstorms in the afternoon. Highs in the lower 80s. Chance of rain 50%. Wednesday night and Thursday, partly cloudy with a slight chance of showers and thunderstorms. Lows in the mid-60s. Highs in the upper 80s. Chance of rain 20%. 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The San Angelo climate summary for yesterday, May 21st, 2026. Yesterday's high temperature was 72 degrees. The normal high is 90.
Yesterday's low temperature was 61 degrees. The normal low is 64. 0.01 inches of precipitation fell yesterday, which brings the monthly total to 0.89 inches. The total precipitation for the year now stands at 6.88 inches. Yesterday's maximum relative humidity was 100%, and the minimum relative humidity was 71%. The record high for today is 107, which occurred in 1984, and the record low is 43, which occurred in 1928. Sunrise today is at 6:42 a.m. and sunset is at 8:36 p.m. The current time is 7:44 a.m. Central Daylight Time. 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The voice of the National Weather Service. The 7:35 a.m. Central Daylight Time West Texas MesoNet Observations. 61 degrees at Fort Chadbourne. Wind calm. Dew point 60 degrees. 24-hour precipitation 39 hundredths of an inch. 61 at Northwest San Angelo. Wind calm. Dew point 61. 24-hour precipitation 21 hundredths. At San Angelo, 61. Wind calm. Dew point 60. Fog. 24-hour precipitation 32 hundredths. 60 at Wall. Wind east northeast at 4. Dew point 60. 24-hour precipitation 12 hundredths. At Merton, 60. Wind southeast at 3. Dew point 60. Fog. 24-hour precipitation 8 hundredths. 60 at Sterling City. Wind south-southeast at 3. Dew point 59. Fog. 24-hour precipitation 96 hundredths. And now, notable MesoNet rainfall accumulations in the past 24 hours. Tarzan, 97 hundredths of an inch. Sterling City, 96 hundredths. Palo Duro Reservoir 1 Northwest, 93 hundredths. McGregor, 92 hundredths. Andrews, 91 hundredths. At 7 a.m., at San Angelo, skies were partly cloudy. The temperature was 59 degrees, the dew point 59, and the relative humidity 100%. The wind was north at 5 miles an hour. The pressure 29.88 inches and rising. At Abilene, skies were partly cloudy. 62 degrees, dew point 61, and relative humidity 96%. Wind southeast at 8 miles an hour. Pressure 29.86 inches and falling. At Junction, skies were partly cloudy. 63 degrees, dew point 63, and the relative humidity 100%. Wind calm. Pressure 29.89 inches and rising. And now for other locations across west central Texas. Temperatures were between 60 and 63 degrees. At San Saba, fog was reported. At Brownwood, it was partly cloudy. Elsewhere across the Lone Star State, fog was reported, with a temperature of 66 at Wichita Falls and 63 at Austin. It was clear, with a temperature of 59 at Midland and 77 at Brownsville. It was partly cloudy, with a temperature of 65 at El Paso and 65 at San Antonio. At Houston, it was mostly cloudy, with a temperature of 71. It was cloudy, with a temperature of 59 at Amarillo, 62 at Lubbock, and 69 at Dallas-Fort Worth. And again, at San Angelo, skies were partly cloudy. The temperature was 59 degrees. Wind was north at 5 miles an hour. And now, here is the National Weather Service forecast for the city of San Angelo and surrounding area today. Partly cloudy this morning, then clearing. Patchy fog this morning. Not as cool as highs in the mid-80s. South winds 5 to 10 miles an hour with gusts up to 20 miles an hour. Tonight, mostly clear. A slight chance of showers and thunderstorms until midnight. Lows in the mid-60s. Southeast winds 5 to 10 miles an hour with gusts up to 20 miles an hour. Chance of rain 20%. Saturday, mostly cloudy.
a slight chance of showers and thunderstorms in the morning, then a chance of showers and thunderstorms in the afternoon. Highs in the mid-80s. South winds 5 to 10 miles an hour. Chance of rain 50%. Saturday night, partly cloudy. A slight chance of showers and thunderstorms until midnight. Lows in the lower 60s. Southeast winds 5 to 10 miles an hour. Chance of rain 20%. Sunday, partly cloudy in the morning, then clearing. Highs in the lower 80s. East winds 5 to 10 miles an hour. Sunday night through Monday night, mostly clear. Lows in the lower 60s. Highs in the mid-80s. Tuesday, partly cloudy. A slight chance of showers in the morning, then a chance of showers and thunderstorms in the afternoon. Highs in the lower 80s. Chance of rain 50%. Tuesday night, showers likely with a chance of thunderstorms. Lows in the mid-60s. Chance of rain 70%. Wednesday, partly cloudy with a chance of showers. A slight chance of thunderstorms in the morning, then a chance of thunderstorms in the afternoon. Highs in the lower 80s. Chance of rain 50%. Wednesday night and Thursday, partly cloudy with a slight chance of showers and thunderstorms. Lows in the mid-60s. Highs in the upper 80s. Chance of rain 20%. 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The San Angelo climate summary for yesterday, May 21st, 2026. Yesterday's high temperature was 72 degrees. The normal high is 90. Yesterday's low temperature was 61 degrees. The normal low is 64. 0.01 inches of precipitation fell yesterday, which brings the monthly total to 0.89 inches. The total precipitation for the year now stands at 6.88 inches. Yesterday's maximum relative humidity was 100%, and the minimum relative humidity was 71%. The record high for today is 107, which occurred in 1984, and the record low is 43, which occurred in 1928. Sunrise today is at 6:42 a.m. and sunset is at 8:36 p.m. Celebrating 181 stations across the region, the latest West Texas MesoNet observations as of 7:45 a.m. Central Daylight Time follow. 61 degrees at Fort Chadbourne. Wind calm. Dew point 60 degrees. 24-hour precipitation 39 hundredths of an inch. Northwest San Angelo 61. Wind calm. Dew point 61. 24-hour precipitation 21 hundredths. San Angelo 62. Wind calm. Dew point 61. 24-hour precipitation 32 hundredths. Wall 61. Wind east-southeast at 4. Dew point 61. 24-hour precipitation 12 hundredths. At Merton, 61. Wind east at 3. Dew point 60. Fog. 24-hour precipitation 8 hundredths. 61 at Sterling City. Wind south-southeast at 4. Dew point 60. Fog. 24-hour precipitation 92 hundredths. Curious about rainfall? Here are notable MesoNet rainfall accumulations in the past 24 hours. Tarzan, 97 hundredths of an inch. Palo Duro Reservoir 1 Northwest, 93 hundredths. McGregor, 92 hundredths. Sterling City, 92 hundredths. Andrews, 91 hundredths. At 7 a.m., at San Angelo, skies were partly cloudy. The temperature was 59 degrees, the dew point 59, and the relative humidity 100%. The wind was north at 5 miles an hour. The pressure 29.88 inches and rising. At Abilene, skies were partly cloudy. 62 degrees, dew point 61, and relative humidity 96%. Wind southeast at 8 miles an hour. Pressure 29.86 inches and falling. At Junction, skies were partly cloudy. 63 degrees, dew point 63, and the relative humidity 100%. Wind calm. Pressure
pressure 29.89 inches and rising. And now for other locations across west central Texas. Temperatures were between 60 and 63 degrees. At San Saba, fog was reported. At Brownwood, it was partly cloudy. Elsewhere across the Lone Star State, fog was reported, with a temperature of 66 at Wichita Falls and 63 at Austin. It was clear, with a temperature of 59 at Midland and 77 at Brownsville. It was partly cloudy, with a temperature of 65 at El Paso and 65 at San Antonio. At Houston, it was mostly cloudy, with a temperature of 71. It was cloudy, with a temperature of 59 at Amarillo, 62 at Lubbock, and 69 at Dallas-Fort Worth. And again, at San Angelo, skies were partly cloudy. The temperature was 59 degrees. Wind was north at 5 miles an hour. And now, here is the National Weather Service forecast for the city of San Angelo and surrounding area today. Partly cloudy this morning, then clearing. Patchy fog this morning. Not as cool as highs in the mid-80s. South winds 5 to 10 miles an hour with gusts up to 20 miles an hour. Tonight, mostly clear. A slight chance of showers and thunderstorms until midnight. Lows in the mid-60s. Southeast winds 5 to 10 miles an hour with gusts up to 20 miles an hour. Chance of rain 20%. Saturday, mostly cloudy. A slight chance of showers and thunderstorms in the morning, then a chance of showers and thunderstorms in the afternoon. Highs in the mid-80s. South winds 5 to 10 miles an hour. Chance of rain 50%. Saturday night, partly cloudy. A slight chance of showers and thunderstorms until midnight. Lows in the lower 60s. Southeast winds 5 to 10 miles an hour. Chance of rain 20%. Sunday, partly cloudy in the morning, then clearing. Highs in the lower 80s. East winds 5 to 10 miles an hour. Sunday night through Monday night, mostly clear. Lows in the lower 60s. Highs in the mid-80s. Tuesday, partly cloudy. A slight chance of showers in the morning, then a chance of showers and thunderstorms in the afternoon. Highs in the lower 80s. Chance of rain 50%. Tuesday night, showers likely with a chance of thunderstorms. Lows in the mid-60s. Chance of rain 70%. Wednesday, partly cloudy with a chance of showers. A slight chance of thunderstorms in the morning, then a chance of thunderstorms in the afternoon. Highs in the lower 80s. Chance of rain 50%. Wednesday night and Thursday, partly cloudy with a slight chance of showers and thunderstorms. Lows in the mid-60s. Highs in the upper 80s. Chance of rain 20%. Visit weather.gov/San Angelo, your comprehensive weather information source. The San Angelo climate summary for yesterday, May 21st, 2026. Yesterday's high temperature was 72 degrees. The normal high is 90. Yesterday's low temperature was 61 degrees. The normal low is 64. 0.01 inches of precipitation fell yesterday, which brings the monthly total to 0.89 inches. The total precipitation for the year now stands at 6.88 inches. Yesterday's maximum relative humidity was 100%, and the minimum relative humidity was 71%. The record high for today is 107, which occurred in 1984, and the record low is 43, which occurred in 1928. Sunrise today is at 6:42 a.m. and sunset is at 8:36 p.m. At 7 a.m., at San Angelo, skies were partly cloudy. The temperature was 59 degrees, the dew point 59, and the relative humidity 100%. The wind was north at 5 miles an hour. The pressure 29.88 inches and rising. At Abilene, skies were partly cloudy. 62 degrees, dew point 61, and relative humidity 96%. Wind southeast at 8 miles an hour. Pressure 29.86 inches and falling. At Junction, skies were partly cloudy. 63 degrees, dew point 63, and the relative humidity 100%.
Wind calm. Pressure 29.89 inches and rising. And now for other locations across west central Texas. Temperatures were between 60 and 63 degrees. At San Saba, fog was reported. At Brownwood, it was partly cloudy. Elsewhere across the Lone Star State, fog was reported, with a temperature of 66 at Wichita Falls and 63 at Austin. It was clear, with a temperature of 59 at Midland and 77 at Brownsville. It was partly cloudy, with a temperature of 65 at El Paso and 65 at San Antonio. At Houston, it was mostly cloudy, with a temperature of 71. It was cloudy, with a temperature of 59 at Amarillo, 62 at Lubbock, and 69 at Dallas-Fort Worth. And again, at San Angelo, skies were partly cloudy. The temperature was 59 degrees. Wind was north at 5 miles an hour. And now, here is the National Weather Service forecast for the city of San Angelo and surrounding area today. Partly cloudy this morning, then clearing. Patchy fog this morning. Not as cool as highs in the mid-80s. South winds 5 to 10 miles an hour with gusts up to 20 miles an hour. Tonight, mostly clear. A slight chance of showers and thunderstorms until midnight. Lows in the mid-60s. Southeast winds 5 to 10 miles an hour with gusts up to 20 miles an hour. Chance of rain 20%. Saturday, mostly cloudy. A slight chance of showers and thunderstorms in the morning, then a chance of showers and thunderstorms in the afternoon. Highs in the mid-80s. South winds 5 to 10 miles an hour. Chance of rain 50%. Saturday night, partly cloudy. A slight chance of showers and thunderstorms until midnight. Lows in the lower 60s. Southeast winds 5 to 10 miles an hour. Chance of rain 20%. Sunday, partly cloudy in the morning, then clearing. Highs in the lower 80s. East winds 5 to 10 miles an hour. Sunday night through Monday night, mostly clear. Lows in the lower 60s. Highs in the mid-80s. Tuesday, partly cloudy. A slight chance of showers in the morning, then a chance of showers and thunderstorms in the afternoon. Highs in the lower 80s. Chance of rain 50%. Tuesday night, showers likely with a chance of thunderstorms. Lows in the mid-60s. Chance of rain 70%. Wednesday, partly cloudy with a chance of showers. A slight chance of thunderstorms in the morning, then a chance of thunderstorms in the afternoon. Highs in the lower 80s. Chance of rain 50%. Wednesday night and Thursday, partly cloudy with a slight chance of showers and thunderstorms. Lows in the mid-60s. Highs in the upper 80s. Chance of rain 20%. Visit weather.gov/San Angelo, your comprehensive weather information source. The San Angelo climate summary for yesterday, May 21st, 2026. Yesterday's high temperature was 72 degrees. The normal high is 90. Yesterday's low temperature was 61 degrees. The normal low is 64. 0.01 inches of precipitation fell yesterday, which brings the monthly total to 0.89 inches. The total precipitation for the year now stands at 6.88 inches. Yesterday's maximum relative humidity was 100%, and the minimum relative humidity was 71%. The record high for today is 107, which occurred in 1984, and the record low is 43, which occurred in 1928. Sunrise today is at 6:42 a.m. and sunset is at 8:36 p.m. Brought to you as collaborative effort between the National Weather Service and the National Wind Institute at Texas Tech University, here are the latest West Texas MegaNet observations as of 7:55 a.m. Central Daylight Time, looking at Fort Chadbourne, 62 degrees. Wind calm. Dew point 61 degrees. 24-hour precipitation 39 hundredths of an inch. 62 at Northwest San Angelo. Wind south at 3 miles an hour. Dew point 62. 24-hour precipitation 21 hundredths. At San Angelo, 62.
Wind east southeast at 4. Dew point 60. 24 hour precipitation 32 hundredths. Wall 61. Wind east at 4. Dew point 61. 24 hour precipitation 12 hundredths. Mertzen 61. Wind east at 3. Dew point 60. Fog. 24 hour precipitation 8 hundredths. At Sterling City, 62. Wind south southeast at 5. Dew point 60. 24 hour precipitation 92 hundredths. Turning now to notable mesonet rainfall accumulations in the past 24 hours. Tarzan, 97 hundredths of an inch. Palo Dura Reservoir 1 Northwest, 93 hundredths. McGregor, 92 hundredths. Andrews, 91 hundredths. Sterling City, 91 hundredths. At 8 a.m., at San Angelo, fog was reported. The temperature was 61 degrees, the dew point 60, and the relative humidity 97%. The wind was calm. The pressure 29.88 inches and steady. At Abilene, skies were mostly sunny. 63 degrees, dew point 62, and relative humidity 97%. Wind southeast at 5 miles an hour. Pressure 29.87 inches and rising. At Junction, skies were cloudy. 65 degrees, dew point 65, and the relative humidity 100%. Wind calm. Pressure 29.89 inches and steady. And now for other locations across west central Texas. Temperatures were between 62 and 65 degrees. At San Saba, fog was reported. At Brownwood, it was mostly sunny. Elsewhere across the Lone Star State, it was sunny, with a temperature of 63 at Midland and 80 at Brownsville. It was mostly sunny, with a temperature of 67 at Wichita Falls, 70 at El Paso, and 74 at Houston. It was partly sunny, with a temperature of 63 at Lubbock, and 67 at San Antonio. It was cloudy, with a temperature of 60 at Amarillo, 70 at Dallas-Fort Worth, and 67 at Austin. And again, at San Angelo, fog was reported. The temperature was 61 degrees. Wind was calm. At 8 a.m., at San Angelo, fog was reported. The temperature was 61 degrees, the dew point 60, and the relative humidity 97%. The wind was calm. The pressure 29.88 inches and steady. At Abilene, skies were mostly sunny. 63 degrees, dew point 62, and relative humidity 97%. Wind southeast at 5 miles an hour. Pressure 29.87 inches and rising. At Junction, skies were cloudy. 65 degrees, dew point 65, and the relative humidity 100%. Wind calm. Pressure 29.89 inches and steady. And now for other locations across west central Texas. Temperatures were between 62 and 65 degrees. At San Saba, fog was reported. At Brownwood, it was mostly sunny. Elsewhere across the Lone Star State, it was sunny, with a temperature of 63 at Midland and 80 at Brownsville. It was mostly sunny, with a temperature of 67 at Wichita Falls, 70 at El Paso, and 74 at Houston. It was partly sunny, with a temperature of 63 at Lubbock and 67 at San Antonio. It was cloudy, with a temperature of 60 at Amarillo, 70 at Dallas-Fort Worth, and 67 at Austin. And again, at San Angelo, fog was reported. The temperature was 61 degrees. Wind was calm. And now, here is the National Weather Service forecast for the city of San Angelo and surrounding area today. Partly cloudy this morning, then clearing. Patchy fog this morning. Not as cool with highs in the mid-80s. South winds 5 to 10 miles an hour with gusts up to 20 miles an hour. Tonight, mostly clear. A slight chance of showers and thunderstorms until midnight. Lows in the mid-60s. Southeast winds 5 to 10 miles an hour with gusts up to 20 miles an hour. Chance of rain 20%.
Saturday, mostly cloudy. A slight chance of showers and thunderstorms in the morning, then a chance of showers and thunderstorms in the afternoon. Highs in the mid-80s. South winds 5 to 10 miles an hour. Chance of rain 50%. Saturday night, partly cloudy. A slight chance of showers and thunderstorms until midnight. Lows in the lower 60s. Southeast winds 5 to 10 miles an hour. Chance of rain 20%. Sunday, partly cloudy in the morning, then clearing. Highs in the lower 80s. East winds 5 to 10 miles an hour. Sunday night through Monday night, mostly clear. Lows in the lower 60s. Highs in the mid-80s. Tuesday, partly cloudy. A slight chance of showers in the morning, then a chance of showers and thunderstorms in the afternoon. Highs in the lower 80s. Chance of rain 50%. Tuesday night, showers likely with a chance of thunderstorms. Lows in the mid-60s. Chance of rain 70%. Wednesday, partly cloudy with a chance of showers. A slight chance of thunderstorms in the morning, then a chance of thunderstorms in the afternoon. Highs in the lower 80s. Chance of rain 50%. Wednesday night and Thursday, partly cloudy with a slight chance of showers and thunderstorms. Lows in the mid-60s. Highs in the upper 80s. Chance of rain 20%. 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The San Angelo climate summary for yesterday, May 21st, 2026. Yesterday's high temperature was 72 degrees. The normal high is 90. Yesterday's low temperature was 61 degrees. The normal low is 64. 0.01 inches of precipitation fell yesterday, which brings the monthly total to 0.89 inches. The total precipitation for the year now stands at 6.88 inches. Yesterday's maximum relative humidity was 100%, and the minimum relative humidity was 71%. The record high for today is 107, which occurred in 1984, and the record low is 43, which occurred in 1928. Sunrise today is at 6:42 a.m. and sunset is at 8:36 p.m. It feels humid across the Concho Valley. Today's area average minimum 8-inch soil temperature is 70 degrees. Celebrating 181 stations across the region, the latest West Texas MesoNet observations as of 8:05 a.m. Central Daylight Time follow. Looking at Fort Chadbourne, 62 degrees. Wind southeast at 4 miles an hour. Dew point 61 degrees. 24-hour precipitation 39 hundredths of an inch. Northwest San Angelo 63. Wind southeast at 3 miles an hour. Dew point 63. 24-hour precipitation 21 hundredths. 62 at San Angelo. Wind calm. Dew point 61. 24-hour precipitation 32 hundredths. 62 at Wall. Wind southeast at 6. Dew point 62. 24-hour precipitation 12 hundredths. 62 at Mertzon. Wind calm. Dew point 61. Fog. 24-hour precipitation 8 hundredths. Sterling City 63. Wind calm. Dew point 60. 24-hour precipitation 66 hundredths. And now, notable MesoNet rainfall accumulations in the past 24 hours. Tarzan, 97 hundredths of an inch. Palo Duro Reservoir 1 Northwest, 93 hundredths. McGregor, 92 hundredths. Andrews, 91 hundredths. Throckmorton, 89 hundredths. It feels humid across the Concho Valley. Today's area average minimum 8-inch soil temperature is 70 degrees. Celebrating 181 stations across the region, the latest West Texas MesoNet observations as of 8:05 a.m. Central Daylight Time follow. Looking at Fort Chadbourne, 62 degrees. Wind southeast at 4 miles an hour. Dew point 61 degrees. 24-hour precipitation 39 hundredths of an inch. Northwest San Angelo 63.
Wind southeast at 3 miles an hour. Dew point 63. 24 hour precipitation 21 hundredths. 62 at San Angelo. Wind calm. Dew point 61. 24 hour precipitation 32 hundredths. 62 at Wall. Wind southeast at 6. Dew point 62. 24 hour precipitation 12 hundredths. 62 at Mertzen. Wind calm. Dew point 61. Fog. 24 hour precipitation 8 hundredths. Sterling City 63. Wind calm. Dew point 60. 24 hour precipitation 66 hundredths. And now, notable mesonet rainfall accumulations in the past 24 hours. Tarzan, 97 hundredths of an inch. Palo Dura Reservoir 1 Northwest, 93 hundredths. McGregor, 92 hundredths. Andrews, 91 hundredths. Throckmorton, 89 hundredths. At 8 a.m., at San Angelo, fog was reported. The temperature was 61 degrees, the dew point 60, and the relative humidity 97%. The wind was calm. The pressure 29.88 inches and steady. At Abilene, skies were mostly sunny. 63 degrees, dew point 62, and relative humidity 97%. Wind southeast at 5 miles an hour. Pressure 29.87 inches and rising. At Junction, skies were cloudy. 65 degrees, dew point 65, and the relative humidity 100%. Wind calm. Pressure 29.89 inches and steady. And now for other locations across west central Texas. Temperatures were between 62 and 65 degrees. At San Saba, fog was reported. At Brownwood, it was mostly sunny. Elsewhere across the Lone Star State. At Midland, it was sunny, with a temperature of 63. It was mostly sunny, with a temperature of 67 at Wichita Falls, 70 at El Paso, 74 at Houston, and 80 at Brownsville. It was partly sunny, with a temperature of 63 at Lubbock, and 68 at San Antonio. It was cloudy, with a temperature of 60 at Amarillo, 70 at Dallas-Fort Worth, and 67 at Austin. And again, at San Angelo, fog was reported. The temperature was 61 degrees. Wind was calm. The current time is 8:16 a.m. Central Daylight Time. 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The voice of the National Weather Service. And now, here is the National Weather Service forecast for the city of San Angelo and surrounding area today. Partly cloudy this morning, then clearing. Patchy fog this morning. Not as cool as highs in the mid-80s. South winds 5 to 10 miles an hour with gusts up to 20 miles an hour. Tonight, mostly clear. A slight chance of showers and thunderstorms until midnight. Lows in the mid-60s. Southeast winds 5 to 10 miles an hour with gusts up to 20 miles an hour. Chance of rain 20%. Saturday, mostly cloudy. A slight chance of showers and thunderstorms in the morning, then a chance of showers and thunderstorms in the afternoon. Highs in the mid-80s. South winds 5 to 10 miles an hour. Chance of rain 50%. Saturday night, partly cloudy. A slight chance of showers and thunderstorms until midnight. Lows in the lower 60s. Southeast winds 5 to 10 miles an hour. Chance of rain 20%. Sunday, partly cloudy in the morning, then clearing. Highs in the lower 80s. East winds 5 to 10 miles an hour. Sunday night through Monday night, mostly clear. Lows in the lower 60s. Highs in the mid-80s. Tuesday, partly cloudy. A slight chance of showers in the morning, then a chance of showers and thunderstorms in the afternoon. Highs in the lower 80s. Chance of rain 50%. Tuesday night, showers likely with a chance of thunderstorms. Lows in the mid-60s. Chance of rain 70%. Wednesday, partly cloudy with a chance of showers.
A slight chance of thunderstorms in the morning, then a chance of thunderstorms in the afternoon. Highs in the lower 80s.

San Angelo, your comprehensive weather information source. The San Angelo climate summary for yesterday, May 21st, 2026. Yesterday's high temperature was 72 degrees. The normal high is 90. Yesterday's low temperature was 61 degrees. The normal low is 64. 0.01 inches of precipitation fell yesterday, which brings the monthly total to 0.89 inches. The total precipitation for the year now stands at 6.88 inches. Yesterday's maximum relative humidity was 100%, and the minimum relative humidity was 71%. The record high for today is 107, which occurred in 1984, and the record low is 43, which occurred in 1928. Sunrise today is at 6:42 a.m. and sunset is at 8:36 p.m. At 8 a.m., at San Angelo, fog was reported. The temperature was 61 degrees, the dew point 60, and the relative humidity 97%. The wind was calm. The pressure 29.88 inches and steady. At Abilene, skies were mostly sunny. 63 degrees, dew point 62, and relative humidity 97%. Wind southeast at 5 miles an hour. Pressure 29.87 inches and rising. At Junction, skies were cloudy. 65 degrees, dew point 65, and the relative humidity 100%. Wind calm. Pressure 29.89 inches and steady. And now for other locations across west central Texas. Temperatures were between 62 and 65 degrees. At San Saba, fog was reported. At Brownwood, it was mostly sunny. Elsewhere across the Lone Star State. At Midland, it was sunny, with a temperature of 63. It was mostly sunny, with a temperature of 67 at Wichita Falls, 70 at El Paso, 74 at Houston, and 80 at Brownsville. It was partly sunny, with a temperature of 63 at Lubbock, and 68 at San Antonio. It was cloudy, with a temperature of 60 at Amarillo, 70 at Dallas-Fort Worth, and 67 at Austin. And again, at San Angelo, fog was reported. The temperature was 61 degrees. Wind was calm. And now, here is the National Weather Service forecast for the city of San Angelo and surrounding area today. Partly cloudy this morning, then clearing. Patchy fog this morning. Not as cool as highs in the mid-80s. South winds 5 to 10 miles an hour with gusts up to 20 miles an hour. Tonight, mostly clear. A slight chance of showers and thunderstorms until midnight. Lows in the mid-60s. Southeast winds 5 to 10 miles an hour with gusts up to 20 miles an hour. Chance of rain 20%. Saturday, mostly cloudy. A slight chance of showers and thunderstorms in the morning, then a chance of showers and thunderstorms in the afternoon. Highs in the mid-80s. South winds 5 to 10 miles an hour. Chance of rain 50%. Saturday night, partly cloudy. A slight chance of showers and thunderstorms until midnight. Lows in the lower 60s. Southeast winds 5 to 10 miles an hour. Chance of rain 20%. Sunday, partly cloudy in the morning, then clearing. Highs in the lower 80s. East winds 5 to 10 miles an hour. Sunday night through Monday night, mostly clear. Lows in the lower 60s. Highs in the mid-80s. Tuesday, partly cloudy. A slight chance of showers in the morning, then a chance of showers and thunderstorms in the afternoon. Highs in the lower 80s. Chance of rain 50%. Tuesday night, showers likely with a chance of thunderstorms. Lows in the mid-60s. Chance of rain 70%. Wednesday, partly cloudy with a chance of showers. A slight chance of thunderstorms in the morning, then a chance of thunderstorms in the afternoon. Highs in the lower 80s. Chance of rain 50%. Wednesday night and Thursday, partly cloudy with a slight chance of showers and thunderstorms. Lows in the mid-60s. Highs in the upper 80s. Chance of rain 20%. Visit weather.gov/SanAngelo, your comprehensive weather information source.

the San Angelo climate summary for yesterday, May 21st, 2026. Yesterday's high temperature was 72 degrees. The normal high is 90. Yesterday's low temperature was 61 degrees. The normal low is 64. 0.01 inches of precipitation fell yesterday, which brings the monthly total to 0.89 inches. The total precipitation for the year now stands at 6.88 inches. Yesterday's maximum relative humidity was 100%, and the minimum relative humidity was 71%. The record high for today is 107, which occurred in 1984, and the record low is 43, which occurred in 1928. Sunrise today is at 6:42 a.m. and sunset is at 8:36 p.m. At 8 a.m., at San Angelo, fog was reported. The temperature was 61 degrees, the dew point 60, and the relative humidity 97%. The wind was calm. The pressure 29.88 inches and steady. At Abilene, skies were mostly sunny. 63 degrees, dew point 62, and relative humidity 97%. Wind southeast at 5 miles an hour. Pressure 29.87 inches and rising. At Junction, skies were cloudy. 65 degrees, dew point 65, and the relative humidity 100%. Wind calm. Pressure 29.89 inches and steady. And now for other locations across west central Texas. Temperatures were between 62 and 65 degrees. At San Saba, fog was reported. At Brownwood, it was mostly sunny. Elsewhere across the Lone Star State. At Midland, it was sunny, with a temperature of 63. It was mostly sunny, with a temperature of 67 at Wichita Falls, 70 at El Paso, 74 at Houston, and 80 at Brownsville. It was partly sunny, with a temperature of 63 at Lubbock, and 68 at San Antonio. It was cloudy, with a temperature of 60 at Amarillo, 70 at Dallas-Fort Worth, and 67 at Austin. And again, at San Angelo, fog was reported. The temperature was 61 degrees. Wind was calm. And now, here is the National Weather Service forecast for the city of San Angelo and surrounding area today. Partly cloudy this morning, then clearing. Patchy fog this morning. Not as cool as highs in the mid-80s. South winds 5 to 10 miles an hour with gusts up to 20 miles an hour. Tonight, mostly clear. A slight chance of showers and thunderstorms until midnight. Lows in the mid-60s. Southeast winds 5 to 10 miles an hour with gusts up to 20 miles an hour. Chance of rain 20%. Saturday, mostly cloudy. A slight chance of showers and thunderstorms in the morning, then a chance of showers and thunderstorms in the afternoon. Highs in the mid-80s. South winds 5 to 10 miles an hour. Chance of rain 50%. Saturday night, partly cloudy. A slight chance of showers and thunderstorms until midnight. Lows in the lower 60s. Southeast winds 5 to 10 miles an hour. Chance of rain 20%. Sunday, partly cloudy in the morning, then clearing. Highs in the lower 80s. East winds 5 to 10 miles an hour. Sunday night through Monday night, mostly clear. Lows in the lower 60s. Highs in the mid-80s. Tuesday, partly cloudy. A slight chance of showers in the morning, then a chance of showers and thunderstorms in the afternoon. Highs in the lower 80s. Chance of rain 50%. Tuesday night, showers likely with a chance of thunderstorms. Lows in the mid-60s. Chance of rain 70%. Wednesday, partly cloudy with a chance of showers. A slight chance of thunderstorms in the morning, then a chance of thunderstorms in the afternoon. Highs in the lower 80s. Chance of rain 50%. Wednesday night and Thursday, partly cloudy with a slight chance of showers and thunderstorms. Lows in the mid-60s. Highs in the upper 80s. Chance of rain 20%. Visit weather.gov/San Angelo, your comprehensive weather information source.
The San Angelo climate summary for yesterday, May 21st, 2026. Yesterday's high temperature was 72 degrees. The normal high is 90. Yesterday's low temperature was 61 degrees. The normal low is 64. 0.01 inches of precipitation fell yesterday, which brings the monthly total to 0.89 inches. The total precipitation for the year now stands at 6.88 inches. Yesterday's maximum relative humidity was 100%, and the minimum relative humidity was 71%. The record high for today is 107, which occurred in 1984, and the record low is 43, which occurred in 1928. Sunrise today is at 6:42 a.m. and sunset is at 8:36 p.m. At 8 a.m., at San Angelo, fog was reported. The temperature was 61 degrees, the dew point 60, and the relative humidity 97%. The wind was calm. The pressure 29.88 inches and steady. At Abilene, skies were mostly sunny. 63 degrees, dew point 62, and relative humidity 97%. Wind southeast at 5 miles an hour. Pressure 29.87 inches and rising. At Junction, skies were cloudy. 65 degrees, dew point 65, and the relative humidity 100%. Wind calm. Pressure 29.89 inches and steady. And now for other locations across west central Texas. Temperatures were between 62 and 65 degrees. At San Saba, fog was reported. At Brownwood, it was mostly sunny. Elsewhere across the Lone Star State. At Midland, it was sunny, with a temperature of 63. It was mostly sunny, with a temperature of 67 at Wichita Falls, 70 at El Paso, 74 at Houston, and 80 at Brownsville. It was partly sunny, with a temperature of 63 at Lubbock, and 68 at San Antonio. It was cloudy, with a temperature of 60 at Amarillo, 70 at Dallas-Fort Worth, and 67 at Austin. And again, at San Angelo, fog was reported. The temperature was 61 degrees. Wind was calm. And now, here is the National Weather Service forecast for the city of San Angelo and surrounding area today. Partly cloudy this morning, then clearing. Patchy fog this morning. Not as cool as highs in the mid-80s. South winds 5 to 10 miles an hour with gusts up to 20 miles an hour. Tonight, mostly clear. A slight chance of showers and thunderstorms until midnight. Lows in the mid-60s. Southeast winds 5 to 10 miles an hour with gusts up to 20 miles an hour. Chance of rain 20%. Saturday, mostly cloudy. A slight chance of showers and thunderstorms in the morning, then a chance of showers and thunderstorms in the afternoon. Highs in the mid-80s. South winds 5 to 10 miles an hour. Chance of rain 50%. Saturday night, partly cloudy. A slight chance of showers and thunderstorms until midnight. Lows in the lower 60s. Southeast winds 5 to 10 miles an hour. Chance of rain 20%. Sunday, partly cloudy in the morning, then clearing. Highs in the lower 80s. East winds 5 to 10 miles an hour. Sunday night through Monday night, mostly clear. Lows in the lower 60s. Highs in the mid-80s. Tuesday, partly cloudy. A slight chance of showers in the morning, then a chance of showers and thunderstorms in the afternoon. Highs in the lower 80s. Chance of rain 50%. Tuesday night, showers likely with a chance of thunderstorms. Lows in the mid-60s. Chance of rain 70%. Wednesday, partly cloudy with a chance of showers. A slight chance of thunderstorms in the morning, then a chance of thunderstorms in the afternoon. Highs in the lower 80s. Chance of rain 50%. Wednesday night and Thursday, partly cloudy with a slight chance of showers and thunderstorms. Lows in the mid-60s. Highs in the upper 80s. Chance of rain 20%. Visit weather.gov/San Angelo, your comprehensive weather information source.
The San Angelo climate summary for yesterday, May 21st, 2026. Yesterday's high temperature was 72 degrees. The normal high is 90. Yesterday's low temperature was 61 degrees. The normal low is 64. 0.01 inches of precipitation fell yesterday, which brings the monthly total to 0.89 inches. The total precipitation for the year now stands at 6.88 inches. Yesterday's maximum relative humidity was 100%, and the minimum relative humidity was 71%. The record high for today is 107, which occurred in 1984, and the record low is 43, which occurred in 1928. Sunrise today is at 6:42 a.m. and sunset is at 8:36 p.m. At 8 a.m., at San Angelo, fog was reported. The temperature was 61 degrees, the dew point 60, and the relative humidity 97%. The wind was calm. The pressure 29.88 inches and steady. At Abilene, skies were mostly sunny. 63 degrees, dew point 62, and relative humidity 97%. Wind southeast at 5 miles an hour. Pressure 29.87 inches and rising. At Junction, skies were cloudy. 65 degrees, dew point 65, and the relative humidity 100%. Wind calm. Pressure 29.89 inches and steady. And now for other locations across west central Texas. Temperatures were between 62 and 65 degrees. At San Saba, fog was reported. At Brownwood, it was mostly sunny. Elsewhere across the Lone Star State. At Midland, it was sunny, with a temperature of 63. It was mostly sunny, with a temperature of 67 at Wichita Falls, 70 at El Paso, 74 at Houston, and 80 at Brownsville. It was partly sunny, with a temperature of 63 at Lubbock, and 68 at San Antonio. It was cloudy, with a temperature of 60 at Amarillo, 70 at Dallas-Fort Worth, and 67 at Austin. And again, at San Angelo, fog was reported. The temperature was 61 degrees. Wind was calm. And now, here is the National Weather Service forecast for the city of San Angelo and surrounding area today. Partly cloudy this morning, then clearing. Patchy fog this morning. Not as cool as highs in the mid-80s. South winds 5 to 10 miles an hour with gusts up to 20 miles an hour. Tonight, mostly clear. A slight chance of showers and thunderstorms until midnight. Lows in the mid-60s. Southeast winds 5 to 10 miles an hour with gusts up to 20 miles an hour. Chance of rain 20%. Saturday, mostly cloudy. A slight chance of showers and thunderstorms in the morning, then a chance of showers and thunderstorms in the afternoon. Highs in the mid-80s. South winds 5 to 10 miles an hour. Chance of rain 50%. Saturday night, partly cloudy. A slight chance of showers and thunderstorms until midnight. Lows in the lower 60s. Southeast winds 5 to 10 miles an hour. Chance of rain 20%. Sunday, partly cloudy in the morning, then clearing. Highs in the lower 80s. East winds 5 to 10 miles an hour. Sunday night through Monday night, mostly clear. Lows in the lower 60s. Highs in the mid 80s. Tuesday, partly cloudy. A slight chance of showers in the morning, then a chance of showers and thunderstorms in the afternoon. Highs in the lower 80s. Chance of rain 50%. Tuesday night, showers likely with a chance of thunderstorms. Lows in the mid-60s. Chance of rain 70%. Wednesday, partly cloudy with a chance of showers. A slight chance of thunderstorms in the morning, then a chance of thunderstorms in the afternoon. Highs in the lower 80s. Chance of rain 50%. Wednesday night and Thursday, partly cloudy with a slight chance of showers and thunderstorms. Lows in the mid-60s. Highs in the upper 80s. Chance of rain 20%. Visit weather.gov/San Angelo, your comprehensive weather information source. The current time is 8:44 a.m. Central Daylight Time.
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The voice of the National Weather Service. The San Angelo climate summary for yesterday, May 21st, 2026. Yesterday's high temperature was 72 degrees. The normal high is 90. Yesterday's low temperature was 61 degrees. The normal low is 64. 0.01 inches of precipitation fell yesterday, which brings the monthly total to 0.89 inches. The total precipitation for the year now stands at 6.88 inches. Yesterday's maximum relative humidity was 100%, and the minimum relative humidity was 71%. The record high for today is 107, which occurred in 1984, and the record low is 43, which occurred in 1928. Sunrise today is at 6:42 a.m. and sunset is at 8:36 p.m. At 8 a.m., at San Angelo, fog was reported. The temperature was 61 degrees, the dew point 60, and the relative humidity 97%. The wind was calm. The pressure 29.88 inches and steady. At Abilene, skies were mostly sunny. 63 degrees, dew point 62, and relative humidity 97%. Wind southeast at 5 miles an hour. Pressure 29.87 inches and rising. At Junction, skies were cloudy. 65 degrees, dew point 65, and the relative humidity 100%. Wind calm. Pressure 29.89 inches and steady. And now for other locations across west central Texas. Temperatures were between 62 and 65 degrees. At San Saba, fog was reported. At Brownwood, it was mostly sunny. Elsewhere across the Lone Star State. At Midland, it was sunny, with a temperature of 63. It was mostly sunny, with a temperature of 67 at Wichita Falls, 70 at El Paso, 74 at Houston, and 80 at Brownsville. It was partly sunny, with a temperature of 63 at Lubbock, and 68 at San Antonio. It was cloudy, with a temperature of 60 at Amarillo, 70 at Dallas-Fort Worth, and 67 at Austin. And again, at San Angelo, fog was reported. The temperature was 61 degrees. Wind was calm. And now, here is the National Weather Service forecast for the city of San Angelo and surrounding area today. Partly cloudy this morning, then clearing. Patchy fog this morning. Not as cool as highs in the mid-80s. South winds 5 to 10 miles an hour with gusts up to 20 miles an hour. Tonight, mostly clear. A slight chance of showers and thunderstorms until midnight. Lows in the mid-60s. Southeast winds 5 to 10 miles an hour with gusts up to 20 miles an hour. Chance of rain 20%. Saturday, mostly cloudy. A slight chance of showers and thunderstorms in the morning, then a chance of showers and thunderstorms in the afternoon. Highs in the mid-80s. South winds 5 to 10 miles an hour. Chance of rain 50%. Saturday night, partly cloudy. A slight chance of showers and thunderstorms until midnight. Lows in the lower 60s. Southeast winds 5 to 10 miles an hour. Chance of rain 20%. Sunday, partly cloudy in the morning, then clearing. Highs in the lower 80s. East winds 5 to 10 miles an hour. Sunday night through Monday night, mostly clear. Lows in the lower 60s. Highs in the mid-80s. Tuesday, partly cloudy. A slight chance of showers in the morning, then a chance of showers and thunderstorms in the afternoon. Highs in the lower 80s. Chance of rain 50%. Tuesday night, showers likely with a chance of thunderstorms. Lows in the mid-60s. Chance of rain 70%. Wednesday, partly cloudy with a chance of showers. A slight chance of thunderstorms in the morning, then a chance of thunderstorms in the afternoon. Highs in the lower 80s. Chance of rain 50%. Wednesday night and Thursday, partly cloudy with a slight chance of showers and thunderstorms. Lows in the mid-60s. Highs in the upper 80s. Chance of rain 20%.
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The San Angelo climate summary for yesterday, May 21st, 2026. Yesterday's high temperature was 72 degrees. The normal high is 90. Yesterday's low temperature was 61 degrees. The normal low is 64. 0.01 inches of precipitation fell yesterday, which brings the monthly total to 0.89 inches. The total precipitation for the year now stands at 6.88 inches. Yesterday's maximum relative humidity was 100%, and the minimum relative humidity was 71%. The record high for today is 107, which occurred in 1984, and the record low is 43, which occurred in 1928. Sunrise today is at 6:42 a.m. and sunset is at 8:36 p.m. At 8 a.m., at San Angelo, fog was reported. The temperature was 61 degrees, the dew point 60, and the relative humidity 97%. The wind was calm. The pressure 29.88 inches and steady. At Abilene, skies were mostly sunny. 63 degrees, dew point 62, and relative humidity 97%. Wind southeast at 5 miles an hour. Pressure 29.87 inches and rising. At Junction, skies were cloudy. 65 degrees, dew point 65, and the relative humidity 100%. Wind calm. Pressure 29.89 inches and steady. And now for other locations across west central Texas. Temperatures were between 62 and 65 degrees. At San Saba, fog was reported. At Brownwood, it was mostly sunny. Elsewhere across the Lone Star State. At Midland, it was sunny, with a temperature of 63. It was mostly sunny, with a temperature of 67 at Wichita Falls, 70 at El Paso, 74 at Houston, and 80 at Brownsville. It was partly sunny, with a temperature of 63 at Lubbock, and 68 at San Antonio. It was cloudy, with a temperature of 60 at Amarillo, 70 at Dallas-Fort Worth, and 67 at Austin. And again, at San Angelo, fog was reported. The temperature was 61 degrees. Wind was calm. And now, here is the National Weather Service forecast for the city of San Angelo and surrounding area today. Partly cloudy this morning, then clearing. Patchy fog this morning. Not as cool as highs in the mid-80s. South winds 5 to 10 miles an hour with gusts up to 20 miles an hour. Tonight, mostly clear. A slight chance of showers and thunderstorms until midnight. Lows in the mid-60s. Southeast winds 5 to 10 miles an hour with gusts up to 20 miles an hour. Chance of rain 20%. Saturday, mostly cloudy. A slight chance of showers and thunderstorms in the morning, then a chance of showers and thunderstorms in the afternoon. Highs in the mid-80s. South winds 5 to 10 miles an hour. Chance of rain 50%. Saturday night, partly cloudy. A slight chance of showers and thunderstorms until midnight. Lows in the lower 60s. Southeast winds 5 to 10 miles an hour. Chance of rain 20%. Sunday, partly cloudy in the morning, then clearing. Highs in the lower 80s. East winds 5 to 10 miles an hour. Sunday night through Monday night, mostly clear. Lows in the lower 60s. Highs in the mid-80s. Tuesday, partly cloudy. A slight chance of showers in the morning, then a chance of showers and thunderstorms in the afternoon. Highs in the lower 80s. Chance of rain 50%. Tuesday night, showers likely with a chance of thunderstorms. Lows in the mid-60s. Chance of rain 70%. Wednesday, partly cloudy with a chance of showers. A slight chance of thunderstorms in the morning, then a chance of thunderstorms in the afternoon. Highs in the lower 80s. Chance of rain 50%. Wednesday night and Thursday, partly cloudy with a slight chance of showers and thunderstorms. Lows in the mid-60s. Highs in the upper 80s. Chance of rain 20%.
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The San Angelo climate summary for yesterday, May 21st, 2026. Yesterday's high temperature was 72 degrees. The normal high is 90. Yesterday's low temperature was 61 degrees. The normal low is 64. 0.01 inches of precipitation fell yesterday, which brings the monthly total to 0.89 inches. The total precipitation for the year now stands at 6.88 inches. Yesterday's maximum relative humidity was 100%, and the minimum relative humidity was 71%. The record high for today is 107, which occurred in 1984, and the record low is 43, which occurred in 1928. Sunrise today is at 6:42 a.m. and sunset is at 8:36 p.m. At 8 a.m., at San Angelo, fog was reported. The temperature was 61 degrees, the dew point 60, and the relative humidity 97%. The wind was calm. The pressure 29.88 inches and steady. At Abilene, skies were mostly sunny. 63 degrees, dew point 62, and relative humidity 97%. Wind southeast at 5 miles an hour. Pressure 29.87 inches and rising. At Junction, skies were cloudy. 65 degrees, dew point 65, and the relative humidity 100%. Wind calm. Pressure 29.89 inches and steady. And now for other locations across west central Texas. Temperatures were between 62 and 65 degrees. At San Saba, fog was reported. At Brownwood, it was mostly sunny. Elsewhere across the Lone Star State. At Midland, it was sunny, with a temperature of 63. It was mostly sunny, with a temperature of 67 at Wichita Falls, 70 at El Paso, 74 at Houston, and 80 at Brownsville. It was partly sunny, with a temperature of 63 at Lubbock, and 68 at San Antonio. It was cloudy, with a temperature of 60 at Amarillo, 70 at Dallas-Fort Worth, and 67 at Austin. And again, at San Angelo, fog was reported. The temperature was 61 degrees. Wind was calm. And now, here is the National Weather Service forecast for the city of San Angelo and surrounding area today. Partly cloudy this morning, then clearing. Patchy fog this morning. Not as cool as highs in the mid-80s. South winds 5 to 10 miles an hour with gusts up to 20 miles an hour. Tonight, mostly clear. A slight chance of showers and thunderstorms until midnight. Lows in the mid-60s. Southeast winds 5 to 10 miles an hour with gusts up to 20 miles an hour. Chance of rain 20%. Saturday, mostly cloudy. A slight chance of showers and thunderstorms in the morning, then a chance of showers and thunderstorms in the afternoon. Highs in the mid-80s. South winds 5 to 10 miles an hour. Chance of rain 50%. Saturday night, partly cloudy. A slight chance of showers and thunderstorms until midnight. Lows in the lower 60s. Southeast winds 5 to 10 miles an hour. Chance of rain 20%. Sunday, partly cloudy in the morning, then clearing. Highs in the lower 80s. East winds 5 to 10 miles an hour. Sunday night through Monday night, mostly clear. Lows in the lower 60s. Highs in the mid-80s. Tuesday, partly cloudy. A slight chance of showers in the morning, then a chance of showers and thunderstorms in the afternoon. Highs in the lower 80s. Chance of rain 50%. Tuesday night, showers likely with a chance of thunderstorms. Lows in the mid-60s. Chance of rain 70%. Wednesday, partly cloudy with a chance of showers. A slight chance of thunderstorms in the morning, then a chance of thunderstorms in the afternoon. Highs in the lower 80s. Chance of rain 50%. Wednesday night and Thursday, partly cloudy with a slight chance of showers and thunderstorms. Lows in the mid-60s. Highs in the upper 80s. Chance of rain 20%.
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The San Angelo climate summary for yesterday, May 21st, 2026. Yesterday's high temperature was 72 degrees. The normal high is 90. Yesterday's low temperature was 61 degrees. The normal low is 64. 0.01 inches of precipitation fell yesterday, which brings the monthly total to 0.89 inches. The total precipitation for the year now stands at 6.88 inches. Yesterday's maximum relative humidity was 100%, and the minimum relative humidity was 71%. The record high for today is 107, which occurred in 1984, and the record low is 43, which occurred in 1928. Sunrise today is at 6:42 a.m. and sunset is at 8:36 p.m. At 8 a.m., at San Angelo, fog was reported. The temperature was 61 degrees, the dew point 60, and the relative humidity 97%. The wind was calm. The pressure 29.88 inches and steady. At Abilene, skies were mostly sunny. 63 degrees, dew point 62, and relative humidity 97%. Wind southeast at 5 miles an hour. Pressure 29.87 inches and rising. At Junction, skies were cloudy. 65 degrees, dew point 65, and the relative humidity 100%. Wind calm. Pressure 29.89 inches and steady. And now for other locations across west central Texas. Temperatures were between 62 and 65 degrees. At San Saba, fog was reported. At Brownwood, it was mostly sunny. Elsewhere across the Lone Star State. At Midland, it was sunny, with a temperature of 63. It was mostly sunny, with a temperature of 67 at Wichita Falls, 70 at El Paso, 74 at Houston, and 80 at Brownsville. It was partly sunny, with a temperature of 63 at Lubbock, and 68 at San Antonio. It was cloudy, with a temperature of 60 at Amarillo, 70 at Dallas-Fort Worth, and 67 at Austin. And again, at San Angelo, fog was reported. The temperature was 61 degrees. Wind was calm. Here are the latest West Texas MesoNet observations as of 8:55 a.m. Central Daylight Time. These observations are updated approximately every 10 minutes. 65 degrees at Fort Chadbourne. Wind southeast at 4 miles an hour. Dew point 62 degrees. 24-hour precipitation 39 hundredths of an inch. Northwest San Angelo 67. Wind south at 4 miles an hour. Dew point 63. 24-hour precipitation 21 hundredths. 66 at San Angelo. Wind calm. Dew point 61. 24-hour precipitation 32 hundredths. Wall 65. Wind south-southeast at 5. Dew point 64. 24-hour precipitation 12 hundredths. At Merton, 65. Wind south-southwest at 12. Dew point 64. 24-hour precipitation 8 hundredths. At Sterling City, 66. Wind south at 7. Dew point 62. 24-hour precipitation 32 hundredths. Turning now to notable MesoNet rainfall accumulations in the past 24 hours. Tarzan, 97 hundredths of an inch. Palo Duro Reservoir 1 Northwest, 93 hundredths. McGregor, 92 hundredths. Andrews, 91 hundredths. Throckmorton, 89 hundredths. At 9 a.m., at San Angelo, skies were mostly sunny. The temperature was 65 degrees, the dew point 61, and the relative humidity 87%. The wind was calm. The pressure 29.88 inches and steady. At Abilene, skies were sunny. 67 degrees, dew point 63, and relative humidity 87%. Wind south at 12 miles an hour. Pressure 29.87 inches and steady. At Junction, skies were cloudy.
66 degrees, dew point 65, and the relative humidity 96%. Wind calm. Pressure 29.91 inches and rising. And now for other locations across west central Texas. Temperatures were between 63 and 68 degrees. Fog was reported at San Saba and Sonora. At Brownwood, it was cloudy. Elsewhere across the Lone Star State. At Midland, it was sunny, with a temperature of 68. It was mostly sunny, with a temperature of 72 at El Paso and 83 at Brownsville. It was partly sunny, with a temperature of 63 at Lubbock, 69 at Wichita Falls, 73 at Dallas-Fort Worth, 70 at San Antonio, and 77 at Houston. It was cloudy, with a temperature of 61 at Amarillo and 69 at Austin. And again, at San Angelo, skies were mostly sunny. The temperature was 65 degrees. Wind was calm. And now, here is the National Weather Service forecast for the city of San Angelo and surrounding area today. Partly cloudy this morning, then clearing. Patchy fog this morning. Not as cool as highs in the mid-80s. South winds 5 to 10 miles an hour with gusts up to 20 miles an hour. Tonight, mostly clear. A slight chance of showers and thunderstorms until midnight. Lows in the mid-60s. Southeast winds 5 to 10 miles an hour with gusts up to 20 miles an hour. Chance of rain 20%. Saturday, mostly cloudy. A slight chance of showers and thunderstorms in the morning, then a chance of showers and thunderstorms in the afternoon. Highs in the mid-80s. South winds 5 to 10 miles an hour. Chance of rain 50%. Saturday night, partly cloudy. A slight chance of showers and thunderstorms until midnight. Lows in the lower 60s. Southeast winds 5 to 10 miles an hour. Chance of rain 20%. Sunday, partly cloudy in the morning, then clearing. Highs in the lower 80s. East winds 5 to 10 miles an hour. Sunday night through Monday night, mostly clear. Lows in the lower 60s. Highs in the mid-80s. Tuesday, partly cloudy. A slight chance of showers in the morning, then a chance of showers and thunderstorms in the afternoon. Highs in the lower 80s. Chance of rain 50%. Tuesday night, showers likely with a chance of thunderstorms. Lows in the mid-60s. Chance of rain 70%. Wednesday, partly cloudy with a chance of showers. A slight chance of thunderstorms in the morning, then a chance of thunderstorms in the afternoon. Highs in the lower 80s. Chance of rain 50%. Wednesday night and Thursday, partly cloudy with a slight chance of showers and thunderstorms. Lows in the mid-60s. Highs in the upper 80s. Chance of rain 20%. 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The San Angelo climate summary for yesterday, May 21st, 2026. Yesterday's high temperature was 72 degrees. The normal high is 90. Yesterday's low temperature was 61 degrees. The normal low is 64. 0.01 inches of precipitation fell yesterday, which brings the monthly total to 0.89 inches. The total precipitation for the year now stands at 6.88 inches. Yesterday's maximum relative humidity was 100%, and the minimum relative humidity was 71%. The record high for today is 107, which occurred in 1984, and the record low is 43, which occurred in 1928. Sunrise today is at 6:42 a.m. and sunset is at 8:36 p.m. At 9 a.m., at San Angelo, skies were mostly sunny. The temperature was 65 degrees, the dew point 61, and the relative humidity 87%. The wind was calm. The pressure 29.88 inches and steady. At Abilene, skies were sunny. 67 degrees, dew point 63, and relative humidity 87%. Wind south at 12 miles an hour. Pressure 29.87 inches and steady. At Junction, skies were cloudy.
66 degrees, dew point 65, and the relative humidity 96%. Wind calm. Pressure 29.91 inches and rising. And now for other locations across west central Texas. Temperatures were between 63 and 68 degrees. Fog was reported at San Saba and Sonora. At Brownwood, it was cloudy. Elsewhere across the Lone Star State. At Midland, it was sunny, with a temperature of 68. It was mostly sunny, with a temperature of 72 at El Paso and 83 at Brownsville. It was partly sunny, with a temperature of 63 at Lubbock, 69 at Wichita Falls, 73 at Dallas-Fort Worth, 70 at San Antonio, and 77 at Houston. It was cloudy, with a temperature of 61 at Amarillo, and 69 at Austin. And again, at San Angelo, skies were mostly sunny. The temperature was 65 degrees. Wind was calm. And now, here is the National Weather Service forecast for the city of San Angelo and surrounding area today. Partly cloudy this morning, then clearing. Patchy fog this morning. Not as cool as highs in the mid-80s. South winds 5 to 10 miles an hour with gusts up to 20 miles an hour. Tonight, mostly clear. A slight chance of showers and thunderstorms until midnight. Lows in the mid-60s. Southeast winds 5 to 10 miles an hour with gusts up to 20 miles an hour. Chance of rain 20%. Saturday, mostly cloudy. A slight chance of showers and thunderstorms in the morning, then a chance of showers and thunderstorms in the afternoon. Highs in the mid-80s. South winds 5 to 10 miles an hour. Chance of rain 50%. Saturday night, partly cloudy. A slight chance of showers and thunderstorms until midnight. Lows in the lower 60s. Southeast winds 5 to 10 miles an hour. Chance of rain 20%. Sunday, partly cloudy in the morning, then clearing. Highs in the lower 80s. East winds 5 to 10 miles an hour. Sunday night through Monday night, mostly clear. Lows in the lower 60s. Highs in the mid-80s. Tuesday, partly cloudy. A slight chance of showers in the morning, then a chance of showers and thunderstorms in the afternoon. Highs in the lower 80s. Chance of rain 50%. Tuesday night, showers likely with a chance of thunderstorms. Lows in the mid-60s. Chance of rain 70%. Wednesday, partly cloudy with a chance of showers. A slight chance of thunderstorms in the morning, then a chance of thunderstorms in the afternoon. Highs in the lower 80s. Chance of rain 50%. Wednesday night and Thursday, partly cloudy with a slight chance of showers and thunderstorms. Lows in the mid-60s. Highs in the upper 80s. Chance of rain 20%. 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The San Angelo climate summary for yesterday, May 21st, 2026. Yesterday's high temperature was 72 degrees. The normal high is 90. Yesterday's low temperature was 61 degrees. The normal low is 64. 0.01 inches of precipitation fell yesterday, which brings the monthly total to 0.89 inches. The total precipitation for the year now stands at 6.88 inches. Yesterday's maximum relative humidity was 100%, and the minimum relative humidity was 71%. The record high for today is 107, which occurred in 1984, and the record low is 43, which occurred in 1928. Sunrise today is at 6:42 a.m. and sunset is at 8:36 p.m. Good morning. Today's area average minimum 8-inch soil temperature is 70 degrees. A look at the 9:05 a.m. Central Daylight Time West Texas MesoNet observations. 66 degrees at Fort Chadbourne. Wind southeast at 4 miles an hour. Dew point 62 degrees. 24-hour precipitation 39 hundredths of an inch. At northwest San Angelo, 67. Wind south-southeast at 5 miles an hour. Dew point 64. 24-hour precipitation 21 hundredths.
at San Angelo, 66. Wind south at 4. Dew point 62. 24-hour precipitation 32 hundredths. 66 at Wall. Wind southeast at 6. Dew point 64. 24-hour precipitation 12 hundredths. 66 at Mertzen. Wind south at 11. Dew point 64. 24-hour precipitation 8 hundredths. 67 at Sterling City. Wind south-southwest at 10. Dew point 62. 24-hour precipitation 31 hundredths. And now, notable mesonet rainfall accumulations in the past 24 hours. Tarzan, 97 hundredths of an inch. Palo Duro Reservoir 1 Northwest, 93 hundredths. McGregor, 92 hundredths. Andrews, 91 hundredths. Throckmorton, 89 hundredths. The current time is 9:14 a.m. Central Daylight Time. 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The voice of the National Weather Service. At 9 a.m. at San Angelo, skies were mostly sunny. The temperature was 65 degrees, the dew point 61, and the relative humidity 87%. The wind was calm. The pressure 29.88 inches and steady. At Abilene, skies were sunny. 67 degrees, dew point 63, and relative humidity 87%. Wind south at 12 miles an hour. Pressure 29.87 inches and steady. At Junction, skies were cloudy. 66 degrees, dew point 65, and the relative humidity 96%. Wind calm. Pressure 29.91 inches and rising. And now for other locations across west central Texas. Temperatures were between 63 and 68 degrees. Fog was reported at San Saba and Sonora. At Brownwood, it was cloudy. Elsewhere across the Lone Star State. At Midland, it was sunny, with a temperature of 68. It was mostly sunny, with a temperature of 72 at El Paso and 83 at Brownsville. It was partly sunny, with a temperature of 63 at Lubbock, 69 at Wichita Falls, 73 at Dallas-Fort Worth, 70 at San Antonio, and 77 at Houston. It was cloudy, with a temperature of 61 at Amarillo, and 69 at Austin. And again, at San Angelo, skies were mostly sunny. The temperature was 65 degrees. Wind was calm. And now, here is the National Weather Service forecast for the city of San Angelo and surrounding area today. Partly cloudy this morning, then clearing. Patchy fog this morning. Not as cool as highs in the mid-80s. South winds 5 to 10 miles an hour with gusts up to 20 miles an hour. Tonight, mostly clear. A slight chance of showers and thunderstorms until midnight. Lows in the mid-60s. Southeast winds 5 to 10 miles an hour with gusts up to 20 miles an hour. Chance of rain 20%. Saturday, mostly cloudy. A slight chance of showers and thunderstorms in the morning, then a chance of showers and thunderstorms in the afternoon. Highs in the mid-80s. South winds 5 to 10 miles an hour. Chance of rain 50%. Saturday night, partly cloudy. A slight chance of showers and thunderstorms until midnight. Lows in the lower 60s. Southeast winds 5 to 10 miles an hour. Chance of rain 20%. Sunday, partly cloudy in the morning, then clearing. Highs in the lower 80s. East winds 5 to 10 miles an hour. Sunday night through Monday night, mostly clear. Lows in the lower 60s. Highs in the mid-80s. Tuesday, partly cloudy. A slight chance of showers in the morning, then a chance of showers and thunderstorms in the afternoon. Highs in the lower 80s. Chance of rain 50%. Tuesday night, showers likely with a chance of thunderstorms. Lows in the mid-60s. Chance of rain 70%. Wednesday, partly cloudy with a chance of showers. A slight chance of thunderstorms in the morning, then a chance of thunderstorms in the afternoon. Highs in the lower 80s.
chance of rain 50%. Wednesday night and Thursday, partly cloudy with a slight chance of showers and thunderstorms. Lows in the mid-60s. Highs in the upper 80s. Chance of rain 20%. Visit weather.gov/San Angelo, your comprehensive weather information source. The San Angelo climate summary for yesterday, May 21st, 2026. Yesterday's high temperature was 72 degrees. The normal high is 90. Yesterday's low temperature was 61 degrees. The normal low is 64. 0.01 inches of precipitation fell yesterday, which brings the monthly total to 0.89 inches. The total precipitation for the year now stands at 6.88 inches. Yesterday's maximum relative humidity was 100%, and the minimum relative humidity was 71%. The record high for today is 107, which occurred in 1984, and the record low is 43, which occurred in 1928. Sunrise today is at 6:42 a.m. and sunset is at 8:36 p.m. At 9 a.m., at San Angelo, skies were mostly sunny. The temperature was 65 degrees, the dew point 61, and the relative humidity 87%. The wind was calm. The pressure 29.88 inches and steady. At Abilene, skies were sunny. 67 degrees, dew point 63, and relative humidity 87%. Wind south at 12 miles an hour. Pressure 29.87 inches and steady. At Junction, skies were cloudy. 66 degrees, dew point 65, and the relative humidity 96%. Wind calm. Pressure 29.91 inches and rising. And now for other locations across west central Texas. Temperatures were between 63 and 68 degrees. Fog was reported at San Saba and Sonora. At Brownwood, it was cloudy. Elsewhere across the Lone Star State. At Midland, it was sunny, with a temperature of 68. It was mostly sunny, with a temperature of 72 at El Paso and 83 at Brownsville. It was partly sunny, with a temperature of 63 at Lubbock, 69 at Wichita Falls, 73 at Dallas-Fort Worth, 70 at San Antonio, and 77 at Houston. It was cloudy, with a temperature of 61 at Amarillo, and 69 at Austin. And again, at San Angelo, skies were mostly sunny. The temperature was 65 degrees. Wind was calm. And now, here is the National Weather Service forecast for the city of San Angelo and surrounding area today. Partly cloudy this morning, then clearing. Patchy fog this morning. Not as cool as highs in the mid-80s. South winds 5 to 10 miles an hour with gusts up to 20 miles an hour. Tonight, mostly clear. A slight chance of showers and thunderstorms until midnight. Lows in the mid-60s. Southeast winds 5 to 10 miles an hour with gusts up to 20 miles an hour. Chance of rain 20%. Saturday, mostly cloudy. A slight chance of showers and thunderstorms in the morning, then a chance of showers and thunderstorms in the afternoon. Highs in the mid-80s. South winds 5 to 10 miles an hour. Chance of rain 50%. Saturday night, partly cloudy. A slight chance of showers and thunderstorms until midnight. Lows in the lower 60s. Southeast winds 5 to 10 miles an hour. Chance of rain 20%. Sunday, partly cloudy in the morning, then clearing. Highs in the lower 80s. East winds 5 to 10 miles an hour. Sunday night through Monday night, mostly clear. Lows in the lower 60s. Highs in the mid-80s. Tuesday, partly cloudy. A slight chance of showers in the morning, then a chance of showers and thunderstorms in the afternoon. Highs in the lower 80s. Chance of rain 50%. Tuesday night, showers likely with a chance of thunderstorms. Lows in the mid-60s. Chance of rain 70%. Wednesday, partly cloudy with a chance of showers. A slight chance of thunderstorms in the morning, then a chance of thunderstorms in the afternoon. Highs in the lower 80s. Chance of rain 50%.
Wednesday night and Thursday, partly cloudy with a slight chance of showers and thunderstorms. Lows in the mid-60s. Highs in the upper 80s. Chance of rain 20%. 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The San Angelo climate summary for yesterday, May 21st, 2026. Yesterday's high temperature was 70.

3, which occurred in 1928. Sunrise today is at 6:42 a.m. and sunset is at 8:36 p.m. Serving meteorological and agricultural needs in West Texas, here are the 9:15 a.m. Central Daylight Time West Texas MesoNet observations. At Fort Chadburn, 67 degrees. Wind south at 5 miles an hour. Dew point 62 degrees. 24-hour precipitation 39 hundredths of an inch. 67 at Northwest San Angelo. Wind south-southwest at 4 miles an hour. Dew point 63. 24-hour precipitation 19 hundredths. At San Angelo, 67. Wind south at 4. Dew point 62. 24-hour precipitation 32 hundredths. At Wall, 67. Wind south-southeast at 3. Dew point 64. 24-hour precipitation 12 hundredths. Mertzen 66. Wind south at 13. Dew point 64. 24-hour precipitation 8 hundredths. 68 at Sterling City. Wind south at 7. Dew point 63. 24-hour precipitation 31 hundredths. Curious about rainfall? Here are notable MesoNet rainfall accumulations in the past 24 hours. Tarzan, 97 hundredths of an inch. Palo Duro Reservoir 1 Northwest, 93 hundredths. McGregor, 92 hundredths. Andrews, 91 hundredths. Throckmorton, 89 hundredths. At 9 a.m., at San Angelo, skies were mostly sunny. The temperature was 65 degrees, the dew point 61, and the relative humidity 87%. The wind was calm. The pressure 29.88 inches and steady. At Abilene, skies were sunny. 67 degrees, dew point 63, and relative humidity 87%. Wind south at 12 miles an hour. Pressure 29.87 inches and steady. At Junction, skies were cloudy. 66 degrees, dew point 65, and the relative humidity 96%. Wind calm. Pressure 29.91 inches and rising. And now for other locations across west central Texas. Temperatures were between 63 and 68 degrees. Fog was reported at San Saba and Sonora. At Brownwood, it was cloudy. Elsewhere across the Lone Star State, at Midland, it was sunny, with a temperature of 68. It was mostly sunny, with a temperature of 72 at El Paso, and 83 at Brownsville. It was partly sunny, with a temperature of 63 at Lubbock, 69 at Wichita Falls, 73 at Dallas-Fort Worth, 70 at San Antonio, and 77 at Houston. It was cloudy, with a temperature of 61 at Amarillo, and 69 at Austin. And again, at San Angelo, skies were mostly sunny. The temperature was 65 degrees. Wind was calm. And now, here is the National Weather Service forecast for the city of San Angelo and surrounding area today. Partly cloudy this morning, then clearing. Patchy fog this morning. Not as cool as highs in the mid-80s. South winds 5 to 10 miles an hour with gusts up to 20 miles an hour. Tonight, mostly clear. A slight chance of showers and thunderstorms until midnight. Lows in the mid-60s. Southeast winds 5 to 10 miles an hour with gusts up to 20 miles an hour. Chance of rain 20%. Saturday, mostly cloudy. A slight chance of showers and thunderstorms in the morning, then a chance of showers and thunderstorms in the afternoon. Highs in the mid-80s. South winds 5 to 10 miles an hour. Chance of rain 50%. Saturday night, partly cloudy. A slight chance of showers and thunderstorms until midnight. Lows in the lower 60s. Southeast winds 5 to 10 miles an hour. Chance of rain 20%. Sunday, partly cloudy in the morning, then clearing. Highs in the lower 80s. East winds 5 to 10 miles an hour. Sunday night through Monday night, mostly clear. Lows in the lower 60s. Highs in the mid-80s. Tuesday, partly cloudy.

slight chance of showers in the morning, then a chance of showers and thunderstorms in the afternoon. Highs in the lower 80s. Chance of rain 50%. Tuesday night, showers likely with a chance of thunderstorms. Lows in the mid-60s. Chance of rain 70%. Wednesday, partly cloudy with a chance of showers. A slight chance of thunderstorms in the morning, then a chance of thunderstorms in the afternoon. Highs in the lower 80s. Chance of rain 50%. Wednesday night and Thursday, partly cloudy with a slight chance of showers and thunderstorms. Lows in the mid-60s. Highs in the upper 80s. Chance of rain 20%. 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The San Angelo climate summary for yesterday, May 21st, 2026. Yesterday's high temperature was 72 degrees. The normal high is 90. Yesterday's low temperature was 61 degrees. The normal low is 64. 0.01 inches of precipitation fell yesterday, which brings the monthly total to 0.89 inches. The total precipitation for the year now stands at 6.88 inches. Yesterday's maximum relative humidity was 100%, and the minimum relative humidity was 71%. The record high for today is 107, which occurred in 1984, and the record low is 43, which occurred in 1928. Sunrise today is at 6:42 a.m. and sunset is at 8:36 p.m. A look at the 9:25 a.m. Central Daylight Time West Texas MesoNet observations. Fort Chadburn 67 degrees. Wind south at 5 miles an hour. Dew point 62 degrees. 24-hour precipitation 39 hundredths of an inch. Northwest San Angelo 68. Wind south-southeast at 7 miles an hour. Dew point 63. 24-hour precipitation 18 hundredths. At San Angelo, 67. Wind south at 5. Dew point 62. 24-hour precipitation 32 hundredths. 68 at Wall. Wind south-southeast at 5. Dew point 65. 24-hour precipitation 9 hundredths. 67 at Mertzon. Wind south-southwest at 15. Dew point 65. 24-hour precipitation 8 hundredths. 69 at Sterling City. Wind south-southwest at 11. Dew point 63. 24-hour precipitation 31 hundredths. Turning now to notable MesoNet rainfall accumulations in the past 24 hours. Tarzan, 97 hundredths of an inch. Palo Dura Reservoir 1 Northwest, 93 hundredths. McGregor, 92 hundredths. Andrews, 91 hundredths. Throckmorton, 89 hundredths. At 9 a.m., at San Angelo, skies were mostly sunny. The temperature was 65 degrees, the dew point 61, and the relative humidity 87%. The wind was calm. The pressure 29.88 inches and steady. At Abilene, skies were sunny. 67 degrees, dew point 63, and relative humidity 87%. Wind south at 12 miles an hour. Pressure 29.87 inches and steady. At Junction, skies were cloudy. 66 degrees, dew point 65, and the relative humidity 96%. Wind calm. Pressure 29.91 inches and rising. And now for other locations across west central Texas. Temperatures were between 63 and 68 degrees. Fog was reported at San Saba and Sonora. At Brownwood, it was cloudy. Elsewhere across the Lone Star State. At Midland, it was sunny, with a temperature of 68. It was mostly sunny, with a temperature of 72 at El Paso and 83 at Brownsville. It was partly sunny, with a temperature of 63 at Lubbock, 69 at Wichita Falls, 73 at Dallas-Fort Worth, 70 at San Antonio, and 77 at Houston. It was cloudy, with a temperature of 61 at Amarillo and 69 at Austin. And again, at San Angelo, skies were mostly sunny.
The temperature was 65 degrees. Wind was calm. And now, here is the National Weather Service forecast for the city of San Angelo and surrounding area today. Partly cloudy this morning, then clearing. Patchy fog this morning. Not as cool as highs in the mid-80s. South winds 5 to 10 miles an hour with gusts up to 20 miles an hour. Tonight, mostly clear. A slight chance of showers and thunderstorms until midnight. Lows in the mid-60s. Southeast winds 5 to 10 miles an hour with gusts up to 20 miles an hour. Chance of rain 20%. Saturday, mostly cloudy. A slight chance of showers and thunderstorms in the morning, then a chance of showers and thunderstorms in the afternoon. Highs in the mid-80s. South winds 5 to 10 miles an hour. Chance of rain 50%. Saturday night, partly cloudy. A slight chance of showers and thunderstorms until midnight. Lows in the lower 60s. Southeast winds 5 to 10 miles an hour. Chance of rain 20%. Sunday, partly cloudy in the morning, then clearing. Highs in the lower 80s. East winds 5 to 10 miles an hour. Sunday night through Monday night, mostly clear. Lows in the lower 60s. Highs in the mid-80s. Tuesday, partly cloudy. A slight chance of showers in the morning, then a chance of showers and thunderstorms in the afternoon. Highs in the lower 80s. Chance of rain 50%. Tuesday night, showers likely with a chance of thunderstorms. Lows in the mid-60s. Chance of rain 70%. Wednesday, partly cloudy with a chance of showers. A slight chance of thunderstorms in the morning, then a chance of thunderstorms in the afternoon. Highs in the lower 80s. Chance of rain 50%. Wednesday night and Thursday, partly cloudy with a slight chance of showers and thunderstorms. Lows in the mid-60s. Highs in the upper 80s. Chance of rain 20%. 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The San Angelo climate summary for yesterday, May 21st, 2026. Yesterday's high temperature was 72 degrees. The normal high is 90. Yesterday's low temperature was 61 degrees. The normal low is 64. 0.01 inches of precipitation fell yesterday, which brings the monthly total to 0.89 inches. The total precipitation for the year now stands at 6.88 inches. Yesterday's maximum relative humidity was 100%, and the minimum relative humidity was 71%. The record high for today is 107, which occurred in 1984, and the record low is 43, which occurred in 1928. Sunrise today is at 6:42 a.m. and sunset is at 8:36 p.m. At 9 a.m., at San Angelo, skies were mostly sunny. The temperature was 65 degrees, the dew point 61, and the relative humidity 87%. The wind was calm. The pressure 29.88 inches and steady. At Abilene, skies were sunny. 67 degrees, dew point 63, and relative humidity 87%. Wind south at 12 miles an hour. Pressure 29.87 inches and steady. At Junction, skies were cloudy. 66 degrees, dew point 65, and the relative humidity 96%. Wind calm. Pressure 29.91 inches and rising. And now for other locations across west central Texas. Temperatures were between 63 and 68 degrees. Fog was reported at San Saba and Sonora. At Brownwood, it was cloudy. Elsewhere across the Lone Star State. At Midland, it was sunny, with a temperature of 68. It was mostly sunny, with a temperature of 72 at El Paso and 83 at Brownsville. It was partly sunny, with a temperature of 63 at Lubbock, 69 at Wichita Falls, 73 at Dallas-Fort Worth, 70 at San Antonio, and 77 at Houston. It was cloudy, with a temperature of 61 at Amarillo, and 69 at Austin. And again, at San Angelo, skies were mostly sunny. The temperature was 65 degrees. Wind
was calm. And now, here is the National Weather Service forecast for the city of San Angelo and surrounding area today. Partly cloudy this morning, then clearing. Patchy fog this morning. Not as cool as highs in the mid-80s. South winds 5 to 10 miles an hour with gusts up to 20 miles an hour. Tonight, mostly clear. A slight chance of showers and thunderstorms until midnight. Lows in the mid-60s. Southeast winds 5 to 10 miles an hour with gusts up to 20 miles an hour. Chance of rain 20%. Saturday, mostly cloudy. A slight chance of showers and thunderstorms in the morning, then a chance of showers and thunderstorms in the afternoon. Highs in the mid-80s. South winds 5 to 10 miles an hour. Chance of rain 50%. Saturday night, partly cloudy. A slight chance of showers and thunderstorms until midnight. Lows in the lower 60s. Southeast winds 5 to 10 miles an hour. Chance of rain 20%. Sunday, partly cloudy in the morning, then clearing. Highs in the lower 80s. East winds 5 to 10 miles an hour. Sunday night through Monday night, mostly clear. Lows in the lower 60s. Highs in the mid-80s. Tuesday, partly cloudy. A slight chance of showers in the morning, then a chance of showers and thunderstorms in the afternoon. Highs in the lower 80s. Chance of rain 50%. Tuesday night, showers likely with a chance of thunderstorms. Lows in the mid-60s. Chance of rain 70%. Wednesday, partly cloudy with a chance of showers. A slight chance of thunderstorms in the morning, then a chance of thunderstorms in the afternoon. Highs in the lower 80s. Chance of rain 50%. Wednesday night and Thursday, partly cloudy with a slight chance of showers and thunderstorms. Lows in the mid-60s. Highs in the upper 80s. Chance of rain 20%. Visit weather.gov/San Angelo, your comprehensive weather information source. The San Angelo climate summary for yesterday, May 21st, 2026. Yesterday's high temperature was 72 degrees. The normal high is 90. Yesterday's low temperature was 61 degrees. The normal low is 64. 0.01 inches of precipitation fell yesterday, which brings the monthly total to 0.89 inches. The total precipitation for the year now stands at 6.88 inches. Yesterday's maximum relative humidity was 100%, and the minimum relative humidity was 71%. The record high for today is 107, which occurred in 1984, and the record low is 43, which occurred in 1928. Sunrise today is at 6:42 a.m. and sunset is at 8:36 p.m. A look at the 9:35 a.m. Central Daylight Time West Texas MesoNet observations. 67 degrees at Fort Chadbourne. Wind south at 7 miles an hour. Dew point 61 degrees. 24-hour precipitation 39 hundredths of an inch. Northwest San Angelo 68. Wind south at 7 miles an hour. Dew point 64. 24-hour precipitation 18 hundredths. San Angelo 68. Wind calm. Dew point 62. 24-hour precipitation 32 hundredths. Wall 68. Wind south at 3. Dew point 65. 24-hour precipitation 9 hundredths. Murchison 68. Wind south-southwest at 18. Dew point 65. 24-hour precipitation 8 hundredths. At Sterling City, 70. Wind south at 8. Dew point 64. 24-hour precipitation 31 hundredths. Wondering about rainfall? Here are notable MesoNet rainfall accumulations in the past 24 hours. Tarzan, 97 hundredths of an inch. Palo Duro Reservoir 1 Northwest, 93 hundredths. McGregor, 92 hundredths. Andrews, 91 hundredths. Throckmorton, 89 hundredths. The current time is 9:44 a.m. Central Daylight Time. 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
33 in San Angelo, Texas. The voice of the National Weather Service. At 9 a.m. at San Angelo, skies were mostly sunny. The temperature was 65 degrees, the dew point 61, and the relative humidity 87%. The wind was calm. The pressure 29.88 inches and steady. At Abilene, skies were sunny. 67 degrees, dew point 63, and relative humidity 87%. Wind south at 12 miles an hour. Pressure 29.87 inches and steady. At Junction, skies were cloudy. 66 degrees, dew point 65, and the relative humidity 96%. Wind calm. Pressure 29.91 inches and rising. And now for other locations across west central Texas. Temperatures were between 63 and 68 degrees. Fog was reported at San Saba and Sonora. At Brownwood, it was cloudy. Elsewhere across the Lone Star State. At Midland, it was sunny, with a temperature of 68. It was mostly sunny, with a temperature of 72 at El Paso and 83 at Brownsville. It was partly sunny, with a temperature of 63 at Lubbock, 69 at Wichita Falls, 73 at Dallas-Fort Worth, 70 at San Antonio, and 77 at Houston. It was cloudy, with a temperature of 61 at Amarillo, and 69 at Austin. And again, at San Angelo, skies were mostly sunny. The temperature was 65 degrees. Wind was calm. And now, here is the National Weather Service forecast for the city of San Angelo and surrounding area today. Partly cloudy this morning, then clearing. Patchy fog this morning. Not as cool as highs in the mid-80s. South winds 5 to 10 miles an hour with gusts up to 20 miles an hour. Tonight, mostly clear. A slight chance of showers and thunderstorms until midnight. Lows in the mid-60s. Southeast winds 5 to 10 miles an hour with gusts up to 20 miles an hour. Chance of rain 20%. Saturday, mostly cloudy. A slight chance of showers and thunderstorms in the morning, then a chance of showers and thunderstorms in the afternoon. Highs in the mid-80s. South winds 5 to 10 miles an hour. Chance of rain 50%. Saturday night, partly cloudy. A slight chance of showers and thunderstorms until midnight. Lows in the lower 60s. Southeast winds 5 to 10 miles an hour. Chance of rain 20%. Sunday, partly cloudy in the morning, then clearing. Highs in the lower 80s. East winds 5 to 10 miles an hour. Sunday night through Monday night, mostly clear. Lows in the lower 60s. Highs in the mid 80s. Tuesday, partly cloudy. A slight chance of showers in the morning, then a chance of showers and thunderstorms in the afternoon. Highs in the lower 80s. Chance of rain 50%. Tuesday night, showers likely with a chance of thunderstorms. Lows in the mid-60s. Chance of rain 70%. Wednesday, partly cloudy with a chance of showers. A slight chance of thunderstorms in the morning, then a chance of thunderstorms in the afternoon. Highs in the lower 80s. Chance of rain 50%. Wednesday night and Thursday, partly cloudy with a slight chance of showers and thunderstorms. Lows in the mid-60s. Highs in the upper 80s. Chance of rain 20%. 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The San Angelo climate summary for yesterday, May 21st, 2026. Yesterday's high temperature was 72 degrees. The normal high is 90. Yesterday's low temperature was 61 degrees. The normal low is 64. 0.01 inches of precipitation fell yesterday, which brings the monthly total to 0.89 inches. The total precipitation for the year now stands at 6.88 inches. Yesterday's maximum relative humidity was 100%, and the minimum relative humidity was 71%. The record high for today is 107, which occurred in 1984, and the record low is 43, which occurred in 1928. Sunrise today is at 6:42 a.m. and sunset.
sunset is at 8:36 p.m. At 9 a.m., at San Angelo, skies were mostly sunny. The temperature was 65 degrees, the dew point 61, and the relative humidity 87%. The wind was calm. The pressure 29.88 inches and steady. At Abilene, skies were sunny. 67 degrees, dew point 63, and relative humidity 87%. Wind south at 12 miles an hour. Pressure 29.87 inches and steady. At Junction, skies were cloudy. 66 degrees, dew point 65, and the relative humidity 96%. Wind calm. Pressure 29.91 inches and rising. And now for other locations across west central Texas. Temperatures were between 63 and 68 degrees. Fog was reported at San Saba and Sonora. At Brownwood, it was cloudy. Elsewhere across the Lone Star State. At Midland, it was sunny, with a temperature of 68. It was mostly sunny, with a temperature of 72 at El Paso and 83 at Brownsville. It was partly sunny, with a temperature of 63 at Lubbock, 69 at Wichita Falls, 73 at Dallas-Fort Worth, 70 at San Antonio, and 77 at Houston. It was cloudy, with a temperature of 61 at Amarillo, and 69 at Austin. And again, at San Angelo, skies were mostly sunny. The temperature was 65 degrees. Wind was calm. And now, here is the National Weather Service forecast for the city of San Angelo and surrounding area today. Partly cloudy this morning, then clearing. Patchy fog this morning. Not as cool as highs in the mid-80s. South winds 5 to 10 miles an hour with gusts up to 20 miles an hour. Tonight, mostly clear. A slight chance of showers and thunderstorms until midnight. Lows in the mid-60s. Southeast winds 5 to 10 miles an hour with gusts up to 20 miles an hour. Chance of rain 20%. Saturday, mostly cloudy. A slight chance of showers and thunderstorms in the morning, then a chance of showers and thunderstorms in the afternoon. Highs in the mid-80s. South winds 5 to 10 miles an hour. Chance of rain 50%. Saturday night, partly cloudy. A slight chance of showers and thunderstorms until midnight. Lows in the lower 60s. Southeast winds 5 to 10 miles an hour. Chance of rain 20%. Sunday, partly cloudy in the morning, then clearing. Highs in the lower 80s. East winds 5 to 10 miles an hour. Sunday night through Monday night, mostly clear. Lows in the lower 60s. Highs in the mid-80s. Tuesday, partly cloudy. A slight chance of showers in the morning, then a chance of showers and thunderstorms in the afternoon. Highs in the lower 80s. Chance of rain 50%. Tuesday night, showers likely with a chance of thunderstorms. Lows in the mid-60s. Chance of rain 70%. Wednesday, partly cloudy with a chance of showers. A slight chance of thunderstorms in the morning, then a chance of thunderstorms in the afternoon. Highs in the lower 80s. Chance of rain 50%. Wednesday night and Thursday, partly cloudy with a slight chance of showers and thunderstorms. Lows in the mid-60s. Highs in the upper 80s. Chance of rain 20%. 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The San Angelo climate summary for yesterday, May 21st, 2026. Yesterday's high temperature was 72 degrees. The normal high is 90. Yesterday's low temperature was 61 degrees. The normal low is 64. 0.01 inches of precipitation fell yesterday, which brings the monthly total to 0.89 inches. The total precipitation for the year now stands at 6.88 inches. Yesterday's maximum relative humidity was 100%, and the minimum relative humidity was 71%. The record high for today is 107, which occurred in 1984, and the record low is 43, which occurred in 1928. Sunrise today is at 6:42 a.m. and sunset is at 8:36 p.m.
serving the good people of West Texas and Eastern New Mexico. Here are the latest West Texas MesoNet observations as of 9:45 a.m. Central Daylight Time. Fort Chadburn, 66 degrees. Wind south at 8 miles an hour. Dew point 61 degrees. 24-hour precipitation 38 hundredths of an inch. Northwest San Angelo, 68. Wind south-southwest at 9 miles an hour. Dew point 64. 24-hour precipitation 18 hundredths. At San Angelo, 68. Wind south-southeast at 5. Dew point 62. 24-hour precipitation 32 hundredths. At Wall, 70. Wind south-southwest at 13. Dew point 68. 24-hour precipitation 9 hundredths. 69 at Mertzen. Wind south-southwest at 9. Dew point 66. 24-hour precipitation 8 hundredths. Sterling City, 70. Wind south-southeast at 9. Dew point 64. 24-hour precipitation 31 hundredths. Curious about rainfall? Here are notable MesoNet rainfall accumulations in the past 24 hours. Tarzan, 97 hundredths of an inch. Palo Duro Reservoir 1 Northwest, 93 hundredths. McGregor, 92 hundredths. Andrews, 9 tenths. Throckmorton, 89 hundredths. At 9 a.m., at San Angelo, skies were mostly sunny. The temperature was 65 degrees, the dew point 61, and the relative humidity 87%. The wind was calm. The pressure 29.88 inches and steady. At Abilene, skies were sunny. 67 degrees, dew point 63, and relative humidity 87%. Wind south at 12 miles an hour. Pressure 29.87 inches and steady. At Junction, skies were cloudy. 66 degrees, dew point 65, and the relative humidity 96%. Wind calm. Pressure 29.91 inches and rising. And now for other locations across West Central Texas. Temperatures were between 63 and 68 degrees. Fog was reported at San Saba and Sonora. At Brownwood, it was cloudy. Elsewhere across the Lone Star State. At Midland, it was sunny, with a temperature of 68. It was mostly sunny, with a temperature of 72 at El Paso and 83 at Brownsville. It was partly sunny, with a temperature of 63 at Lubbock, 69 at Wichita Falls, 73 at Dallas-Fort Worth, 70 at San Antonio, and 77 at Houston. It was cloudy, with a temperature of 61 at Amarillo and 69 at Austin. And again, at San Angelo, skies were mostly sunny. The temperature was 65 degrees. Wind was calm. And now, here is the National Weather Service forecast for the city of San Angelo and surrounding area today. Partly cloudy this morning, then clearing. Patchy fog this morning. Not as cool as highs in the mid-80s. South winds 5 to 10 miles an hour with gusts up to 20 miles an hour. Tonight, mostly clear. A slight chance of showers and thunderstorms until midnight. Lows in the mid-60s. Southeast winds 5 to 10 miles an hour with gusts up to 20 miles an hour. Chance of rain 20%. Saturday, mostly cloudy. A slight chance of showers and thunderstorms in the morning, then a chance of showers and thunderstorms in the afternoon. Highs in the mid-80s. South winds 5 to 10 miles an hour. Chance of rain 50%. Saturday night, partly cloudy. A slight chance of showers and thunderstorms until midnight. Lows in the lower 60s. Southeast winds 5 to 10 miles an hour. Chance of rain 20%. Sunday, partly cloudy in the morning, then clearing. Highs in the lower 80s. East winds 5 to 10 miles an hour. Sunday night through Monday night, mostly clear. Lows in the lower 60s. Highs in the mid-80s. Tuesday, partly cloudy. A slight chance of showers in the morning, then a chance of showers and thunderstorms in the afternoon.
highs in the lower 80s. Chance of rain 50%. Tuesday night, showers likely with a chance of thunderstorms. Lows in the mid-60s. Chance of rain 70%. Wednesday, partly cloudy with a chance of showers. A slight chance of thunderstorms in the morning, then a chance of thunderstorms in the afternoon. Highs in the lower 80s. Chance of rain 50%. Wednesday night and Thursday, partly cloudy with a slight chance of showers and thunderstorms. Lows in the mid-60s. Highs in the upper 80s. Chance of rain 20%. 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At 10 a.m. at San Angelo, skies were sunny. The temperature was 70 degrees, the dew point 63, and the relative humidity 78%. The wind was out at 7 miles an hour. The pressure 29.88 inches and steady. At Abilene, skies were sunny. 72 degrees, dew point 64, and relative humidity 76%. Wind south at 8 miles an hour. Pressure 29.88 inches and rising. At Junction, skies were cloudy. 69 degrees, dew point 66, and the relative humidity 90%. Wind east at 3 miles an hour. Pressure 29.91 inches and steady. And now for other locations across west central Texas. Temperatures were between 65 and 72 degrees. At Sonora, fog was reported. It was cloudy at Brownwood and San Saba. Elsewhere across the Lone Star State. At Midland, it was sunny with a temperature of 74. It was mostly sunny with a temperature of 67 at Lubbock, 75 at El Paso, 75 at Austin, 80 at Houston, and 87 at Brownsville. At Dallas-Fort Worth, it was partly sunny with a temperature of 75. It was cloudy, with a temperature of 64 at Amarillo, 70 at Wichita Falls, and 72 at San Antonio. And again, at San Angelo, skies were sunny. The temperature was 70 degrees. Wind was out at 7 miles an hour. And now, here is the National Weather Service forecast for the city of San Angelo and surrounding area today. Partly cloudy this morning, then clearing. Patchy fog this morning. Not as cool as highs in the mid-80s. South winds 5 to 10 miles an hour with gusts up to 20 miles an hour. Tonight, mostly clear. A slight chance of showers and thunderstorms until midnight. Lows in the mid-60s. Southeast winds 5 to 10 miles an hour with gusts up to 20 miles an hour. Chance of rain 20%. Saturday, mostly cloudy. A slight chance of showers and thunderstorms in the morning, then a chance of showers and thunderstorms in the afternoon. Highs in the mid-80s. South winds 5 to 10 miles an hour. Chance of rain 50%. Saturday night, partly cloudy. A slight chance of showers and thunderstorms until midnight. Lows in the lower 60s. Southeast winds 5 to 10 miles an hour. Chance of rain 20%. Sunday, partly cloudy in the morning, then clearing. Highs in the lower 80s. East winds 5 to 10 miles an hour. Sunday night through Monday night, mostly clear. Lows in the lower 60s. Highs in the mid-80s. Tuesday, partly cloudy. A slight chance of showers in the morning, then a chance of showers and thunderstorms in the afternoon. Highs in the lower 80s. Chance of rain 50%. Tuesday night, showers likely with a chance of thunderstorms. Lows in the mid-60s. Chance of rain 70%. Wednesday, partly cloudy with a chance of showers. A slight chance of thunderstorms in the morning, then a chance of thunderstorms in the afternoon. Highs in the lower 80s. Chance of rain 50%. Wednesday night and Thursday, partly cloudy with a slight chance of showers and thunderstorms. Lows in the mid-60s. Highs in the upper 80s. Chance of rain 20%. 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A
look at the 9:55 a.m. Central Daylight Time West Texas MesoNet observations. 67 degrees at Fort Chadbourne. Wind south at 7 miles an hour. Dew point 62 degrees. 24-hour precipitation 37 hundredths of an inch. 68 at Northwest San Angelo. Wind southwest at 9 miles an hour. Dew point 64. 24-hour precipitation 18 hundredths. At San Angelo, 68. Wind south-southeast at 3. Dew point 62. 24-hour precipitation 32 hundredths. 70 at Wall. Wind south-southwest at 14. Dew point 68. 24-hour precipitation 9 hundredths. At Merton, 70. Wind south-southwest at 14. Dew point 66. 24-hour precipitation 8 hundredths. Sterling City, 71. Wind south at 7. Dew point 64. 24-hour precipitation 31 hundredths. Here is a collection of notable MesoNet rainfall accumulations in the past 24 hours. Tarzan, 97 hundredths of an inch. Palo Duro Reservoir 1 Northwest, 93 hundredths. McGregor, 92 hundredths. Andrews, 9 tenths. Throckmorton, 89 hundredths. At 10 a.m., at San Angelo, skies were sunny. The temperature was 70 degrees, the dew point 63, and the relative humidity 78%. The wind was south at 7 miles an hour. The pressure 29.88 inches and steady. At Abilene, skies were sunny. 72 degrees, dew point 64, and relative humidity 76%. Wind south at 8 miles an hour. Pressure 29.88 inches and rising. At Junction, skies were cloudy. 69 degrees, dew point 66, and the relative humidity 90%. Wind east at 3 miles an hour. Pressure 29.91 inches and steady. And now for other locations across west central Texas. Temperatures were between 65 and 72 degrees. At Sonora, fog was reported. It was cloudy at Brownwood and San Saba. Elsewhere across the Lone Star State. At Midland, it was sunny, with a temperature of 74. It was mostly sunny, with a temperature of 67 at Lubbock, 75 at El Paso, 75 at Austin, and 80 at Houston. It was partly sunny, with a temperature of 75 at Dallas-Fort Worth, and 87 at Brownsville. It was cloudy, with a temperature of 64 at Amarillo, 70 at Wichita Falls, and 72 at San Antonio. And again, at San Angelo, skies were sunny. The temperature was 70 degrees. Wind was south at 7 miles an hour. And now, here is the National Weather Service forecast for the city of San Angelo and surrounding area today. Partly cloudy this morning, then clearing. Patchy fog this morning. Not as cool as highs in the mid-80s. South winds 5 to 10 miles an hour with gusts up to 20 miles an hour. Tonight, mostly clear. A slight chance of showers and thunderstorms until midnight. Lows in the mid-60s. Southeast winds 5 to 10 miles an hour with gusts up to 20 miles an hour. Chance of rain 20%. Saturday, mostly cloudy. A slight chance of showers and thunderstorms in the morning, then a chance of showers and thunderstorms in the afternoon. Highs in the mid-80s. South winds 5 to 10 miles an hour. Chance of rain 50%. Saturday night, partly cloudy. A slight chance of showers and thunderstorms until midnight. Lows in the lower 60s. Southeast winds 5 to 10 miles an hour. Chance of rain 20%. Sunday, partly cloudy in the morning, then clearing. Highs in the lower 80s. East winds 5 to 10 miles an hour. Sunday night through Monday night, mostly clear. Lows in the lower 60s. Highs in the mid-80s. Tuesday, partly cloudy. A slight chance of showers in the morning, then a chance of showers and thunderstorms in the afternoon. Highs in the lower 80s. Chance of rain 50%. Tuesday night,
showers likely with a chance of thunderstorms. Lows in the mid-60s. Chance of rain 70%. Wednesday, partly cloudy with a chance of showers. A slight chance of thunderstorms in the morning, then a chance of thunderstorms in the afternoon. Highs in the lower 80s. Chance of rain 50%. Wednesday night and Thursday, partly cloudy with a slight chance of showers and thunderstorms. Lows in the mid-60s. Highs in the upper 80s. Chance of rain 20%. 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At 10 a.m. at San Angelo, skies were sunny. The temperature was 70 degrees, the dew point 63, and the relative humidity 78%. The wind was south at 7 miles an hour. The pressure 29.88 inches and steady. At Abilene, skies were sunny. 72 degrees, dew point 64, and relative humidity 76%. Wind south at 8 miles an hour. Pressure 29.88 inches and rising. At Junction, skies were cloudy. 69 degrees, dew point 66, and the relative humidity 90%. Wind east at 3 miles an hour. Pressure 29.91 inches and steady. And now for other locations across west central Texas. Temperatures were between 65 and 72 degrees. At Sonora, fog was reported. It was cloudy at Brownwood and San Saba. Elsewhere across the Lone Star State. At Midland, it was sunny, with a temperature of 74. It was mostly sunny, with a temperature of 67 at Lubbock, 75 at El Paso, 75 at Austin, and 80 at Houston. It was partly sunny, with a temperature of 75 at Dallas-Fort Worth, and 87 at Brownsville. It was cloudy, with a temperature of 64 at Amarillo, 70 at Wichita Falls, and 72 at San Antonio. And again, at San Angelo, skies were sunny. The temperature was 70 degrees. Wind was south at 7 miles an hour. And now, here is the National Weather Service forecast for the city of San Angelo and surrounding area today. Partly cloudy this morning, then clearing. Patchy fog this morning. Not as cool as highs in the mid-80s. South winds 5 to 10 miles an hour with gusts up to 20 miles an hour. Tonight, mostly clear. A slight chance of showers and thunderstorms until midnight. Lows in the mid-60s. Southeast winds 5 to 10 miles an hour with gusts up to 20 miles an hour. Chance of rain 20%. Saturday, mostly cloudy. A slight chance of showers and thunderstorms in the morning, then a chance of showers and thunderstorms in the afternoon. Highs in the mid-80s. South winds 5 to 10 miles an hour. Chance of rain 50%. Saturday night, partly cloudy. A slight chance of showers and thunderstorms until midnight. Lows in the lower 60s. Southeast winds 5 to 10 miles an hour. Chance of rain 20%. Sunday, partly cloudy in the morning, then clearing. Highs in the lower 80s. East winds 5 to 10 miles an hour. Sunday night through Monday night, mostly clear. Lows in the lower 60s. Highs in the mid-80s. Tuesday, partly cloudy. A slight chance of showers in the morning, then a chance of showers and thunderstorms in the afternoon. Highs in the lower 80s. Chance of rain 50%. Tuesday night, showers likely with a chance of thunderstorms. Lows in the mid-60s. Chance of rain 70%. Wednesday, partly cloudy with a chance of showers. A slight chance of thunderstorms in the morning, then a chance of thunderstorms in the afternoon. Highs in the lower 80s. Chance of rain 50%. Wednesday night and Thursday, partly cloudy with a slight chance of showers and thunderstorms. Lows in the mid-60s. Highs in the upper 80s. Chance of rain 20%. 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The current time is 10:14 a.m. Central Daylight Time. 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
the voice of the National Weather Service. Good morning. Today's area average minimum 8-inch soil temperature is 70 degrees. Here are the latest West Texas MesoNet observations as of 10:05 a.m. Central Daylight Time. These observations are updated approximately every 10 minutes. Fort Chadburn, 67 degrees. Wind south at 5 miles an hour. Dew point 62 degrees. 24-hour precipitation 35 hundredths of an inch. At northwest San Angelo, 69. Wind south-southwest at 7 miles an hour. Dew point 65. 24-hour precipitation 18 hundredths. At San Angelo, 69. Wind calm. Dew point 62. 24-hour precipitation 32 hundredths. At Wall, 71. Wind southwest at 11. Dew point 69. 24-hour precipitation 9 hundredths. At Merton, 70. Wind southwest at 18. Dew point 66. 24-hour precipitation 8 hundredths. Sterling City, 72. Wind south at 11. Dew point 64. 24-hour precipitation 31 hundredths. And now, notable MesoNet rainfall accumulations in the past 24 hours. Tarzan, 97 hundredths of an inch. Palo Dura Reservoir 1 Northwest, 93 hundredths. McGregor, 92 hundredths. Throckmorton, 89 hundredths. Andrews, 88 hundredths. At 10 a.m., at San Angelo, skies were sunny. The temperature was 70 degrees, the dew point 63, and the relative humidity 78%. The wind was south at 7 miles an hour. The pressure 29.88 inches and steady. At Abilene, skies were sunny. 72 degrees, dew point 64, and relative humidity 76%. Wind south at 8 miles an hour. Pressure 29.88 inches and rising. At Junction, skies were cloudy. 69 degrees, dew point 66, and the relative humidity 90%. Wind east at 3 miles an hour. Pressure 29.91 inches and steady. And now for other locations across west central Texas. Temperatures were between 65 and 72 degrees. At Sonora, fog was reported. It was cloudy at Brownwood and San Saba. Elsewhere across the Lone Star State. At Midland, it was sunny, with a temperature of 74. It was mostly sunny, with a temperature of 67 at Lubbock, 75 at El Paso, 75 at Austin, and 80 at Houston. It was partly sunny, with a temperature of 75 at Dallas-Fort Worth, and 87 at Brownsville. It was cloudy, with a temperature of 64 at Amarillo, 70 at Wichita Falls, and 72 at San Antonio. And again, at San Angelo, skies were sunny. The temperature was 70 degrees. Wind was south at 7 miles an hour. And now, here is the National Weather Service forecast for the city of San Angelo and surrounding area today. Partly cloudy this morning, then clearing. Patchy fog this morning. Not as cool as highs in the mid-80s. South winds 5 to 10 miles an hour with gusts up to 20 miles an hour. Tonight, mostly clear. A slight chance of showers and thunderstorms until midnight. Lows in the mid-60s. Southeast winds 5 to 10 miles an hour with gusts up to 20 miles an hour. Chance of rain 20%. Saturday, mostly cloudy. A slight chance of showers and thunderstorms in the morning, then a chance of showers and thunderstorms in the afternoon. Highs in the mid-80s. South winds 5 to 10 miles an hour. Chance of rain 50%. Saturday night, partly cloudy. A slight chance of showers and thunderstorms until midnight. Lows in the lower 60s. Southeast winds 5 to 10 miles an hour. Chance of rain 20%. Sunday, partly cloudy in the morning, then clearing. Highs in the lower 80s. East winds 5 to 10 miles an hour. Sunday night through Monday night, mostly clear. Lows in the lower 60s. Highs in the mid 80s.
Tuesday, partly cloudy. A slight chance of showers in the morning, then a chance of showers and thunderstorms in the afternoon. Highs in the lower 80s. Chance of rain 50%. Tuesday night, showers likely with a chance of thunderstorms. Lows in the mid-60s. Chance of rain 70%. Wednesday, partly cloudy with a chance of showers. A slight chance of thunderstorms in the morning, then a chance of thunderstorms in the afternoon. Highs in the lower 80s. Chance of rain 50%. Wednesday night and Thursday, partly cloudy with a slight chance of showers and thunderstorms. Lows in the mid-60s. Highs in the upper 80s. Chance of rain 20%. 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At 10 a.m., at San Angelo, skies were sunny. The temperature was 70 degrees, the dew point 63, and the relative humidity 78%. The wind was south at 7 miles an hour. The pressure 29.88 inches and steady. At Abilene, skies were sunny. 72 degrees, dew point 64, and relative humidity 76%. Wind south at 8 miles an hour. Pressure 29.88 inches and rising. At Junction, skies were cloudy. 69 degrees, dew point 66, and the relative humidity 90%. Wind east at 3 miles an hour. Pressure 29.91 inches and steady. And now for other locations across west central Texas. Temperatures were between 65 and 72 degrees. At Sonora, fog was reported. It was cloudy at Brownwood and San Saba. Elsewhere across the Lone Star State. At Midland, it was sunny, with a temperature of 74. It was mostly sunny, with a temperature of 67 at Lubbock, 75 at El Paso, 75 at Austin, and 80 at Houston. It was partly sunny, with a temperature of 75 at Dallas-Fort Worth, and 87 at Brownsville. It was cloudy, with a temperature of 64 at Amarillo, 70 at Wichita Falls, and 72 at San Antonio. And again, at San Angelo, skies were sunny. The temperature was 70 degrees. Wind was south at 7 miles an hour. And now, here is the National Weather Service forecast for the city of San Angelo and surrounding area today. Partly cloudy this morning, then clearing. Patchy fog this morning. Not as cool as highs in the mid-80s. South winds 5 to 10 miles an hour with gusts up to 20 miles an hour. Tonight, mostly clear. A slight chance of showers and thunderstorms until midnight. Lows in the mid-60s. Southeast winds 5 to 10 miles an hour with gusts up to 20 miles an hour. Chance of rain 20%. Saturday, mostly cloudy. A slight chance of showers and thunderstorms in the morning, then a chance of showers and thunderstorms in the afternoon. Highs in the mid-80s. South winds 5 to 10 miles an hour. Chance of rain 50%. Saturday night, partly cloudy. A slight chance of showers and thunderstorms until midnight. Lows in the lower 60s. Southeast winds 5 to 10 miles an hour. Chance of rain 20%. Sunday, partly cloudy in the morning, then clearing. Highs in the lower 80s. East winds 5 to 10 miles an hour. Sunday night through Monday night, mostly clear. Lows in the lower 60s. Highs in the mid-80s. Tuesday, partly cloudy. A slight chance of showers in the morning, then a chance of showers and thunderstorms in the afternoon. Highs in the lower 80s. Chance of rain 50%. Tuesday night, showers likely with a chance of thunderstorms. Lows in the mid-60s. Chance of rain 70%. Wednesday, partly cloudy with a chance of showers. A slight chance of thunderstorms in the morning, then a chance of thunderstorms in the afternoon. Highs in the lower 80s. Chance of rain 50%. Wednesday night and Thursday, partly cloudy with a slight chance of showers and thunderstorms. Lows in the mid-60s. Highs in the upper 80s. Chance of rain 20%. Visit weather.gov
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The 10:15 a.m. Central Daylight Time West Texas MesoNet Observations.

18. Dew point 69. 24-hour precipitation 900s. At Merton, 70. Wind south-southwest at 16. Dew point 66. 24-hour precipitation 800s. 73 at Sterling City. Wind south at 8. Dew point 64. 24-hour precipitation 3100s. Curious about rainfall? Here are notable mesonet rainfall accumulations in the past 24 hours. Tarzan, 9700ths of an inch. Palo Duro Reservoir 1 Northwest, 9300ths. McGregor, 9200ths. Throckmorton, 8900ths. Andrews, 8600ths. At 10 a.m., at San Angelo, skies were sunny. The temperature was 70 degrees, the dew point 63, and the relative humidity 78%. The wind was south at 7 miles an hour. The pressure 29.88 inches and steady. At Abilene, skies were sunny. 72 degrees, dew point 64, and relative humidity 76%. Wind south at 8 miles an hour. Pressure 29.88 inches and rising. At Junction, skies were cloudy. 69 degrees, dew point 66, and the relative humidity 90%. Wind east at 3 miles an hour. Pressure 29.91 inches and steady. And now for other locations across west central Texas. Temperatures were between 65 and 72 degrees. At Sonora, fog was reported. It was cloudy at Brownwood and San Saba. Elsewhere across the Lone Star State. At Midland, it was sunny, with a temperature of 74. It was mostly sunny, with a temperature of 67 at Lubbock, 75 at El Paso, 75 at Austin, and 80 at Houston. It was partly sunny, with a temperature of 75 at Dallas-Fort Worth, and 87 at Brownsville. It was cloudy, with a temperature of 64 at Amarillo, 70 at Wichita Falls, and 72 at San Antonio. And again, at San Angelo, skies were sunny. The temperature was 70 degrees. Wind was south at 7 miles an hour. And now, here is the National Weather Service forecast for the city of San Angelo and surrounding area today. Partly cloudy this morning, then clearing. Patchy fog this morning. Not as cool as highs in the mid-80s. South winds 5 to 10 miles an hour with gusts up to 20 miles an hour. Tonight, mostly clear. A slight chance of showers and thunderstorms until midnight. Lows in the mid-60s. Southeast winds 5 to 10 miles an hour with gusts up to 20 miles an hour. Chance of rain 20%. Saturday, mostly cloudy. A slight chance of showers and thunderstorms in the morning, then a chance of showers and thunderstorms in the afternoon. Highs in the mid-80s. South winds 5 to 10 miles an hour. Chance of rain 50%. Saturday night, partly cloudy. A slight chance of showers and thunderstorms until midnight. Lows in the lower 60s. Southeast winds 5 to 10 miles an hour. Chance of rain 20%. Sunday, partly cloudy in the morning, then clearing. Highs in the lower 80s. East winds 5 to 10 miles an hour. Sunday night through Monday night, mostly clear. Lows in the lower 60s. Highs in the mid-80s. Tuesday, partly cloudy. A slight chance of showers in the morning, then a chance of showers and thunderstorms in the afternoon. Highs in the lower 80s. Chance of rain 50%. Tuesday night, showers likely with a chance of thunderstorms. Lows in the mid-60s. Chance of rain 70%. Wednesday, partly cloudy with a chance of showers. A slight chance of thunderstorms in the morning, then a chance of thunderstorms in the afternoon. Highs in the lower 80s. Chance of rain 50%. Wednesday night and Thursday, partly cloudy with a slight chance of showers and thunderstorms. Lows in the mid-60s. Highs in the upper 80s. Chance of rain 20%. 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At 10 a.m.,

San Angelo, skies were sunny. The temperature was 70 degrees, the dew point 63, and the relative humidity 78%. The wind was south at 7 miles an hour. The pressure 29.88 inches and steady. At Abilene, skies were sunny. 72 degrees, dew point 64, and relative humidity 76%. Wind south at 8 miles an hour. Pressure 29.88 inches and rising. At Junction, skies were cloudy. 69 degrees, dew point 66, and the relative humidity 90%. Wind east at 3 miles an hour. Pressure 29.91 inches and steady. And now for other locations across west central Texas. Temperatures were between 65 and 72 degrees. At Sonora, fog was reported. It was cloudy at Brownwood and San Saba. Elsewhere across the Lone Star State. At Midland, it was sunny with a temperature of 74. It was mostly sunny with a temperature of 67 at Lubbock, 75 at El Paso, 75 at Austin, and 80 at Houston. It was partly sunny with a temperature of 75 at Dallas-Fort Worth and 87 at Brownsville. It was cloudy with a temperature of 64 at Amarillo, 70 at Wichita Falls, and 72 at San Antonio. And again, at San Angelo, skies were sunny. The temperature was 70 degrees. Wind was south at 7 miles an hour. And now, here is the National Weather Service forecast for the city of San Angelo and surrounding area today. Partly cloudy this morning, then clearing. Patchy fog this morning. Not as cool as in the mid-80s. South winds 5 to 10 miles an hour with gusts up to 20 miles an hour. Tonight, mostly clear. A slight chance of showers and thunderstorms until midnight. Lows in the mid-60s. Southeast winds 5 to 10 miles an hour with gusts up to 20 miles an hour. Chance of rain 20%. Saturday, mostly cloudy. A slight chance of showers and thunderstorms in the morning, then a chance of showers and thunderstorms in the afternoon. Highs in the mid-80s. South winds 5 to 10 miles an hour. Chance of rain 50%. Saturday night, partly cloudy. A slight chance of showers and thunderstorms until midnight. Lows in the lower 60s. Southeast winds 5 to 10 miles an hour. Chance of rain 20%. Sunday, partly cloudy in the morning, then clearing. Highs in the lower 80s. East winds 5 to 10 miles an hour. Sunday night through Monday night, mostly clear. Lows in the lower 60s. Highs in the mid-80s. Tuesday, partly cloudy. A slight chance of showers in the morning, then a chance of showers and thunderstorms in the afternoon. Highs in the lower 80s. Chance of rain 50%. Tuesday night, showers likely with a chance of thunderstorms. Lows in the mid-60s. Chance of rain 70%. Wednesday, partly cloudy with a chance of showers. A slight chance of thunderstorms in the morning, then a chance of thunderstorms in the afternoon. Highs in the lower 80s. Chance of rain 50%. Wednesday night and Thursday, partly cloudy with a slight chance of showers and thunderstorms. Lows in the mid-60s. Highs in the upper 80s. Chance of rain 20%. 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Here are the latest West Texas MesoNet observations as of 10:25 a.m. Central Daylight Time. These observations are updated approximately every 10 minutes. At Fort Chadburn, 68 degrees. Wind south at 10 miles an hour. Dew point 62 degrees. 24-hour precipitation 3/300 of an inch. 70 at Northwest San Angelo. Wind south-southwest at 9 miles an hour. Dew point 66. 24-hour precipitation 1/800. At San Angelo, 71. Wind south-southwest at 5. Dew point 64. 24-hour precipitation 3/200. 72 at Wall. Wind southwest at 14. Dew point 69.
24-hour precipitation 900s. 72 at Mertzon. Wind southwest at 14. Dew point 66. 24-hour precipitation 800s. At Sterling City, 74. Wind south at 10. Dew point 63. 24-hour precipitation 3100s. Wondering about rainfall? Here are notable mesonet rainfall accumulations in the past 24 hours. Tarzan, 9700ths of an inch. Palo Duro Reservoir 1 Northwest, 9300ths. McGregor, 9200ths. Throckmorton, 8900ths. Duel 3 West Northwest, 7800ths. At 10 a.m., at San Angelo, skies were sunny. The temperature was 70 degrees, the dew point 63, and the relative humidity 78%. The wind was south at 7 miles an hour. The pressure 29.88 inches and steady. At Abilene, skies were sunny. 72 degrees, dew point 64, and relative humidity 76%. Wind south at 8 miles an hour. Pressure 29.88 inches and rising. At Junction, skies were cloudy. 69 degrees, dew point 66, and the relative humidity 90%. Wind east at 3 miles an hour. Pressure 29.91 inches and steady. And now for other locations across West Central Texas. Temperatures were between 65 and 72 degrees. At Sonora, fog was reported. It was cloudy at Brownwood and San Saba. Elsewhere across the Lone Star State. At Midland, it was sunny, with a temperature of 74. It was mostly sunny, with a temperature of 67 at Lubbock, 75 at El Paso, 75 at Austin, and 80 at Houston. It was partly sunny, with a temperature of 75 at Dallas-Fort Worth, and 87 at Brownsville. It was cloudy, with a temperature of 64 at Amarillo, 70 at Wichita Falls, and 72 at San Antonio. And again, at San Angelo, skies were sunny. The temperature was 70 degrees. Wind was south at 7 miles an hour. And now, here is the National Weather Service forecast for the city of San Angelo and surrounding area today. Partly cloudy this morning, then clearing. Patchy fog this morning. Not as cool as highs in the mid-80s. South winds 5 to 10 miles an hour with gusts up to 20 miles an hour. Tonight, mostly clear. A slight chance of showers and thunderstorms until midnight. Lows in the mid-60s. Southeast winds 5 to 10 miles an hour with gusts up to 20 miles an hour. Chance of rain 20%. Saturday, mostly cloudy. A slight chance of showers and thunderstorms in the morning, then a chance of showers and thunderstorms in the afternoon. Highs in the mid-80s. South winds 5 to 10 miles an hour. Chance of rain 50%. Saturday night, partly cloudy. A slight chance of showers and thunderstorms until midnight. Lows in the lower 60s. Southeast winds 5 to 10 miles an hour. Chance of rain 20%. Sunday, partly cloudy in the morning, then clearing. Highs in the lower 80s. East winds 5 to 10 miles an hour. Sunday night through Monday night, mostly clear. Lows in the lower 60s. Highs in the mid-80s. Tuesday, partly cloudy. A slight chance of showers in the morning, then a chance of showers and thunderstorms in the afternoon. Highs in the lower 80s. Chance of rain 50%. Tuesday night, showers likely with a chance of thunderstorms. Lows in the mid-60s. Chance of rain 70%. Wednesday, partly cloudy with a chance of showers. A slight chance of thunderstorms in the morning, then a chance of thunderstorms in the afternoon. Highs in the lower 80s. Chance of rain 50%. Wednesday night and Thursday, partly cloudy with a slight chance of showers and thunderstorms. Lows in the mid-60s. Highs in the upper 80s. Chance of rain 20%. 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
at 10 a.m. at San Angelo, skies were sunny. The temperature was 70 degrees, the dew point 63, and the relative humidity 78%. The wind was south at 7 miles an hour. The pressure 29.88 inches and steady. At Abilene, skies were sunny. 72 degrees, dew point 64, and relative humidity 76%. Wind south at 8 miles an hour. Pressure 29.88 inches and rising. At Junction, skies were cloudy. 69 degrees, dew point 66, and the relative humidity 90%. Wind east at 3 miles an hour. Pressure 29.91 inches and steady. And now for other locations across west central Texas. Temperatures were between 65 and 72 degrees. At Sonora, fog was reported. It was cloudy at Brownwood and San Saba. Elsewhere across the Lone Star State. At Midland, it was sunny with a temperature of 74. It was mostly sunny with a temperature of 67 at Lubbock, 75 at El Paso, 75 at Austin, and 80 at Houston. It was partly sunny with a temperature of 75 at Dallas-Fort Worth and 87 at Brownsville. It was cloudy with a temperature of 64 at Amarillo, 70 at Wichita Falls, and 72 at San Antonio. And again, at San Angelo, skies were sunny. The temperature was 70 degrees. Wind was south at 7 miles an hour. And now, here is the National Weather Service forecast for the city of San Angelo and surrounding area today. Partly cloudy this morning, then clearing. Patchy fog this morning. Not as cool as highs in the mid-80s. South winds 5 to 10 miles an hour with gusts up to 20 miles an hour. Tonight, mostly clear. A slight chance of showers and thunderstorms until midnight. Lows in the mid-60s. Southeast winds 5 to 10 miles an hour with gusts up to 20 miles an hour. Chance of rain 20%. Saturday, mostly cloudy. A slight chance of showers and thunderstorms in the morning, then a chance of showers and thunderstorms in the afternoon. Highs in the mid-80s. South winds 5 to 10 miles an hour. Chance of rain 50%. Saturday night, partly cloudy. A slight chance of showers and thunderstorms until midnight. Lows in the lower 60s. Southeast winds 5 to 10 miles an hour. Chance of rain 20%. Sunday, partly cloudy in the morning, then clearing. Highs in the lower 80s. East winds 5 to 10 miles an hour. Sunday night through Monday night, mostly clear. Lows in the lower 60s. Highs in the mid-80s. Tuesday, partly cloudy. A slight chance of showers in the morning, then a chance of showers and thunderstorms in the afternoon. Highs in the lower 80s. Chance of rain 50%. Tuesday night, showers likely with a chance of thunderstorms. Lows in the mid-60s. Chance of rain 70%. Wednesday, partly cloudy with a chance of showers. A slight chance of thunderstorms in the morning, then a chance of thunderstorms in the afternoon. Highs in the lower 80s. Chance of rain 50%. Wednesday night and Thursday, partly cloudy with a slight chance of showers and thunderstorms. Lows in the mid-60s. Highs in the upper 80s. Chance of rain 20%. 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The current time is 10:44 a.m. Central Daylight Time. 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We have the readings at 10:35 a.m. Central Daylight Time right here for you. Looking at Fort Chadburn, 68 degrees. Wind south-southwest at 5 miles an hour. Dew point 62 degrees. 24-hour precipitation 3/10 of an inch. 71 at northwest San Angelo. Wind south-southwest at 6 miles an hour. Dew point 66. 24-hour precipitation 1800ths. San Angelo 71. Wind calm. Dew point 64.
24 hour precipitation 32 hundredths. Edwall, 72. Wind south southwest at 10. Dew point 69. 24 hour precipitation 9 hundredths. 72 at Mertzen. Wind south southwest at 15. Dew point 66. 24 hour precipitation 8 hundredths. 75 at Sterling City. Wind south southwest at 11. Dew point 63. 24 hour precipitation 31 hundredths. Curious about rainfall? Here are notable mesonet rainfall accumulations in the past 24 hours. Tarzan, 97 hundredths of an inch. Palo Dura Reservoir 1 Northwest, 93 hundredths. McGregor, 92 hundredths. Throckmorton, 89 hundredths. Dalhart 12 Southwest, 77 hundredths. At 10 a.m., at San Angelo, skies were sunny. The temperature was 70 degrees, the dew point 63, and the relative humidity 78%. The wind was out at 7 miles an hour. The pressure 29.88 inches and steady. At Abilene, skies were sunny. 72 degrees, dew point 64, and relative humidity 76%. Wind south at 8 miles an hour. Pressure 29.88 inches and rising. At Junction, skies were cloudy. 69 degrees, dew point 66, and the relative humidity 90%. Wind east at 3 miles an hour. Pressure 29.91 inches and steady. And now for other locations across west central Texas. Temperatures were between 65 and 72 degrees. At Sonora, fog was reported. It was cloudy at Brownwood and San Saba. Elsewhere across the Lone Star State. At Midland, it was sunny, with a temperature of 74. It was mostly sunny, with a temperature of 67 at Lubbock, 75 at El Paso, 75 at Austin, and 80 at Houston. It was partly sunny, with a temperature of 75 at Dallas-Fort Worth, and 87 at Brownsville. It was cloudy, with a temperature of 64 at Amarillo, 70 at Wichita Falls, and 72 at San Antonio. And again, at San Angelo, skies were sunny. The temperature was 70 degrees. Wind was out at 7 miles an hour. And now, here is the National Weather Service forecast for the city of San Angelo and surrounding area today. Partly cloudy this morning, then clearing. Patchy fog this morning. Not as cool as highs in the mid-80s. South winds 5 to 10 miles an hour with gusts up to 20 miles an hour. Tonight, mostly clear. A slight chance of showers and thunderstorms until midnight. Lows in the mid-60s. Southeast winds 5 to 10 miles an hour with gusts up to 20 miles an hour. Chance of rain 20%. Saturday, mostly cloudy. A slight chance of showers and thunderstorms in the morning, then a chance of showers and thunderstorms in the afternoon. Highs in the mid-80s. South winds 5 to 10 miles an hour. Chance of rain 50%. Saturday night, partly cloudy. A slight chance of showers and thunderstorms until midnight. Lows in the lower 60s. Southeast winds 5 to 10 miles an hour. Chance of rain 20%. Sunday, partly cloudy in the morning, then clearing. Highs in the lower 80s. East winds 5 to 10 miles an hour. Sunday night through Monday night, mostly clear. Lows in the lower 60s. Highs in the mid-80s. Tuesday, partly cloudy. A slight chance of showers in the morning, then a chance of showers and thunderstorms in the afternoon. Highs in the lower 80s. Chance of rain 50%. Tuesday night, showers likely with a chance of thunderstorms. Lows in the mid-60s. Chance of rain 70%. Wednesday, partly cloudy with a chance of showers. A slight chance of thunderstorms in the morning, then a chance of thunderstorms in the afternoon. Highs in the lower 80s. Chance of rain 50%. Wednesday night and Thursday, partly cloudy with a slight chance of showers and thunderstorms. Lows in the mid-60s. Highs in the upper 80s. Chance of rain 20%.
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At 10 a.m. at San Angelo, skies were sunny. The temperature was 70 degrees, the dew point 63, and the relative humidity 78%. The wind was south at 7 miles an hour. The pressure 29.88 inches and steady. At Abilene, skies were sunny. 72 degrees, dew point 64, and relative humidity 76%. Wind south at 8 miles an hour. Pressure 29.88 inches and rising. At Junction, skies were cloudy. 69 degrees, dew point 66, and the relative humidity 90%. Wind east at 3 miles an hour. Pressure 29.91 inches and steady. And now for other locations across west central Texas. Temperatures were between 65 and 72 degrees. At Sonora, fog was reported. It was cloudy at Brownwood and San Saba. Elsewhere across the Lone Star State. At Midland, it was sunny with a temperature of 74. It was mostly sunny with a temperature of 67 at Lubbock, 75 at El Paso, 75 at Austin, and 80 at Houston. It was partly sunny with a temperature of 75 at Dallas-Fort Worth and 87 at Brownsville. It was cloudy with a temperature of 64 at Amarillo, 70 at Wichita Falls, and 72 at San Antonio. And again, at San Angelo, skies were sunny. The temperature was 70 degrees. Wind was south at 7 miles an hour. And now, here is the National Weather Service forecast for the city of San Angelo and surrounding area today. Partly cloudy this morning, then clearing. Patchy fog this morning. Not as cool as highs in the mid-80s. South winds 5 to 10 miles an hour with gusts up to 20 miles an hour. Tonight, mostly clear. A slight chance of showers and thunderstorms until midnight. Lows in the mid-60s. Southeast winds 5 to 10 miles an hour with gusts up to 20 miles an hour. Chance of rain 20%. Saturday, mostly cloudy. A slight chance of showers and thunderstorms in the morning, then a chance of showers and thunderstorms in the afternoon. Highs in the mid-80s. South winds 5 to 10 miles an hour. Chance of rain 50%. Saturday night, partly cloudy. A slight chance of showers and thunderstorms until midnight. Lows in the lower 60s. Southeast winds 5 to 10 miles an hour. Chance of rain 20%. Sunday, partly cloudy in the morning, then clearing. Highs in the lower 80s. East winds 5 to 10 miles an hour. Sunday night through Monday night, mostly clear. Lows in the lower 60s. Highs in the mid-80s. Tuesday, partly cloudy. A slight chance of showers in the morning, then a chance of showers and thunderstorms in the afternoon. Highs in the lower 80s. Chance of rain 50%. Tuesday night, showers likely with a chance of thunderstorms. Lows in the mid-60s. Chance of rain 70%. Wednesday, partly cloudy with a chance of showers. A slight chance of thunderstorms in the morning, then a chance of thunderstorms in the afternoon. Highs in the lower 80s. Chance of rain 50%. Wednesday night and Thursday, partly cloudy with a slight chance of showers and thunderstorms. Lows in the mid-60s. Highs in the upper 80s. Chance of rain 20%. 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Here are the latest West Texas MesoNet observations as of 10:45 a.m. Central Daylight Time. 70 degrees at Fort Chadbourne. Wind south-southwest at 11 miles an hour. Dew point 63 degrees. 24-hour precipitation 26 hundredths of an inch. 73 at Northwest San Angelo. Wind south-southwest at 9 miles an hour. Dew point 67. 24-hour precipitation 18 hundredths. At San Angelo, 72. Wind south at 5. Dew point 65. 24-hour precipitation 32 hundredths. At Wall, 73.
Wind south-southwest at 14. Dew point 70. 24-hour precipitation 900ths. Mertzen 73. Wind south-southwest at 10. Dew point 66. 24-hour precipitation 800ths. At Sterling City, 76. Wind south-southwest at 9. Dew point 63. 24-hour precipitation 3100ths. Curious about rainfall? Here are notable mesonet rainfall accumulations in the past 24 hours. Tarzan, 9600ths of an inch. Palo Duro Reservoir 1 Northwest, 9300ths. McGregor, 9200ths. Throckmorton, 8900ths. Dalhart 12 Southwest, 7700ths. At 10 a.m., at San Angelo, skies were sunny. The temperature was 70 degrees, the dew point 63, and the relative humidity 78%. The wind was south at 7 miles an hour. The pressure 29.88 inches and steady. At Abilene, skies were sunny. 72 degrees, dew point 64, and relative humidity 76%. Wind south at 8 miles an hour. Pressure 29.88 inches and rising. At Junction, skies were cloudy. 69 degrees, dew point 66, and the relative humidity 90%. Wind east at 3 miles an hour. Pressure 29.91 inches and steady. And now for other locations across west central Texas. Temperatures were between 65 and 72 degrees. At Sonora, fog was reported. It was cloudy at Brownwood and San Saba. Elsewhere across the Lone Star State. At Midland, it was sunny with a temperature of 74. It was mostly sunny with a temperature of 67 at Lubbock, 75 at El Paso, 75 at Austin, and 80 at Houston. It was partly sunny with a temperature of 75 at Dallas-Fort Worth and 87 at Brownsville. It was cloudy, with a temperature of 64 at Amarillo, 70 at Wichita Falls, and 72 at San Antonio. And again, at San Angelo, skies were sunny. The temperature was 70 degrees. Wind was south at 7 miles an hour. And now, here is the National Weather Service forecast for the city of San Angelo and surrounding area today. Partly cloudy this morning, then clearing. Patchy fog this morning. Not as cool as in the mid-80s. South winds 5 to 10 miles an hour with gusts up to 20 miles an hour. Tonight, mostly clear. A slight chance of showers and thunderstorms until midnight. Lows in the mid-60s. Southeast winds 5 to 10 miles an hour with gusts up to 20 miles an hour. Chance of rain 20%. Saturday, mostly cloudy. A slight chance of showers and thunderstorms in the morning, then a chance of showers and thunderstorms in the afternoon. Highs in the mid-80s. South winds 5 to 10 miles an hour. Chance of rain 50%. Saturday night, partly cloudy. A slight chance of showers and thunderstorms until midnight. Lows in the lower 60s. Southeast winds 5 to 10 miles an hour. Chance of rain 20%. Sunday, partly cloudy in the morning, then clearing. Highs in the lower 80s. East winds 5 to 10 miles an hour. Sunday night through Monday night, mostly clear. Lows in the lower 60s. Highs in the mid-80s. Tuesday, partly cloudy. A slight chance of showers in the morning, then a chance of showers and thunderstorms in the afternoon. Highs in the lower 80s. Chance of rain 50%. Tuesday night, showers likely with a chance of thunderstorms. Lows in the mid-60s. Chance of rain 70%. Wednesday, partly cloudy with a chance of showers. A slight chance of thunderstorms in the morning, then a chance of thunderstorms in the afternoon. Highs in the lower 80s. Chance of rain 50%. Wednesday night and Thursday, partly cloudy with a slight chance of showers and thunderstorms. Lows in the mid-60s. Highs in the upper 80s. Chance of rain 20%. Visit weather.gov.
Slant, San Angelo, your comprehensive weather information source. At 11 a.m., at San Angelo, skies were partly sunny. The temperature was 75 degrees, the dew point 65, and the relative humidity 70%. The wind was south at 8 miles an hour. The pressure 29.87 inches and falling. At Abilene, skies were sunny. 76 degrees, dew point 65, and relative humidity 68%. Wind south at 12 miles an hour. Pressure 29.88 inches and steady. At Junction, skies were cloudy. 73 degrees, dew point 69, and the relative humidity 87%. Wind variable at 5 miles an hour. Pressure 29.91 inches and steady. And now for other locations across West Central Texas. Temperatures were between 67 and 75 degrees. At Brownwood, it was partly sunny. It was cloudy at San Saba and Sonora. Elsewhere across the Lone Star State. At Midland, it was sunny, with a temperature of 79. It was mostly sunny, with a temperature of 69 at Amarillo, 71 at Lubbock, 79 at El Paso, and 83 at Houston. It was partly sunny, with a temperature of 73 at Wichita Falls, 76 at Dallas-Fort Worth, 75 at San Antonio, and 89 at Brownsville. At Austin, it was cloudy, with a temperature of 77. And again, at San Angelo, skies were partly sunny. The temperature was 75 degrees. Wind was south at 8 miles an hour. And now, here is the National Weather Service forecast for the city of San Angelo and surrounding area today. Partly cloudy this morning, then clearing. Patchy fog this morning. Not as cool as highs in the mid-80s. South winds 5 to 10 miles an hour with gusts up to 20 miles an hour. Tonight, mostly clear. A slight chance of showers and thunderstorms until midnight. Lows in the mid-60s. Southeast winds 5 to 10 miles an hour with gusts up to 20 miles an hour. Chance of rain 20%. Saturday, mostly cloudy. A slight chance of showers and thunderstorms in the morning, then a chance of showers and thunderstorms in the afternoon. Highs in the mid-80s. South winds 5 to 10 miles an hour. Chance of rain 50%. Saturday night, partly cloudy. A slight chance of showers and thunderstorms until midnight. Lows in the lower 60s. Southeast winds 5 to 10 miles an hour. Chance of rain 20%. Sunday, partly cloudy in the morning, then clearing. Highs in the lower 80s. East winds 5 to 10 miles an hour. Sunday night through Monday night, mostly clear. Lows in the lower 60s. Highs in the mid-80s. Tuesday, partly cloudy. A slight chance of showers in the morning, then a chance of showers and thunderstorms in the afternoon. Highs in the lower 80s. Chance of rain 50%. Tuesday night, showers likely with a chance of thunderstorms. Lows in the mid-60s. Chance of rain 70%. Wednesday, partly cloudy with a chance of showers. A slight chance of thunderstorms in the morning, then a chance of thunderstorms in the afternoon. Highs in the lower 80s. Chance of rain 50%. Wednesday night and Thursday, partly cloudy with a slight chance of showers and thunderstorms. Lows in the mid-60s. Highs in the upper 80s. Chance of rain 20%. 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We have the readings at 10:55 a.m. Central Daylight Time right here for you. At Fort Chadbourne, 69 degrees. Wind southwest at 6 miles an hour. Dew point 63 degrees. 24-hour precipitation 24 hundredths of an inch. At Northwest San Angelo, 73. Wind south-southwest at 10 miles an hour. Dew point 67. 24-hour precipitation 18 hundredths. 73 at San Angelo. Wind calm. Dew point 65. 24-hour precipitation 32 hundredths. At Wall, 74.
Wind south-southwest at 14. Dew point 70. 24-hour precipitation 900. At Mertzen, 74. Wind south-southwest at 16. Dew point 66. 24-hour precipitation 800. 77 at Sterling City. Wind south at 8. Dew point 63. 24-hour precipitation 3100. Wondering about rainfall? Here are notable mesonet rainfall accumulations in the past 24 hours. Tarzan, 9500ths of an inch. Palo Duro Reservoir 1 Northwest, 9300ths. McGregor, 9200ths. Throckmorton, 8900ths. Dalhart 12 Southwest, 7700ths. At 11 a.m., at San Angelo, skies were partly sunny. The temperature was 75 degrees, the dew point 65, and the relative humidity 70%. The wind was south at 8 miles an hour. The pressure 29.87 inches and falling. At Abilene, skies were sunny. 76 degrees, dew point 65, and relative humidity 68%. Wind south at 12 miles an hour. Pressure 29.88 inches and steady. At Junction, skies were cloudy. 73 degrees, dew point 69, and the relative humidity 87%. Wind variable at 5 miles an hour. Pressure 29.91 inches and steady. And now for other locations across west central Texas. Temperatures were between 67 and 75 degrees. It was partly sunny at Brownwood and Sonora. At San Saba, it was cloudy. Elsewhere across the Lone Star State. At Midland, it was sunny, with a temperature of 79. It was mostly sunny, with a temperature of 69 at Amarillo, 71 at Lubbock, 79 at El Paso, and 83 at Houston. It was partly sunny, with a temperature of 73 at Wichita Falls, 76 at Dallas-Fort Worth, 75 at San Antonio, and 89 at Brownsville. At Austin, it was cloudy, with a temperature of 77. And again, at San Angelo, skies were partly sunny. The temperature was 75 degrees. Wind was south at 8 miles an hour. And now, here is the National Weather Service forecast for the city of San Angelo and surrounding area today. Partly cloudy this morning, then clearing. Patchy fog this morning. Not as cool as highs in the mid-80s. South winds 5 to 10 miles an hour with gusts up to 20 miles an hour. Tonight, mostly clear. A slight chance of showers and thunderstorms until midnight. Lows in the mid-60s. Southeast winds 5 to 10 miles an hour with gusts up to 20 miles an hour. Chance of rain 20%. Saturday, mostly cloudy. A slight chance of showers and thunderstorms in the morning, then a chance of showers and thunderstorms in the afternoon. Highs in the mid-80s. South winds 5 to 10 miles an hour. Chance of rain 50%. Saturday night, partly cloudy. A slight chance of showers and thunderstorms until midnight. Lows in the lower 60s. Southeast winds 5 to 10 miles an hour. Chance of rain 20%. Sunday, partly cloudy in the morning, then clearing. Highs in the lower 80s. East winds 5 to 10 miles an hour. Sunday night through Monday night, mostly clear. Lows in the lower 60s. Highs in the mid-80s. Tuesday, partly cloudy. A slight chance of showers in the morning, then a chance of showers and thunderstorms in the afternoon. Highs in the lower 80s. Chance of rain 50%. Tuesday night, showers likely with a chance of thunderstorms. Lows in the mid-60s. Chance of rain 70%. Wednesday, partly cloudy with a chance of showers. A slight chance of thunderstorms in the morning, then a chance of thunderstorms in the afternoon. Highs in the lower 80s. Chance of rain 50%. Wednesday night and Thursday, partly cloudy with a slight chance of showers and thunderstorms. Lows in the mid-60s. Highs in the upper 80s. Chance of rain 20%.
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At 11 a.m. at San Angelo, skies were partly sunny. The temperature was 75 degrees, the dew point 65, and the relative humidity 70%. The wind was south at 8 miles an hour. The pressure 29.87 inches and falling. At Abilene, skies were sunny. 76 degrees, dew point 65, and relative humidity 68%. Wind south at 12 miles an hour. Pressure 29.88 inches and steady. At Junction, skies were cloudy. 73 degrees, dew point 69, and the relative humidity 87%. Wind variable at 5 miles an hour. Pressure 29.91 inches and steady. And now for other locations across West Central Texas. Temperatures were between 67 and 75 degrees. It was partly sunny at Brownwood and Sonora. At San Saba, it was cloudy. Elsewhere across the Lone Star State. At Midland, it was sunny with a temperature of 79. It was mostly sunny with a temperature of 69 at Amarillo, 71 at Lubbock, 79 at El Paso, and 83 at Houston. It was partly sunny with a temperature of 73 at Wichita Falls, 76 at Dallas-Fort Worth, 75 at San Antonio, and 89 at Brownsville. At Austin, it was cloudy with a temperature of 77. And again, at San Angelo, skies were partly sunny. The temperature was 75 degrees. Wind was south at 8 miles an hour. And now, here is the National Weather Service forecast for the city of San Angelo and surrounding area today. Partly cloudy this morning, then clearing. Patchy fog this morning. Not as cool as highs in the mid-80s. South winds 5 to 10 miles an hour with gusts up to 20 miles an hour. Tonight, mostly clear. A slight chance of showers and thunderstorms until midnight. Lows in the mid-60s. Southeast winds 5 to 10 miles an hour with gusts up to 20 miles an hour. Chance of rain 20%. Saturday, mostly cloudy. A slight chance of showers and thunderstorms in the morning, then a chance of showers and thunderstorms in the afternoon. Highs in the mid-80s. South winds 5 to 10 miles an hour. Chance of rain 50%. Saturday night, partly cloudy. A slight chance of showers and thunderstorms until midnight. Lows in the lower 60s. Southeast winds 5 to 10 miles an hour. Chance of rain 20%. Sunday, partly cloudy in the morning, then clearing. Highs in the lower 80s. East winds 5 to 10 miles an hour. Sunday night through Monday night, mostly clear. Lows in the lower 60s. Highs in the mid-80s. Tuesday, partly cloudy. A slight chance of showers in the morning, then a chance of showers and thunderstorms in the afternoon. Highs in the lower 80s. Chance of rain 50%. Tuesday night, showers likely with a chance of thunderstorms. Lows in the mid-60s. Chance of rain 70%. Wednesday, partly cloudy with a chance of showers. A slight chance of thunderstorms in the morning, then a chance of thunderstorms in the afternoon. Highs in the lower 80s. Chance of rain 50%. Wednesday night and Thursday, partly cloudy with a slight chance of showers and thunderstorms. Lows in the mid-60s. Highs in the upper 80s. Chance of rain 20%. 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The current time is 11:14 a.m. Central Daylight Time. 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The voice of the National Weather Service. Good morning. Today's area average minimum 8-inch soil temperature is 70 degrees. A look at the 11:05 a.m. Central Daylight Time West Texas MesoNet observations. Looking at Fort Chadburn, 70 degrees. Wind south-southwest at 6 miles an hour. Dew point 63 degrees. 24-hour precipitation 22 hundredths of an inch. At Northwest San Angelo, 75.
Wind south-southwest at 8 miles an hour. Dew point 68. 24-hour precipitation 18 hundredths. San Angelo 74. Wind south-southeast at 4. Dew point 65. 24-hour precipitation 32 hundredths. Wall 74. Wind southwest at 10. Dew point 71. 24-hour precipitation 9 hundredths. Mertzen 75. Wind southwest at 15. Dew point 67. 24-hour precipitation 8 hundredths. 77 at Sterling City. Wind southwest at 9. Dew point 62. 24-hour precipitation 31 hundredths. Wondering about rainfall? Here are notable mesonet rainfall accumulations in the past 24 hours. Palo Duro Reservoir 1 Northwest, 93 hundredths of an inch. McGregor, 92 hundredths. Tarzan, 92 hundredths. Throckmorton, 89 hundredths. Dalhart 12 Southwest, 77 hundredths. At 11 a.m., at San Angelo, skies were partly sunny. The temperature was 75 degrees, the dew point 65, and the relative humidity 70%. The wind was south at 8 miles an hour. The pressure 29.87 inches and falling. At Abilene, skies were sunny. 76 degrees, dew point 65, and relative humidity 68%. Wind south at 12 miles an hour. Pressure 29.88 inches and steady. At Junction, skies were cloudy. 73 degrees, dew point 69, and the relative humidity 87%. Wind variable at 5 miles an hour. Pressure 29.91 inches and steady. And now for other locations across West Central Texas. Temperatures were between 67 and 75 degrees. It was partly sunny at Brownwood and Sonora. At San Saba, it was cloudy. Elsewhere across the Lone Star State. At Midland, it was sunny, with a temperature of 79. It was mostly sunny, with a temperature of 69 at Amarillo, 71 at Lubbock, 79 at El Paso, and 83 at Houston. It was partly sunny, with a temperature of 73 at Wichita Falls, 76 at Dallas-Fort Worth, 75 at San Antonio, and 89 at Brownsville. At Austin, it was cloudy, with a temperature of 77. And again, at San Angelo, skies were partly sunny. The temperature was 75 degrees. Wind was south at 8 miles an hour. And now, here is the National Weather Service forecast for the city of San Angelo and surrounding area today. Partly cloudy this morning, then clearing. Patchy fog this morning. Not as cool as highs in the mid-80s. South winds 5 to 10 miles an hour with gusts up to 20 miles an hour. Tonight, mostly clear. A slight chance of showers and thunderstorms until midnight. Lows in the mid-60s. Southeast winds 5 to 10 miles an hour with gusts up to 20 miles an hour. Chance of rain 20%. Saturday, mostly cloudy. A slight chance of showers and thunderstorms in the morning, then a chance of showers and thunderstorms in the afternoon. Highs in the mid-80s. South winds 5 to 10 miles an hour. Chance of rain 50%. Saturday night, partly cloudy. A slight chance of showers and thunderstorms until midnight. Lows in the lower 60s. Southeast winds 5 to 10 miles an hour. Chance of rain 20%. Sunday, partly cloudy in the morning, then clearing. Highs in the lower 80s. East winds 5 to 10 miles an hour. Sunday night through Monday night, mostly clear. Lows in the lower 60s. Highs in the mid-80s. Tuesday, partly cloudy. A slight chance of showers in the morning, then a chance of showers and thunderstorms in the afternoon. Highs in the lower 80s. Chance of rain 50%. Tuesday night, showers likely with a chance of thunderstorms. Lows in the mid-60s. Chance of rain 70%. Wednesday, partly cloudy with a chance of showers. A slight chance of thunderstorms in the morning, then a chance of thunderstorms in the afternoon.
highs in the lower 80s. Chance of rain 50%. Wednesday night and Thursday, partly cloudy with a slight chance of showers and thunderstorms. Lows in the mid-60s. Highs in the upper 80s. Chance of rain 20%. Visit weather.gov/San Angelo, your comprehensive weather information source. At 11 a.m., at San Angelo, skies were partly sunny. The temperature was 75 degrees, the dew point 65, and the relative humidity 70%. The wind was south at 8 miles an hour. The pressure 29.87 inches and falling. At Abilene, skies were sunny. 76 degrees, dew point 65, and relative humidity 68%. Wind south at 12 miles an hour. Pressure 29.88 inches and steady. At Junction, skies were cloudy. 73 degrees, dew point 69, and the relative humidity 87%. Wind variable at 5 miles an hour. Pressure 29.91 inches and steady. And now for other locations across West Central Texas. Temperatures were between 67 and 75 degrees. It was partly sunny at Brownwood and Sonora. At San Saba, it was cloudy. Elsewhere across the Lone Star State. At Midland, it was sunny with a temperature of 79. It was mostly sunny with a temperature of 69 at Amarillo, 71 at Lubbock, 79 at El Paso, and 83 at Houston. It was partly sunny with a temperature of 73 at Wichita Falls, 76 at Dallas-Fort Worth, 75 at San Antonio, and 89 at Brownsville. At Austin, it was cloudy with a temperature of 77. And again, at San Angelo, skies were partly sunny. The temperature was 75 degrees. Wind was south at 8 miles an hour. And now, here is the National Weather Service forecast for the city of San Angelo and surrounding area today. Partly cloudy this morning, then clearing. Patchy fog this morning. Not as cool as highs in the mid-80s. South winds 5 to 10 miles an hour with gusts up to 20 miles an hour. Tonight, mostly clear. A slight chance of showers and thunderstorms until midnight. Lows in the mid-60s. Southeast winds 5 to 10 miles an hour with gusts up to 20 miles an hour. Chance of rain 20%. Saturday, mostly cloudy. A slight chance of showers and thunderstorms in the morning, then a chance of showers and thunderstorms in the afternoon. Highs in the mid-80s. South winds 5 to 10 miles an hour. Chance of rain 50%. Saturday night, partly cloudy. A slight chance of showers and thunderstorms until midnight. Lows in the lower 60s. Southeast winds 5 to 10 miles an hour. Chance of rain 20%. Sunday, partly cloudy in the morning, then clearing. Highs in the lower 80s. East winds 5 to 10 miles an hour. Sunday night through Monday night, mostly clear. Lows in the lower 60s. Highs in the mid-80s. Tuesday, partly cloudy. A slight chance of showers in the morning, then a chance of showers and thunderstorms in the afternoon. Highs in the lower 80s. Chance of rain 50%. Tuesday night, showers likely with a chance of thunderstorms. Lows in the mid-60s. Chance of rain 70%. Wednesday, partly cloudy with a chance of showers. A slight chance of thunderstorms in the morning, then a chance of thunderstorms in the afternoon. Highs in the lower 80s. Chance of rain 50%. Wednesday night and Thursday, partly cloudy with a slight chance of showers and thunderstorms. Lows in the mid-60s. Highs in the upper 80s. Chance of rain 20%. Visit weather.gov/San Angelo, your comprehensive weather information source. The West Texas MesoNet observations as of 11:15 a.m. Central Daylight Time. Fort Chadburn, 71 degrees. Wind south at 5 miles an hour. Dew point 64 degrees. 24-hour precipitation 21/100 of an inch. 76 at Northwest San Angelo. Wind south at 10 miles an hour. Dew point 68.
24-hour precipitation 1800. San Angelo 76. Wind east-southeast at 5. Dew point 66.

shallow dirt reservoir 1 northwest, 9/300 of an inch. McGregor, 9/200. Throckmorton, 8/900. Tarzan, 8/700. Dalhart 12 southwest, 7/700. At 11 a.m., at San Angelo, skies were partly sunny. The temperature was 75 degrees, the dew point 65, and the relative humidity 70%. The wind was south at 8 miles an hour. The pressure 29.87 inches and falling. At Abilene, skies were sunny. 76 degrees, dew point 65, and relative humidity 68%. Wind south at 12 miles an hour. Pressure 29.88 inches and steady. At Junction, skies were cloudy. 73 degrees, dew point 69, and the relative humidity 87%. Wind variable at 5 miles an hour. Pressure 29.91 inches and steady. And now for other locations across west central Texas. Temperatures were between 67 and 75 degrees. It was partly sunny at Brownwood and Sonora. At San Saba, it was cloudy. Elsewhere across the Lone Star State. At Midland, it was sunny with a temperature of 79. It was mostly sunny with a temperature of 69 at Amarillo, 71 at Lubbock, 79 at El Paso, and 83 at Houston. It was partly sunny with a temperature of 73 at Wichita Falls, 76 at Dallas-Fort Worth, 75 at San Antonio, and 89 at Brownsville. At Austin, it was cloudy with a temperature of 77. And again, at San Angelo, skies were partly sunny. The temperature was 75 degrees. Wind was south at 8 miles an hour. And now, here is the National Weather Service forecast for the city of San Angelo and surrounding area today. Partly cloudy this morning, then clearing. Patchy fog this morning. Not as cool as highs in the mid-80s. South winds 5 to 10 miles an hour with gusts up to 20 miles an hour. Tonight, mostly clear. A slight chance of showers and thunderstorms until midnight. Lows in the mid-60s. Southeast winds 5 to 10 miles an hour with gusts up to 20 miles an hour. Chance of rain 20%. Saturday, mostly cloudy. A slight chance of showers and thunderstorms in the morning, then a chance of showers and thunderstorms in the afternoon. Highs in the mid-80s. South winds 5 to 10 miles an hour. Chance of rain 50%. Saturday night, partly cloudy. A slight chance of showers and thunderstorms until midnight. Lows in the lower 60s. Southeast winds 5 to 10 miles an hour. Chance of rain 20%. Sunday, partly cloudy in the morning, then clearing. Highs in the lower 80s. East winds 5 to 10 miles an hour. Sunday night through Monday night, mostly clear. Lows in the lower 60s. Highs in the mid-80s. Tuesday, partly cloudy. A slight chance of showers in the morning, then a chance of showers and thunderstorms in the afternoon. Highs in the lower 80s. Chance of rain 50%. Tuesday night, showers likely with a chance of thunderstorms. Lows in the mid-60s. Chance of rain 70%. Wednesday, partly cloudy with a chance of showers. A slight chance of thunderstorms in the morning, then a chance of thunderstorms in the afternoon. Highs in the lower 80s. Chance of rain 50%. Wednesday night and Thursday, partly cloudy with a slight chance of showers and thunderstorms. Lows in the mid-60s. Highs in the upper 80s. Chance of rain 20%. Visit weather.gov/San Angelo, your comprehensive weather information source. At 11 a.m., at San Angelo, skies were partly sunny. The temperature was 75 degrees, the dew point 65, and the relative humidity 70%. The wind was south at 8 miles an hour. The pressure 29.87 inches and falling. At Abilene, skies were sunny. 76 degrees, dew point 65, and relative humidity 68%. Wind south at 12 miles an hour. Pressure 29.88 inches.

and steady. At Junction, skies were cloudy. 73 degrees, dew point 69, and the relative humidity 87%. Wind variable at 5 miles an hour. Pressure 29.91 inches and steady. And now for other locations across west central Texas. Temperatures were between 67 and 75 degrees. It was partly sunny at Brownwood and Sonora. At San Saba, it was cloudy. Elsewhere across the Lone Star State. At Midland, it was sunny with a temperature of 79. It was mostly sunny with a temperature of 69 at Amarillo, 71 at Lubbock, 79 at El Paso, and 83 at Houston. It was partly sunny with a temperature of 73 at Wichita Falls, 76 at Dallas-Fort Worth, 75 at San Antonio, and 89 at Brownsville. At Austin, it was cloudy with a temperature of 77. And again, at San Angelo, skies were partly sunny. The temperature was 75 degrees. Wind was south at 8 miles an hour. And now, here is the National Weather Service forecast for the city of San Angelo and surrounding area today. Partly cloudy this morning, then clearing. Patchy fog this morning. Not as cool as highs in the mid-80s. South winds 5 to 10 miles an hour with gusts up to 20 miles an hour. Tonight, mostly clear. A slight chance of showers and thunderstorms until midnight. Lows in the mid-60s. Southeast winds 5 to 10 miles an hour with gusts up to 20 miles an hour. Chance of rain 20%. Saturday, mostly cloudy. A slight chance of showers and thunderstorms in the morning, then a chance of showers and thunderstorms in the afternoon. Highs in the mid-80s. South winds 5 to 10 miles an hour. Chance of rain 50%. Saturday night, partly cloudy. A slight chance of showers and thunderstorms until midnight. Lows in the lower 60s. Southeast winds 5 to 10 miles an hour. Chance of rain 20%. Sunday, partly cloudy in the morning, then clearing. Highs in the lower 80s. East winds 5 to 10 miles an hour. Sunday night through Monday night, mostly clear. Lows in the lower 60s. Highs in the mid-80s. Tuesday, partly cloudy. A slight chance of showers in the morning, then a chance of showers and thunderstorms in the afternoon. Highs in the lower 80s. Chance of rain 50%. Tuesday night, showers likely with a chance of thunderstorms. Lows in the mid-60s. Chance of rain 70%. Wednesday, partly cloudy with a chance of showers. A slight chance of thunderstorms in the morning, then a chance of thunderstorms in the afternoon. Highs in the lower 80s. Chance of rain 50%. Wednesday night and Thursday, partly cloudy with a slight chance of showers and thunderstorms. Lows in the mid-60s. Highs in the upper 80s. Chance of rain 20%. 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We have the readings at 11:25 a.m. Central Daylight Time right here for you. At Fort Chadburn, 71 degrees. Wind south-southeast at 6 miles an hour. Dew point 63 degrees. 24-hour precipitation 0.09 of an inch. 77 at Northwest San Angelo. Wind south at 10 miles an hour. Dew point 69. 24-hour precipitation 0.18. 76 at San Angelo. Wind southwest at 8. Dew point 66. 24-hour precipitation 0.32. Wall 76. Wind south-southwest at 10. Dew point 70. 24-hour precipitation 0.09. At Merton, 76. Wind south at 14. Dew point 65. 24-hour precipitation 0.08. Sterling City 79. Wind south-southwest at 11. Dew point 62. 24-hour precipitation 0.31. Wondering about rainfall? Here are notable MesoNet rainfall accumulations in the past 24 hours. Palo
shallow dirt reservoir 1 northwest, 9300ths of an inch. Lake Gregor, 9200ths. Throckmorton, 8900ths. Tarzan, 8200ths. Dalhart 12 southwest, 7700ths. At 11 a.m., at San Angelo, skies were partly sunny. The temperature was 75 degrees, the dew point 65, and the relative humidity 70%. The wind was south at 8 miles an hour. The pressure 29.87 inches and falling. At Abilene, skies were sunny. 76 degrees, dew point 65, and relative humidity 68%. Wind south at 12 miles an hour. Pressure 29.88 inches and steady. At Junction, skies were cloudy. 73 degrees, dew point 69, and the relative humidity 87%. Wind variable at 5 miles an hour. Pressure 29.91 inches and steady. And now for other locations across west central Texas. Temperatures were between 67 and 75 degrees. It was partly sunny at Brownwood and Sonora. At San Saba, it was cloudy. Elsewhere across the Lone Star State. At Midland, it was sunny, with a temperature of 79. It was mostly sunny, with a temperature of 69 at Amarillo, 71 at Lubbock, 79 at El Paso, and 83 at Houston. It was partly sunny, with a temperature of 73 at Wichita Falls, 76 at Dallas-Fort Worth, 75 at San Antonio, and 89 at Brownsville. At Austin, it was cloudy, with a temperature of 77. And again, at San Angelo, skies were partly sunny. The temperature was 75 degrees. Wind was south at 8 miles an hour. And now, here is the National Weather Service forecast for the city of San Angelo and surrounding area today. Partly cloudy this morning, then clearing. Patchy fog this morning. Not as cool as highs in the mid-80s. South winds 5 to 10 miles an hour with gusts up to 20 miles an hour. Tonight, mostly clear. A slight chance of showers and thunderstorms until midnight. Lows in the mid-60s. Southeast winds 5 to 10 miles an hour with gusts up to 20 miles an hour. Chance of rain 20%. Saturday, mostly cloudy. A slight chance of showers and thunderstorms in the morning, then a chance of showers and thunderstorms in the afternoon. Highs in the mid-80s. South winds 5 to 10 miles an hour. Chance of rain 50%. Saturday night, partly cloudy. A slight chance of showers and thunderstorms until midnight. Lows in the lower 60s. Southeast winds 5 to 10 miles an hour. Chance of rain 20%. Sunday, partly cloudy in the morning, then clearing. Highs in the lower 80s. East winds 5 to 10 miles an hour. Sunday night through Monday night, mostly clear. Lows in the lower 60s. Highs in the mid-80s. Tuesday, partly cloudy. A slight chance of showers in the morning, then a chance of showers and thunderstorms in the afternoon. Highs in the lower 80s. Chance of rain 50%. Tuesday night, showers likely with a chance of thunderstorms. Lows in the mid-60s. Chance of rain 70%. Wednesday, partly cloudy with a chance of showers. A slight chance of thunderstorms in the morning, then a chance of thunderstorms in the afternoon. Highs in the lower 80s. Chance of rain 50%. Wednesday night and Thursday, partly cloudy with a slight chance of showers and thunderstorms. Lows in the mid-60s. Highs in the upper 80s. Chance of rain 20%. 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At 11 a.m., at San Angelo, skies were partly sunny. The temperature was 75 degrees, the dew point 65, and the relative humidity 70%. The wind was south at 8 miles an hour. The pressure 29.87 inches and falling. At Abilene, skies were sunny. 76 degrees, dew point 65, and relative humidity 68%. Wind south at 12 miles an hour. Pressure 29.88 inches and steady.
Junction, skies were cloudy. 73 degrees, dew point 69, and the relative humidity 87%. Wind variable at 5 miles an hour. Pressure 29.91 inches and steady. And now for other locations across west central Texas. Temperatures were between 67 and 75 degrees. It was partly sunny at Brownwood and Sonora. At San Saba, it was cloudy. Elsewhere across the Lone Star State. At Midland, it was sunny with a temperature of 79. It was mostly sunny with a temperature of 69 at Amarillo, 71 at Lubbock, 79 at El Paso, and 83 at Houston. It was partly sunny with a temperature of 73 at Wichita Falls, 76 at Dallas-Fort Worth, 75 at San Antonio, and 89 at Brownsville. At Austin, it was cloudy with a temperature of 77. And again, at San Angelo, skies were partly sunny. The temperature was 75 degrees. Wind was south at 8 miles an hour. And now, here is the National Weather Service forecast for the city of San Angelo and surrounding area today. Partly cloudy this morning, then clearing. Patchy fog this morning. Not as cool as highs in the mid-80s. South winds 5 to 10 miles an hour with gusts up to 20 miles an hour. Tonight, mostly clear. A slight chance of showers and thunderstorms until midnight. Lows in the mid-60s. Southeast winds 5 to 10 miles an hour with gusts up to 20 miles an hour. Chance of rain 20%. Saturday, mostly cloudy. A slight chance of showers and thunderstorms in the morning, then a chance of showers and thunderstorms in the afternoon. Highs in the mid-80s. South winds 5 to 10 miles an hour. Chance of rain 50%. Saturday night, partly cloudy. A slight chance of showers and thunderstorms until midnight. Lows in the lower 60s. Southeast winds 5 to 10 miles an hour. Chance of rain 20%. Sunday, partly cloudy in the morning, then clearing. Highs in the lower 80s. East winds 5 to 10 miles an hour. Sunday night through Monday night, mostly clear. Lows in the lower 60s. Highs in the mid-80s. Tuesday, partly cloudy. A slight chance of showers in the morning, then a chance of showers and thunderstorms in the afternoon. Highs in the lower 80s. Chance of rain 50%. Tuesday night, showers likely with a chance of thunderstorms. Lows in the mid-60s. Chance of rain 70%. Wednesday, partly cloudy with a chance of showers. A slight chance of thunderstorms in the morning, then a chance of thunderstorms in the afternoon. Highs in the lower 80s. Chance of rain 50%. Wednesday night and Thursday, partly cloudy with a slight chance of showers and thunderstorms. Lows in the mid-60s. Highs in the upper 80s. Chance of rain 20%. 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The current time is 11:44 a.m. Central Daylight Time. 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The voice of the National Weather Service. At 11 a.m. at San Angelo, skies were partly sunny. The temperature was 75 degrees, the dew point 65, and the relative humidity 70%. The wind was south at 8 miles an hour. The pressure 29.87 inches and falling. At Abilene, skies were sunny. 76 degrees, dew point 65, and relative humidity 68%. Wind south at 12 miles an hour. Pressure 29.88 inches and steady. At Junction, skies were cloudy. 73 degrees, dew point 69, and the relative humidity 87%. Wind variable at 5 miles an hour. Pressure 29.91 inches and steady. And now for other locations across west central Texas. Temperatures were between 67 and 75 degrees. It was partly sunny at Brownwood and Sonora. At San Saba, it was cloudy. Elsewhere across the Lone Star State. At Midland, it was sunny with a temperature of 79.
it was mostly sunny, with a temperature of 69 at Amarillo, 71 at Lubbock, 79 at El Paso, and 83 at Houston. It was partly sunny, with a temperature of 73 at Wichita Falls, 76 at Dallas-Fort Worth, 75 at San Antonio, and 89 at Brownsville. At Austin, it was cloudy, with a temperature of 77. And again, at San Angelo, skies were partly sunny. The temperature was 75 degrees. Wind was out at 8 miles an hour. And now, here is the National Weather Service forecast for the city of San Angelo and surrounding area today. Partly cloudy this morning, then clearing. Patchy fog this morning. Not as cool as highs in the mid-80s. South winds 5 to 10 miles an hour with gusts up to 20 miles an hour. Tonight, mostly clear. A slight chance of showers and thunderstorms until midnight. Lows in the mid-60s. Southeast winds 5 to 10 miles an hour with gusts up to 20 miles an hour. Chance of rain 20%. Saturday, mostly cloudy. A slight chance of showers and thunderstorms in the morning, then a chance of showers and thunderstorms in the afternoon. Highs in the mid-80s. South winds 5 to 10 miles an hour. Chance of rain 50%. Saturday night, partly cloudy. A slight chance of showers and thunderstorms until midnight. Lows in the lower 60s. Southeast winds 5 to 10 miles an hour. Chance of rain 20%. Sunday, partly cloudy in the morning, then clearing. Highs in the lower 80s. East winds 5 to 10 miles an hour. Sunday night through Monday night, mostly clear. Lows in the lower 60s. Highs in the mid-80s. Tuesday, partly cloudy. A slight chance of showers in the morning, then a chance of showers and thunderstorms in the afternoon. Highs in the lower 80s. Chance of rain 50%. Tuesday night, showers likely with a chance of thunderstorms. Lows in the mid-60s. Chance of rain 70%. Wednesday, partly cloudy with a chance of showers. A slight chance of thunderstorms in the morning, then a chance of thunderstorms in the afternoon. Highs in the lower 80s. Chance of rain 50%. Wednesday night and Thursday, partly cloudy with a slight chance of showers and thunderstorms. Lows in the mid-60s. Highs in the upper 80s. Chance of rain 20%. 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At 11 a.m., at San Angelo, skies were partly sunny. The temperature was 75 degrees, the dew point 65, and the relative humidity 70%. The wind was south at 8 miles an hour. The pressure 29.87 inches and falling. At Abilene, skies were sunny. 76 degrees, dew point 65, and relative humidity 68%. Wind south at 12 miles an hour. Pressure 29.88 inches and steady. At Junction, skies were cloudy. 73 degrees, dew point 69, and the relative humidity 87%. Wind variable at 5 miles an hour. Pressure 29.91 inches and steady. And now for other locations across West Central Texas. Temperatures were between 67 and 75 degrees. It was partly sunny at Brownwood and Sonora. At San Saba, it was cloudy. Elsewhere across the Lone Star State. At Midland, it was sunny, with a temperature of 79. It was mostly sunny, with a temperature of 69 at Amarillo, 71 at Lubbock, 79 at El Paso, and 83 at Houston. It was partly sunny, with a temperature of 73 at Wichita Falls, 76 at Dallas-Fort Worth, 75 at San Antonio, and 89 at Brownsville. At Austin, it was cloudy, with a temperature of 77. And again, at San Angelo, skies were partly sunny. The temperature was 75 degrees. Wind was south at 8 miles an hour. And now, here is the National Weather Service forecast for the city of San Angelo and surrounding area today. Partly cloudy this morning, then clearing. Patchy fog this morning. Not as cool as highs in the mid-80s.
south winds 5 to 10 miles an hour with gusts up to 20 miles an hour. Tonight, mostly clear. A slight chance of showers and thunderstorms until midnight. Lows in the mid-60s. Southeast winds 5 to 10 miles an hour with gusts up to 20 miles an hour. Chance of rain 20%. Saturday, mostly cloudy. A slight chance of showers and thunderstorms in the morning, then a chance of showers and thunderstorms in the afternoon. Highs in the mid-80s. South winds 5 to 10 miles an hour. Chance of rain 50%. Saturday night, partly cloudy. A slight chance of showers and thunderstorms until midnight. Lows in the lower 60s. Southeast winds 5 to 10 miles an hour. Chance of rain 20%. Sunday, partly cloudy in the morning, then clearing. Highs in the lower 80s. East winds 5 to 10 miles an hour. Sunday night through Monday night, mostly clear. Lows in the lower 60s. Highs in the mid-80s. Tuesday, partly cloudy. A slight chance of showers in the morning, then a chance of showers and thunderstorms in the afternoon. Highs in the lower 80s. Chance of rain 50%. Tuesday night, showers likely with a chance of thunderstorms. Lows in the mid-60s. Chance of rain 70%. Wednesday, partly cloudy with a chance of showers. A slight chance of thunderstorms in the morning, then a chance of thunderstorms in the afternoon. Highs in the lower 80s. Chance of rain 50%. Wednesday night and Thursday, partly cloudy with a slight chance of showers and thunderstorms. Lows in the mid-60s. Highs in the upper 80s. Chance of rain 20%. 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Serving meteorological and agricultural needs in West Texas, here are the 11:45 a.m. Central Daylight Time West Texas MesoNet observations. Over at Fort Chadburn, 74 degrees. Wind southwest at 5 miles an hour. Dew point 64 degrees. 24-hour precipitation 16 hundredths of an inch. 77 at Northwest San Angelo. Wind south at 7 miles an hour. Dew point 68. 24-hour precipitation 18 hundredths. San Angelo 78. Wind south at 8. Dew point 66. 24-hour precipitation 31 hundredths. 76 at Wall. Wind southwest at 11. Dew point 70. 24-hour precipitation 9 hundredths. At Merton, 77. Wind south-southwest at 11. Dew point 65. 24-hour precipitation 8 hundredths. 80 at Sterling City. Wind south-southwest at 10. Dew point 62. 24-hour precipitation 31 hundredths. Wondering about rainfall? Here are notable MesoNet rainfall accumulations in the past 24 hours. Palo Duro Reservoir 1 Northwest, 93 hundredths of an inch. McGregor, 92 hundredths. Throckmorton, 89 hundredths. Dalhart 12 Southwest, 77 hundredths. Tarzan, 68 hundredths. At 11 a.m., at San Angelo, skies were partly sunny. The temperature was 75 degrees, the dew point 65, and the relative humidity 70%. The wind was out at 8 miles an hour. The pressure 29.87 inches and falling. At Abilene, skies were sunny. 76 degrees, dew point 65, and relative humidity 68%. Wind south at 12 miles an hour. Pressure 29.88 inches and steady. At Junction, skies were cloudy. 73 degrees, dew point 69, and the relative humidity 87%. Wind variable at 5 miles an hour. Pressure 29.91 inches and steady. And now for other locations across West Central Texas. Temperatures were between 67 and 75 degrees. It was partly sunny at Brownwood and Sonora. At San Saba, it was cloudy. Elsewhere across the Lone Star State.
at Midland, it was sunny, with a temperature of 79. It was mostly sunny, with a temperature of 69 at Amarillo, 71 at Lubbock, 79 at El Paso, and 83 at Houston. It was partly sunny, with a temperature of 73 at Wichita Falls, 76 at Dallas-Fort Worth, 75 at San Antonio, and 89 at Brownsville. At Austin, it was cloudy, with a temperature of 77. And again, at San Angelo, skies were partly sunny. The temperature was 75 degrees. Wind was south at 8 miles an hour. And now, here is the National Weather Service forecast for the city of San Angelo and surrounding area today. Partly cloudy this morning, then clearing. Patchy fog this morning. Not as cool as highs in the mid-80s. South winds 5 to 10 miles an hour with gusts up to 20 miles an hour. Tonight, mostly clear. A slight chance of showers and thunderstorms until midnight. Lows in the mid-60s. Southeast winds 5 to 10 miles an hour with gusts up to 20 miles an hour. Chance of rain 20%. Saturday, mostly cloudy. A slight chance of showers and thunderstorms in the morning, then a chance of showers and thunderstorms in the afternoon. Highs in the mid-80s. South winds 5 to 10 miles an hour. Chance of rain 50%. Saturday night, partly cloudy. A slight chance of showers and thunderstorms until midnight. Lows in the lower 60s. Southeast winds 5 to 10 miles an hour. Chance of rain 20%. Sunday, partly cloudy in the morning, then clearing. Highs in the lower 80s. East winds 5 to 10 miles an hour. Sunday night through Monday night, mostly clear. Lows in the lower 60s. Highs in the mid-80s. Tuesday, partly cloudy. A slight chance of showers in the morning, then a chance of showers and thunderstorms in the afternoon. Highs in the lower 80s. Chance of rain 50%. Tuesday night, showers likely with a chance of thunderstorms. Lows in the mid-60s. Chance of rain 70%. Wednesday, partly cloudy with a chance of showers. A slight chance of thunderstorms in the morning, then a chance of thunderstorms in the afternoon. Highs in the lower 80s. Chance of rain 50%. Wednesday night and Thursday, partly cloudy with a slight chance of showers and thunderstorms. Lows in the mid-60s. Highs in the upper 80s. Chance of rain 20%. 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At 11 a.m., at San Angelo, skies were partly sunny. The temperature was 75 degrees, the dew point 65, and the relative humidity 70%. The wind was south at 8 miles an hour. The pressure 29.87 inches and falling. At Abilene, skies were sunny. 76 degrees, dew point 65, and relative humidity 68%. Wind south at 12 miles an hour. Pressure 29.88 inches and steady. At Junction, skies were cloudy. 73 degrees, dew point 69, and the relative humidity 87%. Wind variable at 5 miles an hour. Pressure 29.91 inches and steady. And now for other locations across West Central Texas. Temperatures were between 67 and 75 degrees. It was partly sunny at Brownwood and Sonora. At San Saba, it was cloudy. Elsewhere across the Lone Star State. At Midland, it was sunny, with a temperature of 79. It was mostly sunny, with a temperature of 69 at Amarillo, 71 at Lubbock, 79 at El Paso, and 83 at Houston. It was partly sunny, with a temperature of 73 at Wichita Falls, 76 at Dallas-Fort Worth, 75 at San Antonio, and 89 at Brownsville. At Austin, it was cloudy, with a temperature of 77. And again, at San Angelo, skies were partly sunny. The temperature was 75 degrees. Wind was south at 8 miles an hour. At noon, at San Angelo, skies were sunny. The temperature was 78 degrees, the dew point 65, and the relative humidity 63%.
The wind was south at 12 miles an hour. The pressure 29.86 inches and falling. At Abilene, skies were sunny. 78 degrees, dew point 64, and relative humidity 61%. Wind southwest at 13 miles an hour. Pressure 29.87 inches and falling. At Junction, skies were sunny. 76 degrees, dew point 71, and the relative humidity 85%. Wind southeast at 5 miles an hour. Pressure 29.89 inches and falling. And now for other locations across west central Texas. Temperatures were between 70 and 77 degrees. It was mostly sunny at Brownwood and Sonora. At San Saba, it was cloudy. Elsewhere across the Lone Star State. At Midland, it was sunny with a temperature of 83. It was mostly sunny, with a temperature of 77 at Lubbock, 82 at El Paso, and 84 at Houston. It was partly sunny, with a temperature of 75 at Wichita Falls, 79 at Dallas-Fort Worth, and 77 at San Antonio. It was cloudy, with a temperature of 71 at Amarillo, 81 at Austin, and 89 at Brownsville. And again, at San Angelo, skies were sunny. The temperature was 78 degrees. Wind was south at 12 miles an hour. And now, here is the National Weather Service forecast for the city of San Angelo and surrounding area today. Partly cloudy this morning, then clearing. Patchy fog this morning. Not as cool as highs in the mid-80s. South winds 5 to 10 miles an hour with gusts up to 20 miles an hour. Tonight, mostly clear. A slight chance of showers and thunderstorms until midnight. Lows in the mid-60s. Southeast winds 5 to 10 miles an hour with gusts up to 20 miles an hour. Chance of rain 20%. Saturday, mostly cloudy. A slight chance of showers and thunderstorms in the morning, then a chance of showers and thunderstorms in the afternoon. Highs in the mid-80s. South winds 5 to 10 miles an hour. Chance of rain 50%. Saturday night, partly cloudy. A slight chance of showers and thunderstorms until midnight. Lows in the lower 60s. Southeast winds 5 to 10 miles an hour. Chance of rain 20%. Sunday, partly cloudy in the morning, then clearing. Highs in the lower 80s. East winds 5 to 10 miles an hour. Sunday night through Monday night, mostly clear. Lows in the lower 60s. Highs in the mid-80s. Tuesday, partly cloudy. A slight chance of showers in the morning, then a chance of showers and thunderstorms in the afternoon. Highs in the lower 80s. Chance of rain 50%. Tuesday night, showers likely with a chance of thunderstorms. Lows in the mid-60s. Chance of rain 70%. Wednesday, partly cloudy with a chance of showers. A slight chance of thunderstorms in the morning, then a chance of thunderstorms in the afternoon. Highs in the lower 80s. Chance of rain 50%. Wednesday night and Thursday, partly cloudy with a slight chance of showers and thunderstorms. Lows in the mid-60s. Highs in the upper 80s. Chance of rain 20%. Visit weather.gov/San Angelo, your comprehensive weather information source. At noon, at San Angelo, skies were sunny. The temperature was 78 degrees, the dew point 65, and the relative humidity 63%. The wind was south at 12 miles an hour. The pressure 29.86 inches and falling. At Abilene, skies were sunny. 78 degrees, dew point 64, and relative humidity 61%. Wind southwest at 13 miles an hour. Pressure 29.87 inches and falling. At Junction, skies were sunny. 76 degrees, dew point 71, and the relative humidity 85%. Wind southeast at 5 miles an hour. Pressure 29.89 inches and falling. And now for other locations across west central Texas. Temperatures were between 70 and 77 degrees. It was mostly sunny at Brownwood and Sonora. At San Saba, it was cloudy.
elsewhere across the Lone Star State. At Midland, it was sunny, with a temperature of 83. It was mostly sunny, with a temperature of 77 at Lubbock, 82 at El Paso, and 84 at Houston. It was partly sunny, with a temperature of 75 at Wichita Falls, 79 at Dallas-Fort Worth, and 77 at San Antonio. It was cloudy, with a temperature of 71 at Amarillo, 81 at Austin, and 89 at Brownsville. And again, at San Angelo, skies were sunny. The temperature was 78 degrees. Wind was south at 12 miles an hour. At noon, at San Angelo, skies were sunny. The temperature was 78 degrees, the dew point 65, and the relative humidity 63%. The wind was south at 12 miles an hour. The pressure 29.86 inches and falling. At Abilene, skies were sunny. 78 degrees, dew point 64, and relative humidity 61%. Wind southwest at 13 miles an hour. Pressure 29.87 inches and falling. At Junction, skies were sunny. 76 degrees, dew point 71, and the relative humidity 85%. Wind southeast at 5 miles an hour. Pressure 29.89 inches and falling. And now for other locations across west central Texas. Temperatures were between 70 and 77 degrees. It was mostly sunny at Brownwood and Sonora. At San Saba, it was cloudy. Elsewhere across the Lone Star State. At Midland, it was sunny, with a temperature of 83. It was mostly sunny, with a temperature of 77 at Lubbock, 82 at El Paso, and 84 at Houston. It was partly sunny, with a temperature of 75 at Wichita Falls, 79 at Dallas-Fort Worth, and 77 at San Antonio. It was cloudy, with a temperature of 71 at Amarillo, 81 at Austin, and 89 at Brownsville. And again, at San Angelo, skies were sunny. The temperature was 78 degrees. Wind was south at 12 miles an hour. And now, here is the National Weather Service forecast for the city of San Angelo and surrounding area today. Partly cloudy this morning, then clearing. Patchy fog this morning. Not as cool as highs in the mid-80s. South winds 5 to 10 miles an hour with gusts up to 20 miles an hour. Tonight, mostly clear. A slight chance of showers and thunderstorms until midnight. Lows in the mid-60s. Southeast winds 5 to 10 miles an hour with gusts up to 20 miles an hour. Chance of rain 20%. Saturday, mostly cloudy. A slight chance of showers and thunderstorms in the morning, then a chance of showers and thunderstorms in the afternoon. Highs in the mid-80s. South winds 5 to 10 miles an hour. Chance of rain 50%. Saturday night, partly cloudy. A slight chance of showers and thunderstorms until midnight. Lows in the lower 60s. Southeast winds 5 to 10 miles an hour. Chance of rain 20%. Sunday, partly cloudy in the morning, then clearing. Highs in the lower 80s. East winds 5 to 10 miles an hour. Sunday night through Monday night, mostly clear. Lows in the lower 60s. Highs in the mid-80s. Tuesday, partly cloudy. A slight chance of showers in the morning, then a chance of showers and thunderstorms in the afternoon. Highs in the lower 80s. Chance of rain 50%. Tuesday night, showers likely with a chance of thunderstorms. Lows in the mid-60s. Chance of rain 70%. Wednesday, partly cloudy with a chance of showers. A slight chance of thunderstorms in the morning, then a chance of thunderstorms in the afternoon. Highs in the lower 80s. Chance of rain 50%. Wednesday night and Thursday, partly cloudy with a slight chance of showers and thunderstorms. Lows in the mid-60s. Highs in the upper 80s. Chance of rain 20%. Visit weather.gov/San Angelo, your comprehensive weather information source. At noon, at San Angelo, skies were sunny. The temperature was 78 degrees, the dew point 65, and the relative humidity 63%.
The wind was south at 12 miles an hour. The pressure 29.86 inches and falling. At Abilene, skies were sunny. 78 degrees, dew point 64, and relative humidity 61%. Wind southwest at 13 miles an hour. Pressure 29.87 inches and falling. At Junction, skies were sunny. 76 degrees, dew point 71, and the relative humidity 85%. Wind southeast at 5 miles an hour. Pressure 29.89 inches and falling. And now for other locations across west central Texas. Temperatures were between 70 and 77 degrees. It was mostly sunny at Brownwood and Sonora. At San Saba, it was cloudy. Elsewhere across the Lone Star State. At Midland, it was sunny with a temperature of 83. It was mostly sunny, with a temperature of 77 at Lubbock, 82 at El Paso, and 84 at Houston. It was partly sunny, with a temperature of 75 at Wichita Falls, 79 at Dallas-Fort Worth, and 77 at San Antonio. It was cloudy, with a temperature of 71 at Amarillo, 81 at Austin, and 89 at Brownsville. And again, at San Angelo, skies were sunny. The temperature was 78 degrees. Wind was south at 12 miles an hour. And now, here is the National Weather Service forecast for the city of San Angelo and surrounding area today. Partly cloudy this morning, then clearing. Patchy fog this morning. Not as cool as highs in the mid-80s. South winds 5 to 10 miles an hour with gusts up to 20 miles an hour. Tonight, mostly clear. A slight chance of showers and thunderstorms until midnight. Lows in the mid-60s. Southeast winds 5 to 10 miles an hour with gusts up to 20 miles an hour. Chance of rain 20%. Saturday, mostly cloudy. A slight chance of showers and thunderstorms in the morning, then a chance of showers and thunderstorms in the afternoon. Highs in the mid-80s. South winds 5 to 10 miles an hour. Chance of rain 50%. Saturday night, partly cloudy. A slight chance of showers and thunderstorms until midnight. Lows in the lower 60s. Southeast winds 5 to 10 miles an hour. Chance of rain 20%. Sunday, partly cloudy in the morning, then clearing. Highs in the lower 80s. East winds 5 to 10 miles an hour. Sunday night through Monday night, mostly clear. Lows in the lower 60s. Highs in the mid-80s. Tuesday, partly cloudy. A slight chance of showers in the morning, then a chance of showers and thunderstorms in the afternoon. Highs in the lower 80s. Chance of rain 50%. Tuesday night, showers likely with a chance of thunderstorms. Lows in the mid-60s. Chance of rain 70%. Wednesday, partly cloudy with a chance of showers. A slight chance of thunderstorms in the morning, then a chance of thunderstorms in the afternoon. Highs in the lower 80s. Chance of rain 50%. Wednesday night and Thursday, partly cloudy with a slight chance of showers and thunderstorms. Lows in the mid-60s. Highs in the upper 80s. Chance of rain 20%. 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The current time is 12:15 p.m. Central Daylight Time. 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The voice of the National Weather Service. At noon, at San Angelo, skies were sunny. The temperature was 78 degrees, the dew point 65, and the relative humidity 63%. The wind was south at 12 miles an hour. The pressure 29.86 inches and falling. At Abilene, skies were sunny. 78 degrees, dew point 64, and relative humidity 61%. Wind southwest at 13 miles an hour. Pressure 29.87 inches and falling. At Junction, skies were sunny. 76 degrees, dew point 71, and the relative humidity 85%. Wind southeast at 5 miles an hour. Pressure 29.89 inches and falling.
and now for other locations across west central Texas. Temperatures were between 70 and 77 degrees. It was mostly sunny at Brownwood and Sonora. At San Saba, it was cloudy. Elsewhere across the Lone Star State, at Midland, it was sunny with a temperature of 83. It was mostly sunny with a temperature of 77 at Lubbock, 82 at El Paso, and 84 at Houston. It was partly sunny with a temperature of 75 at Wichita Falls, 79 at Dallas-Fort Worth, and 77 at San Antonio. It was cloudy with a temperature of 71 at Amarillo, 81 at Austin, and 89 at Brownsville. And again, at San Angelo, skies were sunny. The temperature was 78 degrees. Wind was south at 12 miles an hour. And now, here is the National Weather Service forecast for the city of San Angelo and surrounding area today. Partly cloudy this morning, then clearing. Patchy fog this morning. Not as cool as highs in the mid-80s. South winds 5 to 10 miles an hour with gusts up to 20 miles an hour. Tonight, mostly clear. A slight chance of showers and thunderstorms until midnight. Lows in the mid-60s. Southeast winds 5 to 10 miles an hour with gusts up to 20 miles an hour. Chance of rain 20%. Saturday, mostly cloudy. A slight chance of showers and thunderstorms in the morning, then a chance of showers and thunderstorms in the afternoon. Highs in the mid-80s. South winds 5 to 10 miles an hour. Chance of rain 50%. Saturday night, partly cloudy. A slight chance of showers and thunderstorms until midnight. Lows in the lower 60s. Southeast winds 5 to 10 miles an hour. Chance of rain 20%. Sunday, partly cloudy in the morning, then clearing. Highs in the lower 80s. East winds 5 to 10 miles an hour. Sunday night through Monday night, mostly clear. Lows in the lower 60s. Highs in the mid-80s. Tuesday, partly cloudy. A slight chance of showers in the morning, then a chance of showers and thunderstorms in the afternoon. Highs in the lower 80s. Chance of rain 50%. Tuesday night, showers likely with a chance of thunderstorms. Lows in the mid-60s. Chance of rain 70%. Wednesday, partly cloudy with a chance of showers. A slight chance of thunderstorms in the morning, then a chance of thunderstorms in the afternoon. Highs in the lower 80s. Chance of rain 50%. Wednesday night and Thursday, partly cloudy with a slight chance of showers and thunderstorms. Lows in the mid-60s. Highs in the upper 80s. Chance of rain 20%. Visit weather.gov/San Angelo, your comprehensive weather information source. At noon, at San Angelo, skies were sunny. The temperature was 78 degrees, the dew point 65, and the relative humidity 63%. The wind was south at 12 miles an hour. The pressure 29.86 inches and falling. At Abilene, skies were sunny. 78 degrees, dew point 64, and relative humidity 61%. Wind southwest at 13 miles an hour. Pressure 29.87 inches and falling. At Junction, skies were sunny. 76 degrees, dew point 71, and the relative humidity 85%. Wind southeast at 5 miles an hour. Pressure 29.89 inches and falling. And now for other locations across west central Texas. Temperatures were between 70 and 77 degrees. It was mostly sunny at Brownwood and Sonora. At San Saba, it was cloudy. Elsewhere across the Lone Star State. At Midland, it was sunny with a temperature of 83. It was mostly sunny with a temperature of 77 at Lubbock, 82 at El Paso, and 84 at Houston. It was partly sunny with a temperature of 75 at Wichita Falls, 79 at Dallas-Fort Worth, and 77 at San Antonio. It was cloudy with a temperature of 71 at Amarillo, 81 at Austin, and 89 at Brownsville. And again, at San Angelo, skies were sunny. The temperature was 78 degrees.
Wind was south at 12 miles an hour. And now, here is the National Weather Service forecast for the city of San Angelo and surrounding area today. Partly cloudy this morning, then clearing. Patchy fog this morning. Not as cool as highs in the mid-80s. South winds 5 to 10 miles an hour with gusts up to 20 miles an hour. Tonight, mostly clear. A slight chance of showers and thunderstorms until midnight. Lows in the mid-60s. Southeast winds 5 to 10 miles an hour with gusts up to 20 miles an hour. Chance of rain 20%. Saturday, mostly cloudy. A slight chance of showers and thunderstorms in the morning, then a chance of showers and thunderstorms in the afternoon. Highs in the mid-80s. South winds 5 to 10 miles an hour. Chance of rain 50%. Saturday night, partly cloudy. A slight chance of showers and thunderstorms until midnight. Lows in the lower 60s. Southeast winds 5 to 10 miles an hour. Chance of rain 20%. Sunday, partly cloudy in the morning, then clearing. Highs in the lower 80s. East winds 5 to 10 miles an hour. Sunday night through Monday night, mostly clear. Lows in the lower 60s. Highs in the mid-80s. Tuesday, partly cloudy. A slight chance of showers in the morning, then a chance of showers and thunderstorms in the afternoon. Highs in the lower 80s. Chance of rain 50%. Tuesday night, showers likely with a chance of thunderstorms. Lows in the mid-60s. Chance of rain 70%. Wednesday, partly cloudy with a chance of showers. A slight chance of thunderstorms in the morning, then a chance of thunderstorms in the afternoon. Highs in the lower 80s. Chance of rain 50%. Wednesday night and Thursday, partly cloudy with a slight chance of showers and thunderstorms. Lows in the mid-60s. Highs in the upper 80s. Chance of rain 20%. 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We have the readings at 12:15 p.m. Central Daylight Time right here for you. At Fort Chadburn, 75 degrees. Wind southeast at 12 miles an hour. Dew point 64 degrees. 24-hour precipitation 11 hundredths of an inch. At Northwest San Angelo, 79. Wind south at 6 miles an hour. Dew point 68. 24-hour precipitation 18 hundredths. 79 at San Angelo. Wind south-southwest at 11. Dew point 66. 24-hour precipitation 31 hundredths. Wall 78. Wind south-southwest at 11. Dew point 70. 24-hour precipitation 9 hundredths. Mertzen 80. Wind southwest at 11. Dew point 64. 24-hour precipitation 8 hundredths. 81 at Sterling City. Wind south at 7. Dew point 63. 24-hour precipitation 31 hundredths. Here is a collection of notable MesoNet rainfall accumulations in the past 24 hours. Palo Dura Reservoir 1 Northwest, 93 hundredths of an inch. McGregor, 92 hundredths. Throckmorton, 89 hundredths. Dalhart 12 Southwest, 77 hundredths. Jacksboro, 56 hundredths. At noon, at San Angelo, skies were sunny. The temperature was 78 degrees, the dew point 65, and the relative humidity 63%. The wind was south at 12 miles an hour. The pressure 29.86 inches and falling. At Abilene, skies were sunny. 78 degrees, dew point 64, and relative humidity 61%. Wind southwest at 13 miles an hour. Pressure 29.87 inches and falling. At Junction, skies were sunny. 76 degrees, dew point 71, and the relative humidity 85%. Wind southeast at 5 miles an hour. Pressure 29.89 inches and falling. And now for other locations across west central Texas.
temperatures were between 70 and 77 degrees. It was mostly sunny at Brownwood and Sonora.

Wind was south at 12 miles an hour. And now, here is the National Weather Service forecast for the city of San Angelo and surrounding area today. Partly cloudy this morning, then clearing. Patchy fog this morning. Not as cool as highs in the mid-80s. South winds 5 to 10 miles an hour with gusts up to 20 miles an hour. Tonight, mostly clear. A slight chance of showers and thunderstorms until midnight. Lows in the mid-60s. Southeast winds 5 to 10 miles an hour with gusts up to 20 miles an hour. Chance of rain 20%. Saturday, mostly cloudy. A slight chance of showers and thunderstorms in the morning, then a chance of showers and thunderstorms in the afternoon. Highs in the mid-80s. South winds 5 to 10 miles an hour. Chance of rain 50%. Saturday night, partly cloudy. A slight chance of showers and thunderstorms until midnight. Lows in the lower 60s. Southeast winds 5 to 10 miles an hour. Chance of rain 20%. Sunday, partly cloudy in the morning, then clearing. Highs in the lower 80s. East winds 5 to 10 miles an hour. Sunday night through Monday night, mostly clear. Lows in the lower 60s. Highs in the mid-80s. Tuesday, partly cloudy. A slight chance of showers in the morning, then a chance of showers and thunderstorms in the afternoon. Highs in the lower 80s. Chance of rain 50%. Tuesday night, showers likely with a chance of thunderstorms. Lows in the mid-60s. Chance of rain 70%. Wednesday, partly cloudy with a chance of showers. A slight chance of thunderstorms in the morning, then a chance of thunderstorms in the afternoon. Highs in the lower 80s. Chance of rain 50%. Wednesday night and Thursday, partly cloudy with a slight chance of showers and thunderstorms. Lows in the mid-60s. Highs in the upper 80s. Chance of rain 20%. Visit weather.gov/San Angelo, your comprehensive weather information source. At noon, at San Angelo, skies were sunny. The temperature was 78 degrees, the dew point 65, and the relative humidity 63%. The wind was out at 12 miles an hour. The pressure 29.86 inches and falling. At Abilene, skies were sunny. 78 degrees, dew point 64, and relative humidity 61%. Wind southwest at 13 miles an hour. Pressure 29.87 inches and falling. At Junction, skies were sunny. 76 degrees, dew point 71, and the relative humidity 85%. Wind southeast at 5 miles an hour. Pressure 29.89 inches and falling. And now for other locations across west central Texas. Temperatures were between 70 and 77 degrees. It was mostly sunny at Brownwood and Sonora. At San Saba, it was cloudy. Elsewhere across the Lone Star State. At Midland, it was sunny, with a temperature of 83. It was mostly sunny, with a temperature of 77 at Lubbock, 82 at El Paso, and 84 at Houston. It was partly sunny, with a temperature of 75 at Wichita Falls, 79 at Dallas-Fort Worth, and 77 at San Antonio. It was cloudy, with a temperature of 71 at Amarillo, 81 at Austin, and 89 at Brownsville. And again, at San Angelo, skies were sunny. The temperature was 78 degrees. Wind was south at 12 miles an hour. And now, here is the National Weather Service forecast for the city of San Angelo and surrounding area today. Partly cloudy this morning, then clearing. Patchy fog this morning. Not as cool as highs in the mid-80s. South winds 5 to 10 miles an hour with gusts up to 20 miles an hour. Tonight, mostly clear. A slight chance of showers and thunderstorms until midnight. Lows in the mid-60s. Southeast winds 5 to 10 miles an hour with gusts up to 20 miles an hour. Chance of rain 20%. Saturday, mostly cloudy. A slight chance of showers and thunderstorms in the morning, then a chance of showers and thunderstorms in the afternoon. Highs in the mid-80s.

Up winds 5 to 10 miles an hour. Chance of rain 50%. Saturday night, partly cloudy. A slight chance of showers and thunderstorms until midnight. Lows in the lower 60s. Southeast winds 5 to 10 miles an hour. Chance of rain 20%. Sunday, partly cloudy in the morning, then clearing. Highs in the lower 80s. East winds 5 to 10 miles an hour. Sunday night through Monday night, mostly clear. Lows in the lower 60s. Highs in the mid 80s. Tuesday, partly cloudy. A slight chance of showers in the morning, then a chance of showers and thunderstorms in the afternoon. Highs in the lower 80s. Chance of rain 50%. Tuesday night, showers likely with a chance of thunderstorms. Lows in the mid-60s. Chance of rain 70%. Wednesday, partly cloudy with a chance of showers. A slight chance of thunderstorms in the morning, then a chance of thunderstorms in the afternoon. Highs in the lower 80s. Chance of rain 50%. Wednesday night and Thursday, partly cloudy with a slight chance of showers and thunderstorms. Lows in the mid-60s. Highs in the upper 80s. Chance of rain 20%. Visit weather.gov/San Angelo, your comprehensive weather information source. The 12:25 p.m. Central Daylight Time West Texas MesoNet observations brought to you as a collaborative effort between the National Weather Service and the Texas Tech National Wind Institute. 75 degrees at Fort Chadbourne. Wind south at 8 miles an hour. Dew point 64 degrees. 24-hour precipitation 9/10 of an inch. 80 at Northwest San Angelo. Wind south-southwest at 6 miles an hour. Dew point 69. 24-hour precipitation 1800ths. At San Angelo, 80. Wind south at 8. Dew point 66. 24-hour precipitation 3100ths. At Wall, 78. Wind south-southwest at 8. Dew point 69. 24-hour precipitation 9/100ths. At Merton, 80. Wind south-southwest at 9. Dew point 64. 24-hour precipitation 8/100ths. Sterling City, 82. Wind south at 8. Dew point 61. 24-hour precipitation 3100ths. Here is a collection of notable MesoNet rainfall accumulations in the past 24 hours. Palo Duro Reservoir 1 Northwest, 9/300ths of an inch. McGregor, 9/200ths. 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Dalhart 12 Southwest, 7/700ths. Jacksboro, 5/600ths. At noon, at San Angelo, skies were sunny. The temperature was 78 degrees, the dew point 65, and the relative humidity 63%. The wind was south at 12 miles an hour. The pressure 29.86 inches and falling. At Abilene, skies were sunny. 78 degrees, dew point 64, and relative humidity 61%. Wind southwest at 13 miles an hour. Pressure 29.87 inches and falling. At Junction, skies were sunny. 76 degrees, dew point 71, and the relative humidity 85%. Wind southeast at 5 miles an hour. Pressure 29.89 inches and falling. And now for other locations across west central Texas. Temperatures were between 70 and 77 degrees. It was mostly sunny at Brownwood and Sonora. At San Saba, it was cloudy. Elsewhere across the Lone Star State. At Midland, it was sunny, with a temperature of 83. It was mostly sunny, with a temperature of 77 at Lubbock, 82 at El Paso, and 84 at Houston. It was partly sunny, with a temperature of 75 at Wichita Falls, 79 at Dallas-Fort Worth, and 77 at San Antonio. It was cloudy, with a temperature of 71 at Amarillo, 81 at Austin, and 89 at Brownsville. And again, at San Angelo, skies were sunny. The temperature was 78 degrees. Wind was south at 12 miles an hour.
And now, here is the National Weather Service forecast for the city of San Angelo and surrounding area today. Partly cloudy this morning, then clearing. Patchy fog this morning. Not as cool as highs in the mid-80s. South winds 5 to 10 miles an hour with gusts up to 20 miles an hour. Tonight, mostly clear. A slight chance of showers and thunderstorms until midnight. Lows in the mid-60s. Southeast winds 5 to 10 miles an hour with gusts up to 20 miles an hour. Chance of rain 20%. Saturday, mostly cloudy. A slight chance of showers and thunderstorms in the morning, then a chance of showers and thunderstorms in the afternoon. Highs in the mid-80s. South winds 5 to 10 miles an hour. Chance of rain 50%. Saturday night, partly cloudy. A slight chance of showers and thunderstorms until midnight. Lows in the lower 60s. Southeast winds 5 to 10 miles an hour. Chance of rain 20%. Sunday, partly cloudy in the morning, then clearing. Highs in the lower 80s. East winds 5 to 10 miles an hour. Sunday night through Monday night, mostly clear. Lows in the lower 60s. Highs in the mid-80s. Tuesday, partly cloudy. A slight chance of showers in the morning, then a chance of showers and thunderstorms in the afternoon. Highs in the lower 80s. Chance of rain 50%. Tuesday night, showers likely with a chance of thunderstorms. Lows in the mid-60s. Chance of rain 70%. Wednesday, partly cloudy with a chance of showers. A slight chance of thunderstorms in the morning, then a chance of thunderstorms in the afternoon. Highs in the lower 80s. Chance of rain 50%. Wednesday night and Thursday, partly cloudy with a slight chance of showers and thunderstorms. Lows in the mid-60s. Highs in the upper 80s. Chance of rain 20%. Visit weather.gov/San Angelo, your comprehensive weather information source. At noon, at San Angelo, skies were sunny. The temperature was 78 degrees, the dew point 65, and the relative humidity 63%. The wind was south at 12 miles an hour. The pressure 29.86 inches and falling. At Abilene, skies were sunny. 78 degrees, dew point 64, and relative humidity 61%. Wind southwest at 13 miles an hour. Pressure 29.87 inches and falling. At Junction, skies were sunny. 76 degrees, dew point 71, and the relative humidity 85%. Wind southeast at 5 miles an hour. Pressure 29.89 inches and falling. And now for other locations across west central Texas. Temperatures were between 70 and 77 degrees. It was mostly sunny at Brownwood and Sonora. At San Saba, it was cloudy. Elsewhere across the Lone Star State. At Midland, it was sunny, with a temperature of 83. It was mostly sunny, with a temperature of 77 at Lubbock, 82 at El Paso, and 84 at Houston. It was partly sunny, with a temperature of 75 at Wichita Falls, 79 at Dallas-Fort Worth, and 77 at San Antonio. It was cloudy, with a temperature of 71 at Amarillo, 81 at Austin, and 89 at Brownsville. And again, at San Angelo, skies were sunny. The temperature was 78 degrees. Wind was south at 12 miles an hour. And now, here is the National Weather Service forecast for the city of San Angelo and surrounding area today. Partly cloudy this morning, then clearing. Patchy fog this morning. Not as cool as highs in the mid-80s. South winds 5 to 10 miles an hour with gusts up to 20 miles an hour. Tonight, mostly clear. A slight chance of showers and thunderstorms until midnight. Lows in the mid-60s. Southeast winds 5 to 10 miles an hour with gusts up to 20 miles an hour. Chance of rain 20%. Saturday, mostly cloudy. A slight chance of showers and thunderstorms in the morning, then a chance of showers and thunderstorms in the afternoon. Highs in the mid-80s. South winds 5 to 10 miles an hour.
chance of rain 50%. Saturday night, partly cloudy. A slight chance of showers and thunderstorms until midnight. Lows in the lower 60s. Southeast winds 5 to 10 miles an hour. Chance of rain 20%. Sunday, partly cloudy in the morning, then clearing. Highs in the lower 80s. East winds 5 to 10 miles an hour. Sunday night through Monday night, mostly clear. Lows in the lower 60s. Highs in the mid 80s. Tuesday, partly cloudy. A slight chance of showers in the morning, then a chance of showers and thunderstorms in the afternoon. Highs in the lower 80s. Chance of rain 50%. Tuesday night, showers likely with a chance of thunderstorms. Lows in the mid-60s. Chance of rain 70%. Wednesday, partly cloudy with a chance of showers. A slight chance of thunderstorms in the morning, then a chance of thunderstorms in the afternoon. Highs in the lower 80s. Chance of rain 50%. Wednesday night and Thursday, partly cloudy with a slight chance of showers and thunderstorms. Lows in the mid-60s. Highs in the upper 80s. Chance of rain 20%. Visit weather.gov/San Angelo, your comprehensive weather information source. A look at the 12:35 p.m. Central Daylight Time West Texas MesoNet observations. 76 degrees at Fort Chadbourne. Wind south at 10 miles an hour. Dew point 64 degrees. 24-hour precipitation 9/100 of an inch. Northwest San Angelo 81. Wind south at 8 miles an hour. Dew point 69. 24-hour precipitation 1800ths. At San Angelo, 80. Wind south-southwest at 8. Dew point 66. 24-hour precipitation 3100ths. Wall 79. Wind south-southwest at 12. Dew point 70. 24-hour precipitation 9/100ths. Mertzen 81. Wind south-southwest at 9. Dew point 64. 24-hour precipitation 8/100ths. 82 at Sterling City. Wind south-southeast at 7. Dew point 63. 24-hour precipitation 2400ths. And now, notable MesoNet rainfall accumulations in the past 24 hours. Palo Duro Reservoir 1 Northwest, 9300ths of an inch. McGregor, 9200ths. Throckmorton, 8900ths. Dalhart 12 Southwest, 7700ths. Jacksboro, 5600ths. The current time is 12:45 p.m. Central Daylight Time. 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The voice of the National Weather Service. At noon, at San Angelo, skies were sunny. The temperature was 78 degrees, the dew point 65, and the relative humidity 63%. The wind was south at 12 miles an hour. The pressure 29.86 inches and falling. At Abilene, skies were sunny. 78 degrees, dew point 64, and relative humidity 61%. Wind southwest at 13 miles an hour. Pressure 29.87 inches and falling. At Junction, skies were sunny. 76 degrees, dew point 71, and the relative humidity 85%. Wind southeast at 5 miles an hour. Pressure 29.89 inches and falling. And now for other locations across west central Texas. Temperatures were between 70 and 77 degrees. It was mostly sunny at Brownwood and Sonora. At San Saba, it was cloudy. Elsewhere across the Lone Star State. At Midland, it was sunny, with a temperature of 83. It was mostly sunny, with a temperature of 77 at Lubbock, 82 at El Paso, and 84 at Houston. It was partly sunny, with a temperature of 75 at Wichita Falls, 79 at Dallas-Fort Worth, and 77 at San Antonio. It was cloudy, with a temperature of 71 at Amarillo, 81 at Austin, and 89 at Brownsville. And again, at San Angelo, skies were sunny.
The temperature was 78 degrees. Wind was south at 12 miles an hour. And now, here is the National Weather Service forecast for the city of San Angelo and surrounding area today. Partly cloudy this morning, then clearing. Patchy fog this morning. Not as cool as highs in the mid-80s. South winds 5 to 10 miles an hour with gusts up to 20 miles an hour. Tonight, mostly clear. A slight chance of showers and thunderstorms until midnight. Lows in the mid-60s. Southeast winds 5 to 10 miles an hour with gusts up to 20 miles an hour. Chance of rain 20%. Saturday, mostly cloudy. A slight chance of showers and thunderstorms in the morning, then a chance of showers and thunderstorms in the afternoon. Highs in the mid-80s. South winds 5 to 10 miles an hour. Chance of rain 50%. Saturday night, partly cloudy. A slight chance of showers and thunderstorms until midnight. Lows in the lower 60s. Southeast winds 5 to 10 miles an hour. Chance of rain 20%. Sunday, partly cloudy in the morning, then clearing. Highs in the lower 80s. East winds 5 to 10 miles an hour. Sunday night through Monday night, mostly clear. Lows in the lower 60s. Highs in the mid-80s. Tuesday, partly cloudy. A slight chance of showers in the morning, then a chance of showers and thunderstorms in the afternoon. Highs in the lower 80s. Chance of rain 50%. Tuesday night, showers likely with a chance of thunderstorms. Lows in the mid-60s. Chance of rain 70%. Wednesday, partly cloudy with a chance of showers. A slight chance of thunderstorms in the morning, then a chance of thunderstorms in the afternoon. Highs in the lower 80s. Chance of rain 50%. Wednesday night and Thursday, partly cloudy with a slight chance of showers and thunderstorms. Lows in the mid-60s. Highs in the upper 80s. Chance of rain 20%. Visit weather.gov/San Angelo, your comprehensive weather information source. At noon, at San Angelo, skies were sunny. The temperature was 78 degrees, the dew point 65, and the relative humidity 63%. The wind was south at 12 miles an hour. The pressure 29.86 inches and falling. At Abilene, skies were sunny. 78 degrees, dew point 64, and relative humidity 61%. Wind southwest at 13 miles an hour. Pressure 29.87 inches and falling. At Junction, skies were sunny. 76 degrees, dew point 71, and the relative humidity 85%. Wind southeast at 5 miles an hour. Pressure 29.89 inches and falling. And now for other locations across west central Texas. Temperatures were between 70 and 77 degrees. It was mostly sunny at Brownwood and Sonora. At San Saba, it was cloudy. Elsewhere across the Lone Star State. At Midland, it was sunny with a temperature of 83. It was mostly sunny, with a temperature of 77 at Lubbock, 82 at El Paso, and 84 at Houston. It was partly sunny, with a temperature of 75 at Wichita Falls, 79 at Dallas-Fort Worth, and 77 at San Antonio. It was cloudy, with a temperature of 71 at Amarillo, 81 at Austin, and 89 at Brownsville. And again, at San Angelo, skies were sunny. The temperature was 78 degrees. Wind was south at 12 miles an hour. And now, here is the National Weather Service forecast for the city of San Angelo and surrounding area today. Partly cloudy this morning, then clearing. Patchy fog this morning. Not as cool as highs in the mid-80s. South winds 5 to 10 miles an hour with gusts up to 20 miles an hour. Tonight, mostly clear. A slight chance of showers and thunderstorms until midnight. Lows in the mid-60s. Southeast winds 5 to 10 miles an hour with gusts up to 20 miles an hour. Chance of rain 20%. Saturday, mostly cloudy. A slight chance of showers and thunderstorms in the morning, then a chance of showers and thunderstorms in the afternoon.
highs in the mid-80s. South winds 5 to 10 miles an hour. Chance of rain 50%. Saturday night, partly cloudy. A slight chance of showers and thunderstorms until midnight. Lows in the lower 60s. Southeast winds 5 to 10 miles an hour. Chance of rain 20%. Sunday, partly cloudy in the morning, then clearing. Highs in the lower 80s. East winds 5 to 10 miles an hour. Sunday night through Monday night, mostly clear. Lows in the lower 60s. Highs in the mid-80s. Tuesday, partly cloudy. A slight chance of showers in the morning, then a chance of showers and thunderstorms in the afternoon. Highs in the lower 80s. Chance of rain 50%. Tuesday night, showers likely with a chance of thunderstorms. Lows in the mid-60s. Chance of rain 70%. Wednesday, partly cloudy with a chance of showers. A slight chance of thunderstorms in the morning, then a chance of thunderstorms in the afternoon. Highs in the lower 80s. Chance of rain 50%. Wednesday night and Thursday, partly cloudy with a slight chance of showers and thunderstorms. Lows in the mid-60s. Highs in the upper 80s. Chance of rain 20%. 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Serving the good people of West Texas and Eastern New Mexico, here are the latest West Texas MesoNet observations as of 12:45 p.m. Central Daylight Time. At Fort Chamburn, 77 degrees. Wind south at 11 miles an hour. Dew point 65 degrees. 24-hour precipitation 7/7 inch. Northwest San Angelo 80. Wind west-southwest at 6 miles an hour. Dew point 68. 24-hour precipitation 1800s. At San Angelo, 80. Wind south-southeast at 7. Dew point 66. 24-hour precipitation 3100s. At Wall, 79. Wind southwest at 13. Dew point 71. 24-hour precipitation 900s. 82 at Mertzen. Wind southwest at 9. Dew point 65. 24-hour precipitation 800s. Sterling City 82. Wind south-southeast at 5. Dew point 65. 24-hour precipitation 2300s. And now, notable MesoNet rainfall accumulations in the past 24 hours. Palo Dura Reservoir 1 Northwest, 9300ths of an inch. McGregor, 9200ths. Throckmorton, 8900ths. Dalhart 12 Southwest, 7700ths. Jacksboro, 5600ths. At noon, at San Angelo, skies were sunny. The temperature was 78 degrees, the dew point 65, and the relative humidity 63%. The wind was south at 12 miles an hour. The pressure 29.86 inches and falling. At Abilene, skies were sunny. 78 degrees, dew point 64, and relative humidity 61%. Wind southwest at 13 miles an hour. Pressure 29.87 inches and falling. At Junction, skies were sunny. 76 degrees, dew point 71, and the relative humidity 85%. Wind southeast at 5 miles an hour. Pressure 29.89 inches and falling. And now for other locations across west central Texas. Temperatures were between 70 and 77 degrees. It was mostly sunny at Brownwood and Sonora. At San Saba, it was cloudy. Elsewhere across the Lone Star State. At Midland, it was sunny, with a temperature of 83. It was mostly sunny, with a temperature of 77 at Lubbock, 82 at El Paso, and 84 at Houston. It was partly sunny, with a temperature of 75 at Wichita Falls, 79 at Dallas-Fort Worth, and 77 at San Antonio. It was cloudy, with a temperature of 71 at Amarillo, 81 at Austin, and 89 at Brownsville. And again, at San Angelo, skies were sunny. The temperature was 78 degrees.
Wind was south at 12 miles an hour. And now, here is the National Weather Service forecast for the city of San Angelo and surrounding area today. Partly cloudy this morning, then clearing. Patchy fog this morning. Not as cool as highs in the mid-80s. South winds 5 to 10 miles an hour with gusts up to 20 miles an hour. Tonight, mostly clear. A slight chance of showers and thunderstorms until midnight. Lows in the mid-60s. Southeast winds 5 to 10 miles an hour with gusts up to 20 miles an hour. Chance of rain 20%. Saturday, mostly cloudy. A slight chance of showers and thunderstorms in the morning, then a chance of showers and thunderstorms in the afternoon. Highs in the mid-80s. South winds 5 to 10 miles an hour. Chance of rain 50%. Saturday night, partly cloudy. A slight chance of showers and thunderstorms until midnight. Lows in the lower 60s. Southeast winds 5 to 10 miles an hour. Chance of rain 20%. Sunday, partly cloudy in the morning, then clearing. Highs in the lower 80s. East winds 5 to 10 miles an hour. Sunday night through Monday night, mostly clear. Lows in the lower 60s. Highs in the mid-80s. Tuesday, partly cloudy. A slight chance of showers in the morning, then a chance of showers and thunderstorms in the afternoon. Highs in the lower 80s. Chance of rain 50%. Tuesday night, showers likely with a chance of thunderstorms. Lows in the mid-60s. Chance of rain 70%. Wednesday, partly cloudy with a chance of showers. A slight chance of thunderstorms in the morning, then a chance of thunderstorms in the afternoon. Highs in the lower 80s. Chance of rain 50%. Wednesday night and Thursday, partly cloudy with a slight chance of showers and thunderstorms. Lows in the mid-60s. Highs in the upper 80s. Chance of rain 20%. Visit weather.gov/San Angelo, your comprehensive weather information source. At noon, at San Angelo, skies were sunny. The temperature was 78 degrees, the dew point 65, and the relative humidity 63%. The wind was south at 12 miles an hour. The pressure 29.86 inches and falling. At Abilene, skies were sunny. 78 degrees, dew point 64, and relative humidity 61%. Wind southwest at 13 miles an hour. Pressure 29.87 inches and falling. At Junction, skies were sunny. 76 degrees, dew point 71, and the relative humidity 85%. Wind southeast at 5 miles an hour. Pressure 29.89 inches and falling. And now for other locations across West Central Texas. Temperatures were between 70 and 77 degrees. It was mostly sunny at Brownwood and Sonora. At San Saba, it was cloudy. Elsewhere across the Lone Star State. At Midland, it was sunny, with a temperature of 83. It was mostly sunny, with a temperature of 77 at Lubbock, 82 at El Paso, and 84 at Houston. It was partly sunny, with a temperature of 75 at Wichita Falls, 79 at Dallas-Fort Worth, and 77 at San Antonio. It was cloudy, with a temperature of 71 at Amarillo, 81 at Austin, and 89 at Brownsville. And again, at San Angelo, skies were sunny. The temperature was 78 degrees. Wind was south at 12 miles an hour. At 1 p.m., at San Angelo, skies were sunny. The temperature was 82 degrees, the dew point 64, and the relative humidity 54%. The wind was south at 8 miles an hour. The pressure 29.85 inches and falling. At Abilene, skies were sunny. 81 degrees, dew point 65, and relative humidity 58%. Wind south at 13 miles an hour. Pressure 29.86 inches and falling. At Junction, skies were sunny. 82 degrees, dew point 71, and the relative humidity 69%. Wind south at 9 miles an hour. Pressure 29.87 inches and falling.
and now for other locations across west central Texas. Temperatures were between 75 and 80 degrees. At Sonora, it was sunny. At Brownwood, it was mostly sunny. At San Saba, it was cloudy. Elsewhere across the Lone Star State. At Midland, it was sunny, with a temperature of 88. It was mostly sunny, with a temperature of 81 at Lubbock, 83 at El Paso, and 87 at Houston. It was partly sunny, with a temperature of 75 at Amarillo, 79 at Wichita Falls, 80 at Dallas-Fort Worth, 79 at San Antonio, and 91 at Brownsville. At Austin, it was cloudy, with a temperature of 81. And again, at San Angelo, skies were sunny. The temperature was 82 degrees. Wind was south at 8 miles an hour. And now, here is the National Weather Service forecast for the city of San Angelo and surrounding area today. Partly cloudy this morning, then clearing. Patchy fog this morning. Not as cool as highs in the mid-80s. South winds 5 to 10 miles an hour with gusts up to 20 miles an hour. Tonight, mostly clear. A slight chance of showers and thunderstorms until midnight. Lows in the mid-60s. Southeast winds 5 to 10 miles an hour with gusts up to 20 miles an hour. Chance of rain 20%. Saturday, mostly cloudy. A slight chance of showers and thunderstorms in the morning, then a chance of showers and thunderstorms in the afternoon. Highs in the mid-80s. South winds 5 to 10 miles an hour. Chance of rain 50%. Saturday night, partly cloudy. A slight chance of showers and thunderstorms until midnight. Lows in the lower 60s. Southeast winds 5 to 10 miles an hour. Chance of rain 20%. Sunday, partly cloudy in the morning, then clearing. Highs in the lower 80s. East winds 5 to 10 miles an hour. Sunday night through Monday night, mostly clear. Lows in the lower 60s. Highs in the mid-80s. Tuesday, partly cloudy. A slight chance of showers in the morning, then a chance of showers and thunderstorms in the afternoon. Highs in the lower 80s. Chance of rain 50%. Tuesday night, showers likely with a chance of thunderstorms. Lows in the mid-60s. Chance of rain 70%. Wednesday, partly cloudy with a chance of showers. A slight chance of thunderstorms in the morning, then a chance of thunderstorms in the afternoon. Highs in the lower 80s. Chance of rain 50%. Wednesday night and Thursday, partly cloudy with a slight chance of showers and thunderstorms. Lows in the mid-60s. Highs in the upper 80s. Chance of rain 20%. Visit weather.gov/San Angelo, your comprehensive weather information source. At 1 p.m., at San Angelo, skies were sunny. The temperature was 82 degrees, the dew point 64, and the relative humidity 54%. The wind was south at 8 miles an hour. The pressure 29.85 inches and falling. At Abilene, skies were sunny. 81 degrees, dew point 65, and relative humidity 58%. Wind south at 13 miles an hour. Pressure 29.86 inches and falling. At Junction, skies were sunny. 82 degrees, dew point 71, and the relative humidity 69%. Wind south at 9 miles an hour. Pressure 29.87 inches and falling. And now for other locations across west central Texas. Temperatures were between 75 and 80 degrees. At Sonora, it was sunny. At Brownwood, it was mostly sunny. At San Saba, it was cloudy. Elsewhere across the Lone Star State. At Midland, it was sunny, with a temperature of 88. It was mostly sunny, with a temperature of 81 at Lubbock, 83 at El Paso, and 87 at Houston. It was partly sunny, with a temperature of 75 at Amarillo, 79 at Wichita Falls, 80 at Dallas-Fort Worth, 79 at San Antonio, and 91 at Brownsville. At Austin, it was cloudy, with a temperature of 81. And again, at San Angelo, skies were sunny.
The temperature was 82 degrees. Wind was south at 8 miles an hour. At 1 p.m., at San Angelo, skies were sunny. The temperature was 82 degrees, the dew point 64, and the relative humidity 54%. The wind was south at 8 miles an hour. The pressure 29.85 inches and falling. At Abilene, skies were sunny. 81 degrees, dew point 65, and relative humidity 58%. Wind south at 13 miles an hour. Pressure 29.86 inches and falling. At Junction, skies were sunny. 82 degrees, dew point 71, and the relative humidity 69%. Wind south at 9 miles an hour. Pressure 29.87 inches and falling. And now for other locations across west central Texas. Temperatures were between 75 and 81 degrees. At Sonora, it was sunny. At Brownwood, it was mostly sunny. At San Saba, it was cloudy. Elsewhere across the Lone Star State. At Midland, it was sunny, with a temperature of 88. It was mostly sunny, with a temperature of 81 at Lubbock, 83 at El Paso, and 87 at Houston. It was partly sunny, with a temperature of 75 at Amarillo, 79 at Wichita Falls, 80 at Dallas-Fort Worth, 79 at San Antonio, and 91 at Brownsville. At Austin, it was cloudy, with a temperature of 81. And again, at San Angelo, skies were sunny. The temperature was 82 degrees. Wind was south at 8 miles an hour. And now, here is the National Weather Service forecast for the city of San Angelo and surrounding area today. Partly cloudy this morning, then clearing. Patchy fog this morning. Not as cool as highs in the mid-80s. South winds 5 to 10 miles an hour with gusts up to 20 miles an hour. Tonight, mostly clear. A slight chance of showers and thunderstorms until midnight. Lows in the mid-60s. Southeast winds 5 to 10 miles an hour with gusts up to 20 miles an hour. Chance of rain 20%. Saturday, mostly cloudy. A slight chance of showers and thunderstorms in the morning, then a chance of showers and thunderstorms in the afternoon. Highs in the mid-80s. South winds 5 to 10 miles an hour. Chance of rain 50%. Saturday night, partly cloudy. A slight chance of showers and thunderstorms until midnight. Lows in the lower 60s. Southeast winds 5 to 10 miles an hour. Chance of rain 20%. Sunday, partly cloudy in the morning, then clearing. Highs in the lower 80s. East winds 5 to 10 miles an hour. Sunday night through Monday night, mostly clear. Lows in the lower 60s. Highs in the mid-80s. Tuesday, partly cloudy. A slight chance of showers in the morning, then a chance of showers and thunderstorms in the afternoon. Highs in the lower 80s. Chance of rain 50%. Tuesday night, showers likely with a chance of thunderstorms. Lows in the mid-60s. Chance of rain 70%. Wednesday, partly cloudy with a chance of showers. A slight chance of thunderstorms in the morning, then a chance of thunderstorms in the afternoon. Highs in the lower 80s. Chance of rain 50%. Wednesday night and Thursday, partly cloudy with a slight chance of showers and thunderstorms. Lows in the mid-60s. Highs in the upper 80s. Chance of rain 20%. 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Right now, it feels warm and humid across the Concho Valley. Today's area averaged minimum 8-inch soil temperature is 70 degrees. The West Texas MesoNet observations as of 1:05 p.m. Central Daylight Time. At Fort Chadburn, 77 degrees. Wind south-southeast at 7 miles an hour. Dew point 66 degrees. 24-hour precipitation 6/100 of an inch. 82 at Northwest San Angelo. Wind south-southwest at 5 miles an hour. Dew point 67. 24-hour precipitation 1800ths. At San Angelo, 81. Wind south-southeast at 6.
dew point 66. 24-hour precipitation 31 hundredths. At wall, 80. Wind south at 6. Dew point 69. 24-hour precipitation 9 hundredths. Mertzen 83. Wind southwest at 8. Dew point 63. 24-hour precipitation 8 hundredths. At Sterling City, 82. Wind southeast at 7. Dew point 64. 24-hour precipitation 8 hundredths. Wondering about rainfall? Here are notable mesonet rainfall accumulations in the past 24 hours. Palo Dura Reservoir 1 Northwest, 93 hundredths of an inch. McGregor, 92 hundredths. Throckmorton, 89 hundredths. Dalhart 12 Southwest, 77 hundredths. Jacksboro, 56 hundredths. Right now, it feels warm and humid across the Concho Valley. Today's area averaged minimum 8-inch soil temperature is 70 degrees. The West Texas Mesonet observations as of 1:05 p.m. Central Daylight Time. At Fort Chadburn, 77 degrees. Wind south-southeast at 7 miles an hour. Dew point 66 degrees. 24-hour precipitation 6 hundredths of an inch. 82 at Northwest San Angelo. Wind south-southwest at 5 miles an hour. Dew point 67. 24-hour precipitation 18 hundredths. At San Angelo, 81. Wind south-southeast at 6. Dew point 66. 24-hour precipitation 31 hundredths. At Wall, 80. Wind south at 6. Dew point 69. 24-hour precipitation 9 hundredths. Mertzen 83. Wind southwest at 8. Dew point 63. 24-hour precipitation 8 hundredths. At Sterling City, 82. Wind southeast at 7. Dew point 64. 24-hour precipitation 8 hundredths. Wondering about rainfall? Here are notable mesonet rainfall accumulations in the past 24 hours. Palo Dura Reservoir 1 Northwest, 93 hundredths of an inch. McGregor, 92 hundredths. Throckmorton, 89 hundredths. Dalhart 12 Southwest, 77 hundredths. Jacksboro, 56 hundredths. At 1 p.m., at San Angelo, skies were sunny. The temperature was 82 degrees, the dew point 64, and the relative humidity 54%. The wind was south at 8 miles an hour. The pressure 29.85 inches and falling. At Abilene, skies were sunny. 81 degrees, dew point 65, and relative humidity 58%. Wind south at 13 miles an hour. Pressure 29.86 inches and falling. At Junction, skies were sunny. 82 degrees, dew point 71, and the relative humidity 69%. Wind south at 9 miles an hour. Pressure 29.87 inches and falling. And now for other locations across West Central Texas. Temperatures were between 75 and 81 degrees. At Sonora, it was sunny. At Brownwood, it was mostly sunny. At San Saba, it was cloudy. Elsewhere across the Lone Star State. At Midland, it was sunny, with a temperature of 88. It was mostly sunny, with a temperature of 81 at Lubbock, 83 at El Paso, and 87 at Houston. It was partly sunny, with a temperature of 75 at Amarillo, 79 at Wichita Falls, 80 at Dallas-Fort Worth, 79 at San Antonio, and 91 at Brownsville. At Austin, it was cloudy, with a temperature of 81. And again, at San Angelo, skies were sunny. The temperature was 82 degrees. Wind was out at 8 miles an hour. The current time is 1:16 p.m. Central Daylight Time. 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The voice of the National Weather Service. And now, here is the National Weather Service forecast for the city of San Angelo and surrounding area today. Partly cloudy this morning, then clearing.
patchy fog this morning. Not as cool as highs in the mid-80s. South winds 5 to 10 miles an hour with gusts up to 20 miles an hour. Tonight, mostly clear. A slight chance of showers and thunderstorms until midnight. Lows in the mid-60s. Southeast winds 5 to 10 miles an hour with gusts up to 20 miles an hour. Chance of rain 20%. Saturday, mostly cloudy. A slight chance of showers and thunderstorms in the morning, then a chance of showers and thunderstorms in the afternoon. Highs in the mid-80s. South winds 5 to 10 miles an hour. Chance of rain 50%. Saturday night, partly cloudy. A slight chance of showers and thunderstorms until midnight. Lows in the lower 60s. Southeast winds 5 to 10 miles an hour. Chance of rain 20%. Sunday, partly cloudy in the morning, then clearing. Highs in the lower 80s. East winds 5 to 10 miles an hour. Sunday night through Monday night, mostly clear. Lows in the lower 60s. Highs in the mid-80s. Tuesday, partly cloudy. A slight chance of showers in the morning, then a chance of showers and thunderstorms in the afternoon. Highs in the lower 80s. Chance of rain 50%. Tuesday night, showers likely with a chance of thunderstorms. Lows in the mid-60s. Chance of rain 70%. Wednesday, partly cloudy with a chance of showers. A slight chance of thunderstorms in the morning, then a chance of thunderstorms in the afternoon. Highs in the lower 80s. Chance of rain 50%. Wednesday night and Thursday, partly cloudy with a slight chance of showers and thunderstorms. Lows in the mid-60s. Highs in the upper 80s. Chance of rain 20%. 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At 1 p.m., at San Angelo, skies were sunny. The temperature was 82 degrees, the dew point 64, and the relative humidity 54%. The wind was south at 8 miles an hour. The pressure 29.85 inches and falling. At Abilene, skies were sunny. 81 degrees, dew point 65, and relative humidity 58%. Wind south at 13 miles an hour. Pressure 29.86 inches and falling. At Junction, skies were sunny. 82 degrees, dew point 71, and the relative humidity 69%. Wind south at 9 miles an hour. Pressure 29.87 inches and falling. And now for other locations across west central Texas. Temperatures were between 75 and 81 degrees. At Sonora, it was sunny. At Brownwood, it was mostly sunny. At San Saba, it was cloudy. Elsewhere across the Lone Star State. At Midland, it was sunny, with a temperature of 88. It was mostly sunny, with a temperature of 81 at Lubbock, 83 at El Paso, and 87 at Houston. It was partly sunny, with a temperature of 75 at Amarillo, 79 at Wichita Falls, 80 at Dallas-Fort Worth, 79 at San Antonio, and 91 at Brownsville. At Austin, it was cloudy, with a temperature of 81. And again, at San Angelo, skies were sunny. The temperature was 82 degrees. Wind was south at 8 miles an hour. And now, here is the National Weather Service forecast for the city of San Angelo and surrounding area today. Partly cloudy this morning, then clearing. Patchy fog this morning. Not as cool as highs in the mid-80s. South winds 5 to 10 miles an hour with gusts up to 20 miles an hour. Tonight, mostly clear. A slight chance of showers and thunderstorms until midnight. Lows in the mid-60s. Southeast winds 5 to 10 miles an hour with gusts up to 20 miles an hour. Chance of rain 20%. Saturday, mostly cloudy. A slight chance of showers and thunderstorms in the morning, then a chance of showers and thunderstorms in the afternoon. Highs in the mid-80s. South winds 5 to 10 miles an hour. Chance of rain 50%. Saturday night, partly cloudy. A slight chance of showers and thunderstorms until midnight.
lows in the lower 60s. Southeast winds 5 to 10 miles an hour. Chance of rain 20%. Sunday, partly cloudy in the morning, then clearing. Highs in the lower 80s. East winds 5 to 10 miles an hour. Sunday night through Monday night, mostly clear. Lows in the lower 60s. Highs in the mid 80s. Tuesday, partly cloudy. A slight chance of showers in the morning, then a chance of showers and thunderstorms in the afternoon. Highs in the lower 80s. Chance of rain 50%. Tuesday night, showers likely with a chance of thunderstorms. Lows in the mid 60s. Chance of rain 70%. Wednesday, partly cloudy with a chance of showers. A slight chance of thunderstorms in the morning, then a chance of thunderstorms in the afternoon. Highs in the lower 80s. Chance of rain 50%. Wednesday night and Thursday, partly cloudy with a slight chance of showers and thunderstorms. Lows in the mid 60s. Highs in the upper 80s. Chance of rain 20%. Visit weather.gov/San Angelo, your comprehensive weather information source. The 1:15 p.m. Central Daylight Time West Texas MesoNet observations brought to you as a collaborative effort between the National Weather Service and the Texas Tech National Wind Institute. 77 degrees at Fort Chadbourne. Wind south-southwest at 6 miles an hour. Dew point 65 degrees. 24-hour precipitation 6/100 of an inch. 83 at Northwest San Angelo. Wind southwest at 8 miles an hour. Dew point 68. 24-hour precipitation 1800ths. 82 at San Angelo. Wind southwest at 5. Dew point 63. 24-hour precipitation 3100ths. Wall 80. Wind south-southwest at 7. Dew point 70. 24-hour precipitation 900ths. Merton 82. Wind south-southwest at 8. Dew point 64. 24-hour precipitation 800ths. 83 at Sterling City. Wind south-southeast at 8. Dew point 63. 24-hour precipitation 400ths. Here is a collection of notable MesoNet rainfall accumulations in the past 24 hours. Palo Duro Reservoir 1 Northwest, 9300ths of an inch. McGregor, 9200ths. Throckmorton, 8900ths. Dalhart 12 Southwest, 7700ths. Jacksboro, 5600ths. At 1 p.m., at San Angelo, skies were sunny. The temperature was 82 degrees, the dew point 64, and the relative humidity 54%. The wind was out at 8 miles an hour. The pressure 29.85 inches and falling. At Abilene, skies were sunny. 81 degrees, dew point 65, and relative humidity 58%. Wind south at 13 miles an hour. Pressure 29.86 inches and falling. At Junction, skies were sunny. 82 degrees, dew point 71, and the relative humidity 69%. Wind south at 9 miles an hour. Pressure 29.87 inches and falling. And now for other locations across west central Texas. Temperatures were between 75 and 81 degrees. At Sonora, it was sunny. At Brownwood, it was mostly sunny. At San Saba, it was cloudy. Elsewhere across the Lone Star State. At Midland, it was sunny, with a temperature of 88. It was mostly sunny, with a temperature of 81 at Lubbock, 83 at El Paso, and 87 at Houston. It was partly sunny, with a temperature of 75 at Amarillo, 79 at Wichita Falls, 80 at Dallas-Fort Worth, 79 at San Antonio, and 91 at Brownsville. At Austin, it was cloudy, with a temperature of 81. And again, at San Angelo, skies were sunny. The temperature was 82 degrees. Wind was south at 8 miles an hour. And now, here is the National Weather Service forecast for the city of San Angelo and surrounding area today. Partly cloudy this morning, then clearing. Patchy fog this morning.
not as cool as highs in the mid-80s. South winds 5 to 10 miles an hour with gusts.

slight chance of showers and thunderstorms until midnight. Lows in the lower 60s. Southeast winds 5 to 10 miles an hour. Chance of rain 20%. Sunday, partly cloudy in the morning, then clearing. Highs in the lower 80s. East winds 5 to 10 miles an hour. Sunday night through Monday night, mostly clear. Lows in the lower 60s. Highs in the mid 80s. Tuesday, partly cloudy. A slight chance of showers in the morning, then a chance of showers and thunderstorms in the afternoon. Highs in the lower 80s. Chance of rain 50%. Tuesday night, showers likely with a chance of thunderstorms. Lows in the mid-60s. Chance of rain 70%. Wednesday, partly cloudy with a chance of showers. A slight chance of thunderstorms in the morning, then a chance of thunderstorms in the afternoon. Highs in the lower 80s. Chance of rain 50%. Wednesday night and Thursday, partly cloudy with a slight chance of showers and thunderstorms. Lows in the mid-60s. Highs in the upper 80s. Chance of rain 20%. 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At 1 p.m., at San Angelo, skies were sunny. The temperature was 82 degrees, the dew point 64, and the relative humidity 54%. The wind was south at 8 miles an hour. The pressure 29.85 inches and falling. At Abilene, skies were sunny. 81 degrees, dew point 65, and relative humidity 58%. Wind south at 13 miles an hour. Pressure 29.86 inches and falling. At Junction, skies were sunny. 82 degrees, dew point 71, and the relative humidity 69%. Wind south at 9 miles an hour. Pressure 29.87 inches and falling. And now for other locations across west central Texas. Temperatures were between 75 and 81 degrees. At Sonora, it was sunny. At Brownwood, it was mostly sunny. At San Saba, it was cloudy. Elsewhere across the Lone Star State. At Midland, it was sunny, with a temperature of 88. It was mostly sunny, with a temperature of 81 at Lubbock, 83 at El Paso, and 87 at Houston. It was partly sunny, with a temperature of 75 at Amarillo, 79 at Wichita Falls, 80 at Dallas-Fort Worth, 79 at San Antonio, and 91 at Brownsville. At Austin, it was cloudy, with a temperature of 81. And again, at San Angelo, skies were sunny. The temperature was 82 degrees. Wind was south at 8 miles an hour. And now, here is the National Weather Service forecast for the city of San Angelo and surrounding area today. Partly cloudy this morning, then clearing. Patchy fog this morning. Not as cool as highs in the mid-80s. South winds 5 to 10 miles an hour with gusts up to 20 miles an hour. Tonight, mostly clear. A slight chance of showers and thunderstorms until midnight. Lows in the mid-60s. Southeast winds 5 to 10 miles an hour with gusts up to 20 miles an hour. Chance of rain 20%. Saturday, mostly cloudy. A slight chance of showers and thunderstorms in the morning, then a chance of showers and thunderstorms in the afternoon. Highs in the mid-80s. South winds 5 to 10 miles an hour. Chance of rain 50%. Saturday night, partly cloudy. A slight chance of showers and thunderstorms until midnight. Lows in the lower 60s. Southeast winds 5 to 10 miles an hour. Chance of rain 20%. Sunday, partly cloudy in the morning, then clearing. Highs in the lower 80s. East winds 5 to 10 miles an hour. Sunday night through Monday night, mostly clear. Lows in the lower 60s. Highs in the mid-80s. Tuesday, partly cloudy. A slight chance of showers in the morning, then a chance of showers and thunderstorms in the afternoon. Highs in the lower 80s. Chance of rain 50%. Tuesday night, showers likely with a chance of thunderstorms. Lows in the mid-60s. Chance of rain 70%.

partly cloudy with a chance of showers. A slight chance of thunderstorms in the morning, then a chance of thunderstorms in the afternoon. Highs in the lower 80s. Chance of rain 50%. Wednesday night and Thursday, partly cloudy with a slight chance of showers and thunderstorms. Lows in the mid-60s. Highs in the upper 80s. Chance of rain 20%. Visit weather.gov/San Angelo, your comprehensive weather information source. And now, here is the National Weather Service forecast for the city of San Angelo and surrounding area tonight, partly cloudy. A chance of showers and thunderstorms until midnight. Lows in the lower 60s. Southeast winds 5 to 10 miles an hour. Chance of rain 50%. Saturday, mostly cloudy. A chance of showers and thunderstorms in the afternoon. Highs in the lower 80s. South winds 5 to 10 miles an hour. Chance of rain 40%. Saturday night, mostly cloudy with a chance of showers and thunderstorms until midnight, then partly cloudy after midnight. Lows in the lower 60s. Southeast winds 5 to 10 miles an hour. Chance of rain 40%. Sunday, mostly cloudy in the morning, then clearing. Highs in the lower 80s. East winds 5 to 10 miles an hour. Sunday night, mostly clear. Lows in the lower 60s. Southeast winds 5 to 10 miles an hour. Memorial Day and Monday night, mostly clear. Highs in the mid-80s. Lows in the lower 60s. Tuesday, mostly cloudy. A slight chance of showers and thunderstorms in the morning, then a chance of showers and thunderstorms in the afternoon. Highs in the lower 80s. Chance of rain 50%. Tuesday night, showers likely with a chance of thunderstorms until midnight, then showers likely with a slight chance of thunderstorms after midnight. Lows in the lower 60s. Chance of rain 70%. Wednesday, mostly cloudy with a chance of showers. A slight chance of thunderstorms in the morning, then a chance of thunderstorms in the afternoon. Highs in the lower 80s. Chance of rain 50%. Wednesday night, mostly clear. A slight chance of showers and thunderstorms until midnight. Lows in the mid-60s. Chance of rain 20%. Thursday, partly cloudy in the morning, then clearing. Highs in the mid-80s. Thursday night, mostly clear with a slight chance of showers and thunderstorms. Lows in the upper 60s. Chance of rain 20%. Friday, mostly sunny with a slight chance of showers. A slight chance of thunderstorms in the afternoon. Highs in the upper 80s. Chance of rain 20%. 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At 1 p.m., at San Angelo, skies were sunny. The temperature was 82 degrees, the dew point 64, and the relative humidity 54%. The wind was south at 8 miles an hour. The pressure 29.85 inches and falling. At Abilene, skies were sunny. 81 degrees, dew point 65, and relative humidity 58%. Wind south at 13 miles an hour. Pressure 29.86 inches and falling. At Junction, skies were sunny. 82 degrees, dew point 71, and the relative humidity 69%. Wind south at 9 miles an hour. Pressure 29.87 inches and falling. And now for other locations across West Central Texas. Temperatures were between 75 and 81 degrees. At Sonora, it was sunny. At Brownwood, it was mostly sunny. At San Saba, it was cloudy. Elsewhere across the Lone Star State. At Midland, it was sunny, with a temperature of 88. It was mostly sunny, with a temperature of 81 at Lubbock, 83 at El Paso, and 87 at Houston. It was partly sunny, with a temperature of 75 at Amarillo, 79 at Wichita Falls, 80 at Dallas-Fort Worth, 79 at San Antonio, and 91 at Brownsville. At Austin, it was cloudy, with a temperature of 81. And again, at San Angelo, skies were sunny.
The temperature was 82 degrees. Wind was south at 8 miles an hour. And now, here is the National Weather Service forecast for the city of San Angelo and surrounding area tonight, partly cloudy. A chance of showers and thunderstorms until midnight. Lows in the lower 60s. Southeast winds 5 to 10 miles an hour. Chance of rain 50%. Saturday, mostly cloudy. A chance of showers and thunderstorms in the afternoon. Highs in the lower 80s. South winds 5 to 10 miles an hour. Chance of rain 40%. Saturday night, mostly cloudy with a chance of showers and thunderstorms until midnight, then partly cloudy after midnight. Lows in the lower 60s. Southeast winds 5 to 10 miles an hour. Chance of rain 40%. Sunday, mostly cloudy in the morning, then clearing. Highs in the lower 80s. East winds 5 to 10 miles an hour. Sunday night, mostly clear. Lows in the lower 60s. Southeast winds 5 to 10 miles an hour. Memorial Day and Monday night, mostly clear. Highs in the mid-80s. Lows in the lower 60s. Tuesday, mostly cloudy. A slight chance of showers and thunderstorms in the morning, then a chance of showers and thunderstorms in the afternoon. Highs in the lower 80s. Chance of rain 50%. Tuesday night, showers likely with a chance of thunderstorms until midnight, then showers likely with a slight chance of thunderstorms after midnight. Lows in the lower 60s. Chance of rain 70%. Wednesday, mostly cloudy with a chance of showers. A slight chance of thunderstorms in the morning, then a chance of thunderstorms in the afternoon. Highs in the lower 80s. Chance of rain 50%. Wednesday night, mostly clear. A slight chance of showers and thunderstorms until midnight. Lows in the mid-60s. Chance of rain 20%. Thursday, partly cloudy in the morning, then clearing. Highs in the mid-80s. Thursday night, mostly clear with a slight chance of showers and thunderstorms. Lows in the upper 60s. Chance of rain 20%. Friday, mostly sunny with a slight chance of showers. A slight chance of thunderstorms in the afternoon. Highs in the upper 80s. Chance of rain 20%. Visit weather.gov/San Angelo, your comprehensive weather information source. At 1 p.m., at San Angelo, skies were sunny. The temperature was 82 degrees, the dew point 64, and the relative humidity 54%. The wind was south at 8 miles an hour. The pressure 29.85 inches and falling. At Abilene, skies were sunny. 81 degrees, dew point 65, and relative humidity 58%. Wind south at 13 miles an hour. Pressure 29.86 inches and falling. At Junction, skies were sunny. 82 degrees, dew point 71, and the relative humidity 69%. Wind south at 9 miles an hour. Pressure 29.87 inches and falling. And now for other locations across West Central Texas. Temperatures were between 75 and 81 degrees. At Sonora, it was sunny. At Brownwood, it was mostly sunny. At San Saba, it was cloudy. Elsewhere across the Lone Star State. At Midland, it was sunny, with a temperature of 88. It was mostly sunny, with a temperature of 81 at Lubbock, 83 at El Paso, and 87 at Houston. It was partly sunny, with a temperature of 75 at Amarillo, 79 at Wichita Falls, 80 at Dallas-Fort Worth, 79 at San Antonio, and 91 at Brownsville. At Austin, it was cloudy, with a temperature of 81. And again, at San Angelo, skies were sunny. The temperature was 82 degrees. Wind was south at 8 miles an hour. And now, here is the National Weather Service forecast for the city of San Angelo and surrounding area tonight, partly cloudy. A chance of showers and thunderstorms until midnight. Lows in the lower 60s. Southeast winds 5 to 10 miles an hour. Chance of rain 50%. Saturday, mostly cloudy.
a chance of showers and thunderstorms in the afternoon. Highs in the lower 80s. South winds 5 to 10 miles an hour. Chance of rain 40%. Saturday night, mostly cloudy with a chance of showers and thunderstorms until midnight, then partly cloudy after midnight. Lows in the lower 60s. Southeast winds 5 to 10 miles an hour. Chance of rain 40%. Sunday, mostly cloudy in the morning, then clearing. Highs in the lower 80s. East winds 5 to 10 miles an hour. Sunday night, mostly clear. Lows in the lower 60s. Southeast winds 5 to 10 miles an hour. Memorial Day and Monday night, mostly clear. Highs in the mid-80s. Lows in the lower 60s. Tuesday, mostly cloudy. A slight chance of showers and thunderstorms in the morning, then a chance of showers and thunderstorms in the afternoon. Highs in the lower 80s. Chance of rain 50%. Tuesday night, showers likely with a chance of thunderstorms until midnight, then showers likely with a slight chance of thunderstorms after midnight. Lows in the lower 60s. Chance of rain 70%. Wednesday, mostly cloudy with a chance of showers. A slight chance of thunderstorms in the morning, then a chance of thunderstorms in the afternoon. Highs in the lower 80s. Chance of rain 50%. Wednesday night, mostly clear. A slight chance of showers and thunderstorms until midnight. Lows in the mid-60s. Chance of rain 20%. Thursday, partly cloudy in the morning, then clearing. Highs in the mid-80s. Thursday night, mostly clear with a slight chance of showers and thunderstorms. Lows in the upper 60s. Chance of rain 20%. Friday, mostly sunny with a slight chance of showers. A slight chance of thunderstorms in the afternoon. Highs in the upper 80s. Chance of rain 20%. Visit weather.gov/San Angelo, your comprehensive weather information source. The current time is 1:44 p.m. Central Daylight Time. 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The voice of the National Weather Service. At 1 p.m., at San Angelo, skies were sunny. The temperature was 82 degrees, the dew point 64, and the relative humidity 54%. The wind was south at 8 miles an hour. The pressure 29.85 inches and falling. At Abilene, skies were sunny. 81 degrees, dew point 65, and relative humidity 58%. Wind south at 13 miles an hour. Pressure 29.86 inches and falling. At Junction, skies were sunny. 82 degrees, dew point 71, and the relative humidity 69%. Wind south at 9 miles an hour. Pressure 29.87 inches and falling. And now for other locations across west central Texas. Temperatures were between 75 and 81 degrees. At Sonora, it was sunny. At Brownwood, it was mostly sunny. At San Saba, it was cloudy. Elsewhere across the Lone Star State. At Midland, it was sunny, with a temperature of 88. It was mostly sunny, with a temperature of 81 at Lubbock, 83 at El Paso, and 87 at Houston. It was partly sunny, with a temperature of 75 at Amarillo, 79 at Wichita Falls, 80 at Dallas-Fort Worth, 79 at San Antonio, and 91 at Brownsville. At Austin, it was cloudy, with a temperature of 81. And again, at San Angelo, skies were sunny. The temperature was 82 degrees. Wind was south at 8 miles an hour. And now, here is the National Weather Service forecast for the city of San Angelo and surrounding area tonight, partly cloudy. A chance of showers and thunderstorms until midnight. Lows in the lower 60s. Southeast winds 5 to 10 miles an hour. Chance of rain 50%. Saturday, mostly cloudy. A chance of showers and thunderstorms in the afternoon. Highs in the lower 80s. South winds 5 to 10 miles an hour. Chance of rain 40%.
Saturday night, mostly cloudy with a chance of showers and thunderstorms until midnight, then partly cloudy after midnight. Lows in the lower 60s. Southeast winds 5 to 10 miles an hour. Chance of rain 40%. Sunday, mostly cloudy in the morning, then clearing. Highs in the lower 80s. East winds 5 to 10 miles an hour. Sunday night, mostly clear. Lows in the lower 60s. Southeast winds 5 to 10 miles an hour. Memorial Day and Monday night, mostly clear. Highs in the mid-80s. Lows in the lower 60s. Tuesday, mostly cloudy. A slight chance of showers and thunderstorms in the morning, then a chance of showers and thunderstorms in the afternoon. Highs in the lower 80s. Chance of rain 50%. Tuesday night, showers likely with a chance of thunderstorms until midnight, then showers likely with a slight chance of thunderstorms after midnight. Lows in the lower 60s. Chance of rain 70%. Wednesday, mostly cloudy with a chance of showers. A slight chance of thunderstorms in the morning, then a chance of thunderstorms in the afternoon. Highs in the lower 80s. Chance of rain 50%. Wednesday night, mostly clear. A slight chance of showers and thunderstorms until midnight. Lows in the mid-60s. Chance of rain 20%. Thursday, partly cloudy in the morning, then clearing. Highs in the mid-80s. Thursday night, mostly clear with a slight chance of showers and thunderstorms. Lows in the upper 60s. Chance of rain 20%. Friday, mostly sunny with a slight chance of showers. A slight chance of thunderstorms in the afternoon. Highs in the upper 80s. Chance of rain 20%. Visit weather.gov/San Angelo, your comprehensive weather information source. At 1 p.m., at San Angelo, skies were sunny. The temperature was 82 degrees, the dew point 64, and the relative humidity 54%. The wind was south at 8 miles an hour. The pressure 29.85 inches and falling. At Abilene, skies were sunny. 81 degrees, dew point 65, and relative humidity 58%. Wind south at 13 miles an hour. Pressure 29.86 inches and falling. At Junction, skies were sunny. 82 degrees, dew point 71, and the relative humidity 69%. Wind south at 9 miles an hour. Pressure 29.87 inches and falling. And now for other locations across west central Texas. Temperatures were between 75 and 81 degrees. At Sonora, it was sunny. At Brownwood, it was mostly sunny. At San Saba, it was cloudy. Elsewhere across the Lone Star State. At Midland, it was sunny, with a temperature of 88. It was mostly sunny, with a temperature of 81 at Lubbock, 83 at El Paso, and 87 at Houston. It was partly sunny, with a temperature of 75 at Amarillo, 79 at Wichita Falls, 80 at Dallas-Fort Worth, 79 at San Antonio, and 91 at Brownsville. At Austin, it was cloudy, with a temperature of 81. And again, at San Angelo, skies were sunny. The temperature was 82 degrees. Wind was south at 8 miles an hour. And now, here is the National Weather Service forecast for the city of San Angelo and surrounding area tonight, partly cloudy. A chance of showers and thunderstorms until midnight. Lows in the lower 60s. Southeast winds 5 to 10 miles an hour. Chance of rain 50%. Saturday, mostly cloudy. A chance of showers and thunderstorms in the afternoon. Highs in the lower 80s. South winds 5 to 10 miles an hour. Chance of rain 40%. Saturday night, mostly cloudy with a chance of showers and thunderstorms until midnight, then partly cloudy after midnight. Lows in the lower 60s. Southeast winds 5 to 10 miles an hour. Chance of rain 40%. Sunday, mostly cloudy in the morning, then clearing. Highs in the lower 80s. East winds 5 to 10 miles an hour. Sunday night, mostly clear. Lows in the lower 60s.
southeast winds 5 to 10 miles an hour. Memorial Day and Monday night, mostly clear. Highs in the mid-80s. Lows in the lower 60s. Tuesday, mostly cloudy. A slight chance of showers and thunderstorms in the morning, then a chance of showers and thunderstorms in the afternoon. Highs in the lower 80s. Chance of rain 50%. Tuesday night, showers likely with a chance of thunderstorms until midnight, then showers likely with a slight chance of thunderstorms after midnight. Lows in the lower 60s. Chance of rain 70%. Wednesday, mostly cloudy with a chance of showers. A slight chance of thunderstorms in the morning, then a chance of thunderstorms in the afternoon. Highs in the lower 80s. Chance of rain 50%. Wednesday night, mostly clear. A slight chance of showers and thunderstorms until midnight. Lows in the mid-60s. Chance of rain 20%. Thursday, partly cloudy in the morning, then clearing. Highs in the mid-80s. Thursday night, mostly clear with a slight chance of showers and thunderstorms. Lows in the upper 60s. Chance of rain 20%. Friday, mostly sunny with a slight chance of showers. A slight chance of thunderstorms in the afternoon. Highs in the upper 80s. Chance of rain 20%. Visit weather.gov/San Angelo, your comprehensive weather information source. Here are the latest West Texas MesoNet observations as of 1:45 p.m. Central Daylight Time. These observations are updated approximately every 10 minutes. 78 degrees at Fort Chadbourn. Wind south-southwest at 7 miles an hour. Dew point 65 degrees. 24-hour precipitation 5/100 of an inch. At Northwest San Angelo, 84. Wind southwest at 8 miles an hour. Dew point 67. 24-hour precipitation 1800ths. At San Angelo, 84. Wind south-southeast at 5. Dew point 65. 24-hour precipitation 3100ths. 82 at Wall. Wind southwest at 10. Dew point 69. 24-hour precipitation 900ths. Mertzon 83. Wind south-southeast at 8. Dew point 64. 24-hour precipitation 800ths. 84 at Sterling City. Wind south-southeast at 3. Dew point 62. 24-hour precipitation 300ths. Turning now to notable MesoNet rainfall accumulations in the past 24 hours. Palo Duro Reservoir 1 Northwest, 9/300 of an inch. McGregor, 9/200. 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Throckmorton, 7/10. Stratford, 5/100. At 1 p.m., at San Angelo, skies were sunny. The temperature was 82 degrees, the dew point 64, and the relative humidity 54%. The wind was south at 8 miles an hour. The pressure 29.85 inches and falling. At Abilene, skies were sunny. 81 degrees, dew point 65, and relative humidity 58%. Wind south at 13 miles an hour. Pressure 29.86 inches and falling. At Junction, skies were sunny. 82 degrees, dew point 71, and the relative humidity 69%. Wind south at 9 miles an hour. Pressure 29.87 inches and falling. And now for other locations across west central Texas. Temperatures were between 75 and 81 degrees. At Sonora, it was sunny. At Brownwood, it was mostly sunny. At San Saba, it was cloudy. Elsewhere across the Lone Star State. At Midland, it was sunny, with a temperature of 88. It was mostly sunny, with a temperature of 81 at Lubbock, 83 at El Paso, and 87 at Houston. It was partly sunny, with a temperature of 75 at Amarillo, 79 at Wichita Falls, 80 at Dallas-Fort Worth, 79 at San Antonio, and 91 at Brownsville. At Austin, it was cloudy, with a temperature of 81. And again, at San Angelo,
skies were sunny. The temperature was 82 degrees. Wind was out at 8 miles an hour. And now, here is the National Weather Service forecast for the city of San Angelo and surrounding area tonight, partly cloudy. A chance of showers and thunderstorms until midnight. Lows in the lower 60s. Southeast winds 5 to 10 miles an hour. Chance of rain 50%. Saturday, mostly cloudy. A chance of showers and thunderstorms in the afternoon. Highs in the lower 80s. South winds 5 to 10 miles an hour. Chance of rain 40%. Saturday night, mostly cloudy with a chance of showers and thunderstorms until midnight, then partly cloudy after midnight. Lows in the lower 60s. Southeast winds 5 to 10 miles an hour. Chance of rain 40%. Sunday, mostly cloudy in the morning, then clearing. Highs in the lower 80s. East winds 5 to 10 miles an hour. Sunday night, mostly clear. Lows in the lower 60s. Southeast winds 5 to 10 miles an hour. Memorial Day and Monday night, mostly clear. Highs in the mid-80s. Lows in the lower 60s. Tuesday, mostly cloudy. A slight chance of showers and thunderstorms in the morning, then a chance of showers and thunderstorms in the afternoon. Highs in the lower 80s. Chance of rain 50%. Tuesday night, showers likely with a chance of thunderstorms until midnight, then showers likely with a slight chance of thunderstorms after midnight. Lows in the lower 60s. Chance of rain 70%. Wednesday, mostly cloudy with a chance of showers. A slight chance of thunderstorms in the morning, then a chance of thunderstorms in the afternoon. Highs in the lower 80s. Chance of rain 50%. Wednesday night, mostly clear. A slight chance of showers and thunderstorms until midnight. Lows in the mid-60s. Chance of rain 20%. Thursday, partly cloudy in the morning, then clearing. Highs in the mid-80s. Thursday night, mostly clear with a slight chance of showers and thunderstorms. Lows in the upper 60s. Chance of rain 20%. Friday, mostly sunny with a slight chance of showers. A slight chance of thunderstorms in the afternoon. Highs in the upper 80s. Chance of rain 20%. Visit weather.gov/San Angelo, your comprehensive weather information source. At 2 p.m., at San Angelo, skies were sunny. The temperature was 86 degrees, the dew point 61, and the relative humidity 42%. The wind was south at 10 miles an hour. The pressure 29.83 inches and falling. At Abilene, skies were sunny. 84 degrees, dew point 63, and relative humidity 49%. Wind southwest at 13 miles an hour. Pressure 29.85 inches and falling. At Junction, skies were sunny. 83 degrees, dew point 69, and the relative humidity 62%. Wind southwest at 7 miles an hour. Pressure 29.86 inches and falling. And now for other locations across west central Texas. Temperatures were between 79 and 83 degrees. At Sonora, it was sunny. At Brownwood, it was mostly sunny. At San Saba, it was cloudy. Elsewhere across the Lone Star State. At Midland, it was sunny, with a temperature of 90. It was mostly sunny, with a temperature of 84 at Lubbock, 80 at Wichita Falls, 85 at El Paso, and 83 at Dallas-Fort Worth. It was partly sunny, with a temperature of 75 at Amarillo, 81 at San Antonio, and 87 at Houston. It was cloudy, with a temperature of 83 at Austin, and 91 at Brownsville. And again, at San Angelo, skies were sunny. The temperature was 86 degrees. Wind was south at 10 miles an hour. And now, here is the National Weather Service forecast for the city of San Angelo and surrounding area tonight, partly cloudy. A chance of showers and thunderstorms until midnight. Lows in the lower 60s. Southeast winds 5 to 10 miles an hour. Chance of rain 50%.
Saturday, mostly cloudy. A chance of showers and thunderstorms in the afternoon. Highs in the lower 80s. South winds 5 to 10 miles an hour. Chance of rain 40%. Saturday night, mostly cloudy with a chance of showers and thunderstorms until midnight, then partly cloudy after midnight. Lows in the lower 60s. Southeast winds 5 to 10 miles an hour. Chance of rain 40%. Sunday, mostly cloudy in the morning, then clearing. Highs in the lower 80s. East winds 5 to 10 miles an hour. Sunday night, mostly clear. Lows in the lower 60s. Southeast winds 5 to 10 miles an hour. Memorial Day and Monday night, mostly clear. Highs in the mid-80s. Lows in the lower 60s. Tuesday, mostly cloudy. A slight chance of showers and thunderstorms in the morning, then a chance of showers and thunderstorms in the afternoon. Highs in the lower 80s. Chance of rain 50%. Tuesday night, showers likely with a chance of thunderstorms until midnight, then showers likely with a slight chance of thunderstorms after midnight. Lows in the lower 60s. Chance of rain 70%. Wednesday, mostly cloudy with a chance of showers. A slight chance of thunderstorms in the morning, then a chance of thunderstorms in the afternoon. Highs in the lower 80s. Chance of rain 50%. Wednesday night, mostly clear. A slight chance of showers and thunderstorms until midnight. Lows in the mid-60s. Chance of rain 20%. Thursday, partly cloudy in the morning, then clearing. Highs in the mid-80s. Thursday night, mostly clear with a slight chance of showers and thunderstorms. Lows in the upper 60s. Chance of rain 20%. Friday, mostly sunny with a slight chance of showers. A slight chance of thunderstorms in the afternoon. Highs in the upper 80s. Chance of rain 20%. Visit weather.gov/San Angelo, your comprehensive weather information source. 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Wind south-southeast at 6 miles an hour. Dew point 66 degrees. 24-hour precipitation 5/100 of an inch. 85 at Northwest San Angelo. Wind south-southwest at 6 miles an hour. Dew point 68. 24-hour precipitation 1800ths. At San Angelo, 85. Wind south at 6. Dew point 61. 24-hour precipitation 2700ths. 82 at Wall. Wind southwest at 12. Dew point 68. 24-hour precipitation 900ths. At Merton, 84. Wind south-southwest at 8. Dew point 63. 24-hour precipitation 700ths. 85 at Sterling City. Wind south-southeast at 5. Dew point 65. 24-hour precipitation 300ths. Curious about rainfall? Here are notable MesoNet rainfall accumulations in the past 24 hours. Palo Dura Reservoir 1 Northwest, 9300ths of an inch. McGregor, 9200ths. Dalhart 12 Southwest, 7700ths. Throckmorton, 6600ths. Stratford, 5100ths. At 2 p.m., at San Angelo, skies were sunny. The temperature was 86 degrees, the dew point 61, and the relative humidity 42%. The wind was south at 10 miles an hour. The pressure 29.83 inches and falling. At Abilene, skies were sunny. 84 degrees, dew point 63, and relative humidity 49%. Wind southwest at 13 miles an hour. Pressure 29.85 inches and falling. At Junction, skies were sunny. 83 degrees, dew point 69, and the relative humidity 62%. Wind southwest at 7 miles an hour. Pressure 29.86 inches and falling.
and now for other locations across west central Texas. Temperatures were between 80 and 84 degrees. At Sonora, it was sunny. At Brownwood, it was mostly sunny. At San Saba, it was partly sunny. Elsewhere across the Lone Star State. At Midland, it was sunny, with a temperature of 90. It was mostly sunny, with a temperature of 84 at Lubbock, 80 at Wichita Falls, 85 at El Paso, and 83 at Dallas-Fort Worth. It was partly sunny, with a temperature of 75 at Amarillo, 81 at San Antonio, and 87 at Houston. It was cloudy, with a temperature of 83 at Austin, and 91 at Brownsville. And again, at San Angelo, skies were sunny. The temperature was 86 degrees. Wind was south at 10 miles an hour. And now, here is the National Weather Service forecast for the city of San Angelo and surrounding area tonight, partly cloudy. A chance of showers and thunderstorms until midnight. Lows in the lower 60s. Southeast winds 5 to 10 miles an hour. Chance of rain 50%. Saturday, mostly cloudy. A chance of showers and thunderstorms in the afternoon. Highs in the lower 80s. South winds 5 to 10 miles an hour. Chance of rain 40%. Saturday night, mostly cloudy with a chance of showers and thunderstorms until midnight, then partly cloudy after midnight. Lows in the lower 60s. Southeast winds 5 to 10 miles an hour. Chance of rain 40%. Sunday, mostly cloudy in the morning, then clearing. Highs in the lower 80s. East winds 5 to 10 miles an hour. Sunday night, mostly clear. Lows in the lower 60s. Southeast winds 5 to 10 miles an hour. Memorial Day and Monday night, mostly clear. Highs in the mid-80s. Lows in the lower 60s. Tuesday, mostly cloudy. A slight chance of showers and thunderstorms in the morning, then a chance of showers and thunderstorms in the afternoon. Highs in the lower 80s. Chance of rain 50%. Tuesday night, showers likely with a chance of thunderstorms until midnight, then showers likely with a slight chance of thunderstorms after midnight. Lows in the lower 60s. Chance of rain 70%. Wednesday, mostly cloudy with a chance of showers. A slight chance of thunderstorms in the morning, then a chance of thunderstorms in the afternoon. Highs in the lower 80s. Chance of rain 50%. Wednesday night, mostly clear. A slight chance of showers and thunderstorms until midnight. Lows in the mid-60s. Chance of rain 20%. Thursday, partly cloudy in the morning, then clearing. Highs in the mid-80s. Thursday night, mostly clear with a slight chance of showers and thunderstorms. Lows in the upper 60s. Chance of rain 20%. Friday, mostly sunny with a slight chance of showers. A slight chance of thunderstorms in the afternoon. Highs in the upper 80s. Chance of rain 20%. Visit weather.gov/San Angelo, your comprehensive weather information source. Good afternoon. Today's area average minimum 8-inch soil temperature is 70 degrees. Serving meteorological and agricultural needs in West Texas, here are the 2:05 p.m. Central Daylight Time West Texas MesoNet observations. Fort Chadburn, 81 degrees. Wind south-southwest at 3 miles an hour. Dew point 66 degrees. 24-hour precipitation 5/100 of an inch. Northwest San Angelo, 84. Wind south-southwest at 4 miles an hour. Dew point 66. 24-hour precipitation 1/18. 84 at San Angelo. Wind south-southeast at 3. Dew point 60. 24-hour precipitation 2/27. 83 at Wall. Wind south-southwest at 5. Dew point 67. 24-hour precipitation 9/100. Mertzen 84. Wind south-southeast at 4. Dew point 61. 24-hour precipitation 7/100. At Sterling City, 85. Wind southeast at 6.
dew point 63. 24-hour precipitation 3/100. Turning now to notable mesonet rainfall accumulations in the past 24 hours. Palo Dura Reservoir 1 Northwest, 93/100 of an inch. McGregor, 92/100. Dalhart 12 Southwest, 77/100. Throckmorton, 66/100. Stratford, 51/100. Good afternoon. Today's area average minimum 8-inch soil temperature is 70 degrees. Serving meteorological and agricultural needs in West Texas, here are the 2:05 p.m. Central Daylight Time West Texas Mesonet observations. Fort Chadburn, 81 degrees. Wind south-southwest at 3 miles an hour. Dew point 66 degrees. 24-hour precipitation 5/100 of an inch. Northwest San Angelo, 84. Wind south-southwest at 4 miles an hour. Dew point 66. 24-hour precipitation 1/18. 84 at San Angelo. Wind south-southeast at 3. Dew point 60. 24-hour precipitation 2/700. 83 at Wall. Wind south-southwest at 5. Dew point 67. 24-hour precipitation 9/100. Mertzen 84. Wind south-southeast at 4. Dew point 61. 24-hour precipitation 7/100. At Sterling City, 85. Wind southeast at 6. Dew point 63. 24-hour precipitation 3/100. Turning now to notable mesonet rainfall accumulations in the past 24 hours. Palo Dura Reservoir 1 Northwest, 93/100 of an inch. McGregor, 92/100. Dalhart 12 Southwest, 77/100. Throckmorton, 66/100. Stratford, 51/100. At 2 p.m., at San Angelo, skies were sunny. The temperature was 86 degrees, the dew point 61, and the relative humidity 42%. The wind was south at 10 miles an hour. The pressure 29.83 inches and falling. At Abilene, skies were sunny. 84 degrees, dew point 63, and relative humidity 49%. Wind southwest at 13 miles an hour. Pressure 29.85 inches and falling. At Junction, skies were sunny. 83 degrees, dew point 69, and the relative humidity 62%. Wind southwest at 7 miles an hour. Pressure 29.86 inches and falling. And now for other locations across west central Texas. Temperatures were between 80 and 84 degrees. At Sonora, it was sunny. At Brownwood, it was mostly sunny. At San Saba, it was partly sunny. Elsewhere across the Lone Star State. At Midland, it was sunny, with a temperature of 90. It was mostly sunny, with a temperature of 84 at Lubbock, 80 at Wichita Falls, 85 at El Paso, and 83 at Dallas-Fort Worth. It was partly sunny, with a temperature of 75 at Amarillo, 81 at San Antonio, and 87 at Houston. It was cloudy, with a temperature of 83 at Austin, and 91 at Brownsville. And again, at San Angelo, skies were sunny. The temperature was 86 degrees. Wind was south at 10 miles an hour. The current time is 2:16 p.m. Central Daylight Time. 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The voice of the National Weather Service. And now, here is the National Weather Service forecast for the city of San Angelo and surrounding area tonight, partly cloudy. A chance of showers and thunderstorms until midnight. Lows in the lower 60s. Southeast winds 5 to 10 miles an hour. Chance of rain 50%. Saturday, mostly cloudy. A chance of showers and thunderstorms in the afternoon. Highs in the lower 80s. South winds 5 to 10 miles an hour. Chance of rain 40%. Saturday night, mostly cloudy with a chance of showers and thunderstorms until midnight, then partly cloudy after midnight. Lows in the lower 60s.
southeast winds 5 to 10 miles an hour. Chance of rain 40%. Sunday, mostly cloudy in the morning, then clearing. Highs in the lower 80s. East winds 5 to 10 miles an hour. Sunday night, mostly clear. Lows in the lower 60s. Southeast winds 5 to 10 miles an hour. Memorial Day and Monday night, mostly clear. Highs in the mid-80s. Lows in the lower 60s. Tuesday, mostly cloudy. A slight chance of showers and thunderstorms in the morning, then a chance of showers and thunderstorms in the afternoon. Highs in the lower 80s. Chance of rain 50%. Tuesday night, showers likely with a chance of thunderstorms until midnight, then showers likely with a slight chance of thunderstorms after midnight. Lows in the lower 60s. Chance of rain 70%. Wednesday, mostly cloudy with a chance of showers. A slight chance of thunderstorms in the morning, then a chance of thunderstorms in the afternoon. Highs in the lower 80s. Chance of rain 50%. Wednesday night, mostly clear. A slight chance of showers and thunderstorms until midnight. Lows in the mid-60s. Chance of rain 20%. Thursday, partly cloudy in the morning, then clearing. Highs in the mid-80s. Thursday night, mostly clear with a slight chance of showers and thunderstorms. Lows in the upper 60s. Chance of rain 20%. Friday, mostly sunny with a slight chance of showers. A slight chance of thunderstorms in the afternoon. Highs in the upper 80s. Chance of rain 20%. Visit weather.gov/San Angelo, your comprehensive weather information source. At 2 p.m., at San Angelo, skies were sunny. The temperature was 86 degrees, the dew point 61, and the relative humidity 42%. The wind was south at 10 miles an hour. The pressure 29.83 inches and falling. At Abilene, skies were sunny. 84 degrees, dew point 63, and relative humidity 49%. Wind southwest at 13 miles an hour. Pressure 29.85 inches and falling. At Junction, skies were sunny. 83 degrees, dew point 69, and the relative humidity 62%. Wind southwest at 7 miles an hour. Pressure 29.86 inches and falling. And now for other locations across west central Texas. Temperatures were between 80 and 84 degrees. At Sonora, it was sunny. At Brownwood, it was mostly sunny. At San Saba, it was partly sunny. Elsewhere across the Lone Star State. At Midland, it was sunny, with a temperature of 90. It was mostly sunny, with a temperature of 84 at Lubbock, 80 at Wichita Falls, 85 at El Paso, and 83 at Dallas-Fort Worth. It was partly sunny, with a temperature of 75 at Amarillo, 81 at San Antonio, and 87 at Houston. It was cloudy, with a temperature of 83 at Austin, and 91 at Brownsville. And again, at San Angelo, skies were sunny. The temperature was 86 degrees. Wind was south at 10 miles an hour. And now, here is the National Weather Service forecast for the city of San Angelo and surrounding area tonight, partly cloudy. A chance of showers and thunderstorms until midnight. Lows in the lower 60s. Southeast winds 5 to 10 miles an hour. Chance of rain 50%. Saturday, mostly cloudy. A chance of showers and thunderstorms in the afternoon. Highs in the lower 80s. South winds 5 to 10 miles an hour. Chance of rain 40%. Saturday night, mostly cloudy with a chance of showers and thunderstorms until midnight, then partly cloudy after midnight. Lows in the lower 60s. Southeast winds 5 to 10 miles an hour. Chance of rain 40%. Sunday, mostly cloudy in the morning, then clearing. Highs in the lower 80s. East winds 5 to 10 miles an hour. Sunday night, mostly clear. Lows in the lower 60s. Southeast winds 5 to 10 miles an hour. Memorial Day and Monday night, mostly clear. Highs in the mid-80s.
lows in the lower 60s. Tuesday, mostly cloudy. A slight chance of showers and thunderstorms in the morning, then a chance of showers and thunderstorms in the afternoon. Highs in the lower 80s. Chance of rain 50%. Tuesday night, showers likely with a chance of thunderstorms until midnight, then showers likely with a slight chance of thunderstorms after midnight. Lows in the lower 60s. Chance of rain 70%. Wednesday, mostly cloudy with a chance of showers. A slight chance of thunderstorms in the morning, then a chance of thunderstorms in the afternoon. Highs in the lower 80s. Chance of rain 50%. Wednesday night, mostly clear. A slight chance of showers and thunderstorms until midnight. Lows in the mid-60s. Chance of rain 20%. Thursday, partly cloudy in the morning, then clearing. Highs in the mid-80s. Thursday night, mostly clear with a slight chance of showers and thunderstorms. Lows in the upper 60s. Chance of rain 20%. Friday, mostly sunny with a slight chance of showers. A slight chance of thunderstorms in the afternoon. Highs in the upper 80s. Chance of rain 20%. Visit weather.gov/San Angelo, your comprehensive weather information source. Serving meteorological and agricultural needs in West Texas, here are the 2:15 p.m. Central Daylight Time West Texas MesoNet observations. Fort Chadbourne, 81 degrees. Wind southeast at 4 miles an hour. Dew point 66 degrees. 24-hour precipitation 0.04 of an inch. At Northwest San Angelo, 85. Wind south-southwest at 3 miles an hour. Dew point 66. 24-hour precipitation 0.16. At San Angelo, 86. Wind west-southwest at 5. Dew point 60. 24-hour precipitation 0.26. At Wall, 83. Wind southwest at 6. Dew point 65. 24-hour precipitation 0.09. 85 at Mertzon. Wind south-southeast at 6. Dew point 63. 24-hour precipitation 0.07. 86 at Sterling City. Wind south-southeast at 5. Dew point 63. 24-hour precipitation 0.03. Turning now to notable MesoNet rainfall accumulations in the past 24 hours. Palo Dura Reservoir 1 Northwest, 0.93 of an inch. McGregor, 0.92. Dalhart 12 Southwest, 0.77. Throckmorton, 0.66. Stratford, 0.51. At 2 p.m., at San Angelo, skies were sunny. The temperature was 86 degrees, the dew point 61, and the relative humidity 42%. The wind was south at 10 miles an hour. The pressure 29.83 inches and falling. At Abilene, skies were sunny. 84 degrees, dew point 63, and relative humidity 49%. Wind southwest at 13 miles an hour. Pressure 29.85 inches and falling. At Junction, skies were sunny. 83 degrees, dew point 69, and the relative humidity 62%. Wind southwest at 7 miles an hour. Pressure 29.86 inches and falling. And now for other locations across west central Texas. Temperatures were between 80 and 84 degrees. At Sonora, it was sunny. At Brownwood, it was mostly sunny. At San Saba, it was partly sunny. Elsewhere across the Lone Star State. At Midland, it was sunny, with a temperature of 90. It was mostly sunny, with a temperature of 84 at Lubbock, 80 at Wichita Falls, 85 at El Paso, and 83 at Dallas-Fort Worth. It was partly sunny, with a temperature of 75 at Amarillo, 81 at San Antonio, and 87 at Houston. It was cloudy, with a temperature of 83 at Austin, and 91 at Brownsville. And again, at San Angelo, skies were sunny. The temperature was 86 degrees. Wind was south at 10 miles an hour.
And now, here is the National Weather Service forecast for the city of San Angelo and surrounding area tonight. Partly cloudy. A chance of showers and thunderstorms until midnight. Lows in the

partly cloudy in the morning, then clearing. Highs in the lower 80s. East winds 5 to 10 miles an hour. Sunday night, mostly clear. Lows in the lower 60s. Southeast winds 5 to 10 miles an hour. Memorial Day and Monday night, mostly clear. Highs in the mid 80s. Lows in the lower 60s. Tuesday, mostly cloudy. A slight chance of showers and thunderstorms in the morning, then a chance of showers and thunderstorms in the afternoon. Highs in the lower 80s. Chance of rain 50%. Tuesday night, showers likely with a chance of thunderstorms until midnight, then showers likely with a slight chance of thunderstorms after midnight. Lows in the lower 60s. Chance of rain 70%. Wednesday, mostly cloudy with a chance of showers. A slight chance of thunderstorms in the morning, then a chance of thunderstorms in the afternoon. Highs in the lower 80s. Chance of rain 50%. Wednesday night, mostly clear. A slight chance of showers and thunderstorms until midnight. Lows in the mid-60s. Chance of rain 20%. Thursday, partly cloudy in the morning, then clearing. Highs in the mid-80s. Thursday night, mostly clear with a slight chance of showers and thunderstorms. Lows in the upper 60s. Chance of rain 20%. Friday, mostly sunny with a slight chance of showers. A slight chance of thunderstorms in the afternoon. Highs in the upper 80s. Chance of rain 20%. Visit weather.gov/San Angelo, your comprehensive weather information source. At 2 p.m., at San Angelo, skies were sunny. The temperature was 86 degrees, the dew point 61, and the relative humidity 42%. The wind was south at 10 miles an hour. The pressure 29.83 inches and falling. At Abilene, skies were sunny. 84 degrees, dew point 63, and relative humidity 49%. Wind southwest at 13 miles an hour. Pressure 29.85 inches and falling. At Junction, skies were sunny. 83 degrees, dew point 69, and the relative humidity 62%. Wind southwest at 7 miles an hour. Pressure 29.86 inches and falling. And now for other locations across west central Texas. Temperatures were between 80 and 84 degrees. At Sonora, it was sunny. At Brownwood, it was mostly sunny. At San Saba, it was partly sunny. Elsewhere across the Lone Star State. At Midland, it was sunny, with a temperature of 90. It was mostly sunny, with a temperature of 84 at Lubbock, 80 at Wichita Falls, 85 at El Paso, and 83 at Dallas-Fort Worth. It was partly sunny, with a temperature of 75 at Amarillo, 81 at San Antonio, and 87 at Houston. It was cloudy, with a temperature of 83 at Austin, and 91 at Brownsville. And again, at San Angelo, skies were sunny. The temperature was 86 degrees. Wind was south at 10 miles an hour. And now, here is the National Weather Service forecast for the city of San Angelo and surrounding area tonight, partly cloudy. A chance of showers and thunderstorms until midnight. Lows in the lower 60s. Southeast winds 5 to 10 miles an hour. Chance of rain 50%. Saturday, mostly cloudy. A chance of showers and thunderstorms in the afternoon. Highs in the lower 80s. South winds 5 to 10 miles an hour. Chance of rain 40%. Saturday night, mostly cloudy with a chance of showers and thunderstorms until midnight, then partly cloudy after midnight. Lows in the lower 60s. Southeast winds 5 to 10 miles an hour. Chance of rain 40%. Sunday, mostly cloudy in the morning, then clearing. Highs in the lower 80s. East winds 5 to 10 miles an hour. Sunday night, mostly clear. Lows in the lower 60s. Southeast winds 5 to 10 miles an hour. Memorial Day and Monday night, mostly clear. Highs in the mid-80s. Lows in the lower 60s. Tuesday, mostly cloudy. A slight chance of showers and thunderstorms.

storms in the morning, then a chance of showers and thunderstorms in the afternoon. Highs in the lower 80s. Chance of rain 50%. Tuesday night, showers likely with a chance of thunderstorms until midnight, then showers likely with a slight chance of thunderstorms after midnight. Lows in the lower 60s. Chance of rain 70%. Wednesday, mostly cloudy with a chance of showers. A slight chance of thunderstorms in the morning, then a chance of thunderstorms in the afternoon. Highs in the lower 80s. Chance of rain 50%. Wednesday night, mostly clear. A slight chance of showers and thunderstorms until midnight. Lows in the mid-60s. Chance of rain 20%. Thursday, partly cloudy in the morning, then clearing. Highs in the mid-80s. Thursday night, mostly clear with a slight chance of showers and thunderstorms. Lows in the upper 60s. Chance of rain 20%. Friday, mostly sunny with a slight chance of showers. A slight chance of thunderstorms in the afternoon. Highs in the upper 80s. Chance of rain 20%. Visit weather.gov/San Angelo, your comprehensive weather information source. Here are the latest West Texas MesoNet observations as of 2:25 p.m. Central Daylight Time. These observations are updated approximately every 10 minutes. Fort Chadbourne, 80 degrees. Wind south-southeast at 7 miles an hour. Dew point 66 degrees. 24-hour precipitation 3/100 of an inch. At Northwest San Angelo, 86. Wind south at 7 miles an hour. Dew point 67. 24-hour precipitation 8/100. 86 at San Angelo. Wind west-southwest at 5. Dew point 60. 24-hour precipitation 2/600. Wall 83. Wind west-southwest at 7. Dew point 68. 24-hour precipitation 9/100. 85 at Mertzen. Wind south-southwest at 9. Dew point 63. 24-hour precipitation 6/100. At Sterling City, 86. Wind south-southeast at 7. Dew point 62. 24-hour precipitation 3/100. And now, notable MesoNet rainfall accumulations in the past 24 hours. Palo Dura Reservoir 1 Northwest, 93/100 of an inch. McGregor, 92/100. Dalhart 12 Southwest, 77/100. Throckmorton, 66/100. Stratford, 51/100. At 2 p.m., at San Angelo, skies were sunny. The temperature was 86 degrees, the dew point 61, and the relative humidity 42%. The wind was south at 10 miles an hour. The pressure 29.83 inches and falling. At Abilene, skies were sunny. 84 degrees, dew point 63, and relative humidity 49%. Wind southwest at 13 miles an hour. Pressure 29.85 inches and falling. At Junction, skies were sunny. 83 degrees, dew point 69, and the relative humidity 62%. Wind southwest at 7 miles an hour. Pressure 29.86 inches and falling. And now for other locations across west central Texas. Temperatures were between 80 and 84 degrees. At Sonora, it was sunny. At Brownwood, it was mostly sunny. At San Saba, it was partly sunny. Elsewhere across the Lone Star State. At Midland, it was sunny, with a temperature of 90. It was mostly sunny, with a temperature of 84 at Lubbock, 80 at Wichita Falls, 85 at El Paso, and 83 at Dallas-Fort Worth. It was partly sunny, with a temperature of 75 at Amarillo, 81 at San Antonio, and 87 at Houston. It was cloudy, with a temperature of 83 at Austin, and 91 at Brownsville. And again, at San Angelo, skies were sunny. The temperature was 86 degrees. Wind was south at 10 miles an hour. And now, here is the National Weather Service forecast for the city of San Angelo and surrounding area tonight, partly cloudy.
a chance of showers and thunderstorms until midnight. Lows in the lower 60s. Southeast winds 5 to 10 miles an hour. Chance of rain 50%. Saturday, mostly cloudy. A chance of showers and thunderstorms in the afternoon. Highs in the lower 80s. South winds 5 to 10 miles an hour. Chance of rain 40%. Saturday night, mostly cloudy with a chance of showers and thunderstorms until midnight, then partly cloudy after midnight. Lows in the lower 60s. Southeast winds 5 to 10 miles an hour. Chance of rain 40%. Sunday, mostly cloudy in the morning, then clearing. Highs in the lower 80s. East winds 5 to 10 miles an hour. Sunday night, mostly clear. Lows in the lower 60s. Southeast winds 5 to 10 miles an hour. Memorial Day and Monday night, mostly clear. Highs in the mid-80s. Lows in the lower 60s. Tuesday, mostly cloudy. A slight chance of showers and thunderstorms in the morning, then a chance of showers and thunderstorms in the afternoon. Highs in the lower 80s. Chance of rain 50%. Tuesday night, showers likely with a chance of thunderstorms until midnight, then showers likely with a slight chance of thunderstorms after midnight. Lows in the lower 60s. Chance of rain 70%. Wednesday, mostly cloudy with a chance of showers. A slight chance of thunderstorms in the morning, then a chance of thunderstorms in the afternoon. Highs in the lower 80s. Chance of rain 50%. Wednesday night, mostly clear. A slight chance of showers and thunderstorms until midnight. Lows in the mid-60s. Chance of rain 20%. Thursday, partly cloudy in the morning, then clearing. Highs in the mid-80s. Thursday night, mostly clear with a slight chance of showers and thunderstorms. Lows in the upper 60s. Chance of rain 20%. Friday, mostly sunny with a slight chance of showers. A slight chance of thunderstorms in the afternoon. Highs in the upper 80s. Chance of rain 20%. Visit weather.gov/San Angelo, your comprehensive weather information source. At 2 p.m., at San Angelo, skies were sunny. The temperature was 86 degrees, the dew point 61, and the relative humidity 42%. The wind was south at 10 miles an hour. The pressure 29.83 inches and falling. At Abilene, skies were sunny. 84 degrees, dew point 63, and relative humidity 49%. Wind southwest at 13 miles an hour. Pressure 29.85 inches and falling. At Junction, skies were sunny. 83 degrees, dew point 69, and the relative humidity 62%. Wind southwest at 7 miles an hour. Pressure 29.86 inches and falling. And now for other locations across west central Texas. Temperatures were between 80 and 84 degrees. At Sonora, it was sunny. At Brownwood, it was mostly sunny. At San Saba, it was partly sunny. Elsewhere across the Lone Star State. At Midland, it was sunny, with a temperature of 90. It was mostly sunny, with a temperature of 84 at Lubbock, 80 at Wichita Falls, 85 at El Paso, and 83 at Dallas-Fort Worth. It was partly sunny, with a temperature of 75 at Amarillo, 81 at San Antonio, and 87 at Houston. It was cloudy, with a temperature of 83 at Austin, and 91 at Brownsville. And again, at San Angelo, skies were sunny. The temperature was 86 degrees. Wind was south at 10 miles an hour. And now, here is the National Weather Service forecast for the city of San Angelo and surrounding area tonight, partly cloudy. A chance of showers and thunderstorms until midnight. Lows in the lower 60s. Southeast winds 5 to 10 miles an hour. Chance of rain 50%. Saturday, mostly cloudy. A chance of showers and thunderstorms in the afternoon. Highs in the lower 80s. South winds 5 to 10 miles an hour. Chance of rain 40%.
Saturday night, mostly cloudy with a chance of showers and thunderstorms until midnight, then partly cloudy after midnight. Lows in the lower 60s. Southeast winds 5 to 10 miles an hour. Chance of rain 40%. Sunday, mostly cloudy in the morning, then clearing. Highs in the lower 80s. East winds 5 to 10 miles an hour. Sunday night, mostly clear. Lows in the lower 60s. Southeast winds 5 to 10 miles an hour. Memorial Day and Monday night, mostly clear. Highs in the mid-80s. Lows in the lower 60s. Tuesday, mostly cloudy. A slight chance of showers and thunderstorms in the morning, then a chance of showers and thunderstorms in the afternoon. Highs in the lower 80s. Chance of rain 50%. Tuesday night, showers likely with a chance of thunderstorms until midnight, then showers likely with a slight chance of thunderstorms after midnight. Lows in the lower 60s. Chance of rain 70%. Wednesday, mostly cloudy with a chance of showers. A slight chance of thunderstorms in the morning, then a chance of thunderstorms in the afternoon. Highs in the lower 80s. Chance of rain 50%. Wednesday night, mostly clear. A slight chance of showers and thunderstorms until midnight. Lows in the mid-60s. Chance of rain 20%. Thursday, partly cloudy in the morning, then clearing. Highs in the mid-80s. Thursday night, mostly clear with a slight chance of showers and thunderstorms. Lows in the upper 60s. Chance of rain 20%. Friday, mostly sunny with a slight chance of showers. A slight chance of thunderstorms in the afternoon. Highs in the upper 80s. Chance of rain 20%. Visit weather.gov/San Angelo, your comprehensive weather information source. The current time is 2:45 p.m. Central Daylight Time. 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The voice of the National Weather Service. At 2 p.m., at San Angelo, skies were sunny. The temperature was 86 degrees, the dew point 61, and the relative humidity 42%. The wind was south at 10 miles an hour. The pressure 29.83 inches and falling. At Abilene, skies were sunny. 84 degrees, dew point 63, and relative humidity 49%. Wind southwest at 13 miles an hour. Pressure 29.85 inches and falling. At Junction, skies were sunny. 83 degrees, dew point 69, and the relative humidity 62%. Wind southwest at 7 miles an hour. Pressure 29.86 inches and falling. And now for other locations across west central Texas. Temperatures were between 80 and 84 degrees. At Sonora, it was sunny. At Brownwood, it was mostly sunny. At San Saba, it was partly sunny. Elsewhere across the Lone Star State. At Midland, it was sunny, with a temperature of 90. It was mostly sunny, with a temperature of 84 at Lubbock, 80 at Wichita Falls, 85 at El Paso, and 83 at Dallas-Fort Worth. It was partly sunny, with a temperature of 75 at Amarillo, 81 at San Antonio, and 87 at Houston. It was cloudy, with a temperature of 83 at Austin, and 91 at Brownsville. And again, at San Angelo, skies were sunny. The temperature was 86 degrees. Wind was south at 10 miles an hour. And now, here is the National Weather Service forecast for the city of San Angelo and surrounding area tonight, partly cloudy. A chance of showers and thunderstorms until midnight. Lows in the lower 60s. Southeast winds 5 to 10 miles an hour. Chance of rain 50%. Saturday, mostly cloudy. A chance of showers and thunderstorms in the afternoon. Highs in the lower 80s. South winds 5 to 10 miles an hour. Chance of rain 40%. Saturday night, mostly cloudy with a chance of showers and thunderstorms until midnight, then partly cloudy after midnight. Lows in the lower 60s. Southeast winds 5 to 10 miles an hour. Chance of rain 40%.
Sunday, mostly cloudy in the morning, then clearing. Highs in the lower 80s. East winds 5 to 10 miles an hour. Sunday night, mostly clear. Lows in the lower 60s. Southeast winds 5 to 10 miles an hour. Memorial Day and Monday night, mostly clear. Highs in the mid-80s. Lows in the lower 60s. Tuesday, mostly cloudy. A slight chance of showers and thunderstorms in the morning, then a chance of showers and thunderstorms in the afternoon. Highs in the lower 80s. Chance of rain 50%. Tuesday night, showers likely with a chance of thunderstorms until midnight, then showers likely with a slight chance of thunderstorms after midnight. Lows in the lower 60s. Chance of rain 70%. Wednesday, mostly cloudy with a chance of showers. A slight chance of thunderstorms in the morning, then a chance of thunderstorms in the afternoon. Highs in the lower 80s. Chance of rain 50%. Wednesday night, mostly clear. A slight chance of showers and thunderstorms until midnight. Lows in the mid-60s. Chance of rain 20%. Thursday, partly cloudy in the morning, then clearing. Highs in the mid-80s. Thursday night, mostly clear with a slight chance of showers and thunderstorms. Lows in the upper 60s. Chance of rain 20%. Friday, mostly sunny with a slight chance of showers. A slight chance of thunderstorms in the afternoon. Highs in the upper 80s. Chance of rain 20%. Visit weather.gov/San Angelo, your comprehensive weather information source. At 2 p.m., at San Angelo, skies were sunny. The temperature was 86 degrees, the dew point 61, and the relative humidity 42%. The wind was south at 10 miles an hour. The pressure 29.83 inches and falling. At Abilene, skies were sunny. 84 degrees, dew point 63, and relative humidity 49%. Wind southwest at 13 miles an hour. Pressure 29.85 inches and falling. At Junction, skies were sunny. 83 degrees, dew point 69, and the relative humidity 62%. Wind southwest at 7 miles an hour. Pressure 29.86 inches and falling. And now for other locations across west central Texas. Temperatures were between 80 and 84 degrees. At Sonora, it was sunny. At Brownwood, it was mostly sunny. At San Saba, it was partly sunny. Elsewhere across the Lone Star State. At Midland, it was sunny, with a temperature of 90. It was mostly sunny, with a temperature of 84 at Lubbock, 80 at Wichita Falls, 85 at El Paso, and 83 at Dallas-Fort Worth. It was partly sunny, with a temperature of 75 at Amarillo, 81 at San Antonio, and 87 at Houston. It was cloudy, with a temperature of 83 at Austin, and 91 at Brownsville. And again, at San Angelo, skies were sunny. The temperature was 86 degrees. Wind was south at 10 miles an hour. And now, here is the National Weather Service forecast for the city of San Angelo and surrounding area tonight, partly cloudy. A chance of showers and thunderstorms until midnight. Lows in the lower 60s. Southeast winds 5 to 10 miles an hour. Chance of rain 50%. Saturday, mostly cloudy. A chance of showers and thunderstorms in the afternoon. Highs in the lower 80s. South winds 5 to 10 miles an hour. Chance of rain 40%. Saturday night, mostly cloudy with a chance of showers and thunderstorms until midnight, then partly cloudy after midnight. Lows in the lower 60s. Southeast winds 5 to 10 miles an hour. Chance of rain 40%. Sunday, mostly cloudy in the morning, then clearing. Highs in the lower 80s. East winds 5 to 10 miles an hour. Sunday night, mostly clear. Lows in the lower 60s. Southeast winds 5 to 10 miles an hour. Memorial Day and Monday night, mostly clear. Highs in the mid-80s. Lows in the lower 60s. Tuesday, mostly cloudy.
a slight chance of showers and thunderstorms in the morning, then a chance of showers and thunderstorms in the afternoon. Highs in the lower 80s. Chance of rain 50%. Tuesday night, showers likely with a chance of thunderstorms until midnight, then showers likely with a slight chance of thunderstorms after midnight. Lows in the lower 60s. Chance of rain 70%. Wednesday, mostly cloudy with a chance of showers. A slight chance of thunderstorms in the morning, then a chance of thunderstorms in the afternoon. Highs in the lower 80s. Chance of rain 50%. Wednesday night, mostly clear. A slight chance of showers and thunderstorms until midnight. Lows in the mid-60s. Chance of rain 20%. Thursday, partly cloudy in the morning, then clearing. Highs in the mid-80s. Thursday night, mostly clear with a slight chance of showers and thunderstorms. Lows in the upper 60s. Chance of rain 20%. Friday, mostly sunny with a slight chance of showers. A slight chance of thunderstorms in the afternoon. Highs in the upper 80s. Chance of rain 20%. 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Wind calm. Dew point 66 degrees. 24-hour precipitation 3/100 of an inch. At Northwest San Angelo, 87. Wind south-southwest at 5 miles an hour. Dew point 65. 24-hour precipitation 100. At San Angelo, 86. Wind west-southwest at 6. Dew point 61. 24-hour precipitation 2600. At Wall, 85. Wind south-southwest at 6. Dew point 69. 24-hour precipitation 900. 86 at Mertzon. Wind southwest at 10. Dew point 61. 24-hour precipitation 500. Sterling City 87. Wind south-southwest at 4. Dew point 61. 24-hour precipitation 300. Here is a collection of notable MesoNet rainfall accumulations in the past 24 hours. Palo Duro Reservoir 1 Northwest, 9/300 of an inch. McGregor, 9/200. Dalhart 12 Southwest, 7/700. Throckmorton, 6/600. Stratford, 5/100. At 2 p.m., at San Angelo, skies were sunny. The temperature was 86 degrees, the dew point 61, and the relative humidity 42%. The wind was south at 10 miles an hour. The pressure 29.83 inches and falling. At Abilene, skies were sunny. 84 degrees, dew point 63, and relative humidity 49%. Wind southwest at 13 miles an hour. Pressure 29.85 inches and falling. At Junction, skies were sunny. 83 degrees, dew point 69, and the relative humidity 62%. Wind southwest at 7 miles an hour. Pressure 29.86 inches and falling. And now for other locations across west central Texas. Temperatures were between 80 and 84 degrees. At Sonora, it was sunny. At Brownwood, it was mostly sunny. At San Saba, it was partly sunny. Elsewhere across the Lone Star State. At Midland, it was sunny, with a temperature of 90. It was mostly sunny, with a temperature of 84 at Lubbock, 80 at Wichita Falls, 85 at El Paso, and 83 at Dallas-Fort Worth. It was partly sunny, with a temperature of 75 at Amarillo, 81 at San Antonio, and 87 at Houston. It was cloudy, with a temperature of 83 at Austin, and 91 at Brownsville. And again, at San Angelo, skies were sunny. The temperature was 86 degrees. Wind was south at 10 miles an hour. And now,
Here is the National Weather Service forecast for the city of San Angelo and surrounding area tonight. Partly cloudy. A chance of showers and thunderstorms until midnight. Lows in the lower 60s. Southeast winds 5 to 10 miles an hour. Chance of rain 50%. Saturday, mostly cloudy. A chance of showers and thunderstorms in the afternoon. Highs in the lower 80s. South winds 5 to 10 miles an hour. Chance of rain 40%. Saturday night, mostly cloudy with a chance of showers and thunderstorms until midnight, then partly cloudy after midnight. Lows in the lower 60s. Southeast winds 5 to 10 miles an hour. Chance of rain 40%. Sunday, mostly cloudy in the morning, then clearing. Highs in the lower 80s. East winds 5 to 10 miles an hour. Sunday night, mostly clear. Lows in the lower 60s. Southeast winds 5 to 10 miles an hour. Memorial Day and Monday night, mostly clear. Highs in the mid-80s. Lows in the lower 60s. Tuesday, mostly cloudy. A slight chance of showers and thunderstorms in the morning, then a chance of showers and thunderstorms in the afternoon. Highs in the lower 80s. Chance of rain 50%. Tuesday night, showers likely with a chance of thunderstorms until midnight, then showers likely with a slight chance of thunderstorms after midnight. Lows in the lower 60s. Chance of rain 70%. Wednesday, mostly cloudy with a chance of showers. A slight chance of thunderstorms in the morning, then a chance of thunderstorms in the afternoon. Highs in the lower 80s. Chance of rain 50%. Wednesday night, mostly clear. A slight chance of showers and thunderstorms until midnight. Lows in the mid-60s. Chance of rain 20%. Thursday, partly cloudy in the morning, then clearing. Highs in the mid-80s. Thursday night, mostly clear with a slight chance of showers and thunderstorms. Lows in the upper 60s. Chance of rain 20%. Friday, mostly sunny with a slight chance of showers. A slight chance of thunderstorms in the afternoon. Highs in the upper 80s. Chance of rain 20%. Visit weather.gov/San Angelo, your comprehensive weather information source. At 3 p.m., at San Angelo, skies were sunny. The temperature was 87 degrees, the dew point 59, and the relative humidity 38%. The wind was south at 3 miles an hour. The pressure 29.81 inches and falling. At Abilene, skies were sunny. 85 degrees, dew point 64, and relative humidity 49%. Wind southwest at 12 miles an hour. Pressure 29.83 inches and falling. At Junction, skies were sunny. 85 degrees, dew point 68, and the relative humidity 56%. Wind variable at 3 miles an hour. Pressure 29.84 inches and falling. And now for other locations across west central Texas. Temperatures were between 82 and 86 degrees. At Sonora, it was sunny. At Brownwood, it was mostly sunny. At San Saba, it was partly sunny. Elsewhere across the Lone Star State. At Amarillo, it was sunny, with a temperature of 79. It was mostly sunny, with a temperature of 86 at Lubbock, 87 at El Paso, 90 at Midland, 85 at Dallas-Fort Worth, and 93 at Brownsville. It was partly sunny, with a temperature of 81 at Wichita Falls, 85 at Austin, and 83 at San Antonio. And again, at San Angelo, skies were sunny. The temperature was 87 degrees. Wind was south at 3 miles an hour. And now, here is the National Weather Service forecast for the city of San Angelo and surrounding area tonight. Partly cloudy. A chance of showers and thunderstorms until midnight. Lows in the lower 60s. Southeast winds 5 to 10 miles an hour. Chance of rain 50%. Saturday, mostly cloudy. A chance of showers and thunderstorms in the afternoon. Highs in the lower 80s. South winds 5 to 10 miles an hour. Chance of rain 40%.
Saturday night, mostly cloudy with a chance of showers and thunderstorms until midnight, then partly cloudy after midnight. Lows in the lower 60s. Southeast winds 5 to 10 miles an hour. Chance of rain 40%. Sunday, mostly cloudy in the morning, then clearing. Highs in the lower 80s. East winds 5 to 10 miles an hour. Sunday night, mostly clear. Lows in the lower 60s. Southeast winds 5 to 10 miles an hour. Memorial Day and Monday night, mostly clear. Highs in the mid-80s. Lows in the lower 60s. Tuesday, mostly cloudy. A slight chance of showers and thunderstorms in the morning, then a chance of showers and thunderstorms in the afternoon. Highs in the lower 80s. Chance of rain 50%. Tuesday night, showers likely with a chance of thunderstorms until midnight, then showers likely with a slight chance of thunderstorms after midnight. Lows in the lower 60s. Chance of rain 70%. Wednesday, mostly cloudy with a chance of showers. A slight chance of thunderstorms in the morning, then a chance of thunderstorms in the afternoon. Highs in the lower 80s. Chance of rain 50%. Wednesday night, mostly clear. A slight chance of showers and thunderstorms until midnight. Lows in the mid-60s. Chance of rain 20%. Thursday, partly cloudy in the morning, then clearing. Highs in the mid-80s. Thursday night, mostly clear with a slight chance of showers and thunderstorms. Lows in the upper 60s. Chance of rain 20%. Friday, mostly sunny with a slight chance of showers. A slight chance of thunderstorms in the afternoon. Highs in the upper 80s. Chance of rain 20%. Visit weather.gov/San Angelo, your comprehensive weather information source. At 3 p.m., at San Angelo, skies were sunny. The temperature was 87 degrees, the dew point 59, and the relative humidity 38%. The wind was south at 3 miles an hour. The pressure 29.81 inches and falling. At Abilene, skies were sunny. 85 degrees, dew point 64, and relative humidity 49%. Wind southwest at 12 miles an hour. Pressure 29.83 inches and falling. At Junction, skies were sunny. 85 degrees, dew point 68, and the relative humidity 56%. Wind variable at 3 miles an hour. Pressure 29.84 inches and falling. And now for other locations across West Central Texas. Temperatures were between 82 and 86 degrees. At Sonora, it was sunny. At Brownwood, it was mostly sunny. At San Saba, it was partly sunny. Elsewhere across the Lone Star State. At Amarillo, it was sunny, with a temperature of 79. It was mostly sunny, with a temperature of 86 at Lubbock, 87 at El Paso, 90 at Midland, 85 at Dallas-Fort Worth, and 93 at Brownsville. It was partly sunny, with a temperature of 81 at Wichita Falls, 85 at Austin, and 83 at San Antonio. And again, at San Angelo, skies were sunny. The temperature was 87 degrees. Wind was south at 3 miles an hour. At 3 p.m., at San Angelo, skies were sunny. The temperature was 87 degrees, the dew point 59, and the relative humidity 38%. The wind was south at 3 miles an hour. The pressure 29.81 inches and falling. At Abilene, skies were sunny. 85 degrees, dew point 64, and relative humidity 49%. Wind southwest at 12 miles an hour. Pressure 29.83 inches and falling. At Junction, skies were sunny. 85 degrees, dew point 68, and the relative humidity 56%. Wind variable at 3 miles an hour. Pressure 29.84 inches and falling. And now for other locations across West Central Texas. Temperatures were between 82 and 86 degrees. At Sonora, it was sunny. At Brownwood, it was mostly sunny. At San Saba, it was partly sunny.
elsewhere across the Lone Star State. At Amarillo, it was sunny, with a temperature of 79. It was mostly sunny, with a temperature of 86 at Lubbock, 87 at El Paso, 90 at Midland, 85 at Dallas-Fort Worth, and 93 at Brownsville. It was partly sunny, with a temperature of 81 at Wichita Falls, 85 at Austin, and 83 at San Antonio. And again, at San Angelo, skies were sunny. The temperature was 87 degrees. Wind was south at 3 miles an hour. And now, here is the National Weather Service forecast for the city of San Angelo and surrounding area tonight, partly cloudy. A chance of showers and thunderstorms until midnight. Lows in the lower 60s. Southeast winds 5 to 10 miles an hour. Chance of rain 50%. Saturday, mostly cloudy. A chance of showers and thunderstorms in the afternoon. Highs in the lower 80s. South winds 5 to 10 miles an hour. Chance of rain 40%. Saturday night, mostly cloudy with a chance of showers and thunderstorms until midnight, then partly cloudy after midnight. Lows in the lower 60s. Southeast winds 5 to 10 miles an hour. Chance of rain 40%. Sunday, mostly cloudy in the morning, then clearing. Highs in the lower 80s. East winds 5 to 10 miles an hour. Sunday night, mostly clear. Lows in the lower 60s. Southeast winds 5 to 10 miles an hour. Memorial Day and Monday night, mostly clear. Highs in the mid-80s. Lows in the lower 60s. Tuesday, mostly cloudy. A slight chance of showers and thunderstorms in the morning, then a chance of showers and thunderstorms in the afternoon. Highs in the lower 80s. Chance of rain 50%. Tuesday night, showers likely with a chance of thunderstorms until midnight, then showers likely with a slight chance of thunderstorms after midnight. Lows in the lower 60s. Chance of rain 70%. Wednesday, mostly cloudy with a chance of showers. A slight chance of thunderstorms in the morning, then a chance of thunderstorms in the afternoon. Highs in the lower 80s. Chance of rain 50%. Wednesday night, mostly clear. A slight chance of showers and thunderstorms until midnight. Lows in the mid-60s. Chance of rain 20%. Thursday, partly cloudy in the morning, then clearing. Highs in the mid-80s. Thursday night, mostly clear with a slight chance of showers and thunderstorms. Lows in the upper 60s. Chance of rain 20%. Friday, mostly sunny with a slight chance of showers. A slight chance of thunderstorms in the afternoon. Highs in the upper 80s. Chance of rain 20%. Visit weather.gov/San Angelo, your comprehensive weather information source. Good afternoon. Today's area average minimum 8-inch soil temperature is 70 degrees. Here are the latest West Texas MesoNet observations as of 3:05 p.m. Central Daylight Time. 82 degrees at Fort Chadbourne. Wind southeast at 9 miles an hour. Dew point 66 degrees. 24-hour precipitation 1/100th of an inch. 87 at Northwest San Angelo. Wind south-southeast at 6 miles an hour. Dew point 64. 24-hour precipitation 1/100th. At San Angelo, 86. Wind south-southeast at 5. Dew point 61. 24-hour precipitation 1/200th. Wall 85. Wind south-southwest at 5. Dew point 65. 24-hour precipitation 1/600th. At Merton, 87. Wind south-southwest at 3. Dew point 61. 24-hour precipitation 2/100th. At Sterling City, 87. Wind southeast at 7. Dew point 61. 24-hour precipitation 3/100th. And now, notable MesoNet rainfall accumulations in the past 24 hours. Palo Duro Reservoir 1 Northwest, 93/100th of an inch. McGregor, 92/100th. Dalhart 12 Southwest, 77/100th.
Rock Morton, 66 hundredths. Stratford, 51 hundredths. At 3 p.m., at San Angelo, skies were sunny. The temperature was 87 degrees, the dew point 59, and the relative humidity 38%. The wind was south at 3 miles an hour. The pressure 29.81 inches and falling. At Abilene, skies were sunny. 85 degrees, dew point 64, and relative humidity 49%. Wind southwest at 12 miles an hour. Pressure 29.83 inches and falling. At Junction, skies were sunny. 85 degrees, dew point 68, and the relative humidity 56%. Wind variable at 3 miles an hour. Pressure 29.84 inches and falling. And now for other locations across west central Texas. Temperatures were between 82 and 86 degrees. At Sonora, it was sunny. At Brownwood, it was mostly sunny. At San Saba, it was partly sunny. Elsewhere across the Lone Star State. At Amarillo, it was sunny, with a temperature of 79. It was mostly sunny, with a temperature of 86 at Lubbock, 87 at El Paso, 90 at Midland, 85 at Dallas-Fort Worth, and 93 at Brownsville. It was partly sunny, with a temperature of 81 at Wichita Falls, 85 at Austin, and 83 at San Antonio. And again, at San Angelo, skies were sunny. The temperature was 87 degrees. Wind was south at 3 miles an hour. The current time is 3:14 p.m. Central Daylight Time. 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The voice of the National Weather Service. And now, here is the National Weather Service forecast for the city of San Angelo and surrounding area tonight, partly cloudy. A chance of showers and thunderstorms until midnight. Lows in the lower 60s. Southeast winds 5 to 10 miles an hour. Chance of rain 50%. Saturday, mostly cloudy. A chance of showers and thunderstorms in the afternoon. Highs in the lower 80s. South winds 5 to 10 miles an hour. Chance of rain 40%. Saturday night, mostly cloudy with a chance of showers and thunderstorms until midnight, then partly cloudy after midnight. Lows in the lower 60s. Southeast winds 5 to 10 miles an hour. Chance of rain 40%. Sunday, mostly cloudy in the morning, then clearing. Highs in the lower 80s. East winds 5 to 10 miles an hour. Sunday night, mostly clear. Lows in the lower 60s. Southeast winds 5 to 10 miles an hour. Memorial Day and Monday night, mostly clear. Highs in the mid-80s. Lows in the lower 60s. Tuesday, mostly cloudy. A slight chance of showers and thunderstorms in the morning, then a chance of showers and thunderstorms in the afternoon. Highs in the lower 80s. Chance of rain 50%. Tuesday night, showers likely with a chance of thunderstorms until midnight, then showers likely with a slight chance of thunderstorms after midnight. Lows in the lower 60s. Chance of rain 70%. Wednesday, mostly cloudy with a chance of showers. A slight chance of thunderstorms in the morning, then a chance of thunderstorms in the afternoon. Highs in the lower 80s. Chance of rain 50%. Wednesday night, mostly clear. A slight chance of showers and thunderstorms until midnight. Lows in the mid-60s. Chance of rain 20%. Thursday, partly cloudy in the morning, then clearing. Highs in the mid-80s. Thursday night, mostly clear with a slight chance of showers and thunderstorms. Lows in the upper 60s. Chance of rain 20%. Friday, mostly sunny with a slight chance of showers. A slight chance of thunderstorms in the afternoon. Highs in the upper 80s. Chance of rain 20%. Visit weather.gov/San Angelo, your comprehensive weather information source. At 3 p.m., at San Angelo, skies were sunny. The temperature was 87 degrees, the dew point 59, and the relative humidity 38%.
The wind was south at 3 miles an hour. The pressure 29.81 inches and falling. At Abilene, skies were sunny. 85 degrees, dew point 64, and relative humidity 49%. Wind southwest at 12 miles an hour. Pressure 29.83 inches and falling. At Junction, skies were sunny. 85 degrees, dew point 68, and the relative humidity 56%. Wind variable at 3 miles an hour. Pressure 29.84 inches and falling. And now for other locations across west central Texas. Temperatures were between 82 and 86 degrees. At Sonora, it was sunny. At Brownwood, it was mostly sunny. At San Saba, it was partly sunny. Elsewhere across the Lone Star State. At Amarillo, it was sunny, with a temperature of 79. It was mostly sunny, with a temperature of 86 at Lubbock, 87 at El Paso, 90 at Midland, 85 at Dallas-Fort Worth, and 93 at Brownsville. It was partly sunny, with a temperature of 81 at Wichita Falls, 85 at Austin, and 83 at San Antonio. And again, at San Angelo, skies were sunny. The temperature was 87 degrees. Wind was south at 3 miles an hour. And now, here is the National Weather Service forecast for the city of San Angelo and surrounding area tonight, partly cloudy. A chance of showers and thunderstorms until midnight. Lows in the lower 60s. Southeast winds 5 to 10 miles an hour. Chance of rain 50%. Saturday, mostly cloudy. A chance of showers and thunderstorms in the afternoon. Highs in the lower 80s. South winds 5 to 10 miles an hour. Chance of rain 40%. Saturday night, mostly cloudy with a chance of showers and thunderstorms until midnight, then partly cloudy after midnight. Lows in the lower 60s. Southeast winds 5 to 10 miles an hour. Chance of rain 40%. Sunday, mostly cloudy in the morning, then clearing. Highs in the lower 80s. East winds 5 to 10 miles an hour. Sunday night, mostly clear. Lows in the lower 60s. Southeast winds 5 to 10 miles an hour. Memorial Day and Monday night, mostly clear. Highs in the mid-80s. Lows in the lower 60s. Tuesday, mostly cloudy. A slight chance of showers and thunderstorms in the morning, then a chance of showers and thunderstorms in the afternoon. Highs in the lower 80s. Chance of rain 50%. Tuesday night, showers likely with a chance of thunderstorms until midnight, then showers likely with a slight chance of thunderstorms after midnight. Lows in the lower 60s. Chance of rain 70%. Wednesday, mostly cloudy with a chance of showers. A slight chance of thunderstorms in the morning, then a chance of thunderstorms in the afternoon. Highs in the lower 80s. Chance of rain 50%. Wednesday night, mostly clear. A slight chance of showers and thunderstorms until midnight. Lows in the mid-60s. Chance of rain 20%. Thursday, partly cloudy in the morning, then clearing. Highs in the mid-80s. Thursday night, mostly clear with a slight chance of showers and thunderstorms. Lows in the upper 60s. Chance of rain 20%. Friday, mostly sunny with a slight chance of showers. A slight chance of thunderstorms in the afternoon. Highs in the upper 80s. Chance of rain 20%. Visit weather.gov/San Angelo, your comprehensive weather information source. And now, here is the National Weather Service forecast for the city of San Angelo and surrounding area tonight, partly cloudy. A chance of showers and thunderstorms until midnight. Lows in the lower 60s. Southeast winds 5 to 10 miles an hour. Chance of rain 50%. Saturday, mostly cloudy. A chance of showers and thunderstorms in the afternoon. Highs in the lower 80s. South winds 5 to 10 miles an hour. Chance of rain 40%. Saturday night, mostly cloudy with a chance of showers and thunderstorms until midnight, then partly cloudy after midnight. Lows in the lower 60s.
southeast winds 5 to 10 miles an hour. Chance of rain 40%. Sunday, mostly cloudy in the morning, then clearing. Highs in the lower 80s. East winds 5 to 10 miles an hour. Sunday night, mostly clear. Lows in the lower 60s. Southeast winds 5 to 10 miles an hour. Memorial Day and Monday night, mostly clear. Highs in the mid-80s. Lows in the lower 60s. Tuesday, mostly cloudy. A slight chance of showers and thunderstorms in the morning, then a chance of showers and thunderstorms in the afternoon. Highs in the lower 80s. Chance of rain 50%. Tuesday night, showers likely with a chance of thunderstorms until midnight, then showers likely with a slight chance of thunderstorms after midnight. Lows in the lower 60s. Chance of rain 70%. Wednesday, mostly cloudy with a chance of showers. A slight chance of thunderstorms in the morning, then a chance of thunderstorms in the afternoon. Highs in the lower 80s. Chance of rain 50%. Wednesday night, mostly clear. A slight chance of showers and thunderstorms until midnight. Lows in the mid-60s. Chance of rain 20%. Thursday, partly cloudy in the morning, then clearing. Highs in the mid-80s. Thursday night, mostly clear with a slight chance of showers and thunderstorms. Lows in the upper 60s. Chance of rain 20%. Friday, mostly sunny with a slight chance of showers. A slight chance of thunderstorms in the afternoon. Highs in the upper 80s. Chance of rain 20%. Visit weather.gov/San Angelo, your comprehensive weather information source. The West Texas MesoNet observations as of 3:15 p.m. Central Daylight Time. At Fort Chadburn, 83 degrees. Wind south-southeast at 7 miles an hour. Dew point 66 degrees. 24-hour precipitation 1/100th of an inch. 88 at Northwest San Angelo. Wind southwest at 5 miles an hour. Dew point 63. San Angelo 87. Wind south-southeast at 4. Dew point 62. 24-hour precipitation 2/100ths. At Wall, 86. Wind southwest at 6. Dew point 67. 24-hour precipitation 2/100ths. Mertzen 88. Wind south-southwest at 10. Dew point 60. 88 at Sterling City. Wind east-southeast at 5. Dew point 63. 24-hour precipitation 3/100ths. And now, notable MesoNet rainfall accumulations in the past 24 hours. Palo Dura Reservoir 1 Northwest, 9/300ths of an inch. McGregor, 9/200ths. Dalhart 12 Southwest, 7/700ths. Throckmorton, 6/600ths. Stratford, 5/100ths. At 3 p.m., at San Angelo, skies were sunny. The temperature was 87 degrees, the dew point 59, and the relative humidity 38%. The wind was south at 3 miles an hour. The pressure 29.81 inches and falling. At Abilene, skies were sunny. 85 degrees, dew point 64, and relative humidity 49%. Wind southwest at 12 miles an hour. Pressure 29.83 inches and falling. At Junction, skies were sunny. 85 degrees, dew point 68, and the relative humidity 56%. Wind variable at 3 miles an hour. Pressure 29.84 inches and falling. And now for other locations across West Central Texas. Temperatures were between 82 and 86 degrees. At Sonora, it was sunny. At Brownwood, it was mostly sunny. At San Saba, it was partly sunny. Elsewhere across the Lone Star State. At Amarillo, it was sunny, with a temperature of 79. It was mostly sunny, with a temperature of 86 at Lubbock, 87 at El Paso, 90 at Midland, 85 at Dallas-Fort Worth, and 93 at Brownsville.
It was partly sunny, with a temperature of 81 at Wichita Falls, 85 at Austin, and 83 at San Antonio. And again, at San Angelo, skies were sunny. The temperature was 87 degrees. Wind was south at 3 miles an hour. And now, here is the

Saturday night. Mostly cloudy with a chance of showers and thunderstorms until midnight, then partly cloudy after midnight. Lows in the lower 60s. Southeast winds 5 to 10 miles an hour. Chance of rain 40%. Sunday, mostly cloudy in the morning, then clearing. Highs in the lower 80s. East winds 5 to 10 miles an hour. Sunday night, mostly clear. Lows in the lower 60s. Southeast winds 5 to 10 miles an hour. Memorial Day and Monday night, mostly clear. Highs in the mid-80s. Lows in the lower 60s. Tuesday, mostly cloudy. A slight chance of showers and thunderstorms in the morning, then a chance of showers and thunderstorms in the afternoon. Highs in the lower 80s. Chance of rain 50%. Tuesday night, showers likely with a chance of thunderstorms until midnight, then showers likely with a slight chance of thunderstorms after midnight. Lows in the lower 60s. Chance of rain 70%. Wednesday, mostly cloudy with a chance of showers. A slight chance of thunderstorms in the morning, then a chance of thunderstorms in the afternoon. Highs in the lower 80s. Chance of rain 50%. Wednesday night, mostly clear. A slight chance of showers and thunderstorms until midnight. Lows in the mid-60s. Chance of rain 20%. Thursday, partly cloudy in the morning, then clearing. Highs in the mid-80s. Thursday night, mostly clear with a slight chance of showers and thunderstorms. Lows in the upper 60s. Chance of rain 20%. Friday, mostly sunny with a slight chance of showers. A slight chance of thunderstorms in the afternoon. Highs in the upper 80s. Chance of rain 20%. Visit weather.gov/San Angelo, your comprehensive weather information source. At 3 p.m., at San Angelo, skies were sunny. The temperature was 87 degrees, the dew point 59, and the relative humidity 38%. The wind was south at 3 miles an hour. The pressure 29.81 inches and falling. At Abilene, skies were sunny. 85 degrees, dew point 64, and relative humidity 49%. Wind southwest at 12 miles an hour. Pressure 29.83 inches and falling. At Junction, skies were sunny. 85 degrees, dew point 68, and the relative humidity 56%. Wind variable at 3 miles an hour. Pressure 29.84 inches and falling. And now for other locations across west central Texas. Temperatures were between 82 and 86 degrees. At Sonora, it was sunny. At Brownwood, it was mostly sunny. At San Saba, it was partly sunny. Elsewhere across the Lone Star State. At Amarillo, it was sunny, with a temperature of 79. It was mostly sunny, with a temperature of 86 at Lubbock, 87 at El Paso, 90 at Midland, 85 at Dallas-Fort Worth, and 93 at Brownsville. It was partly sunny, with a temperature of 81 at Wichita Falls, 85 at Austin, and 83 at San Antonio. And again, at San Angelo, skies were sunny. The temperature was 87 degrees. Wind was south at 3 miles an hour. And now, here is the National Weather Service forecast for the city of San Angelo and surrounding area tonight, partly cloudy. A chance of showers and thunderstorms until midnight. Lows in the lower 60s. Southeast winds 5 to 10 miles an hour. Chance of rain 50%. Saturday, mostly cloudy. A chance of showers and thunderstorms in the afternoon. Highs in the lower 80s. South winds 5 to 10 miles an hour. Chance of rain 40%. Saturday night, mostly cloudy with a chance of showers and thunderstorms until midnight, then partly cloudy after midnight. Lows in the lower 60s. Southeast winds 5 to 10 miles an hour. Chance of rain 40%. Sunday, mostly cloudy in the morning, then clearing. Highs in the lower 80s. East winds 5 to 10 miles an hour. Sunday night, mostly clear. Lows in the lower 60s. Southeast winds 5 to 10 miles an hour.

Memorial Day and Monday night, mostly clear. Highs in the mid-80s. Lows in the lower 60s. Tuesday, mostly cloudy. A slight chance of showers and thunderstorms in the morning, then a chance of showers and thunderstorms in the afternoon. Highs in the lower 80s. Chance of rain 50%. Tuesday night, showers likely with a chance of thunderstorms until midnight, then showers likely with a slight chance of thunderstorms after midnight. Lows in the lower 60s. Chance of rain 70%. Wednesday, mostly cloudy with a chance of showers. A slight chance of thunderstorms in the morning, then a chance of thunderstorms in the afternoon. Highs in the lower 80s. Chance of rain 50%. Wednesday night, mostly clear. A slight chance of showers and thunderstorms until midnight. Lows in the mid-60s. Chance of rain 20%. Thursday, partly cloudy in the morning, then clearing. Highs in the mid-80s. Thursday night, mostly clear with a slight chance of showers and thunderstorms. Lows in the upper 60s. Chance of rain 20%. Friday, mostly sunny with a slight chance of showers. A slight chance of thunderstorms in the afternoon. Highs in the upper 80s. Chance of rain 20%. Visit weather.gov/San Angelo, your comprehensive weather information source. At 3 p.m., at San Angelo, skies were sunny. The temperature was 87 degrees, the dew point 59, and the relative humidity 38%. The wind was south at 3 miles an hour. The pressure 29.81 inches and falling. At Abilene, skies were sunny. 85 degrees, dew point 64, and relative humidity 49%. Wind southwest at 12 miles an hour. Pressure 29.83 inches and falling. At Junction, skies were sunny. 85 degrees, dew point 68, and the relative humidity 56%. Wind variable at 3 miles an hour. Pressure 29.84 inches and falling. And now for other locations across west central Texas. Temperatures were between 82 and 86 degrees. At Sonora, it was sunny. At Brownwood, it was mostly sunny. At San Saba, it was partly sunny. Elsewhere across the Lone Star State. At Amarillo, it was sunny, with a temperature of 79. It was mostly sunny, with a temperature of 86 at Lubbock, 87 at El Paso, 90 at Midland, 85 at Dallas-Fort Worth, and 93 at Brownsville. It was partly sunny, with a temperature of 81 at Wichita Falls, 85 at Austin, and 83 at San Antonio. And again, at San Angelo, skies were sunny. The temperature was 87 degrees. Wind was south at 3 miles an hour. And now, here is the National Weather Service forecast for the city of San Angelo and surrounding area tonight, partly cloudy. A chance of showers and thunderstorms until midnight. Lows in the lower 60s. Southeast winds 5 to 10 miles an hour. Chance of rain 50%. Saturday, mostly cloudy. A chance of showers and thunderstorms in the afternoon. Highs in the lower 80s. South winds 5 to 10 miles an hour. Chance of rain 40%. Saturday night, mostly cloudy with a chance of showers and thunderstorms until midnight, then partly cloudy after midnight. Lows in the lower 60s. Southeast winds 5 to 10 miles an hour. Chance of rain 40%. Sunday, mostly cloudy in the morning, then clearing. Highs in the lower 80s. East winds 5 to 10 miles an hour. Sunday night, mostly clear. Lows in the lower 60s. Southeast winds 5 to 10 miles an hour. Memorial Day and Monday night, mostly clear. Highs in the mid-80s. Lows in the lower 60s. Tuesday, mostly cloudy. A slight chance of showers and thunderstorms in the morning, then a chance of showers and thunderstorms in the afternoon. Highs in the lower 80s. Chance of rain 50%. Tuesday night, showers likely with a chance of thunderstorms until midnight, then showers likely with a slight chance of thunderstorms after midnight. Lows in the lower 60s.
chance of rain 70%. Wednesday, mostly cloudy with a chance of showers. A slight chance of thunderstorms in the morning, then a chance of thunderstorms in the afternoon. Highs in the lower 80s. Chance of rain 50%. Wednesday night, mostly clear. A slight chance of showers and thunderstorms until midnight. Lows in the mid-60s. Chance of rain 20%. Thursday, partly cloudy in the morning, then clearing. Highs in the mid-80s. Thursday night, mostly clear with a slight chance of showers and thunderstorms. Lows in the upper 60s. Chance of rain 20%. Friday, mostly sunny with a slight chance of showers. A slight chance of thunderstorms in the afternoon. Highs in the upper 80s. Chance of rain 20%. Visit weather.gov/San Angelo, your comprehensive weather information source. At 3 p.m., at San Angelo, skies were sunny. The temperature was 87 degrees, the dew point 59, and the relative humidity 38%. The wind was out at 3 miles an hour. The pressure 29.81 inches and falling. At Abilene, skies were sunny. 85 degrees, dew point 64, and relative humidity 49%. Wind southwest at 12 miles an hour. Pressure 29.83 inches and falling. At Junction, skies were sunny. 85 degrees, dew point 68, and the relative humidity 56%. Wind variable at 3 miles an hour. Pressure 29.84 inches and falling. And now for other locations across west central Texas. Temperatures were between 82 and 86 degrees. At Sonora, it was sunny. At Brownwood, it was mostly sunny. At San Saba, it was partly sunny. Elsewhere across the Lone Star State. At Amarillo, it was sunny, with a temperature of 79. It was mostly sunny, with a temperature of 86 at Lubbock, 87 at El Paso, 90 at Midland, 85 at Dallas-Fort Worth, and 93 at Brownsville. It was partly sunny, with a temperature of 81 at Wichita Falls, 85 at Austin, and 83 at San Antonio. And again, at San Angelo, skies were sunny. The temperature was 87 degrees. Wind was out at 3 miles an hour. And now, here is the National Weather Service forecast for the city of San Angelo and surrounding area tonight, partly cloudy. A chance of showers and thunderstorms until midnight. Lows in the lower 60s. Southeast winds 5 to 10 miles an hour. Chance of rain 50%. Saturday, mostly cloudy. A chance of showers and thunderstorms in the afternoon. Highs in the lower 80s. South winds 5 to 10 miles an hour. Chance of rain 40%. Saturday night, mostly cloudy with a chance of showers and thunderstorms until midnight, then partly cloudy after midnight. Lows in the lower 60s. Southeast winds 5 to 10 miles an hour. Chance of rain 40%. Sunday, mostly cloudy in the morning, then clearing. Highs in the lower 80s. East winds 5 to 10 miles an hour. Sunday night, mostly clear. Lows in the lower 60s. Southeast winds 5 to 10 miles an hour. Memorial Day and Monday night, mostly clear. Highs in the mid-80s. Lows in the lower 60s. Tuesday, mostly cloudy. A slight chance of showers and thunderstorms in the morning, then a chance of showers and thunderstorms in the afternoon. Highs in the lower 80s. Chance of rain 50%. Tuesday night, showers likely with a chance of thunderstorms until midnight, then showers likely with a slight chance of thunderstorms after midnight. Lows in the lower 60s. Chance of rain 70%. Wednesday, mostly cloudy with a chance of showers. A slight chance of thunderstorms in the morning, then a chance of thunderstorms in the afternoon. Highs in the lower 80s. Chance of rain 50%. Wednesday night, mostly clear. A slight chance of showers and thunderstorms until midnight. Lows in the mid-60s. Chance of rain 20%. Thursday, partly cloudy in the morning, then clearing.
highs in the mid-80s. Thursday night, mostly clear with a slight chance of showers and thunderstorms. Lows in the upper 60s. Chance of rain 20%. Friday, mostly sunny with a slight chance of showers. A slight chance of thunderstorms in the afternoon. Highs in the upper 80s. Chance of rain 20%. Visit weather.gov/San Angelo, your comprehensive weather information source. The current time is 3:44 p.m. Central Daylight Time. 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The voice of the National Weather Service. Here are the latest West Texas MesoNet observations as of 3:35 p.m. Central Daylight Time. These observations are updated approximately every 10 minutes. At Fort Chadbourne, 83 degrees. Wind south-southeast at 9 miles an hour. Dew point 65 degrees. 24-hour precipitation 1/100th of an inch. At Northwest San Angelo, 88. Wind west-northwest at 5 miles an hour. Dew point 61. At San Angelo, 87. Wind south at 10. Dew point 62. 86 at Wall. Wind south-southwest at 4. Dew point 67. 24-hour precipitation 1/100th. 87 at Mertzon. Wind south at 5. Dew point 59. At Sterling City, 88. Wind southeast at 9. Dew point 60. 24-hour precipitation 3/100th. Here is a collection of notable MesoNet rainfall accumulations in the past 24 hours. Palo Duro Reservoir 1 Northwest, 93/100th of an inch. McGregor, 92/100th. Dalhart 12 Southwest, 77/100th. Throckmorton, 66/100th. Stratford, 51/100th. At 3 p.m., at San Angelo, skies were sunny. The temperature was 87 degrees, the dew point 59, and the relative humidity 38%. The wind was south at 3 miles an hour. The pressure 29.81 inches and falling. At Abilene, skies were sunny. 85 degrees, dew point 64, and relative humidity 49%. Wind southwest at 12 miles an hour. Pressure 29.83 inches and falling. At Junction, skies were sunny. 85 degrees, dew point 68, and the relative humidity 56%. Wind variable at 3 miles an hour. Pressure 29.84 inches and falling. And now for other locations across West Central Texas. Temperatures were between 82 and 86 degrees. At Sonora, it was sunny. At Brownwood, it was mostly sunny. At San Saba, it was partly sunny. Elsewhere across the Lone Star State. At Amarillo, it was sunny, with a temperature of 79. It was mostly sunny, with a temperature of 86 at Lubbock, 87 at El Paso, 90 at Midland, 85 at Dallas-Fort Worth, and 93 at Brownsville. It was partly sunny, with a temperature of 81 at Wichita Falls, 85 at Austin, and 83 at San Antonio. And again, at San Angelo, skies were sunny. The temperature was 87 degrees. Wind was south at 3 miles an hour. And now, here is the National Weather Service forecast for the city of San Angelo and surrounding area tonight, partly cloudy. A chance of showers and thunderstorms until midnight. Lows in the lower 60s. Southeast winds 5 to 10 miles an hour. Chance of rain 50%. Saturday, mostly cloudy. A chance of showers and thunderstorms in the afternoon. Highs in the lower 80s. South winds 5 to 10 miles an hour. Chance of rain 40%. Saturday night, mostly cloudy with a chance of showers and thunderstorms until midnight, then partly cloudy after midnight. Lows in the lower 60s. Southeast winds 5 to 10 miles an hour. Chance of rain 40%. Sunday, mostly cloudy in the morning, then clearing. Highs in the lower 80s. East winds 5 to 10 miles an hour. Sunday night, mostly clear.
lows in the lower 60s. Southeast winds 5 to 10 miles an hour. Memorial Day and Monday night, mostly clear. Highs in the mid-80s. Lows in the lower 60s. Tuesday, mostly cloudy. A slight chance of showers and thunderstorms in the morning, then a chance of showers and thunderstorms in the afternoon. Highs in the lower 80s. Chance of rain 50%. Tuesday night, showers likely with a chance of thunderstorms until midnight, then showers likely with a slight chance of thunderstorms after midnight. Lows in the lower 60s. Chance of rain 70%. Wednesday, mostly cloudy with a chance of showers. A slight chance of thunderstorms in the morning, then a chance of thunderstorms in the afternoon. Highs in the lower 80s. Chance of rain 50%. Wednesday night, mostly clear. A slight chance of showers and thunderstorms until midnight. Lows in the mid-60s. Chance of rain 20%. Thursday, partly cloudy in the morning, then clearing. Highs in the mid-80s. Thursday night, mostly clear with a slight chance of showers and thunderstorms. Lows in the upper 60s. Chance of rain 20%. Friday, mostly sunny with a slight chance of showers. A slight chance of thunderstorms in the afternoon. Highs in the upper 80s. Chance of rain 20%. Visit weather.gov/San Angelo, your comprehensive weather information source. At 3 p.m., at San Angelo, skies were sunny. The temperature was 87 degrees, the dew point 59, and the relative humidity 38%. The wind was south at 3 miles an hour. The pressure 29.81 inches and falling. At Abilene, skies were sunny. 85 degrees, dew point 64, and relative humidity 49%. Wind southwest at 12 miles an hour. Pressure 29.83 inches and falling. At Junction, skies were sunny. 85 degrees, dew point 68, and the relative humidity 56%. Wind variable at 3 miles an hour. Pressure 29.84 inches and falling. And now for other locations across west central Texas. Temperatures were between 82 and 86 degrees. At Sonora, it was sunny. At Brownwood, it was mostly sunny. At San Saba, it was partly sunny. Elsewhere across the Lone Star State. At Amarillo, it was sunny, with a temperature of 79. It was mostly sunny, with a temperature of 86 at Lubbock, 87 at El Paso, 90 at Midland, 85 at Dallas-Fort Worth, and 93 at Brownsville. It was partly sunny, with a temperature of 81 at Wichita Falls, 85 at Austin, and 83 at San Antonio. And again, at San Angelo, skies were sunny. The temperature was 87 degrees. Wind was south at 3 miles an hour. And now, here is the National Weather Service forecast for the city of San Angelo and surrounding area tonight, partly cloudy. A chance of showers and thunderstorms until midnight. Lows in the lower 60s. Southeast winds 5 to 10 miles an hour. Chance of rain 50%. Saturday, mostly cloudy. A chance of showers and thunderstorms in the afternoon. Highs in the lower 80s. South winds 5 to 10 miles an hour. Chance of rain 40%. Saturday night, mostly cloudy with a chance of showers and thunderstorms until midnight, then partly cloudy after midnight. Lows in the lower 60s. Southeast winds 5 to 10 miles an hour. Chance of rain 40%. Sunday, mostly cloudy in the morning, then clearing. Highs in the lower 80s. East winds 5 to 10 miles an hour. Sunday night, mostly clear. Lows in the lower 60s. Southeast winds 5 to 10 miles an hour. Memorial Day and Monday night, mostly clear. Highs in the mid-80s. Lows in the lower 60s. Tuesday, mostly cloudy. A slight chance of showers and thunderstorms in the morning, then a chance of showers and thunderstorms in the afternoon. Highs in the lower 80s. Chance of rain 50%. Tuesday night,
showers likely with a chance of thunderstorms until midnight, then showers likely with a slight chance of thunderstorms after midnight. Lows in the lower 60s. Chance of rain 70%. Wednesday, mostly cloudy with a chance of showers. A slight chance of thunderstorms in the morning, then a chance of thunderstorms in the afternoon. Highs in the lower 80s. Chance of rain 50%. Wednesday night, mostly clear. A slight chance of showers and thunderstorms until midnight. Lows in the mid-60s. Chance of rain 20%. Thursday, partly cloudy in the morning, then clearing. Highs in the mid-80s. Thursday night, mostly clear with a slight chance of showers and thunderstorms. Lows in the upper 60s. Chance of rain 20%. Friday, mostly sunny with a slight chance of showers. A slight chance of thunderstorms in the afternoon. Highs in the upper 80s. Chance of rain 20%. Visit weather.gov/San Angelo, your comprehensive weather information source. The 3:45 p.m. Central Daylight Time West Texas MesoNet observations brought to you as a collaborative effort between the National Weather Service and the Texas Tech National Wind Institute. Over at Fort Chadburn, 84 degrees. Wind south at 6 miles an hour. Dew point 65 degrees. 24-hour precipitation 1/100 of an inch. At Northwest San Angelo, 88. Wind southwest at 4 miles an hour. Dew point 62. 88 at San Angelo. Wind east at 4. Dew point 63. 87 at Wall. Wind south-southwest at 10. Dew point 68. 24-hour precipitation 1/100. Mertzon 88. Wind south-southeast at 8. Dew point 61. Sterling City 88. Wind southeast at 7. Dew point 60. 24-hour precipitation 3/100. And now, notable MesoNet rainfall accumulations in the past 24 hours. Palo Dura Reservoir 1 Northwest, 93/100 of an inch. McGregor, 92/100. Dalhart 12 Southwest, 77/100. Throckmorton, 66/100. Stratford, 51/100. At 3 p.m., at San Angelo, skies were sunny. The temperature was 87 degrees, the dew point 59, and the relative humidity 38%. The wind was south at 3 miles an hour. The pressure 29.81 inches and falling. At Abilene, skies were sunny. 85 degrees, dew point 64, and relative humidity 49%. Wind southwest at 12 miles an hour. Pressure 29.83 inches and falling. At Junction, skies were sunny. 85 degrees, dew point 68, and the relative humidity 56%. Wind variable at 3 miles an hour. Pressure 29.84 inches and falling. And now for other locations across west central Texas. Temperatures were between 82 and 86 degrees. At Sonora, it was sunny. At Brownwood, it was mostly sunny. At San Saba, it was partly sunny. Elsewhere across the Lone Star State. At Amarillo, it was sunny, with a temperature of 79. It was mostly sunny, with a temperature of 86 at Lubbock, 87 at El Paso, 90 at Midland, 85 at Dallas-Fort Worth, and 93 at Brownsville. It was partly sunny, with a temperature of 81 at Wichita Falls, 85 at Austin, and 83 at San Antonio. And again, at San Angelo, skies were sunny. The temperature was 87 degrees. Wind was south at 3 miles an hour. And now, here is the National Weather Service forecast for the city of San Angelo and surrounding area tonight, partly cloudy. A chance of showers and thunderstorms until midnight. Lows in the lower 60s. Southeast winds 5 to 10 miles an hour. Chance of rain 50%. Saturday, mostly cloudy. A chance of showers and thunderstorms in the afternoon. Highs in the lower 80s. South winds 5 to 10 miles an hour. Chance of rain 40%.
Saturday night, mostly cloudy with a chance of showers and thunderstorms until midnight, then partly cloudy after midnight. Lows in the lower 60s. Southeast winds 5 to 10 miles an hour. Chance of rain 40%. Sunday, mostly cloudy in the morning, then clearing. Highs in the lower 80s. East winds 5 to 10 miles an hour. Sunday night, mostly clear. Lows in the lower 60s. Southeast winds 5 to 10 miles an hour. Memorial Day and Monday night, mostly clear. Highs in the mid-80s. Lows in the lower 60s. Tuesday, mostly cloudy. A slight chance of showers and thunderstorms in the morning, then a chance of showers and thunderstorms in the afternoon. Highs in the lower 80s. Chance of rain 50%. Tuesday night, showers likely with a chance of thunderstorms until midnight, then showers likely with a slight chance of thunderstorms after midnight. Lows in the lower 60s. Chance of rain 70%. Wednesday, mostly cloudy with a chance of showers. A slight chance of thunderstorms in the morning, then a chance of thunderstorms in the afternoon. Highs in the lower 80s. Chance of rain 50%. Wednesday night, mostly clear. A slight chance of showers and thunderstorms until midnight. Lows in the mid-60s. Chance of rain 20%. Thursday, partly cloudy in the morning, then clearing. Highs in the mid-80s. Thursday night, mostly clear with a slight chance of showers and thunderstorms. Lows in the upper 60s. Chance of rain 20%. Friday, mostly sunny with a slight chance of showers. A slight chance of thunderstorms in the afternoon. Highs in the upper 80s. Chance of rain 20%. Visit weather.gov/San Angelo, your comprehensive weather information source. At 4 p.m., at San Angelo, skies were sunny. The temperature was 88 degrees, the dew point 60, and the relative humidity 38%. The wind was out at 12 miles an hour. The pressure 29.80 inches and falling. At Abilene, skies were sunny. 86 degrees, dew point 64, and relative humidity 47%. Pressure 29.82 inches and falling. At Junction, skies were sunny. 87 degrees, dew point 67, and the relative humidity 51%. Wind south at 7 miles an hour. Pressure 29.82 inches and falling. And now for other locations across west central Texas. Temperatures were between 84 and 90 degrees. At Sonora, it was sunny. At Brownwood, it was mostly sunny. At San Saba, it was partly sunny. Elsewhere across the Lone Star State. At Amarillo, it was sunny, with a temperature of 79. It was mostly sunny, with a temperature of 88 at Lubbock, 82 at Wichita Falls, and 86 at El Paso. Under mostly sunny skies, Midland reported 90, Dallas-Fort Worth reported 85, and San Antonio reported 85. It was partly sunny, with a temperature of 86 at Austin, 88 at Houston, and 92 at Brownsville. And again, at San Angelo, skies were sunny. The temperature was 88 degrees. Wind was south at 12 miles an hour. And now, here is the National Weather Service forecast for the city of San Angelo and surrounding area tonight, partly cloudy. A chance of showers and thunderstorms until midnight. Lows in the lower 60s. Southeast winds 5 to 10 miles an hour. Chance of rain 50%. Saturday, mostly cloudy. A chance of showers and thunderstorms in the afternoon. Highs in the lower 80s. South winds 5 to 10 miles an hour. Chance of rain 40%. Saturday night, mostly cloudy with a chance of showers and thunderstorms until midnight, then partly cloudy after midnight. Lows in the lower 60s. Southeast winds 5 to 10 miles an hour. Chance of rain 40%. Sunday, mostly cloudy in the morning, then clearing. Highs in the lower 80s. East winds 5 to 10 miles an hour. Sunday night, mostly clear. Lows in the lower 60s.
southeast winds 5 to 10 miles an hour. Memorial Day and Monday night, mostly clear. Highs in the mid-80s. Lows in the lower 60s. Tuesday, mostly cloudy. A slight chance of showers and thunderstorms in the morning, then a chance of showers and thunderstorms in the afternoon. Highs in the lower 80s. Chance of rain 50%. Tuesday night, showers likely with a chance of thunderstorms until midnight, then showers likely with a slight chance of thunderstorms after midnight. Lows in the lower 60s. Chance of rain 70%. Wednesday, mostly cloudy with a chance of showers. A slight chance of thunderstorms in the morning, then a chance of thunderstorms in the afternoon. Highs in the lower 80s. Chance of rain 50%. Wednesday night, mostly clear. A slight chance of showers and thunderstorms until midnight. Lows in the mid-60s. Chance of rain 20%. Thursday, partly cloudy in the morning, then clearing. Highs in the mid-80s. Thursday night, mostly clear with a slight chance of showers and thunderstorms. Lows in the upper 60s. Chance of rain 20%. Friday, mostly sunny with a slight chance of showers. A slight chance of thunderstorms in the afternoon. Highs in the upper 80s. Chance of rain 20%. Visit weather.gov/San Angelo, your comprehensive weather information source. At 4 p.m., at San Angelo, skies were sunny. The temperature was 88 degrees, the dew point 60, and the relative humidity 38%. The wind was south at 12 miles an hour. The pressure 29.80 inches and falling. At Abilene, skies were sunny. 86 degrees, dew point 64, and relative humidity 47%. Pressure 29.82 inches and falling. At Junction, skies were sunny. 87 degrees, dew point 67, and the relative humidity 51%. Wind south at 7 miles an hour. Pressure 29.82 inches and falling. And now for other locations across west central Texas. Temperatures were between 84 and 90 degrees. At Sonora, it was sunny. At Brownwood, it was mostly sunny. At San Saba, it was partly sunny. Elsewhere across the Lone Star State. At Amarillo, it was sunny, with a temperature of 79. It was mostly sunny, with a temperature of 88 at Lubbock, 82 at Wichita Falls, and 86 at El Paso. Under mostly sunny skies, Midland reported 90, Dallas-Fort Worth reported 85, and San Antonio reported 85. It was partly sunny, with a temperature of 86 at Austin, 88 at Houston, and 92 at Brownsville. And again, at San Angelo, skies were sunny. The temperature was 88 degrees. Wind was south at 12 miles an hour. At 4 p.m., at San Angelo, skies were sunny. The temperature was 88 degrees, the dew point 60, and the relative humidity 38%. The wind was south at 12 miles an hour. The pressure 29.80 inches and falling. At Abilene, skies were sunny. 86 degrees, dew point 64, and relative humidity 47%. Pressure 29.82 inches and falling. At Junction, skies were sunny. 87 degrees, dew point 67, and the relative humidity 51%. Wind south at 7 miles an hour. Pressure 29.82 inches and falling. And now for other locations across west central Texas. Temperatures were between 84 and 90 degrees. At Sonora, it was sunny. At Brownwood, it was mostly sunny. At San Saba, it was partly sunny. Elsewhere across the Lone Star State. At Amarillo, it was sunny, with a temperature of 79. It was mostly sunny, with a temperature of 88 at Lubbock, 82 at Wichita Falls, and 86 at El Paso. Under mostly sunny skies, Midland reported 90, Dallas-Fort Worth reported 85, and San Antonio reported 85. It was partly sunny, with a temperature of 86 at Austin, 88 at Houston, and 92 at Brownsville. And again, at San Angelo,
skies were sunny. The temperature was 88 degrees. Wind was out at 12 miles an hour. And now, here is the National Weather Service forecast for the city of San Angelo and surrounding area tonight, partly cloudy. A chance of showers and thunderstorms until midnight. Lows in the lower 60s. Southeast winds 5 to 10 miles an hour. Chance of rain 50%. Saturday, mostly cloudy. A chance of showers and thunderstorms in the afternoon. Highs in the lower 80s. South winds 5 to 10 miles an hour. Chance of rain 40%. Saturday night, mostly cloudy with a chance of showers and thunderstorms until midnight, then partly cloudy after midnight. Lows in the lower 60s. Southeast winds 5 to 10 miles an hour. Chance of rain 40%. Sunday, mostly cloudy in the morning, then clearing. Highs in the lower 80s. East winds 5 to 10 miles an hour. Sunday night, mostly clear. Lows in the lower 60s. Southeast winds 5 to 10 miles an hour. Memorial Day and Monday night, mostly clear. Highs in the mid-80s. Lows in the lower 60s. Tuesday, mostly cloudy. A slight chance of showers and thunderstorms in the morning, then a chance of showers and thunderstorms in the afternoon. Highs in the lower 80s. Chance of rain 50%. Tuesday night, showers likely with a chance of thunderstorms until midnight, then showers likely with a slight chance of thunderstorms after midnight. Lows in the lower 60s. Chance of rain 70%. Wednesday, mostly cloudy with a chance of showers. A slight chance of thunderstorms in the morning, then a chance of thunderstorms in the afternoon. Highs in the lower 80s. Chance of rain 50%. Wednesday night, mostly clear. A slight chance of showers and thunderstorms until midnight. Lows in the mid-60s. Chance of rain 20%. Thursday, partly cloudy in the morning, then clearing. Highs in the mid-80s. Thursday night, mostly clear with a slight chance of showers and thunderstorms. Lows in the upper 60s. Chance of rain 20%. Friday, mostly sunny with a slight chance of showers. A slight chance of thunderstorms in the afternoon. Highs in the upper 80s. Chance of rain 20%. Visit weather.gov/San Angelo, your comprehensive weather information source. Good afternoon. Today's area averaged minimum 8-inch soil temperature is 70 degrees. Meeting those MesoNet numbers? We have the readings at 4:05 p.m. Central Daylight Time right here for you. Fort Chadburn 84 degrees. Wind south-southeast at 7 miles an hour. Dew point 65 degrees. 24-hour precipitation 1/100 of an inch. 89 at Northwest San Angelo. Wind calm. Dew point 63. 89 at San Angelo. Wind south-southwest at 4. Dew point 63. At Wall, 86. Wind west-southwest at 7. Dew point 64. 89 at Mertzen. Wind west-northwest at 6. Dew point 57. Sterling City, 89. Wind south at 6. Dew point 60. Curious about rainfall? Here are notable MesoNet rainfall accumulations in the past 24 hours. Palo Duro Reservoir 1 Northwest, 93/100 of an inch. McGregor, 92/100. Dalhart 12 Southwest, 77/100. Throckmorton, 66/100. Stratford, 51/100. At 4 p.m., at San Angelo, skies were sunny. The temperature was 88 degrees, the dew point 60, and the relative humidity 38%. The wind was south at 12 miles an hour. The pressure 29.80 inches and falling. At Abilene, skies were sunny. 86 degrees, dew point 64, and relative humidity 47%. Pressure 29.82 inches and falling. At Junction, skies were sunny. 87 degrees, dew point 67, and the relative humidity 51%.
Wind south at 7 miles an hour. Pressure 29.82 inches and falling. And now for other locations across west central Texas. Temperatures were between 84 and 90 degrees. At Sonora, it was sunny. At Brownwood, it was mostly sunny. At San Saba, it was partly sunny. Elsewhere across the Lone Star State. At Amarillo, it was sunny, with a temperature of 79. It was mostly sunny, with a temperature of 88 at Lubbock, 82 at Wichita Falls, 86 at El Paso, 85 at Dallas-Fort Worth, and 85 at San Antonio. It was partly sunny, with a temperature of 90 at Midland, 86 at Austin, 88 at Houston, and 92 at Brownsville. And again, at San Angelo, skies were sunny. The temperature was 88 degrees. Wind was out at 12 miles an hour. The current time is 4:14 p.m. Central Daylight Time. 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The voice of the National Weather Service. And now, here is the National Weather Service forecast for the city of San Angelo and surrounding area tonight, partly cloudy. A chance of showers and thunderstorms until midnight. Lows in the lower 60s. Southeast winds 5 to 10 miles an hour. Chance of rain 50%. Saturday, mostly cloudy. A chance of showers and thunderstorms in the afternoon. Highs in the lower 80s. South winds 5 to 10 miles an hour. Chance of rain 40%. Saturday night, mostly cloudy with a chance of showers and thunderstorms until midnight, then partly cloudy after midnight. Lows in the lower 60s. Southeast winds 5 to 10 miles an hour. Chance of rain 40%. Sunday, mostly cloudy in the morning, then clearing. Highs in the lower 80s. East winds 5 to 10 miles an hour. Sunday night, mostly clear. Lows in the lower 60s. Southeast winds 5 to 10 miles an hour. Memorial Day and Monday night, mostly clear. Highs in the mid-80s. Lows in the lower 60s. Tuesday, mostly cloudy. A slight chance of showers and thunderstorms in the morning, then a chance of showers and thunderstorms in the afternoon. Highs in the lower 80s. Chance of rain 50%. Tuesday night, showers likely with a chance of thunderstorms until midnight, then showers likely with a slight chance of thunderstorms after midnight. Lows in the lower 60s. Chance of rain 70%. Wednesday, mostly cloudy with a chance of showers. A slight chance of thunderstorms in the morning, then a chance of thunderstorms in the afternoon. Highs in the lower 80s. Chance of rain 50%. Wednesday night, mostly clear. A slight chance of showers and thunderstorms until midnight. Lows in the mid-60s. Chance of rain 20%. Thursday, partly cloudy in the morning, then clearing. Highs in the mid-80s. Thursday night, mostly clear with a slight chance of showers and thunderstorms. Lows in the upper 60s. Chance of rain 20%. Friday, mostly sunny with a slight chance of showers. A slight chance of thunderstorms in the afternoon. Highs in the upper 80s. Chance of rain 20%. Visit weather.gov/San Angelo, your comprehensive weather information source. At 4 p.m., at San Angelo, skies were sunny. The temperature was 88 degrees, the dew point 60, and the relative humidity 38%. The wind was south at 12 miles an hour. The pressure 29.80 inches and falling. At Abilene, skies were sunny. 86 degrees, dew point 64, and relative humidity 47%. Pressure 29.82 inches and falling. At Junction, skies were sunny. 87 degrees, dew point 67, and the relative humidity 51%. Wind south at 7 miles an hour. Pressure 29.82 inches and falling. And now for other locations across west central Texas. Temperatures were between 84 and 90 degrees. At Sonora, it was sunny. At Brownwood, it was mostly sunny. At San Saba, it was partly sunny.
elsewhere across the Lone Star State. At Amarillo, it was sunny, with a temperature of 79. It was mostly sunny, with a temperature of 88 at Lubbock, 82 at Wichita Falls, 86 at El Paso, 85 at Dallas-Fort Worth, and 85 at San Antonio. It was partly sunny, with a temperature of 90 at Midland, 86 at Austin, 88 at Houston, and 92 at Brownsville. And again, at San Angelo, skies were sunny. The temperature was 88 degrees. Wind was out at 12 miles an hour. And now, here is the National Weather Service forecast for the city of San Angelo and surrounding area tonight, partly cloudy. A chance of showers and thunderstorms until midnight. Lows in the lower 60s. Southeast winds 5 to 10 miles an hour. Chance of rain 50%. Saturday, mostly cloudy. A chance of showers and thunderstorms in the afternoon. Highs in the lower 80s. South winds 5 to 10 miles an hour. Chance of rain 40%. Saturday night, mostly cloudy with a chance of showers and thunderstorms until midnight, then partly cloudy after midnight. Lows in the lower 60s. Southeast winds 5 to 10 miles an hour. Chance of rain 40%. Sunday, mostly cloudy in the morning, then clearing. Highs in the lower 80s. East winds 5 to 10 miles an hour. Sunday night, mostly clear. Lows in the lower 60s. Southeast winds 5 to 10 miles an hour. Memorial Day and Monday night, mostly clear. Highs in the mid-80s. Lows in the lower 60s. Tuesday, mostly cloudy. A slight chance of showers and thunderstorms in the morning, then a chance of showers and thunderstorms in the afternoon. Highs in the lower 80s. Chance of rain 50%. Tuesday night, showers likely with a chance of thunderstorms until midnight, then showers likely with a slight chance of thunderstorms after midnight. Lows in the lower 60s. Chance of rain 70%. Wednesday, mostly cloudy with a chance of showers. A slight chance of thunderstorms in the morning, then a chance of thunderstorms in the afternoon. Highs in the lower 80s. Chance of rain 50%. Wednesday night, mostly clear. A slight chance of showers and thunderstorms until midnight. Lows in the mid-60s. Chance of rain 20%. Thursday, partly cloudy in the morning, then clearing. Highs in the mid-80s. Thursday night, mostly clear with a slight chance of showers and thunderstorms. Lows in the upper 60s. Chance of rain 20%. Friday, mostly sunny with a slight chance of showers. A slight chance of thunderstorms in the afternoon. Highs in the upper 80s. Chance of rain 20%. 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Fort Chadburn, 84 degrees. Wind south-southeast at 8 miles an hour. Dew point 65 degrees. 24-hour precipitation, 1/100 of an inch. At Northwest San Angelo, 89. Wind southeast at 3 miles an hour. Dew point 62. San Angelo, 88. Wind south-southeast at 7. Dew point 63. 87 at Wall. Wind calm. Dew point 63. Mertzon, 89. Wind south-southwest at 5. Dew point 58. At Sterling City, 88. Wind east at 5. Dew point 61. Here is a collection of notable MesoNet rainfall accumulations in the past 24 hours. Palo Dura Reservoir 1 Northwest, 93/100 of an inch. McGregor, 92/100. Dalhart 12 Southwest, 77/100. Throckmorton, 66/100. Stratford, 51/100. At 4 p.m., at San Angelo, skies were sunny. The temperature was 88 degrees, the dew point 60, and the relative humidity 38%. The wind was south at 12 miles an hour.
the pressure 29.80 inches and falling. At Abilene, skies were sunny, 86 degrees, dew point.

temperature of 79. It was mostly sunny, with a temperature of 88 at Lubbock, 82 at Wichita Falls, 86 at El Paso, 85 at Dallas-Fort Worth, and 85 at San Antonio. It was partly sunny, with a temperature of 90 at Midland, 86 at Austin, 88 at Houston, and 92 at Brownsville. And again, at San Angelo, skies were sunny. The temperature was 88 degrees. Wind was south at 12 miles an hour. And now, here is the National Weather Service forecast for the city of San Angelo and surrounding area tonight, partly cloudy. A chance of showers and thunderstorms until midnight. Lows in the lower 60s. Southeast winds 5 to 10 miles an hour. Chance of rain 50%. Saturday, mostly cloudy. A chance of showers and thunderstorms in the afternoon. Highs in the lower 80s. South winds 5 to 10 miles an hour. Chance of rain 40%. Saturday night, mostly cloudy with a chance of showers and thunderstorms until midnight, then partly cloudy after midnight. Lows in the lower 60s. Southeast winds 5 to 10 miles an hour. Chance of rain 40%. Sunday, mostly cloudy in the morning, then clearing. Highs in the lower 80s. East winds 5 to 10 miles an hour. Sunday night, mostly clear. Lows in the lower 60s. Southeast winds 5 to 10 miles an hour. Memorial Day and Monday night, mostly clear. Highs in the mid-80s. Lows in the lower 60s. Tuesday, mostly cloudy. A slight chance of showers and thunderstorms in the morning, then a chance of showers and thunderstorms in the afternoon. Highs in the lower 80s. Chance of rain 50%. Tuesday night, showers likely with a chance of thunderstorms until midnight, then showers likely with a slight chance of thunderstorms after midnight. Lows in the lower 60s. Chance of rain 70%. Wednesday, mostly cloudy with a chance of showers. A slight chance of thunderstorms in the morning, then a chance of thunderstorms in the afternoon. Highs in the lower 80s. Chance of rain 50%. Wednesday night, mostly clear. A slight chance of showers and thunderstorms until midnight. Lows in the mid-60s. Chance of rain 20%. Thursday, partly cloudy in the morning, then clearing. Highs in the mid-80s. Thursday night, mostly clear with a slight chance of showers and thunderstorms. Lows in the upper 60s. Chance of rain 20%. Friday, mostly sunny with a slight chance of showers. A slight chance of thunderstorms in the afternoon. Highs in the upper 80s. Chance of rain 20%. Visit weather.gov/San Angelo, your comprehensive weather information source. At 4 p.m., at San Angelo, skies were sunny. The temperature was 88 degrees, the dew point 60, and the relative humidity 38%. The wind was south at 12 miles an hour. The pressure 29.80 inches and falling. At Abilene, skies were sunny. 86 degrees, dew point 64, and relative humidity 47%. Pressure 29.82 inches and falling. At Junction, skies were sunny. 87 degrees, dew point 67, and the relative humidity 51%. Wind south at 7 miles an hour. Pressure 29.82 inches and falling. And now for other locations across west central Texas. Temperatures were between 84 and 90 degrees. At Sonora, it was sunny. At Brownwood, it was mostly sunny. At San Saba, it was partly sunny. Elsewhere across the Lone Star State. At Amarillo, it was sunny, with a temperature of 79. It was mostly sunny, with a temperature of 88 at Lubbock, 82 at Wichita Falls, 86 at El Paso, 85 at Dallas-Fort Worth, and 85 at San Antonio. It was partly sunny, with a temperature of 90 at Midland, 86 at Austin, 88 at Houston, and 92 at Brownsville. And again, at San Angelo, skies were sunny. The temperature was 88 degrees. Wind was south at 12 miles an hour. And now, here is the National Weather Service for

for the city of San Angelo and surrounding area tonight, partly cloudy. A chance of showers and thunderstorms until midnight. Lows in the lower 60s. Southeast winds 5 to 10 miles an hour. Chance of rain 50%. Saturday, mostly cloudy. A chance of showers and thunderstorms in the afternoon. Highs in the lower 80s. South winds 5 to 10 miles an hour. Chance of rain 40%. Saturday night, mostly cloudy with a chance of showers and thunderstorms until midnight, then partly cloudy after midnight. Lows in the lower 60s. Southeast winds 5 to 10 miles an hour. Chance of rain 40%. Sunday, mostly cloudy in the morning, then clearing. Highs in the lower 80s. East winds 5 to 10 miles an hour. Sunday night, mostly clear. Lows in the lower 60s. Southeast winds 5 to 10 miles an hour. Memorial Day and Monday night, mostly clear. Highs in the mid-80s. Lows in the lower 60s. Tuesday, mostly cloudy. A slight chance of showers and thunderstorms in the morning, then a chance of showers and thunderstorms in the afternoon. Highs in the lower 80s. Chance of rain 50%. Tuesday night, showers likely with a chance of thunderstorms until midnight, then showers likely with a slight chance of thunderstorms after midnight. Lows in the lower 60s. Chance of rain 70%. Wednesday, mostly cloudy with a chance of showers. A slight chance of thunderstorms in the morning, then a chance of thunderstorms in the afternoon. Highs in the lower 80s. Chance of rain 50%. Wednesday night, mostly clear. A slight chance of showers and thunderstorms until midnight. Lows in the mid-60s. Chance of rain 20%. Thursday, partly cloudy in the morning, then clearing. Highs in the mid-80s. Thursday night, mostly clear with a slight chance of showers and thunderstorms. Lows in the upper 60s. Chance of rain 20%. Friday, mostly sunny with a slight chance of showers. A slight chance of thunderstorms in the afternoon. Highs in the upper 80s. Chance of rain 20%. Visit weather.gov/San Angelo, your comprehensive weather information source. The 4:35 p.m. Central Daylight Time West Texas MesoNet Observations. At Fort Chadbourne, 84 degrees. Wind south at 7 miles an hour. Dew point 64 degrees. 24-hour precipitation 1/100th of an inch. Northwest San Angelo 90. Wind calm. Dew point 60. 88 at San Angelo. Wind south-southeast at 7. Dew point 62. 87 at Wall. Wind southwest at 6. Dew point 64. Mertzon 88. Wind southeast at 5. Dew point 59. Sterling City 88. Wind southeast at 3. Dew point 57. Curious about rainfall? Here are notable MesoNet rainfall accumulations in the past 24 hours. Palo Dura Reservoir 1 Northwest, 93/100 of an inch. McGregor, 92/100. Dalhart 12 Southwest, 77/100. Throckmorton, 66/100. Stratford, 51/100. At 4 p.m., at San Angelo, skies were sunny. The temperature was 88 degrees, the dew point 60, and the relative humidity 38%. The wind was south at 12 miles an hour. The pressure 29.80 inches and falling. At Abilene, skies were sunny. 86 degrees, dew point 64, and relative humidity 47%. Pressure 29.82 inches and falling. At Junction, skies were sunny. 87 degrees, dew point 67, and the relative humidity 51%. Wind south at 7 miles an hour. Pressure 29.82 inches and falling. And now for other locations across west central Texas. Temperatures were between 84 and 90 degrees. At Sonora, it was sunny. At Brownwood, it was mostly sunny. At San Saba, it was partly sunny.
Elsewhere across the Lone Star State, at Amarillo, it was sunny, with a temperature of 79. It was mostly sunny, with a temperature of 88 at Lubbock, 82 at Wichita Falls, 86 at El Paso, 85 at Dallas-Fort Worth, and 85 at San Antonio. It was partly sunny, with a temperature of 90 at Midland, 86 at Austin, 88 at Houston, and 92 at Brownsville. And again, at San Angelo, skies were sunny. The temperature was 88 degrees. Wind was south at 12 miles an hour. The current time is 4:45 p.m. Central Daylight Time. 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The voice of the National Weather Service. And now, here is the National Weather Service forecast for the city of San Angelo and surrounding area tonight. Partly cloudy. A chance of showers and thunderstorms until midnight. Lows in the lower 60s. Southeast winds 5 to 10 miles an hour. Chance of rain 50%. Saturday, mostly cloudy. A chance of showers and thunderstorms in the afternoon. Highs in the lower 80s. South winds 5 to 10 miles an hour. Chance of rain 40%. Saturday night, mostly cloudy with a chance of showers and thunderstorms until midnight, then partly cloudy after midnight. Lows in the lower 60s. Southeast winds 5 to 10 miles an hour. Chance of rain 40%. Sunday, mostly cloudy in the morning, then clearing. Highs in the lower 80s. East winds 5 to 10 miles an hour. Sunday night, mostly clear. Lows in the lower 60s. Southeast winds 5 to 10 miles an hour. Memorial Day and Monday night, mostly clear. Highs in the mid-80s. Lows in the lower 60s. Tuesday, mostly cloudy. A slight chance of showers and thunderstorms in the morning, then a chance of showers and thunderstorms in the afternoon. Highs in the lower 80s. Chance of rain 50%. Tuesday night, showers likely with a chance of thunderstorms until midnight, then showers likely with a slight chance of thunderstorms after midnight. Lows in the lower 60s. Chance of rain 70%. Wednesday, mostly cloudy with a chance of showers. A slight chance of thunderstorms in the morning, then a chance of thunderstorms in the afternoon. Highs in the lower 80s. Chance of rain 50%. Wednesday night, mostly clear. A slight chance of showers and thunderstorms until midnight. Lows in the mid-60s. Chance of rain 20%. Thursday, partly cloudy in the morning, then clearing. Highs in the mid-80s. Thursday night, mostly clear with a slight chance of showers and thunderstorms. Lows in the upper 60s. Chance of rain 20%. Friday, mostly sunny with a slight chance of showers. A slight chance of thunderstorms in the afternoon. Highs in the upper 80s. Chance of rain 20%. Visit weather.gov/San Angelo, your comprehensive weather information source. At 4 p.m., at San Angelo, skies were sunny. The temperature was 88 degrees, the dew point 60, and the relative humidity 38%. The wind was south at 12 miles an hour. The pressure 29.80 inches and falling. At Abilene, skies were sunny. 86 degrees, dew point 64, and relative humidity 47%. Pressure 29.82 inches and falling. At Junction, skies were sunny. 87 degrees, dew point 67, and the relative humidity 51%. Wind south at 7 miles an hour. Pressure 29.82 inches and falling. And now for other locations across west central Texas. Temperatures were between 84 and 90 degrees. At Sonora, it was sunny. At Brownwood, it was mostly sunny. At San Saba, it was partly sunny. Elsewhere across the Lone Star State. At Amarillo, it was sunny, with a temperature of 79. It was mostly sunny, with a temperature of 88 at Lubbock, 82 at Wichita Falls, 86 at El Paso, 85 at Dallas-Fort Worth, and 85 at San Antonio. It was partly sunny, with a temperature of 90 at Midland,
86 at Austin, 88 at Houston, and 92 at Brownsville. And again, at San Angelo, skies were sunny. The temperature was 88 degrees. Wind was south at 12 miles an hour. And now, here is the National Weather Service forecast for the city of San Angelo and surrounding area tonight, partly cloudy. A chance of showers and thunderstorms until midnight. Lows in the lower 60s. Southeast winds 5 to 10 miles an hour. Chance of rain 50%. Saturday, mostly cloudy. A chance of showers and thunderstorms in the afternoon. Highs in the lower 80s. South winds 5 to 10 miles an hour. Chance of rain 40%. Saturday night, mostly cloudy with a chance of showers and thunderstorms until midnight, then partly cloudy after midnight. Lows in the lower 60s. Southeast winds 5 to 10 miles an hour. Chance of rain 40%. Sunday, mostly cloudy in the morning, then clearing. Highs in the lower 80s. East winds 5 to 10 miles an hour. Sunday night, mostly clear. Lows in the lower 60s. Southeast winds 5 to 10 miles an hour. Memorial Day and Monday night, mostly clear. Highs in the mid-80s. Lows in the lower 60s. Tuesday, mostly cloudy. A slight chance of showers and thunderstorms in the morning, then a chance of showers and thunderstorms in the afternoon. Highs in the lower 80s. Chance of rain 50%. Tuesday night, showers likely with a chance of thunderstorms until midnight, then showers likely with a slight chance of thunderstorms after midnight. Lows in the lower 60s. Chance of rain 70%. Wednesday, mostly cloudy with a chance of showers. A slight chance of thunderstorms in the morning, then a chance of thunderstorms in the afternoon. Highs in the lower 80s. Chance of rain 50%. Wednesday night, mostly clear. A slight chance of showers and thunderstorms until midnight. Lows in the mid-60s. Chance of rain 20%. Thursday, partly cloudy in the morning, then clearing. Highs in the mid-80s. Thursday night, mostly clear with a slight chance of showers and thunderstorms. Lows in the upper 60s. Chance of rain 20%. Friday, mostly sunny with a slight chance of showers. A slight chance of thunderstorms in the afternoon. Highs in the upper 80s. Chance of rain 20%. Visit weather.gov/San Angelo, your comprehensive weather information source. 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Wind south at 6 miles an hour. Dew point 64 degrees. 24-hour precipitation 1/100 of an inch. Northwest San Angelo 90. Wind southeast at 7 miles an hour. Dew point 65. At San Angelo, 88. Wind south-southeast at 6. Dew point 62. 88 at Wall. Wind south at 7. Dew point 64. At Merton, 88. Wind southwest at 4. Dew point 59. 88 at Sterling City. Wind south-southeast at 10. Dew point 60. Curious about rainfall? Here are notable MesoNet rainfall accumulations in the past 24 hours. Palo Duro Reservoir 1 Northwest, 93/100 of an inch. McGregor, 92/100. Dalhart 12 Southwest, 77/100. Throckmorton, 66/100. Stratford, 51/100. At 4 p.m., at San Angelo, skies were sunny. The temperature was 88 degrees, the dew point 60, and the relative humidity 38%. The wind was south at 12 miles an hour. The pressure 29.80 inches and falling. At Abilene, skies were sunny. 86 degrees, dew point 64, and relative humidity 47%. Pressure 29.82 inches and falling. At Junction, skies were sunny.
87 degrees, dew point 67, and the relative humidity 51%. Wind south at 7 miles an hour. Pressure 29.82 inches and falling. And now for other locations across west central Texas. Temperatures were between 84 and 90 degrees. At Sonora, it was sunny. At Brownwood, it was mostly sunny. At San Saba, it was partly sunny. Elsewhere across the Lone Star State. At Amarillo, it was sunny, with a temperature of 79. It was mostly sunny, with a temperature of 88 at Lubbock, 82 at Wichita Falls, 86 at El Paso, 85 at Dallas-Fort Worth, and 85 at San Antonio. It was partly sunny, with a temperature of 90 at Midland, 86 at Austin, 88 at Houston, and 92 at Brownsville. And again, at San Angelo, skies were sunny. The temperature was 88 degrees. Wind was south at 12 miles an hour. And now, here is the National Weather Service forecast for the city of San Angelo and surrounding area tonight, partly cloudy. A chance of showers and thunderstorms until midnight. Lows in the lower 60s. Southeast winds 5 to 10 miles an hour. Chance of rain 50%. Saturday, mostly cloudy. A chance of showers and thunderstorms in the afternoon. Highs in the lower 80s. South winds 5 to 10 miles an hour. Chance of rain 40%. Saturday night, mostly cloudy with a chance of showers and thunderstorms until midnight, then partly cloudy after midnight. Lows in the lower 60s. Southeast winds 5 to 10 miles an hour. Chance of rain 40%. Sunday, mostly cloudy in the morning, then clearing. Highs in the lower 80s. East winds 5 to 10 miles an hour. Sunday night, mostly clear. Lows in the lower 60s. Southeast winds 5 to 10 miles an hour. Memorial Day and Monday night, mostly clear. Highs in the mid-80s. Lows in the lower 60s. Tuesday, mostly cloudy. A slight chance of showers and thunderstorms in the morning, then a chance of showers and thunderstorms in the afternoon. Highs in the lower 80s. Chance of rain 50%. Tuesday night, showers likely with a chance of thunderstorms until midnight, then showers likely with a slight chance of thunderstorms after midnight. Lows in the lower 60s. Chance of rain 70%. Wednesday, mostly cloudy with a chance of showers. A slight chance of thunderstorms in the morning, then a chance of thunderstorms in the afternoon. Highs in the lower 80s. Chance of rain 50%. Wednesday night, mostly clear. A slight chance of showers and thunderstorms until midnight. Lows in the mid-60s. Chance of rain 20%. Thursday, partly cloudy in the morning, then clearing. Highs in the mid-80s. Thursday night, mostly clear with a slight chance of showers and thunderstorms. Lows in the upper 60s. Chance of rain 20%. Friday, mostly sunny with a slight chance of showers. A slight chance of thunderstorms in the afternoon. Highs in the upper 80s. Chance of rain 20%. Visit weather.gov/San Angelo, your comprehensive weather information source. At 4 p.m., at San Angelo, skies were sunny. The temperature was 88 degrees, the dew point 60, and the relative humidity 38%. The wind was south at 12 miles an hour. The pressure 29.80 inches and falling. At Abilene, skies were sunny. 86 degrees, dew point 64, and relative humidity 47%. Pressure 29.82 inches and falling. At Junction, skies were sunny. 87 degrees, dew point 67, and the relative humidity 51%. Wind south at 7 miles an hour. Pressure 29.82 inches and falling. And now for other locations across west central Texas. Temperatures were between 84 and 90 degrees. At Sonora, it was sunny. At Brownwood, it was mostly sunny. At San Saba, it was partly sunny. Elsewhere across the Lone Star State. At Amarillo, it was sunny, with a temperature of 79.
It was mostly sunny, with a temperature of 88 at Lubbock, 82 at Wichita Falls, 86 at El Paso, 85 at Dallas-Fort Worth, and 85 at San Antonio. It was partly sunny, with a temperature of 90 at Midland, 86 at Austin, 88 at Houston, and 92 at Brownsville. And again, at San Angelo, skies were sunny. The temperature was 88 degrees. Wind was south at 12 miles an hour. And now, here is the National Weather Service forecast for the city of San Angelo and surrounding area tonight, partly cloudy. A chance of showers and thunderstorms until midnight. Lows in the lower 60s. Southeast winds 5 to 10 miles an hour. Chance of rain 50%. Saturday, mostly cloudy. A chance of showers and thunderstorms in the afternoon. Highs in the lower 80s. South winds 5 to 10 miles an hour. Chance of rain 40%. Saturday night, mostly cloudy with a chance of showers and thunderstorms until midnight, then partly cloudy after midnight. Lows in the lower 60s. Southeast winds 5 to 10 miles an hour. Chance of rain 40%. Sunday, mostly cloudy in the morning, then clearing. Highs in the lower 80s. East winds 5 to 10 miles an hour. Sunday night, mostly clear. Lows in the lower 60s. Southeast winds 5 to 10 miles an hour. Memorial Day and Monday night, mostly clear. Highs in the mid-80s. Lows in the lower 60s. Tuesday, mostly cloudy. A slight chance of showers and thunderstorms in the morning, then a chance of showers and thunderstorms in the afternoon. Highs in the lower 80s. Chance of rain 50%. Tuesday night, showers likely with a chance of thunderstorms until midnight, then showers likely with a slight chance of thunderstorms after midnight. Lows in the lower 60s. Chance of rain 70%. Wednesday, mostly cloudy with a chance of showers. A slight chance of thunderstorms in the morning, then a chance of thunderstorms in the afternoon. Highs in the lower 80s. Chance of rain 50%. Wednesday night, mostly clear. A slight chance of showers and thunderstorms until midnight. Lows in the mid-60s. Chance of rain 20%. Thursday, partly cloudy in the morning, then clearing. Highs in the mid-80s. Thursday night, mostly clear with a slight chance of showers and thunderstorms. Lows in the upper 60s. Chance of rain 20%. Friday, mostly sunny with a slight chance of showers. A slight chance of thunderstorms in the afternoon. Highs in the upper 80s. Chance of rain 20%. Visit weather.gov/San Angelo, your comprehensive weather information source. The 4:55 p.m. Central Daylight Time West Texas MesoNet observations. At Fort Chadburn, 85 degrees. Wind south-southeast at 7 miles an hour. Dew point 66 degrees. Northwest San Angelo, 89. Wind south-southeast at 7 miles an hour. Dew point 64. 89 at San Angelo. Wind east-southeast at 5. Dew point 62. At Wall, 88. Wind south-southeast at 3. Dew point 64. Merton, 88. Wind southeast at 4. Dew point 59. 86 at Sterling City. Wind east-southeast at 4. Dew point 59. And now, notable MesoNet rainfall accumulations in the past 24 hours. Palo Duro Reservoir 1 Northwest, 9.3 of an inch. McGregor, 9.2. Dalhart 12 Southwest, 7.7. Throckmorton, 6.6. Stratford, 5.1. At 5 p.m., at San Angelo, skies were sunny. The temperature was 89 degrees, the dew point 59, and the relative humidity 36%. The wind was south at 12 miles an hour. The pressure 29.77 inches and falling. At Abilene, skies were sunny. 87 degrees, dew point 62, and relative humidity 43%. Wind southeast at 6 miles an hour.
pressure 29.80 inches and falling. At Junction, skies were sunny. 88 degrees, dew point 65, and the relative humidity 46%. Wind south at 7 miles an hour. Pressure 29.80 inches and falling. And now for other locations across west central Texas. Temperatures were between 84 and 90 degrees. It was sunny at Brownwood, in Sonora. At San Saba, it was mostly sunny. Elsewhere across the Lone Star State, skies ranged from mostly sunny to partly sunny. It was 81 at Amarillo, 86 at Lubbock, 82 at Wichita Falls, 88 at El Paso, and 91 at Midland. Dallas-Fort Worth reported 87, Austin reported 86, San Antonio reported 83, Houston reported 88, and Brownsville reported 92. And again, at San Angelo, skies were sunny. The temperature was 89 degrees. Wind was south at 12 miles an hour. At 5 p.m., at San Angelo, skies were sunny. The temperature was 89 degrees, the dew point 59, and the relative humidity 36%. The wind was south at 12 miles an hour. The pressure 29.77 inches and falling. At Abilene, skies were sunny. 87 degrees, dew point 62, and relative humidity 43%. Wind southeast at 6 miles an hour. Pressure 29.80 inches and falling. At Junction, skies were sunny. 88 degrees, dew point 65, and the relative humidity 46%. Wind south at 7 miles an hour. Pressure 29.80 inches and falling. And now for other locations across west central Texas. Temperatures were between 84 and 90 degrees. It was sunny at Brownwood, in Sonora. At San Saba, it was mostly sunny. Elsewhere across the Lone Star State, skies ranged from mostly sunny to partly sunny. It was 81 at Amarillo, 86 at Lubbock, 82 at Wichita Falls, 88 at El Paso, and 91 at Midland. Dallas-Fort Worth reported 87, Austin reported 86, San Antonio reported 83, Houston reported 88, and Brownsville reported 92. And again, at San Angelo, skies were sunny. The temperature was 89 degrees. Wind was south at 12 miles an hour. And now, here is the National Weather Service forecast for the city of San Angelo and surrounding area tonight, partly cloudy. A chance of showers and thunderstorms until midnight. Lows in the lower 60s. Southeast winds 5 to 10 miles an hour. Chance of rain 50%. Saturday, mostly cloudy. A chance of showers and thunderstorms in the afternoon. Highs in the lower 80s. South winds 5 to 10 miles an hour. Chance of rain 40%. Saturday night, mostly cloudy with a chance of showers and thunderstorms until midnight, then partly cloudy after midnight. Lows in the lower 60s. Southeast winds 5 to 10 miles an hour. Chance of rain 40%. Sunday, mostly cloudy in the morning, then clearing. Highs in the lower 80s. East winds 5 to 10 miles an hour. Sunday night, mostly clear. Lows in the lower 60s. Southeast winds 5 to 10 miles an hour. Memorial Day and Monday night, mostly clear. Highs in the mid-80s. Lows in the lower 60s. Tuesday, mostly cloudy. A slight chance of showers and thunderstorms in the morning, then a chance of showers and thunderstorms in the afternoon. Highs in the lower 80s. Chance of rain 50%. Tuesday night, showers likely with a chance of thunderstorms until midnight, then showers likely with a slight chance of thunderstorms after midnight. Lows in the lower 60s. Chance of rain 70%. Wednesday, mostly cloudy with a chance of showers. A slight chance of thunderstorms in the morning, then a chance of thunderstorms in the afternoon. Highs in the lower 80s. Chance of rain 50%. Wednesday night, mostly clear. A slight chance of showers and thunderstorms until midnight. Lows in the mid-60s. Chance of rain 20%.
Thursday, partly cloudy in the morning, then clearing. Highs in the mid-80s. Thursday night, mostly clear with a slight chance of showers and thunderstorms. Lows in the upper 60s. Chance of rain 20%. Friday, mostly sunny with a slight chance of showers. A slight chance of thunderstorms in the afternoon. Highs in the upper 80s. Chance of rain 20%. Visit weather.gov/San Angelo, your comprehensive weather information source. At 5 p.m., at San Angelo, skies were sunny. The temperature was 89 degrees, the dew point 59, and the relative humidity 36%. The wind was south at 12 miles an hour. The pressure 29.77 inches and falling. At Abilene, skies were sunny. 87 degrees, dew point 62, and relative humidity 43%. Wind southeast at 6 miles an hour. Pressure 29.80 inches and falling. At Junction, skies were sunny. 88 degrees, dew point 65, and the relative humidity 46%. Wind south at 7 miles an hour. Pressure 29.80 inches and falling. And now for other locations across west central Texas. Temperatures were between 84 and 90 degrees. It was sunny at Brownwood and Sonora. At San Saba, it was mostly sunny. Elsewhere across the Lone Star State, skies ranged from mostly sunny to partly sunny. It was 81 at Amarillo, 86 at Lubbock, 82 at Wichita Falls, 88 at El Paso, and 91 at Midland. Dallas-Fort Worth reported 87, Austin reported 86, San Antonio reported 83, Houston reported 88, and Brownsville reported 92. And again, at San Angelo, skies were sunny. The temperature was 89 degrees. Wind was south at 12 miles an hour. Good afternoon. Today's area averaged minimum 8-inch soil temperature is 70 degrees. Celebrating 182 stations across the region, the latest West Texas MesoNet observations as of 5:05 p.m. Central Daylight Time follow. At Fort Chadburn, 85 degrees. Wind southeast at 8 miles an hour. Dew point 64 degrees. At Northwest San Angelo, 89. Wind south-southwest at 4 miles an hour. Dew point 63. 89 at San Angelo. Wind calm. Dew point 61. Wall 87. Wind calm. Dew point 63. 89 at Mertzon. Wind south at 5. Dew point 58. Sterling City 86. Wind east-southeast at 8. Dew point 59. And now, notable MesoNet rainfall accumulations in the past 24 hours. Palo Duro Reservoir 1 Northwest, 9300ths of an inch. McGregor, 9200ths. Dalhart 12 Southwest, 7700ths. Throckmorton, 6600ths. Stratford, 5100ths. At 5 p.m., at San Angelo, skies were mostly sunny. The temperature was 89 degrees, the dew point 59, and the relative humidity 36%. The wind was south at 12 miles an hour. The pressure 29.77 inches and falling. At Abilene, skies were sunny. 87 degrees, dew point 62, and relative humidity 43%. Wind southeast at 6 miles an hour. Pressure 29.80 inches and falling. At Junction, skies were sunny. 88 degrees, dew point 65, and the relative humidity 46%. Wind south at 7 miles an hour. Pressure 29.80 inches and falling. And now for other locations across west central Texas. Temperatures were between 84 and 90 degrees. At Brownwood, it was sunny. It was mostly sunny at San Saba and Sonora. Elsewhere across the Lone Star State, skies ranged from mostly sunny to partly sunny. It was 81 at Amarillo, 86 at Lubbock, 82 at Wichita Falls, 88 at El Paso, and 91 at Midland.
Dallas-Fort Worth reported 87, Austin reported 86, San Antonio reported 83, Houston reported 88, and Brownsville reported 92. And again, at San Angelo, skies were mostly sunny. The temperature was 89 degrees. Wind was south at 12 miles an hour. The current time is 5:14 p.m. Central Daylight Time. 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The voice of the National Weather Service. And now, here is the National Weather Service forecast for the city of San Angelo and surrounding area tonight, partly cloudy. A chance of showers and thunderstorms until midnight. Lows in the lower 60s. Southeast winds 5 to 10 miles an hour. Chance of rain 50%. Saturday, mostly cloudy. A chance of showers and thunderstorms in the afternoon. Highs in the lower 80s. South winds 5 to 10 miles an hour. Chance of rain 40%. Saturday night, mostly cloudy with a chance of showers and thunderstorms until midnight, then partly cloudy after midnight. Lows in the lower 60s. Southeast winds 5 to 10 miles an hour. Chance of rain 40%. Sunday, mostly cloudy in the morning, then clearing. Highs in the lower 80s. East winds 5 to 10 miles an hour. Sunday night, mostly clear. Lows in the lower 60s. Southeast winds 5 to 10 miles an hour. Memorial Day and Monday night, mostly clear. Highs in the mid-80s. Lows in the lower 60s. Tuesday, mostly cloudy. A slight chance of showers and thunderstorms in the morning, then a chance of showers and thunderstorms in the afternoon. Highs in the lower 80s. Chance of rain 50%. Tuesday night, showers likely with a chance of thunderstorms until midnight, then showers likely with a slight chance of thunderstorms after midnight. Lows in the lower 60s. Chance of rain 70%. Wednesday, mostly cloudy with a chance of showers. A slight chance of thunderstorms in the morning, then a chance of thunderstorms in the afternoon. Highs in the lower 80s. Chance of rain 50%. Wednesday night, mostly clear. A slight chance of showers and thunderstorms until midnight. Lows in the mid-60s. Chance of rain 20%. Thursday, partly cloudy in the morning, then clearing. Highs in the mid-80s. Thursday night, mostly clear with a slight chance of showers and thunderstorms. Lows in the upper 60s. Chance of rain 20%. Friday, mostly sunny with a slight chance of showers. A slight chance of thunderstorms in the afternoon. Highs in the upper 80s. Chance of rain 20%. 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At 5 p.m., at San Angelo, skies were mostly sunny. The temperature was 89 degrees, the dew point 59, and the relative humidity 36%. The wind was south at 12 miles an hour. The pressure 29.77 inches and falling. At Abilene, skies were sunny. 87 degrees, dew point 62, and relative humidity 43%. Wind southeast at 6 miles an hour. Pressure 29.80 inches and falling. At Junction, skies were sunny. 88 degrees, dew point 65, and the relative humidity 46%. Wind south at 7 miles an hour. Pressure 29.80 inches and falling. And now for other locations across west central Texas. Temperatures were between 84 and 90 degrees. At Brownwood, it was sunny. It was mostly sunny at San Saba and Sonora. Elsewhere across the Lone Star State, skies ranged from mostly sunny to partly sunny. It was 81 at Amarillo, 86 at Lubbock, 82 at Wichita Falls, 88 at El Paso, and 91 at Midland. Dallas-Fort Worth reported 87, Austin reported 86, San Antonio reported 83, Houston reported 88, and Brownsville reported 92. And again, at San Angelo, skies were mostly sunny. The temperature was 89 degrees. Wind was south at 12 miles an hour.
And now, here is the National Weather Service forecast for the city of San Angelo and surrounding area tonight, partly cloudy. A chance of showers and thunderstorms until midnight. Lows in the lower 60s. Southeast winds 5 to 10 miles an hour. Chance of rain 50%. Saturday, mostly cloudy. A chance of showers and thunderstorms in the afternoon. Highs in the lower 80s. South winds 5 to 10 miles an hour. Chance of rain 40%. Saturday night, mostly cloudy with a chance of showers and thunderstorms until midnight, then partly cloudy after midnight. Lows in the lower 60s. Southeast winds 5 to 10 miles an hour. Chance of rain 40%. Sunday, mostly cloudy in the morning, then clearing. Highs in the lower 80s. East winds 5 to 10 miles an hour. Sunday night, mostly clear. Lows in the lower 60s. Southeast winds 5 to 10 miles an hour. Memorial Day and Monday night, mostly clear. Highs in the mid-80s. Lows in the lower 60s. Tuesday, mostly cloudy. A slight chance of showers and thunderstorms in the morning, then a chance of showers and thunderstorms in the afternoon. Highs in the lower 80s. Chance of rain 50%. Tuesday night, showers likely with a chance of thunderstorms until midnight, then showers likely with a slight chance of thunderstorms after midnight. Lows in the lower 60s. Chance of rain 70%. Wednesday, mostly cloudy with a chance of showers. A slight chance of thunderstorms in the morning, then a chance of thunderstorms in the afternoon. Highs in the lower 80s. Chance of rain 50%. Wednesday night, mostly clear. A slight chance of showers and thunderstorms until midnight. Lows in the mid-60s. Chance of rain 20%. Thursday, partly cloudy in the morning, then clearing. Highs in the mid-80s. Thursday night, mostly clear with a slight chance of showers and thunderstorms. Lows in the upper 60s. Chance of rain 20%. Friday, mostly sunny with a slight chance of showers. A slight chance of thunderstorms in the afternoon. Highs in the upper 80s. Chance of rain 20%. 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Serving the good people of West Texas and Eastern New Mexico, here are the latest West Texas MesoNet observations as of 5:15 p.m. Central Daylight Time. Over at Fort Chadburn, 85 degrees. Wind south-southeast at 7 miles an hour. Dew point 63 degrees. At Northwest San Angelo, 90. Wind southeast at 6 miles an hour. Dew point 64. 89 at San Angelo. Wind southeast at 7. Dew point 62. 87 at Wall. Wind calm. Dew point 64. 89 at Mertzon. Wind south-southeast at 6. Dew point 58. At Sterling City, 85. Wind east-northeast at 7. Dew point 59. Wondering about rainfall? Here are notable MesoNet rainfall accumulations in the past 24 hours. Palo Duro Reservoir 1 Northwest, 93/100 of an inch. McGregor, 92/100. Dalhart 12 Southwest, 77/100. Throckmorton, 66/100. Stratford, 51/100. At 5 p.m., at San Angelo, skies were mostly sunny. The temperature was 89 degrees, the dew point 59, and the relative humidity 36%. The wind was south at 12 miles an hour. The pressure 29.77 inches and falling. At Abilene, skies were sunny. 87 degrees, dew point 62, and relative humidity 43%. Wind southeast at 6 miles an hour. Pressure 29.80 inches and falling. At Junction, skies were sunny. 88 degrees, dew point 65, and the relative humidity 46%. Wind south at 7 miles an hour. Pressure 29.80 inches and falling. And now for other locations across west central Texas.
temperatures were between 84 and 90 degrees. At Brownwood, it was sunny. It was mostly sunny at San Saba and Sonora. Elsewhere across the Lone Star State, skies ranged from mostly sunny to partly sunny. It was 81 at Amarillo, 86 at Lubbock, 82 at Wichita Falls, 88 at El Paso, and 91 at Midland. Dallas-Fort Worth reported 87, Austin reported 86, San Antonio reported 83, Houston reported 88, and Brownsville reported 92. And again, at San Angelo, skies were mostly sunny. The temperature was 89 degrees. Wind was south at 12 miles an hour. And now, here is the National Weather Service forecast for the city of San Angelo and surrounding area tonight, partly cloudy. A chance of showers and thunderstorms until midnight. Lows in the lower 60s. Southeast winds 5 to 10 miles an hour. Chance of rain 50%. Saturday, mostly cloudy. A chance of showers and thunderstorms in the afternoon. Highs in the lower 80s. South winds 5 to 10 miles an hour. Chance of rain 40%. Saturday night, mostly cloudy with a chance of showers and thunderstorms until midnight, then partly cloudy after midnight. Lows in the lower 60s. Southeast winds 5 to 10 miles an hour. Chance of rain 40%. Sunday, mostly cloudy in the morning, then clearing. Highs in the lower 80s. East winds 5 to 10 miles an hour. Sunday night, mostly clear. Lows in the lower 60s. Southeast winds 5 to 10 miles an hour. Memorial Day and Monday night, mostly clear. Highs in the mid-80s. Lows in the lower 60s. Tuesday, mostly cloudy.

The National Weather Service in San Angelo has issued a severe thunderstorm warning for West Central Cook County in West Central Texas, Central Sterling County in West Central Texas, until 6:30 p.m. Central Daylight Time. At 5:25 p.m. Central Daylight Time, a severe thunderstorm was located 14 miles east of Garden City, moving east at 25 miles an hour. Hazard, 60 miles per hour wind gusts and quarter-size hail. Source, radar indicated. Impact, hail damage to vehicles is expected. Expect wind damage to roofs, siding, and trees. This severe thunderstorm will be near Sterling City around 5:50 p.m. Central Daylight Time. Broome around 6:10 p.m. Central Daylight Time. For your protection, move to an interior room on the lowest floor of a building. And now, here is the National Weather Service forecast for the city of San Angelo and surrounding area tonight, partly cloudy. A chance of showers and thunderstorms until midnight. Lows in the lower 60s. Southeast winds 5 to 10 miles an hour. Chance of rain 50%. Saturday, mostly cloudy. A chance of showers and thunderstorms in the afternoon. Highs in the lower 80s. South winds 5 to 10 miles an hour. Chance of rain 40%. Saturday night, mostly cloudy with a chance of showers and thunderstorms until midnight, then partly cloudy after midnight. Lows in the lower 60s. Southeast winds 5 to 10 miles an hour. Chance of rain 40%. Sunday, mostly cloudy in the morning, then clearing. Highs in the lower 80s. East winds 5 to 10 miles an hour. Sunday night, mostly clear. Lows in the lower 60s. Southeast winds 5 to 10 miles an hour. Memorial Day and Monday night, mostly clear. Highs in the mid-80s. Lows in the lower 60s. Tuesday, mostly cloudy. A slight chance of showers and thunderstorms in the morning, then a chance of showers and thunderstorms in the afternoon. Highs in the lower 80s. Chance of rain 50%. Tuesday night, showers likely with a chance of thunderstorms until midnight, then showers likely with a slight chance of thunderstorms after midnight. Lows in the lower 60s. Chance of rain 70%. Wednesday, mostly cloudy with a chance of showers. A slight chance of thunderstorms in the morning, then a chance of thunderstorms in the afternoon. Highs in the lower 80s. Chance of rain 50%. Wednesday night, mostly clear. A slight chance of showers and thunderstorms until midnight. Lows in the mid-60s. Chance of rain 20%. Thursday, partly cloudy in the morning, then clearing. Highs in the mid-80s. Thursday night, mostly clear with a slight chance of showers and thunderstorms. Lows in the upper 60s. Chance of rain 20%. Friday, mostly sunny with a slight chance of showers. A slight chance of thunderstorms in the afternoon. Highs in the upper 80s. Chance of rain 20%. 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The San Angelo climate summary for this evening, as of 5:15 p.m., May 22, 2026. Today's high temperature was 89 degrees. The normal high is 90. Today's low temperature was 58 degrees. The normal low is 65. No precipitation fell today, which leaves the monthly total at 0.89 inches. The total precipitation for the year still stands at 6.88 inches. The record high for tomorrow is 105, which last occurred in 2000, and the record low is 48, which occurred in 2017. Sunset tonight is at 8:36 p.m. Sunrise tomorrow is at 6:41 a.m. A look at the 5:25 p.m. Central Daylight Time West Texas MesoNet observations. Fort Chadbourne, 85 degrees. Wind southeast at 8 miles an hour. Dew point 64 degrees. At Northwest San Angelo, 89. Wind southeast at 6 miles an hour. Dew point 65. San Angelo, 89. Wind southeast at 7.
Dew point 61. 87 at Wall. Wind south at 5. Dew point 66. Mertzen 89. Wind south southeast at 3. Dew point 58. At Sterling City, 85. Wind east at 5. Dew point 59. Wondering about rainfall? Here are notable mesonet rainfall accumulations in the past 24 hours. Palo Dura Reservoir 1 Northwest, 9300ths of an inch. McGregor, 9200ths. Dalhart 12 Southwest, 7700ths. Throckmorton, 6600ths. Stratford, 5100ths. A look at the 5:25 p.m. Central Daylight Time West Texas mesonet observations. Fort Chadburn, 85 degrees. Wind southeast at 8 miles an hour. Dew point 64 degrees. At Northwest San Angelo, 89. Wind southeast at 6 miles an hour. Dew point 65. San Angelo, 89. Wind southeast at 7. Dew point 61. 87 at Wall. Wind south at 5. Dew point 66. Mertzen 89. Wind south southeast at 3. Dew point 58. At Sterling City, 85. Wind east at 5. Dew point 59. Wondering about rainfall? Here are notable mesonet rainfall accumulations in the past 24 hours. Palo Dura Reservoir 1 Northwest, 9300ths of an inch. McGregor, 9200ths. Dalhart 12 Southwest, 7700ths. Throckmorton, 6600ths. Stratford, 5100ths. At 5 p.m., at San Angelo, skies were mostly sunny. The temperature was 89 degrees, the dew point 59, and the relative humidity 36%. The wind was south at 12 miles an hour. The pressure 29.77 inches and falling. At Abilene, skies were sunny. 87 degrees, dew point 62, and relative humidity 43%. Wind southeast at 6 miles an hour. Pressure 29.80 inches and falling. At Junction, skies were sunny. 88 degrees, dew point 65, and the relative humidity 46%. Wind south at 7 miles an hour.

San Antonio reported 83, Houston reported 88, and Brownsville reported 92. And again, at San Angelo, skies were mostly sunny. The temperature was 89 degrees. Wind was south at 12 miles an hour. And now, here is the National Weather Service forecast for the city of San Angelo and surrounding area tonight, partly cloudy. A chance of showers and thunderstorms until midnight. Lows in the lower 60s. Southeast winds 5 to 10 miles an hour. Chance of rain 50%. Saturday, mostly cloudy. A chance of showers and thunderstorms in the afternoon. Highs in the lower 80s. South winds 5 to 10 miles an hour. Chance of rain 40%. Saturday night, mostly cloudy with a chance of showers and thunderstorms until midnight, then partly cloudy after midnight. Lows in the lower 60s. Southeast winds 5 to 10 miles an hour. Chance of rain 40%. Sunday, mostly cloudy in the morning, then clearing. Highs in the lower 80s. East winds 5 to 10 miles an hour. Sunday night, mostly clear. Lows in the lower 60s. Southeast winds 5 to 10 miles an hour. Memorial Day and Monday night, mostly clear. Highs in the mid-80s. Lows in the lower 60s. Tuesday, mostly cloudy. A slight chance of showers and thunderstorms in the morning, then a chance of showers and thunderstorms in the afternoon. Highs in the lower 80s. Chance of rain 50%. Tuesday night, showers likely with a chance of thunderstorms until midnight, then showers likely with a slight chance of thunderstorms after midnight. Lows in the lower 60s. Chance of rain 70%. Wednesday, mostly cloudy with a chance of showers. A slight chance of thunderstorms in the morning, then a chance of thunderstorms in the afternoon. Highs in the lower 80s. Chance of rain 50%. Wednesday night, mostly clear. A slight chance of showers and thunderstorms until midnight. Lows in the mid-60s. Chance of rain 20%. Thursday, partly cloudy in the morning, then clearing. Highs in the mid-80s. Thursday night, mostly clear with a slight chance of showers and thunderstorms. Lows in the upper 60s. Chance of rain 20%. Friday, mostly sunny with a slight chance of showers. A slight chance of thunderstorms in the afternoon. Highs in the upper 80s. Chance of rain 20%. 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The San Angelo climate summary for this evening, as of 5:15 p.m., May 22, 2026. Today's high temperature was 89 degrees. The normal high is 90. Today's low temperature was 58 degrees. The normal low is 65. No precipitation fell today, which leaves the monthly total at 0.89 inches. The total precipitation for the year still stands at 6.88 inches. The record high for tomorrow is 105, which last occurred in 2000, and the record low is 48, which occurred in 2017. Sunset tonight is at 8:36 p.m. Sunrise tomorrow is at 6:41 a.m. At 5 p.m., at San Angelo, skies were mostly sunny. The temperature was 89 degrees, the dew point 59, and the relative humidity 36%. The wind was south at 12 miles an hour. The pressure 29.77 inches and falling. At Abilene, skies were sunny. 87 degrees, dew point 62, and relative humidity 43%. Wind southeast at 6 miles an hour. Pressure 29.80 inches and falling. At Junction, skies were sunny. 88 degrees, dew point 65, and the relative humidity 46%. Wind south at 7 miles an hour. Pressure 29.80 inches and falling. And now for other locations across West Central Texas. Temperatures were between 84 and 90 degrees. At Brownwood, it was sunny. It was mostly sunny at San Saba and Sonora. Elsewhere across the Lone Star State, skies ranged from mostly sunny to partly sunny.

81 at Amarillo, 86 at Lubbock, 82 at Wichita Falls, 88 at El Paso, and 91 at Midland. Dallas-Fort Worth reported 87, Austin reported 86, San Antonio reported 83, Houston reported 88, and Brownsville reported 92. And again, at San Angelo, skies were mostly sunny. The temperature was 89 degrees. Wind was south at 12 miles an hour. And now, here is the National Weather Service forecast for the city of San Angelo and surrounding area tonight, partly cloudy. A chance of showers and thunderstorms until midnight. Lows in the lower 60s. Southeast winds 5 to 10 miles an hour. Chance of rain 50%. Saturday, mostly cloudy. A chance of showers and thunderstorms in the afternoon. Highs in the lower 80s. South winds 5 to 10 miles an hour. Chance of rain 40%. Saturday night, mostly cloudy with a chance of showers and thunderstorms until midnight, then partly cloudy after midnight. Lows in the lower 60s. Southeast winds 5 to 10 miles an hour. Chance of rain 40%. Sunday, mostly cloudy in the morning, then clearing. Highs in the lower 80s. East winds 5 to 10 miles an hour. Sunday night, mostly clear. Lows in the lower 60s. Southeast winds 5 to 10 miles an hour. Memorial Day and Monday night, mostly clear. Highs in the mid-80s. Lows in the lower 60s. Tuesday, mostly cloudy. A slight chance of showers and thunderstorms in the morning, then a chance of showers and thunderstorms in the afternoon. Highs in the lower 80s. Chance of rain 50%. Tuesday night, showers likely with a chance of thunderstorms until midnight, then showers likely with a slight chance of thunderstorms after midnight. Lows in the lower 60s. Chance of rain 70%. Wednesday, mostly cloudy with a chance of showers. A slight chance of thunderstorms in the morning, then a chance of thunderstorms in the afternoon. Highs in the lower 80s. Chance of rain 50%. Wednesday night, mostly clear. A slight chance of showers and thunderstorms until midnight. Lows in the mid-60s. Chance of rain 20%. Thursday, partly cloudy in the morning, then clearing. Highs in the mid-80s. Thursday night, mostly clear with a slight chance of showers and thunderstorms. Lows in the upper 60s. Chance of rain 20%. Friday, mostly sunny with a slight chance of showers. A slight chance of thunderstorms in the afternoon. Highs in the upper 80s. Chance of rain 20%. 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The San Angelo climate summary for this evening, as of 5:15 p.m., May 22, 2026. Today's high temperature was 89 degrees. The normal high is 90. Today's low temperature was 58 degrees. The normal low is 65. No precipitation fell today, which leaves the monthly total at 0.89 inches. The total precipitation for the year still stands at 6.88 inches. The record high for tomorrow is 105, which last occurred in 2000, and the record low is 48, which occurred in 2017. Sunset tonight is at 8:36 p.m. Sunrise tomorrow is at 6:41 a.m. The current time is 5:44 p.m. Central Daylight Time. 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Over at Fort Chadburn, 83 degrees. Wind southeast at 6 miles an hour. Dew point 63 degrees. 90 at Northwest San Angelo. Wind east southeast at 8 miles an hour. Dew point 67. San Angelo 89. Wind east southeast at 8. Dew point 60. Wall 88. Wind south at 8. Dew point 63. Edmerton, 88. Wind south southeast at 10.
Dewpoint 59. Sterling City 83. Wind north at 6. Dewpoint 61. Curious about rainfall? Here are notable mesonet rainfall accumulations in the past 24 hours. Palo Duro Reservoir 1 Northwest, 9300ths of an inch. McGregor, 9200ths. Dalhart 12 Southwest, 7700ths. Throckmorton, 6600ths. Stratford, 5100ths. At 5 p.m., at San Angelo, skies were mostly sunny. The temperature was 89 degrees, the dew point 59, and the relative humidity 36%. The wind was out at 12 miles an hour. The pressure 29.77 inches and falling. At Abilene, skies were sunny. 87 degrees, dew point 62, and relative humidity 43%. Wind southeast at 6 miles an hour. Pressure 29.80 inches and falling. At Junction, skies were sunny. 88 degrees, dew point 65, and the relative humidity 46%. Wind south at 7 miles an hour. Pressure 29.80 inches and falling. And now for other locations across west central Texas. Temperatures were between 84 and 90 degrees. At Brownwood, it was sunny. It was mostly sunny at San Saba and Sonora. Elsewhere across the Lone Star State, skies ranged from mostly sunny to partly sunny. It was 81 at Amarillo, 86 at Lubbock, 82 at Wichita Falls, 88 at El Paso, and 91 at Midland. Dallas-Fort Worth reported 87, Austin reported 86, San Antonio reported 83, Houston reported 88, and Brownsville reported 92. And again, at San Angelo, skies were mostly sunny. The temperature was 89 degrees. Wind was out at 12 miles an hour. And now, here is the National Weather Service forecast for the city of San Angelo and surrounding area tonight, partly cloudy. A chance of showers and thunderstorms until midnight. Lows in the lower 60s. Southeast winds 5 to 10 miles an hour. Chance of rain 50%. Saturday, mostly cloudy. A chance of showers and thunderstorms in the afternoon. Highs in the lower 80s. South winds 5 to 10 miles an hour. Chance of rain 40%. Saturday night, mostly cloudy with a chance of showers and thunderstorms until midnight, then partly cloudy after midnight. Lows in the lower 60s. Southeast winds 5 to 10 miles an hour. Chance of rain 40%. Sunday, mostly cloudy in the morning, then clearing. Highs in the lower 80s. East winds 5 to 10 miles an hour. Sunday night, mostly clear. Lows in the lower 60s. Southeast winds 5 to 10 miles an hour. Memorial Day and Monday night, mostly clear. Highs in the mid 80s. Lows in the lower 60s. Tuesday, mostly cloudy. A slight chance of showers and thunderstorms in the morning, then a chance of showers and thunderstorms in the afternoon. Highs in the lower 80s. Chance of rain 50%. Tuesday night, showers likely with a chance of thunderstorms until midnight, then showers likely with a slight chance of thunderstorms after midnight. Lows in the lower 60s. Chance of rain 70%. Wednesday, mostly cloudy with a chance of showers. A slight chance of thunderstorms in the morning, then a chance of thunderstorms in the afternoon. Highs in the lower 80s. Chance of rain 50%. Wednesday night, mostly clear. A slight chance of showers and thunderstorms until midnight. Lows in the mid-60s. Chance of rain 20%. Thursday, partly cloudy in the morning, then clearing. Highs in the mid-80s. Thursday night, mostly clear with a slight chance of showers and thunderstorms. Lows in the upper 60s. Chance of rain 20%. Friday, mostly sunny with a slight chance of showers. A slight chance of thunderstorms in the afternoon. Highs in the upper 80s. Chance of rain 20%. Visit weather.gov/San Angelo, your comprehensive weather information source.
The San Angelo climate summary for this evening, as of 5:15 p.m., May 22, 2026. Today's high temperature was 89 degrees. The normal high is 90. Today's low temperature was 58 degrees. The normal low is 65. No precipitation fell today, which leaves the monthly total at 0.89 inches. The total precipitation for the year still stands at 6.88 inches. The record high for tomorrow is 105, which last occurred in 2000, and the record low is 48, which occurred in 2017. Sunset tonight is at 8:36 p.m. Sunrise tomorrow is at 6:41 a.m. At 5 p.m., at San Angelo, skies were mostly sunny. The temperature was 89 degrees, the dew point 59, and the relative humidity 36%. The wind was south at 12 miles an hour. The pressure 29.77 inches and falling. At Abilene, skies were sunny. 87 degrees, dew point 62, and relative humidity 43%. Wind southeast at 6 miles an hour. Pressure 29.80 inches and falling. At Junction, skies were sunny. 88 degrees, dew point 65, and the relative humidity 46%. Wind south at 7 miles an hour. Pressure 29.80 inches and falling. And now for other locations across west central Texas. Temperatures were between 84 and 90 degrees. At Brownwood, it was sunny. It was mostly sunny at San Saba and Sonora. Elsewhere across the Lone Star State, skies ranged from mostly sunny to partly sunny. It was 81 at Amarillo, 86 at Lubbock, 82 at Wichita Falls, 88 at El Paso, and 91 at Midland. Dallas-Fort Worth reported 87, Austin reported 86, San Antonio reported 83, Houston reported 88, and Brownsville reported 92. And again, at San Angelo, skies were mostly sunny. The temperature was 89 degrees. Wind was south at 12 miles an hour. And now, here is the National Weather Service forecast for the city of San Angelo and surrounding area tonight, partly cloudy. A chance of showers and thunderstorms until midnight. Lows in the lower 60s. Southeast winds 5 to 10 miles an hour. Chance of rain 50%. Saturday, mostly cloudy. A chance of showers and thunderstorms in the afternoon. Highs in the lower 80s. South winds 5 to 10 miles an hour. Chance of rain 40%. Saturday night, mostly cloudy with a chance of showers and thunderstorms until midnight, then partly cloudy after midnight. Lows in the lower 60s. Southeast winds 5 to 10 miles an hour. Chance of rain 40%. Sunday, mostly cloudy in the morning, then clearing. Highs in the lower 80s. East winds 5 to 10 miles an hour. Sunday night, mostly clear. Lows in the lower 60s. Southeast winds 5 to 10 miles an hour. Memorial Day and Monday night, mostly clear. Highs in the mid-80s. Lows in the lower 60s. Tuesday, mostly cloudy. A slight chance of showers and thunderstorms in the morning, then a chance of showers and thunderstorms in the afternoon. Highs in the lower 80s. Chance of rain 50%. Tuesday night, showers likely with a chance of thunderstorms until midnight, then showers likely with a slight chance of thunderstorms after midnight. Lows in the lower 60s. Chance of rain 70%. Wednesday, mostly cloudy with a chance of showers. A slight chance of thunderstorms in the morning, then a chance of thunderstorms in the afternoon. Highs in the lower 80s. Chance of rain 50%. Wednesday night, mostly clear. A slight chance of showers and thunderstorms until midnight. Lows in the mid-60s. Chance of rain 20%. Thursday, partly cloudy in the morning, then clearing. Highs in the mid-80s. Thursday night, mostly clear with a slight chance of showers and thunderstorms. Lows in the upper 60s. Chance of rain 20%. Friday, mostly sunny with a slight chance of showers. A slight chance of thunderstorms in the afternoon.
Highs in the upper 80s. Chance of rain 20%. 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The San Angelo climate summary for this evening, as of 5:15 p.m., May 22, 2026. Today's high temperature was 89 degrees. The normal high is 90. Today's low temperature was 58 degrees. The normal low is 65. No precipitation fell today, which leaves the monthly total at 0.89 inches. The total precipitation for the year still stands at 6.88 inches. The record high for tomorrow is 105, which last occurred in 2000, and the record low is 48, which occurred in 2017. Sunset tonight is at 8:36 p.m. Sunrise tomorrow is at 6:41 a.m. At 5 p.m., at San Angelo, skies were mostly sunny. The temperature was 89 degrees, the dew point 59, and the relative humidity 36%. The wind was out at 12 miles an hour. The pressure 29.77 inches and falling. At Abilene, skies were sunny. 87 degrees, dew point 62, and relative humidity 43%. Wind southeast at 6 miles an hour. Pressure 29.80 inches and falling. At Junction, skies were sunny. 88 degrees, dew point 65, and the relative humidity 46%. Wind south at 7 miles an hour. Pressure 29.80 inches and falling. And now for other locations across west central Texas. Temperatures were between 84 and 90 degrees. At Brownwood, it was sunny. It was mostly sunny at San Saba and Sonora. Elsewhere across the Lone Star State, skies ranged from mostly sunny to partly sunny. It was 81 at Amarillo, 86 at Lubbock, 82 at Wichita Falls, 88 at El Paso, and 91 at Midland. Dallas-Fort Worth reported 87, Austin reported 86, San Antonio reported 83, Houston reported 88, and Brownsville reported 92. And again, at San Angelo, skies were mostly sunny. The temperature was 89 degrees. Wind was out at 12 miles an hour. And now, here is the National Weather Service forecast for the city of San Angelo and surrounding area tonight, partly cloudy. A chance of showers and thunderstorms until midnight. Lows in the lower 60s. Southeast winds 5 to 10 miles an hour. Chance of rain 50%. Saturday, mostly cloudy. A chance of showers and thunderstorms in the afternoon. High. The severe thunderstorm warning for west central Cook County is canceled. The severe thunderstorm which prompted the warning has weakened. Therefore, the warning has been canceled. A severe thunderstorm warning remains in effect until 6:30 p.m. Central Daylight Time for southern Sterling County. At 5:56 p.m. Central Daylight Time, a severe thunderstorm was located 14 miles southwest of Sterling City, moving southeast at 15 miles an hour. Hazard, 60 miles an hour wind gusts and half-dollar size hail. Source, radar indicated. Impact, hail damage to vehicles is expected. Expect wind damage to roofs, siding, and trees. This severe thunderstorm will remain over mainly rural areas of southern Sterling County. For your protection, move to an interior room on the lowest floor of a building. At 5 p.m., skies were mostly sunny at San Angelo. The temperature was 89 degrees, the dew point 59, and the relative humidity 36%. The wind was south at 12 miles an hour. The pressure 29.77 inches and falling. And now, here is the National Weather Service forecast for the city of San Angelo and surrounding area tonight, partly cloudy. A chance of showers and thunderstorms until midnight. Lows in the lower 60s. Southeast winds 5 to 10 miles an hour. Chance of rain 50%. Saturday, mostly cloudy. A chance of showers and thunderstorms in the afternoon. Highs in the lower 80s. South winds 5 to 10 miles an hour. Chance of rain 40%.
Saturday night, mostly cloudy with a chance of showers and thunderstorms until midnight, then partly cloudy after midnight. Lows in the lower 60s. Southeast winds 5 to 10 miles an hour. Chance of rain 40%. Sunday, mostly cloudy in the morning, then clearing. Highs in the lower 80s. East winds 5 to 10 miles an hour. Sunday night, mostly clear. Lows in the lower 60s. Southeast winds 5 to 10 miles an hour. Memorial Day and Monday night, mostly clear. Highs in the mid-80s. Lows in the lower 60s. Tuesday, mostly cloudy. A slight chance of showers and thunderstorms in the morning, then a chance of showers and thunderstorms in the afternoon. Highs in the lower 80s. Chance of rain 50%. Tuesday night, showers likely with a chance of thunderstorms until midnight, then showers likely with a slight chance of thunderstorms after midnight. Lows in the lower 60s. Chance of rain 70%. Wednesday, mostly cloudy with a chance of showers. A slight chance of thunderstorms in the morning, then a chance of thunderstorms in the afternoon. Highs in the lower 80s. Chance of rain 50%. Wednesday night, mostly clear. A slight chance of showers and thunderstorms until midnight. Lows in the mid-60s. Chance of rain 20%. Thursday, partly cloudy in the morning, then clearing. Highs in the mid-80s. Thursday night, mostly clear with a slight chance of showers and thunderstorms. Lows in the upper 60s. Chance of rain 20%. Friday, mostly sunny with a slight chance of showers. A slight chance of thunderstorms in the afternoon. Highs in the upper 80s. Chance of rain 20%. 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The severe thunderstorm warning for West Central Cook County is canceled. The severe thunderstorm which prompted the warning has weakened. Therefore, the warning has been canceled. A severe thunderstorm warning remains in effect until 6:30 p.m. Central Daylight Time for Southern Sterling County. At 5:56 p.m. Central Daylight Time, a severe thunderstorm was located 14 miles southwest of Sterling City, moving southeast at 15 miles an hour. Hazard, 60 miles an hour wind gusts and half-dollar size hail. Source, radar indicated. Impact, hail damage to vehicles is expected. Expect wind damage to roofs, siding, and trees. This severe thunderstorm will remain over mainly rural areas of southern Sterling County. For your protection, move to an interior room on the lowest floor of a building. At 6 p.m., skies were mostly sunny at San Angelo. The temperature was 89 degrees, the dew point 57, and the relative humidity 33%. The wind was southeast at 9 miles an hour. The pressure 29.75 inches and falling. And now, here is the National Weather Service forecast for the city of San Angelo and surrounding area tonight, partly cloudy. A chance of showers and thunderstorms until midnight. Lows in the lower 60s. Southeast winds 5 to 10 miles an hour. Chance of rain 50%. Saturday, mostly cloudy. A chance of showers and thunderstorms in the afternoon. Highs in the lower 80s. South winds 5 to 10 miles an hour. Chance of rain 40%. Saturday night, mostly cloudy with a chance of showers and thunderstorms until midnight, then partly cloudy after midnight. Lows in the lower 60s. Southeast winds 5 to 10 miles an hour. Chance of rain 40%. Sunday, mostly cloudy in the morning, then clearing. Highs in the lower 80s. East winds 5 to 10 miles an hour. Sunday night, mostly clear. Lows in the lower 60s. Southeast winds 5 to 10 miles an hour. Memorial Day and Monday night, mostly clear. Highs in the mid-80s. Lows in the lower 60s. Tuesday, mostly cloudy. A slight chance of showers and thunderstorms in the morning, then a chance of showers and thunderstorms in the afternoon. Highs in the lower 80s. Chance of rain 50%.
Tuesday night, showers likely with a chance of thunderstorms until midnight, then showers likely with a slight chance of thunderstorms after midnight. Lows in the lower 60s. Chance of rain 70%. Wednesday, mostly cloudy with a chance of showers. A slight chance of thunderstorms in the morning, then a chance of thunderstorms in the afternoon. Highs in the lower 80s. Chance of rain 50%. Wednesday night, mostly clear. A slight chance of showers and thunderstorms until midnight. Lows in the mid-60s. Chance of rain 20%. Thursday, partly cloudy in the morning, then clearing. Highs in the mid-80s. Thursday night, mostly clear with a slight chance of showers and thunderstorms. Lows in the upper 60s. Chance of rain 20%. Friday, mostly sunny with a slight chance of showers. A slight chance of thunderstorms in the afternoon. Highs in the upper 80s. Chance of rain 20%. 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The severe thunderstorm warning for West Central Cook County is canceled. The severe thunderstorm which prompted the warning has weakened. Therefore, the warning has been canceled. A severe thunderstorm warning remains in effect until 6:30 p.m. Central Daylight Time for Southern Sterling County. At 5:56 p.m. Central Daylight Time, a severe thunderstorm was located 14 miles southwest of Sterling City, moving southeast at 15 miles an hour. Hazard, 60 miles an hour wind gusts and half-dollar size hail. Source, radar indicated. Impact, hail damage to vehicles is expected. Expect wind damage to roofs, siding, and trees. This severe thunderstorm will remain over mainly rural areas of southern Sterling County. For your protection, move to an interior room on the lowest floor of a building. At 6 p.m., skies were mostly sunny at San Angelo. The temperature was 89 degrees, the dew point 57, and the relative humidity 33%. The wind was southeast at 9 miles an hour. The pressure 29.75 inches and falling. And now, here is the National Weather Service forecast for the city of San Angelo and surrounding area tonight, partly cloudy. A chance of showers and thunderstorms until midnight. Lows in the lower 60s. Southeast winds 5 to 10 miles an hour. Chance of rain 50%. Saturday, mostly cloudy. A chance of showers and thunderstorms in the afternoon. Highs in the lower 80s. South winds 5 to 10 miles an hour. Chance of rain 40%. Saturday night, mostly cloudy with a chance of showers and thunderstorms until midnight, then partly cloudy after midnight. Lows in the lower 60s. Southeast winds 5 to 10 miles an hour. Chance of rain 40%. Flood advisory in effect until 8 p.m. Central Daylight Time this evening. What? Flooding caused by excessive rainfall is expected. Where? A portion of West Central Texas, including the following county, Sterling. When? Until 8 p.m. Central Daylight Time. Impacts, minor flooding in low-lying and poor drainage areas. Water over roadways. Additional details, at 6:08 p.m. Central Daylight Time, Doppler radar indicated heavy rain due to thunderstorms. Minor flooding is ongoing or expected to begin shortly in the advisory area. Between 0.75 and 1.5 inches of rain have fallen. Additional rainfall amounts of 0.75 to 1.25 inches are expected over the area. This additional rain will result in minor flooding. Some locations that will experience flooding include mainly rural areas of southwestern Sterling County. This includes the following low water crossings: Jackson Crossing, Sterling Creek, and Bade Crossing, Lacey Creek. http://www.weather.gov/safety-flood-turnaround. Don't drown when encountering flooded roads. Most flood deaths occur in vehicles. Be aware of your surroundings and do not drive on flooded roads. And now, here is the National Weather Service forecast for the city of San Angelo and surrounding area tonight, partly cloudy. A chance of showers and thunderstorms until midnight. Lows in the lower 60s.
Southeast winds 5 to 10 miles an hour. Chance of rain 50%. Saturday, mostly cloudy. A chance of showers and thunderstorms in the afternoon. Highs in the lower 80s. South winds 5 to 10 miles an hour. Chance of rain 40%. Saturday night, mostly cloudy with a chance of showers and thunderstorms until midnight, then partly cloudy after midnight. Lows in the lower 60s. Southeast winds 5 to 10 miles an hour. Chance of rain 40%. Sunday, mostly cloudy in the morning, then clearing. Highs in the lower 80s. East winds 5 to 10 miles an hour. Sunday night, mostly clear. Lows in the lower 60s. Southeast winds 5 to 10 miles an hour. Memorial Day and Monday night, mostly clear. Highs in the mid-80s. Lows in the lower 60s. Tuesday, mostly cloudy. A slight chance of showers and thunderstorms in the morning, then a chance of showers and thunderstorms in the afternoon. Highs in the lower 80s. Chance of rain 50%. Tuesday night, showers likely with a chance of thunderstorms until midnight, then showers likely with a slight chance of thunderstorms after midnight. Lows in the lower 60s. Chance of rain 70%. Wednesday, mostly cloudy with a chance of showers. A slight chance of thunderstorms in the morning, then a chance of thunderstorms in the afternoon. Highs in the lower 80s. Percent. Wednesday night, mostly clear. A slight chance of showers and thunderstorms until midnight. Lows in the mid-60s. Chance of rain 20%. Thursday, partly cloudy in the morning, then clearing.

Daylight Time. At 6:11 p.m. Central Daylight Time, a severe thunderstorm was located 16 miles southwest of Sterling City, moving southeast at 15 miles an hour. Hazard, golf ball size hail and 60 miles an hour wind gusts. Source, radar indicated. Impact, people and animals outdoors will be injured. Expect hail damage to roofs, siding, windows, and vehicles. Expect wind damage to roofs, siding, and trees. This severe thunderstorm will remain over mainly rural areas of southern Sterling, northwestern Tom Green, and north central Irion counties. For your protection, move to an interior room on the lowest floor of a building. The storm is producing large hail. Seek shelter now inside a sturdy structure and stay away from windows. At 6 p.m., skies were partly sunny at San Angelo. The temperature was 89 degrees, the dew point 57, and the relative humidity 33%. The wind was southeast at 9 miles an hour. The pressure 29.75 inches and falling. And now, here is the National Weather Service forecast for the city of San Angelo and surrounding area tonight, partly cloudy. A chance of showers and thunderstorms until midnight. Lows in the lower 60s. Southeast winds 5 to 10 miles an hour. Chance of rain 50%. Saturday, mostly cloudy. A chance of showers and thunderstorms in the afternoon. Highs in the lower 80s. South winds 5 to 10 miles an hour. Chance of rain 40%. Saturday night, mostly cloudy with a chance of showers and thunderstorms until midnight, then partly cloudy after midnight. Lows in the lower 60s. Southeast winds 5 to 10 miles an hour. Chance of rain 40%. Sunday, mostly cloudy in the morning, then clearing. Highs in the lower 80s. East winds 5 to 10 miles an hour. Sunday night, mostly clear. Lows in the lower 60s. Southeast winds 5 to 10 miles an hour. Memorial Day and Monday night, mostly clear. Highs in the mid-80s. Lows in the lower 60s. Tuesday, mostly cloudy. A slight chance of showers and thunderstorms in the morning, then a chance of showers and thunderstorms in the afternoon. Highs in the lower 80s. A severe thunderstorm warning remains in effect until 7:15 p.m. Central Daylight Time for southern Sterling, northwestern Tom Green, and north central Irion counties. At 6:37 p.m. Central Daylight Time, a severe thunderstorm was located 12 miles southwest of US 87 near the Coke-Tom Green County line, or 13 miles southwest of Broome, moving east at 25 miles an hour. Hazard, 60 miles an hour wind gusts and half-dollar size hail. Source, radar indicated. Impact, hail damage to vehicles is expected. Expect wind damage to roofs, siding, and trees. This severe thunderstorm will remain over mainly rural areas of southern Sterling, northwestern Tom Green, and north central Irion counties. For your protection, move to an interior room on the lowest floor of a building. And now, here is the National Weather Service forecast for the city of San Angelo and surrounding area tonight, partly cloudy. A chance of showers and thunderstorms until midnight. Lows in the lower 60s. Southeast winds 5 to 10 miles an hour. Chance of rain 50%. Saturday, mostly cloudy. A chance of showers and thunderstorms in the afternoon. Highs in the lower 80s. South winds 5 to 10 miles an hour. Chance of rain 40%. Saturday night, mostly cloudy with a chance of showers and thunderstorms until midnight, then partly cloudy after midnight. Lows in the lower 60s. Southeast winds 5 to 10 miles an hour. Chance of rain 40%. Sunday, mostly cloudy in the morning, then clearing. Highs in the lower 80s. East winds 5 to 10 miles an hour. Sunday night, mostly clear. Lows in the lower 60s. Southeast winds 5 to 10 miles an hour. Memorial Day and Monday night, mostly clear. Highs in the mid-80s. Lows in the lower 60s. Tuesday, mostly cloudy. A slight chance of showers and thunderstorms in the morning, then a chance of showers and thunderstorms.